test is valid for the period from June 7th to 13, 2026. For Kentucky, temperatures are forecast to be above normal, and precipitation is forecast to be normal. For Indiana, temperatures are forecast to be above normal, and precipitation is forecast to be normal. For Tennessee, temperatures and precipitation are forecast to be above normal. This long-term outlook is updated on NOAA Weather Radio around 5 p.m. Eastern Time each day. Now for the official National Weather Service forecast for North Central Kentucky and South Central Indiana, including the Louisville metro area. Tonight, partly cloudy, then becoming mostly cloudy until midnight, then becoming partly cloudy. Lows in the upper 50s. Northeast winds 5 to 10 miles an hour. Sunday, mostly sunny. Highs around 80. Northeast winds up to 10 miles an hour. Sunday night, partly cloudy until midnight, then becoming mostly cloudy. Lows in the upper 50s. Northeast winds up to 5 miles an hour. Monday, mostly sunny. Highs around 80. North winds up to 5 miles an hour. Monday night, mostly clear. Lows in the upper 50s. Northeast winds up to 10 miles an hour. And now the extended forecast for the radio listening area. Tuesday and Tuesday night, clear. Highs in the upper 70s. Lows in the mid 50s. Wednesday and Wednesday night, clear. Highs around 80. Lows in the mid 50s. Thursday and Thursday night, mostly clear. Highs in the lower 80s. Lows in the lower 60s. Friday and Friday night, mostly cloudy. A 20% chance of thunderstorms. Highs in the mid-80s. Lows in the upper 60s. Saturday and Saturday night, mostly cloudy. A 40% chance of thunderstorms. Highs in the mid-80s. Lows in the upper 60s. The current time is 8:03 p.m. Eastern Daylight Time. 8 p.m. Eastern Daylight Time weather conditions across North Central Kentucky and South Central Indiana. At Louisville International, it was partly cloudy. The temperature was 81 degrees, the dew point 50, and the relative humidity 33%. The wind was northeast at 12 miles an hour. The pressure was 29.96 inches and rising. At Bowman Field, it was partly cloudy. The temperature was 79 degrees, the dew point 52, and the relative humidity 38%. The wind was northeast at 12 miles an hour. The pressure was 29.96 inches and rising. Once again, at Louisville International, it was 81 degrees under partly cloudy skies. Elsewhere around the region, it was mostly sunny, with a temperature of 75 at Lexington, 72 at Jackson, 78 at Bowling Green, and 78 at Evansville. It was partly sunny, with a temperature of 74 at Covington, 77 at Nashville, 80 at Paducah, 78 at Bloomington, and 75 at Indianapolis. At Frankfort, the weather conditions were not available. And now here is the 8 to 14 day outlook for the region. This forecast is valid for the period from June 7th to 13, 2026. For Kentucky, temperatures are forecast to be above normal, and precipitation is forecast to be normal. For Indiana, temperatures are forecast to be above normal, and precipitation is forecast to be normal. For Tennessee, temperatures and precipitation are forecast to be above normal. This long-term outlook is updated on NOAA Weather Radio around 5 p.m. Eastern Time each day. Now for the official National Weather Service forecast for North Central Kentucky and South Central Indiana, including the Louisville metro area. Tonight, partly cloudy, then becoming mostly cloudy until midnight, then becoming partly cloudy. Lows in the upper 50s. Northeast winds 5 to 10 miles an hour. Sunday, mostly sunny. Highs around 80. Northeast winds up to 10 miles an hour. Sunday night, partly cloudy until midnight, then becoming mostly cloudy. Lows in the upper 50s. Northeast winds up to 5 miles an hour. Monday, mostly sunny. Highs around 80. North winds up to 5 miles an hour. Monday night,
mostly clear. Lows in the upper 50s. Northeast winds up to 10 miles an hour. And now the extended forecast for the radio listening area. Tuesday and Tuesday night, clear. Highs in the upper 70s. Lows in the mid 50s. Wednesday and Wednesday night, clear. Highs around 80. Lows in the mid 50s. Thursday and Thursday night, mostly clear. Highs in the lower 80s. Lows in the lower 60s. Friday and Friday night, mostly cloudy. A 20% chance of thunderstorms. Highs in the mid 80s. Lows in the upper 60s. Saturday and Saturday night, mostly cloudy. A 40% chance of thunderstorms. Highs in the mid 80s. Lows in the upper 60s. 8 p.m. Eastern Daylight Time weather conditions across north central Kentucky and south central Indiana. At Louisville International, it was partly cloudy. The temperature was 81 degrees, the dew point 50, and the relative humidity 33%. The wind was northeast at 12 miles an hour. The pressure was 29.96 inches and rising. At Bowman Field, it was partly cloudy. The temperature was 79 degrees, the dew point 52, and the relative humidity 38%. The wind was northeast at 12 miles an hour. The pressure was 29.96 inches and rising. Once again, at Louisville International, it was 81 degrees under partly cloudy skies. Elsewhere around the region, it was mostly sunny, with a temperature of 75 at Lexington, 72 at Jackson, 78 at Bowling Green, and 78 at Evansville. It was partly sunny, with a temperature of 74 at Covington, 77 at Nashville, 80 at Paducah, 78 at Bloomington, and 75 at Indianapolis. At Frankfort, the weather conditions were not available. The current time is 8:08 p.m. Eastern Daylight Time. And now here is the 8 to 14 day outlook for the region. This forecast is valid for the period from June 7th to 13, 2026. For Kentucky, temperatures are forecast to be above normal, and precipitation is forecast to be normal. For Indiana, temperatures are forecast to be above normal, and precipitation is forecast to be normal. For Tennessee, temperatures and precipitation are forecast to be above normal. This long-term outlook is updated on NOAA Weather Radio around 5 p.m. Eastern Time each day. Now for the official National Weather Service forecast for North Central Kentucky and South Central Indiana, including the Louisville metro area. Tonight, partly cloudy, then becoming mostly cloudy until midnight, then becoming partly cloudy. Lows in the upper 50s. Northeast winds 5 to 10 miles an hour. Sunday, mostly sunny. Highs around 80. Northeast winds up to 10 miles an hour. Sunday night, partly cloudy until midnight, then becoming mostly cloudy. Lows in the upper 50s. Northeast winds up to 5 miles an hour. Monday, mostly sunny. Highs around 80. North winds up to 5 miles an hour. Monday night, mostly clear. Lows in the upper 50s. Northeast winds up to 10 miles an hour. And now the extended forecast for the radio listening area. Tuesday and Tuesday night, clear. Highs in the upper 70s. Lows in the mid 50s. Wednesday and Wednesday night, clear. Highs around 80. Lows in the mid 50s. Thursday and Thursday night, mostly clear. Highs in the lower 80s. Lows in the lower 60s. Friday and Friday night, mostly cloudy. A 20% chance of thunderstorms. Highs in the mid 80s. Lows in the upper 60s. Saturday and Saturday night, mostly cloudy. A 40% chance of thunderstorms. Highs in the mid 80s. Lows in the upper 60s. 8 p.m. Eastern Daylight Time weather conditions across north central Kentucky and south central Indiana. At Louisville International, it was partly cloudy. The temperature was 81 degrees, the dew point 50, and the relative humidity 33%. The wind was northeast at 12 miles an hour. The pressure was 29.96 inches and rising.
at Bowman Field, it was partly cloudy. The temperature was 79 degrees, the dew point 52, and the relative humidity 38%. The wind was northeast at 12 miles an hour. The pressure was 29.96 inches and rising. Once again, at Louisville International, it was 81 degrees under partly cloudy skies. Elsewhere around the region, it was mostly sunny, with a temperature of 75 at Lexington, 72 at Jackson, 78 at Bowling Green, and 78 at Bloomington. It was partly sunny, with a temperature of 74 at Covington, 77 at Nashville, 80 at Paducah, 78 at Evansville, and 75 at Indianapolis. At Frankfort, the weather conditions were not available. And now here is the 8 to 14 day outlook for the region. This forecast is valid for the period from June 7th to 13, 2026. For Kentucky, temperatures are forecast to be above normal, and precipitation is forecast to be normal. For Indiana, temperatures are forecast to be above normal, and precipitation is forecast to be normal. For Tennessee, temperatures and precipitation are forecast to be above normal. This long-term outlook is updated on NOAA Weather Radio around 5 p.m. Eastern Time each day. 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The current time is 8:12 p.m. Eastern Daylight Time. Now for the official National Weather Service forecast for North Central Kentucky and South Central Indiana, including the Louisville metro area. Tonight, partly cloudy, then becoming mostly cloudy until midnight, then becoming partly cloudy. Lows in the upper 50s. Northeast winds 5 to 10 miles an hour. Sunday, mostly sunny. Highs around 80. Northeast winds up to 10 miles an hour. Sunday night, partly cloudy until midnight, then becoming mostly cloudy. Lows in the upper 50s. Northeast winds up to 5 miles an hour. Monday, mostly sunny. Highs around 80. North winds up to 5 miles an hour. Monday night, mostly clear. Lows in the upper 50s. Northeast winds up to 10 miles an hour. And now the extended forecast for the radio listening area. Tuesday and Tuesday night, clear. Highs in the upper 70s. Lows in the mid-50s. Wednesday and Wednesday night, clear. Highs around 80. Lows in the mid-50s. Thursday and Thursday night, mostly clear. Highs in the lower 80s. Lows in the lower 60s. Friday and Friday night, mostly cloudy. A 20% chance of thunderstorms. Highs in the mid-80s. Lows in the upper 60s. Saturday and Saturday night, mostly cloudy. A 40% chance of thunderstorms. Highs in the mid-80s. Lows in the upper 60s. 8 p.m. Eastern Daylight Time weather conditions across North Central Kentucky and South Central Indiana. At Louisville International, it was partly cloudy. The temperature was 81 degrees, the dew point 50, and the relative humidity 33%. The wind was northeast at 12 miles an hour. The pressure was 29.96 inches and rising. At Bowman Field, it was partly cloudy. The temperature was 79 degrees, the dew point 52, and the relative humidity 38%. The wind was northeast at 12 miles an hour. The pressure was 29.96 inches and rising. Once again, at Louisville International, it was 81 degrees under partly cloudy skies. Elsewhere around the region, it was mostly sunny, with a temperature of 75 at Lexington, 72 at Jackson, 78 at Bowling Green, and 78 at Bloomington. It was partly sunny, with a temperature of 74 at Covington, 77 at Nashville, 80 at Paducah, 78 at Evansville, and 75 at Indianapolis. At Frankfort, the weather conditions were not available. And now here is the 8 to 14 day outlook for the region. This forecast is valid for the period from June 7th to 13, 2026.
For Kentucky, temperatures are forecast to be above normal, and precipitation is forecast to be normal. For Indiana, temperatures are forecast to be above normal, and precipitation is forecast to be normal. For Tennessee, temperatures and precipitation are forecast to be above normal,

Around 80. Northeast winds up to 10 miles an hour. Sunday night, partly cloudy until midnight, then becoming mostly cloudy. Lows in the upper 50s. Northeast winds up to 5 miles an hour. Monday, mostly sunny. Highs around 80. North winds up to 5 miles an hour. Monday night, mostly clear. Lows in the upper 50s. Northeast winds up to 10 miles an hour. And now the extended forecast for the radio listening area. Tuesday and Tuesday night, clear. Highs in the upper 70s. Lows in the mid 50s. Wednesday and Wednesday night, clear. Highs around 80. Lows in the mid 50s. Thursday and Thursday night, mostly clear. Highs in the lower 80s. Lows in the lower 60s. Friday and Friday night, mostly cloudy. A 20% chance of thunderstorms. Highs in the mid 80s. Lows in the upper 60s. Saturday and Saturday night, mostly cloudy. A 40% chance of thunderstorms. Highs in the mid 80s. Lows in the upper 60s. The current time is 8:18 p.m. Eastern Daylight Time. 8 p.m. Eastern Daylight Time weather conditions across north central Kentucky and south central Indiana. At Louisville International, it was partly cloudy. The temperature was 81 degrees, the dew point 50, and the relative humidity 33%. The wind was northeast at 12 miles an hour. The pressure was 29.96 inches and rising. At Bowman Field, it was partly cloudy. The temperature was 79 degrees, the dew point 52, and the relative humidity 38%. The wind was northeast at 12 miles an hour. The pressure was 29.96 inches and rising. Once again, at Louisville International, it was 81 degrees under partly cloudy skies. Elsewhere around the region, it was mostly sunny, with a temperature of 75 at Lexington, 72 at Jackson, 78 at Bowling Green, and 78 at Bloomington. It was partly sunny, with a temperature of 74 at Covington, 77 at Nashville, 80 at Paducah, 78 at Evansville, and 75 at Indianapolis. At Frankfort, the weather conditions were not available. And now here is the 8 to 14 day outlook for the region. This forecast is valid for the period from June 7th to 13, 2026. For Kentucky, temperatures are forecast to be above normal, and precipitation is forecast to be normal. For Indiana, temperatures are forecast to be above normal, and precipitation is forecast to be normal. For Tennessee, temperatures and precipitation are forecast to be above normal. This long-term outlook is updated on NOAA Weather Radio around 5 p.m. Eastern Time each day. Now for the official National Weather Service forecast for North Central Kentucky and South Central Indiana, including the Louisville metro area. Tonight, partly cloudy then becoming mostly cloudy until midnight then becoming partly cloudy. Lows in the upper 50s. Northeast winds 5 to 10 miles an hour. Sunday, mostly sunny. Highs around 80. Northeast winds up to 10 miles an hour. Sunday night, partly cloudy until midnight then becoming mostly cloudy. Lows in the upper 50s. Northeast winds up to 5 miles an hour. Monday, mostly sunny. Highs around 80. North winds up to 5 miles an hour. Monday night, mostly clear. Lows in the upper 50s. Northeast winds up to 10 miles an hour. And now the extended forecast for the radio listening area. Tuesday and Tuesday night, clear. Highs in the upper 70s. Lows in the mid 50s. Wednesday and Wednesday night, clear. Highs around 80. Lows in the mid 50s. Thursday and Thursday night, mostly clear. Highs in the lower 80s. Lows in the lower 60s. Friday and Friday night, mostly cloudy. A 20% chance of thunderstorms. Highs in the mid 80s. Lows in the upper 60s. Saturday and Saturday night, mostly cloudy. A 40% chance of thunderstorms. Highs in the mid 80s. Lows in the upper 60s.

p.m. Eastern Daylight Time weather conditions across north-central Kentucky and south-central Indiana. At Louisville International, it was partly cloudy. The temperature was 81 degrees, the dew point 50, and the relative humidity 33%. The wind was northeast at 12 miles an hour. The pressure was 29.96 inches and rising. At Bowman Field, it was partly cloudy. The temperature was 79 degrees, the dew point 52, and the relative humidity 38%. The wind was northeast at 12 miles an hour. The pressure was 29.96 inches and rising. Once again, at Louisville International, it was 81 degrees under partly cloudy skies. Elsewhere around the region, it was mostly sunny, with a temperature of 75 at Lexington, 72 at Jackson, 78 at Bowling Green, and 78 at Bloomington. It was partly sunny, with a temperature of 74 at Covington, 77 at Nashville, 80 at Paducah, 78 at Evansville, and 75 at Indianapolis. At Frankfort, the weather conditions were not available. The current time is 8:23 p.m. Eastern Daylight Time. And now here is the 8 to 14 day outlook for the region. This forecast is valid for the period from June 7th to 13, 2026. For Kentucky, temperatures are forecast to be above normal, and precipitation is forecast to be normal. For Indiana, temperatures are forecast to be above normal, and precipitation is forecast to be normal. For Tennessee, temperatures and precipitation are forecast to be above normal. This long-term outlook is updated on NOAA Weather Radio around 5 p.m. Eastern Time each day. Now for the official National Weather Service forecast for north-central Kentucky and south-central Indiana, including the Louisville metro area. Tonight, partly cloudy, then becoming mostly cloudy until midnight, then becoming partly cloudy. Lows in the upper 50s. Northeast winds 5 to 10 miles an hour. Sunday, mostly sunny. Highs around 80. Northeast winds up to 10 miles an hour. Sunday night, partly cloudy until midnight, then becoming mostly cloudy. Lows in the upper 50s. Northeast winds up to 5 miles an hour. Monday, mostly sunny. Highs around 80. North winds up to 5 miles an hour. Monday night, mostly clear. Lows in the upper 50s. Northeast winds up to 10 miles an hour. And now the extended forecast for the radio listening area. Tuesday and Tuesday night, clear. Highs in the upper 70s. Lows in the mid 50s. Wednesday and Wednesday night, clear. Highs around 80. Lows in the mid 50s. Thursday and Thursday night, mostly clear. Highs in the lower 80s. Lows in the lower 60s. Friday and Friday night, mostly cloudy. A 20% chance of thunderstorms. Highs in the mid-80s. Lows in the upper 60s. Saturday and Saturday night, mostly cloudy. A 40% chance of thunderstorms. Highs in the mid-80s. Lows in the upper 60s. 8 p.m. Eastern Daylight Time weather conditions across north-central Kentucky and south-central Indiana. At Louisville International, it was partly cloudy. The temperature was 81 degrees, the dew point 50, and the relative humidity 33%. The wind was northeast at 12 miles an hour. The pressure was 29.96 inches and rising. At Bowman Field, it was partly cloudy. The temperature was 79 degrees, the dew point 52, and the relative humidity 38%. The wind was northeast at 12 miles an hour. The pressure was 29.96 inches and rising. Once again, at Louisville International, it was 81 degrees under partly cloudy skies. Elsewhere around the region, it was mostly sunny, with a temperature of 75 at Lexington, 72 at Jackson, 78 at Bowling Green, and 78 at Bloomington. It was partly sunny, with a temperature of 74 at Covington, 77 at Nashville, 80 at Paducah, 78 at Evansville, and 75 at Indianapolis. At Frankfort, the weather conditions were not available. And now here is the 8 to 14 day outlook for the region.
This forecast is valid for the period from June 7th to 13, 2026. For Kentucky, temperatures are forecast to be above normal, and precipitation is forecast to be normal. For Indiana, temperatures are forecast to be above normal, and precipitation is forecast to be normal. For Tennessee, temperatures and precipitation are forecast to be above normal. This long-term outlook is updated on NOAA Weather Radio around 5 p.m. Eastern Time each day. The current time is 8:27 p.m. Eastern Daylight Time. Now for the official National Weather Service forecast for North Central Kentucky and South Central Indiana, including the Louisville metro area. Tonight, partly cloudy, then becoming mostly cloudy until midnight, then becoming partly cloudy. Lows in the upper 50s. Northeast winds 5 to 10 miles an hour. Sunday, mostly sunny. Highs around 80. Northeast winds up to 10 miles an hour. Sunday night, partly cloudy until midnight, then becoming mostly cloudy. Lows in the upper 50s. Northeast winds up to 5 miles an hour. Monday, mostly sunny. Highs around 80. North winds up to 5 miles an hour. Monday night, mostly clear. Lows in the upper 50s. Northeast winds up to 10 miles an hour. And now the extended forecast for the radio listening area. Tuesday and Tuesday night, clear. Highs in the upper 70s. Lows in the mid-50s. Wednesday and Wednesday night, clear. Highs around 80. Lows in the mid-50s. Thursday and Thursday night, mostly clear. Highs in the lower 80s. Lows in the lower 60s. Friday and Friday night, mostly cloudy. A 20% chance of thunderstorms. Highs in the mid-80s. Lows in the upper 60s. Saturday and Saturday night, mostly cloudy. A 40% chance of thunderstorms. Highs in the mid-80s. Lows in the upper 60s. 8 p.m. Eastern Daylight Time weather conditions across North Central Kentucky and South Central Indiana. At Louisville International, it was partly cloudy. The temperature was 81 degrees, the dew point 50, and the relative humidity 33%. The wind was northeast at 12 miles an hour. The pressure was 29.96 inches and rising. At Bowman Field, it was partly cloudy. The temperature was 79 degrees, the dew point 52, and the relative humidity 38%. The wind was northeast at 12 miles an hour. The pressure was 29.96 inches and rising. Once again, at Louisville International, it was 81 degrees under partly cloudy skies. Elsewhere around the region, it was mostly sunny, with a temperature of 75 at Lexington, 72 at Jackson, 78 at Bowling Green, and 78 at Bloomington. It was partly sunny, with a temperature of 74 at Covington, 77 at Nashville, 80 at Paducah, 78 at Evansville, and 75 at Indianapolis. At Frankfort, the weather conditions were not available. And now here is the 8 to 14 day outlook for the region. This forecast is valid for the period from June 7th to 13, 2026. For Kentucky, temperatures are forecast to be above normal, and precipitation is forecast to be normal. For Indiana, temperatures are forecast to be above normal, and precipitation is forecast to be normal. For Tennessee, temperatures and precipitation are forecast to be above normal. This long-term outlook is updated on NOAA Weather Radio around 5 p.m. Eastern Time each day. Now for the official National Weather Service forecast for North Central Kentucky and South Central Indiana, including the Louisville metro area. Tonight, partly cloudy, then becoming mostly cloudy until midnight, then becoming partly cloudy. Lows in the upper 50s. Northeast winds 5 to 10 miles an hour. Sunday, mostly sunny. Highs around 80. Northeast winds up to 10 miles an hour. Sunday night, partly cloudy until midnight, then becoming mostly cloudy. Lows in the upper 50s. Northeast winds up to 5 miles an hour. Monday, mostly sunny. Highs around 80. North winds up to 5 miles an hour.
Monday night, mostly clear. Lows in the upper 50s. Northeast winds up to 10 miles an hour. And now the extended forecast for the radio listening area. Tuesday and Tuesday night, clear. Highs in the upper 70s. Lows in the mid 50s. Wednesday and Wednesday night, clear. Highs around 80. Lows in the mid 50s. Thursday and Thursday night, mostly clear. Highs in the lower 80s. Lows in the lower 60s. Friday and Friday night, mostly cloudy. A 20% chance of thunderstorms. Highs in the mid-80s. Lows in the upper 60s. Saturday and Saturday night, mostly cloudy. A 40% chance of thunderstorms. Highs in the mid-80s. Lows in the upper 60s. The current time is 8:32 p.m. Eastern Daylight Time. 8 p.m. Eastern Daylight Time weather conditions across north-central Kentucky and south-central Indiana. At Louisville International, it was partly cloudy. The temperature was 81 degrees, the dew point 50, and the relative humidity 33%. The wind was northeast at 12 miles an hour. The pressure was 29.96 inches and rising. At Bowman Field, it was partly cloudy. The temperature was 79 degrees, the dew point 52, and the relative humidity 38%. The wind was northeast at 12 miles an hour. The pressure was 29.96 inches and rising. Once again, at Louisville International, it was 81 degrees under partly cloudy skies. Elsewhere around the region, it was mostly sunny, with a temperature of 75 at Lexington, 72 at Jackson, 78 at Bowling Green, and 78 at Bloomington. It was partly sunny, with a temperature of 74 at Covington, 77 at Nashville, 80 at Paducah, 78 at Evansville, and 75 at Indianapolis. At Frankfort, the weather conditions were not available. And now here is the 8 to 14 day outlook for the region. This forecast is valid for the period from June 7th to 13, 2026. For Kentucky, temperatures are forecast to be above normal, and precipitation is forecast to be normal. For Indiana, temperatures are forecast to be above normal, and precipitation is forecast to be normal. For Tennessee, temperatures and precipitation are forecast to be above normal. This long-term outlook is updated on NOAA Weather Radio around 5 p.m. Eastern Time each day. Now for the official National Weather Service forecast for north-central Kentucky and south-central Indiana, including the Louisville metro area. Tonight, partly cloudy then becoming mostly cloudy until midnight then becoming partly cloudy. Lows in the upper 50s. Northeast winds 5 to 10 miles an hour. Sunday, mostly sunny. Highs around 80. Northeast winds up to 10 miles an hour. Sunday night, partly cloudy until midnight then becoming mostly cloudy. Lows in the upper 50s. Northeast winds up to 5 miles an hour. Monday, mostly sunny. Highs around 80. North winds up to 5 miles an hour. Monday night, mostly clear. Lows in the upper 50s. Northeast winds up to 10 miles an hour. And now the extended forecast for the radio listening area. Tuesday and Tuesday night, clear. Highs in the upper 70s. Lows in the mid-50s. Wednesday and Wednesday night, clear. Highs around 80. Lows in the mid-50s. Thursday and Thursday night, mostly clear. Highs in the lower 80s. Lows in the lower 60s. Friday and Friday night, mostly cloudy. A 20% chance of thunderstorms. Highs in the mid-80s. Lows in the upper 60s. Saturday and Saturday night, mostly cloudy. A 40% chance of thunderstorms. Highs in the mid-80s. Lows in the upper 60s. 8 p.m. Eastern Daylight Time weather conditions across north-central Kentucky and south-central Indiana. At Louisville International, it was partly cloudy. The temperature was 81 degrees, the dew point 50, and the relative humidity 33%. The wind was northeast at 12 miles an hour.
The pressure was 29.96 inches and rising. At Bowman Field, it was partly cloudy. The temperature was 79 degrees, the dew point 52, and the relative humidity 38%. The wind was northeast at 12 miles an hour. The pressure was 29.96 inches and rising. Once again, at Louisville International, it was 81 degrees under partly cloudy skies. Elsewhere around the region, it was mostly sunny, with a temperature of 75 at Lexington, 72 at Jackson, 78 at Bowling Green, and 78 at Bloomington. It was partly sunny, with a temperature of 74 at Covington, 77 at Nashville, 80 at Paducah, 78 at Evansville, and 75 at Indianapolis. At Frankfort, the weather conditions were not available. The current time is 8:37 p.m. Eastern Daylight Time. And now here is the 8 to 14 day outlook for the region. This forecast is valid for the period from June 7th to 13, 2026. For Kentucky, temperatures are forecast to be above normal, and precipitation is forecast to be normal. For Indiana, temperatures are forecast to be above normal, and precipitation is forecast to be normal. For Tennessee, temperatures and precipitation are forecast to be above normal. This long-term outlook is updated on NOAA Weather Radio around 5 p.m. Eastern Time each day. This is the climate data for Louisville for today. Since midnight, the high temperature was 84. The low was 65. No precipitation fell. Sunrise tomorrow 6:22 a.m. Sunset tomorrow 9 o'clock p.m. Now for the official National Weather Service forecast for North Central Kentucky and South Central Indiana, including the Louisville metro area. Tonight, partly cloudy, then becoming mostly cloudy until midnight, then becoming partly cloudy. Lows in the upper 50s. Northeast winds 5 to 10 miles an hour. Sunday, mostly sunny. Highs around 80. Northeast winds up to 10 miles an hour. Sunday night, partly cloudy until midnight, then becoming mostly cloudy. Lows in the upper 50s. Northeast winds up to 5 miles an hour. Monday, mostly sunny. Highs around 80. North winds up to 5 miles an hour. Monday night, mostly clear. Lows in the upper 50s. Northeast winds up to 10 miles an hour. And now the extended forecast for the radio listening area. Tuesday and Tuesday night, clear. Highs in the upper 70s. Lows in the mid-50s. Wednesday and Wednesday night, clear. Highs around 80. Lows in the mid-50s. Thursday and Thursday night, mostly clear. Highs in the lower 80s. Lows in the lower 60s. Friday and Friday night, mostly cloudy. A 20% chance of thunderstorms. Highs in the mid-80s. Lows in the upper 60s. Saturday and Saturday night, mostly cloudy. A 40% chance of thunderstorms. Highs in the mid-80s. Lows in the upper 60s. 8 p.m. Eastern Daylight Time weather conditions across North Central Kentucky and South Central Indiana. At Louisville International, it was partly cloudy. The temperature was 81 degrees, the dew point 50, and the relative humidity 33%. The wind was northeast at 12 miles an hour. The pressure was 29.96 inches and rising. At Bowman Field, it was partly cloudy. The temperature was 79 degrees, the dew point 52, and the relative humidity 38%. The wind was northeast at 12 miles an hour. The pressure was 29.96 inches and rising. Once again, at Louisville International, it was 81 degrees under partly cloudy skies. Elsewhere around the region, it was mostly sunny, with a temperature of 75 at Lexington, 72 at Jackson, 78 at Bowling Green, and 78 at Bloomington. It was partly sunny, with a temperature of 74 at Covington, 77 at Nashville, 80 at Paducah, 78 at Evansville, and 75 at Indianapolis. At Frankfort, the weather conditions were not available. And now here is the 8 to 14 day outlook for the region.
This forecast is valid for the period from June 7th to 13, 2026. For Kentucky, temperatures are forecast to be above normal, and precipitation is forecast to be normal. For Indiana, temperatures are forecast to be above normal, and precipitation is forecast to be normal. For Tennessee, temperatures and precipitation are forecast to be above normal. This long-term outlook is updated on NOAA Weather Radio around 5 p.m. Eastern Time each day. 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The current time is 8:42 p.m. Eastern Daylight Time. This is the climate data for Louisville for today. Since midnight, the high temperature was 84. The low was 65. No precipitation fell. Sunrise tomorrow 6:22 a.m. Sunset tomorrow 9 o'clock p.m. Now for the official National Weather Service forecast for North Central Kentucky and South Central Indiana, including the Louisville metro area. Tonight, partly cloudy then becoming mostly cloudy until midnight then becoming partly cloudy. Lows in the upper 50s. Northeast winds 5 to 10 miles an hour. Sunday, mostly sunny. Highs around 80. Northeast winds up to 10 miles an hour. Sunday night, partly cloudy until midnight then becoming mostly cloudy. Lows in the upper 50s. Northeast winds up to 5 miles an hour. Monday, mostly sunny. Highs around 80. North winds up to 5 miles an hour. Monday night, mostly clear. Lows in the upper 50s. Northeast winds up to 10 miles an hour. And now the extended forecast for the radio listening area. Tuesday and Tuesday night, clear. Highs in the upper 70s. Lows in the mid-50s. Wednesday and Wednesday night, clear. Highs around 80. Lows in the mid-50s. Thursday and Thursday night, mostly clear. Highs in the lower 80s. Lows in the lower 60s. Friday and Friday night, mostly cloudy. A 20% chance of thunderstorms. Highs in the mid-80s. Lows in the upper 60s. Saturday and Saturday night, mostly cloudy. A 40% chance of thunderstorms. Highs in the mid-80s. Lows in the upper 60s. 8 p.m. Eastern Daylight Time weather conditions across north-central Kentucky and south-central Indiana. At Louisville International, it was partly cloudy. The temperature was 81 degrees, the dew point 50, and the relative humidity 33%. The wind was northeast at 12 miles an hour. The pressure was 29.96 inches and rising. At Bowman Field, it was partly cloudy. The temperature was 79 degrees, the dew point 52, and the relative humidity 38%. The wind was northeast at 12 miles an hour. The pressure was 29.96 inches and rising. Once again, at Louisville International, it was 81 degrees under partly cloudy skies. Elsewhere around the region, it was mostly sunny, with a temperature of 75 at Lexington, 72 at Jackson, 78 at Bowling Green, and 78 at Bloomington. It was partly sunny, with a temperature of 74 at Covington, 77 at Nashville, 80 at Paducah, 78 at Evansville, and 75 at Indianapolis. At Frankfort, the weather conditions were not available. And now here is the 8 to 14 day outlook for the region. This forecast is valid for the period from June 7th to 13, 2026. For Kentucky, temperatures are forecast to be above normal, and precipitation is forecast to be normal. For Indiana, temperatures are forecast to be above normal, and precipitation is forecast to be normal. For Tennessee, temperatures and precipitation are forecast to be above normal. This long-term outlook is updated on NOAA Weather Radio around 5 p.m. Eastern Time each day. This is the climate data for Louisville for today. Since midnight, the high temperature was 84. The low was 65.
No precipitation fell. Sunrise tomorrow, 6:22 a.m. Sunset tomorrow, 9 o'clock p.m. Now for the official National Weather Service forecast for North Central Kentucky and South Central Indiana, including the Louisville metro area. Tonight, partly cloudy, then becoming mostly cloudy until midnight, then becoming partly cloudy. Lows in the upper 50s. Northeast winds 5 to 10 miles an hour. Sunday, mostly sunny. Highs around 80. Northeast winds up to 10 miles an hour. Sunday night, partly cloudy until midnight, then becoming mostly cloudy. Lows in the upper 50s. Northeast winds up to 5 miles an hour. Monday, mostly sunny. Highs around 80. North winds up to 5 miles an hour. Monday night, mostly clear. Lows in the upper 50s. Northeast winds up to 10 miles an hour. And now the extended forecast for the radio listening area. Tuesday and Tuesday night, clear. Highs in the upper 70s. Lows in the mid-50s. Wednesday and Wednesday night, clear. Highs around 80. Lows in the mid-50s. Thursday and Thursday night, mostly clear. Highs in the lower 80s. Lows in the lower 60s. Friday and Friday night, mostly cloudy. A 20% chance of thunderstorms. Highs in the mid-80s. Lows in the upper 60s. Saturday and Saturday night, mostly cloudy. A 40% chance of thunderstorms. Highs in the mid-80s. Lows in the upper 60s. The current time is 8:48 p.m. Eastern Daylight Time. 8 p.m. Eastern Daylight Time weather conditions across North Central Kentucky and South Central Indiana. At Louisville International, it was partly cloudy. The temperature was 81 degrees, the dew point 50, and the relative humidity 33%. The wind was northeast at 12 miles an hour. The pressure was 29.96 inches and rising. At Bowman Field, it was partly cloudy. The temperature was 79 degrees, the dew point 52, and the relative humidity 38%. The wind was northeast at 12 miles an hour. The pressure was 29.96 inches and rising. Once again, at Louisville International, it was 81 degrees under partly cloudy skies. Elsewhere around the region, it was mostly sunny, with a temperature of 75 at Lexington, 72 at Jackson, 78 at Bowling Green, and 78 at Bloomington. It was partly sunny, with a temperature of 74 at Covington, 77 at Nashville, 80 at Paducah, 78 at Evansville, and 75 at Indianapolis. At Frankfort, the weather conditions were not available. And now here is the 8 to 14 day outlook for the region. This forecast is valid for the period from June 7th to 13, 2026. For Kentucky, temperatures are forecast to be above normal, and precipitation is forecast to be normal. For Indiana, temperatures are forecast to be above normal, and precipitation is forecast to be normal. For Tennessee, temperatures and precipitation are forecast to be above normal. This long-term outlook is updated on NOAA Weather Radio around 5 p.m. Eastern Time each day. This is the climate data for Louisville for today. Since midnight, the high temperature was 84. The low was 65. No precipitation fell. Sunrise tomorrow, 6:22 a.m. Sunset tomorrow, 9 o'clock p.m. Now for the official National Weather Service forecast for North Central Kentucky and South Central Indiana, including the Louisville metro area. Tonight, partly cloudy, then becoming mostly cloudy until midnight, then becoming partly cloudy. Lows in the upper 50s. Northeast winds 5 to 10 miles an hour. Sunday, mostly sunny. Highs around 80. Northeast winds up to 10 miles an hour. Sunday night, partly cloudy until midnight, then becoming mostly cloudy. Lows in the upper 50s. Northeast winds up to 5 miles an hour. Monday, mostly sunny. Highs around 80. North winds up to 5 miles an hour. Monday night, mostly clear. Lows in the upper 50s.
northeast winds up to 10 miles an hour. And now the extended forecast for the radio listening area. Tuesday and Tuesday night,

up to 5 miles an hour. Monday night, mostly clear. Lows in the upper 50s. Northeast winds up to 10 miles an hour. And now the extended forecast for the radio listening area. Tuesday and Tuesday night, clear. Highs in the upper 70s. Lows in the mid 50s. Wednesday and Wednesday night, clear. Highs around 80. Lows in the mid 50s. Thursday and Thursday night, mostly clear. Highs in the lower 80s. Lows in the lower 60s. Friday and Friday night, mostly cloudy. A 20% chance of thunderstorms. Highs in the mid-80s. Lows in the upper 60s. Saturday and Saturday night, mostly cloudy. A 40% chance of thunderstorms. Highs in the mid-80s. Lows in the upper 60s. 8 p.m. Eastern Daylight Time weather conditions across north-central Kentucky and south-central Indiana. At Louisville International, it was partly cloudy. The temperature was 81 degrees, the dew point 50, and the relative humidity 33%. The wind was northeast at 12 miles an hour. The pressure was 29.96 inches and rising. At Bowman Field, it was partly cloudy. The temperature was 79 degrees, the dew point 52, and the relative humidity 38%. The wind was northeast at 12 miles an hour. The pressure was 29.96 inches and rising. Once again, at Louisville International, it was 81 degrees under partly cloudy skies. Elsewhere around the region, it was mostly sunny, with a temperature of 75 at Lexington, 72 at Jackson, 78 at Bowling Green, and 78 at Bloomington. It was partly sunny, with a temperature of 74 at Covington, 77 at Nashville, 80 at Paducah, 78 at Evansville, and 75 at Indianapolis. At Frankfort, the weather conditions were not available. This is the climate data for Louisville for today. Since midnight, the high temperature was 84. The low was 65. No precipitation fell. Sunrise tomorrow 6:22 a.m. Sunset tomorrow 9 o'clock p.m. The current time is 9:02 p.m. Eastern Daylight Time. Now for the official National Weather Service forecast for north-central Kentucky and south-central Indiana, including the Louisville metro area. Tonight, partly cloudy then becoming mostly cloudy until midnight then becoming partly cloudy. Lows in the upper 50s. Northeast winds 5 to 10 miles an hour. Sunday, mostly sunny. Highs around 80. Northeast winds up to 10 miles an hour. Sunday night, partly cloudy until midnight then becoming mostly cloudy. Lows in the upper 50s. Northeast winds up to 5 miles an hour. Monday, mostly sunny. Highs around 80. North winds up to 5 miles an hour. Monday night, mostly clear. Lows in the upper 50s. Northeast winds up to 10 miles an hour. And now the extended forecast for the radio listening area. Tuesday and Tuesday night, clear. Highs in the upper 70s. Lows in the mid 50s. Wednesday and Wednesday night, clear. Highs around 80. Lows in the mid 50s. Thursday and Thursday night, mostly clear. Highs in the lower 80s. Lows in the lower 60s. Friday and Friday night, mostly cloudy. A 20% chance of thunderstorms. Highs in the mid-80s. Lows in the upper 60s. Saturday and Saturday night, mostly cloudy. A 40% chance of thunderstorms. Highs in the mid-80s. Lows in the upper 60s. 9 p.m. Eastern Daylight Time weather conditions across north-central Kentucky and south-central Indiana. At Louisville International, it was mostly cloudy. The temperature was 79 degrees, the dew point 53, and the relative humidity 40%. The wind was northeast at 10 miles an hour. The pressure was 29.97 inches and rising. At Bowman Field, it was partly cloudy. The temperature was 78 degrees, the dew point 55, and the relative humidity 44%. The wind was northeast at 10 miles an hour.

The pressure was 29.97 inches and rising. Once again, at Louisville International, it was 79 degrees under mostly cloudy skies. Elsewhere around the region, it was partly cloudy, with a temperature of 71 at Lexington, 70 at Jackson, 73 at Bowling Green, and 75 at Bloomington. It was mostly cloudy, with a temperature of 72 at Covington, 76 at Nashville, 76 at Paducah, 75 at Evansville, and 73 at Indianapolis. At Frankfort, the weather conditions were not available. This is the climate data for Louisville for today. Since midnight, the high temperature was 84. The low was 65. No precipitation fell. Sunrise tomorrow 6:22 a.m. Sunset tomorrow 9 o'clock p.m. Now for the official National Weather Service forecast for North Central Kentucky and South Central Indiana, including the Louisville metro area. Tonight, partly cloudy, then becoming mostly cloudy until midnight, then becoming partly cloudy. Lows in the upper 50s. Northeast winds 5 to 10 miles an hour. Sunday, mostly sunny. Highs around 80. Northeast winds up to 10 miles an hour. Sunday night, partly cloudy until midnight, then becoming mostly cloudy. Lows in the upper 50s. Northeast winds up to 5 miles an hour. Monday, mostly sunny. Highs around 80. North winds up to 5 miles an hour. Monday night, mostly clear. Lows in the upper 50s. Northeast winds up to 10 miles an hour. And now the extended forecast for the radio listening area. Tuesday and Tuesday night, clear. Highs in the upper 70s. Lows in the mid-50s. Wednesday and Wednesday night, clear. Highs around 80. Lows in the mid-50s. Thursday and Thursday night, mostly clear. Highs in the lower 80s. Lows in the lower 60s. Friday and Friday night, mostly cloudy. A 20% chance of thunderstorms. Highs in the mid-80s. Lows in the upper 60s. Saturday and Saturday night, mostly cloudy. A 40% chance of thunderstorms. Highs in the mid-80s. Lows in the upper 60s. The current time is 9:07 p.m. Eastern Daylight Time. 9 p.m. Eastern Daylight Time weather conditions across North Central Kentucky and South Central Indiana. At Louisville International, it was mostly cloudy. The temperature was 79 degrees, the dew point 53, and the relative humidity 40%. The wind was northeast at 10 miles an hour. The pressure was 29.97 inches and rising. At Bowman Field, it was partly cloudy. The temperature was 78 degrees, the dew point 55, and the relative humidity 44%. The wind was northeast at 10 miles an hour. The pressure was 29.97 inches and rising. Once again, at Louisville International, it was 79 degrees under mostly cloudy skies. Elsewhere around the region, it was partly cloudy, with a temperature of 71 at Lexington, 70 at Jackson, 73 at Bowling Green, and 75 at Bloomington. It was mostly cloudy, with a temperature of 72 at Covington, 76 at Nashville, 76 at Paducah, 75 at Evansville, and 73 at Indianapolis. At Frankfort, the weather conditions were not available. This is the climate data for Louisville for today. Since midnight, the high temperature was 84. The low was 65. No precipitation fell. Sunrise tomorrow 6:22 a.m. Sunset tomorrow 9 o'clock p.m. Now for the official National Weather Service forecast for North Central Kentucky and South Central Indiana, including the Louisville metro area. Tonight, partly cloudy, then becoming mostly cloudy until midnight, then becoming partly cloudy. Lows in the upper 50s. Northeast winds 5 to 10 miles an hour. Sunday, mostly sunny. Highs around 80. Northeast winds up to 10 miles an hour. Sunday night, partly cloudy until midnight, then becoming mostly cloudy. Lows in the upper 50s. Northeast winds up to 5 miles an hour. Monday, mostly sunny.
highs around 80. North winds up to 5 miles an hour. Monday night, mostly clear. Lows in the upper 50s. Northeast winds up to 10 miles an hour. And now the extended forecast for the radio listening area. Tuesday and Tuesday night, clear. Highs in the upper 70s. Lows in the mid 50s. Wednesday and Wednesday night, clear. Highs around 80. Lows in the mid 50s. Thursday and Thursday night, mostly clear. Highs in the lower 80s. Lows in the lower 60s. Friday and Friday night, mostly cloudy. A 20% chance of thunderstorms. Highs in the mid 80s. Lows in the upper 60s. Saturday and Saturday night, mostly cloudy. A 40% chance of thunderstorms. Highs in the mid 80s. Lows in the upper 60s. 9 p.m. Eastern Daylight Time weather conditions across north central Kentucky and south central Indiana. At Louisville International, it was mostly cloudy. The temperature was 79 degrees, the dew point 53, and the relative humidity 40%. The wind was northeast at 10 miles an hour. The pressure was 29.97 inches and rising. At Bowman Field, it was partly cloudy. The temperature was 78 degrees, the dew point 55, and the relative humidity 44%. The wind was northeast at 10 miles an hour. The pressure was 29.97 inches and rising. Once again, at Louisville International, it was 79 degrees under mostly cloudy skies. Elsewhere around the region, it was partly cloudy, with a temperature of 71 at Lexington, 70 at Jackson, and 73 at Bowling Green. It was mostly cloudy, with a temperature of 72 at Covington, 76 at Nashville, and 76 at Paducah. Under mostly cloudy skies, Evansville reported 75, Bloomington reported 75, and Indianapolis reported 73. At Frankfort, the weather conditions were not available. This is the climate data for Louisville for today. Since midnight, the high temperature was 84. The low was 65. No precipitation fell. Sunrise tomorrow 6:22 a.m. Sunset tomorrow 9 o'clock p.m. You're listening to NOAA Weather Radio, your best source for 24-hour-a-day weather information. 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The current time is 9:12 p.m. Eastern Daylight Time. Now for the official National Weather Service forecast for north central Kentucky and south central Indiana, including the Louisville metro area. Tonight, partly cloudy, then becoming mostly cloudy until midnight, then becoming partly cloudy. Lows in the upper 50s. Northeast winds 5 to 10 miles an hour. Sunday, mostly sunny. Highs around 80. Northeast winds up to 10 miles an hour. Sunday night, partly cloudy until midnight, then becoming mostly cloudy. Lows in the upper 50s. Northeast winds up to 5 miles an hour. Monday, mostly sunny. Highs around 80. North winds up to 5 miles an hour. Monday night, mostly clear. Lows in the upper 50s. Northeast winds up to 10 miles an hour. And now the extended forecast for the radio listening area. Tuesday and Tuesday night, clear. Highs in the upper 70s. Lows in the mid 50s. Wednesday and Wednesday night, clear. Highs around 80. Lows in the mid 50s. Thursday and Thursday night, mostly clear. Highs in the lower 80s. Lows in the lower 60s. Friday and Friday night, mostly cloudy. A 20% chance of thunderstorms. Highs in the mid 80s. Lows in the upper 60s. Saturday and Saturday night, mostly cloudy. A 40% chance of thunderstorms. Highs in the mid 80s. Lows in the upper 60s. 9 p.m. Eastern Daylight Time weather conditions across north central Kentucky and south central Indiana.
At Louisville International, it was mostly cloudy. The temperature was 79 degrees, the dew point 53, and the relative humidity 40%. The wind was northeast at 10 miles an hour. The pressure was 29.97 inches and rising. At Bowman Field, it was partly cloudy. The temperature was 78 degrees, the dew point 55, and the relative humidity 44%. The wind was northeast at 10 miles an hour. The pressure was 29.97 inches and rising. Once again, at Louisville International, it was 79 degrees under mostly cloudy skies. Elsewhere around the region, it was partly cloudy, with a temperature of 71 at Lexington, 70 at Jackson, and 73 at Bowling Green. It was mostly cloudy, with a temperature of 72 at Covington, 76 at Nashville, and 76 at Paducah. Under mostly cloudy skies, Evansville reported 75, Bloomington reported 75, and Indianapolis reported 73. At Frankfort, the weather conditions were not available. This is the climate data for Louisville for today. Since midnight, the high temperature was 84. The low was 65. No precipitation fell. Sunrise tomorrow 6:22 a.m. Sunset tomorrow 9 o'clock p.m. Now for the official National Weather Service forecast for North Central Kentucky and South Central Indiana, including the Louisville metro area. Tonight, partly cloudy, then becoming mostly cloudy until midnight, then becoming partly cloudy. Lows in the upper 50s. Northeast winds 5 to 10 miles an hour. Sunday, mostly sunny. Highs around 80. Northeast winds up to 10 miles an hour. Sunday night, partly cloudy until midnight, then becoming mostly cloudy. Lows in the upper 50s. Northeast winds up to 5 miles an hour. Monday, mostly sunny. Highs around 80. North winds up to 5 miles an hour. Monday night, mostly clear. Lows in the upper 50s. Northeast winds up to 10 miles an hour. And now the extended forecast for the radio listening area. Tuesday and Tuesday night, clear. Highs in the upper 70s. Lows in the mid 50s. Wednesday and Wednesday night, clear. Highs around 80. Lows in the mid 50s. Thursday and Thursday night, mostly clear. Highs in the lower 80s. Lows in the lower 60s. Friday and Friday night, mostly cloudy. A 20% chance of thunderstorms. Highs in the mid-80s. Lows in the upper 60s. Saturday and Saturday night, mostly cloudy. A 40% chance of thunderstorms. Highs in the mid-80s. Lows in the upper 60s. The current time is 9:17 p.m. Eastern Daylight Time. 9 p.m. Eastern Daylight Time weather conditions across North Central Kentucky and South Central Indiana. At Louisville International, it was mostly cloudy. The temperature was 79 degrees, the dew point 53, and the relative humidity 40%. The wind was northeast at 10 miles an hour. The pressure was 29.97 inches and rising. At Bowman Field, it was partly cloudy. The temperature was 78 degrees, the dew point 55, and the relative humidity 44%. The wind was northeast at 10 miles an hour. The pressure was 29.97 inches and rising. Once again, at Louisville International, it was 79 degrees under mostly cloudy skies. Elsewhere around the region, it was partly cloudy, with a temperature of 71 at Lexington, 70 at Jackson, and 73 at Bowling Green. It was mostly cloudy, with a temperature of 72 at Covington, 76 at Nashville, and 76 at Paducah. Under mostly cloudy skies, Evansville reported 75, Bloomington reported 75, and Indianapolis reported 73. At Frankfort, the weather conditions were not available. This is the climate data for Louisville for today. Since midnight, the high temperature was 84. The low was 65. No precipitation fell. Sunrise tomorrow 6:22 a.m. Sunset tomorrow 9 o'clock p.m.
Now for the official National Weather Service forecast for north central Kentucky and south central Indiana, including the Louisville metro area. Tonight, partly cloudy, then becoming mostly cloudy until midnight, then becoming partly cloudy. Lows in the upper 50s. Northeast winds 5 to 10 miles an hour. Sunday, mostly sunny. Highs around 80. Northeast winds up to 10 miles an hour. Sunday night, partly cloudy until midnight, then becoming mostly cloudy. Lows in the upper 50s. Northeast winds up to 5 miles an hour. Monday, mostly sunny. Highs around 80. North winds up to 5 miles an hour. Monday night, mostly clear. Lows in the upper 50s. Northeast winds up to 10 miles an hour. And now the extended forecast for the radio listening area. Tuesday and Tuesday night, clear. Highs in the upper 70s. Lows in the mid-50s. Wednesday and Wednesday night, clear. Highs around 80. Lows in the mid-50s. Thursday and Thursday night, mostly clear. Highs in the lower 80s. Lows in the lower 60s. Friday and Friday night, mostly cloudy. A 20% chance of thunderstorms. Highs in the mid-80s. Lows in the upper 60s. Saturday and Saturday night, mostly cloudy. A 40% chance of thunderstorms. Highs in the mid-80s. Lows in the upper 60s. 9 p.m. Eastern Daylight Time weather conditions across north central Kentucky and south central Indiana. At Louisville International, it was mostly cloudy. The temperature was 79 degrees, the dew point 53, and the relative humidity 40%. The wind was northeast at 10 miles an hour. The pressure was 29.97 inches and rising. At Bowman Field, it was partly cloudy. The temperature was 78 degrees, the dew point 55, and the relative humidity 44%. The wind was northeast at 10 miles an hour. The pressure was 29.97 inches and rising. Once again, at Louisville International, it was 79 degrees under mostly cloudy skies. Elsewhere around the region, it was partly cloudy, with a temperature of 71 at Lexington, 70 at Jackson, and 73 at Bowling Green. It was mostly cloudy, with a temperature of 72 at Covington, 76 at Nashville, and 76 at Paducah. Under mostly cloudy skies, Evansville reported 75, Bloomington reported 75, and Indianapolis reported 73. At Frankfort, the weather conditions were not available. The current time is 9:22 p.m. Eastern Daylight Time. This is the climate data for Louisville for today. Since midnight, the high temperature was 84. The low was 65. No precipitation fell. Sunrise tomorrow 6:22 a.m. Sunset tomorrow 9 o'clock p.m. Now for the official National Weather Service forecast for north central Kentucky and south central Indiana, including the Louisville metro area. Tonight, partly cloudy, then becoming mostly cloudy until midnight, then becoming partly cloudy. Lows in the upper 50s. Northeast winds 5 to 10 miles an hour. Sunday, mostly sunny. Highs around 80. Northeast winds up to 10 miles an hour. Sunday night, partly cloudy until midnight, then becoming mostly cloudy. Lows in the upper 50s. Northeast winds up to 5 miles an hour. Monday, mostly sunny. Highs around 80. North winds up to 5 miles an hour. Monday night, mostly clear. Lows in the upper 50s. Northeast winds up to 10 miles an hour. And now the extended forecast for the radio listening area. Tuesday and Tuesday night, clear. Highs in the upper 70s. Lows in the mid-50s. Wednesday and Wednesday night, clear. Highs around 80. Lows in the mid-50s. Thursday and Thursday night, mostly clear. Highs in the lower 80s. Lows in the lower 60s. Friday and Friday night, mostly cloudy. A 20% chance of thunderstorms. Highs in the mid-80s. Lows in the upper 60s.
Saturday and Saturday night, mostly cloudy. A 40% chance of thunderstorms. Highs in the mid-80s. Lows in the upper 60s. 9 p.m. Eastern Daylight Time weather conditions across north-central Kentucky and south-central Indiana. At Louisville International, it was mostly cloudy. The temperature was 79 degrees, the dew point 53, and the relative humidity 40%. The wind was northeast at 10 miles an hour. The pressure was 29.97 inches and rising. At Bowman Field, it was partly cloudy. The temperature was 78 degrees, the dew point 55, and the relative humidity 44%. The wind was northeast at 10 miles an hour. The pressure was 29.97 inches and rising. Once again, at Louisville International, it was 79 degrees under mostly cloudy skies. Elsewhere around the region, it was partly cloudy, with a temperature of 71 at Lexington, 70 at Jackson, and 73 at Bowling Green. It was mostly cloudy, with a temperature of 72 at Covington, 76 at Nashville, and 76 at Paducah. Under mostly cloudy skies, Evansville reported 75, Bloomington reported 75, and Indianapolis reported 73. At Frankfort, the weather conditions were not available. This is the climate data for Louisville for today. Since midnight, the high temperature was 84. The low was 65. No precipitation fell. Sunrise tomorrow 6:22 a.m. Sunset tomorrow 9 o'clock p.m. Now for the official National Weather Service forecast for North Central Kentucky and South Central Indiana, including the Louisville metro area. Tonight, partly cloudy, then becoming mostly cloudy until midnight, then becoming partly cloudy. Lows in the upper 50s. Northeast winds 5 to 10 miles an hour. Sunday, mostly sunny. Highs around 80. Northeast winds up to 10 miles an hour. Sunday night, partly cloudy until midnight, then becoming mostly cloudy. Lows in the upper 50s. Northeast winds up to 5 miles an hour. Monday, mostly sunny. Highs around 80. North winds up to 5 miles an hour. Monday night, mostly clear. Lows in the upper 50s. Northeast winds up to 10 miles an hour. And now the extended forecast for the radio listening area. Tuesday and Tuesday night, clear. Highs in the upper 70s. Lows in the mid-50s. Wednesday and Wednesday night, clear. Highs around 80. Lows in the mid-50s. Thursday and Thursday night, mostly clear. Highs in the lower 80s. Lows in the lower 60s. Friday and Friday night, mostly cloudy. A 20% chance of thunderstorms. Highs in the mid-80s. Lows in the upper 60s. Saturday and Saturday night, mostly cloudy. A 40% chance of thunderstorms. Highs in the mid-80s. Lows in the upper 60s. The current time is 9:28 p.m. Eastern Daylight Time. 9 p.m. Eastern Daylight Time weather conditions across north-central Kentucky and south-central Indiana. At Louisville International, it was mostly cloudy. The temperature was 79 degrees, the dew point 53, and the relative humidity 40%. The wind was northeast at 10 miles an hour. The pressure was 29.97 inches and rising. At Bowman Field, it was partly cloudy. The temperature was 78 degrees, the dew point 55, and the relative humidity 44%. The wind was northeast at 10 miles an hour. The pressure was 29.97 inches and rising. Once again, at Louisville International, it was 79 degrees under mostly cloudy skies. Elsewhere around the region, it was partly cloudy, with a temperature of 71 at Lexington, 70 at Jackson, and 73 at Bowling Green. It was mostly cloudy, with a temperature of 72 at Covington, 76 at Nashville, and 76 at Paducah. Under mostly cloudy skies, Evansville reported 75, Bloomington reported 75, and Indianapolis reported 73. At Frankfort, the weather conditions were not available.
This is the climate data for Louisville for today. Since midnight, the high temperature was 84. The low was 65. No precipitation fell. Sunrise tomorrow 6:22 a.m. Sunset tomorrow 9 o'clock p.m. Now for the official National Weather Service forecast for North Central Kentucky and South Central Indiana, including the Louisville metro area. Tonight, partly cloudy, then becoming mostly cloudy until midnight, then becoming partly cloudy. Lows in the upper 50s. Northeast winds 5 to 10 miles an hour. Sunday, mostly sunny. Highs around 80. Northeast winds up to 10 miles an hour. Sunday night, partly cloudy until midnight, then becoming mostly cloudy. Lows in the upper 50s. Northeast winds up to 5 miles an hour. Monday, mostly sunny. Highs around 80. North winds up to 5 miles an hour. Monday night, mostly clear. Lows in the upper 50s. Northeast winds up to 10 miles an hour. And now the extended forecast for the radio listening area. Tuesday and Tuesday night, clear. Highs in the upper 70s. Lows in the mid 50s. Wednesday and Wednesday night, clear. Highs around 80. Lows in the mid 50s. Thursday and Thursday night, mostly clear. Highs in the lower 80s. Lows in the lower 60s. Friday and Friday night, mostly cloudy. A 20% chance of thunderstorms. Highs in the mid-80s. Lows in the upper 60s. Saturday and Saturday night, mostly cloudy. A 40% chance of thunderstorms. Highs in the mid-80s. Lows in the upper 60s. 9 p.m. Eastern Daylight Time weather conditions across North Central Kentucky and South Central Indiana. At Louisville International, it was mostly cloudy. The temperature was 79 degrees, the dew point 53, and the relative humidity 40%. The wind was northeast at 10 miles an hour. The pressure was 29.97 inches and rising. At Bowman Field, it was partly cloudy. The temperature was 78 degrees, the dew point 55, and the relative humidity 44%. The wind was northeast at 10 miles an hour. The pressure was 29.97 inches and rising. Once again, at Louisville International, it was 79 degrees under mostly cloudy skies. Elsewhere around the region, it was partly cloudy, with a temperature of 71 at Lexington, 70 at Jackson, and 73 at Bowling Green. It was mostly cloudy, with a temperature of 72 at Covington, 76 at Nashville, and 76 at Paducah. Under mostly cloudy skies, Evansville reported 75, Bloomington reported 75, and Indianapolis reported 73. At Frankfort, the weather conditions were not available. The current time is 9:32 p.m. Eastern Daylight Time. This is the climate data for Louisville for today. Since midnight, the high temperature was 84. The low was 65. No precipitation fell. Sunrise tomorrow 6:22 a.m. Sunset tomorrow 9 o'clock p.m. Now for the official National Weather Service forecast for North Central Kentucky and South Central Indiana, including the Louisville metro area. Tonight, partly cloudy, then becoming mostly cloudy until midnight, then becoming partly cloudy. Lows in the upper 50s. Northeast winds 5 to 10 miles an hour. Sunday, mostly sunny. Highs around 80. Northeast winds up to 10 miles an hour. Sunday night, partly cloudy until midnight, then becoming mostly cloudy. Lows in the upper 50s. Northeast winds up to 5 miles an hour. Monday, mostly sunny. Highs around 80. North winds up to 5 miles an hour. Monday night, mostly clear. Lows in the upper 50s. Northeast winds up to 10 miles an hour. And now the extended forecast for the radio listening area. Tuesday and Tuesday night, clear. Highs in the upper 70s. Lows in the mid 50s. Wednesday and Wednesday night, clear. Highs around 80. Lows in the mid 50s.
Thursday and Thursday night, mostly clear. Highs in the lower 80s. Lows in the lower 60s. Friday and Friday night, mostly cloudy. A 20% chance of thunderstorms. Highs in the mid-80s. Lows in the upper 60s. Saturday and Saturday night, mostly cloudy. A 40% chance of thunderstorms. Highs in the mid-80s. Lows in the upper 60s. 9 p.m. Eastern Daylight Time weather conditions across north-central Kentucky and south-central Indiana. At Louisville International, it was mostly cloudy. The temperature was 79 degrees, the dew point 53, and the relative humidity 40%. The wind was northeast at 10 miles an hour. The pressure was 29.97 inches and rising. At Bowman Field, it was partly cloudy. The temperature was 78 degrees, the dew point 55, and the relative humidity 44%. The wind was northeast at 10 miles an hour. The pressure was 29.97 inches and rising. Once again, at Louisville International, it was 79 degrees under mostly cloudy skies. Elsewhere around the region, it was partly cloudy, with a temperature of 71 at Lexington, 70 at Jackson, and 73 at Bowling Green. It was mostly cloudy, with a temperature of 72 at Covington, 76 at Nashville, and 76 at Paducah. Under mostly cloudy skies, Evansville reported 75, Bloomington reported 75, and Indianapolis reported 73. At Frankfort, the weather conditions were not available. This is the climate data for Louisville for today. Since midnight, the high temperature was 84. The low was 65. No precipitation fell. Sunrise tomorrow 6:22 a.m. Sunset tomorrow 9 o'clock p.m. Now for the official National Weather Service forecast for North Central Kentucky and South Central Indiana, including the Louisville metro area. Tonight, partly cloudy, then becoming mostly cloudy until midnight, then becoming partly cloudy. Lows in the upper 50s. Northeast winds 5 to 10 miles an hour. Sunday, mostly sunny. Highs around 80. Northeast winds up to 10 miles an hour. Sunday night, partly cloudy until midnight, then becoming mostly cloudy. Lows in the upper 50s. Northeast winds up to 5 miles an hour. Monday, mostly sunny. Highs around 80. North winds up to 5 miles an hour. Monday night, mostly clear. Lows in the upper 50s. Northeast winds up to 10 miles an hour. And now the extended forecast for the radio listening area. Tuesday and Tuesday night, clear. Highs in the upper 70s. Lows in the mid-50s. Wednesday and Wednesday night, clear. Highs around 80. Lows in the mid-50s. Thursday and Thursday night, mostly clear. Highs in the lower 80s. Lows in the lower 60s. Friday and Friday night, mostly cloudy. A 20% chance of thunderstorms. Highs in the mid-80s. Lows in the upper 60s. Saturday and Saturday night, mostly cloudy. A 40% chance of thunderstorms. Highs in the mid-80s. Lows in the upper 60s. The current time is 9:38 p.m. Eastern Daylight Time. 9 p.m. Eastern Daylight Time weather conditions across north-central Kentucky and south-central Indiana. At Louisville International, it was mostly cloudy. The temperature was 79 degrees, the dew point 53, and the relative humidity 40%. The wind was northeast at 10 miles an hour. The pressure was 29.97 inches and rising. At Bowman Field, it was partly cloudy. The temperature was 78 degrees, the dew point 55, and the relative humidity 44%. The wind was northeast at 10 miles an hour. The pressure was 29.97 inches and rising. Once again, at Louisville International, it was 79 degrees under mostly cloudy skies. Elsewhere around the region, it was partly cloudy, with a temperature of 71 at Lexington, 70 at Jackson, and 73 at Bowling Green. It was mostly cloudy, with a temperature of 72 at Covington,
76 at Nashville, and 76 at Paducah. Under mostly cloudy skies, Evansville reported 75, Bloomington reported 75, and Indianapolis reported 73. At Frankfort, the weather conditions were not available. This is the climate data for Louisville for today. Since midnight, the high temperature was 84. The low was 65. No precipitation fell. Sunrise tomorrow 6:22 a.m. Sunset tomorrow 9 o'clock p.m. Now for the official National Weather Service forecast for North Central Kentucky and South Central Indiana, including the Louisville metro area. Tonight, partly cloudy, then becoming mostly cloudy until midnight, then becoming partly cloudy. Lows in the upper 50s. Northeast winds 5 to 10 miles an hour. Sunday, mostly sunny. Highs around 80. Northeast winds up to 10 miles an hour. Sunday night, partly cloudy until midnight, then becoming mostly cloudy. Lows in the upper 50s. Northeast winds up to 5 miles an hour. Monday, mostly sunny. Highs around 80. North winds up to 5 miles an hour. Monday night, mostly clear. Lows in the upper 50s. Northeast winds up to 10 miles an hour. And now the extended forecast for the radio listening area. Tuesday and Tuesday night, clear. Highs in the upper 70s. Lows in the mid-50s. Wednesday and Wednesday night, clear. Highs around 80. Lows in the mid-50s. Thursday and Thursday night, mostly clear. Highs in the lower 80s. Lows in the lower 60s. Friday and Friday night, mostly cloudy. A 20% chance of thunderstorms. Highs in the mid-80s. Lows in the upper 60s. Saturday and Saturday night, mostly cloudy. A 40% chance of thunderstorms. Highs in the mid-80s. Lows in the upper 60s. 9 p.m. Eastern Daylight Time weather conditions across North Central Kentucky and South Central Indiana. At Louisville International, it was mostly cloudy. The temperature was 79 degrees, the dew point 53, and the relative humidity 40%. The wind was northeast at 10 miles an hour. The pressure was 29.97 inches and rising. At Bowman Field, it was partly cloudy. The temperature was 78 degrees, the dew point 55, and the relative humidity 44%. The wind was northeast at 10 miles an hour. The pressure was 29.97 inches and rising. Once again, at Louisville International, it was 79 degrees under mostly cloudy skies. Elsewhere around the region, it was partly cloudy, with a temperature of 71 at Lexington, 70 at Jackson, and 73 at Bowling Green. It was mostly cloudy, with a temperature of 72 at Covington, 76 at Nashville, and 76 at Paducah. Under mostly cloudy skies, Evansville reported 75, Bloomington reported 75, and Indianapolis reported 73. At Frankfort, the weather conditions were not available. 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Broadcast from the National Weather Service Forecast Office in Louisville, on a transmitter located in Floyd County, Indiana, on a frequency of 162.475 MHz. The current time is 9:43 p.m. Eastern Daylight Time. This is the climate data for Louisville for today. Since midnight, the high temperature was 84. The low was 65. No precipitation fell. Sunrise tomorrow 6:22 a.m. Sunset tomorrow 9 o'clock p.m. Now for the official National Weather Service forecast for North Central Kentucky and South Central Indiana, including the Louisville metro area. Tonight, partly cloudy, then becoming mostly cloudy until midnight, then becoming partly cloudy. Lows in the upper 50s. Northeast winds 5 to 10 miles an hour. Sunday, mostly sunny. Highs around 80. Northeast winds up to 10 miles an hour. Sunday night, partly cloudy until midnight, then becoming mostly cloudy. Lows in the upper 50s.
northeast winds up to 5 miles an hour. Monday, mostly sunny. Highs around 80. North winds up to 5 miles an hour. Monday night, mostly clear. Lows in the upper 50s. Northeast winds up to 10 miles an hour. And now the extended forecast for the radio listening area. Tuesday and Tuesday night, clear. Highs in the upper 70s. Lows in the mid 50s. Wednesday and Wednesday night, clear. Highs around 80. Lows in the mid 50s. Thursday and Thursday night, mostly clear. Highs in the lower 80s. Lows in the lower 60s. Friday and Friday night, mostly cloudy. A 20% chance of thunderstorms. Highs in the mid 80s. Lows in the upper 60s. Saturday and Saturday night, mostly cloudy. A 40% chance of thunderstorms. Highs in the mid 80s. Lows in the upper 60s. 9 p.m. Eastern Daylight Time weather conditions across north central Kentucky and south central Indiana. At Louisville International, it was mostly cloudy. The temperature was 79 degrees, the dew point 53, and the relative humidity 40%. The wind was northeast at 10 miles an hour. The pressure was 29.97 inches and rising. At Bowman Field, it was partly cloudy. The temperature was 78 degrees, the dew point 55, and the relative humidity 44%. The wind was northeast at 10 miles an hour. The pressure was 29.97 inches and rising. Once again, at Louisville International, it was 79 degrees under mostly cloudy skies. Elsewhere around the region, it was partly cloudy, with a temperature of 71 at Lexington, 70 at Jackson, and 73 at Bowling Green. It was mostly cloudy, with a temperature of 72 at Covington, 76 at Nashville, and 76 at Paducah. Under mostly cloudy skies, Evansville reported 75, Bloomington reported 75, and Indianapolis reported 73. At Frankfort, the weather conditions were not available. This is the climate data for Louisville for today. Since midnight, the high temperature was 84. The low was 65. No precipitation fell. Sunrise tomorrow 6:22 a.m. Sunset tomorrow 9 o'clock p.m. The current time is 9:47 p.m. Eastern Daylight Time. Now for the official National Weather Service forecast for north central Kentucky and south central Indiana, including the Louisville metro area. Tonight, partly cloudy, then becoming mostly cloudy until midnight, then becoming partly cloudy. Lows in the upper 50s. Northeast winds 5 to 10 miles an hour. Sunday, mostly sunny. Highs around 80. Northeast winds up to 10 miles an hour. Sunday night, partly cloudy until midnight, then becoming mostly cloudy. Lows in the upper 50s. Northeast winds up to 5 miles an hour. Monday, mostly sunny. Highs around 80. North winds up to 5 miles an hour. Monday night, mostly clear. Lows in the upper 50s. Northeast winds up to 10 miles an hour. And now the extended forecast for the radio listening area. Tuesday and Tuesday night, clear. Highs in the upper 70s. Lows in the mid 50s. Wednesday and Wednesday night, clear. Highs around 80. Lows in the mid 50s. Thursday and Thursday night, mostly clear. Highs in the lower 80s. Lows in the lower 60s. Friday and Friday night, mostly cloudy. A 20% chance of thunderstorms. Highs in the mid 80s. Lows in the upper 60s. Saturday and Saturday night, mostly cloudy. A 40% chance of thunderstorms. Highs in the mid 80s. Lows in the upper 60s. 9 p.m. Eastern Daylight Time weather conditions across north central Kentucky and south central Indiana. At Louisville International, it was mostly cloudy. The temperature was 79 degrees, the dew point 53, and the relative humidity 40%. The wind was northeast at 10 miles an hour. The pressure was 29.97 inches and rising.
Ed Bowman Field, it was partly cloudy. The temperature was 78 degrees, the dew point 55, and the relative humidity 44%. The wind was northeast at 10 miles an hour. The pressure was 29.97 inches and rising. Once again, at Louisville International, it was 79 degrees under mostly cloudy skies. Elsewhere around the region, it was partly cloudy, with a temperature of 71 at Lexington, 70 at Jackson, and 73 at Bowling Green. It was mostly cloudy, with a temperature of 72 at Covington, 76 at Nashville, and 76 at Paducah. Under mostly cloudy skies, Evansville reported 75, Bloomington reported 75, and Indianapolis reported 73. At Frankfort, the weather conditions were not available. This is the climate data for Louisville for today. Since midnight, the high temperature was 84. The low was 65. No precipitation fell. Sunrise tomorrow 6:22 a.m. Sunset tomorrow 9 o'clock p.m. Now for the official National Weather Service forecast for North Central Kentucky and South Central Indiana, including the Louisville metro area. Tonight, partly cloudy, then becoming mostly cloudy until midnight, then becoming partly cloudy. Lows in the upper 50s. Northeast winds 5 to 10 miles an hour. Sunday, mostly sunny. Highs around 80. Northeast winds up to 10 miles an hour. Sunday night, partly cloudy until midnight, then becoming mostly cloudy. Lows in the upper 50s. Northeast winds up to 5 miles an hour. Monday, mostly sunny. Highs around 80. North winds up to 5 miles an hour. Monday night, mostly clear. Lows in the upper 50s. Northeast winds up to 10 miles an hour. And now the extended forecast for the radio listening area. Tuesday and Tuesday night, clear. Highs in the upper 70s. Lows in the mid 50s. Wednesday and Wednesday night, clear. Highs around 80. Lows in the mid 50s. Thursday and Thursday night, mostly clear. Highs in the lower 80s. Lows in the lower 60s. Friday and Friday night, mostly cloudy. A 20% chance of thunderstorms. Highs in the mid-80s. Lows in the upper 60s. Saturday and Saturday night, mostly cloudy. A 40% chance of thunderstorms. Highs in the mid-80s. Lows in the upper 60s. The current time is 9:52 p.m. Eastern Daylight Time. 9 p.m. Eastern Daylight Time weather conditions across North Central Kentucky and South Central Indiana. At Louisville International, it was mostly cloudy. The temperature was 79 degrees, the dew point 53, and the relative humidity 40%. The wind was northeast at 10 miles an hour. The pressure was 29.97 inches and rising. At Bowman Field, it was partly cloudy. The temperature was 78 degrees, the dew point 55, and the relative humidity 44%. The wind was northeast at 10 miles an hour. The pressure was 29.97 inches and rising. Once again, at Louisville International, it was 79 degrees under mostly cloudy skies. Elsewhere around the region, it was partly cloudy, with a temperature of 71 at Lexington, 70 at Jackson, and 73 at Bowling Green. It was mostly cloudy, with a temperature of 72 at Covington, 76 at Nashville, and 76 at Paducah. Under mostly cloudy skies, Evansville reported 75, Bloomington reported 75, and Indianapolis reported 73. At Frankfort, the weather conditions were not available. This is the climate data for Louisville for today. Since midnight, the high temperature was 84. The low was 65. No precipitation fell. Sunrise tomorrow 6:22 a.m. Sunset tomorrow 9 o'clock p.m. Now for the official National Weather Service forecast for North Central Kentucky and South Central Indiana, including the Louisville metro area. Tonight, partly cloudy, then becoming mostly cloudy until midnight, then becoming partly cloudy. Lows in the upper 50s.
Northeast winds 5 to 10 miles an hour. Sunday, mostly sunny. Highs around 80. Northeast winds up to 10 miles an hour. Sunday night, partly cloudy until midnight, then becoming mostly cloudy. Lows in the upper 50s. Northeast winds up to 5 miles an hour. Monday, mostly sunny. Highs around 80. North winds up to 5 miles an hour. Monday night, mostly clear. Lows in the upper 50s. Northeast winds up to 10 miles an hour. And now the extended forecast for the radio listening area. Tuesday and Tuesday night, clear. Highs in the upper 70s. Lows in the mid 50s. Wednesday and Wednesday night, clear. Highs around 80. Lows in the mid 50s. Thursday and Thursday night, mostly clear. Highs in the lower 80s. Lows in the lower 60s. Friday and Friday night, mostly cloudy. A 20% chance of thunderstorms. Highs in the mid-80s. Lows in the upper 60s. Saturday and Saturday night, mostly cloudy. A 40% chance of thunderstorms. Highs in the mid-80s. Lows in the upper 60s. 9 p.m. Eastern Daylight Time weather conditions across north central Kentucky and south central Indiana. At Louisville International, it was mostly cloudy. The temperature was 79 degrees, the dew point 53, and the relative humidity 40%. The wind was northeast at 10 miles an hour. The pressure was 29.97 inches and rising. At Bowman Field, it was partly cloudy. The temperature was 78 degrees, the dew point 55, and the relative humidity 44%. The wind was northeast at 10 miles an hour. The pressure was 29.97 inches and rising. Once again, at Louisville International, it was 79 degrees under mostly cloudy skies. Elsewhere around the region, it was partly cloudy, with a temperature of 71 at Lexington, 70 at Jackson, and 73 at Bowling Green. It was mostly cloudy, with a temperature of 72 at Covington, 76 at Nashville, and 76 at Paducah. Under mostly cloudy skies, Evansville reported 75, Bloomington reported 75, and Indianapolis reported 73. At Frankfort, the weather conditions were not available. The current time is 9:57 p.m. Eastern Daylight Time. This is the climate data for Louisville for today. Since midnight, the high temperature was 84. The low was 65. No precipitation fell. Sunrise tomorrow 6:22 a.m. Sunset tomorrow 9 o'clock p.m. Now for the official National Weather Service forecast for north central Kentucky and south central Indiana, including the Louisville metro area. Tonight, partly cloudy then becoming mostly cloudy until midnight then becoming partly cloudy. Lows in the upper 50s. Northeast winds 5 to 10 miles an hour. Sunday, mostly sunny. Highs around 80. Northeast winds up to 10 miles an hour. Sunday night, partly cloudy until midnight, then becoming mostly cloudy. Lows in the upper 50s. Northeast winds up to 5 miles an hour. Monday, mostly sunny. Highs around 80. North winds up to 5 miles an hour. Monday night, mostly clear. Lows in the upper 50s. Northeast winds up to 10 miles an hour. And now the extended forecast for the radio listening area. Tuesday and Tuesday night, clear. Highs in the upper 70s. Lows in the mid 50s. Wednesday and Wednesday night, clear. Highs around 80. Lows in the mid 50s. Thursday and Thursday night, mostly clear. Highs in the lower 80s. Lows in the lower 60s. Friday and Friday night, mostly cloudy. A 20% chance of thunderstorms. Highs in the mid-80s. Lows in the upper 60s. Saturday and Saturday night, mostly cloudy. A 40% chance of thunderstorms. Highs in the mid-80s. Lows in the upper 60s.
9 p.m. Eastern Daylight Time weather conditions across north-central Kentucky and south-central Indiana. At Louisville International, it was mostly cloudy. The temperature was 79 degrees, the dew point 53, and the relative humidity 40%. The wind was northeast at 10 miles an hour. The pressure was 29.97 inches and rising. At Bowman Field, it was partly cloudy. The temperature was 78 degrees, the dew point 55, and

The temperature was 78 degrees, the dew point 55, and the relative humidity 44%. The wind was northeast at 10 miles an hour at Bowling Green. It was mostly cloudy, with a temperature of 72 at Covington, 76 at Nashville, and 76 at Paducah. Under mostly cloudy skies, Evansville reported 75, Bloomington reported 75, and Indianapolis reported 73. At Frankfort, the weather conditions were not available. This is the climate data for Louisville for today. Since midnight, the high temperature was 84. The low was 65. No precipitation fell. Sunrise tomorrow 6:22 a.m. Sunset tomorrow 9 o'clock p.m. Now for the official National Weather Service forecast for North Central Kentucky and South Central Indiana, including the Louisville metro area. Tonight, partly cloudy then becoming mostly cloudy until midnight then becoming partly cloudy. Lows in the upper 50s. Northeast winds 5 to 10 miles an hour. Sunday, mostly sunny. Highs around 80. Northeast winds up to 10 miles an hour. Sunday night, partly cloudy until midnight then becoming mostly cloudy. Lows in the upper 50s. Northeast winds up to 5 miles an hour. Monday, mostly sunny. Highs around 80. North winds up to 5 miles an hour. Monday night, mostly clear. Lows in the upper 50s. Northeast winds up to 10 miles an hour. And now the extended forecast for the radio listening area. Tuesday and Tuesday night, clear. Highs in the upper 70s. Lows in the mid 50s. Wednesday and Wednesday night, clear. Highs around 80. Lows in the mid 50s. Thursday and Thursday night, mostly clear. Highs in the lower 80s. Lows in the lower 60s. Friday and Friday night, mostly cloudy. A 20% chance of thunderstorms. Highs in the mid-80s. Lows in the upper 60s. Saturday and Saturday night, mostly cloudy. A 40% chance of thunderstorms. Highs in the mid-80s. Lows in the upper 60s. The current time is 10:02 p.m. Eastern Daylight Time. 10 p.m. Eastern Daylight Time weather conditions across North Central Kentucky and South Central Indiana. At Louisville International, it was mostly cloudy. The temperature was 77 degrees, the dew point 52, and the relative humidity 41%. The wind was east at 12 miles an hour. The pressure was 30.01 inches and rising. At Bowman Field, it was partly cloudy. The temperature was 75 degrees, the dew point 52, and the relative humidity 44%. The wind was east at 12 miles an hour, gusting to 17. The pressure was 30.02 inches and rising. Once again, at Louisville International, it was 77 degrees under mostly cloudy skies. Elsewhere around the region, it was 68 at Jackson. It was partly cloudy, with a temperature of 68 at Lexington, and 72 at Bowling Green. It was mostly cloudy, with a temperature of 70 at Covington, 75 at Nashville, and 75 at Paducah. Under mostly cloudy skies, Evansville reported 72, Bloomington reported 72, and Indianapolis reported 70. At Frankfort, the weather conditions were not available. This is the climate data for Louisville for today. Since midnight, the high temperature was 84. The low was 65. No precipitation fell. Sunrise tomorrow 6:22 a.m. Sunset tomorrow 9 o'clock p.m. Now for the official National Weather Service forecast for North Central Kentucky and South Central Indiana, including the Louisville metro area. Tonight, partly cloudy then becoming mostly cloudy until midnight then becoming partly cloudy. Lows in the upper 50s. Northeast winds 5 to 10 miles an hour. Sunday, mostly sunny. Highs around 80. Northeast winds up to 10 miles an hour. Sunday night, partly cloudy until midnight then becoming mostly cloudy. Lows in the upper 50s. Northeast winds up to 5 miles an hour. Monday.

mostly sunny. Highs around 80. North winds up to 5 miles an hour. Monday night, mostly clear. Lows in the upper 50s. Northeast winds up to 10 miles an hour. And now the extended forecast for the radio listening area. Tuesday and Tuesday night, clear. Highs in the upper 70s. Lows in the mid 50s. Wednesday and Wednesday night, clear. Highs around 80. Lows in the mid 50s. Thursday and Thursday night, mostly clear. Highs in the lower 80s. Lows in the lower 60s. Friday and Friday night, mostly cloudy. A 20% chance of thunderstorms. Highs in the mid 80s. Lows in the upper 60s. Saturday and Saturday night, mostly cloudy. A 40% chance of thunderstorms. Highs in the mid 80s. Lows in the upper 60s. 10 p.m. Eastern Daylight Time weather conditions across north central Kentucky and south central Indiana. At Louisville International, it was mostly cloudy. The temperature was 77 degrees, the dew point 52, and the relative humidity 41%. The wind was east at 12 miles an hour. The pressure was 30.01 inches and rising. At Bowman Field, it was partly cloudy. The temperature was 75 degrees, the dew point 52, and the relative humidity 44%. The wind was east at 12 miles an hour. Gusting to 17. The pressure was 30.02 inches and rising. Once again, at Louisville International, it was 77 degrees under mostly cloudy skies. Elsewhere around the region, it was 68 at Jackson. It was partly cloudy, with a temperature of 68 at Lexington, and 72 at Bowling Green. It was mostly cloudy, with a temperature of 70 at Covington, 75 at Nashville, and 75 at Paducah. Under mostly cloudy skies, Evansville reported 72, Bloomington reported 72, and Indianapolis reported 70. At Frankfort, the weather conditions were not available. The current time is 10:07 p.m. Eastern Daylight Time. This is the climate data for Louisville for today. Since midnight, the high temperature was 84. The low was 65. No precipitation fell. Sunrise tomorrow 6:22 a.m. Sunset tomorrow 9 o'clock p.m. Now for the official National Weather Service forecast for North Central Kentucky and South Central Indiana, including the Louisville metro area. Tonight, partly cloudy then becoming mostly cloudy until midnight then becoming partly cloudy. Lows in the upper 50s. Northeast winds 5 to 10 miles an hour. Sunday, mostly sunny. Highs around 80. Northeast winds up to 10 miles an hour. Sunday night, partly cloudy until midnight then becoming mostly cloudy. Lows in the upper 50s. Northeast winds up to 5 miles an hour. Monday, mostly sunny. Highs around 80. North winds up to 5 miles an hour. Monday night, mostly clear. Lows in the upper 50s. Northeast winds up to 10 miles an hour. And now the extended forecast for the radio listening area. Tuesday and Tuesday night, clear. Highs in the upper 70s. Lows in the mid-50s. Wednesday and Wednesday night, clear. Highs around 80. Lows in the mid-50s. Thursday and Thursday night, mostly clear. Highs in the lower 80s. Lows in the lower 60s. Friday and Friday night, mostly cloudy. A 20% chance of thunderstorms. Highs in the mid-80s. Lows in the upper 60s. Saturday and Saturday night, mostly cloudy. A 40% chance of thunderstorms. Highs in the mid-80s. Lows in the upper 60s. 10 p.m. Eastern Daylight Time weather conditions across north central Kentucky and south central Indiana. At Louisville International, it was mostly cloudy. The temperature was 77 degrees, the dew point 52, and the relative humidity 41%. The wind was east at 12 miles an hour. The pressure was 30.01 inches and rising. At Bowman Field, it was partly cloudy.
the temperature was 75 degrees, the dew point 52, and the relative humidity 44%. The wind was east at 12 miles an hour, gusting to 17. The pressure was 30.02 inches and rising. Once again, at Louisville International, it was 77 degrees under mostly cloudy skies. Elsewhere around the region, it was 68 at Jackson. It was partly cloudy, with a temperature of 68 at Lexington and 72 at Bowling Green. It was mostly cloudy, with a temperature of 70 at Covington, 75 at Nashville, and 75 at Paducah. Under mostly cloudy skies, Evansville reported 72, Bloomington reported 72, and Indianapolis reported 70. At Frankfort, the weather conditions were not available. 10 p.m. Eastern Daylight Time weather conditions across north-central Kentucky and south-central Indiana. At Louisville International, it was mostly cloudy. The temperature was 77 degrees, the dew point 52, and the relative humidity 41%. The wind was east at 12 miles an hour. The pressure was 30.01 inches and rising. At Bowman Field, it was mostly cloudy. The temperature was 75 degrees, the dew point 52, and the relative humidity 44%. The wind was east at 12 miles an hour, gusting to 17. The pressure was 30.02 inches and rising. Once again, at Louisville International, it was 77 degrees under mostly cloudy skies. Elsewhere around the region, it was 68 at Jackson. It was partly cloudy, with a temperature of 68 at Lexington, 72 at Bowling Green, and 72 at Evansville. It was mostly cloudy, with a temperature of 70 at Covington, 75 at Nashville, 75 at Paducah, 72 at Bloomington, and 70 at Indianapolis. At Frankfort, the weather conditions were not available. This is the climate data for Louisville for today. Since midnight, the high temperature was 84. The low was 65. No precipitation fell. Sunrise tomorrow 6:22 a.m. Sunset tomorrow 9 o'clock p.m. Now for the official National Weather Service forecast for north central Kentucky and south central Indiana, including the Louisville metro area. Tonight, partly cloudy, then becoming mostly cloudy until midnight, then becoming partly cloudy. Lows in the upper 50s. Northeast winds 5 to 10 miles an hour. Sunday, mostly sunny. Highs around 80. Northeast winds up to 10 miles an hour. Sunday night, partly cloudy until midnight, then becoming mostly cloudy. Lows in the upper 50s. Northeast winds up to 5 miles an hour. Monday, mostly sunny. Highs around 80. North winds up to 5 miles an hour. Monday night, mostly clear. Lows in the upper 50s. Northeast winds up to 10 miles an hour. And now the extended forecast for the radio listening area. Tuesday and Tuesday night, clear. Highs in the upper 70s. Lows in the mid-50s. Wednesday and Wednesday night, clear. Highs around 80. Lows in the mid-50s. Thursday and Thursday night, mostly clear. Highs in the lower 80s. Lows in the lower 60s. Friday and Friday night, mostly cloudy. A 20% chance of thunderstorms. Highs in the mid-80s. Lows in the upper 60s. Saturday and Saturday night, mostly cloudy. A 40% chance of thunderstorms. Highs in the mid-80s. Lows in the upper 60s. 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The current time is 10:14 p.m. Eastern Daylight Time. 10 p.m. Eastern Daylight Time weather conditions across north-central Kentucky and south-central Indiana. At Louisville International, it was mostly cloudy. The temperature was 77 degrees, the dew point 52, and the relative humidity 41%. The wind was east at 12 miles an hour,
The pressure was 30.01 inches and rising. At Bowman Field, it was mostly cloudy. The temperature was 75 degrees, the dew point 52, and the relative humidity 44%. The wind was east at 12 miles an hour, gusting to 17. The pressure was 30.02 inches and rising. Once again, at Louisville International, it was 77 degrees under mostly cloudy skies. Elsewhere around the region, it was 68 at Jackson. It was partly cloudy, with a temperature of 68 at Lexington, 72 at Bowling Green, and 72 at Evansville. It was mostly cloudy, with a temperature of 70 at Covington, 75 at Nashville, 75 at Paducah, 72 at Bloomington, and 70 at Indianapolis. At Frankfort, the weather conditions were not available. This is the climate data for Louisville for today. Since midnight, the high temperature was 84. The low was 65. No precipitation fell. Sunrise tomorrow 6:22 a.m. Sunset tomorrow 9 o'clock p.m. Now for the official National Weather Service forecast for North Central Kentucky and South Central Indiana, including the Louisville metro area. Tonight, partly cloudy, then becoming mostly cloudy until midnight, then becoming partly cloudy. Lows in the upper 50s. Northeast winds 5 to 10 miles an hour. Sunday, mostly sunny. Highs around 80. Northeast winds up to 10 miles an hour. Sunday night, partly cloudy until midnight, then becoming mostly cloudy. Lows in the upper 50s. Northeast winds up to 5 miles an hour. Monday, mostly sunny. Highs around 80. North winds up to 5 miles an hour. Monday night, mostly clear. Lows in the upper 50s. Northeast winds up to 10 miles an hour. And now the extended forecast for the radio listening area. Tuesday and Tuesday night, clear. Highs in the upper 70s. Lows in the mid-50s. Wednesday and Wednesday night, clear. Highs around 80. Lows in the mid-50s. Thursday and Thursday night, mostly clear. Highs in the lower 80s. Lows in the lower 60s. Friday and Friday night, mostly cloudy. A 20% chance of thunderstorms. Highs in the mid-80s. Lows in the upper 60s. Saturday and Saturday night, mostly cloudy. A 40% chance of thunderstorms. Highs in the mid-80s. Lows in the upper 60s. The current time is 10:18 p.m. Eastern Daylight Time. 10 p.m. Eastern Daylight Time weather conditions across North Central Kentucky and South Central Indiana. At Louisville International, it was mostly cloudy. The temperature was 77 degrees. The dew point 52, and the relative humidity 41%. The wind was east at 12 miles an hour. The pressure was 30.01 inches and rising. At Bowman Field, it was mostly cloudy. The temperature was 75 degrees, the dew point 52, and the relative humidity 44%. The wind was east at 12 miles an hour, gusting to 17. The pressure was 30.02 inches and rising. Once again, at Louisville International, it was 77 degrees under mostly cloudy skies. Elsewhere around the region, it was 68 at Jackson. It was partly cloudy, with a temperature of 68 at Lexington, 72 at Bowling Green, and 72 at Evansville. It was mostly cloudy, with a temperature of 70 at Covington, 75 at Nashville, 75 at Paducah, 72 at Bloomington, and 70 at Indianapolis. At Frankfort, the weather conditions were not available. This is the climate data for Louisville for today. Since midnight, the high temperature was 84. The low was 65. No precipitation fell. Sunrise tomorrow 6:22 a.m. Sunset tomorrow 9 o'clock p.m. Now for the official National Weather Service forecast for North Central Kentucky and South Central Indiana, including the Louisville metro area. Tonight, partly cloudy, then becoming mostly cloudy until midnight, then becoming partly cloudy. Lows in the upper 50s. Northeast winds 5 to 10 miles an hour. Sunday,
mostly sunny. Highs around 80. Northeast winds up to 10 miles an hour. Sunday night, partly cloudy until midnight, then becoming mostly cloudy. Lows in the upper 50s. Northeast winds up to 5 miles an hour. Monday, mostly sunny. Highs around 80. North winds up to 5 miles an hour. Monday night, mostly clear. Lows in the upper 50s. Northeast winds up to 10 miles an hour. And now the extended forecast for the radio listening area. Tuesday and Tuesday night, clear. Highs in the upper 70s. Lows in the mid 50s. Wednesday and Wednesday night, clear. Highs around 80. Lows in the mid 50s. Thursday and Thursday night, mostly clear. Highs in the lower 80s. Lows in the lower 60s. Friday and Friday night, mostly cloudy. A 20% chance of thunderstorms. Highs in the mid 80s. Lows in the upper 60s. Saturday and Saturday night, mostly cloudy. A 40% chance of thunderstorms. Highs in the mid 80s. Lows in the upper 60s. 10 p.m. Eastern Daylight Time weather conditions across north central Kentucky and south central Indiana. At Louisville International, it was mostly cloudy. The temperature was 77 degrees, the dew point 52, and the relative humidity 41%. The wind was east at 12 miles an hour. The pressure was 30.01 inches and rising. At Bowman Field, it was mostly cloudy. The temperature was 75 degrees, the dew point 52, and the relative humidity 44%. The wind was east at 12 miles an hour. Gusting to 17. The pressure was 30.02 inches and rising. Once again, at Louisville International, it was 77 degrees under mostly cloudy skies. Elsewhere around the region, it was 68 at Jackson. It was partly cloudy, with a temperature of 68 at Lexington, 72 at Bowling Green, and 72 at Evansville. It was mostly cloudy, with a temperature of 70 at Covington, 75 at Nashville, 75 at Paducah, 72 at Bloomington, and 70 at Indianapolis. At Frankfort, the weather conditions were not available. The current time is 10:22 p.m. Eastern Daylight Time. This is the climate data for Louisville for today. Since midnight, the high temperature was 84. The low was 65. No precipitation fell. Sunrise tomorrow 6:22 a.m. Sunset tomorrow 9 o'clock p.m. Now for the official National Weather Service forecast for North Central Kentucky and South Central Indiana, including the Louisville metro area. Tonight, partly cloudy then becoming mostly cloudy until midnight then becoming partly cloudy. Lows in the upper 50s. Northeast winds 5 to 10 miles an hour. Sunday, mostly sunny. Highs around 80. Northeast winds up to 10 miles an hour. Sunday night, partly cloudy until midnight then becoming mostly cloudy. Lows in the upper 50s. Northeast winds up to 5 miles an hour. Monday, mostly sunny. Highs around 80. North winds up to 5 miles an hour. Monday night, mostly clear. Lows in the upper 50s. Northeast winds up to 10 miles an hour. And now the extended forecast for the radio listening area. Tuesday and Tuesday night, clear. Highs in the upper 70s. Lows in the mid 50s. Wednesday and Wednesday night, clear. Highs around 80. Lows in the mid 50s. Thursday and Thursday night, mostly clear. Highs in the lower 80s. Lows in the lower 60s. Friday and Friday night, mostly cloudy. A 20% chance of thunderstorms. Highs in the mid 80s. Lows in the upper 60s. Saturday and Saturday night, mostly cloudy. A 40% chance of thunderstorms. Highs in the mid 80s. Lows in the upper 60s. 10 p.m. Eastern Daylight Time weather conditions across north central Kentucky and south central Indiana. At Louisville International, it was mostly cloudy.
The temperature was 77 degrees, the dew point 52, and the relative humidity 41%. The wind was east at 12 miles an hour. The pressure was 30.01 inches and rising. At Bowman Field, it was mostly cloudy. The temperature was 75 degrees, the dew point 52, and the relative humidity 44%. The wind was east at 12 miles an hour. Gusting to 17. The pressure was 30.02 inches and rising. Once again, at Louisville International, it was 77 degrees under mostly cloudy skies. Elsewhere around the region, it was 68 at Jackson. It was partly cloudy, with a temperature of 68 at Lexington, 72 at Bowling Green, and 72 at Evansville. It was mostly cloudy, with a temperature of 70 at Covington, 75 at Nashville, 75 at Paducah, 72 at Bloomington, and 70 at Indianapolis. At Frankfort, the weather conditions were not available. This is the climate data for Louisville for today. Since midnight, the high temperature was 84. The low was 65. No precipitation fell. Sunrise tomorrow 6:22 a.m. Sunset tomorrow 9 o'clock p.m. Now for the official National Weather Service forecast for North Central Kentucky and South Central Indiana, including the Louisville metro area. Tonight, partly cloudy, then becoming mostly cloudy until midnight, then becoming partly cloudy. Lows in the upper 50s. Northeast winds 5 to 10 miles an hour. Sunday, mostly sunny. Highs around 80. Northeast winds up to 10 miles an hour. Sunday night, partly cloudy until midnight, then becoming mostly cloudy. Lows in the upper 50s. Northeast winds up to 5 miles an hour. Monday, mostly sunny. Highs around 80. North winds up to 5 miles an hour. Monday night, mostly clear. Lows in the upper 50s. Northeast winds up to 10 miles an hour. And now the extended forecast for the radio listening area. Tuesday and Tuesday night, clear. Highs in the upper 70s. Lows in the mid-50s. Wednesday and Wednesday night, clear. Highs around 80. Lows in the mid-50s. Thursday and Thursday night, mostly clear. Highs in the lower 80s. Lows in the lower 60s. Friday and Friday night, mostly cloudy. A 20% chance of thunderstorms. Highs in the mid-80s. Lows in the upper 60s. Saturday and Saturday night, mostly cloudy. A 40% chance of thunderstorms. Highs in the mid-80s. Lows in the upper 60s. The current time is 10:28 p.m. Eastern Daylight Time. 10 p.m. Eastern Daylight Time weather conditions across North Central Kentucky and South Central Indiana. At Louisville International, it was mostly cloudy. The temperature was 77 degrees, the dew point 52, and the relative humidity 41%. The wind was east at 12 miles an hour. The pressure was 30.01 inches and rising. At Bowman Field, it was mostly cloudy. The temperature was 75 degrees, the dew point 52, and the relative humidity 44%. The wind was east at 12 miles an hour. Gusting to 17. The pressure was 30.02 inches and rising. Once again, at Louisville International, it was 77 degrees under mostly cloudy skies. Elsewhere around the region, it was 68 at Jackson. It was partly cloudy, with a temperature of 68 at Lexington, 72 at Bowling Green, and 72 at Evansville. It was mostly cloudy, with a temperature of 70 at Covington, 75 at Nashville, 75 at Paducah, 72 at Bloomington, and 70 at Indianapolis. At Frankfort, the weather conditions were not available. This is the climate data for Louisville for today. Since midnight, the high temperature was 84. The low was 65. No precipitation fell. Sunrise tomorrow 6:22 a.m. Sunset tomorrow 9 o'clock p.m. Now for the official National Weather Service forecast for North Central Kentucky and South Central Indiana, including the Louisville metro area. Tonight,
partly cloudy, then becoming mostly cloudy until midnight, then becoming partly cloudy. Lows in the upper 50s. Northeast winds 5 to 10 miles an hour. Sunday, mostly sunny. Highs around 80. Northeast winds up to 10 miles an hour. Sunday night, partly cloudy until midnight, then becoming mostly cloudy. Lows in the upper 50s. Northeast winds up to 5 miles an hour. Monday, mostly sunny. Highs around 80. North winds up to 5 miles an hour. Monday night, mostly clear. Lows in the upper 50s. Northeast winds up to 10 miles an hour. And now the extended forecast for the radio listening area. Tuesday and Tuesday night, clear. Highs in the upper 70s. Lows in the mid 50s. Wednesday and Wednesday night, clear. Highs around 80. Lows in the mid 50s. Thursday and Thursday night, mostly clear. Highs in the lower 80s. Lows in the lower 60s. Friday and Friday night, mostly cloudy. A 20% chance of thunderstorms. Highs in the mid-80s. Lows in the upper 60s. Saturday and Saturday night, mostly cloudy. A 40% chance of thunderstorms. Highs in the mid-80s. Lows in the upper 60s. 10 p.m. Eastern Daylight Time weather conditions across north-central Kentucky and south-central Indiana. At Louisville International, it was mostly cloudy. The temperature was 77 degrees, the dew point 52, and the relative humidity 41%. The wind was east at 12 miles an hour. The pressure was 30.01 inches and rising. At Bowman Field, it was mostly cloudy. The temperature was 75 degrees, the dew point 52, and the relative humidity 44%. The wind was east at 12 miles an hour. Gusting to 17. The pressure was 30.02 inches and rising. Once again, at Louisville International, it was 77 degrees under mostly cloudy skies. Elsewhere around the region, it was 68 at Jackson. It was partly cloudy, with a temperature of 68 at Lexington, 72 at Bowling Green, and 72 at Evansville. It was mostly cloudy, with a temperature of 70 at Covington, 75 at Nashville, 75 at Paducah, 72 at Bloomington, and 70 at Indianapolis. At Frankfort, the weather conditions were not available. The current time is 10:32 p.m. Eastern Daylight Time. This is the climate data for Louisville for today. Since midnight, the high temperature was 84. The low was 65. No precipitation fell. Sunrise tomorrow 6:22 a.m. Sunset tomorrow 9 o'clock p.m. Now for the official National Weather Service forecast for North Central Kentucky and South Central Indiana, including the Louisville metro area. Tonight, partly cloudy, then becoming mostly cloudy until midnight, then becoming partly cloudy. Lows in the upper 50s. Northeast winds 5 to 10 miles an hour. Sunday, mostly sunny. Highs around 80. Northeast winds up to 10 miles an hour. Sunday night, partly cloudy until midnight, then becoming mostly cloudy. Lows in the upper 50s. Northeast winds up to 5 miles an hour. Monday, mostly sunny. Highs around 80. North winds up to 5 miles an hour. Monday night, mostly clear. Lows in the upper 50s. Northeast winds up to 10 miles an hour. And now the extended forecast for the radio listening area. Tuesday and Tuesday night, clear. Highs in the upper 70s. Lows in the mid 50s. Wednesday and Wednesday night, clear. Highs around 80. Lows in the mid 50s. Thursday and Thursday night, mostly clear. Highs in the lower 80s. Lows in the lower 60s. Friday and Friday night, mostly cloudy. A 20% chance of thunderstorms. Highs in the mid-80s. Lows in the upper 60s. Saturday and Saturday night, mostly cloudy. A 40% chance of thunderstorms. Highs in the mid-80s. Lows in the upper 60s.
10 p.m. Eastern Daylight Time weather conditions across north-central Kentucky and south-central Indiana. At Louisville International, it was mostly cloudy. The temperature was 77 degrees, the dew point 52, and the relative humidity 41%. The wind was east at 12 miles an hour. The pressure was 30.01 inches and rising. At Bowman Field, it was mostly cloudy. The temperature was 75 degrees, the dew point 52, and the relative humidity 44%. The wind was east at 12 miles an hour, gusting to 17. The pressure was 30.02 inches and rising. Once again, at Louisville International, it was 77 degrees under mostly cloudy skies. Elsewhere around the region, it was 68 at Jackson. It was partly cloudy, with a temperature of 68 at Lexington, 72 at Bowling Green, and 72 at Evansville. It was mostly cloudy, with a temperature of 70 at Covington, 75 at Nashville, 75 at Paducah, 72 at Bloomington, and 70 at Indianapolis. At Frankfort, the weather conditions were not available. This is the climate data for Louisville for today. Since midnight, the high temperature was 84. The low was 65. No precipitation fell. Sunrise tomorrow 6:22 a.m. Sunset tomorrow 9 o'clock p.m. Now for the official National Weather Service forecast for North Central Kentucky and South Central Indiana, including the Louisville metro area. Tonight, partly cloudy, then becoming mostly cloudy until midnight, then becoming partly cloudy. Lows in the upper 50s. Northeast winds 5 to 10 miles an hour. Sunday, mostly sunny. Highs around 80. Northeast winds up to 10 miles an hour. Sunday night, partly cloudy until midnight, then becoming mostly cloudy. Lows in the upper 50s. Northeast winds up to 5 miles an hour. Monday, mostly sunny. Highs around 80. North winds up to 5 miles an hour. Monday night, mostly clear. Lows in the upper 50s. Northeast winds up to 10 miles an hour. And now the extended forecast for the radio listening area. Tuesday and Tuesday night, clear. Highs in the upper 70s. Lows in the mid-50s. Wednesday and Wednesday night, clear. Highs around 80. Lows in the mid-50s. Thursday and Thursday night, mostly clear. Highs in the lower 80s. Lows in the lower 60s. Friday and Friday night, mostly cloudy. A 20% chance of thunderstorms. Highs in the mid-80s. Lows in the upper 60s. Saturday and Saturday night, mostly cloudy. A 40% chance of thunderstorms. Highs in the mid-80s. Lows in the upper 60s. The current time is 10:38 p.m. Eastern Daylight Time. 10 p.m. Eastern Daylight Time weather conditions across north-central Kentucky and south-central Indiana. At Louisville International, it was mostly cloudy. The temperature was 77 degrees, the dew point 52, and the relative humidity 41%. The wind was east at 12 miles an hour. The pressure was 30.01 inches and rising. At Bowman Field, it was mostly cloudy. The temperature was 75 degrees, the dew point 52, and the relative humidity 44%. The wind was east at 12 miles an hour, gusting to 17. The pressure was 30.02 inches and rising. Once again, at Louisville International, it was 77 degrees under mostly cloudy skies. Elsewhere around the region, it was 68 at Jackson. It was partly cloudy, with a temperature of 68 at Lexington, 72 at Bowling Green, and 72 at Evansville. It was mostly cloudy, with a temperature of 70 at Covington, 75 at Nashville, 75 at Paducah, 72 at Bloomington, and 70 at Indianapolis. At Frankfort, the weather conditions were not available. This is the climate data for Louisville for today. Since midnight, the high temperature was 84. The low was 65. No precipitation fell. Sunrise tomorrow 6:22 a.m. Sunset tomorrow 9 o'clock p.m.
Now for the official National Weather Service forecast for north central Kentucky and south central Indiana, including the Louisville metro area. Tonight, partly cloudy, then becoming mostly cloudy until midnight, then becoming partly cloudy. Lows in the upper 50s. Northeast winds 5 to 10 miles an hour. Sunday, mostly sunny. Highs around 80. Northeast winds up to 10 miles an hour. Sunday night, partly cloudy until midnight, then becoming mostly cloudy. Lows in the upper 50s. Northeast winds up to 5 miles an hour. Monday, mostly sunny. Highs around 80. North winds up to 5 miles an hour. Monday night, mostly clear. Lows in the upper 50s. Northeast winds up to 10 miles an hour. And now the extended forecast for the radio listening area. Tuesday and Tuesday night, clear. Highs in the upper 70s. Lows in the mid-50s. Wednesday and Wednesday night, clear. Highs around 80. Lows in the mid-50s. Thursday and Thursday night, mostly clear. Highs in the lower 80s. Lows in the lower 60s. Friday and Friday night, mostly cloudy. A 20% chance of thunderstorms. Highs in the mid-80s. Lows in the upper 60s. Saturday and Saturday night, mostly cloudy. A 40% chance of thunderstorms. Highs in the mid-80s. Lows in the upper 60s. 10 p.m. Eastern Daylight Time weather conditions across north central Kentucky and south central Indiana. At Louisville International, it was mostly cloudy. The temperature was 77 degrees, the dew point 52, and the relative humidity 41%. The wind was east at 12 miles an hour. The pressure was 30.01 inches and rising. At Bowman Field, it was mostly cloudy. The temperature was 75 degrees, the dew point 52, and the relative humidity 44%. The wind was east at 12 miles an hour. Gusting to 17. The pressure was 30.02 inches and rising. Once again, at Louisville International, it was 77 degrees under mostly cloudy skies. Elsewhere around the region, it was 68 at Jackson. It was partly cloudy, with a temperature of 68 at Lexington, 72 at Bowling Green, and 72 at Evansville. It was mostly cloudy, with a temperature of 70 at Covington, 75 at Nashville, 75 at Paducah, 72 at Bloomington, and 70 at Indianapolis. At Frankfort, the weather conditions were not available. 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The current time is 10:43 p.m. Eastern Daylight Time. This is the climate data for Louisville for today. Since midnight, the high temperature was 84. The low was 65. No precipitation fell. Sunrise tomorrow 6:22 a.m. Sunset tomorrow 9 o'clock p.m. Now for the official National Weather Service forecast for north central Kentucky and south central Indiana, including the Louisville metro area. Tonight, partly cloudy, then becoming mostly cloudy until midnight, then becoming partly cloudy. Lows in the upper 50s. Northeast winds 5 to 10 miles an hour. Sunday, mostly sunny. Highs around 80. Northeast winds up to 10 miles an hour. Sunday night, partly cloudy until midnight, then becoming mostly cloudy. Lows in the upper 50s. Northeast winds up to 5 miles an hour. Monday, mostly sunny. Highs around 80. North winds up to 5 miles an hour. Monday night, mostly clear. Lows in the upper 50s. Northeast winds up to 10 miles an hour. And now the extended forecast for the radio listening area. Tuesday and Tuesday night, clear. Highs in the upper 70s. Lows in the mid-50s. Wednesday and Wednesday night, clear. Highs around 80. Lows in the mid-50s.
Thursday and Thursday night, mostly clear. Highs in the lower 80s. Lows in the lower 60s. Friday and Friday night, mostly cloudy. A 20% chance of thunderstorms. Highs in the mid-80s. Lows in the upper 60s. Saturday and Saturday night, mostly cloudy. A 40% chance of thunderstorms. Highs in the mid-80s. Lows in the upper 60s. 10 p.m. Eastern Daylight Time weather conditions across north-central Kentucky and south-central Indiana. At Louisville International, it was mostly cloudy. The temperature was 77 degrees, the dew point 52, and the relative humidity 41%. The wind was east at 12 miles an hour. The pressure was 30.01 inches and rising. At Bowman Field, it was mostly cloudy. The temperature was 75 degrees, the dew point 52, and the relative humidity 44%. The wind was east at 12 miles an hour, gusting to 17. The pressure was 30.02 inches and rising. Once again, at Louisville International, it was 77 degrees under mostly cloudy skies. Elsewhere around the region, it was 68 at Jackson. It was partly cloudy, with a temperature of 68 at Lexington, 72 at Bowling Green, and 72 at Evansville. It was mostly cloudy, with a temperature of 70 at Covington, 75 at Nashville, 75 at Paducah, 72 at Bloomington, and 70 at Indianapolis. At Frankfort, the weather conditions were not available. This is the climate data for Louisville for today. Since midnight, the high temperature was 84. The low was 65. No precipitation fell. Sunrise tomorrow 6:22 a.m. Sunset tomorrow 9 o'clock p.m. Now for the official National Weather Service forecast for north-central Kentucky and south-central Indiana, including the Louisville metro area. Tonight, partly cloudy, then becoming mostly cloudy until midnight, then becoming partly cloudy. Lows in the upper 50s. Northeast winds 5 to 10 miles an hour. Sunday, mostly sunny. Highs around 80. Northeast winds up to 10 miles an hour. Sunday night, partly cloudy until midnight, then becoming mostly cloudy. Lows in the upper 50s. Northeast winds up to 5 miles an hour. Monday, mostly sunny. Highs around 80. North winds up to 5 miles an hour. Monday night, mostly clear. Lows in the upper 50s. Northeast winds up to 10 miles an hour. And now the extended forecast for the radio listening area. Tuesday and Tuesday night, clear. Highs in the upper 70s. Lows in the mid-50s. Wednesday and Wednesday night, clear. Highs around 80. Lows in the mid-50s. Thursday and Thursday night, mostly clear. Highs in the lower 80s. Lows in the lower 60s. Friday and Friday night, mostly cloudy. A 20% chance of thunderstorms. Highs in the mid-80s. Lows in the upper 60s. Saturday and Saturday night, mostly cloudy. A 40% chance of thunderstorms. Highs in the mid-80s. Lows in the upper 60s. The current time is 10:48 p.m. Eastern Daylight Time. 10 p.m. Eastern Daylight Time weather conditions across north-central Kentucky and south-central Indiana. At Louisville International, it was mostly cloudy. The temperature was 77 degrees, the dew point 52, and the relative humidity 41%. The wind was east at 12 miles an hour. The pressure was 30.01 inches and rising. At Bowman Field, it was mostly cloudy. The temperature was 75 degrees, the dew point 52, and the relative humidity 44%. The wind was east at 12 miles an hour, gusting to 17. The pressure was 30.02 inches and rising. Once again, at Louisville International, it was 77 degrees under mostly cloudy skies. Elsewhere around the region, it was 68 at Jackson. It was partly cloudy, with a temperature of 68 at Lexington, 72 at Bowling Green, and 72 at Evansville. It was mostly cloudy, with a temperature of 70 at Covington,
75 at Nashville, 75 at Paducah, 72 at Bloomington, and 70 at Indianapolis. At Frankfurt, the weather conditions were not available. This is the climate data for Louisville for today. Since midnight, the high temperature was 84. The low was 65. No precipitation fell. Sunrise tomorrow 6:22 a.m. Sunset tomorrow 9 o'clock p.m. Now for the official National Weather Service forecast for North Central Kentucky and South Central Indiana, including the Louisville metro area. Tonight, partly cloudy then becoming mostly cloudy until midnight then becoming partly cloudy. Lows in the upper 50s. Northeast winds 5 to 10 miles an hour. Sunday, mostly sunny. Highs around 80. Northeast winds up to 10 miles an hour. Sunday night, partly cloudy until midnight then becoming mostly cloudy. Lows in the upper 50s. Northeast winds up to 5 miles an hour. Monday, mostly sunny. Highs around 80. North winds up to 5 miles an hour. Monday night, mostly clear. Lows in the upper 50s. Northeast winds up to 10 miles an hour. And now the extended forecast for the radio listening area. Tuesday and Tuesday night, clear. Highs in the upper 70s. Lows in the mid-50s. Wednesday and Wednesday night, clear. Highs around 80. Lows in the mid-50s. Thursday and Thursday night, mostly clear. Highs in the lower 80s. Lows in the lower 60s. Friday and Friday night, mostly cloudy. A 20% chance of thunderstorms. Highs in the mid-80s. Lows in the upper 60s. Saturday and Saturday night, mostly cloudy. A 40% chance of thunderstorms. Highs in the mid-80s. Lows in the upper 60s. The current time is 10:52 p.m. Eastern Daylight Time. 10 p.m. Eastern Daylight Time weather conditions across north central Kentucky and south central Indiana. At Louisville International, it was mostly cloudy. The temperature was 77 degrees, the dew point 52, and the relative humidity 41%. The wind was east at 12 miles an hour. The pressure was 30.01 inches and rising. At Bowman Field, it was mostly cloudy. The temperature was 75 degrees, the dew point 52, and the relative humidity 44%. The wind was east at 12 miles an hour. Gusting to 17. The pressure was 30.02 inches and rising. Once again, at Louisville International it was 77 degrees under mostly cloudy skies. Elsewhere around the region, it was 68 at Jackson. It was partly cloudy, with a temperature of 68 at Lexington, 72 at Bowling Green, and 72 at Evansville. It was mostly cloudy, with a temperature of 70 at Covington, 75 at Nashville, 75 at Paducah, 72 at Bloomington, and 70 at Indianapolis. At Frankfurt, the weather conditions were not available. This is the climate data for Louisville for today. Since midnight, the high temperature was 84. The low was 65. No precipitation fell. Sunrise tomorrow 6:22 a.m. Sunset tomorrow 9 o'clock p.m. Now for the official National Weather Service forecast for North Central Kentucky and South Central Indiana, including the Louisville metro area. Tonight, partly cloudy then becoming mostly cloudy until midnight then becoming partly cloudy. Lows in the upper 50s. Northeast winds 5 to 10 miles an hour. Sunday, mostly sunny. Highs around 80. Northeast winds up to 10 miles an hour. Sunday night, partly cloudy until midnight then becoming mostly cloudy. Lows in the upper 50s. Northeast winds up to 5 miles an hour. Monday, mostly sunny. Highs around 80. North winds up to 5 miles an hour. Monday night, mostly clear. Lows in the upper 50s. Northeast winds up to 10 miles an hour. And now the extended forecast for the radio listening area. Tuesday and Tuesday night, clear. Highs in the upper 70s. Lows in the mid-50s.
Wednesday and Wednesday night, clear. Highs around 80. Lows in the mid-50s. Thursday and Thursday night, mostly clear. Highs in the lower 80s. Lows in the lower 60s. Friday and Friday night, mostly cloudy. A 20% chance of thunderstorms. Highs in the mid-80s. Lows in the upper 60s. Saturday and Saturday night, mostly cloudy. A 40% chance of thunderstorms. Highs in the mid-80s. Lows in the upper 60s. 10 p.m. Eastern Daylight Time weather conditions across north central Kentucky and south central Indiana. At Louisville International, it was mostly cloudy. The temperature was 77 degrees, the dew point 52, and the relative humidity 41%. The wind was east at 12 miles an hour. The pressure was 30.01 inches and rising. At Bowman Field, it was mostly cloudy. The temperature was 75 degrees, the dew point 52, and the relative humidity 44%. The wind was east at 12 miles an hour. Gusting to 17. The pressure was 30.02 inches and rising. Once again, at Louisville International it was 77 degrees under mostly cloudy skies. Elsewhere around the region, it was 68 at Jackson. It was partly cloudy, with a temperature of 68 at Lexington, 72 at Bowling Green, and 72 at Evansville. It was mostly cloudy, with a temperature of 70 at Covington, 75 at Nashville, 75 at Paducah, 72 at Bloomington, and 70 at Indianapolis. At Frankfort, the weather conditions were not available. This is the climate data for Louisville for today. Since midnight, the high temperature was 84. The low was 65. No precipitation fell. Sunrise tomorrow 6:22 a.m. Sunset tomorrow 9 o'clock p.m. The current time is 10:57 p.m. Eastern Daylight Time. Now for the official National Weather Service forecast for North Central Kentucky and South Central Indiana, including the Louisville metro area. Tonight, partly cloudy, then becoming mostly cloudy until midnight, then becoming partly cloudy. Lows in the upper 50s. Northeast winds 5 to 10 miles an hour. Sunday, mostly sunny. Highs around 80. Northeast winds up to 10 miles an hour. Sunday night, partly cloudy until midnight, then becoming mostly cloudy. Lows in the upper 50s. Northeast winds up to 5 miles an hour. Monday, mostly sunny. Highs around 80. North winds up to 5 miles an hour. Monday night, mostly clear. Lows in the upper 50s. Northeast winds up to 10 miles an hour. And now the extended forecast for the radio listening area. Tuesday and Tuesday night, clear. Highs in the upper 70s. Lows in the mid-50s. Wednesday and Wednesday night, clear. Highs around 80. Lows in the mid-50s. Thursday and Thursday night, mostly clear. Highs in the lower 80s. Lows in the lower 60s. Friday and Friday night, mostly cloudy. A 20% chance of thunderstorms. Highs in the mid-80s. Lows in the upper 60s. Saturday and Saturday night, mostly cloudy. A 40% chance of thunderstorms. Highs in the mid-80s. Lows in the upper 60s. 10 p.m. Eastern Daylight Time weather conditions across north central Kentucky and south central Indiana. At Louisville International, it was mostly cloudy. The temperature was 77 degrees, the dew point 52, and the relative humidity 41%. The wind was east at 12 miles an hour. The pressure was 30.01 inches and rising. At Bowman Field, it was mostly cloudy. The temperature was 75 degrees, the dew point 52, and the relative humidity 44%. The wind was east at 12 miles an hour. Gusting to 17. The pressure was 30.02 inches and rising. Once again, at Louisville International it was 77 degrees under mostly cloudy skies. Elsewhere around the region, it was 68 at Jackson.
It was partly cloudy, with a temperature of 68 at Lexington, 72 at Bowling Green, and 72 at Evansville. It was mostly cloudy, with a temperature of 70 at Covington, 75 at Nashville, 75 at Paducah, 72 at Bloomington, and 70 at Indianapolis. At Frankfort, the weather conditions were not available. This is the climate data for Louisville for today. Since midnight, the high temperature was 84. The low was 65. No precipitation.

50s. Northeast winds 5 to 10 miles an hour. Sunday, mostly sunny. Highs around 80. Northeast winds up to 10 miles an hour. Sunday night, partly cloudy until midnight, then becoming mostly cloudy. Lows in the upper 50s. Northeast winds up to 5 miles an hour. Monday, mostly sunny. Highs around 80. North winds up to 5 miles an hour. Monday night, mostly clear. Lows in the upper 50s. Northeast winds up to 10 miles an hour. And now the extended forecast for the radio listening area. Tuesday and Tuesday night, clear. Highs in the upper 70s. Lows in the mid 50s. Wednesday and Wednesday night, clear. Highs around 80. Lows in the mid 50s. Thursday and Thursday night, mostly clear. Highs in the lower 80s. Lows in the lower 60s. Friday and Friday night, mostly cloudy. A 20% chance of thunderstorms. Highs in the mid 80s. Lows in the upper 60s. Saturday and Saturday night, mostly cloudy. A 40% chance of thunderstorms. Highs in the mid 80s. Lows in the upper 60s. The current time is 11:02 p.m. Eastern Daylight Time. 10 p.m. Eastern Daylight Time weather conditions across north central Kentucky and south central Indiana. At Louisville International, it was mostly cloudy. The temperature was 77 degrees, the dew point 52, and the relative humidity 41%. The wind was east at 12 miles an hour. The pressure was 30.01 inches and rising. At Bowman Field, it was mostly cloudy. The temperature was 75 degrees, the dew point 52, and the relative humidity 44%. The wind was east at 12 miles an hour, gusting to 17. The pressure was 30.02 inches and rising. Once again, at Louisville International, it was 77 degrees under mostly cloudy skies. Elsewhere around the region, it was 68 at Jackson. It was partly cloudy, with a temperature of 68 at Lexington, 72 at Bowling Green, and 72 at Evansville. It was mostly cloudy, with a temperature of 70 at Covington, 75 at Nashville, 75 at Paducah, 72 at Bloomington, and 70 at Indianapolis. At Frankfort, the weather conditions were not available. 11 p.m. Eastern Daylight Time weather conditions across north-central Kentucky and south-central Indiana. At Louisville International, it was mostly cloudy. The temperature was 74 degrees, the dew point 49, and the relative humidity 41%. The wind was northeast at 14 miles an hour. The pressure was 30.03 inches and rising. At Bowman Field, visibility 10 miles. The temperature was 72 degrees, dew point 48. The wind was northeast at 10 miles an hour. And the pressure was 30.03 inches and rising. Once again, at Louisville International, it was 74 degrees under mostly cloudy skies. Elsewhere around the region, it was 66 at Jackson. It was partly cloudy, with a temperature of 65 at Lexington, 68 at Bowling Green, and 70 at Evansville. It was mostly cloudy, with a temperature of 68 at Covington, 75 at Nashville, 72 at Paducah, 71 at Bloomington, and 68 at Indianapolis. At Frankfort, the weather conditions were not available. This is the climate data for Louisville for today. Since midnight, the high temperature was 84. The low was 65. No precipitation fell. Sunrise tomorrow 6:22 a.m. Sunset tomorrow 9 o'clock p.m. Now for the official National Weather Service forecast for North Central Kentucky and South Central Indiana, including the Louisville metro area. Tonight, partly cloudy then becoming mostly cloudy until midnight then becoming partly cloudy. Lows in the upper 50s. Northeast winds 5 to 10 miles an hour. Sunday, mostly sunny. Highs around 80. Northeast winds up to 10 miles an hour. Sunday night, partly cloudy until midnight, then becoming mostly cloudy. Lows in the upper 50s. Northeast winds up to 5 miles an hour.

miles an hour. Monday, mostly sunny. Highs around 80. North winds up to 5 miles an hour. Monday night, mostly clear. Lows in the upper 50s. Northeast winds up to 10 miles an hour. And now the extended forecast for the radio listening area. Tuesday and Tuesday night, clear. Highs in the upper 70s. Lows in the mid 50s. Wednesday and Wednesday night, clear. Highs around 80. Lows in the mid 50s. Thursday and Thursday night, mostly clear. Highs in the lower 80s. Lows in the lower 60s. Friday and Friday night, mostly cloudy. A 20% chance of thunderstorms. Highs in the mid 80s. Lows in the upper 60s. Saturday and Saturday night, mostly cloudy. A 40% chance of thunderstorms. Highs in the mid 80s. Lows in the upper 60s. 11 p.m. Eastern Daylight Time weather conditions across north central Kentucky and south central Indiana. At Louisville International, it was mostly cloudy. The temperature was 74 degrees, the dew point 49, and the relative humidity 41%. The wind was northeast at 14 miles an hour. The pressure was 30.03 inches and rising. At Bowman Field, visibility 10 miles. The temperature was 72 degrees, dew point 48. The wind was northeast at 10 miles an hour. And the pressure was 30.03 inches and rising. Once again, at Louisville International, it was 74 degrees under mostly cloudy skies. Elsewhere around the region, it was 66 at Jackson. It was partly cloudy, with a temperature of 65 at Lexington, 68 at Bowling Green, and 70 at Evansville. It was mostly cloudy, with a temperature of 68 at Covington, 75 at Nashville, 72 at Paducah, 71 at Bloomington, and 68 at Indianapolis. At Frankfort, the weather conditions were not available. The current time is 11:08 p.m. Eastern Daylight Time. This is the climate data for Louisville for today. Since midnight, the high temperature was 84. The low was 65. No precipitation fell. Sunrise tomorrow 6:22 a.m. Sunset tomorrow 9 o'clock p.m. Now for the official National Weather Service forecast for north central Kentucky and south central Indiana, including the Louisville metro area. Tonight, partly cloudy, then becoming mostly cloudy until midnight, then becoming partly cloudy. Lows in the upper 50s. Northeast winds 5 to 10 miles an hour. Sunday, mostly sunny. Highs around 80. Northeast winds up to 10 miles an hour. Sunday night, partly cloudy until midnight, then becoming mostly cloudy. Lows in the upper 50s. Northeast winds up to 5 miles an hour. Monday, mostly sunny. Highs around 80. North winds up to 5 miles an hour. Monday night, mostly clear. Lows in the upper 50s. Northeast winds up to 10 miles an hour. And now the extended forecast for the radio listening area. Tuesday and Tuesday night, clear. Highs in the upper 70s. Lows in the mid 50s. Wednesday and Wednesday night, clear. Highs around 80. Lows in the mid 50s. Thursday and Thursday night, mostly clear. Highs in the lower 80s. Lows in the lower 60s. Friday and Friday night, mostly cloudy. A 20% chance of thunderstorms. Highs in the mid 80s. Lows in the upper 60s. Saturday and Saturday night, mostly cloudy. A 40% chance of thunderstorms. Highs in the mid 80s. Lows in the upper 60s. 11 p.m. Eastern Daylight Time weather conditions across north central Kentucky and south central Indiana. At Louisville International, it was mostly cloudy. The temperature was 74 degrees, the dew point 49, and the relative humidity 41%. The wind was northeast at 14 miles an hour. The pressure was 30.03 inches and rising. At Bowman Field, visibility 10 miles. The temperature was 72 degrees,
dew point 48. The wind was northeast at 10 miles an hour. And the pressure was 30.03 inches and rising. Once again, at Louisville International, it was 74 degrees under mostly cloudy skies. Elsewhere around the region, it was 66 at Jackson. It was partly cloudy, with a temperature of 65 at Lexington, 68 at Bowling Green, and 70 at Evansville. It was mostly cloudy, with a temperature of 68 at Covington, 75 at Nashville, 72 at Paducah, 71 at Bloomington, and 68 at Indianapolis. At Frankfort, the weather conditions were not available. 11 p.m. Eastern Daylight Time weather conditions across north-central Kentucky and south-central Indiana. At Louisville International, it was partly cloudy. The temperature was 74 degrees, the dew point 49, and the relative humidity 41%. The wind was northeast at 14 miles an hour. The pressure was 30.03 inches and rising. At Bowman Field, visibility 10 miles. The temperature was 72 degrees, dew point 48. The wind was northeast at 10 miles an hour. And the pressure was 30.03 inches and rising. Once again, at Louisville International, it was 74 degrees under partly cloudy skies. Elsewhere around the region, it was 66 at Jackson. It was partly cloudy, with a temperature of 65 at Lexington, 68 at Covington, 68 at Bowling Green, 70 at Evansville, and 71 at Bloomington. It was mostly cloudy, with a temperature of 75 at Nashville, 72 at Paducah, and 68 at Indianapolis. At Frankfort, the weather conditions were not available. This is the climate data for Louisville for today. Since midnight, the high temperature was 84. The low was 65. No precipitation fell. Sunrise tomorrow 6:22 a.m. Sunset tomorrow 9 o'clock p.m. Now for the official National Weather Service forecast for North Central Kentucky and South Central Indiana, including the Louisville metro area. Tonight, partly cloudy, then becoming mostly cloudy until midnight, then becoming partly cloudy. Lows in the upper 50s. Northeast winds 5 to 10 miles an hour. Sunday, mostly sunny. Highs around 80. Northeast winds up to 10 miles an hour. Sunday night, partly cloudy until midnight, then becoming mostly cloudy. Lows in the upper 50s. Northeast winds up to 5 miles an hour. Monday, mostly sunny. Highs around 80. North winds up to 5 miles an hour. Monday night, mostly clear. Lows in the upper 50s. Northeast winds up to 10 miles an hour. And now the extended forecast for the radio listening area. Tuesday and Tuesday night, clear. Highs in the upper 70s. Lows in the mid-50s. Wednesday and Wednesday night, clear. Highs around 80. Lows in the mid-50s. Thursday and Thursday night, mostly clear. Highs in the lower 80s. Lows in the lower 60s. Friday and Friday night, mostly cloudy. A 20% chance of thunderstorms. Highs in the mid-80s. Lows in the upper 60s. Saturday and Saturday night, mostly cloudy. A 40% chance of thunderstorms. Highs in the mid-80s. Lows in the upper 60s. 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The current time is 11:15 p.m. Eastern Daylight Time. 11 p.m. Eastern Daylight Time weather conditions across north-central Kentucky and south-central Indiana. At Louisville International, it was partly cloudy. The temperature was 74 degrees, the dew point 49, and the relative humidity 41%. The wind was northeast at 14 miles an hour. The pressure was 30.03 inches and rising. At Bowman Field, visibility 10 miles. The temperature was 72 degrees, dew point 48. The wind was northeast
at 10 miles an hour. And the pressure was 30.03 inches and rising. Once again, at Louisville International, it was 74 degrees under partly cloudy skies. Elsewhere around the region, it was 66 at Jackson. It was partly cloudy, with a temperature of 65 at Lexington, 68 at Covington, 68 at Bowling Green, 70 at Evansville, and 71 at Bloomington. It was mostly cloudy, with a temperature of 75 at Nashville, 72 at Paducah, and 68 at Indianapolis. At Frankfort, the weather conditions were not available. This is the climate data for Louisville for today. Since midnight, the high temperature was 84. The low was 65. No precipitation fell. Sunrise tomorrow 6:22 a.m. Sunset tomorrow 9 o'clock p.m. Now for the official National Weather Service forecast for North Central Kentucky and South Central Indiana, including the Louisville metro area. Tonight, partly cloudy, then becoming mostly cloudy until midnight, then becoming partly cloudy. Lows in the upper 50s. Northeast winds 5 to 10 miles an hour. Sunday, mostly sunny. Highs around 80. Northeast winds up to 10 miles an hour. Sunday night, partly cloudy until midnight, then becoming mostly cloudy. Lows in the upper 50s. Northeast winds up to 5 miles an hour. Monday, mostly sunny. Highs around 80. North winds up to 5 miles an hour. Monday night, mostly clear. Lows in the upper 50s. Northeast winds up to 10 miles an hour. And now the extended forecast for the radio listening area. Tuesday and Tuesday night, clear. Highs in the upper 70s. Lows in the mid-50s. Wednesday and Wednesday night, clear. Highs around 80. Lows in the mid-50s. Thursday and Thursday night, mostly clear. Highs in the lower 80s. Lows in the lower 60s. Friday and Friday night, mostly cloudy. A 20% chance of thunderstorms. Highs in the mid-80s. Lows in the upper 60s. Saturday and Saturday night, mostly cloudy. A 40% chance of thunderstorms. Highs in the mid-80s. Lows in the upper 60s. The current time is 11:18 p.m. Eastern Daylight Time. 11 p.m. Eastern Daylight Time weather conditions across North Central Kentucky and South Central Indiana. At Louisville International, it was partly cloudy. The temperature was 74 degrees, the dew point 49, and the relative humidity 41%. The wind was northeast at 14 miles an hour. The pressure was 30.03 inches and rising. At Bowman Field. Visibility 10 miles. The temperature was 72 degrees, dew point 48. The wind was northeast, at 10 miles an hour. And the pressure was 30.03 inches, and rising. Once again, at Louisville International, it was 74 degrees under partly cloudy skies. Elsewhere around the region, it was 66 at Jackson. It was partly cloudy, with a temperature of 65 at Lexington, 68 at Covington, 68 at Bowling Green, 70 at Evansville, and 71 at Bloomington. It was mostly cloudy, with a temperature of 75 at Nashville, 72 at Paducah, and 68 at Indianapolis. At Frankfort, the weather conditions were not available. This is the climate data for Louisville for today. Since midnight, the high temperature was 84. The low was 65. No precipitation fell. Sunrise tomorrow 6:22 a.m. Sunset tomorrow 9 o'clock p.m. Now for the official National Weather Service forecast for North Central Kentucky and South Central Indiana, including the Louisville metro area. Tonight, partly cloudy, then becoming mostly cloudy until midnight, then becoming partly cloudy. Lows in the upper 50s. Northeast winds 5 to 10 miles an hour. Sunday, mostly sunny. Highs around 80. Northeast winds up to 10 miles an hour. Sunday night, partly cloudy until midnight, then becoming mostly cloudy. Lows in the upper 50s. Northeast winds up to 5 miles an hour. Monday,
mostly sunny. Highs around 80. North winds up to 5 miles an hour. Monday night, mostly clear. Lows in the upper 50s. Northeast winds up to 10 miles an hour. And now the extended forecast for the radio listening area. Tuesday and Tuesday night, clear. Highs in the upper 70s. Lows in the mid 50s. Wednesday and Wednesday night, clear. Highs around 80. Lows in the mid 50s. Thursday and Thursday night, mostly clear. Highs in the lower 80s. Lows in the lower 60s. Friday and Friday night, mostly cloudy. A 20% chance of thunderstorms. Highs in the mid 80s. Lows in the upper 60s. Saturday and Saturday night, mostly cloudy. A 40% chance of thunderstorms. Highs in the mid 80s. Lows in the upper 60s. 11 p.m. Eastern Daylight Time weather conditions across north central Kentucky and south central Indiana. At Louisville International, it was partly cloudy. The temperature was 74 degrees, the dew point 49, and the relative humidity 41%. The wind was northeast at 14 miles an hour. The pressure was 30.03 inches and rising. At Bowman Field. Visibility 10 miles. The temperature was 72 degrees, dew point 48. The wind was northeast, at 10 miles an hour. And the pressure was 30.03 inches and rising. Once again, at Louisville International, it was 74 degrees under partly cloudy skies. Elsewhere around the region, it was 66 at Jackson. It was partly cloudy, with a temperature of 65 at Lexington, 68 at Covington, 68 at Bowling Green, 70 at Evansville, and 71 at Bloomington. It was mostly cloudy, with a temperature of 75 at Nashville, 72 at Paducah, and 68 at Indianapolis. At Frankfort, the weather conditions were not available. The current time is 11:23 p.m. Eastern Daylight Time. This is the climate data for Louisville for today. Since midnight, the high temperature was 84. The low was 65. No precipitation fell. Sunrise tomorrow 6:22 a.m. Sunset tomorrow 9 o'clock p.m. Now for the official National Weather Service forecast for north central Kentucky and south central Indiana, including the Louisville metro area. Tonight, partly cloudy, then becoming mostly cloudy until midnight, then becoming partly cloudy. Lows in the upper 50s. Northeast winds 5 to 10 miles an hour. Sunday, mostly sunny. Highs around 80. Northeast winds up to 10 miles an hour. Sunday night, partly cloudy until midnight, then becoming mostly cloudy. Lows in the upper 50s. Northeast winds up to 5 miles an hour. Monday, mostly sunny. Highs around 80. North winds up to 5 miles an hour. Monday night, mostly clear. Lows in the upper 50s. Northeast winds up to 10 miles an hour. And now the extended forecast for the radio listening area. Tuesday and Tuesday night, clear. Highs in the upper 70s. Lows in the mid 50s. Wednesday and Wednesday night, clear. Highs around 80. Lows in the mid 50s. Thursday and Thursday night, mostly clear. Highs in the lower 80s. Lows in the lower 60s. Friday and Friday night, mostly cloudy. A 20% chance of thunderstorms. Highs in the mid 80s. Lows in the upper 60s. Saturday and Saturday night, mostly cloudy. A 40% chance of thunderstorms. Highs in the mid 80s. Lows in the upper 60s. 11 p.m. Eastern Daylight Time weather conditions across north central Kentucky and south central Indiana. At Louisville International, it was partly cloudy. The temperature was 74 degrees, the dew point 49, and the relative humidity 41%. The wind was northeast at 14 miles an hour. The pressure was 30.03 inches and rising. At Bowman Field. Visibility 10 miles. The temperature was 72 degrees, dew point 48.
The wind was northeast at 10 miles an hour. And the pressure was 30.03 inches and rising. Once again, at Louisville International, it was 74 degrees under partly cloudy skies. Elsewhere around the region, it was 66 at Jackson. It was partly cloudy, with a temperature of 65 at Lexington, 68 at Covington, 68 at Bowling Green, 70 at Evansville, and 71 at Bloomington. It was mostly cloudy, with a temperature of 75 at Nashville, 72 at Paducah, and 68 at Indianapolis. At Frankfort, the weather conditions were not available. This is the climate data for Louisville for today. Since midnight, the high temperature was 84. The low was 65. No precipitation fell. Sunrise tomorrow 6:22 a.m. Sunset tomorrow 9 o'clock p.m. Now for the official National Weather Service forecast for North Central Kentucky and South Central Indiana, including the Louisville metro area. Tonight, partly cloudy, then becoming mostly cloudy until midnight, then becoming partly cloudy. Lows in the upper 50s. Northeast winds 5 to 10 miles an hour. Sunday, mostly sunny. Highs around 80. Northeast winds up to 10 miles an hour. Sunday night, partly cloudy until midnight, then becoming mostly cloudy. Lows in the upper 50s. Northeast winds up to 5 miles an hour. Monday, mostly sunny. Highs around 80. North winds up to 5 miles an hour. Monday night, mostly clear. Lows in the upper 50s. Northeast winds up to 10 miles an hour. And now the extended forecast for the radio listening area. Tuesday and Tuesday night, clear. Highs in the upper 70s. Lows in the mid-50s. Wednesday and Wednesday night, clear. Highs around 80. Lows in the mid-50s. Thursday and Thursday night, mostly clear. Highs in the lower 80s. Lows in the lower 60s. Friday and Friday night, mostly cloudy. A 20% chance of thunderstorms. Highs in the mid-80s. Lows in the upper 60s. Saturday and Saturday night, mostly cloudy. A 40% chance of thunderstorms. Highs in the mid-80s. Lows in the upper 60s. The current time is 11:28 p.m. Eastern Daylight Time. 11 p.m. Eastern Daylight Time weather conditions across north central Kentucky and south central Indiana. At Louisville International, it was partly cloudy. The temperature was 74 degrees, the dew point 49, and the relative humidity 41%. The wind was northeast at 14 miles an hour. The pressure was 30.03 inches and rising. At Bowman Field. Visibility 10 miles. The temperature was 72 degrees, dew point 48. The wind was northeast at 10 miles an hour. And the pressure was 30.03 inches and rising. Once again, at Louisville International, it was 74 degrees under partly cloudy skies. Elsewhere around the region, it was 66 at Jackson. It was partly cloudy, with a temperature of 65 at Lexington, 68 at Covington, 68 at Bowling Green, 70 at Evansville, and 71 at Bloomington. It was mostly cloudy, with a temperature of 75 at Nashville, 72 at Paducah, and 68 at Indianapolis. At Frankfort, the weather conditions were not available. This is the climate data for Louisville for today. Since midnight, the high temperature was 84. The low was 65. No precipitation fell. Sunrise tomorrow 6:22 a.m. Sunset tomorrow 9 o'clock p.m. Now for the official National Weather Service forecast for North Central Kentucky and South Central Indiana, including the Louisville metro area. Tonight, partly cloudy, then becoming mostly cloudy until midnight, then becoming partly cloudy. Lows in the upper 50s. Northeast winds 5 to 10 miles an hour. Sunday, mostly sunny. Highs around 80. Northeast winds up to 10 miles an hour. Sunday night, partly cloudy until midnight, then becoming mostly cloudy. Lows in the upper 50s. Northeast winds up to 5 miles an hour.
Monday, mostly sunny. Highs around 80. North winds up to 5 miles an hour. Monday night, mostly clear. Lows in the upper 50s. Northeast winds up to 10 miles an hour. And now the extended forecast for the radio listening area. Tuesday and Tuesday night, clear. Highs in the upper 70s. Lows in the mid 50s. Wednesday and Wednesday night, clear. Highs around 80. Lows in the mid 50s. Thursday and Thursday night, mostly clear. Highs in the lower 80s. Lows in the lower 60s. Friday and Friday night, mostly cloudy. A 20% chance of thunderstorms. Highs in the mid-80s. Lows in the upper 60s. Saturday and Saturday night, mostly cloudy. A 40% chance of thunderstorms. Highs in the mid-80s. Lows in the upper 60s. 11 p.m. Eastern Daylight Time weather conditions across north-central Kentucky and south-central Indiana. At Louisville International, it was partly cloudy. The temperature was 74 degrees, the dew point 49, and the relative humidity 41%. The wind was northeast at 14 miles an hour. The pressure was 30.03 inches and rising. At Bowman Field. Visibility 10 miles. The temperature was 72 degrees, dew point 48. The wind was northeast at 10 miles an hour. And the pressure was 30.03 inches and rising. Once again, at Louisville International, it was 74 degrees under partly cloudy skies. Elsewhere around the region, it was 66 at Jackson. It was partly cloudy, with a temperature of 65 at Lexington, 68 at Covington, 68 at Bowling Green, 70 at Evansville, and 71 at Bloomington. It was mostly cloudy, with a temperature of 75 at Nashville, 72 at Paducah, and 68 at Indianapolis. At Frankfort, the weather conditions were not available. The current time is 11:33 p.m. Eastern Daylight Time. This is the climate data for Louisville for today. Since midnight, the high temperature was 84. The low was 65. No precipitation fell. Sunrise tomorrow 6:22 a.m. Sunset tomorrow 9 o'clock p.m. Now for the official National Weather Service forecast for north-central Kentucky and south-central Indiana, including the Louisville metro area. Tonight, partly cloudy then becoming mostly cloudy until midnight then becoming partly cloudy. Lows in the upper 50s. Northeast winds 5 to 10 miles an hour. Sunday, mostly sunny. Highs around 80. Northeast winds up to 10 miles an hour. Sunday night, partly cloudy until midnight then becoming mostly cloudy. Lows in the upper 50s. Northeast winds up to 5 miles an hour. Monday, mostly sunny. Highs around 80. North winds up to 5 miles an hour. Monday night, mostly clear. Lows in the upper 50s. Northeast winds up to 10 miles an hour. And now the extended forecast for the radio listening area. Tuesday and Tuesday night, clear. Highs in the upper 70s. Lows in the mid 50s. Wednesday and Wednesday night, clear. Highs around 80. Lows in the mid 50s. Thursday and Thursday night, mostly clear. Highs in the lower 80s. Lows in the lower 60s. Friday and Friday night, mostly cloudy. A 20% chance of thunderstorms. Highs in the mid-80s. Lows in the upper 60s. Saturday and Saturday night, mostly cloudy. A 40% chance of thunderstorms. Highs in the mid-80s. Lows in the upper 60s. 11 p.m. Eastern Daylight Time weather conditions across north-central Kentucky and south-central Indiana. At Louisville International, it was partly cloudy. The temperature was 74 degrees, the dew point 49, and the relative humidity 41%. The wind was northeast at 14 miles an hour. The pressure was 30.03 inches and rising. At Bowman Field. Visibility 10 miles. The temperature was 72 degrees, dew point 48.
The wind was northeast at 10 miles an hour, and the pressure was 30.03 inches and rising. Once again, at Louisville International, it was 74 degrees under partly cloudy skies. Elsewhere around the region, it was 66 at Jackson. It was partly cloudy, with a temperature of 65 at Lexington, 68 at Covington, 68 at Bowling Green, 70 at Evansville, and 71 at Bloomington. It was mostly cloudy, with a temperature of 75 at Nashville, 72 at Paducah, and 68 at Indianapolis. At Frankfort, the weather conditions were not available. Now for the official National Weather Service forecast for North Central Kentucky and South Central Indiana, including the Louisville metro area. Tonight, partly cloudy, then becoming mostly cloudy until midnight, then becoming partly cloudy. Lows in the upper 50s. Northeast winds 5 to 10 miles an hour. Sunday, mostly sunny. Highs around 80. Northeast winds up to 10 miles an hour. Sunday night, partly cloudy until midnight, then becoming mostly cloudy. Lows in the upper 50s. Northeast winds up to 5 miles an hour. Monday, mostly sunny. Highs around 80. North winds up to 5 miles an hour. Monday night, mostly clear. Lows in the upper 50s. Northeast winds up to 10 miles an hour. And now the extended forecast for the radio listening area. Tuesday and Tuesday night, clear. Highs in the upper 70s. Lows in the mid-50s. Wednesday and Wednesday night, clear. Highs around 80. Lows in the mid-50s. Thursday and Thursday night, mostly clear. Highs in the lower 80s. Lows in the lower 60s. Friday and Friday night, mostly cloudy. A 20% chance of thunderstorms. Highs in the mid-80s. Lows in the upper 60s. Saturday and Saturday night, mostly cloudy. A 40% chance of thunderstorms. Highs in the mid-80s. Lows in the upper 60s. The current time is 11:38 p.m. Eastern Daylight Time. 11 p.m. Eastern Daylight Time weather conditions across north central Kentucky and south central Indiana. At Louisville International, it was partly cloudy. The temperature was 74 degrees, the dew point 49, and the relative humidity 41%. The wind was northeast at 14 miles an hour. The pressure was 30.03 inches and rising. At Bowman Field, visibility 10 miles. The temperature was 72 degrees, dew point 48. The wind was northeast at 10 miles an hour. And the pressure was 30.03 inches and rising. Once again, at Louisville International, it was 74 degrees under partly cloudy skies. Elsewhere around the region, it was 66 at Jackson. It was partly cloudy, with a temperature of 65 at Lexington, 68 at Covington, 68 at Bowling Green, 70 at Evansville, and 71 at Bloomington. It was mostly cloudy, with a temperature of 75 at Nashville, 72 at Paducah, and 68 at Indianapolis. At Frankfort, the weather conditions were not available. Now for the official National Weather Service forecast for North Central Kentucky and South Central Indiana, including the Louisville metro area. Tonight, partly cloudy, then becoming mostly cloudy until midnight, then becoming partly cloudy. Lows in the upper 50s. Northeast winds 5 to 10 miles an hour. Sunday, mostly sunny. Highs around 80. Northeast winds up to 10 miles an hour. Sunday night, partly cloudy until midnight, then becoming mostly cloudy. Lows in the upper 50s. Northeast winds up to 5 miles an hour. Monday, mostly sunny. Highs around 80. North winds up to 5 miles an hour. Monday night, mostly clear. Lows in the upper 50s. Northeast winds up to 10 miles an hour. And now the extended forecast for the radio listening area. Tuesday and Tuesday night, clear. Highs in the upper 70s. Lows in the mid-50s. Wednesday and Wednesday night, clear. Highs around 80. Lows in the mid-50s.
Thursday and Thursday night, mostly clear. Highs in the lower 80s. Lows in the lower 60s. Friday and Friday night, mostly cloudy. A 20% chance of thunderstorms. Highs in the mid-80s. Lows in the upper 60s. Saturday and Saturday night, mostly cloudy. A 40% chance of thunderstorms. Highs in the mid-80s. Lows in the upper 60s. 11 p.m. Eastern Daylight Time weather conditions across north-central Kentucky and south-central Indiana. At Louisville International, it was partly cloudy. The temperature was 74 degrees, the dew point 49, and the relative humidity 41%. The wind was northeast at 14 miles an hour. The pressure was 30.03 inches and rising. At Bowman Field. Visibility 10 miles. The temperature was 72 degrees, dew point 48. The wind was northeast at 10 miles an hour. And the pressure was 30.03 inches and rising. Once again, at Louisville International, it was 74 degrees under partly cloudy skies. Elsewhere around the region, it was 66 at Jackson. It was partly cloudy, with a temperature of 65 at Lexington, 68 at Covington, 68 at Bowling Green, 70 at Evansville, and 71 at Bloomington. It was mostly cloudy, with a temperature of 75 at Nashville, 72 at Paducah, and 68 at Indianapolis. At Frankfort, the weather conditions were not available. 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The current time is 11:42 p.m. Eastern Daylight Time. Now for the official National Weather Service forecast for north-central Kentucky and south-central Indiana, including the Louisville metro area. Tonight, partly cloudy then becoming mostly cloudy until midnight then becoming partly cloudy. Lows in the upper 50s. Northeast winds 5 to 10 miles an hour. Sunday, mostly sunny. Highs around 80. Northeast winds up to 10 miles an hour. Sunday night, partly cloudy until midnight, then becoming mostly cloudy. Lows in the upper 50s. Northeast winds up to 5 miles an hour. Monday, mostly sunny. Highs around 80. North winds up to 5 miles an hour. Monday night, mostly clear. Lows in the upper 50s. Northeast winds up to 10 miles an hour. And now the extended forecast for the radio listening area. Tuesday and Tuesday night, clear. Highs in the upper 70s. Lows in the mid-50s. Wednesday and Wednesday night, clear. Highs around 80. Lows in the mid-50s. Thursday and Thursday night, mostly clear. Highs in the lower 80s. Lows in the lower 60s. Friday and Friday night, mostly cloudy. A 20% chance of thunderstorms. Highs in the mid-80s. Lows in the upper 60s. Saturday and Saturday night, mostly cloudy. A 40% chance of thunderstorms. Highs in the mid-80s. Lows in the upper 60s. 11 p.m. Eastern Daylight Time weather conditions across north-central Kentucky and south-central Indiana. At Louisville International, it was partly cloudy. The temperature was 74 degrees, the dew point 49, and the relative humidity 41%. The wind was northeast at 14 miles an hour. The pressure was 30.03 inches and rising. At Bowman Field. Visibility 10 miles. The temperature was 72 degrees, dew point 48. The wind was northeast at 10 miles an hour. And the pressure was 30.03 inches and rising. Once again, at Louisville International, it was 74 degrees under partly cloudy skies. Elsewhere around the region, it was 66 at Jackson. It was partly cloudy, with a temperature of 65 at Lexington, 68 at Covington, 68 at Bowling Green, 70 at Evansville, and 71 at Bloomington.
It was mostly cloudy, with a temperature of 75 at Nashville, 72 at Paducah, and 68 at Indianapolis. At Frankfurt, the weather conditions were not available. Now for the official National Weather Service forecast for North Central Kentucky and South Central Indiana, including the Louisville metro area. Tonight, partly cloudy, then becoming mostly cloudy until midnight, then becoming partly cloudy. Lows in the upper 50s. Northeast winds 5 to 10 miles an hour. Sunday, mostly sunny. Highs around 80. Northeast winds up to 10 miles an hour. Sunday night, partly cloudy until midnight, then becoming mostly cloudy. Lows in the upper 50s. Northeast winds up to 5 miles an hour. Monday, mostly sunny. Highs around 80. North winds up to 5 miles an hour. Monday night, mostly clear. Lows in the upper 50s. Northeast winds up to 10 miles an hour. And now the extended forecast for the radio listening area. Tuesday and Tuesday night, clear. Highs in the upper 70s. Lows in the mid 50s. Wednesday and Wednesday night, clear. Highs around 80. Lows in the mid 50s. Thursday and Thursday night, mostly clear. Highs in the lower 80s. Lows in the lower 60s. Friday and Friday night, mostly cloudy. A 20% chance of thunderstorms. Highs in the mid-80s. Lows in the upper 60s. Saturday and Saturday night, mostly cloudy. A 40% chance of thunderstorms. Highs in the mid-80s. Lows in the upper 60s. The current time is 11:47 p.m. Eastern Daylight Time. 11 p.m. Eastern Daylight Time weather conditions across North Central Kentucky and South Central Indiana. At Louisville International, it was partly cloudy. The temperature was 74 degrees, the dew point 49, and the relative humidity 41%. The wind was northeast at 14 miles an hour. The pressure was 30.03 inches and rising. At Bowman Field. Visibility 10 miles. The temperature was 72 degrees, dew point 48. The wind was northeast, at 10 miles an hour. And the pressure was 30.03 inches, and rising. Once again, at Louisville International, it was 74 degrees under partly cloudy skies. Elsewhere around the region, it was 66 at Jackson. It was partly cloudy, with a temperature of 65 at Lexington, 68 at Covington, 68 at Bowling Green, 70 at Evansville, and 71 at Bloomington. It was mostly cloudy, with a temperature of 75 at Nashville, 72 at Paducah, and 68 at Indianapolis. At Frankfurt, the weather conditions were not available. Now for the official National Weather Service forecast for North Central Kentucky and South Central Indiana, including the Louisville metro area. Tonight, partly cloudy, then becoming mostly cloudy until midnight, then becoming partly cloudy. Lows in the upper 50s. Northeast winds 5 to 10 miles an hour. Sunday, mostly sunny. Highs around 80. Northeast winds up to 10 miles an hour. Sunday night, partly cloudy until midnight, then becoming mostly cloudy. Lows in the upper 50s. Northeast winds up to 5 miles an hour. Monday, mostly sunny. Highs around 80. North winds up to 5 miles an hour. Monday night, mostly clear. Lows in the upper 50s. Northeast winds up to 10 miles an hour. And now the extended forecast for the radio listening area. Tuesday and Tuesday night, clear. Highs in the upper 70s. Lows in the mid 50s. Wednesday and Wednesday night, clear. Highs around 80. Lows in the mid-50s. Thursday and Thursday night, mostly clear. Highs in the lower 80s. Lows in the lower 60s. Friday and Friday night, mostly cloudy. A 20% chance of thunderstorms. Highs in the mid-80s. Lows in the upper 60s. Saturday and Saturday night, mostly cloudy. A 40% chance of thunderstorms. Highs in the mid-80s. Lows in the upper 60s.
11 p.m. Eastern Daylight Time weather conditions across north-central Kentucky and south-central Indiana. At Louisville International, it was partly cloudy. The temperature was 74 degrees, the dew point 49, and the relative humidity 41%. The wind was northeast at 14 miles an hour. The pressure was 30.03 inches and rising. At Bowman Field, visibility 10 miles. The temperature was 72 degrees, dew point 48. The wind was northeast at 10 miles an hour. And the pressure was 30.03 inches and rising. Once again, at Louisville International, it was 74 degrees under partly cloudy skies. Elsewhere around the region, it was 66 at Jackson. It was partly cloudy, with a temperature of 65 at Lexington, 68 at Covington, 68 at Bowling Green, 70 at Evansville, and 71 at Bloomington. It was mostly cloudy, with a temperature of 75 at Nashville, 72 at Paducah, and 68 at Indianapolis. At Frankfort, the weather conditions were not available. Now for the official National Weather Service forecast for north-central Kentucky and south-central Indiana, including the Louisville metro area. Tonight, partly cloudy, then becoming mostly cloudy until midnight, then becoming partly cloudy. Lows in the upper 50s. Northeast winds 5 to 10 miles an hour. Sunday, mostly sunny. Highs around 80. Northeast winds up to 10 miles an hour. Sunday night, partly cloudy until midnight, then becoming mostly cloudy. Lows in the upper 50s. Northeast winds up to 5 miles an hour. Monday, mostly sunny. Highs around 80. North winds up to 5 miles an hour. Monday night, mostly clear. Lows in the upper 50s. Northeast winds up to 10 miles an hour. And now the extended forecast for the radio listening area. Tuesday and Tuesday night, clear. Highs in the upper 70s. Lows in the mid-50s. Wednesday and Wednesday night, clear. Highs around 80. Lows in the mid-50s. Thursday and Thursday night, mostly clear. Highs in the lower 80s. Lows in the lower 60s. Friday and Friday night, mostly cloudy. A 20% chance of thunderstorms. Highs in the mid-80s. Lows in the upper 60s. Saturday and Saturday night, mostly cloudy. A 40% chance of thunderstorms. Highs in the mid-80s. Lows in the upper 60s. The current time is 11:53 p.m. Eastern Daylight Time. 11 p.m. Eastern Daylight Time weather conditions across north-central Kentucky and south-central Indiana. At Louisville International, it was partly cloudy. The temperature was 74 degrees, the dew point 49, and the relative humidity 41%. The wind was northeast at 14 miles an hour. The pressure was 30.03 inches and rising. At Bowman Field, visibility 10 miles. The temperature was 72 degrees, dew point 48. The wind was northeast at 10 miles an hour. And the pressure was 30.03 inches and rising. Once again, at Louisville International, it was 74 degrees under partly cloudy skies. Elsewhere around the region, it was 66 at Jackson. It was partly cloudy, with a temperature of 65 at Lexington, 68 at Covington, 68 at Bowling Green, 70 at Evansville, and 71 at Bloomington. It was mostly cloudy, with a temperature of 75 at Nashville, 72 at Paducah, and 68 at Indianapolis. At Frankfort, the weather conditions were not available. Now for the official National Weather Service forecast for north-central Kentucky and south-central Indiana, including the Louisville metro area. Tonight, partly cloudy, then becoming mostly cloudy until midnight, then becoming partly cloudy. Lows in the upper 50s. Northeast winds 5 to 10 miles an hour. Sunday, mostly sunny. Highs around 80. Northeast winds up to 10 miles an hour. Sunday night, partly cloudy until midnight, then becoming mostly cloudy. Lows in the upper 50s. Northeast winds up to 5 miles an hour. Monday, mostly sunny.
highs around 80. North winds up to 5 miles an hour. Monday night, mostly clear. Lows in the upper 50s. Northeast winds up to 10 miles an hour. And now the extended forecast for the radio listening area. Tuesday and Tuesday night, clear. Highs in the upper 70s. Lows in the mid 50s. Wednesday and Wednesday night, clear. Highs around 80. Lows in the mid 50s. Thursday and Thursday night, mostly clear. Highs in the lower 80s. Lows in the lower 60s. Friday and Friday night, mostly cloudy. A 20% chance of thunderstorms. Highs in the mid 80s. Lows in the upper 60s. Saturday and Saturday night, mostly cloudy. A 40% chance of thunderstorms. Highs in the mid 80s. Lows in the upper 60s. 11 p.m. Eastern Daylight Time weather conditions across north central Kentucky and south central Indiana. At Louisville International, it was partly cloudy. The temperature was 74 degrees, the dew point 49, and the relative humidity 41%. The wind was northeast at 14 miles an hour. The pressure was 30.03 inches and rising. At Bowman Field. Visibility 10 miles. The temperature was 72 degrees, dew point 48. The wind was northeast at 10 miles an hour. And the pressure was 30.03 inches and rising. Once again, at Louisville International, it was 74 degrees under partly cloudy skies. Elsewhere around the region, it was 66 at Jackson. It was partly cloudy, with a temperature of 65 at Lexington, 68 at Covington, 68 at Bowling Green, 70 at Evansville, and 71 at Bloomington. It was mostly cloudy, with a temperature of 75 at Nashville, 72 at Paducah, and 68 at Indianapolis. At Frankfort, the weather conditions were not available. The current time is 11:57 p.m. Eastern Daylight Time. Now for the official National Weather Service forecast for north central Kentucky and south central Indiana, including the Louisville metro area. Tonight, partly cloudy, then becoming mostly cloudy until midnight, then becoming partly cloudy. Lows in the upper 50s. Northeast winds 5 to 10 miles an hour. Sunday, mostly sunny. Highs around 80. Northeast winds up to 10 miles an hour. Sunday night, partly cloudy until midnight, then becoming mostly cloudy. Lows in the upper 50s. Northeast winds up to 5 miles an hour. Monday, mostly sunny. Highs around 80. North winds up to 5 miles an hour. Monday night, mostly clear. Lows in the upper 50s. Northeast winds up to 10 miles an hour. And now the extended forecast for the radio listening area. Tuesday and Tuesday night, clear. Highs in the upper 70s. Lows in the mid 50s. Wednesday and Wednesday night, clear. Highs around 80. Lows in the mid 50s. Thursday and Thursday night, mostly clear. Highs in the lower 80s. Lows in the lower 60s. Friday and Friday night, mostly cloudy. A 20% chance of thunderstorms. Highs in the mid 80s. Lows in the upper 60s. Saturday and Saturday night, mostly cloudy. A 40% chance of thunderstorms. Highs in the mid 80s. Lows in the upper 60s. 11 p.m. Eastern Daylight Time weather conditions across north central Kentucky and south central Indiana. At Louisville International, it was partly cloudy. The temperature was 74 degrees, the dew point 49, and the relative humidity 41%. The wind was northeast at 14 miles an hour. The pressure was 30.03 inches and rising. At Bowman Field. Visibility 10 miles. The temperature was 72 degrees, dew point 48. The wind was northeast, at 10 miles an hour. And the pressure was 30.03 inches, and rising. Once again, at Louisville International, it was 74 degrees under partly cloudy skies. Elsewhere around the region, it was 66 at Jackson.
It was partly cloudy, with a temperature of 65 at Lexington, 68 at Covington, 68 at Bowling Green, 70 at Evansville, and 71 at Bloomington. It was mostly cloudy, with a temperature of 75 at Nashville, 72 at Paducah, and 68 at Indianapolis. At Frankfort, the weather conditions were not available. Now for the official National Weather Service forecast for north central Kentucky and south central Indiana.

Partly cloudy until midnight, then becoming mostly cloudy. Lows in the upper 50s. Northeast winds up to 5 miles an hour. Monday, mostly sunny. Highs around 80. North winds up to 5 miles an hour. Monday night, mostly clear. Lows in the upper 50s. Northeast winds up to 10 miles an hour. And now the extended forecast for the radio listening area. Tuesday and Tuesday night, clear. Highs in the upper 70s. Lows in the mid 50s. Wednesday and Wednesday night, clear. Highs around 80. Lows in the mid 50s. Thursday and Thursday night, mostly clear. Highs in the lower 80s. Lows in the lower 60s. Friday and Friday night, mostly cloudy. A 20% chance of thunderstorms. Highs in the mid 80s. Lows in the upper 60s. Saturday and Saturday night, mostly cloudy. A 40% chance of thunderstorms. Highs in the mid 80s. Lows in the upper 60s. The current time is 12:02 a.m. Eastern Daylight Time. Midnight Eastern Daylight Time weather conditions across north central Kentucky and south central Indiana. At Louisville International, it was partly cloudy. The temperature was 72 degrees, the dew point 44, and the relative humidity 36%. The wind was east at 15 miles an hour. The pressure was 30.03 inches and steady. At Bowman Field, it was partly cloudy. The temperature was 70 degrees, the dew point 45, and the relative humidity 40%. The wind was northeast at 12 miles an hour. The pressure was 30.03 inches and steady. Once again, at Louisville International, it was 72 degrees under partly cloudy skies. Elsewhere around the region, it was partly cloudy, with a temperature of 64 at Lexington, 65 at Covington, and 64 at Jackson. Under partly cloudy skies, Bowling Green reported 68, Evansville reported 68, and Bloomington reported 68. It was mostly cloudy, with a temperature of 74 at Nashville, 71 at Paducah, and 65 at Indianapolis. At Frankfort, the weather conditions were not available. Now for the official National Weather Service forecast for north central Kentucky and south central Indiana, including the Louisville metro area. Tonight, partly cloudy then becoming mostly cloudy until midnight then becoming partly cloudy. Lows in the upper 50s. Northeast winds 5 to 10 miles an hour. Sunday, mostly sunny. Highs around 80. Northeast winds up to 10 miles an hour. Sunday night, partly cloudy until midnight then becoming mostly cloudy. Lows in the upper 50s. Northeast winds up to 5 miles an hour. Monday, mostly sunny. Highs around 80. North winds up to 5 miles an hour. Monday night, mostly clear. Lows in the upper 50s. Northeast winds up to 10 miles an hour. And now the extended forecast for the radio listening area. Tuesday and Tuesday night, clear. Highs in the upper 70s. Lows in the mid 50s. Wednesday and Wednesday night, clear. Highs around 80. Lows in the mid 50s. Thursday and Thursday night, mostly clear. Highs in the lower 80s. Lows in the lower 60s. Friday and Friday night, mostly cloudy. A 20% chance of thunderstorms. Highs in the mid 80s. Lows in the upper 60s. Saturday and Saturday night, mostly cloudy. A 40% chance of thunderstorms. Highs in the mid 80s. Lows in the upper 60s. Midnight Eastern Daylight Time weather conditions across north central Kentucky and south central Indiana. At Louisville International, it was partly cloudy. The temperature was 72 degrees, the dew point 44, and the relative humidity 36%. The wind was east at 15 miles an hour. The pressure was 30.03 inches and steady. At Bowman Field, it was partly cloudy. The temperature was 70 degrees, the dew point 45, and the relative humidity 40%. The wind was northeast at 12 miles an hour.
The pressure was 30.0.

3 inches and steady. Once again, at Louisville International, it was 72 degrees under partly cloudy skies. Elsewhere around the region, it was partly cloudy, with a temperature of 64 at Lexington, 65 at Covington, and 64 at Jackson. Under partly cloudy skies, Bowling Green reported 68, Evansville reported 68, and Bloomington reported 68. It was mostly cloudy, with a temperature of 74 at Nashville, 71 at Paducah, and 65 at Indianapolis. At Frankfort, the weather conditions were not available. The current time is 12:07 a.m. Eastern Daylight Time. Now for the official National Weather Service forecast for North Central Kentucky and South Central Indiana, including the Louisville metro area. Tonight, partly cloudy, then becoming mostly cloudy until midnight, then becoming partly cloudy. Lows in the upper 50s. Northeast winds 5 to 10 miles an hour. Sunday, mostly sunny. Highs around 80. Northeast winds up to 10 miles an hour. Sunday night, partly cloudy until midnight, then becoming mostly cloudy. Lows in the upper 50s. Northeast winds up to 5 miles an hour. Monday, mostly sunny. Highs around 80. North winds up to 5 miles an hour. Monday night, mostly clear. Lows in the upper 50s. Northeast winds up to 10 miles an hour. And now the extended forecast for the radio listening area. Tuesday and Tuesday night, clear. Highs in the upper 70s. Lows in the mid-50s. Wednesday and Wednesday night, clear. Highs around 80. Lows in the mid-50s. Thursday and Thursday night, mostly clear. Highs in the lower 80s. Lows in the lower 60s. Friday and Friday night, mostly cloudy. A 20% chance of thunderstorms. Highs in the mid-80s. Lows in the upper 60s. Saturday and Saturday night, mostly cloudy. A 40% chance of thunderstorms. Highs in the mid-80s. Lows in the upper 60s. Midnight Eastern Daylight Time weather conditions across North Central Kentucky and South Central Indiana. At Louisville International, it was partly cloudy. The temperature was 72 degrees, the dew point 44, and the relative humidity 36%. The wind was east at 15 miles an hour. The pressure was 30.03 inches and steady. At Bowman Field, it was partly cloudy. The temperature was 70 degrees, the dew point 45, and the relative humidity 40%. The wind was northeast at 12 miles an hour. The pressure was 30.03 inches and steady. Once again, at Louisville International, it was 72 degrees under partly cloudy skies. Elsewhere around the region, it was partly cloudy, with a temperature of 64 at Lexington, 65 at Covington, and 64 at Jackson. Under partly cloudy skies, Bowling Green reported 68, Evansville reported 68, and Bloomington reported 68. It was mostly cloudy, with a temperature of 74 at Nashville, 71 at Paducah, and 65 at Indianapolis. At Frankfort, the weather conditions were not available. Now for the official National Weather Service forecast for North Central Kentucky and South Central Indiana, including the Louisville metro area. Tonight, partly cloudy, then becoming mostly cloudy until midnight, then becoming partly cloudy. Lows in the upper 50s. Northeast winds 5 to 10 miles an hour. Sunday, mostly sunny. Highs around 80. Northeast winds up to 10 miles an hour. Sunday night, partly cloudy until midnight, then becoming mostly cloudy. Lows in the upper 50s. Northeast winds up to 5 miles an hour. Monday, mostly sunny. Highs around 80. North winds up to 5 miles an hour. Monday night, mostly clear. Lows in the upper 50s. Northeast winds up to 10 miles an hour. And now the extended forecast for the radio listening area. Tuesday and Tuesday night, clear. Highs in the upper 70s. Lows in the mid-50s. Wednesday and Wednesday night, clear. Highs around 80. Lows in the mid-50s.
Thursday and Thursday night, mostly clear. Highs in the lower 80s. Lows in the lower 60s. Friday and Friday night, mostly cloudy. A 20% chance of thunderstorms. Highs in the mid-80s. Lows in the upper 60s. Saturday and Saturday night, mostly cloudy. A 40% chance of thunderstorms. Highs in the mid-80s. Lows in the upper 60s. Midnight Eastern Daylight Time weather conditions across north-central Kentucky and south-central Indiana. At Louisville International, it was partly cloudy. The temperature was 72 degrees, the dew point 44, and the relative humidity 36%. The wind was east at 15 miles an hour. The pressure was 30.03 inches and steady. At Bowman Field, it was partly cloudy. The temperature was 70 degrees, the dew point 45, and the relative humidity 40%. The wind was northeast at 12 miles an hour. The pressure was 30.03 inches and steady. Once again, at Louisville International, it was 72 degrees under partly cloudy skies. Elsewhere around the region, it was clear, with a temperature of 64 at Lexington and 64 at Jackson. It was partly cloudy, with a temperature of 65 at Covington, 68 at Bowling Green, 71 at Paducah, and 68 at Bloomington. It was mostly cloudy, with a temperature of 74 at Nashville, 68 at Evansville, and 65 at Indianapolis. At Frankfort, the weather conditions were not available. 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The current time is 12:13 a.m. Eastern Daylight Time. Now for the official National Weather Service forecast for North Central Kentucky and South Central Indiana, including the Louisville metro area. Tonight, partly cloudy, then becoming mostly cloudy until midnight, then becoming partly cloudy. Lows in the upper 50s. Northeast winds 5 to 10 miles an hour. Sunday, mostly sunny. Highs around 80. Northeast winds up to 10 miles an hour. Sunday night, partly cloudy until midnight, then becoming mostly cloudy. Lows in the upper 50s. Northeast winds up to 5 miles an hour. Monday, mostly sunny. Highs around 80. North winds up to 5 miles an hour. Monday night, mostly clear. Lows in the upper 50s. Northeast winds up to 10 miles an hour. And now the extended forecast for the radio listening area. Tuesday and Tuesday night, clear. Highs in the upper 70s. Lows in the mid-50s. Wednesday and Wednesday night, clear. Highs around 80. Lows in the mid-50s. Thursday and Thursday night, mostly clear. Highs in the lower 80s. Lows in the lower 60s. Friday and Friday night, mostly cloudy. A 20% chance of thunderstorms. Highs in the mid-80s. Lows in the upper 60s. Saturday and Saturday night, mostly cloudy. A 40% chance of thunderstorms. Highs in the mid-80s. Lows in the upper 60s. Midnight Eastern Daylight Time weather conditions across north-central Kentucky and south-central Indiana. At Louisville International, it was partly cloudy. The temperature was 72 degrees, the dew point 44, and the relative humidity 36%. The wind was east at 15 miles an hour. The pressure was 30.03 inches and steady. At Bowman Field, it was partly cloudy. The temperature was 70 degrees, the dew point 45, and the relative humidity 40%. The wind was northeast at 12 miles an hour. The pressure was 30.03 inches and steady. Once again, at Louisville International, it was 72 degrees under partly cloudy skies. Elsewhere around the region, it was clear, with a temperature of 64 at Lexington and 64 at Jackson. It was partly cloudy, with a temperature of 65 at Covington, 68 at Bowling Green, 71 at Paducah, and 68 at Bloomington.
It was mostly cloudy, with a temperature of 74 at Nashville, 68 at Evansville, and 65 at Indianapolis. At Frankfort, the weather conditions were not available. Now for the official National Weather Service forecast for North Central Kentucky and South Central Indiana, including the Louisville metro area. Tonight, partly cloudy, then becoming mostly cloudy until midnight, then becoming partly cloudy. Lows in the upper 50s. Northeast winds 5 to 10 miles an hour. Sunday, mostly sunny. Highs around 80. Northeast winds up to 10 miles an hour. Sunday night, partly cloudy until midnight, then becoming mostly cloudy. Lows in the upper 50s. Northeast winds up to 5 miles an hour. Monday, mostly sunny. Highs around 80. North winds up to 5 miles an hour. Monday night, mostly clear. Lows in the upper 50s. Northeast winds up to 10 miles an hour. And now the extended forecast for the radio listening area. Tuesday and Tuesday night, clear. Highs in the upper 70s. Lows in the mid-50s. Wednesday and Wednesday night, clear. Highs around 80. Lows in the mid-50s. Thursday and Thursday night, mostly clear. Highs in the lower 80s. Lows in the lower 60s. Friday and Friday night, mostly cloudy. A 20% chance of thunderstorms. Highs in the mid-80s. Lows in the upper 60s. Saturday and Saturday night, mostly cloudy. A 40% chance of thunderstorms. Highs in the mid-80s. Lows in the upper 60s. The current time is 12:18 a.m. Eastern Daylight Time. Midnight Eastern Daylight Time weather conditions across North Central Kentucky and South Central Indiana. At Louisville International, it was partly cloudy. The temperature was 72 degrees, the dew point 44, and the relative humidity 36%. The wind was east at 15 miles an hour. The pressure was 30.03 inches and steady. At Bowman Field, it was partly cloudy. The temperature was 70 degrees, the dew point 45, and the relative humidity 40%. The wind was northeast at 12 miles an hour. The pressure was 30.03 inches and steady. Once again, at Louisville International, it was 72 degrees under partly cloudy skies. Elsewhere around the region, it was clear, with a temperature of 64 at Lexington and 64 at Jackson. It was partly cloudy, with a temperature of 65 at Covington, 68 at Bowling Green, 71 at Paducah, and 68 at Bloomington. It was mostly cloudy, with a temperature of 74 at Nashville, 68 at Evansville, and 65 at Indianapolis. At Frankfort, the weather conditions were not available. Now for the official National Weather Service forecast for North Central Kentucky and South Central Indiana, including the Louisville metro area. Tonight, partly cloudy, then becoming mostly cloudy until midnight, then becoming partly cloudy. Lows in the upper 50s. Northeast winds 5 to 10 miles an hour. Sunday, mostly sunny. Highs around 80. Northeast winds up to 10 miles an hour. Sunday night, partly cloudy until midnight, then becoming mostly cloudy. Lows in the upper 50s. Northeast winds up to 5 miles an hour. Monday, mostly sunny. Highs around 80. North winds up to 5 miles an hour. Monday night, mostly clear. Lows in the upper 50s. Northeast winds up to 10 miles an hour. And now the extended forecast for the radio listening area. Tuesday and Tuesday night, clear. Highs in the upper 70s. Lows in the mid-50s. Wednesday and Wednesday night, clear. Highs around 80. Lows in the mid-50s. Thursday and Thursday night, mostly clear. Highs in the lower 80s. Lows in the lower 60s. Friday and Friday night, mostly cloudy. A 20% chance of thunderstorms. Highs in the mid-80s. Lows in the upper 60s. Saturday and Saturday night, mostly cloudy. A 40% chance of thunderstorms. Highs in the mid-80s.
lows in the upper 60s. Midnight Eastern Daylight Time weather conditions across north central Kentucky and south central Indiana. At Louisville International, it was partly cloudy. The temperature was 72 degrees, the dew point 44, and the relative humidity 36%. The wind was east at 15 miles an hour. The pressure was 30.03 inches and steady. At Bowman Field, it was partly cloudy. The temperature was 70 degrees, the dew point 45, and the relative humidity 40%. The wind was northeast at 12 miles an hour. The pressure was 30.03 inches and steady. Once again, at Louisville International, it was 72 degrees under partly cloudy skies. Elsewhere around the region, it was clear, with a temperature of 64 at Lexington and 64 at Jackson. It was partly cloudy, with a temperature of 65 at Covington, 68 at Bowling Green, 71 at Paducah, and 68 at Bloomington. It was mostly cloudy, with a temperature of 74 at Nashville, 68 at Evansville, and 65 at Indianapolis. At Frankfort, the weather conditions were not available. The current time is 12:22 a.m. Eastern Daylight Time. Now for the official National Weather Service forecast for North Central Kentucky and South Central Indiana, including the Louisville metro area. Tonight, partly cloudy, then becoming mostly cloudy until midnight, then becoming partly cloudy. Lows in the upper 50s. Northeast winds 5 to 10 miles an hour. Sunday, mostly sunny. Highs around 80. Northeast winds up to 10 miles an hour. Sunday night, partly cloudy until midnight, then becoming mostly cloudy. Lows in the upper 50s. Northeast winds up to 5 miles an hour. Monday, mostly sunny. Highs around 80. North winds up to 5 miles an hour. Monday night, mostly clear. Lows in the upper 50s. Northeast winds up to 10 miles an hour. And now the extended forecast for the radio listening area. Tuesday and Tuesday night, clear. Highs in the upper 70s. Lows in the mid-50s. Wednesday and Wednesday night, clear. Highs around 80. Lows in the mid-50s. Thursday and Thursday night, mostly clear. Highs in the lower 80s. Lows in the lower 60s. Friday and Friday night, mostly cloudy. A 20% chance of thunderstorms. Highs in the mid-80s. Lows in the upper 60s. Saturday and Saturday night, mostly cloudy. A 40% chance of thunderstorms. Highs in the mid-80s. Lows in the upper 60s. Midnight Eastern Daylight Time weather conditions across north central Kentucky and south central Indiana. At Louisville International, it was partly cloudy. The temperature was 72 degrees, the dew point 44, and the relative humidity 36%. The wind was east at 15 miles an hour. The pressure was 30.03 inches and steady. At Bowman Field, it was partly cloudy. The temperature was 70 degrees, the dew point 45, and the relative humidity 40%. The wind was northeast at 12 miles an hour. The pressure was 30.03 inches and steady. Once again, at Louisville International, it was 72 degrees under partly cloudy skies. Elsewhere around the region, it was clear, with a temperature of 64 at Lexington and 64 at Jackson. It was partly cloudy, with a temperature of 65 at Covington, 68 at Bowling Green, 71 at Paducah, and 68 at Bloomington. It was mostly cloudy, with a temperature of 74 at Nashville, 68 at Evansville, and 65 at Indianapolis. At Frankfort, the weather conditions were not available. Now for the official National Weather Service forecast for north central Kentucky and south central Indiana, including the Louisville metro area. Tonight, partly cloudy, then becoming mostly cloudy until midnight, then becoming partly cloudy. Lows in the upper 50s. Northeast winds 5 to 10 miles an hour. Sunday, mostly sunny. Highs around 80. Northeast winds up to 10 miles an hour. Sunday night, partly cloudy until midnight, then becoming mostly cloudy.
lows in the upper 50s. Northeast winds up to 5 miles an hour. Monday, mostly sunny. Highs around 80. North winds up to 5 miles an hour. Monday night, mostly clear. Lows in the upper 50s. Northeast winds up to 10 miles an hour. And now the extended forecast for the radio listening area. Tuesday and Tuesday night, clear. Highs in the upper 70s. Lows in the mid 50s. Wednesday and Wednesday night, clear. Highs around 80. Lows in the mid 50s. Thursday and Thursday night, mostly clear. Highs in the lower 80s. Lows in the lower 60s. Friday and Friday night, mostly cloudy. A 20% chance of thunderstorms. Highs in the mid-80s. Lows in the upper 60s. Saturday and Saturday night, mostly cloudy. A 40% chance of thunderstorms. Highs in the mid-80s. Lows in the upper 60s. The current time is 12:27 a.m. Eastern Daylight Time. Midnight Eastern Daylight Time weather conditions across north-central Kentucky and south-central Indiana. At Louisville International, it was partly cloudy. The temperature was 72 degrees, the dew point 44, and the relative humidity 36%. The wind was east at 15 miles an hour. The pressure was 30.03 inches and steady. At Bowman Field, it was partly cloudy. The temperature was 70 degrees, the dew point 45, and the relative humidity 40%. The wind was northeast at 12 miles an hour. The pressure was 30.03 inches and steady. Once again, at Louisville International, it was 72 degrees under partly cloudy skies. Elsewhere around the region, it was clear, with a temperature of 64 at Lexington and 64 at Jackson. It was partly cloudy, with a temperature of 65 at Covington, 68 at Bowling Green, 71 at Paducah, and 68 at Bloomington. It was mostly cloudy, with a temperature of 74 at Nashville, 68 at Evansville, and 65 at Indianapolis. At Frankfort, the weather conditions were not available. Now for the official National Weather Service forecast for north-central Kentucky and south-central Indiana, including the Louisville metro area. Tonight, partly cloudy then becoming mostly cloudy until midnight then becoming partly cloudy. Lows in the upper 50s. Northeast winds 5 to 10 miles an hour. Sunday, mostly sunny. Highs around 80. Northeast winds up to 10 miles an hour. Sunday night, partly cloudy until midnight then becoming mostly cloudy. Lows in the upper 50s. Northeast winds up to 5 miles an hour. Monday, mostly sunny. Highs around 80. North winds up to 5 miles an hour. Monday night, mostly clear. Lows in the upper 50s. Northeast winds up to 10 miles an hour. And now the extended forecast for the radio listening area. Tuesday and Tuesday night, clear. Highs in the upper 70s. Lows in the mid-50s. Wednesday and Wednesday night, clear. Highs around 80. Lows in the mid-50s. Thursday and Thursday night, mostly clear. Highs in the lower 80s. Lows in the lower 60s. Friday and Friday night, mostly cloudy. A 20% chance of thunderstorms. Highs in the mid-80s. Lows in the upper 60s. Saturday and Saturday night, mostly cloudy. A 40% chance of thunderstorms. Highs in the mid-80s. Lows in the upper 60s. Midnight Eastern Daylight Time weather conditions across north-central Kentucky and south-central Indiana. At Louisville International, it was partly cloudy. The temperature was 72 degrees, the dew point 44, and the relative humidity 36%. The wind was east at 15 miles an hour. The pressure was 30.03 inches and steady. At Bowman Field, it was partly cloudy. The temperature was 70 degrees, the dew point 45, and the relative humidity 40%. The wind was northeast at 12 miles an hour. The pressure was 30.03 inches and steady.
Once again, at Louisville International, it was 72 degrees under partly cloudy skies. Elsewhere around the region, it was clear, with a temperature of 64 at Lexington and 64 at Jackson. It was partly cloudy, with a temperature of 65 at Covington, 68 at Bowling Green, 71 at Paducah, and 68 at Bloomington. It was mostly cloudy, with a temperature of 74 at Nashville, 68 at Evansville, and 65 at Indianapolis. At Frankfort, the weather conditions were not available. Now for the official National Weather Service forecast for North Central Kentucky and South Central Indiana, including the Louisville metro area. Tonight, partly cloudy, then becoming mostly cloudy until midnight, then becoming partly cloudy. Lows in the upper 50s. Northeast winds 5 to 10 miles an hour. Sunday, mostly sunny. Highs around 80. Northeast winds up to 10 miles an hour. Sunday night, partly cloudy until midnight, then becoming mostly cloudy. Lows in the upper 50s. Northeast winds up to 5 miles an hour. Monday, mostly sunny. Highs around 80. North winds up to 5 miles an hour. Monday night, mostly clear. Lows in the upper 50s. Northeast winds up to 10 miles an hour. And now the extended forecast for the radio listening area. Tuesday and Tuesday night, clear. Highs in the upper 70s. Lows in the mid 50s. Wednesday and Wednesday night, clear. Highs around 80. Lows in the mid 50s. Thursday and Thursday night, mostly clear. Highs in the lower 80s. Lows in the lower 60s. Friday and Friday night, mostly cloudy. A 20% chance of thunderstorms. Highs in the mid-80s. Lows in the upper 60s. Saturday and Saturday night, mostly cloudy. A 40% chance of thunderstorms. Highs in the mid-80s. Lows in the upper 60s. The current time is 12:33 a.m. Eastern Daylight Time. Midnight Eastern Daylight Time weather conditions across North Central Kentucky and South Central Indiana. At Louisville International, it was partly cloudy. The temperature was 72 degrees, the dew point 44, and the relative humidity 36%. The wind was east at 15 miles an hour. The pressure was 30.03 inches and steady. At Bowman Field, it was partly cloudy. The temperature was 70 degrees, the dew point 45, and the relative humidity 40%. The wind was northeast at 12 miles an hour. The pressure was 30.03 inches and steady. Once again, at Louisville International, it was 72 degrees under partly cloudy skies. Elsewhere around the region, it was clear, with a temperature of 64 at Lexington and 64 at Jackson. It was partly cloudy, with a temperature of 65 at Covington, 68 at Bowling Green, 71 at Paducah, and 68 at Bloomington. It was mostly cloudy, with a temperature of 74 at Nashville, 68 at Evansville, and 65 at Indianapolis. At Frankfort, the weather conditions were not available. Now for the official National Weather Service forecast for North Central Kentucky and South Central Indiana, including the Louisville metro area. Tonight, partly cloudy, then becoming mostly cloudy until midnight, then becoming partly cloudy. Lows in the upper 50s. Northeast winds 5 to 10 miles an hour. Sunday, mostly sunny. Highs around 80. Northeast winds up to 10 miles an hour. Sunday night, partly cloudy until midnight, then becoming mostly cloudy. Lows in the upper 50s. Northeast winds up to 5 miles an hour. Monday, mostly sunny. Highs around 80. North winds up to 5 miles an hour. Monday night, mostly clear. Lows in the upper 50s. Northeast winds up to 10 miles an hour. And now the extended forecast for the radio listening area. Tuesday and Tuesday night, clear. Highs in the upper 70s. Lows in the mid-50s. Wednesday and Wednesday night, clear. Highs around 80. Lows in the mid-50s. Thursday and Thursday night, mostly clear. Highs in the lower 80s.
lows in the lower 60s. Friday and Friday night, mostly cloudy. A 20% chance of thunderstorms. Highs in the mid-80s. Lows in the upper 60s. Saturday and Saturday night, mostly cloudy. A 40% chance of thunderstorms. Highs in the mid-80s. Lows in the upper 60s. Midnight Eastern Daylight Time weather conditions across north-central Kentucky and south-central Indiana. At Louisville International, it was partly cloudy. The temperature was 72 degrees, the dew point 44, and the relative humidity 36%. The wind was east at 15 miles an hour. The pressure was 30.03 inches and steady. At Bowman Field, it was partly cloudy. The temperature was 70 degrees, the dew point 45, and the relative humidity 40%. The wind was northeast at 12 miles an hour. The pressure was 30.03 inches and steady. Once again, at Louisville International, it was 72 degrees under partly cloudy skies. Elsewhere around the region, it was clear, with a temperature of 64 at Lexington and 64 at Jackson. It was partly cloudy, with a temperature of 65 at Covington, 68 at Bowling Green, 71 at Paducah, and 68 at Bloomington. It was mostly cloudy, with a temperature of 74 at Nashville, 68 at Evansville, and 65 at Indianapolis. At Frankfort, the weather conditions were not available. The current time is 12:38 a.m. Eastern Daylight Time. Now for the official National Weather Service forecast for north-central Kentucky and south-central Indiana, including the Louisville metro area. Tonight, partly cloudy, then becoming mostly cloudy until midnight, then becoming partly cloudy. Lows in the upper 50s. Northeast winds 5 to 10 miles an hour. Sunday, mostly sunny. Highs around 80. Northeast winds up to 10 miles an hour. Sunday night, partly cloudy until midnight, then becoming mostly cloudy. Lows in the upper 50s. Northeast winds up to 5 miles an hour. Monday, mostly sunny. Highs around 80. North winds up to 5 miles an hour. Monday night, mostly clear. Lows in the upper 50s. Northeast winds up to 10 miles an hour. And now the extended forecast for the radio listening area. Tuesday and Tuesday night, clear. Highs in the upper 70s. Lows in the mid-50s. Wednesday and Wednesday night, clear. Highs around 80. Lows in the mid-50s. Thursday and Thursday night, mostly clear. Highs in the lower 80s. Lows in the lower 60s. Friday and Friday night, mostly cloudy. A 20% chance of thunderstorms. Highs in the mid-80s. Lows in the upper 60s. Saturday and Saturday night, mostly cloudy. A 40% chance of thunderstorms. Highs in the mid-80s. Lows in the upper 60s. Midnight Eastern Daylight Time weather conditions across north-central Kentucky and south-central Indiana. At Louisville International, it was partly cloudy. The temperature was 72 degrees, the dew point 44, and the relative humidity 36%. The wind was east at 15 miles an hour. The pressure was 30.03 inches and steady. At Bowman Field, it was partly cloudy. The temperature was 70 degrees, the dew point 45, and the relative humidity 40%. The wind was northeast at 12 miles an hour. The pressure was 30.03 inches and steady. Once again, at Louisville International, it was 72 degrees under partly cloudy skies. Elsewhere around the region, it was clear, with a temperature of 64 at Lexington and 64 at Jackson. It was partly cloudy, with a temperature of 65 at Covington, 68 at Bowling Green, 71 at Paducah, and 68 at Bloomington. It was mostly cloudy, with a temperature of 74 at Nashville, 68 at Evansville, and 65 at Indianapolis. At Frankfort, the weather conditions were not available. Now for the official National Weather Service forecast for north-central Kentucky and south-central Indiana, including the Louisville metro area. Tonight,
partly cloudy, then becoming mostly cloudy until midnight, then becoming partly cloudy. Lows in the upper 50s. Northeast winds 5 to 10 miles an hour. Sunday, mostly sunny. Highs around 80. Northeast winds up to 10 miles an hour. Sunday night, partly cloudy until midnight, then becoming mostly cloudy. Lows in the upper 50s. Northeast winds up to 5 miles an hour. Monday, mostly sunny. Highs around 80. North winds up to 5 miles an hour. Monday night, mostly clear. Lows in the upper 50s. Northeast winds up to 10 miles an hour. And now the extended forecast for the radio listening area. Tuesday and Tuesday night, clear. Highs in the upper 70s. Lows in the mid 50s. Wednesday and Wednesday night, clear. Highs around 80. Lows in the mid 50s. Thursday and Thursday night, mostly clear. Highs in the lower 80s. Lows in the lower 60s. Friday and Friday night, mostly cloudy. A 20% chance of thunderstorms. Highs in the mid-80s. Lows in the upper 60s. Saturday and Saturday night, mostly cloudy. A 40% chance of thunderstorms. Highs in the mid-80s. Lows in the upper 60s. 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Broadcast from the National Weather Service Forecast Office in Louisville, on a transmitter located in Floyd County, Indiana, on a frequency of 162.475 MHz. The current time is 12:43 a.m. Eastern Daylight Time. Midnight Eastern Daylight Time weather conditions across north-central Kentucky and south-central Indiana. At Louisville International, it was partly cloudy. The temperature was 72 degrees, the dew point 44, and the relative humidity 36%. The wind was east at 15 miles an hour. The pressure was 30.03 inches and steady. At Bowman Field, it was partly cloudy. The temperature was 70 degrees, the dew point 45, and the relative humidity 40%. The wind was northeast at 12 miles an hour. The pressure was 30.03 inches and steady. Once again, at Louisville International, it was 72 degrees under partly cloudy skies. Elsewhere around the region, it was clear, with a temperature of 64 at Lexington and 64 at Jackson. It was partly cloudy, with a temperature of 65 at Covington, 68 at Bowling Green, 71 at Paducah, and 68 at Bloomington. It was mostly cloudy, with a temperature of 74 at Nashville, 68 at Evansville, and 65 at Indianapolis. At Frankfort, the weather conditions were not available. Now for the official National Weather Service forecast for north-central Kentucky and south-central Indiana, including the Louisville metro area. Tonight, partly cloudy, then becoming mostly cloudy until midnight, then becoming partly cloudy. Lows in the upper 50s. Northeast winds 5 to 10 miles an hour. Sunday, mostly sunny. Highs around 80. Northeast winds up to 10 miles an hour. Sunday night, partly cloudy until midnight, then becoming mostly cloudy. Lows in the upper 50s. Northeast winds up to 5 miles an hour. Monday, mostly sunny. Highs around 80. North winds up to 5 miles an hour. Monday night, mostly clear. Lows in the upper 50s. Northeast winds up to 10 miles an hour. And now the extended forecast for the radio listening area. Tuesday and Tuesday night, clear. Highs in the upper 70s. Lows in the mid 50s. Wednesday and Wednesday night, clear. Highs around 80. Lows in the mid 50s. Thursday and Thursday night, mostly clear. Highs in the lower 80s. Lows in the lower 60s. Friday and Friday night, mostly cloudy. A 20% chance of thunderstorms. Highs in the mid-80s. Lows in the upper 60s. Saturday and Saturday night, mostly cloudy. A 40% chance of thunderstorms. Highs in the mid-80s.
lows in the upper 60s. Midnight Eastern Daylight Time weather conditions across north-central Kentucky and south-central Indiana. At Louisville International, it was partly cloudy. The temperature was 72 degrees, the dew point 44, and the relative humidity 36%. The wind was east at 15 miles an hour. The pressure was 30.03 inches and steady. At Bowman Field, it was partly cloudy. The temperature was 70 degrees, the dew point 45, and the relative humidity 40%. The wind was northeast at 12 miles an hour. The pressure was 30.03 inches and steady. Once again, at Louisville International, it was 72 degrees under partly cloudy skies. Elsewhere around the region, it was clear, with a temperature of 64 at Lexington and 64 at Jackson. It was partly cloudy, with a temperature of 65 at Covington, 68 at Bowling Green, 71 at Paducah, and 68 at Bloomington. It was mostly cloudy, with a temperature of 74 at Nashville, 68 at Evansville, and 65 at Indianapolis. At Frankfort, the weather conditions were not available. The current time is 12:47 a.m. Eastern Daylight Time. Now for the official National Weather Service forecast for north-central Kentucky and south-central Indiana, including the Louisville metro area. Tonight, partly cloudy, then becoming mostly cloudy until midnight, then becoming partly cloudy. Lows in the upper 50s. Northeast winds 5 to 10 miles an hour. Sunday, mostly sunny. Highs around 80. Northeast winds up to 10 miles an hour. Sunday night, partly cloudy until midnight, then becoming mostly cloudy. Lows in the upper 50s. Northeast winds up to 5 miles an hour. Monday, mostly sunny. Highs around 80. North winds up to 5 miles an hour. Monday night, mostly clear. Lows in the upper 50s. Northeast winds up to 10 miles an hour. And now the extended forecast for the radio listening area. Tuesday and Tuesday night, clear. Highs in the upper 70s. Lows in the mid-50s. Wednesday and Wednesday night, clear. Highs around 80. Lows in the mid-50s. Thursday and Thursday night, mostly clear. Highs in the lower 80s. Lows in the lower 60s. Friday and Friday night, mostly cloudy. A 20% chance of thunderstorms. Highs in the mid-80s. Lows in the upper 60s. Saturday and Saturday night, mostly cloudy. A 40% chance of thunderstorms. Highs in the mid-80s. Lows in the upper 60s. Midnight Eastern Daylight Time weather conditions across north-central Kentucky and south-central Indiana. At Louisville International, it was partly cloudy. The temperature was 72 degrees, the dew point 44, and the relative humidity 36%. The wind was east at 15 miles an hour. The pressure was 30.03 inches and steady. At Bowman Field, it was partly cloudy. The temperature was 70 degrees, the dew point 45, and the relative humidity 40%. The wind was northeast at 12 miles an hour. The pressure was 30.03 inches and steady. Once again, at Louisville International, it was 72 degrees under partly cloudy skies. Elsewhere around the region, it was clear, with a temperature of 64 at Lexington and 64 at Jackson. It was partly cloudy, with a temperature of 65 at Covington, 68 at Bowling Green, 71 at Paducah, and 68 at Bloomington. It was mostly cloudy, with a temperature of 74 at Nashville, 68 at Evansville, and 65 at Indianapolis. At Frankfort, the weather conditions were not available. Now for the official National Weather Service forecast for north-central Kentucky and south-central Indiana, including the Louisville metro area. Tonight, partly cloudy, then becoming mostly cloudy until midnight, then becoming partly cloudy. Lows in the upper 50s. Northeast winds 5 to 10 miles an hour. Sunday, mostly sunny. Highs around 80. Northeast winds up to 10 miles an hour. Sunday night, partly cloudy until midnight, then becoming mostly cloudy.
lows in the upper 50s. Northeast winds up to 5 miles an hour. Monday, mostly sunny. Highs around 80. North winds up to 5 miles an hour. Monday night, mostly clear. Lows in the upper 50s. Northeast winds up to 10 miles an hour. And now the extended forecast for the radio listening area. Tuesday and Tuesday night, clear. Highs in the upper 70s. Lows in the mid 50s. Wednesday and Wednesday night, clear. Highs around 80. Lows in the mid 50s. Thursday and Thursday night, mostly clear. Highs in the lower 80s. Lows in the lower 60s. Friday and Friday night, mostly cloudy. A 20% chance of thunderstorms. Highs in the mid-80s. Lows in the upper 60s. Saturday and Saturday night, mostly cloudy. A 40% chance of thunderstorms. Highs in the mid-80s. Lows in the upper 60s. The current time is 12:52 a.m. Eastern Daylight Time. Midnight Eastern Daylight Time weather conditions across north-central Kentucky and south-central Indiana. At Louisville International, it was partly cloudy. The temperature was 72 degrees, the dew point 44, and the relative humidity 36%. The wind was east at 15 miles an hour. The pressure was 30.03 inches and steady. At Bowman Field, it was partly cloudy. The temperature was 70 degrees. The dew point 45, and the relative humidity 40%. The wind was northeast at 12 miles an hour. The pressure was 30.03 inches and steady. Once again, at Louisville International, it was 72 degrees under partly cloudy skies. Elsewhere around the region, it was clear, with a temperature of 64 at Lexington and 64 at Jackson. It was partly cloudy, with a temperature of 65 at Covington, 68 at Bowling Green, 71 at Paducah, and 68 at Bloomington. It was mostly cloudy, with a temperature of 74 at Nashville, 68 at Evansville, and 65 at Indianapolis. At Frankfort, the weather conditions were not available. Now for the official National Weather Service forecast for north-central Kentucky and south-central Indiana, including the Louisville metro area. Tonight, partly cloudy then becoming mostly cloudy until midnight then becoming partly cloudy. Lows in the upper 50s. Northeast winds 5 to 10 miles an hour. Sunday, mostly sunny. Highs around 80. Northeast winds up to 10 miles an hour. Sunday night, partly cloudy until midnight then becoming mostly cloudy. Lows in the upper 50s. Northeast winds up to 5 miles an hour. Monday, mostly sunny. Highs around 80. North winds up to 5 miles an hour. Monday night, mostly clear. Lows in the upper 50s. Northeast winds up to 10 miles an hour. And now the extended forecast for the radio listening area. Tuesday and Tuesday night, clear. Highs in the upper 70s. Lows in the mid-50s. Wednesday and Wednesday night, clear. Highs around 80. Lows in the mid-50s. Thursday and Thursday night, mostly clear. Highs in the lower 80s. Lows in the lower 60s. Friday and Friday night, mostly cloudy. A 20% chance of thunderstorms. Highs in the mid-80s. Lows in the upper 60s. Saturday and Saturday night, mostly cloudy. A 40% chance of thunderstorms. Highs in the mid-80s. Lows in the upper 60s. Midnight Eastern Daylight Time weather conditions across north-central Kentucky and south-central Indiana. At Louisville International, it was partly cloudy. The temperature was 72 degrees, the dew point 44, and the relative humidity 36%. The wind was east at 15 miles an hour. The pressure was 30.03 inches and steady. At Bowman Field, it was partly cloudy. The temperature was 70 degrees, the dew point 45, and the relative humidity 40%. The wind was northeast at 12 miles an hour. The pressure was 30.03 inches and steady. Once again,
At Louisville International, it was 72 degrees under partly cloudy skies. Elsewhere around the region, it was clear, with a temperature of 64 at Lexington and 64 at Jackson. It was partly cloudy, with a temperature of 65 at Covington, 68 at Bowling Green, 71 at Paducah, and 68 at Bloomington. It was mostly cloudy, with a temperature of 74 at Nashville, 68 at Evansville, and 65 at Indianapolis. At Frankfort, the weather conditions were not available. Now for the official National Weather Service forecast for North Central Kentucky and South Central Indiana, including the Louisville metro area. Tonight, partly cloudy, then becoming mostly cloudy until midnight, then becoming partly cloudy. Lows in the upper 50s. Northeast winds 5 to 10 miles an hour. Sunday, mostly sunny. Highs around 80. Northeast winds up to 10 miles an hour. Sunday night, partly cloudy until midnight, then becoming mostly cloudy. Lows in the upper 50s. Northeast winds up to 5 miles an hour. Monday, mostly sunny. Highs around 80. North winds up to 5 miles an hour. Monday night, mostly clear. Lows in the upper 50s. Northeast winds up to 10 miles an hour. And now the extended forecast for the radio listening area. Tuesday and Tuesday night, clear. Highs in the upper 70s. Lows in the mid-50s. Wednesday and Wednesday night, clear. Highs around 80. Lows in the mid-50s. Thursday and Thursday night, mostly clear. Highs in the lower 80s. Lows in the lower 60s. Friday and Friday night, mostly cloudy. A 20% chance of thunderstorms. Highs in the mid-80s. Lows in the upper 60s. Saturday and Saturday night, mostly cloudy. A 40% chance of thunderstorms. Highs in the mid-80s. Lows in the upper 60s. The current time is 12:58 a.m. Eastern Daylight Time. Midnight Eastern Daylight Time weather conditions across North Central Kentucky and South Central Indiana. At Louisville International, it was partly cloudy. The temperature was 72 degrees, the dew point 44, and the relative humidity 36%. The wind was east at 15 miles an hour. The pressure was 30.03 inches and steady. At Bowman Field, it was partly cloudy. The temperature was 70 degrees, the dew point 45, and the relative humidity 40%. The wind was northeast at 12 miles an hour. The pressure was 30.03 inches and steady. Once again, at Louisville International, it was 72 degrees under partly cloudy skies. Elsewhere around the region, it was clear, with a temperature of 64 at Lexington and 64 at Jackson. It was partly cloudy, with a temperature of 65 at Covington, 68 at Bowling Green, 71 at Paducah, and 68 at Bloomington. It was mostly cloudy, with a temperature of 74 at Nashville, 68 at Evansville, and 65 at Indianapolis. At Frankfort, the weather conditions were not available. Now for the official National Weather Service forecast for North Central Kentucky and South Central Indiana, including the Louisville metro area. Tonight, partly cloudy, then becoming mostly cloudy until midnight, then becoming partly cloudy. Lows in the upper 50s. Northeast winds 5 to 10 miles an hour. Sunday, mostly sunny. Highs around 80. Northeast winds up to 10 miles an hour. Sunday night, partly cloudy until midnight, then becoming mostly cloudy. Lows in the upper 50s. Northeast winds up to 5 miles an hour. Monday, mostly sunny. Highs around 80. North winds up to 5 miles an hour. Monday night, mostly clear. Lows in the upper 50s. Northeast winds up to 10 miles an hour. And now the extended forecast for the radio listening area. Tuesday and Tuesday night, clear. Highs in the upper 70s. Lows in the mid-50s. Wednesday and Wednesday night, clear. Highs around 80. Lows in the mid-50s. Thursday and Thursday night, mostly clear. Highs in the lower 80s.
lows in the lower 60s. Friday and Friday night, mostly cloudy. A 20% chance of thunderstorms. Highs in the mid-80s. Lows in the upper 60s. Saturday and Saturday.

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1: In 64 at Jackson. It was partly cloudy, with a temperature of 65 at Covington, 68 at Bowling Green, 71 at Paducah, and 68 at Bloomington. It was mostly cloudy, with a temperature of 74 at Nashville, 68 at Evansville, and 65 at Indianapolis. At Frankfort, the weather conditions were not available. The current time is 1:02 a.m. Eastern Daylight Time. 1 a.m. Eastern Daylight Time weather conditions across north-central Kentucky and south-central Indiana. At Louisville International, it was mostly cloudy. The temperature was 70 degrees, the dew point 44, and the relative humidity 39%. The wind was east at 13 miles an hour. The pressure was 30.03 inches and steady. At Bowman Field, it was partly cloudy. The temperature was 68 degrees, the dew point 44, and the relative humidity 42%. The wind was northeast at 12 miles an hour, gusting to 22. The pressure was 30.03 inches and steady. Once again, at Louisville International, it was 70 degrees under mostly cloudy skies. Elsewhere around the region, it was clear, with a temperature of 62 at Lexington and 62 at Jackson. It was partly cloudy, with a temperature of 64 at Covington, 64 at Bowling Green, 72 at Paducah, and 67 at Bloomington. It was mostly cloudy, with a temperature of 73 at Nashville, 65 at Evansville, and 63 at Indianapolis. At Frankfort, the weather conditions were not available. Now for the official National Weather Service forecast for north-central Kentucky and south-central Indiana, including the Louisville metro area. Tonight, partly cloudy, then becoming mostly cloudy until midnight, then becoming partly cloudy. Lows in the upper 50s. Northeast winds 5 to 10 miles an hour. Sunday, mostly sunny. Highs around 80. Northeast winds up to 10 miles an hour. Sunday night, partly cloudy until midnight, then becoming mostly cloudy. Lows in the upper 50s. Northeast winds up to 5 miles an hour. Monday, mostly sunny. Highs around 80. North winds up to 5 miles an hour. Monday night, mostly clear. Lows in the upper 50s. Northeast winds up to 10 miles an hour. And now the extended forecast for the radio listening area. Tuesday and Tuesday night, clear. Highs in the upper 70s. Lows in the mid-50s. Wednesday and Wednesday night, clear. Highs around 80. Lows in the mid-50s. Thursday and Thursday night, mostly clear. Highs in the lower 80s. Lows in the lower 60s. Friday and Friday night, mostly cloudy. A 20% chance of thunderstorms. Highs in the mid-80s. Lows in the upper 60s. Saturday and Saturday night, mostly cloudy. A 40% chance of thunderstorms. Highs in the mid-80s. Lows in the upper 60s. 1 a.m. Eastern Daylight Time weather conditions across north-central Kentucky and south-central Indiana. At Louisville International, it was mostly cloudy. The temperature was 70 degrees, the dew point 44, and the relative humidity 39%. The wind was east at 13 miles an hour. The pressure was 30.03 inches and steady. At Bowman Field, it was partly cloudy. The temperature was 68 degrees, the dew point 44, and the relative humidity 42%. The wind was northeast at 12 miles an hour, gusting to 22. The pressure was 30.03 inches and steady. Once again, at Louisville International, it was 70 degrees under mostly cloudy skies. Elsewhere around the region, it was clear, with a temperature of 62 at Lexington and 62 at Jackson. It was partly

partly cloudy, with a temperature of 64 at Covington, 64 at Bowling Green, 72 at Paducah, and 67 at Bloomington. It was mostly cloudy, with a temperature of 73 at Nashville, 65 at Evansville, and 63 at Indianapolis. At Frankfort, the weather conditions were not available. The current time is 1:07 a.m. Eastern Daylight Time. Now for the official National Weather Service forecast for North Central Kentucky and South Central Indiana, including the Louisville metro area. Tonight, partly cloudy, then becoming mostly cloudy until midnight, then becoming partly cloudy. Lows in the upper 50s. Northeast winds 5 to 10 miles an hour. Sunday, mostly sunny. Highs around 80. Northeast winds up to 10 miles an hour. Sunday night, partly cloudy until midnight, then becoming mostly cloudy. Lows in the upper 50s. Northeast winds up to 5 miles an hour. Monday, mostly sunny. Highs around 80. North winds up to 5 miles an hour. Monday night, mostly clear. Lows in the upper 50s. Northeast winds up to 10 miles an hour. And now the extended forecast for the radio listening area. Tuesday and Tuesday night, clear. Highs in the upper 70s. Lows in the mid-50s. Wednesday and Wednesday night, clear. Highs around 80. Lows in the mid-50s. Thursday and Thursday night, mostly clear. Highs in the lower 80s. Lows in the lower 60s. Friday and Friday night, mostly cloudy. A 20% chance of thunderstorms. Highs in the mid-80s. Lows in the upper 60s. Saturday and Saturday night, mostly cloudy. A 40% chance of thunderstorms. Highs in the mid-80s. Lows in the upper 60s. 1 a.m. Eastern Daylight Time weather conditions across North Central Kentucky and South Central Indiana. At Louisville International, it was mostly cloudy. The temperature was 70 degrees, the dew point 44, and the relative humidity 39%. The wind was east at 13 miles an hour. The pressure was 30.03 inches and steady. At Bowman Field, it was partly cloudy. The temperature was 68 degrees, the dew point 44, and the relative humidity 42%. The wind was northeast at 12 miles an hour, gusting to 22. The pressure was 30.03 inches and steady. Once again, at Louisville International, it was 70 degrees under mostly cloudy skies. Elsewhere around the region, it was clear, with a temperature of 62 at Lexington and 62 at Jackson. It was partly cloudy, with a temperature of 64 at Covington, 64 at Bowling Green, 72 at Paducah, and 67 at Bloomington. It was mostly cloudy, with a temperature of 73 at Nashville, 65 at Evansville, and 63 at Indianapolis. At Frankfort, the weather conditions were not available. 1 a.m. Eastern Daylight Time weather conditions across North Central Kentucky and South Central Indiana. At Louisville International, it was mostly cloudy. The temperature was 70 degrees, the dew point 44, and the relative humidity 39%. The wind was east at 13 miles an hour. The pressure was 30.03 inches and steady. At Bowman Field, it was partly cloudy. The temperature was 68 degrees, the dew point 44, and the relative humidity 42%. The wind was northeast at 12 miles an hour, gusting to 22. The pressure was 30.03 inches and steady. Once again, at Louisville International, it was 70 degrees under mostly cloudy skies. Elsewhere around the region, it was partly cloudy, with a temperature of 62 at Lexington, 64 at Covington, 62 at Jackson, 72 at Paducah, and 67 at Bloomington. It was mostly cloudy, with a temperature of 64 at Bowling Green, 73 at Nashville, 65 at Evansville, and 63 at Indianapolis. At Frankfort, the weather conditions were not available. Now for the official National Weather Service forecast for North Central Kentucky and South Central Indiana, including the Louisville metro area. Tonight, partly cloudy, then becoming mostly cloudy until midnight, then becoming partly cloudy.
lows in the upper 50s. Northeast winds 5 to 10 miles an hour. Sunday, mostly sunny. Highs around 80. Northeast winds up to 10 miles an hour. Sunday night, partly cloudy until midnight, then becoming mostly cloudy. Lows in the upper 50s. Northeast winds up to 5 miles an hour. Monday, mostly sunny. Highs around 80. North winds up to 5 miles an hour. Monday night, mostly clear. Lows in the upper 50s. Northeast winds up to 10 miles an hour. And now the extended forecast for the radio listening area. Tuesday and Tuesday night, clear. Highs in the upper 70s. Lows in the mid 50s. Wednesday and Wednesday night, clear. Highs around 80. Lows in the mid 50s. Thursday and Thursday night, mostly clear. Highs in the lower 80s. Lows in the lower 60s. Friday and Friday night, mostly cloudy. A 20% chance of thunderstorms. Highs in the mid-80s. Lows in the upper 60s. Saturday and Saturday night, mostly cloudy. A 40% chance of thunderstorms. Highs in the mid-80s. Lows in the upper 60s. 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Broadcast from the National Weather Service Forecast Office in Louisville, on a transmitter located in Floyd County, Indiana, on a frequency of 162.475 MHz. The current time is 1:13 a.m. Eastern Daylight Time. 1 a.m. Eastern Daylight Time weather conditions across north-central Kentucky and south-central Indiana. At Louisville International, it was mostly cloudy. The temperature was 70 degrees, the dew point 44, and the relative humidity 39%. The wind was east at 13 miles an hour. The pressure was 30.03 inches and steady. At Bowman Field, it was partly cloudy. The temperature was 68 degrees, the dew point 44, and the relative humidity 42%. The wind was northeast at 12 miles an hour, gusting to 22. The pressure was 30.03 inches and steady. Once again, at Louisville International, it was 70 degrees under mostly cloudy skies. Elsewhere around the region, it was partly cloudy, with a temperature of 62 at Lexington, 64 at Covington, 62 at Jackson, 72 at Paducah, and 67 at Bloomington. It was mostly cloudy, with a temperature of 64 at Bowling Green, 73 at Nashville, 65 at Evansville, and 63 at Indianapolis. At Frankfort, the weather conditions were not available. Now for the official National Weather Service forecast for north-central Kentucky and south-central Indiana, including the Louisville metro area. Tonight, partly cloudy then becoming mostly cloudy until midnight then becoming partly cloudy. Lows in the upper 50s. Northeast winds 5 to 10 miles an hour. Sunday, mostly sunny. Highs around 80. Northeast winds up to 10 miles an hour. Sunday night, partly cloudy until midnight, then becoming mostly cloudy. Lows in the upper 50s. Northeast winds up to 5 miles an hour. Monday, mostly sunny. Highs around 80. North winds up to 5 miles an hour. Monday night, mostly clear. Lows in the upper 50s. Northeast winds up to 10 miles an hour. And now the extended forecast for the radio listening area. Tuesday and Tuesday night, clear. Highs in the upper 70s. Lows in the mid 50s. Wednesday and Wednesday night, clear. Highs around 80. Lows in the mid 50s. Thursday and Thursday night, mostly clear. Highs in the lower 80s. Lows in the lower 60s. Friday and Friday night, mostly cloudy. A 20% chance of thunderstorms. Highs in the mid-80s. Lows in the upper 60s. Saturday and Saturday night, mostly cloudy. A 40% chance of thunderstorms. Highs in the mid-80s. Lows in the upper 60s.
1 a.m. Eastern Daylight Time weather conditions across north-central Kentucky and south-central Indiana. At Louisville International, it was mostly cloudy. The temperature was 70 degrees, the dew point 44, and the relative humidity 39%. The wind was east at 13 miles an hour. The pressure was 30.03 inches and steady. At Bowman Field, it was partly cloudy. The temperature was 68 degrees, the dew point 44, and the relative humidity 42%. The wind was northeast at 12 miles an hour, gusting to 22. The pressure was 30.03 inches and steady. Once again, at Louisville International, it was 70 degrees under mostly cloudy skies. Elsewhere around the region, it was partly cloudy, with a temperature of 62 at Lexington, 64 at Covington, 62 at Jackson, 72 at Paducah, and 67 at Bloomington. It was mostly cloudy, with a temperature of 64 at Bowling Green, 73 at Nashville, 65 at Evansville, and 63 at Indianapolis. At Frankfort, the weather conditions were not available. The current time is 1:18 a.m. Eastern Daylight Time. Now for the official National Weather Service forecast for north-central Kentucky and south-central Indiana, including the Louisville metro area. Tonight, partly cloudy, then becoming mostly cloudy until midnight, then becoming partly cloudy. Lows in the upper 50s. Northeast winds 5 to 10 miles an hour. Sunday, mostly sunny. Highs around 80. Northeast winds up to 10 miles an hour. Sunday night, partly cloudy until midnight, then becoming mostly cloudy. Lows in the upper 50s. Northeast winds up to 5 miles an hour. Monday, mostly sunny. Highs around 80. North winds up to 5 miles an hour. Monday night, mostly clear. Lows in the upper 50s. Northeast winds up to 10 miles an hour. And now the extended forecast for the radio listening area. Tuesday and Tuesday night, clear. Highs in the upper 70s. Lows in the mid-50s. Wednesday and Wednesday night, clear. Highs around 80. Lows in the mid-50s. Thursday and Thursday night, mostly clear. Highs in the lower 80s. Lows in the lower 60s. Friday and Friday night, mostly cloudy. A 20% chance of thunderstorms. Highs in the mid-80s. Lows in the upper 60s. Saturday and Saturday night, mostly cloudy. A 40% chance of thunderstorms. Highs in the mid-80s. Lows in the upper 60s. 1 a.m. Eastern Daylight Time weather conditions across north-central Kentucky and south-central Indiana. At Louisville International, it was mostly cloudy. The temperature was 70 degrees, the dew point 44, and the relative humidity 39%. The wind was east at 13 miles an hour. The pressure was 30.03 inches and steady. At Bowman Field, it was partly cloudy. The temperature was 68 degrees, the dew point 44, and the relative humidity 42%. The wind was northeast at 12 miles an hour, gusting to 22. The pressure was 30.03 inches and steady. Once again, at Louisville International, it was 70 degrees under mostly cloudy skies. Elsewhere around the region, it was partly cloudy, with a temperature of 62 at Lexington, 64 at Covington, 62 at Jackson, 72 at Paducah, and 67 at Bloomington. It was mostly cloudy, with a temperature of 64 at Bowling Green, 73 at Nashville, 65 at Evansville, and 63 at Indianapolis. At Frankfort, the weather conditions were not available. Now for the official National Weather Service forecast for north-central Kentucky and south-central Indiana, including the Louisville metro area. Tonight, partly cloudy, then becoming mostly cloudy until midnight, then becoming partly cloudy. Lows in the upper 50s. Northeast winds 5 to 10 miles an hour. Sunday, mostly sunny. Highs around 80. Northeast winds up to 10 miles an hour. Sunday night, partly cloudy until midnight, then becoming mostly cloudy. Lows in the upper 50s. Northeast winds up to 5 miles an hour.
Monday, mostly sunny. Highs around 80. North winds up to 5 miles an hour. Monday night, mostly clear. Lows in the upper 50s. Northeast winds up to 10 miles an hour. And now the extended forecast for the radio listening area. Tuesday and Tuesday night, clear. Highs in the upper 70s. Lows in the mid 50s. Wednesday and Wednesday night, clear. Highs around 80. Lows in the mid 50s. Thursday and Thursday night, mostly clear. Highs in the lower 80s. Lows in the lower 60s. Friday and Friday night, mostly cloudy. A 20% chance of thunderstorms. Highs in the mid-80s. Lows in the upper 60s. Saturday and Saturday night, mostly cloudy. A 40% chance of thunderstorms. Highs in the mid-80s. Lows in the upper 60s. The current time is 1:23 a.m. Eastern Daylight Time. 1 a.m. Eastern Daylight Time weather conditions across north central Kentucky and south central Indiana. At Louisville International, it was mostly cloudy. The temperature was 70 degrees, the dew point 44, and the relative humidity 39%. The wind was east at 13 miles an hour. The pressure was 30.03 inches and steady. At Bowman Field, it was partly cloudy. The temperature was 68 degrees. The dew point 44, and the relative humidity 42%. The wind was northeast at 12 miles an hour, gusting to 22. The pressure was 30.03 inches and steady. Once again, at Louisville International, it was 70 degrees under mostly cloudy skies. Elsewhere around the region, it was partly cloudy, with a temperature of 62 at Lexington, 64 at Covington, 62 at Jackson, 72 at Paducah, and 67 at Bloomington. It was mostly cloudy, with a temperature of 64 at Bowling Green, 73 at Nashville, 65 at Evansville, and 63 at Indianapolis. At Frankfort, the weather conditions were not available. Now for the official National Weather Service forecast for north central Kentucky and south central Indiana, including the Louisville metro area. Tonight, partly cloudy, then becoming mostly cloudy until midnight, then becoming partly cloudy. Lows in the upper 50s. Northeast winds 5 to 10 miles an hour. Sunday, mostly sunny. Highs around 80. Northeast winds up to 10 miles an hour. Sunday night, partly cloudy until midnight, then becoming mostly cloudy. Lows in the upper 50s. Northeast winds up to 5 miles an hour. Monday, mostly sunny. Highs around 80. North winds up to 5 miles an hour. Monday night, mostly clear. Lows in the upper 50s. Northeast winds up to 10 miles an hour. And now the extended forecast for the radio listening area. Tuesday and Tuesday night, clear. Highs in the upper 70s. Lows in the mid 50s. Wednesday and Wednesday night, clear. Highs around 80. Lows in the mid-50s. Thursday and Thursday night, mostly clear. Highs in the lower 80s. Lows in the lower 60s. Friday and Friday night, mostly cloudy. A 20% chance of thunderstorms. Highs in the mid-80s. Lows in the upper 60s. Saturday and Saturday night, mostly cloudy. A 40% chance of thunderstorms. Highs in the mid-80s. Lows in the upper 60s. 1 a.m. Eastern Daylight Time weather conditions across north central Kentucky and south central Indiana. At Louisville International, it was mostly cloudy. The temperature was 70 degrees, the dew point 44, and the relative humidity 39%. The wind was east at 13 miles an hour. The pressure was 30.03 inches and steady. At Bowman Field, it was partly cloudy. The temperature was 68 degrees, the dew point 44, and the relative humidity 42%. The wind was northeast at 12 miles an hour, gusting to 22. The pressure was 30.03 inches and steady. Once again, at Louisville International, it was 70 degrees under mostly cloudy skies.
Elsewhere around the region, it was partly cloudy, with a temperature of 62 at Lexington, 64 at Covington, 62 at Jackson, 72 at Paducah, and 67 at Bloomington. It was mostly cloudy, with a temperature of 64 at Bowling Green, 73 at Nashville, 65 at Evansville, and 63 at Indianapolis. At Frankfort, the weather conditions were not available. The current time is 1:27 a.m. Eastern Daylight Time. Now for the official National Weather Service forecast for North Central Kentucky and South Central Indiana, including the Louisville metro area. Tonight, partly cloudy, then becoming mostly cloudy until midnight, then becoming partly cloudy. Lows in the upper 50s. Northeast winds 5 to 10 miles an hour. Sunday, mostly sunny. Highs around 80. Northeast winds up to 10 miles an hour. Sunday night, partly cloudy until midnight, then becoming mostly cloudy. Lows in the upper 50s. Northeast winds up to 5 miles an hour. Monday, mostly sunny. Highs around 80. North winds up to 5 miles an hour. Monday night, mostly clear. Lows in the upper 50s. Northeast winds up to 10 miles an hour. And now the extended forecast for the radio listening area. Tuesday and Tuesday night, clear. Highs in the upper 70s. Lows in the mid 50s. Wednesday and Wednesday night, clear. Highs around 80. Lows in the mid 50s. Thursday and Thursday night, mostly clear. Highs in the lower 80s. Lows in the lower 60s. Friday and Friday night, mostly cloudy. A 20% chance of thunderstorms. Highs in the mid-80s. Lows in the upper 60s. Saturday and Saturday night, mostly cloudy. A 40% chance of thunderstorms. Highs in the mid-80s. Lows in the upper 60s. 1 a.m. Eastern Daylight Time weather conditions across north-central Kentucky and south-central Indiana. At Louisville International, it was mostly cloudy. The temperature was 70 degrees, the dew point 44, and the relative humidity 39%. The wind was east at 13 miles an hour. The pressure was 30.03 inches and steady. At Bowman Field, it was partly cloudy. The temperature was 68 degrees, the dew point 44, and the relative humidity 42%. The wind was northeast at 12 miles an hour, gusting to 22. The pressure was 30.03 inches and steady. Once again, at Louisville International, it was 70 degrees under mostly cloudy skies. Elsewhere around the region, it was partly cloudy, with a temperature of 62 at Lexington, 64 at Covington, 62 at Jackson, 72 at Paducah, and 67 at Bloomington. It was mostly cloudy, with a temperature of 64 at Bowling Green, 73 at Nashville, 65 at Evansville, and 63 at Indianapolis. At Frankfort, the weather conditions were not available. Now for the official National Weather Service forecast for North Central Kentucky and South Central Indiana, including the Louisville metro area. Tonight, partly cloudy, then becoming mostly cloudy until midnight, then becoming partly cloudy. Lows in the upper 50s. Northeast winds 5 to 10 miles an hour. Sunday, mostly sunny. Highs around 80. Northeast winds up to 10 miles an hour. Sunday night, partly cloudy until midnight, then becoming mostly cloudy. Lows in the upper 50s. Northeast winds up to 5 miles an hour. Monday, mostly sunny. Highs around 80. North winds up to 5 miles an hour. Monday night, mostly clear. Lows in the upper 50s. Northeast winds up to 10 miles an hour. And now the extended forecast for the radio listening area. Tuesday and Tuesday night, clear. Highs in the upper 70s. Lows in the mid 50s. Wednesday and Wednesday night, clear. Highs around 80. Lows in the mid 50s. Thursday and Thursday night, mostly clear. Highs in the lower 80s. Lows in the lower 60s. Friday and Friday night, mostly cloudy. A 20% chance of thunderstorms.
highs in the mid-80s, lows in the upper 60s. Saturday and Saturday night, mostly cloudy. A 40% chance of thunderstorms. Highs in the mid-80s, lows in the upper 60s. The current time is 1:32 a.m. Eastern Daylight Time. 1 a.m. Eastern Daylight Time weather conditions across north central Kentucky and south central Indiana. At Louisville International, it was mostly cloudy. The temperature was 70 degrees, the dew point 44, and the relative humidity 39%. The wind was east at 13 miles an hour. The pressure was 30.03 inches and steady. At Bowman Field, it was partly cloudy. The temperature was 68 degrees, the dew point 44, and the relative humidity 42%. The wind was northeast at 12 miles an hour, gusting to 22. The pressure was 30.03 inches and steady. Once again, at Louisville International, it was 70 degrees under mostly cloudy skies. Elsewhere around the region, it was partly cloudy, with a temperature of 62 at Lexington, 64 at Covington, 62 at Jackson, 72 at Paducah, and 67 at Bloomington. It was mostly cloudy, with a temperature of 64 at Bowling Green, 73 at Nashville, 65 at Evansville, and 63 at Indianapolis. At Frankfort, the weather conditions were not available. Now for the official National Weather Service forecast for north central Kentucky and south central Indiana, including the Louisville metro area. Tonight, partly cloudy, then becoming mostly cloudy until midnight, then becoming partly cloudy. Lows in the upper 50s. Northeast winds 5 to 10 miles an hour. Sunday, mostly sunny. Highs around 80. Northeast winds up to 10 miles an hour. Sunday night, partly cloudy until midnight, then becoming mostly cloudy. Lows in the upper 50s. Northeast winds up to 5 miles an hour. Monday, mostly sunny. Highs around 80. North winds up to 5 miles an hour. Monday night, mostly clear. Lows in the upper 50s. Northeast winds up to 10 miles an hour. And now the extended forecast for the radio listening area. Tuesday and Tuesday night, clear. Highs in the upper 70s. Lows in the mid-50s. Wednesday and Wednesday night, clear. Highs around 80. Lows in the mid-50s. Thursday and Thursday night, mostly clear. Highs in the lower 80s. Lows in the lower 60s. Friday and Friday night, mostly cloudy. A 20% chance of thunderstorms. Highs in the mid-80s. Lows in the upper 60s. Saturday and Saturday night, mostly cloudy. A 40% chance of thunderstorms. Highs in the mid-80s. Lows in the upper 60s. 1 a.m. Eastern Daylight Time weather conditions across north-central Kentucky and south-central Indiana. At Louisville International, it was mostly cloudy. The temperature was 70 degrees, the dew point 44, and the relative humidity 39%. The wind was east at 13 miles an hour. The pressure was 30.03 inches and steady. At Bowman Field, it was partly cloudy. The temperature was 68 degrees, the dew point 44, and the relative humidity 42%. The wind was northeast at 12 miles an hour, gusting to 22. The pressure was 30.03 inches and steady. Once again, at Louisville International, it was 70 degrees under mostly cloudy skies. Elsewhere around the region, it was partly cloudy, with a temperature of 62 at Lexington, 64 at Covington, 62 at Jackson, 72 at Paducah, and 67 at Bloomington. It was mostly cloudy, with a temperature of 64 at Bowling Green, 73 at Nashville, 65 at Evansville, and 63 at Indianapolis. At Frankfort, the weather conditions were not available. Now for the official National Weather Service forecast for north central Kentucky and south central Indiana, including the Louisville metro area. Tonight, partly cloudy, then becoming mostly cloudy until midnight, then becoming partly cloudy. Lows in the upper 50s. Northeast winds 5 to 10 miles an hour. Sunday, mostly sunny.
highs around 80. Northeast winds up to 10 miles an hour. Sunday night, partly cloudy until midnight, then becoming mostly cloudy. Lows in the upper 50s. Northeast winds up to 5 miles an hour. Monday, mostly sunny. Highs around 80. North winds up to 5 miles an hour. Monday night, mostly clear. Lows in the upper 50s. Northeast winds up to 10 miles an hour. And now the extended forecast for the radio listening area. Tuesday and Tuesday night, clear. Highs in the upper 70s. Lows in the mid-50s. Wednesday and Wednesday night, clear. Highs around 80. Lows in the mid-50s. Thursday and Thursday night, mostly clear. Highs in the lower 80s. Lows in the lower 60s. Friday and Friday night, mostly cloudy. A 20% chance of thunderstorms. Highs in the mid-80s. Lows in the upper 60s. Saturday and Saturday night, mostly cloudy. A 40% chance of thunderstorms. Highs in the mid-80s. Lows in the upper 60s. The current time is 1:38 a.m. Eastern Daylight Time. 1 a.m. Eastern Daylight Time weather conditions across north central Kentucky and south central Indiana. At Louisville International, it was mostly cloudy. The temperature was 70 degrees, the dew point 44, and the relative humidity 39%. The wind was east at 13 miles an hour. The pressure was 30.03 inches and steady. At Bowman Field, it was partly cloudy. The temperature was 68 degrees, the dew point 44, and the relative humidity 42%. The wind was northeast at 12 miles an hour, gusting to 22. The pressure was 30.03 inches and steady. Once again, at Louisville International, it was 70 degrees under mostly cloudy skies. Elsewhere around the region, it was partly cloudy, with a temperature of 62 at Lexington, 64 at Covington, 62 at Jackson, 72 at Paducah, and 67 at Bloomington. It was mostly cloudy, with a temperature of 64 at Bowling Green, 73 at Nashville, 65 at Evansville, and 63 at Indianapolis. At Frankfort, the weather conditions were not available. Now for the official National Weather Service forecast for north central Kentucky and south central Indiana, including the Louisville metro area. Tonight, partly cloudy then becoming mostly cloudy until midnight then becoming partly cloudy. Lows in the upper 50s. Northeast winds 5 to 10 miles an hour. Sunday, mostly sunny. Highs around 80. Northeast winds up to 10 miles an hour. Sunday night, partly cloudy until midnight, then becoming mostly cloudy. Lows in the upper 50s. Northeast winds up to 5 miles an hour. Monday, mostly sunny. Highs around 80. North winds up to 5 miles an hour. Monday night, mostly clear. Lows in the upper 50s. Northeast winds up to 10 miles an hour. And now the extended forecast for the radio listening area. Tuesday and Tuesday night, clear. Highs in the upper 70s. Lows in the mid-50s. Wednesday and Wednesday night, clear. Highs around 80. Lows in the mid-50s. Thursday and Thursday night, mostly clear. Highs in the lower 80s. Lows in the lower 60s. Friday and Friday night, mostly cloudy. A 20% chance of thunderstorms. Highs in the mid-80s. Lows in the upper 60s. Saturday and Saturday night, mostly cloudy. A 40% chance of thunderstorms. Highs in the mid-80s. Lows in the upper 60s. 1 a.m. Eastern Daylight Time weather conditions across north central Kentucky and south central Indiana. At Louisville International, it was mostly cloudy. The temperature was 70 degrees, the dew point 44, and the relative humidity 39%. The wind was east at 13 miles an hour. The pressure was 30.03 inches and steady. At Bowman Field, it was partly cloudy. The temperature was 68 degrees, the dew point 44, and the relative humidity 42%.
The wind was northeast at 12 miles an hour, gusting to 22. The pressure was 30.03 inches and steady. Once again, at Louisville International, it was 70 degrees under mostly cloudy skies. Elsewhere around the region, it was partly cloudy, with a temperature of 62 at Lexington, 64 at Covington, 62 at Jackson, 72 at Paducah, and 67 at Bloomington. It was mostly cloudy, with a temperature of 64 at Bowling Green, 73 at Nashville, 65 at Evansville, and 63 at Indianapolis. At Frankfort, the weather conditions were not available. 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The current time is 1:42 a.m. Eastern Daylight Time. Now for the official National Weather Service forecast for North Central Kentucky and South Central Indiana, including the Louisville metro area. Tonight, partly cloudy, then becoming mostly cloudy until midnight, then becoming partly cloudy. Lows in the upper 50s. Northeast winds 5 to 10 miles an hour. Sunday, mostly sunny. Highs around 80. Northeast winds up to 10 miles an hour. Sunday night, partly cloudy until midnight, then becoming mostly cloudy. Lows in the upper 50s. Northeast winds up to 5 miles an hour. Monday, mostly sunny. Highs around 80. North winds up to 5 miles an hour. Monday night, mostly clear. Lows in the upper 50s. Northeast winds up to 10 miles an hour. And now the extended forecast for the radio listening area. Tuesday and Tuesday night, clear. Highs in the upper 70s. Lows in the mid-50s. Wednesday and Wednesday night, clear. Highs around 80. Lows in the mid-50s. Thursday and Thursday night, mostly clear. Highs in the lower 80s. Lows in the lower 60s. Friday and Friday night, mostly cloudy. A 20% chance of thunderstorms. Highs in the mid-80s. Lows in the upper 60s. Saturday and Saturday night, mostly cloudy. A 40% chance of thunderstorms. Highs in the mid-80s. Lows in the upper 60s. 1 a.m. Eastern Daylight Time weather conditions across North Central Kentucky and South Central Indiana. At Louisville International, it was mostly cloudy. The temperature was 70 degrees, the dew point 44, and the relative humidity 39%. The wind was east at 13 miles an hour. The pressure was 30.03 inches and steady. At Bowman Field, it was partly cloudy. The temperature was 68 degrees, the dew point 44, and the relative humidity 42%. The wind was northeast at 12 miles an hour, gusting to 22. The pressure was 30.03 inches and steady. Once again, at Louisville International, it was 70 degrees under mostly cloudy skies. Elsewhere around the region, it was partly cloudy, with a temperature of 62 at Lexington, 64 at Covington, 62 at Jackson, 72 at Paducah, and 67 at Bloomington. It was mostly cloudy, with a temperature of 64 at Bowling Green, 73 at Nashville, 65 at Evansville, and 63 at Indianapolis. At Frankfort, the weather conditions were not available. Now for the official National Weather Service forecast for North Central Kentucky and South Central Indiana, including the Louisville metro area. Tonight, partly cloudy, then becoming mostly cloudy until midnight, then becoming partly cloudy. Lows in the upper 50s. Northeast winds 5 to 10 miles an hour. Sunday, mostly sunny. Highs around 80. Northeast winds up to 10 miles an hour. Sunday night, partly cloudy until midnight, then becoming mostly cloudy. Lows in the upper 50s. Northeast winds up to 5 miles an hour. Monday, mostly sunny. Highs around 80. North winds up to 5 miles an hour. Monday night, mostly clear. Lows in the upper 50s.
northeast winds up to 10 miles an hour. And now the extended forecast for the radio listening area. Tuesday and Tuesday night, clear. Highs in the upper 70s. Lows in the mid-50s. Wednesday and Wednesday night, clear. Highs around 80. Lows in the mid-50s. Thursday and Thursday night, mostly clear. Highs in the lower 80s. Lows in the lower 60s. Friday and Friday night, mostly cloudy. A 20% chance of thunderstorms. Highs in the mid-80s. Lows in the upper 60s. Saturday and Saturday night, mostly cloudy. A 40% chance of thunderstorms. Highs in the mid-80s. Lows in the upper 60s. The current time is 1:47 a.m. Eastern Daylight Time. 1 a.m. Eastern Daylight Time weather conditions across north central Kentucky and south central Indiana. At Louisville International, it was mostly cloudy. The temperature was 70 degrees, the dew point 44, and the relative humidity 39%. The wind was east at 13 miles an hour. The pressure was 30.03 inches and steady. At Bowman Field, it was partly cloudy. The temperature was 68 degrees, the dew point 44, and the relative humidity 42%. The wind was northeast at 12 miles an hour, gusting to 22. The pressure was 30.03 inches and steady. Once again, at Louisville International, it was 70 degrees under mostly cloudy skies. Elsewhere around the region, it was partly cloudy, with a temperature of 62 at Lexington, 64 at Covington, 62 at Jackson, 72 at Paducah, and 67 at Bloomington. It was mostly cloudy, with a temperature of 64 at Bowling Green, 73 at Nashville, 65 at Evansville, and 63 at Indianapolis. At Frankfort, the weather conditions were not available. Now for the official National Weather Service forecast for north central Kentucky and south central Indiana, including the Louisville metro area. Tonight, partly cloudy, then becoming mostly cloudy until midnight, then becoming partly cloudy. Lows in the upper 50s. Northeast winds 5 to 10 miles an hour. Sunday, mostly sunny. Highs around 80. Northeast winds up to 10 miles an hour. Sunday night, partly cloudy until midnight, then becoming mostly cloudy. Lows in the upper 50s. Northeast winds up to 5 miles an hour. Monday, mostly sunny. Highs around 80. North winds up to 5 miles an hour. Monday night, mostly clear. Lows in the upper 50s. Northeast winds up to 10 miles an hour. And now the extended forecast for the radio listening area. Tuesday and Tuesday night, clear. Highs in the upper 70s. Lows in the mid-50s. Wednesday and Wednesday night, clear. Highs around 80. Lows in the mid-50s. Thursday and Thursday night, mostly clear. Highs in the lower 80s. Lows in the lower 60s. Friday and Friday night, mostly cloudy. A 20% chance of thunderstorms. Highs in the mid-80s. Lows in the upper 60s. Saturday and Saturday night, mostly cloudy. A 40% chance of thunderstorms. Highs in the mid-80s. Lows in the upper 60s. 1 a.m. Eastern Daylight Time weather conditions across north central Kentucky and south central Indiana. At Louisville International, it was mostly cloudy. The temperature was 70 degrees, the dew point 44, and the relative humidity 39%. The wind was east at 13 miles an hour. The pressure was 30.03 inches and steady. At Bowman Field, it was partly cloudy. The temperature was 68 degrees, the dew point 44, and the relative humidity 42%. The wind was northeast at 12 miles an hour, gusting to 22. The pressure was 30.03 inches and steady. Once again, at Louisville International, it was 70 degrees under mostly cloudy skies. Elsewhere around the region, it was partly cloudy, with a temperature of 62 at Lexington, 64 at Covington, 62 at Jackson, 72 at Paducah, and 67 at Bloomington.
It was mostly cloudy, with a temperature of 64 at Bowling Green, 73 at Nashville, 65 at Evansville, and 63 at Indianapolis. At Frankfort, the weather conditions were not available. The current time is 1:52 a.m. Eastern Daylight Time. Now for the official National Weather Service forecast for North Central Kentucky and South Central Indiana, including the Louisville metro area. Tonight, partly cloudy, then becoming mostly cloudy until midnight, then becoming partly cloudy. Lows in the upper 50s. Northeast winds 5 to 10 miles an hour. Sunday, mostly sunny. Highs around 80. Northeast winds up to 10 miles an hour. Sunday night, partly cloudy until midnight, then becoming mostly cloudy. Lows in the upper 50s. Northeast winds up to 5 miles an hour. Monday, mostly sunny. Highs around 80. North winds up to 5 miles an hour. Monday night, mostly clear. Lows in the upper 50s. Northeast winds up to 10 miles an hour. And now the extended forecast for the radio listening area. Tuesday and Tuesday night, clear. Highs in the upper 70s. Lows in the mid 50s. Wednesday and Wednesday night, clear. Highs around 80. Lows in the mid 50s. Thursday and Thursday night, mostly clear. Highs in the lower 80s. Lows in the lower 60s. Friday and Friday night, mostly cloudy. A 20% chance of thunderstorms. Highs in the mid-80s. Lows in the upper 60s. Saturday and Saturday night, mostly cloudy. A 40% chance of thunderstorms. Highs in the mid-80s. Lows in the upper 60s. 1 a.m. Eastern Daylight Time weather conditions across north-central Kentucky and south-central Indiana. At Louisville International, it was mostly cloudy. The temperature was 70 degrees, the dew point 44, and the relative humidity 39%. The wind was east at 13 miles an hour. The pressure was 30.03 inches and steady. At Bowman Field, it was partly cloudy. The temperature was 68 degrees, the dew point 44, and the relative humidity 42%. The wind was northeast at 12 miles an hour, gusting to 22. The pressure was 30.03 inches and steady. Once again, at Louisville International, it was 70 degrees under mostly cloudy skies. Elsewhere around the region, it was partly cloudy, with a temperature of 62 at Lexington, 64 at Covington, 62 at Jackson, 72 at Paducah, and 67 at Bloomington. It was mostly cloudy, with a temperature of 64 at Bowling Green, 73 at Nashville, 65 at Evansville, and 63 at Indianapolis. At Frankfort, the weather conditions were not available. Now for the official National Weather Service forecast for North Central Kentucky and South Central Indiana, including the Louisville metro area. Tonight, partly cloudy, then becoming mostly cloudy until midnight, then becoming partly cloudy. Lows in the upper 50s. Northeast winds 5 to 10 miles an hour. Sunday, mostly sunny. Highs around 80. Northeast winds up to 10 miles an hour. Sunday night, partly cloudy until midnight, then becoming mostly cloudy. Lows in the upper 50s. Northeast winds up to 5 miles an hour. Monday, mostly sunny. Highs around 80. North winds up to 5 miles an hour. Monday night, mostly clear. Lows in the upper 50s. Northeast winds up to 10 miles an hour. And now the extended forecast for the radio listening area. Tuesday and Tuesday night, clear. Highs in the upper 70s. Lows in the mid 50s. Wednesday and Wednesday night, clear. Highs around 80. Lows in the mid 50s. Thursday and Thursday night, mostly clear. Highs in the lower 80s. Lows in the lower 60s. Friday and Friday night, mostly cloudy. A 20% chance of thunderstorms. Highs in the mid-80s. Lows in the upper 60s. Saturday and Saturday night, mostly cloudy. A 40% chance of thunderstorms.
highs in the mid-80s, lows in the upper 60s. 1 a.m. Eastern Daylight Time weather conditions across north-central Kentucky and south-central Indiana. At Louisville International, it was mostly cloudy. The temperature was 70 degrees, the dew point 44, and the relative humidity 39%. The wind was east at 13 miles an hour. The pressure was 30.03 inches and steady. At Bowman Field, it was partly cloudy. The temperature was 68 degrees, the dew point 44, and the relative humidity 42%. The wind was northeast at 12 miles an hour, gusting to 22. The pressure was 30.03 inches and steady. Once again, at Louisville International, it was 70 degrees under mostly cloudy skies. Elsewhere around the region, it was partly cloudy, with a temperature of 62 at Lexington, 64 at Covington, 62 at Jackson, 72 at Paducah, and 67 at Bloomington. It was mostly cloudy, with a temperature of 64 at Bowling Green, 73 at Nashville, 65 at Evansville, and 63 at Indianapolis. At Frankfort, the weather conditions were not available. The current time is 1:58 a.m. Eastern Daylight Time. Now for the official National Weather Service forecast for north-central Kentucky and south-central Indiana, including the Louisville metro area. Tonight, partly cloudy, then becoming mostly cloudy until midnight, then becoming partly cloudy. Lows in the upper 50s. Northeast winds 5 to 10 miles an hour. Sunday, mostly sunny. Highs around 80. Northeast winds up to 10 miles an hour. Sunday night, partly cloudy until midnight, then becoming mostly cloudy. Lows in the upper 50s. Northeast winds up to 5 miles an hour. Monday, mostly sunny. Highs around 80. North winds up to 5 miles an hour. Monday night, mostly clear. Lows in the upper 50s. Northeast winds up to 10 miles an hour. And now the extended forecast for the radio listening area. Tuesday and Tuesday night, clear. Highs in the upper 70s. Lows in the mid-50s. Wednesday and Wednesday night, clear. Highs around 80. Lows in the mid-50s. Thursday and Thursday night, mostly clear. Highs in the lower 80s. Lows in the lower 60s. Friday and Friday night, mostly cloudy. A 20% chance of thunderstorms. Highs in the mid-80s. Lows in the upper 60s. Saturday and Saturday night, mostly cloudy. A 40% chance of thunderstorms. Highs in the mid-80s. Lows in the upper 60s. 1 a.m. Eastern Daylight Time weather conditions across north-central Kentucky and south-central Indiana. At Louisville International, it was mostly cloudy. The temperature was 70 degrees, the dew point 44, and the relative humidity 39%. The wind was east at 13 miles an hour. The pressure was 30.03 inches and steady. At Bowman Field, it was partly cloudy. The temperature was 68 degrees, the dew point 44, and the relative humidity 42%. The wind was northeast at 12 miles an hour, gusting to 22. The pressure was 30.03 inches and steady. Once again, at Louisville International, it was 70 degrees under mostly cloudy skies. Elsewhere around the region, it was partly cloudy, with a temperature of 62 at Lexington, 64 at Covington, 62 at Jackson, 72 at Paducah, and 67 at Bloomington. It was mostly cloudy, with a temperature of 64 at Bowling Green, 73 at Nashville, 65 at Evansville, and 63 at Indianapolis. At Frankfort, the weather conditions were not available. Now for the official National Weather Service forecast for north-central Kentucky and south-central Indiana, including the Louisville metro area. Tonight, partly cloudy, then becoming mostly cloudy until midnight, then becoming partly cloudy. Lows in the upper 50s. Northeast winds 5 to 10 miles an hour. Sunday, mostly sunny. Highs around 80. Northeast winds up to 10 miles an hour. Sunday night, partly cloudy until midnight, then becoming mostly cloudy.
lows in the upper 50s. Northeast winds up to 5 miles an hour. Monday, mostly sunny. Highs around 80. North winds up to 5 miles an hour. Monday night, mostly clear. Lows in the upper 50s. Northeast winds up to 10 miles an hour. And now the extended forecast for the radio listening area.

10 miles an hour. And now the extended forecast for the radio listening area. Tuesday and Tuesday night, clear. Highs in the upper 70s, a chance of thunderstorms. Highs in the mid 80s. Lows in the upper 60s. Saturday and Saturday night, mostly cloudy. A 40% chance of thunderstorms. Highs in the mid 80s. Lows in the upper 60s. The current time is 2:03 a.m. Eastern Daylight Time. 2 a.m. Eastern Daylight Time weather conditions across north central Kentucky and south central Indiana. At Louisville International, it was partly cloudy. The temperature was 69 degrees, the dew point 44, and the relative humidity 40%. The wind was east at 10 miles an hour. The pressure was 30.03 inches and steady. At Bowman Field, it was partly cloudy. The temperature was 66 degrees, the dew point 44, and the relative humidity 45%. The wind was northeast at 10 miles an hour. The pressure was 30.04 inches and rising. Once again, at Louisville International, it was 69 degrees under partly cloudy skies. Elsewhere around the region, it was partly cloudy, with a temperature of 62 at Lexington, 62 at Covington, and 61 at Jackson. Under partly cloudy skies, Paducah reported 69, Bloomington reported 64, and Indianapolis reported 61. It was mostly cloudy, with a temperature of 64 at Bowling Green, 72 at Nashville, and 67 at Evansville. At Frankfort, the weather conditions were not available. Now for the official National Weather Service forecast for north central Kentucky and south central Indiana, including the Louisville metro area. Tonight, partly cloudy, then becoming mostly cloudy until midnight, then becoming partly cloudy. Lows in the upper 50s. Northeast winds 5 to 10 miles an hour. Sunday, mostly sunny. Highs around 80. Northeast winds up to 10 miles an hour. Sunday night, partly cloudy until midnight, then becoming mostly cloudy. Lows in the upper 50s. Northeast winds up to 5 miles an hour. Monday, mostly sunny. Highs around 80. North winds up to 5 miles an hour. Monday night, mostly clear. Lows in the upper 50s. Northeast winds up to 10 miles an hour. And now the extended forecast for the radio listening area. Tuesday and Tuesday night, clear. Highs in the upper 70s. Lows in the mid 50s. Wednesday and Wednesday night, clear. Highs around 80. Lows in the mid 50s. Thursday and Thursday night, mostly clear. Highs in the lower 80s. Lows in the lower 60s. Friday and Friday night, mostly cloudy. A 20% chance of thunderstorms. Highs in the mid 80s. Lows in the upper 60s. Saturday and Saturday night, mostly cloudy. A 40% chance of thunderstorms. Highs in the mid 80s. Lows in the upper 60s. 2 a.m. Eastern Daylight Time weather conditions across north central Kentucky and south central Indiana. At Louisville International, it was partly cloudy. The temperature was 69 degrees, the dew point 44, and the relative humidity 40%. The wind was east at 10 miles an hour. The pressure was 30.03 inches and steady. At Bowman Field, it was partly cloudy. The temperature was 66 degrees, the dew point 44, and the relative humidity 45%. The wind was northeast at 10 miles an hour. The pressure was 30.04 inches and rising. Once again, at Louisville International, it was 69 degrees under partly cloudy skies. Elsewhere around the region, it was partly cloudy, with a temperature of 62 at Lexington, 62 at Covington, and 61 at Jackson. Under partly cloudy skies, Paducah reported 69, Bloomington reported 64, and Indianapolis reported 61. It was mostly cloudy, with a temperature of 64 at Bowling Green, 72 at Nashville, and 67 at Evansville. At Frankfort, the weather conditions were not available. The current time is 2:07 a.m. Eastern Daylight Time. Now for the official

National Weather Service forecast for north central Kentucky and south central Indiana, including the Louisville metro area. Tonight, partly cloudy, then becoming mostly cloudy until midnight, then becoming partly cloudy. Lows in the upper 50s. Northeast winds 5 to 10 miles an hour. Sunday, mostly sunny. Highs around 80. Northeast winds up to 10 miles an hour. Sunday night, partly cloudy until midnight, then becoming mostly cloudy. Lows in the upper 50s. Northeast winds up to 5 miles an hour. Monday, mostly sunny. Highs around 80. North winds up to 5 miles an hour. Monday night, mostly clear. Lows in the upper 50s. Northeast winds up to 10 miles an hour. And now the extended forecast for the radio listening area. Tuesday and Tuesday night, clear. Highs in the upper 70s. Lows in the mid 50s. Wednesday and Wednesday night, clear. Highs around 80. Lows in the mid 50s. Thursday and Thursday night, mostly clear. Highs in the lower 80s. Lows in the lower 60s. Friday and Friday night, mostly cloudy. A 20% chance of thunderstorms. Highs in the mid-80s. Lows in the upper 60s. Saturday and Saturday night, mostly cloudy. A 40% chance of thunderstorms. Highs in the mid-80s. Lows in the upper 60s. 2 a.m. Eastern Daylight Time weather conditions across north-central Kentucky and south-central Indiana. At Louisville International, it was partly cloudy. The temperature was 69 degrees, the dew point 44, and the relative humidity 40%. The wind was east at 10 miles an hour. The pressure was 30.03 inches and steady. At Bowman Field, it was partly cloudy. The temperature was 66 degrees, the dew point 44, and the relative humidity 45%. The wind was northeast at 10 miles an hour. The pressure was 30.04 inches and rising. Once again, at Louisville International, it was 69 degrees under partly cloudy skies. Elsewhere around the region, it was partly cloudy, with a temperature of 62 at Lexington, 62 at Covington, and 61 at Jackson. Under partly cloudy skies, Paducah reported 69, Bloomington reported 64, and Indianapolis reported 61. It was mostly cloudy, with a temperature of 64 at Bowling Green, 72 at Nashville, and 67 at Evansville. At Frankfort, the weather conditions were not available. 2 a.m. Eastern Daylight Time weather conditions across north-central Kentucky and south-central Indiana. At Louisville International, it was partly cloudy. The temperature was 69 degrees, the dew point 44, and the relative humidity 40%. The wind was east at 10 miles an hour. The pressure was 30.03 inches and steady. At Bowman Field, it was clear. The temperature was 66 degrees, the dew point 44, and the relative humidity 45%. The wind was northeast at 10 miles an hour. The pressure was 30.04 inches and rising. Once again, at Louisville International, it was 69 degrees under partly cloudy skies. Elsewhere around the region, at Lexington, it was clear, with a temperature of 62. It was partly cloudy, with a temperature of 62 at Covington, 61 at Jackson, 64 at Bowling Green, and 69 at Paducah. Under partly cloudy skies, Evansville reported 67, Bloomington reported 64, and Indianapolis reported 61. At Nashville, it was mostly cloudy, with a temperature of 72. At Frankfort, the weather conditions were not available. Now for the official National Weather Service forecast for north-central Kentucky and south-central Indiana, including the Louisville metro area. Tonight, partly cloudy, then becoming mostly cloudy until midnight, then becoming partly cloudy. Lows in the upper 50s. Northeast winds 5 to 10 miles an hour. Sunday, mostly sunny. Highs around 80. Northeast winds up to 10 miles an hour. Sunday night, partly cloudy until midnight, then becoming mostly cloudy. Lows in the upper 50s. Northeast winds up to 5 miles an hour.
Monday, mostly sunny. Highs around 80. North winds up to 5 miles an hour. Monday night, mostly clear. Lows in the upper 50s. Northeast winds up to 10 miles an hour. And now the extended forecast for the radio listening area. Tuesday and Tuesday night, clear. Highs in the upper 70s. Lows in the mid 50s. Wednesday and Wednesday night, clear. Highs around 80. Lows in the mid 50s. Thursday and Thursday night, mostly clear. Highs in the lower 80s. Lows in the lower 60s. Friday and Friday night, mostly cloudy. A 20% chance of thunderstorms. Highs in the mid-80s. Lows in the upper 60s. Saturday and Saturday night, mostly cloudy. A 40% chance of thunderstorms. Highs in the mid-80s. Lows in the upper 60s. 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The current time is 2:14 a.m. Eastern Daylight Time. 2 a.m. Eastern Daylight Time weather conditions across north-central Kentucky and south-central Indiana. At Louisville International, it was partly cloudy. The temperature was 69 degrees, the dew point 44, and the relative humidity 40%. The wind was east at 10 miles an hour. The pressure was 30.03 inches and steady. At Bowman Field, it was clear. The temperature was 66 degrees, the dew point 44, and the relative humidity 45%. The wind was northeast at 10 miles an hour. The pressure was 30.04 inches and rising. Once again, at Louisville International it was 69 degrees under partly cloudy skies. Elsewhere around the region, at Lexington, it was clear, with a temperature of 62. It was partly cloudy, with a temperature of 62 at Covington, 61 at Jackson, 64 at Bowling Green, and 69 at Paducah. Under partly cloudy skies, Evansville reported 67, Bloomington reported 64, and Indianapolis reported 61. At Nashville, it was mostly cloudy, with a temperature of 72. At Frankfort, the weather conditions were not available. Now for the official National Weather Service forecast for north-central Kentucky and south-central Indiana, including the Louisville metro area. Tonight, partly cloudy then becoming mostly cloudy until midnight then becoming partly cloudy. Lows in the upper 50s. Northeast winds 5 to 10 miles an hour. Sunday, mostly sunny. Highs around 80. Northeast winds up to 10 miles an hour. Sunday night, partly cloudy until midnight then becoming mostly cloudy. Lows in the upper 50s. Northeast winds up to 5 miles an hour. Monday, mostly sunny. Highs around 80. North winds up to 5 miles an hour. Monday night, mostly clear. Lows in the upper 50s. Northeast winds up to 10 miles an hour. And now the extended forecast for the radio listening area. Tuesday and Tuesday night, clear. Highs in the upper 70s. Lows in the mid 50s. Wednesday and Wednesday night, clear. Highs around 80. Lows in the mid 50s. Thursday and Thursday night, mostly clear. Highs in the lower 80s. Lows in the lower 60s. Friday and Friday night, mostly cloudy. A 20% chance of thunderstorms. Highs in the mid-80s. Lows in the upper 60s. Saturday and Saturday night, mostly cloudy. A 40% chance of thunderstorms. Highs in the mid-80s. Lows in the upper 60s. The current time is 2:17 a.m. Eastern Daylight Time. 2 a.m. Eastern Daylight Time weather conditions across north-central Kentucky and south-central Indiana. At Louisville International, it was partly cloudy. The temperature was 69 degrees, the dew point 44, and the relative humidity 40%.
The wind was east at 10 miles an hour. The pressure was 30.03 inches and steady. At Bowman Field, it was clear. The temperature was 66 degrees, the dew point 44, and the relative humidity 45%. The wind was northeast at 10 miles an hour. The pressure was 30.04 inches and rising. Once again, at Louisville International it was 69 degrees under partly cloudy skies. Elsewhere around the region, at Lexington, it was clear, with a temperature of 62. It was partly cloudy, with a temperature of 62 at Covington, 61 at Jackson, 64 at Bowling Green, and 69 at Paducah. Under partly cloudy skies, Evansville reported 67, Bloomington reported 64, and Indianapolis reported 61. At Nashville, it was mostly cloudy, with a temperature of 72. At Frankfort, the weather conditions were not available. Now for the official National Weather Service forecast for North Central Kentucky and South Central Indiana, including the Louisville metro area. Tonight, partly cloudy, then becoming mostly cloudy until midnight, then becoming partly cloudy. Lows in the upper 50s. Northeast winds 5 to 10 miles an hour. Sunday, mostly sunny. Highs around 80. Northeast winds up to 10 miles an hour. Sunday night, partly cloudy until midnight, then becoming mostly cloudy. Lows in the upper 50s. Northeast winds up to 5 miles an hour. Monday, mostly sunny. Highs around 80. North winds up to 5 miles an hour. Monday night, mostly clear. Lows in the upper 50s. Northeast winds up to 10 miles an hour. And now the extended forecast for the radio listening area. Tuesday and Tuesday night, clear. Highs in the upper 70s. Lows in the mid 50s. Wednesday and Wednesday night, clear. Highs around 80. Lows in the mid 50s. Thursday and Thursday night, mostly clear. Highs in the lower 80s. Lows in the lower 60s. Friday and Friday night, mostly cloudy. A 20% chance of thunderstorms. Highs in the mid-80s. Lows in the upper 60s. Saturday and Saturday night, mostly cloudy. A 40% chance of thunderstorms. Highs in the mid-80s. Lows in the upper 60s. 2 a.m. Eastern Daylight Time weather conditions across North Central Kentucky and South Central Indiana. At Louisville International, it was partly cloudy. The temperature was 69 degrees, the dew point 44, and the relative humidity 40%. The wind was east at 10 miles an hour. The pressure was 30.03 inches and steady. At Bowman Field, it was clear. The temperature was 66 degrees, the dew point 44, and the relative humidity 45%. The wind was northeast at 10 miles an hour. The pressure was 30.04 inches and rising. Once again, at Louisville International it was 69 degrees under partly cloudy skies. Elsewhere around the region, at Lexington, it was clear, with a temperature of 62. It was partly cloudy, with a temperature of 62 at Covington, 61 at Jackson, 64 at Bowling Green, and 69 at Paducah. Under partly cloudy skies, Evansville reported 67, Bloomington reported 64, and Indianapolis reported 61. At Nashville, it was mostly cloudy, with a temperature of 72. At Frankfort, the weather conditions were not available. Now for the official National Weather Service forecast for North Central Kentucky and South Central Indiana, including the Louisville metro area. Tonight, partly cloudy, then becoming mostly cloudy until midnight, then becoming partly cloudy. Lows in the upper 50s. Northeast winds 5 to 10 miles an hour. Sunday, mostly sunny. Highs around 80. Northeast winds up to 10 miles an hour. Sunday night, partly cloudy until midnight, then becoming mostly cloudy. Lows in the upper 50s. Northeast winds up to 5 miles an hour. Monday, mostly sunny. Highs around 80. North winds up to 5 miles an hour. Monday night, mostly clear. Lows in the upper 50s.
northeast winds up to 10 miles an hour. And now the extended forecast for the radio listening area. Tuesday and Tuesday night, clear. Highs in the upper 70s. Lows in the mid 50s. Wednesday and Wednesday night, clear. Highs around 80. Lows in the mid 50s. Thursday and Thursday night, mostly clear. Highs in the lower 80s. Lows in the lower 60s. Friday and Friday night, mostly cloudy. A 20% chance of thunderstorms. Highs in the mid-80s. Lows in the upper 60s. Saturday and Saturday night, mostly cloudy. A 40% chance of thunderstorms. Highs in the mid-80s. Lows in the upper 60s. The current time is 2:23 a.m. Eastern Daylight Time. 2 a.m. Eastern Daylight Time weather conditions across north-central Kentucky and south-central Indiana. At Louisville International, it was partly cloudy. The temperature was 69 degrees, the dew point 44, and the relative humidity 40%. The wind was east at 10 miles an hour. The pressure was 30.03 inches and steady. At Bowman Field, it was clear. The temperature was 66 degrees, the dew point 44, and the relative humidity 45%. The wind was northeast at 10 miles an hour. The pressure was 30.04 inches and rising. Once again, at Louisville International it was 69 degrees under partly cloudy skies. Elsewhere around the region, at Lexington, it was clear, with a temperature of 62. It was partly cloudy, with a temperature of 62 at Covington, 61 at Jackson, 64 at Bowling Green, and 69 at Paducah. Under partly cloudy skies, Evansville reported 67, Bloomington reported 64, and Indianapolis reported 61. At Nashville, it was mostly cloudy, with a temperature of 72. At Frankfort, the weather conditions were not available. Now for the official National Weather Service forecast for north-central Kentucky and south-central Indiana, including the Louisville metro area. Tonight, partly cloudy then becoming mostly cloudy until midnight then becoming partly cloudy. Lows in the upper 50s. Northeast winds 5 to 10 miles an hour. Sunday, mostly sunny. Highs around 80. Northeast winds up to 10 miles an hour. Sunday night, partly cloudy until midnight then becoming mostly cloudy. Lows in the upper 50s. Northeast winds up to 5 miles an hour. Monday, mostly sunny. Highs around 80. North winds up to 5 miles an hour. Monday night, mostly clear. Lows in the upper 50s. Northeast winds up to 10 miles an hour. And now the extended forecast for the radio listening area. Tuesday and Tuesday night, clear. Highs in the upper 70s. Lows in the mid-50s. Wednesday and Wednesday night, clear. Highs around 80. Lows in the mid-50s. Thursday and Thursday night, mostly clear. Highs in the lower 80s. Lows in the lower 60s. Friday and Friday night, mostly cloudy. A 20% chance of thunderstorms. Highs in the mid-80s. Lows in the upper 60s. Saturday and Saturday night, mostly cloudy. A 40% chance of thunderstorms. Highs in the mid-80s. Lows in the upper 60s. 2 a.m. Eastern Daylight Time weather conditions across north-central Kentucky and south-central Indiana. At Louisville International, it was partly cloudy. The temperature was 69 degrees, the dew point 44, and the relative humidity 40%. The wind was east at 10 miles an hour. The pressure was 30.03 inches and steady. At Bowman Field, it was clear. The temperature was 66 degrees, the dew point 44, and the relative humidity 45%. The wind was northeast at 10 miles an hour. The pressure was 30.04 inches and rising. Once again, at Louisville International it was 69 degrees under partly cloudy skies. Elsewhere around the region, at Lexington, it was clear, with a temperature of 62. It was partly cloudy, with a temperature of 62 at Covington,
61 at Jackson, 64 at Bowling Green, and 69 at Paducah. Under partly cloudy skies, Evansville reported 67, Bloomington reported 64, and Indianapolis reported 61. At Nashville, it was mostly cloudy, with a temperature of 72. At Frankfort, the weather conditions were not available. The current time is 2:27 a.m. Eastern Daylight Time. Now for the official National Weather Service forecast for North Central Kentucky and South Central Indiana, including the Louisville metro area. Tonight, partly cloudy, then becoming mostly cloudy until midnight, then becoming partly cloudy. Lows in the upper 50s. Northeast winds 5 to 10 miles an hour. Sunday, mostly sunny. Highs around 80. Northeast winds up to 10 miles an hour. Sunday night, partly cloudy until midnight, then becoming mostly cloudy. Lows in the upper 50s. Northeast winds up to 5 miles an hour. Monday, mostly sunny. Highs around 80. North winds up to 5 miles an hour. Monday night, mostly clear. Lows in the upper 50s. Northeast winds up to 10 miles an hour. And now the extended forecast for the radio listening area. Tuesday and Tuesday night, clear. Highs in the upper 70s. Lows in the mid-50s. Wednesday and Wednesday night, clear. Highs around 80. Lows in the mid-50s. Thursday and Thursday night, mostly clear. Highs in the lower 80s. Lows in the lower 60s. Friday and Friday night, mostly cloudy. A 20% chance of thunderstorms. Highs in the mid-80s. Lows in the upper 60s. Saturday and Saturday night, mostly cloudy. A 40% chance of thunderstorms. Highs in the mid-80s. Lows in the upper 60s. 2 a.m. Eastern Daylight Time weather conditions across north-central Kentucky and south-central Indiana. At Louisville International, it was partly cloudy. The temperature was 69 degrees, the dew point 44, and the relative humidity 40%. The wind was east at 10 miles an hour. The pressure was 30.03 inches and steady. At Bowman Field, it was clear. The temperature was 66 degrees, the dew point 44, and the relative humidity 45%. The wind was northeast at 10 miles an hour. The pressure was 30.04 inches and rising. Once again, at Louisville International, it was 69 degrees under partly cloudy skies. Elsewhere around the region, at Lexington, it was clear, with a temperature of 62. It was partly cloudy, with a temperature of 62 at Covington, 61 at Jackson, 64 at Bowling Green, and 69 at Paducah. Under partly cloudy skies, Evansville reported 67, Bloomington reported 64, and Indianapolis reported 61. At Nashville, it was mostly cloudy, with a temperature of 72. At Frankfort, the weather conditions were not available. Now for the official National Weather Service forecast for North Central Kentucky and South Central Indiana, including the Louisville metro area. Tonight, partly cloudy, then becoming mostly cloudy until midnight, then becoming partly cloudy. Lows in the upper 50s. Northeast winds 5 to 10 miles an hour. Sunday, mostly sunny. Highs around 80. Northeast winds up to 10 miles an hour. Sunday night, partly cloudy until midnight, then becoming mostly cloudy. Lows in the upper 50s. Northeast winds up to 5 miles an hour. Monday, mostly sunny. Highs around 80. North winds up to 5 miles an hour. Monday night, mostly clear. Lows in the upper 50s. Northeast winds up to 10 miles an hour. And now the extended forecast for the radio listening area. Tuesday and Tuesday night, clear. Highs in the upper 70s. Lows in the mid-50s. Wednesday and Wednesday night, clear. Highs around 80. Lows in the mid-50s. Thursday and Thursday night, mostly clear. Highs in the lower 80s. Lows in the lower 60s. Friday and Friday night, mostly cloudy.
a 20% chance of thunderstorms. Highs in the mid-80s. Lows in the upper 60s. Saturday and Saturday night, mostly cloudy. A 40% chance of thunderstorms. Highs in the mid-80s. Lows in the upper 60s. The current time is 2:32 a.m. Eastern Daylight Time. 2 a.m. Eastern Daylight Time weather conditions across north central Kentucky and south central Indiana. At Louisville International, it was partly cloudy. The temperature was 69 degrees, the dew point 44, and the relative humidity 40%. The wind was east at 10 miles an hour. The pressure was 30.03 inches and steady. At Bowman Field, it was clear. The temperature was 66 degrees, the dew point 44, and the relative humidity 45%. The wind was northeast at 10 miles an hour. The pressure was 30.04 inches and rising. Once again, at Louisville International, it was 69 degrees under partly cloudy skies. Elsewhere around the region, at Lexington, it was clear, with a temperature of 62. It was partly cloudy, with a temperature of 62 at Covington, 61 at Jackson, 64 at Bowling Green, and 69 at Paducah. Under partly cloudy skies, Evansville reported 67, Bloomington reported 64, and Indianapolis reported 61. At Nashville, it was mostly cloudy, with a temperature of 72. At Frankfort, the weather conditions were not available. Now for the official National Weather Service forecast for North Central Kentucky and South Central Indiana, including the Louisville metro area. Tonight, partly cloudy, then becoming mostly cloudy until midnight, then becoming partly cloudy. Lows in the upper 50s. Northeast winds 5 to 10 miles an hour. Sunday, mostly sunny. Highs around 80. Northeast winds up to 10 miles an hour. Sunday night, partly cloudy until midnight, then becoming mostly cloudy. Lows in the upper 50s. Northeast winds up to 5 miles an hour. Monday, mostly sunny. Highs around 80. North winds up to 5 miles an hour. Monday night, mostly clear. Lows in the upper 50s. Northeast winds up to 10 miles an hour. And now the extended forecast for the radio listening area. Tuesday and Tuesday night, clear. Highs in the upper 70s. Lows in the mid-50s. Wednesday and Wednesday night, clear. Highs around 80. Lows in the mid-50s. Thursday and Thursday night, mostly clear. Highs in the lower 80s. Lows in the lower 60s. Friday and Friday night, mostly cloudy. A 20% chance of thunderstorms. Highs in the mid-80s. Lows in the upper 60s. Saturday and Saturday night, mostly cloudy. A 40% chance of thunderstorms. Highs in the mid-80s. Lows in the upper 60s. 2 a.m. Eastern Daylight Time weather conditions across north central Kentucky and south central Indiana. At Louisville International, it was partly cloudy. The temperature was 69 degrees, the dew point 44, and the relative humidity 40%. The wind was east at 10 miles an hour. The pressure was 30.03 inches and steady. At Bowman Field, it was clear. The temperature was 66 degrees, the dew point 44, and the relative humidity 45%. The wind was northeast at 10 miles an hour. The pressure was 30.04 inches and rising. Once again, at Louisville International, it was 69 degrees under partly cloudy skies. Elsewhere around the region, at Lexington, it was clear, with a temperature of 62. It was partly cloudy, with a temperature of 62 at Covington, 61 at Jackson, 64 at Bowling Green, and 69 at Paducah. Under partly cloudy skies, Evansville reported 67, Bloomington reported 64, and Indianapolis reported 61. At Nashville, it was mostly cloudy, with a temperature of 72. At Frankfort, the weather conditions were not available. The current time is 2:37 a.m. Eastern Daylight Time.
Now for the official National Weather Service forecast for North Central Kentucky and South Central Indiana, including the Louisville metro area. Tonight, partly cloudy, then becoming mostly cloudy until midnight, then becoming partly cloudy. Lows in the upper 50s. Northeast winds 5 to 10 miles an hour. Sunday, mostly sunny. Highs around 80. Northeast winds up to 10 miles an hour. Sunday night, partly cloudy until midnight, then becoming mostly cloudy. Lows in the upper 50s. Northeast winds up to 5 miles an hour. Monday, mostly sunny. Highs around 80. North winds up to 5 miles an hour. Monday night, mostly clear. Lows in the upper 50s. Northeast winds up to 10 miles an hour. And now the extended forecast for the radio listening area. Tuesday and Tuesday night, clear. Highs in the upper 70s. Lows in the mid-50s. Wednesday and Wednesday night, clear. Highs around 80. Lows in the mid-50s. Thursday and Thursday night, mostly clear. Highs in the lower 80s. Lows in the lower 60s. Friday and Friday night, mostly cloudy. A 20% chance of thunderstorms. Highs in the mid-80s. Lows in the upper 60s. Saturday and Saturday night, mostly cloudy. A 40% chance of thunderstorms. Highs in the mid-80s. Lows in the upper 60s. 2 a.m. Eastern Daylight Time weather conditions across North Central Kentucky and South Central Indiana. At Louisville International, it was partly cloudy. The temperature was 69 degrees, the dew point 44, and the relative humidity 40%. The wind was east at 10 miles an hour. The pressure was 30.03 inches and steady. At Bowman Field, it was clear. The temperature was 66 degrees, the dew point 44, and the relative humidity 45%. The wind was northeast at 10 miles an hour. The pressure was 30.04 inches and rising. Once again, at Louisville International, it was 69 degrees under partly cloudy skies. Elsewhere around the region, at Lexington, it was clear, with a temperature of 62. It was partly cloudy, with a temperature of 62 at Covington, 61 at Jackson, 64 at Bowling Green, and 69 at Paducah. Under partly cloudy skies, Evansville reported 67, Bloomington reported 64, and Indianapolis reported 61. At Nashville, it was mostly cloudy, with a temperature of 72. At Frankfort, the weather conditions were not available. Now for the official National Weather Service forecast for North Central Kentucky and South Central Indiana, including the Louisville metro area. Tonight, partly cloudy, then becoming mostly cloudy until midnight, then becoming partly cloudy. Lows in the upper 50s. Northeast winds 5 to 10 miles an hour. Sunday, mostly sunny. Highs around 80. Northeast winds up to 10 miles an hour. Sunday night, partly cloudy until midnight, then becoming mostly cloudy. Lows in the upper 50s. Northeast winds up to 5 miles an hour. Monday, mostly sunny. Highs around 80. North winds up to 5 miles an hour. Monday night, mostly clear. Lows in the upper 50s. Northeast winds up to 10 miles an hour. And now the extended forecast for the radio listening area. Tuesday and Tuesday night, clear. Highs in the upper 70s. Lows in the mid-50s. Wednesday and Wednesday night, clear. Highs around 80. Lows in the mid-50s. Thursday and Thursday night, mostly clear. Highs in the lower 80s. Lows in the lower 60s. Friday and Friday night, mostly cloudy. A 20% chance of thunderstorms. Highs in the mid-80s. Lows in the upper 60s. Saturday and Saturday night, mostly cloudy. A 40% chance of thunderstorms. Highs in the mid-80s. Lows in the upper 60s. 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
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The current time is 2:42 a.m. Eastern Daylight Time. 2 a.m. Eastern Daylight Time weather conditions across north-central Kentucky and south-central Indiana. At Louisville International, it was partly cloudy. The temperature was 69 degrees, the dew point 44, and the relative humidity 40%. The wind was east at 10 miles an hour. The pressure was 30.03 inches and steady. At Bowman Field, it was clear. The temperature was 66 degrees, the dew point 44, and the relative humidity 45%. The wind was northeast at 10 miles an hour. The pressure was 30.04 inches and rising. Once again, at Louisville International, it was 69 degrees under partly cloudy skies. Elsewhere around the region, at Lexington, it was clear, with a temperature of 62. It was partly cloudy, with a temperature of 62 at Covington, 61 at Jackson, 64 at Bowling Green, and 69 at Paducah. Under partly cloudy skies, Evansville reported 67, Bloomington reported 64, and Indianapolis reported 61. At Nashville, it was mostly cloudy, with a temperature of 72. At Frankfort, the weather conditions were not available. Now for the official National Weather Service forecast for north-central Kentucky and south-central Indiana, including the Louisville metro area. Tonight, partly cloudy, then becoming mostly cloudy until midnight, then becoming partly cloudy. Lows in the upper 50s. Northeast winds 5 to 10 miles an hour. Sunday, mostly sunny. Highs around 80. Northeast winds up to 10 miles an hour. Sunday night, partly cloudy until midnight, then becoming mostly cloudy. Lows in the upper 50s. Northeast winds up to 5 miles an hour. Monday, mostly sunny. Highs around 80. North winds up to 5 miles an hour. Monday night, mostly clear. Lows in the upper 50s. Northeast winds up to 10 miles an hour. And now the extended forecast for the radio listening area. Tuesday and Tuesday night, clear. Highs in the upper 70s. Lows in the mid-50s. Wednesday and Wednesday night, clear. Highs around 80. Lows in the mid-50s. Thursday and Thursday night, mostly clear. Highs in the lower 80s. Lows in the lower 60s. Friday and Friday night, mostly cloudy. A 20% chance of thunderstorms. Highs in the mid-80s. Lows in the upper 60s. Saturday and Saturday night, mostly cloudy. A 40% chance of thunderstorms. Highs in the mid-80s. Lows in the upper 60s. 2 a.m. Eastern Daylight Time weather conditions across north-central Kentucky and south-central Indiana. At Louisville International, it was partly cloudy. The temperature was 69 degrees, the dew point 44, and the relative humidity 40%. The wind was east at 10 miles an hour. The pressure was 30.03 inches and steady. At Bowman Field, it was clear. The temperature was 66 degrees, the dew point 44, and the relative humidity 45%. The wind was northeast at 10 miles an hour. The pressure was 30.04 inches and rising. Once again, at Louisville International, it was 69 degrees under partly cloudy skies. Elsewhere around the region, at Lexington, it was clear, with a temperature of 62. It was partly cloudy, with a temperature of 62 at Covington, 61 at Jackson, 64 at Bowling Green, and 69 at Paducah. Under partly cloudy skies, Evansville reported 67, Bloomington reported 64, and Indianapolis reported 61. At Nashville, it was mostly cloudy, with a temperature of 72. At Frankfort, the weather conditions were not available. The current time is 2:47 a.m. Eastern Daylight Time. Now for the official National Weather Service forecast for north-central Kentucky and south-central Indiana, including the Louisville metro area. Tonight,
partly cloudy, then becoming mostly cloudy until midnight, then becoming partly cloudy. Lows in the upper 50s. Northeast winds 5 to 10 miles an hour. Sunday, mostly sunny. Highs around 80. Northeast winds up to 10 miles an hour. Sunday night, partly cloudy until midnight, then becoming mostly cloudy. Lows in the upper 50s. Northeast winds up to 5 miles an hour. Monday, mostly sunny. Highs around 80. North winds up to 5 miles an hour. Monday night, mostly clear. Lows in the upper 50s. Northeast winds up to 10 miles an hour. And now the extended forecast for the radio listening area. Tuesday and Tuesday night, clear. Highs in the upper 70s. Lows in the mid 50s. Wednesday and Wednesday night, clear. Highs around 80. Lows in the mid 50s. Thursday and Thursday night, mostly clear. Highs in the lower 80s. Lows in the lower 60s. Friday and Friday night, mostly cloudy. A 20% chance of thunderstorms. Highs in the mid-80s. Lows in the upper 60s. Saturday and Saturday night, mostly cloudy. A 40% chance of thunderstorms. Highs in the mid-80s. Lows in the upper 60s. 2 a.m. Eastern Daylight Time weather conditions across north-central Kentucky and south-central Indiana. At Louisville International, it was partly cloudy. The temperature was 69 degrees, the dew point 44, and the relative humidity 40%. The wind was east at 10 miles an hour. The pressure was 30.03 inches and steady. At Bowman Field, it was clear. The temperature was 66 degrees, the dew point 44, and the relative humidity 45%. The wind was northeast at 10 miles an hour. The pressure was 30.04 inches and rising. Once again, at Louisville International, it was 69 degrees under partly cloudy skies. Elsewhere around the region, at Lexington, it was clear, with a temperature of 62. It was partly cloudy, with a temperature of 62 at Covington, 61 at Jackson, 64 at Bowling Green, and 69 at Paducah. Under partly cloudy skies, Evansville reported 67, Bloomington reported 64, and Indianapolis reported 61. At Nashville, it was mostly cloudy, with a temperature of 72. At Frankfort, the weather conditions were not available. Now for the official National Weather Service forecast for north-central Kentucky and south-central Indiana, including the Louisville metro area. Tonight, partly cloudy, then becoming mostly cloudy until midnight, then becoming partly cloudy. Lows in the upper 50s. Northeast winds 5 to 10 miles an hour. Sunday, mostly sunny. Highs around 80. Northeast winds up to 10 miles an hour. Sunday night, partly cloudy until midnight, then becoming mostly cloudy. Lows in the upper 50s. Northeast winds up to 5 miles an hour. Monday, mostly sunny. Highs around 80. North winds up to 5 miles an hour. Monday night, mostly clear. Lows in the upper 50s. Northeast winds up to 10 miles an hour. And now the extended forecast for the radio listening area. Tuesday and Tuesday night, clear. Highs in the upper 70s. Lows in the mid 50s. Wednesday and Wednesday night, clear. Highs around 80. Lows in the mid 50s. Thursday and Thursday night, mostly clear. Highs in the lower 80s. Lows in the lower 60s. Friday and Friday night, mostly cloudy. A 20% chance of thunderstorms. Highs in the mid-80s. Lows in the upper 60s. Saturday and Saturday night, mostly cloudy. A 40% chance of thunderstorms. Highs in the mid-80s. Lows in the upper 60s. The current time is 2:52 a.m. Eastern Daylight Time. 2 a.m. Eastern Daylight Time weather conditions across north-central Kentucky and south-central Indiana. At Louisville International, it was partly cloudy. The temperature was 69 degrees,
the dew point 44, and the relative humidity 40%. The wind was east at 10 miles an hour. The pressure was 30.03 inches and steady. At Bowman Field, it was clear. The temperature was 66 degrees, the dew point 44, and the relative humidity 45%. The wind was northeast at 10 miles an hour. The pressure was 30.04 inches and rising. Once again, at Louisville International, it was 69 degrees under partly cloudy skies. Elsewhere around the region, at Lexington, it was clear, with a temperature of 62. It was partly cloudy, with a temperature of 62 at Covington, 61 at Jackson, 64 at Bowling Green, and 69 at Paducah. Under partly cloudy skies, Evansville reported 67, Bloomington reported 64, and Indianapolis reported 61. At Nashville, it was mostly cloudy, with a temperature of 72. At Frankfort, the weather conditions were not available. Now for the official National Weather Service forecast for North Central Kentucky and South Central Indiana, including the Louisville metro area. Tonight, partly cloudy, then becoming mostly cloudy until midnight, then becoming partly cloudy. Lows in the upper 50s. Northeast winds 5 to 10 miles an hour. Sunday, mostly sunny. Highs around 80. Northeast winds up to 10 miles an hour. Sunday night, partly cloudy until midnight, then becoming mostly cloudy. Lows in the upper 50s. Northeast winds up to 5 miles an hour. Monday, mostly sunny. Highs around 80. North winds up to 5 miles an hour. Monday night, mostly clear. Lows in the upper 50s. Northeast winds up to 10 miles an hour. And now the extended forecast for the radio listening area. Tuesday and Tuesday night, clear. Highs in the upper 70s. Lows in the mid-50s. Wednesday and Wednesday night, clear. Highs around 80. Lows in the mid-50s. Thursday and Thursday night, mostly clear. Highs in the lower 80s. Lows in the lower 60s. Friday and Friday night, mostly cloudy. A 20% chance of thunderstorms. Highs in the mid-80s. Lows in the upper 60s. Saturday and Saturday night, mostly cloudy. A 40% chance of thunderstorms. Highs in the mid-80s. Lows in the upper 60s. 2 a.m. Eastern Daylight Time weather conditions across North Central Kentucky and South Central Indiana. At Louisville International, it was partly cloudy. The temperature was 69 degrees, the dew point 44, and the relative humidity 40%. The wind was east at 10 miles an hour. The pressure was 30.03 inches and steady. At Bowman Field, it was clear. The temperature was 66 degrees, the dew point 44, and the relative humidity 45%. The wind was northeast at 10 miles an hour. The pressure was 30.04 inches and rising. Once again, at Louisville International, it was 69 degrees under partly cloudy skies. Elsewhere around the region, at Lexington, it was clear, with a temperature of 62. It was partly cloudy, with a temperature of 62 at Covington, 61 at Jackson, 64 at Bowling Green, and 69 at Paducah. Under partly cloudy skies, Evansville reported 67, Bloomington reported 64, and Indianapolis reported 61. At Nashville, it was mostly cloudy, with a temperature of 72. At Frankfort, the weather conditions were not available. Now for the official National Weather Service forecast for North Central Kentucky and South Central Indiana, including the Louisville metro area. Tonight, partly cloudy, then becoming mostly cloudy until midnight, then becoming partly cloudy. Lows in the upper 50s. Northeast winds 5 to 10 miles an hour. Sunday, mostly sunny. Highs around 80. Northeast winds up to 10 miles an hour. Sunday night, partly cloudy until midnight, then becoming mostly cloudy. Lows in the upper 50s. Northeast winds up to 5 miles an hour. Monday, mostly sunny. Highs around 80. North winds up to 5 miles an hour.
Monday night, mostly clear. Lows in the upper 50s. Northeast winds up to 10 miles an hour. And now the extended forecast for the radio listening area. Tuesday and Tuesday night, clear. Highs in the upper 70s. Lows in the mid 50s. Wednesday and Wednesday night, clear. Highs around 80. Lows in the mid 50s. Thursday and Thursday night, mostly clear. Highs in the lower 80s. Lows in the lower 60s. Friday and Friday night, mostly cloudy. A 20% chance of thunderstorms. Highs in the mid-80s. Lows in the upper 60s. Saturday and Saturday night, mostly cloudy. A 40% chance of thunderstorms. Highs in the mid-80s. Lows in the upper 60s. The current time is 2:58 a.m. Eastern Daylight Time. 2 a.m. Eastern Daylight Time weather conditions across north-central Kentucky and south-central Indiana. At Louisville International, it was partly cloudy. The temperature was 69 degrees, the dew point 44, and the relative humidity 40%. The wind was east at 10 miles an hour. The pressure was 30.03 inches and steady. At Bowman Field, it was clear. The temperature was 66 degrees, the dew point 44, and the relative humidity 45%. The wind was northeast at 10 miles an hour. The pressure was 30.04 inches and rising. Once again, at Louisville International, it was 69 degrees under partly cloudy skies. Elsewhere around the region, at Lexington, it was clear, with a temperature of 62. It was partly cloudy, with a temperature of 62 at Covington, 61 at Jackson, 64 at Bowling Green, and 69 at Paducah. Under partly cloudy skies, Evansville reported 67, Bloomington reported 64, and Indianapolis reported 61. At Nashville, it was mostly cloudy, with a temperature of 72. At Frankfort, the weather conditions were not available. Now for the official National Weather Service forecast for north-central Kentucky and south-central Indiana, including the Louisville metro area. Tonight, partly cloudy then becoming mostly cloudy until midnight then becoming partly cloudy. Lows in the upper 50s. Northeast winds 5 to 10 miles an hour. Sunday, mostly sunny. Highs around 80. Northeast winds up to 10 miles an hour. Sunday night, partly cloudy until midnight then becoming mostly cloudy. Lows in the upper 50s. Northeast winds up to 5 miles an hour. Monday, mostly sunny. Highs around 80. North winds up to 5 miles an hour. Monday night, mostly clear. Lows in the upper 50s. Northeast winds up to 10 miles an hour. And now the extended forecast for the radio listening area. Tuesday and Tuesday night, clear. Highs in the upper 70s. Lows in the mid-50s. Wednesday and Wednesday night, clear. Highs around 80. Lows in the mid-50s. Thursday and Thursday night, mostly clear. Highs in the lower 80s. Lows in the lower 60s. Friday and Friday night, mostly cloudy. A 20% chance of thunderstorms. Highs in the mid-80s. Lows in the upper 60s. Saturday and Saturday night, mostly cloudy. A 40% chance of thunderstorms. Highs in the mid-80s. Lows in the upper 60s. 2 a.m. Eastern Daylight Time weather conditions across north-central Kentucky and south-central Indiana. At Louisville International, it was partly cloudy. The temperature was 69 degrees, the dew point 44, and the relative humidity 40%. The wind was east at 10 miles an hour. The pressure was 30.03 inches and steady. At Bowman Field, it was clear. The temperature was 66 degrees, the dew point 44, and the relative humidity 45%. The wind was northeast at 10 miles an hour. The pressure was 30.04 inches and rising. Once again, at Louisville International, it was 69 degrees under partly cloudy skies. Elsewhere around the region, at Lexington, it was clear, with a temperature of 62.
It was partly cloudy, with a temperature of 62 at Covington, 61 at Jackson, 64 at Bowling Green, and 69 at Paducah. Under partly cloudy skies, Evansville reported 67, Bloomington reported 64, and Indianapolis reported 61. At Nashville, it was mostly cloudy, with a temperature of 72. At Frankfort, the weather conditions were not available. The current time is 3:02 a.m. Eastern Daylight Time. 3 a.m. Eastern Daylight Time.

humidity 49%. The wind was northeast at 9 miles an hour. The pressure was 30.03 inches and falling. Once again, at Louisville International, it was 67 degrees under partly cloudy skies. Elsewhere around the region, at Lexington, it was clear, with a temperature of 61. It was partly cloudy, with a temperature of 60 at Covington, 60 at Jackson, and 62 at Bowling Green. Under partly cloudy skies, Paducah reported 68, Evansville reported 64, and Bloomington reported 63. It was mostly cloudy, with a temperature of 71 at Nashville, and 59 at Indianapolis. At Frankfort, the weather conditions were not available. Now for the official National Weather Service forecast for North Central Kentucky and South Central Indiana, including the Louisville metro area. Tonight, partly cloudy, then becoming mostly cloudy until midnight, then becoming partly cloudy. Lows in the upper 50s. Northeast winds 5 to 10 miles an hour. Sunday, mostly sunny. Highs around 80. Northeast winds up to 10 miles an hour. Sunday night, partly cloudy until midnight, then becoming mostly cloudy. Lows in the upper 50s. Northeast winds up to 5 miles an hour. Monday, mostly sunny. Highs around 80. North winds up to 5 miles an hour. Monday night, mostly clear. Lows in the upper 50s. Northeast winds up to 10 miles an hour. And now the extended forecast for the radio listening area. Tuesday and Tuesday night, clear. Highs in the upper 70s. Lows in the mid-50s. Wednesday and Wednesday night, clear. Highs around 80. Lows in the mid-50s. Thursday and Thursday night, mostly clear. Highs in the lower 80s. Lows in the lower 60s. Friday and Friday night, mostly cloudy. A 20% chance of thunderstorms. Highs in the mid-80s. Lows in the upper 60s. Saturday and Saturday night, mostly cloudy. A 40% chance of thunderstorms. Highs in the mid-80s. Lows in the upper 60s. 3 a.m. Eastern Daylight Time weather conditions across North Central Kentucky and South Central Indiana. At Louisville International, it was partly cloudy. The temperature was 67 degrees, the dew point 44, and the relative humidity 43%. The wind was east at 9 miles an hour. The pressure was 30.03 inches and steady. At Bowman Field, it was clear. The temperature was 64 degrees, the dew point 45, and the relative humidity 49%. The wind was northeast at 9 miles an hour. The pressure was 30.03 inches and falling. Once again, at Louisville International, it was 67 degrees under partly cloudy skies. Elsewhere around the region, at Lexington, it was clear, with a temperature of 61. It was partly cloudy, with a temperature of 60 at Covington, 60 at Jackson, and 62 at Bowling Green. Under partly cloudy skies, Paducah reported 68, Evansville reported 64, and Bloomington reported 63. It was mostly cloudy, with a temperature of 71 at Nashville, and 59 at Indianapolis. At Frankfort, the weather conditions were not available. The current time is 3:07 a.m. Eastern Daylight Time. Now for the official National Weather Service forecast for North Central Kentucky and South Central Indiana, including the Louisville metro area. Tonight, partly cloudy, then becoming mostly cloudy until midnight, then becoming partly cloudy. Lows in the upper 50s. Northeast winds 5 to 10 miles an hour. Sunday, mostly sunny. Highs around 80. Northeast winds up to 10 miles an hour. Sunday night, partly cloudy until midnight, then becoming mostly cloudy. Lows in the upper 50s. Northeast winds up to 5 miles an hour. Monday, mostly sunny. Highs around 80. North winds up to 5 miles an hour. Monday night, mostly clear. Lows in the upper 50s. Northeast winds up to 10 miles an hour. And now the extended forecast for the radio listening area. Tuesday and Tuesday night, clear.

highs in the upper 70s, lows in the mid 50s. Wednesday and Wednesday night, clear. Highs around 80. Lows in the mid 50s. Thursday and Thursday night, mostly clear. Highs in the lower 80s. Lows in the lower 60s. Friday and Friday night, mostly cloudy. A 20% chance of thunderstorms. Highs in the mid 80s. Lows in the upper 60s. Saturday and Saturday night, mostly cloudy. A 40% chance of thunderstorms. Highs in the mid 80s. Lows in the upper 60s. 3 a.m. Eastern Daylight Time weather conditions across north central Kentucky and south central Indiana. At Louisville International, it was partly cloudy. The temperature was 67 degrees, the dew point 44, and the relative humidity 43%. The wind was east at 9 miles an hour. The pressure was 30.03 inches and steady. At Bowman Field, it was clear. The temperature was 64 degrees, the dew point 45, and the relative humidity 49%. The wind was northeast at 9 miles an hour. The pressure was 30.03 inches and falling. Once again, at Louisville International, it was 67 degrees under partly cloudy skies. Elsewhere around the region, at Lexington, it was clear, with a temperature of 61. It was partly cloudy, with a temperature of 60 at Covington, 60 at Jackson, and 62 at Bowling Green. Under partly cloudy skies, Paducah reported 68, Evansville reported 64, and Bloomington reported 63. It was mostly cloudy, with a temperature of 71 at Nashville, and 59 at Indianapolis. At Frankfort, the weather conditions were not available. 3 a.m. Eastern Daylight Time weather conditions across north central Kentucky and south central Indiana. At Louisville International, it was partly cloudy. The temperature was 67 degrees, the dew point 44, and the relative humidity 43%. The wind was east at 9 miles an hour. The pressure was 30.03 inches and steady. At Bowman Field, it was clear. The temperature was 64 degrees, the dew point 45, and the relative humidity 49%. The wind was northeast at 9 miles an hour. The pressure was 30.03 inches and falling. Once again, at Louisville International, it was 67 degrees under partly cloudy skies. Elsewhere around the region, it was clear, with a temperature of 60 at Jackson, 62 at Bowling Green, and 63 at Bloomington. It was partly cloudy, with a temperature of 61 at Lexington, 60 at Covington, 68 at Paducah, and 64 at Evansville. It was mostly cloudy, with a temperature of 71 at Nashville, and 59 at Indianapolis. At Frankfort, the weather conditions were not available. Now for the official National Weather Service forecast for north central Kentucky and south central Indiana, including the Louisville metro area. Tonight, partly cloudy, then becoming mostly cloudy until midnight, then becoming partly cloudy. Lows in the upper 50s. Northeast winds 5 to 10 miles an hour. Sunday, mostly sunny. Highs around 80. Northeast winds up to 10 miles an hour. Sunday night, partly cloudy until midnight, then becoming mostly cloudy. Lows in the upper 50s. Northeast winds up to 5 miles an hour. Monday, mostly sunny. Highs around 80. North winds up to 5 miles an hour. Monday night, mostly clear. Lows in the upper 50s. Northeast winds up to 10 miles an hour. And now the extended forecast for the radio listening area. Tuesday and Tuesday night, clear. Highs in the upper 70s. Lows in the mid 50s. Wednesday and Wednesday night, clear. Highs around 80. Lows in the mid 50s. Thursday and Thursday night, mostly clear. Highs in the lower 80s. Lows in the lower 60s. Friday and Friday night, mostly cloudy. A 20% chance of thunderstorms. Highs in the mid 80s. Lows in the upper 60s. Saturday and Saturday night, mostly cloudy. A 40% chance of thunderstorms. Highs in the mid 80s. Lows in the upper 60s.
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The current time is 3:13 a.m. Eastern Daylight Time. 3 a.m. Eastern Daylight Time weather conditions across north-central Kentucky and south-central Indiana. At Louisville International, it was partly cloudy. The temperature was 67 degrees, the dew point 44, and the relative humidity 43%. The wind was east at 9 miles an hour. The pressure was 30.03 inches and steady. At Bowman Field, it was clear. The temperature was 64 degrees, the dew point 45, and the relative humidity 49%. The wind was northeast at 9 miles an hour. The pressure was 30.03 inches and falling. Once again, at Louisville International, it was 67 degrees under partly cloudy skies. Elsewhere around the region, it was clear, with a temperature of 60 at Jackson, 62 at Bowling Green, and 63 at Bloomington. It was partly cloudy, with a temperature of 61 at Lexington, 60 at Covington, 68 at Paducah, and 64 at Evansville. It was mostly cloudy, with a temperature of 71 at Nashville, and 59 at Indianapolis. At Frankfort, the weather conditions were not available. Now for the official National Weather Service forecast for north-central Kentucky and south-central Indiana, including the Louisville metro area. Tonight, partly cloudy, then becoming mostly cloudy until midnight, then becoming partly cloudy. Lows in the upper 50s. Northeast winds 5 to 10 miles an hour. Sunday, mostly sunny. Highs around 80. Northeast winds up to 10 miles an hour. Sunday night, partly cloudy until midnight, then becoming mostly cloudy. Lows in the upper 50s. Northeast winds up to 5 miles an hour. Monday, mostly sunny. Highs around 80. North winds up to 5 miles an hour. Monday night, mostly clear. Lows in the upper 50s. Northeast winds up to 10 miles an hour. And now the extended forecast for the radio listening area. Tuesday and Tuesday night, clear. Highs in the upper 70s. Lows in the mid-50s. Wednesday and Wednesday night, clear. Highs around 80. Lows in the mid-50s. Thursday and Thursday night, mostly clear. Highs in the lower 80s. Lows in the lower 60s. Friday and Friday night, mostly cloudy. A 20% chance of thunderstorms. Highs in the mid-80s. Lows in the upper 60s. Saturday and Saturday night, mostly cloudy. A 40% chance of thunderstorms. Highs in the mid-80s. Lows in the upper 60s. 3 a.m. Eastern Daylight Time weather conditions across north-central Kentucky and south-central Indiana. At Louisville International, it was partly cloudy. The temperature was 67 degrees, the dew point 44, and the relative humidity 43%. The wind was east at 9 miles an hour. The pressure was 30.03 inches and steady. At Bowman Field, it was clear. The temperature was 64 degrees, the dew point 45, and the relative humidity 49%. The wind was northeast at 9 miles an hour. The pressure was 30.03 inches and falling. Once again, at Louisville International, it was 67 degrees under partly cloudy skies. Elsewhere around the region, it was clear, with a temperature of 60 at Jackson, 62 at Bowling Green, and 63 at Bloomington. It was partly cloudy, with a temperature of 61 at Lexington, 60 at Covington, 68 at Paducah, and 64 at Evansville. It was mostly cloudy, with a temperature of 71 at Nashville, and 59 at Indianapolis. At Frankfort, the weather conditions were not available. The current time is 3:18 a.m. Eastern Daylight Time. Now for the official National Weather Service forecast for north-central Kentucky and south-central Indiana, including the Louisville metro area. Tonight,
partly cloudy, then becoming mostly cloudy until midnight, then becoming partly cloudy. Lows in the upper 50s. Northeast winds 5 to 10 miles an hour. Sunday, mostly sunny. Highs around 80. Northeast winds up to 10 miles an hour. Sunday night, partly cloudy until midnight, then becoming mostly cloudy. Lows in the upper 50s. Northeast winds up to 5 miles an hour. Monday, mostly sunny. Highs around 80. North winds up to 5 miles an hour. Monday night, mostly clear. Lows in the upper 50s. Northeast winds up to 10 miles an hour. And now the extended forecast for the radio listening area. Tuesday and Tuesday night, clear. Highs in the upper 70s. Lows in the mid 50s. Wednesday and Wednesday night, clear. Highs around 80. Lows in the mid 50s. Thursday and Thursday night, mostly clear. Highs in the lower 80s. Lows in the lower 60s. Friday and Friday night, mostly cloudy. A 20% chance of thunderstorms. Highs in the mid 80s. Lows in the upper 60s. Saturday and Saturday night, mostly cloudy. A 40% chance of thunderstorms. Highs in the mid 80s. Lows in the upper 60s. 3 a.m. Eastern Daylight Time weather conditions across north central Kentucky and south central Indiana. At Louisville International, it was partly cloudy. The temperature was 67 degrees, the dew point 44, and the relative humidity 43%. The wind was east at 9 miles an hour. The pressure was 30.03 inches and steady. At Bowman Field, it was clear. The temperature was 64 degrees, the dew point 45, and the relative humidity 49%. The wind was northeast at 9 miles an hour. The pressure was 30.03 inches and falling. Once again, at Louisville International, it was 67 degrees under partly cloudy skies. Elsewhere around the region, it was clear, with a temperature of 60 at Jackson, 62 at Bowling Green, and 63 at Bloomington. It was partly cloudy, with a temperature of 61 at Lexington, 60 at Covington, 68 at Paducah, and 64 at Evansville. It was mostly cloudy, with a temperature of 71 at Nashville, and 59 at Indianapolis. At Frankfort, the weather conditions were not available. Now for the official National Weather Service forecast for north central Kentucky and south central Indiana, including the Louisville metro area. Tonight, partly cloudy, then becoming mostly cloudy until midnight, then becoming partly cloudy. Lows in the upper 50s. Northeast winds 5 to 10 miles an hour. Sunday, mostly sunny. Highs around 80. Northeast winds up to 10 miles an hour. Sunday night, partly cloudy until midnight, then becoming mostly cloudy. Lows in the upper 50s. Northeast winds up to 5 miles an hour. Monday, mostly sunny. Highs around 80. North winds up to 5 miles an hour. Monday night, mostly clear. Lows in the upper 50s. Northeast winds up to 10 miles an hour. And now the extended forecast for the radio listening area. Tuesday and Tuesday night, clear. Highs in the upper 70s. Lows in the mid 50s. Wednesday and Wednesday night, clear. Highs around 80. Lows in the mid 50s. Thursday and Thursday night, mostly clear. Highs in the lower 80s. Lows in the lower 60s. Friday and Friday night, mostly cloudy. A 20% chance of thunderstorms. Highs in the mid 80s. Lows in the upper 60s. Saturday and Saturday night, mostly cloudy. A 40% chance of thunderstorms. Highs in the mid 80s. Lows in the upper 60s. The current time is 3:22 a.m. Eastern Daylight Time. 3 a.m. Eastern Daylight Time weather conditions across north central Kentucky and south central Indiana. At Louisville International, it was partly cloudy. The temperature was 67 degrees, the dew point 44, and the relative humidity 43%. The wind was east at 9 miles an hour.
The pressure was 30.03 inches and steady. At Bowman Field, it was clear. The temperature was 64 degrees, the dew point 45, and the relative humidity 49%. The wind was northeast at 9 miles an hour. The pressure was 30.03 inches and falling. Once again, at Louisville International, it was 67 degrees under partly cloudy skies. Elsewhere around the region, it was clear, with a temperature of 60 at Jackson, 62 at Bowling Green, and 63 at Bloomington. It was partly cloudy, with a temperature of 61 at Lexington, 60 at Covington, 68 at Paducah, and 64 at Evansville. It was mostly cloudy, with a temperature of 71 at Nashville, and 59 at Indianapolis. At Frankfort, the weather conditions were not available. Now for the official National Weather Service forecast for North Central Kentucky and South Central Indiana, including the Louisville metro area. Tonight, partly cloudy, then becoming mostly cloudy until midnight, then becoming partly cloudy. Lows in the upper 50s. Northeast winds 5 to 10 miles an hour. Sunday, mostly sunny. Highs around 80. Northeast winds up to 10 miles an hour. Sunday night, partly cloudy until midnight, then becoming mostly cloudy. Lows in the upper 50s. Northeast winds up to 5 miles an hour. Monday, mostly sunny. Highs around 80. North winds up to 5 miles an hour. Monday night, mostly clear. Lows in the upper 50s. Northeast winds up to 10 miles an hour. And now the extended forecast for the radio listening area. Tuesday and Tuesday night, clear. Highs in the upper 70s. Lows in the mid 50s. Wednesday and Wednesday night, clear. Highs around 80. Lows in the mid 50s. Thursday and Thursday night, mostly clear. Highs in the lower 80s. Lows in the lower 60s. Friday and Friday night, mostly cloudy. A 20% chance of thunderstorms. Highs in the mid-80s. Lows in the upper 60s. Saturday and Saturday night, mostly cloudy. A 40% chance of thunderstorms. Highs in the mid-80s. Lows in the upper 60s. 3 a.m. Eastern Daylight Time weather conditions across North Central Kentucky and South Central Indiana. At Louisville International, it was partly cloudy. The temperature was 67 degrees, the dew point 44, and the relative humidity 43%. The wind was east at 9 miles an hour. The pressure was 30.03 inches and steady. At Bowman Field, it was clear. The temperature was 64 degrees, the dew point 45, and the relative humidity 49%. The wind was northeast at 9 miles an hour. The pressure was 30.03 inches and falling. Once again, at Louisville International, it was 67 degrees under partly cloudy skies. Elsewhere around the region, it was clear, with a temperature of 60 at Jackson, 62 at Bowling Green, and 63 at Bloomington. It was partly cloudy, with a temperature of 61 at Lexington, 60 at Covington, 68 at Paducah, and 64 at Evansville. It was mostly cloudy, with a temperature of 71 at Nashville, and 59 at Indianapolis. At Frankfort, the weather conditions were not available. The current time is 3:27 a.m. Eastern Daylight Time. Now for the official National Weather Service forecast for North Central Kentucky and South Central Indiana, including the Louisville metro area. Tonight, partly cloudy, then becoming mostly cloudy until midnight, then becoming partly cloudy. Lows in the upper 50s. Northeast winds 5 to 10 miles an hour. Sunday, mostly sunny. Highs around 80. Northeast winds up to 10 miles an hour. Sunday night, partly cloudy until midnight, then becoming mostly cloudy. Lows in the upper 50s. Northeast winds up to 5 miles an hour. Monday, mostly sunny. Highs around 80. North winds up to 5 miles an hour. Monday night, mostly clear. Lows in the upper 50s. Northeast winds up to 10 miles an hour. And now the extended forecast for the radio listening area.
Tuesday and Tuesday night, clear. Highs in the upper 70s. Lows in the mid-50s. Wednesday and Wednesday night, clear. Highs around 80. Lows in the mid-50s. Thursday and Thursday night, mostly clear. Highs in the lower 80s. Lows in the lower 60s. Friday and Friday night, mostly cloudy. A 20% chance of thunderstorms. Highs in the mid-80s. Lows in the upper 60s. Saturday and Saturday night, mostly cloudy. A 40% chance of thunderstorms. Highs in the mid-80s. Lows in the upper 60s. 3 a.m. Eastern Daylight Time weather conditions across north-central Kentucky and south-central Indiana. At Louisville International, it was partly cloudy. The temperature was 67 degrees, the dew point 44, and the relative humidity 43%. The wind was east at 9 miles an hour. The pressure was 30.03 inches and steady. At Bowman Field, it was clear. The temperature was 64 degrees, the dew point 45, and the relative humidity 49%. The wind was northeast at 9 miles an hour. The pressure was 30.03 inches and falling. Once again, at Louisville International, it was 67 degrees under partly cloudy skies. Elsewhere around the region, it was clear, with a temperature of 60 at Jackson, 62 at Bowling Green, and 63 at Bloomington. It was partly cloudy, with a temperature of 61 at Lexington, 60 at Covington, 68 at Paducah, and 64 at Evansville. It was mostly cloudy, with a temperature of 71 at Nashville, and 59 at Indianapolis. At Frankfort, the weather conditions were not available. Now for the official National Weather Service forecast for north-central Kentucky and south-central Indiana, including the Louisville metro area. Tonight, partly cloudy, then becoming mostly cloudy until midnight, then becoming partly cloudy. Lows in the upper 50s. Northeast winds 5 to 10 miles an hour. Sunday, mostly sunny. Highs around 80. Northeast winds up to 10 miles an hour. Sunday night, partly cloudy until midnight, then becoming mostly cloudy. Lows in the upper 50s. Northeast winds up to 5 miles an hour. Monday, mostly sunny. Highs around 80. North winds up to 5 miles an hour. Monday night, mostly clear. Lows in the upper 50s. Northeast winds up to 10 miles an hour. And now the extended forecast for the radio listening area. Tuesday and Tuesday night, clear. Highs in the upper 70s. Lows in the mid-50s. Wednesday and Wednesday night, clear. Highs around 80. Lows in the mid-50s. Thursday and Thursday night, mostly clear. Highs in the lower 80s. Lows in the lower 60s. Friday and Friday night, mostly cloudy. A 20% chance of thunderstorms. Highs in the mid-80s. Lows in the upper 60s. Saturday and Saturday night, mostly cloudy. A 40% chance of thunderstorms. Highs in the mid-80s. Lows in the upper 60s. The current time is 3:32 a.m. Eastern Daylight Time. 3 a.m. Eastern Daylight Time weather conditions across north-central Kentucky and south-central Indiana. At Louisville International, it was partly cloudy. The temperature was 67 degrees, the dew point 44, and the relative humidity 43%. The wind was east at 9 miles an hour. The pressure was 30.03 inches and steady. At Bowman Field, it was clear. The temperature was 64 degrees, the dew point 45, and the relative humidity 49%. The wind was northeast at 9 miles an hour. The pressure was 30.03 inches and falling. Once again, at Louisville International, it was 67 degrees under partly cloudy skies. Elsewhere around the region, it was clear, with a temperature of 60 at Jackson, 62 at Bowling Green, and 63 at Bloomington. It was partly cloudy, with a temperature of 61 at Lexington, 60 at Covington, 68 at Paducah, and 64 at Evansville. It was mostly cloudy, with a temperature of 71 at Nashville,
and 59 at Indianapolis. At Frankfurt, the weather conditions were not available. Now for the official National Weather Service forecast for North Central Kentucky and South Central Indiana, including the Louisville metro area. Tonight, partly cloudy, then becoming mostly cloudy until midnight, then becoming partly cloudy. Lows in the upper 50s. Northeast winds 5 to 10 miles an hour. Sunday, mostly sunny. Highs around 80. Northeast winds up to 10 miles an hour. Sunday night, partly cloudy until midnight, then becoming mostly cloudy. Lows in the upper 50s. Northeast winds up to 5 miles an hour. Monday, mostly sunny. Highs around 80. North winds up to 5 miles an hour. Monday night, mostly clear. Lows in the upper 50s. Northeast winds up to 10 miles an hour. And now the extended forecast for the radio listening area. Tuesday and Tuesday night, clear. Highs in the upper 70s. Lows in the mid-50s. Wednesday and Wednesday night, clear. Highs around 80. Lows in the mid-50s. Thursday and Thursday night, mostly clear. Highs in the lower 80s. Lows in the lower 60s. Friday and Friday night, mostly cloudy. A 20% chance of thunderstorms. Highs in the mid-80s. Lows in the upper 60s. Saturday and Saturday night, mostly cloudy. A 40% chance of thunderstorms. Highs in the mid-80s. Lows in the upper 60s. 3 a.m. Eastern Daylight Time weather conditions across North Central Kentucky and South Central Indiana. At Louisville International, it was partly cloudy. The temperature was 67 degrees, the dew point 44, and the relative humidity 43%. The wind was east at 9 miles an hour. The pressure was 30.03 inches and steady. At Bowman Field, it was clear. The temperature was 64 degrees, the dew point 45, and the relative humidity 49%. The wind was northeast at 9 miles an hour. The pressure was 30.03 inches and falling. Once again, at Louisville International, it was 67 degrees under partly cloudy skies. Elsewhere around the region, it was clear, with a temperature of 60 at Jackson, 62 at Bowling Green, and 63 at Bloomington. It was partly cloudy, with a temperature of 61 at Lexington, 60 at Covington, 68 at Paducah, and 64 at Evansville. It was mostly cloudy, with a temperature of 71 at Nashville, and 59 at Indianapolis. At Frankfurt, the weather conditions were not available. Now for the official National Weather Service forecast for North Central Kentucky and South Central Indiana, including the Louisville metro area. Tonight, partly cloudy, then becoming mostly cloudy until midnight, then becoming partly cloudy. Lows in the upper 50s. Northeast winds 5 to 10 miles an hour. Sunday, mostly sunny. Highs around 80. Northeast winds up to 10 miles an hour. Sunday night, partly cloudy until midnight, then becoming mostly cloudy. Lows in the upper 50s. Northeast winds up to 5 miles an hour. Monday, mostly sunny. Highs around 80. North winds up to 5 miles an hour. Monday night, mostly clear. Lows in the upper 50s. Northeast winds up to 10 miles an hour. And now the extended forecast for the radio listening area. Tuesday and Tuesday night, clear. Highs in the upper 70s. Lows in the mid-50s. Wednesday and Wednesday night, clear. Highs around 80. Lows in the mid-50s. Thursday and Thursday night, mostly clear. Highs in the lower 80s. Lows in the lower 60s. Friday and Friday night, mostly cloudy. A 20% chance of thunderstorms. Highs in the mid-80s. Lows in the upper 60s. Saturday and Saturday night, mostly cloudy. A 40% chance of thunderstorms. Highs in the mid-80s. Lows in the upper 60s. The current time is 3:38 a.m. Eastern Daylight Time.
3 a.m. Eastern Daylight Time weather conditions across north-central Kentucky and south-central Indiana. At Louisville International, it was partly cloudy. The temperature was 67 degrees, the dew point 44, and the relative humidity 43%. The wind was east at 9 miles an hour. The pressure was 30.03 inches and steady. At Bowman Field, it was clear. The temperature was 64 degrees, the dew point 45, and the relative humidity 49%. The wind was northeast at 9 miles an hour. The pressure was 30.03 inches and falling. Once again, at Louisville International, it was 67 degrees under partly cloudy skies. Elsewhere around the region, it was clear, with a temperature of 60 at Jackson, 62 at Bowling Green, and 63 at Bloomington. It was partly cloudy, with a temperature of 61 at Lexington, 60 at Covington, 68 at Paducah, and 64 at Evansville. It was mostly cloudy, with a temperature of 71 at Nashville, and 59 at Indianapolis. At Frankfort, the weather conditions were not available. Now for the official National Weather Service forecast for north-central Kentucky and south-central Indiana, including the Louisville metro area. Tonight, partly cloudy, then becoming mostly cloudy until midnight, then becoming partly cloudy. Lows in the upper 50s. Northeast winds 5 to 10 miles an hour. Sunday, mostly sunny. Highs around 80. Northeast winds up to 10 miles an hour. Sunday night, partly cloudy until midnight, then becoming mostly cloudy. Lows in the upper 50s. Northeast winds up to 5 miles an hour. Monday, mostly sunny. Highs around 80. North winds up to 5 miles an hour. Monday night, mostly clear. Lows in the upper 50s. Northeast winds up to 10 miles an hour. And now the extended forecast for the radio listening area. Tuesday and Tuesday night, clear. Highs in the upper 70s. Lows in the mid 50s. Wednesday and Wednesday night, clear. Highs around 80. Lows in the mid 50s. Thursday and Thursday night, mostly clear. Highs in the lower 80s. Lows in the lower 60s. Friday and Friday night, mostly cloudy. A 20% chance of thunderstorms. Highs in the mid-80s. Lows in the upper 60s. Saturday and Saturday night, mostly cloudy. A 40% chance of thunderstorms. Highs in the mid-80s. Lows in the upper 60s. 3 a.m. Eastern Daylight Time weather conditions across north-central Kentucky and south-central Indiana. At Louisville International, it was partly cloudy. The temperature was 67 degrees, the dew point 44, and the relative humidity 43%. The wind was east at 9 miles an hour. The pressure was 30.03 inches and steady. At Bowman Field, it was clear. The temperature was 64 degrees, the dew point 45, and the relative humidity 49%. The wind was northeast at 9 miles an hour. The pressure was 30.03 inches and falling. Once again, at Louisville International, it was 67 degrees under partly cloudy skies. Elsewhere around the region, it was clear, with a temperature of 60 at Jackson, 62 at Bowling Green, and 63 at Bloomington. It was partly cloudy, with a temperature of 61 at Lexington, 60 at Covington, 68 at Paducah, and 64 at Evansville. It was mostly cloudy, with a temperature of 71 at Nashville, and 59 at Indianapolis. At Frankfort, the weather conditions were not available. 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The current time is 3:42 a.m. Eastern Daylight Time. Now for the official National Weather Service forecast for north-central Kentucky and south-central Indiana, including the Louisville metro area. Tonight, partly cloudy, then becoming mostly cloudy until midnight, then becoming partly cloudy. Lows in the upper 50s.
Northeast winds 5 to 10 miles an hour. Sunday, mostly sunny. Highs around 80. Northeast winds up to 10 miles an hour. Sunday night, partly cloudy until midnight, then becoming mostly cloudy. Lows in the upper 50s. Northeast winds up to 5 miles an hour. Monday, mostly sunny. Highs around 80. North winds up to 5 miles an hour. Monday night, mostly clear. Lows in the upper 50s. Northeast winds up to 10 miles an hour. And now the extended forecast for the radio listening area. Tuesday and Tuesday night, clear. Highs in the upper 70s. Lows in the mid 50s. Wednesday and Wednesday night, clear. Highs around 80. Lows in the mid 50s. Thursday and Thursday night, mostly clear. Highs in the lower 80s. Lows in the lower 60s. Friday and Friday night, mostly cloudy. A 20% chance of thunderstorms. Highs in the mid 80s. Lows in the upper 60s. Saturday and Saturday night, mostly cloudy. A 40% chance of thunderstorms. Highs in the mid 80s. Lows in the upper 60s. 3 a.m. Eastern Daylight Time weather conditions across north central Kentucky and south central Indiana. At Louisville International, it was partly cloudy. The temperature was 67 degrees, the dew point 44, and the relative humidity 43%. The wind was east at 9 miles an hour. The pressure was 30.03 inches and steady. At Bowman Field, it was clear. The temperature was 64 degrees, the dew point 45, and the relative humidity 49%. The wind was northeast at 9 miles an hour. The pressure was 30.03 inches and falling. Once again, at Louisville International, it was 67 degrees under partly cloudy skies. Elsewhere around the region, it was clear, with a temperature of 60 at Jackson, 62 at Bowling Green, and 63 at Bloomington. It was partly cloudy, with a temperature of 61 at Lexington, 60 at Covington, 68 at Paducah, and 64 at Evansville. It was mostly cloudy, with a temperature of 71 at Nashville, and 59 at Indianapolis. At Frankfort, the weather conditions were not available. Now for the official National Weather Service forecast for north central Kentucky and south central Indiana, including the Louisville metro area. Tonight, partly cloudy, then becoming mostly cloudy until midnight, then becoming partly cloudy. Lows in the upper 50s. Northeast winds 5 to 10 miles an hour. Sunday, mostly sunny. Highs around 80. Northeast winds up to 10 miles an hour. Sunday night, partly cloudy until midnight, then becoming mostly cloudy. Lows in the upper 50s. Northeast winds up to 5 miles an hour. Monday, mostly sunny. Highs around 80. North winds up to 5 miles an hour. Monday night, mostly clear. Lows in the upper 50s. Northeast winds up to 10 miles an hour. And now the extended forecast for the radio listening area. Tuesday and Tuesday night, clear. Highs in the upper 70s. Lows in the mid 50s. Wednesday and Wednesday night, clear. Highs around 80. Lows in the mid 50s. Thursday and Thursday night, mostly clear. Highs in the lower 80s. Lows in the lower 60s. Friday and Friday night, mostly cloudy. A 20% chance of thunderstorms. Highs in the mid 80s. Lows in the upper 60s. Saturday and Saturday night, mostly cloudy. A 40% chance of thunderstorms. Highs in the mid 80s. Lows in the upper 60s. The current time is 3:47 a.m. Eastern Daylight Time. 3 a.m. Eastern Daylight Time weather conditions across north central Kentucky and south central Indiana. At Louisville International, it was partly cloudy. The temperature was 67 degrees, the dew point 44, and the relative humidity 43%. The wind was east at 9 miles an hour. The pressure was 30.03 inches and steady. At Bowman Field, it was clear.
The temperature was 64 degrees, the dew point 45, and the relative humidity 49%. The wind was northeast at 9 miles an hour. The pressure was 30.03 inches and falling. Once again, at Louisville International, it was 67 degrees under partly cloudy skies. Elsewhere around the region, it was clear, with a temperature of 60 at Jackson, 62 at Bowling Green, and 63 at Bloomington. It was partly cloudy, with a temperature of 61 at Lexington, 60 at Covington, 68 at Paducah, and 64 at Evansville. It was mostly cloudy, with a temperature of 71 at Nashville, and 59 at Indianapolis. At Frankfort, the weather conditions were not available. Now for the official National Weather Service forecast for North Central Kentucky and South Central Indiana, including the Louisville metro area. Tonight, partly cloudy, then becoming mostly cloudy until midnight, then becoming partly cloudy. Lows in the upper 50s. Northeast winds 5 to 10 miles an hour. Sunday, mostly sunny. Highs around 80. Northeast winds up to 10 miles an hour. Sunday night, partly cloudy until midnight, then becoming mostly cloudy. Lows in the upper 50s. Northeast winds up to 5 miles an hour. Monday, mostly sunny. Highs around 80. North winds up to 5 miles an hour. Monday night, mostly clear. Lows in the upper 50s. Northeast winds up to 10 miles an hour. And now the extended forecast for the radio listening area. Tuesday and Tuesday night, clear. Highs in the upper 70s. Lows in the mid 50s. Wednesday and Wednesday night, clear. Highs around 80. Lows in the mid 50s. Thursday and Thursday night, mostly clear. Highs in the lower 80s. Lows in the lower 60s. Friday and Friday night, mostly cloudy. A 20% chance of thunderstorms. Highs in the mid-80s. Lows in the upper 60s. Saturday and Saturday night, mostly cloudy. A 40% chance of thunderstorms. Highs in the mid-80s. Lows in the upper 60s. 3 a.m. Eastern Daylight Time weather conditions across North Central Kentucky and South Central Indiana. At Louisville International, it was partly cloudy. The temperature was 67 degrees, the dew point 44, and the relative humidity 43%. The wind was east at 9 miles an hour. The pressure was 30.03 inches and steady. At Bowman Field, it was clear. The temperature was 64 degrees, the dew point 45, and the relative humidity 49%. The wind was northeast at 9 miles an hour. The pressure was 30.03 inches and falling. Once again, at Louisville International, it was 67 degrees under partly cloudy skies. Elsewhere around the region, it was clear, with a temperature of 60 at Jackson, 62 at Bowling Green, and 63 at Bloomington. It was partly cloudy, with a temperature of 61 at Lexington, 60 at Covington, 68 at Paducah, and 64 at Evansville. It was mostly cloudy, with a temperature of 71 at Nashville, and 59 at Indianapolis. At Frankfort, the weather conditions were not available. The current time is 3:52 a.m. Eastern Daylight Time. Now for the official National Weather Service forecast for North Central Kentucky and South Central Indiana, including the Louisville metro area. Tonight, partly cloudy, then becoming mostly cloudy until midnight, then becoming partly cloudy. Lows in the upper 50s. Northeast winds 5 to 10 miles an hour. Sunday, mostly sunny. Highs around 80. Northeast winds up to 10 miles an hour. Sunday night, partly cloudy until midnight, then becoming mostly cloudy. Lows in the upper 50s. Northeast winds up to 5 miles an hour. Monday, mostly sunny. Highs around 80. North winds up to 5 miles an hour. Monday night, mostly clear. Lows in the upper 50s. Northeast winds up to 10 miles an hour. And now the extended forecast for the radio listening area. Tuesday and Tuesday night, clear. Highs in the upper 70s.
lows in the mid-50s. Wednesday and Wednesday night, clear. Highs around 80. Lows in the mid-50s. Thursday and Thursday night, mostly clear. Highs in the lower 80s. Lows in the lower 60s. Friday and Friday night, mostly cloudy. A 20% chance of thunderstorms. Highs in the mid-80s. Lows in the upper 60s. Saturday and Saturday night, mostly cloudy. A 40% chance of thunderstorms. Highs in the mid-80s. Lows in the upper 60s. 3 a.m. Eastern Daylight Time weather conditions across north-central Kentucky and south-central Indiana. At Louisville International, it was partly cloudy. The temperature was 67 degrees, the dew point 44, and the relative humidity 43%. The wind was east at 9 miles an hour. The pressure was 30.03 inches and steady. At Bowman Field, it was clear. The temperature was 64 degrees, the dew point 45, and the relative humidity 49%. The wind was northeast at 9 miles an hour. The pressure was 30.03 inches and falling. Once again, at Louisville International, it was 67 degrees under partly cloudy skies. Elsewhere around the region, it was clear, with a temperature of 60 at Jackson, 62 at Bowling Green, and 63 at Bloomington. It was partly cloudy, with a temperature of 61 at Lexington, 60 at Covington, 68 at Paducah, and 64 at Evansville. It was mostly cloudy, with a temperature of 71 at Nashville, and 59 at Indianapolis. At Frankfort, the weather conditions were not available. Now for the official National Weather Service forecast for north-central Kentucky and south-central Indiana, including the Louisville metro area. Tonight, partly cloudy, then becoming mostly cloudy until midnight, then becoming partly cloudy. Lows in the upper 50s. Northeast winds 5 to 10 miles an hour. Sunday, mostly sunny. Highs around 80. Northeast winds up to 10 miles an hour. Sunday night, partly cloudy until midnight, then becoming mostly cloudy. Lows in the upper 50s. Northeast winds up to 5 miles an hour. Monday, mostly sunny. Highs around 80. North winds up to 5 miles an hour. Monday night, mostly clear. Lows in the upper 50s. Northeast winds up to 10 miles an hour. And now the extended forecast for the radio listening area. Tuesday and Tuesday night, clear. Highs in the upper 70s. Lows in the mid-50s. Wednesday and Wednesday night, clear. Highs around 80. Lows in the mid-50s. Thursday and Thursday night, mostly clear. Highs in the lower 80s. Lows in the lower 60s. Friday and Friday night, mostly cloudy. A 20% chance of thunderstorms. Highs in the mid-80s. Lows in the upper 60s. Saturday and Saturday night, mostly cloudy. A 40% chance of thunderstorms. Highs in the mid-80s. Lows in the upper 60s. 3 a.m. Eastern Daylight Time weather conditions across north-central Kentucky and south-central Indiana. At Louisville International, it was partly cloudy. The temperature was 67 degrees, the dew point 44, and the relative humidity 43%. The wind was east at 9 miles an hour. The pressure was 30.03 inches and steady. At Bowman Field, it was clear. The temperature was 64 degrees, the dew point 45, and the relative humidity 49%. The wind was northeast at 9 miles an hour. The pressure was 30.03 inches and falling. Once again, at Louisville International, it was 67 degrees under partly cloudy skies. Elsewhere around the region, it was clear, with a temperature of 60 at Jackson, 62 at Bowling Green, and 63 at Bloomington. It was partly cloudy, with a temperature of 61 at Lexington, 60 at Covington, 68 at Paducah, and 64 at Evansville. It was mostly cloudy, with a temperature of 71 at Nashville, and 59 at Indianapolis. At Frankfort, the weather conditions were not available. The current time is 3:58 a.m. Eastern Daylight Time.
Now for the official National Weather Service forecast for north central Kentucky and south central Indiana, including the Louisville metro area. Tonight, partly cloudy, then becoming mostly cloudy until midnight, then becoming partly cloudy. Lows in the upper 50s. Northeast winds 5 to 10 miles an hour. Sunday, mostly sunny. Highs around 80. Northeast winds up to 10 miles an hour. Sunday night, partly cloudy until midnight, then becoming mostly cloudy. Lows in the upper 50s. Northeast winds up to 5 miles an hour. Monday, mostly sunny. Highs around 80. North winds up to 5 miles an hour. Monday night, mostly clear. Lows in the upper 50s. Northeast winds up to 10 miles an hour. And now the extended forecast for the radio listening area. Tuesday and Tuesday night, clear. Highs in the upper 70s. Lows in the mid 50s. Wednesday and Wednesday night, clear. Highs around 80. Lows in the mid 50s. Thursday and Thursday night, mostly clear. Highs in the lower 80s. Lows in the lower 60s. Friday and Friday night, mostly cloudy. A 20% chance of thunderstorms. Highs in the mid-80s. Lows in the upper 60s. Saturday and Saturday night, mostly cloudy. A 40% chance of thunderstorms. Highs in the mid-80s. Lows in the upper 60s. 3 a.m. Eastern Daylight Time weather conditions across north-central Kentucky and south-central Indiana. At Louisville International, it was partly cloudy. The temperature was 67 degrees, the dew point 44, and the relative humidity 43%. The wind was east at 9 miles an hour. The pressure was 30.03 inches and steady. At Bowman Field, it was clear. The temperature was 64 degrees, the dew point 45, and the relative humidity 49%. The wind was northeast at 9 miles an hour. The pressure was 30.03 inches and falling. Once again, at Louisville International, it was 67 degrees under partly cloudy skies. Elsewhere around the region, it was clear, with a temperature of 60 at Jackson, 62 at Bowling Green, and 63 at Bloomington. It was partly cloudy, with a temperature of 61 at Lexington, 60 at Covington, 68 at Paducah, and 64 at Evansville. It was mostly cloudy, with a temperature of 71 at Nashville, and 59 at Indianapolis. At Frankfort, the weather conditions were not available. Now for the official National Weather Service forecast for north central Kentucky and south central Indiana, including the Louisville metro area. Tonight, partly cloudy, then becoming mostly cloudy until midnight, then becoming partly cloudy. Lows in the upper 50s. Northeast winds 5 to 10 miles an hour. Sunday, mostly sunny. Highs around 80. Northeast winds up to 10 miles an hour. Sunday night, partly cloudy until midnight, then becoming mostly cloudy. Lows in the upper 50s. Northeast winds up to 5 miles an hour. Monday, mostly sunny. Highs around 80. North winds up to 5 miles an hour. Monday night, mostly clear. Lows in the upper 50s. Northeast winds up to 10 miles an hour. And now the extended forecast for the radio listening area. Tuesday and Tuesday night, clear. Highs in the upper 70s. Lows in the mid 50s. Wednesday and Wednesday night, clear. Highs around 80. Lows in the mid 50s. Thursday and Thursday night, mostly clear. Highs in the lower 80s. Lows in the lower 60s. Friday and Friday night, mostly cloudy. A 20% chance of thunderstorms. Highs in the mid-80s. Lows in the upper 60s. Saturday and Saturday night, mostly cloudy. A 40% chance of thunderstorms. Highs in the mid-80s. Lows in the upper 60s. The current time is 4:02 a.m. Eastern Daylight Time. 4 a.m. Eastern Daylight Time weather conditions across north-central Kentucky and south-central Indiana. At Louisville International, it was partly cloudy.
The temperature was 65 degrees, the dew point 45, and the relative humidity 48%. The wind was northeast at 6 miles an hour. The pressure was 30.04 inches and rising. At Bowman Field, it was clear. The temperature was 63 degrees, the dew point 45, and the relative humidity 51%. The wind was north at 3 miles an hour. The pressure was 30.05.

and 64 at Evansville. At Indianapolis, it was mostly cloudy with a temperature of 58. At Frankfurt, the weather conditions were not available. Now for the official National Weather Service forecast for North Central Kentucky and South Central Indiana, including the Louisville metro area. Tonight, partly cloudy, then becoming mostly cloudy until midnight, then becoming partly cloudy. Lows in the upper 50s. Northeast winds 5 to 10 miles an hour. Sunday, mostly sunny. Highs around 80. Northeast winds up to 10 miles an hour. Sunday night, partly cloudy until midnight, then becoming mostly cloudy. Lows in the upper 50s. Northeast winds up to 5 miles an hour. Monday, mostly sunny. Highs around 80. North winds up to 5 miles an hour. Monday night, mostly clear. Lows in the upper 50s. Northeast winds up to 10 miles an hour. And now the extended forecast for the radio listening area. Tuesday and Tuesday night, clear. Highs in the upper 70s. Lows in the mid-50s. Wednesday and Wednesday night, clear. Highs around 80. Lows in the mid-50s. Thursday and Thursday night, mostly clear. Highs in the lower 80s. Lows in the lower 60s. Friday and Friday night, mostly cloudy. A 20% chance of thunderstorms. Highs in the mid-80s. Lows in the upper 60s. Saturday and Saturday night, mostly cloudy. A 40% chance of thunderstorms. Highs in the mid-80s. Lows in the upper 60s. 4 a.m. Eastern Daylight Time weather conditions across north-central Kentucky and south-central Indiana. At Louisville International, it was partly cloudy. The temperature was 65 degrees, the dew point 45, and the relative humidity 48%. The wind was northeast at 6 miles an hour. The pressure was 30.04 inches and rising. At Bowman Field, it was clear. The temperature was 63 degrees, the dew point 45, and the relative humidity 51%. The wind was north at 3 miles an hour. The pressure was 30.05 inches and rising. Once again, at Louisville International, it was 65 degrees under partly cloudy skies. Elsewhere around the region, it was clear, with a temperature of 58 at Jackson, 62 at Bowling Green, and 60 at Bloomington. It was partly cloudy, with a temperature of 59 at Lexington, 59 at Covington, 70 at Nashville, 69 at Paducah, and 64 at Evansville. At Indianapolis, it was mostly cloudy, with a temperature of 58. At Frankfurt, the weather conditions were not available. The current time is 4:07 a.m. Eastern Daylight Time. Now for the official National Weather Service forecast for North Central Kentucky and South Central Indiana, including the Louisville metro area. Tonight, partly cloudy, then becoming mostly cloudy until midnight, then becoming partly cloudy. Lows in the upper 50s. Northeast winds 5 to 10 miles an hour. Sunday, mostly sunny. Highs around 80. Northeast winds up to 10 miles an hour. Sunday night, partly cloudy until midnight, then becoming mostly cloudy. Lows in the upper 50s. Northeast winds up to 5 miles an hour. Monday, mostly sunny. Highs around 80. North winds up to 5 miles an hour. Monday night, mostly clear. Lows in the upper 50s. Northeast winds up to 10 miles an hour. And now the extended forecast for the radio listening area. Tuesday and Tuesday night, clear. Highs in the upper 70s. Lows in the mid-50s. Wednesday and Wednesday night, clear. Highs around 80. Lows in the mid-50s. Thursday and Thursday night, mostly clear. Highs in the lower 80s. Lows in the lower 60s. Friday and Friday night, mostly cloudy. A 20% chance of thunderstorms. Highs in the mid-80s. Lows in the upper 60s. Saturday and Saturday night, mostly cloudy. A 40% chance of thunderstorms. Highs in the mid-80s. Lows in the upper 60s.

4 a.m. Eastern Daylight Time weather conditions across north-central Kentucky and south-central Indiana. At Louisville International, it was partly cloudy. The temperature was 65 degrees, the dew point 45, and the relative humidity 48%. The wind was northeast at 6 miles an hour. The pressure was 30.04 inches and rising. At Bowman Field, it was clear. The temperature was 63 degrees, the dew point 45, and the relative humidity 51%. The wind was north at 3 miles an hour. The pressure was 30.05 inches and rising. Once again, at Louisville International, it was 65 degrees under partly cloudy skies. Elsewhere around the region, it was clear, with a temperature of 58 at Jackson, 62 at Bowling Green, and 60 at Bloomington. It was partly cloudy, with a temperature of 59 at Lexington, 59 at Covington, 70 at Nashville, 69 at Paducah, and 64 at Evansville. At Indianapolis, it was mostly cloudy, with a temperature of 58. At Frankfort, the weather conditions were not available. 4 a.m. Eastern Daylight Time weather conditions across north-central Kentucky and south-central Indiana. At Louisville International, it was partly cloudy. The temperature was 65 degrees, the dew point 45, and the relative humidity 48%. The wind was northeast at 6 miles an hour. The pressure was 30.04 inches and rising. At Bowman Field, it was clear. The temperature was 63 degrees, the dew point 45, and the relative humidity 51%. The wind was north at 3 miles an hour. The pressure was 30.05 inches and rising. Once again, at Louisville International, it was 65 degrees under partly cloudy skies. Elsewhere around the region, it was partly cloudy, with a temperature of 59 at Lexington, 59 at Covington, 58 at Jackson, and 62 at Bowling Green. Under partly cloudy skies, Nashville reported 70, Paducah reported 69, and Bloomington reported 60. It was mostly cloudy, with a temperature of 64 at Evansville and 58 at Indianapolis. At Frankfort, the weather conditions were not available. Now for the official National Weather Service forecast for north-central Kentucky and south-central Indiana, including the Louisville metro area. Today, partly sunny. Highs in the lower 80s. Northeast winds up to 10 miles an hour. Tonight, partly cloudy. Lows in the lower 60s. Northeast winds up to 5 miles an hour. Monday, partly sunny. Highs in the lower 80s. Northeast winds up to 10 miles an hour. Monday night, mostly clear. Lows in the upper 50s. Northeast winds 5 to 10 miles an hour. And now the extended forecast for the radio listening area. Tuesday and Tuesday night, clear. Highs in the upper 70s. Lows in the mid 50s. Wednesday and Wednesday night, clear. Highs around 80. Lows in the upper 50s. Thursday and Thursday night, mostly clear. Highs in the mid 80s. Lows in the lower 60s. Friday and Friday night, partly cloudy. Highs in the mid 80s. Lows in the upper 60s. Saturday and Saturday night, partly cloudy. Chance of showers and slight chance of thunderstorms. Highs in the upper 80s. Lows around 70. Chance of precipitation 40%. 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The current time is 4:13 a.m. Eastern Daylight Time. 4 a.m. Eastern Daylight Time weather conditions across north-central Kentucky and south-central Indiana. At Louisville International, it was partly cloudy. The temperature was 65 degrees, the dew point 45, and the relative humidity 48%. The wind was northeast at 6 miles an hour. The pressure was 30.04 inches and rising. At Bowman Field, it was clear.
The temperature was 63 degrees, the dew point 45, and the relative humidity 51%. The wind was north at 3 miles an hour. The pressure was 30.05 inches and rising. Once again, at Louisville International, it was 65 degrees under partly cloudy skies. Elsewhere around the region, it was partly cloudy, with a temperature of 59 at Lexington, 59 at Covington, 58 at Jackson, and 62 at Bowling Green. Under partly cloudy skies, Nashville reported 70, Paducah reported 69, and Bloomington reported 60. It was mostly cloudy, with a temperature of 64 at Evansville and 58 at Indianapolis. At Frankfort, the weather conditions were not available. Now for the official National Weather Service forecast for North Central Kentucky and South Central Indiana, including the Louisville metro area. Today, partly sunny. Highs in the lower 80s. Northeast winds up to 10 miles an hour. Tonight, partly cloudy. Lows in the lower 60s. Northeast winds up to 5 miles an hour. Monday, partly sunny. Highs in the lower 80s. Northeast winds up to 10 miles an hour. Monday night, mostly clear. Lows in the upper 50s. Northeast winds 5 to 10 miles an hour. And now the extended forecast for the radio listening area. Tuesday and Tuesday night, clear. Highs in the upper 70s. Lows in the mid-50s. Wednesday and Wednesday night, clear. Highs around 80. Lows in the upper 50s. Thursday and Thursday night, mostly clear. Highs in the mid-80s. Lows in the lower 60s. Friday and Friday night, partly cloudy. Highs in the mid-80s. Lows in the upper 60s. Saturday and Saturday night, partly cloudy. Chance of showers and slight chance of thunderstorms. Highs in the upper 80s. Lows around 70. Chance of precipitation 40%. 4 a.m. Eastern Daylight Time weather conditions across North Central Kentucky and South Central Indiana. At Louisville International, it was partly cloudy. The temperature was 65 degrees, the dew point 45, and the relative humidity 48%. The wind was northeast at 6 miles an hour. The pressure was 30.04 inches and rising. At Bowman Field, it was clear. The temperature was 63 degrees, the dew point 45, and the relative humidity 51%. The wind was north at 3 miles an hour. The pressure was 30.05 inches and rising. Once again, at Louisville International, it was 65 degrees under partly cloudy skies. Elsewhere around the region, it was partly cloudy, with a temperature of 59 at Lexington, 59 at Covington, 58 at Jackson, and 62 at Bowling Green. Under partly cloudy skies, Nashville reported 70, Paducah reported 69, and Bloomington reported 60. It was mostly cloudy, with a temperature of 64 at Evansville and 58 at Indianapolis. At Frankfort, the weather conditions were not available. The current time is 4:17 a.m. Eastern Daylight Time. Now for the official National Weather Service forecast for North Central Kentucky and South Central Indiana, including the Louisville metro area. Today, partly sunny. Highs in the lower 80s. Northeast winds up to 10 miles an hour. Tonight, partly cloudy. Lows in the lower 60s. Northeast winds up to 5 miles an hour. Monday, partly sunny. Highs in the lower 80s. Northeast winds up to 10 miles an hour. Monday night, mostly clear. Lows in the upper 50s. Northeast winds 5 to 10 miles an hour. And now the extended forecast for the radio listening area. Tuesday and Tuesday night, clear. Highs in the upper 70s. Lows in the mid-50s. Wednesday and Wednesday night, clear. Highs around 80. Lows in the upper 50s. Thursday and Thursday night, mostly clear. Highs in the mid-80s. Lows in the lower 60s. Friday and Friday night, partly cloudy. Highs in the mid-80s. Lows in the upper 60s. Saturday and Saturday night, partly cloudy.
chance of showers and slight chance of thunderstorms. Highs in the upper 80s. Lows around 70. Chance of precipitation 40%. 4 a.m. Eastern Daylight Time weather conditions across north-central Kentucky and south-central Indiana. At Louisville International, it was partly cloudy. The temperature was 65 degrees, the dew point 45, and the relative humidity 48%. The wind was northeast at 6 miles an hour. The pressure was 30.04 inches and rising. At Bowman Field, it was clear. The temperature was 63 degrees, the dew point 45, and the relative humidity 51%. The wind was north at 3 miles an hour. The pressure was 30.05 inches and rising. Once again, at Louisville International, it was 65 degrees under partly cloudy skies. Elsewhere around the region, it was partly cloudy, with a temperature of 59 at Lexington, 59 at Covington, 58 at Jackson, and 62 at Bowling Green. Under partly cloudy skies, Nashville reported 70, Paducah reported 69, and Bloomington reported 60. It was mostly cloudy, with a temperature of 64 at Evansville and 58 at Indianapolis. At Frankfort, the weather conditions were not available. Now for the official National Weather Service forecast for north-central Kentucky and south-central Indiana, including the Louisville metro area. Today, partly sunny. Highs in the lower 80s. Northeast winds up to 10 miles an hour. Tonight, partly cloudy. Lows in the lower 60s. Northeast winds up to 5 miles an hour. Monday, partly sunny. Highs in the lower 80s. Northeast winds up to 10 miles an hour. Monday night, mostly clear. Lows in the upper 50s. Northeast winds 5 to 10 miles an hour. And now the extended forecast for the radio listening area. Tuesday and Tuesday night, clear. Highs in the upper 70s. Lows in the mid 50s. Wednesday and Wednesday night, clear. Highs around 80. Lows in the upper 50s. Thursday and Thursday night, mostly clear. Highs in the mid 80s. Lows in the lower 60s. Friday and Friday night, partly cloudy. Highs in the mid-80s. Lows in the upper 60s. Saturday and Saturday night, partly cloudy. Chance of showers and slight chance of thunderstorms. Highs in the upper 80s. Lows around 70. Chance of precipitation 40%. The current time is 4:22 a.m. Eastern Daylight Time. 4 a.m. Eastern Daylight Time weather conditions across north-central Kentucky and south-central Indiana. At Louisville International, it was partly cloudy. The temperature was 65 degrees, the dew point 45, and the relative humidity 48%. The wind was northeast at 6 miles an hour. The pressure was 30.04 inches and rising. At Bowman Field, it was clear. The temperature was 63 degrees, the dew point 45, and the relative humidity 51%. The wind was north at 3 miles an hour. The pressure was 30.05 inches and rising. Once again, at Louisville International, it was 65 degrees under partly cloudy skies. Elsewhere around the region, it was partly cloudy, with a temperature of 59 at Lexington, 59 at Covington, 58 at Jackson, and 62 at Bowling Green. Under partly cloudy skies, Nashville reported 70, Paducah reported 69, and Bloomington reported 60. It was mostly cloudy, with a temperature of 64 at Evansville and 58 at Indianapolis. At Frankfort, the weather conditions were not available. Now for the official National Weather Service forecast for north-central Kentucky and south-central Indiana, including the Louisville metro area. Today, partly sunny. Highs in the lower 80s. Northeast winds up to 10 miles an hour. Tonight, partly cloudy. Lows in the lower 60s. Northeast winds up to 5 miles an hour. Monday, partly sunny. Highs in the lower 80s. Northeast winds up to 10 miles an hour. Monday night, mostly clear. Lows in the upper 50s.
northeast winds 5 to 10 miles an hour. And now the extended forecast for the radio listening area. Tuesday and Tuesday night, clear. Highs in the upper 70s. Lows in the mid-50s. Wednesday and Wednesday night, clear. Highs around 80. Lows in the upper 50s. Thursday and Thursday night, mostly clear. Highs in the mid-80s. Lows in the lower 60s. Friday and Friday night, partly cloudy. Highs in the mid-80s. Lows in the upper 60s. Saturday and Saturday night, partly cloudy. Chance of showers and slight chance of thunderstorms. Highs in the upper 80s. Lows around 70. Chance of precipitation 40%. 4 a.m. Eastern Daylight Time weather conditions across north-central Kentucky and south-central Indiana. At Louisville International, it was partly cloudy. The temperature was 65 degrees, the dew point 45, and the relative humidity 48%. The wind was northeast at 6 miles an hour. The pressure was 30.04 inches and rising. At Bowman Field, it was clear. The temperature was 63 degrees, the dew point 45, and the relative humidity 51%. The wind was north at 3 miles an hour. The pressure was 30.05 inches and rising. Once again, at Louisville International, it was 65 degrees under partly cloudy skies. Elsewhere around the region, it was partly cloudy, with a temperature of 59 at Lexington, 59 at Covington, 58 at Jackson, and 62 at Bowling Green. Under partly cloudy skies, Nashville reported 70, Paducah reported 69, and Bloomington reported 60. It was mostly cloudy, with a temperature of 64 at Evansville and 58 at Indianapolis. At Frankfort, the weather conditions were not available. Now for the official National Weather Service forecast for north-central Kentucky and south-central Indiana, including the Louisville metro area. Today, partly sunny. Highs in the lower 80s. Northeast winds up to 10 miles an hour. Tonight, partly cloudy. Lows in the lower 60s. Northeast winds up to 5 miles an hour. Monday, partly sunny. Highs in the lower 80s. Northeast winds up to 10 miles an hour. Monday night, mostly clear. Lows in the upper 50s. Northeast winds 5 to 10 miles an hour. And now the extended forecast for the radio listening area. Tuesday and Tuesday night, clear. Highs in the upper 70s. Lows in the mid-50s. Wednesday and Wednesday night, clear. Highs around 80. Lows in the upper 50s. Thursday and Thursday night, mostly clear. Highs in the mid-80s. Lows in the lower 60s. Friday and Friday night, partly cloudy. Highs in the mid-80s. Lows in the upper 60s. Saturday and Saturday night, partly cloudy. Chance of showers and slight chance of thunderstorms. Highs in the upper 80s. Lows around 70. Chance of precipitation 40%. The current time is 4:27 a.m. Eastern Daylight Time. 4 a.m. Eastern Daylight Time weather conditions across north-central Kentucky and south-central Indiana. At Louisville International, it was partly cloudy. The temperature was 65 degrees, the dew point 45, and the relative humidity 48%. The wind was northeast at 6 miles an hour. The pressure was 30.04 inches and rising. At Bowman Field, it was clear. The temperature was 63 degrees, the dew point 45, and the relative humidity 51%. The wind was north at 3 miles an hour. The pressure was 30.05 inches and rising. Once again, at Louisville International, it was 65 degrees under partly cloudy skies. Elsewhere around the region, it was partly cloudy, with a temperature of 59 at Lexington, 59 at Covington, 58 at Jackson, and 62 at Bowling Green. Under partly cloudy skies, Nashville reported 70, Paducah reported 69, and Bloomington reported 60. It was mostly cloudy, with a temperature of 64 at Evansville and 58 at Indianapolis. At Frankfort, the weather conditions were not available.
Now for the official National Weather Service forecast for north central Kentucky and south central Indiana, including the Louisville metro area. Today, partly sunny. Highs in the lower 80s. Northeast winds up to 10 miles an hour. Tonight, partly cloudy. Lows in the lower 60s. Northeast winds up to 5 miles an hour. Monday, partly sunny. Highs in the lower 80s. Northeast winds up to 10 miles an hour. Monday night, mostly clear. Lows in the upper 50s. Northeast winds 5 to 10 miles an hour. And now the extended forecast for the radio listening area. Tuesday and Tuesday night, clear. Highs in the upper 70s. Lows in the mid 50s. Wednesday and Wednesday night, clear. Highs around 80. Lows in the upper 50s. Thursday and Thursday night, mostly clear. Highs in the mid 80s. Lows in the lower 60s. Friday and Friday night, partly cloudy. Highs in the mid 80s. Lows in the upper 60s. Saturday and Saturday night, partly cloudy. Chance of showers and slight chance of thunderstorms. Highs in the upper 80s. Lows around 70. Chance of precipitation 40%. 4 a.m. Eastern Daylight Time weather conditions across north central Kentucky and south central Indiana. At Louisville International, it was partly cloudy. The temperature was 65 degrees, the dew point 45, and the relative humidity 48%. The wind was northeast at 6 miles an hour. The pressure was 30.04 inches and rising. At Bowman Field, it was clear. The temperature was 63 degrees, the dew point 45, and the relative humidity 51%. The wind was north at 3 miles an hour. The pressure was 30.05 inches and rising. Once again, at Louisville International, it was 65 degrees under partly cloudy skies. Elsewhere around the region, it was partly cloudy, with a temperature of 59 at Lexington, 59 at Covington, 58 at Jackson, and 62 at Bowling Green. Under partly cloudy skies, Nashville reported 70, Paducah reported 69, and Bloomington reported 60. It was mostly cloudy, with a temperature of 64 at Evansville and 58 at Indianapolis. At Frankfort, the weather conditions were not available. Now for the official National Weather Service forecast for north central Kentucky and south central Indiana, including the Louisville metro area. Today, partly sunny. Highs in the lower 80s. Northeast winds up to 10 miles an hour. Tonight, partly cloudy. Lows in the lower 60s. Northeast winds up to 5 miles an hour. Monday, partly sunny. Highs in the lower 80s. Northeast winds up to 10 miles an hour. Monday night, mostly clear. Lows in the upper 50s. Northeast winds 5 to 10 miles an hour. And now the extended forecast for the radio listening area. Tuesday and Tuesday night, clear. Highs in the upper 70s. Lows in the mid 50s. Wednesday and Wednesday night, clear. Highs around 80. Lows in the upper 50s. Thursday and Thursday night, mostly clear. Highs in the mid 80s. Lows in the lower 60s. Friday and Friday night, partly cloudy. Highs in the mid-80s. Lows in the upper 60s. Saturday and Saturday night, partly cloudy. Chance of showers and slight chance of thunderstorms. Highs in the upper 80s. Lows around 70. Chance of precipitation 40%. The current time is 4:33 a.m. Eastern Daylight Time. 4 a.m. Eastern Daylight Time weather conditions across north central Kentucky and south central Indiana. At Louisville International, it was partly cloudy. The temperature was 65 degrees, the dew point 45, and the relative humidity 48%. The wind was northeast at 6 miles an hour. The pressure was 30.04 inches and rising. At Bowman Field, it was clear. The temperature was 63 degrees. The dew point 45, and the relative humidity 51%. The wind was north at 3 miles an hour.
The pressure was 30.05 inches and rising. Once again, at Louisville International, it was 65 degrees under partly cloudy skies. Elsewhere around the region, it was partly cloudy, with a temperature of 59 at Lexington, 59 at Covington, 58 at Jackson, and 62 at Bowling Green. Under partly cloudy skies, Nashville reported 70, Paducah reported 69, and Bloomington reported 60. It was mostly cloudy, with a temperature of 64 at Evansville and 58 at Indianapolis. At Frankfort, the weather conditions were not available. Now for the official National Weather Service forecast for North Central Kentucky and South Central Indiana, including the Louisville metro area. Today, partly sunny. Highs in the lower 80s. Northeast winds up to 10 miles an hour. Tonight, partly cloudy. Lows in the lower 60s. Northeast winds up to 5 miles an hour. Monday, partly sunny. Highs in the lower 80s. Northeast winds up to 10 miles an hour. Monday night, mostly clear. Lows in the upper 50s. Northeast winds 5 to 10 miles an hour. And now the extended forecast for the radio listening area. Tuesday and Tuesday night, clear. Highs in the upper 70s. Lows in the mid 50s. Wednesday and Wednesday night, clear. Highs around 80. Lows in the upper 50s. Thursday and Thursday night, mostly clear. Highs in the mid 80s. Lows in the lower 60s. Friday and Friday night, partly cloudy. Highs in the mid 80s. Lows in the upper 60s. Saturday and Saturday night, partly cloudy. Chance of showers and slight chance of thunderstorms. Highs in the upper 80s. Lows around 70. Chance of precipitation 40%. 4 a.m. Eastern Daylight Time weather conditions across North Central Kentucky and South Central Indiana. At Louisville International, it was partly cloudy. The temperature was 65 degrees, the dew point 45, and the relative humidity 48%. The wind was northeast at 6 miles an hour. The pressure was 30.04 inches and rising. At Bowman Field, it was clear. The temperature was 63 degrees, the dew point 45, and the relative humidity 51%. The wind was north at 3 miles an hour. The pressure was 30.05 inches and rising. Once again, at Louisville International, it was 65 degrees under partly cloudy skies. Elsewhere around the region, it was partly cloudy, with a temperature of 59 at Lexington, 59 at Covington, 58 at Jackson, and 62 at Bowling Green. Under partly cloudy skies, Nashville reported 70, Paducah reported 69, and Bloomington reported 60. It was mostly cloudy, with a temperature of 64 at Evansville and 58 at Indianapolis. At Frankfort, the weather conditions were not available. The current time is 4:37 a.m. Eastern Daylight Time. Now for the official National Weather Service forecast for North Central Kentucky and South Central Indiana, including the Louisville metro area. Today, partly sunny. Highs in the lower 80s. Northeast winds up to 10 miles an hour. Tonight, partly cloudy. Lows in the lower 60s. Northeast winds up to 5 miles an hour. Monday, partly sunny. Highs in the lower 80s. Northeast winds up to 10 miles an hour. Monday night, mostly clear. Lows in the upper 50s. Northeast winds 5 to 10 miles an hour. And now the extended forecast for the radio listening area. Tuesday and Tuesday night, clear. Highs in the upper 70s. Lows in the mid 50s. Wednesday and Wednesday night, clear. Highs around 80. Lows in the upper 50s. Thursday and Thursday night, mostly clear. Highs in the mid 80s. Lows in the lower 60s. Friday and Friday night, partly cloudy. Highs in the mid 80s. Lows in the upper 60s. Saturday and Saturday night, partly cloudy. Chance of showers and slight chance of thunderstorms. Highs in the upper 80s. Lows around 70.
chance of precipitation 40%. 4 a.m. Eastern Daylight Time weather conditions across north-central Kentucky and south-central Indiana. At Louisville International, it was partly cloudy. The temperature was 65 degrees, the dew point 45, and the relative humidity 48%. The wind was northeast at 6 miles an hour. The pressure was 30.04 inches and rising. At Bowman Field, it was clear. The temperature was 63 degrees, the dew point 45, and the relative humidity 51%. The wind was north at 3 miles an hour. The pressure was 30.05 inches and rising. Once again, at Louisville International, it was 65 degrees under partly cloudy skies. Elsewhere around the region, it was partly cloudy, with a temperature of 59 at Lexington, 59 at Covington, 58 at Jackson, and 62 at Bowling Green. Under partly cloudy skies, Nashville reported 70, Paducah reported 69, and Bloomington reported 60. It was mostly cloudy, with a temperature of 64 at Evansville and 58 at Indianapolis. At Frankfort, the weather conditions were not available. Now for the official National Weather Service forecast for north-central Kentucky and south-central Indiana, including the Louisville metro area. Today, partly sunny. Highs in the lower 80s. Northeast winds up to 10 miles an hour. Tonight, partly cloudy. Lows in the lower 60s. Northeast winds up to 5 miles an hour. Monday, partly sunny. Highs in the lower 80s. Northeast winds up to 10 miles an hour. Monday night, mostly clear. Lows in the upper 50s. Northeast winds 5 to 10 miles an hour. And now the extended forecast for the radio listening area. Tuesday and Tuesday night, clear. Highs in the upper 70s. Lows in the mid-50s. Wednesday and Wednesday night, clear. Highs around 80. Lows in the upper 50s. Thursday and Thursday night, mostly clear. Highs in the mid-80s. Lows in the lower 60s. Friday and Friday night, partly cloudy. Highs in the mid-80s. Lows in the upper 60s. Saturday and Saturday night, partly cloudy. Chance of showers and slight chance of thunderstorms. Highs in the upper 80s. Lows around 70. Chance of precipitation 40%. 4 a.m. Eastern Daylight Time weather conditions across north-central Kentucky and south-central Indiana. At Louisville International, it was partly cloudy. The temperature was 65 degrees, the dew point 45, and the relative humidity 48%. The wind was northeast at 6 miles an hour. The pressure was 30.04 inches and rising. At Bowman Field, it was clear. The temperature was 63 degrees, the dew point 45, and the relative humidity 51%. The wind was north at 3 miles an hour. The pressure was 30.05 inches and rising. Once again, at Louisville International, it was 65 degrees under partly cloudy skies. Elsewhere around the region, it was partly cloudy, with a temperature of 59 at Lexington, 59 at Covington, 58 at Jackson, and 62 at Bowling Green. Under partly cloudy skies, Nashville reported 70, Paducah reported 69, and Bloomington reported 60. It was mostly cloudy, with a temperature of 64 at Evansville and 58 at Indianapolis. At Frankfort, the weather conditions were not available. 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The current time is 4:43 a.m. Eastern Daylight Time. Now for the official National Weather Service forecast for north-central Kentucky and south-central Indiana, including the Louisville metro area. Today, partly sunny. Highs in the lower 80s. Northeast winds up to 10 miles an hour. Tonight, partly cloudy. Lows in the lower 60s. Northeast winds up to 5 miles an hour. Monday, partly sunny.
Highs in the lower 80s. Northeast winds up to 10 miles an hour. Monday night, mostly clear. Lows in the upper 50s. Northeast winds 5 to 10 miles an hour. And now the extended forecast for the radio listening area. Tuesday and Tuesday night, clear. Highs in the upper 70s. Lows in the mid 50s. Wednesday and Wednesday night, clear. Highs around 80. Lows in the upper 50s. Thursday and Thursday night, mostly clear. Highs in the mid 80s. Lows in the lower 60s. Friday and Friday night, partly cloudy. Highs in the mid 80s. Lows in the upper 60s. Saturday and Saturday night, partly cloudy. Chance of showers and slight chance of thunderstorms. Highs in the upper 80s. Lows around 70. Chance of precipitation 40%. 4 a.m. Eastern Daylight Time weather conditions across north central Kentucky and south central Indiana. At Louisville International, it was partly cloudy. The temperature was 65 degrees, the dew point 45, and the relative humidity 48%. The wind was northeast at 6 miles an hour. The pressure was 30.04 inches and rising. At Bowman Field, it was clear. The temperature was 63 degrees, the dew point 45, and the relative humidity 51%. The wind was north at 3 miles an hour. The pressure was 30.05 inches and rising. Once again, at Louisville International, it was 65 degrees under partly cloudy skies. Elsewhere around the region, it was partly cloudy, with a temperature of 59 at Lexington, 59 at Covington, 58 at Jackson, and 62 at Bowling Green. Under partly cloudy skies, Nashville reported 70, Paducah reported 69, and Bloomington reported 60. It was mostly cloudy, with a temperature of 64 at Evansville and 58 at Indianapolis. At Frankfort, the weather conditions were not available. Now for the official National Weather Service forecast for north central Kentucky and south central Indiana, including the Louisville metro area. Today, partly sunny. Highs in the lower 80s. Northeast winds up to 10 miles an hour. Tonight, partly cloudy. Lows in the lower 60s. Northeast winds up to 5 miles an hour. Monday, partly sunny. Highs in the lower 80s. Northeast winds up to 10 miles an hour. Monday night, mostly clear. Lows in the upper 50s. Northeast winds 5 to 10 miles an hour. And now the extended forecast for the radio listening area. Tuesday and Tuesday night, clear. Highs in the upper 70s. Lows in the mid 50s. Wednesday and Wednesday night, clear. Highs around 80. Lows in the upper 50s. Thursday and Thursday night, mostly clear. Highs in the mid 80s. Lows in the lower 60s. Friday and Friday night, partly cloudy. Highs in the mid 80s. Lows in the upper 60s. Saturday and Saturday night, partly cloudy. Chance of showers and slight chance of thunderstorms. Highs in the upper 80s. Lows around 70. Chance of precipitation 40%. The current time is 4:47 a.m. Eastern Daylight Time. 4 a.m. Eastern Daylight Time weather conditions across north central Kentucky and south central Indiana. At Louisville International, it was partly cloudy. The temperature was 65 degrees, the dew point 45, and the relative humidity 48%. The wind was northeast at 6 miles an hour. The pressure was 30.04 inches and rising. At Bowman Field, it was clear. The temperature was 63 degrees, the dew point 45, and the relative humidity 51%. The wind was north at 3 miles an hour. The pressure was 30.05 inches and rising. Once again, at Louisville International, it was 65 degrees under partly cloudy skies. Elsewhere around the region, it was partly cloudy, with a temperature of 59 at Lexington, 59 at Covington, 58 at Jackson, and 62 at Bowling Green. Under partly cloudy skies, Nashville reported 70, Paducah reported 69,
and Bloomington reported 60. It was mostly cloudy, with a temperature of 64 at Evansville and 58 at Indianapolis. At Frankfort, the weather conditions were not available. Now for the official National Weather Service forecast for North Central Kentucky and South Central Indiana, including the Louisville metro area. Today, partly sunny. Highs in the lower 80s. Northeast winds up to 10 miles an hour. Tonight, partly cloudy. Lows in the lower 60s. Northeast winds up to 5 miles an hour. Monday, partly sunny. Highs in the lower 80s. Northeast winds up to 10 miles an hour. Monday night, mostly clear. Lows in the upper 50s. Northeast winds 5 to 10 miles an hour. And now the extended forecast for the radio listening area. Tuesday and Tuesday night, clear. Highs in the upper 70s. Lows in the mid 50s. Wednesday and Wednesday night, clear. Highs around 80. Lows in the upper 50s. Thursday and Thursday night, mostly clear. Highs in the mid 80s. Lows in the lower 60s. Friday and Friday night, partly cloudy. Highs in the mid 80s. Lows in the upper 60s. Saturday and Saturday night, partly cloudy. Chance of showers and slight chance of thunderstorms. Highs in the upper 80s. Lows around 70. Chance of precipitation 40%. 4 a.m. Eastern Daylight Time weather conditions across North Central Kentucky and South Central Indiana. At Louisville International, it was partly cloudy. The temperature was 65 degrees, the dew point 45, and the relative humidity 48%. The wind was northeast at 6 miles an hour. The pressure was 30.04 inches and rising. At Bowman Field, it was clear. The temperature was 63 degrees, the dew point 45, and the relative humidity 51%. The wind was north at 3 miles an hour. The pressure was 30.05 inches and rising. Once again, at Louisville International, it was 65 degrees under partly cloudy skies. Elsewhere around the region, it was partly cloudy, with a temperature of 59 at Lexington, 59 at Covington, 58 at Jackson, and 62 at Bowling Green. Under partly cloudy skies, Nashville reported 70, Paducah reported 69, and Bloomington reported 60. It was mostly cloudy, with a temperature of 64 at Evansville and 58 at Indianapolis. At Frankfort, the weather conditions were not available. Now for the official National Weather Service forecast for North Central Kentucky and South Central Indiana, including the Louisville metro area. Today, partly sunny. Highs in the lower 80s. Northeast winds up to 10 miles an hour. Tonight, partly cloudy. Lows in the lower 60s. Northeast winds up to 5 miles an hour. Monday, partly sunny. Highs in the lower 80s. Northeast winds up to 10 miles an hour. Monday night, mostly clear. Lows in the upper 50s. Northeast winds 5 to 10 miles an hour. And now the extended forecast for the radio listening area. Tuesday and Tuesday night, clear. Highs in the upper 70s. Lows in the mid 50s. Wednesday and Wednesday night, clear. Highs around 80. Lows in the upper 50s. Thursday and Thursday night, mostly clear. Highs in the mid 80s. Lows in the lower 60s. Friday and Friday night, partly cloudy. Highs in the mid 80s. Lows in the upper 60s. Saturday and Saturday night, partly cloudy. Chance of showers and slight chance of thunderstorms. Highs in the upper 80s. Lows around 70. Chance of precipitation 40%. The current time is 4:53 a.m. Eastern Daylight Time. 4 a.m. Eastern Daylight Time weather conditions across North Central Kentucky and South Central Indiana. At Louisville International, it was partly cloudy. The temperature was 65 degrees, the dew point 45, and the relative humidity 48%. The wind was northeast at 6 miles an hour. The pressure was 30.04 inches and rising.
Ed Bowman Field, it was clear. The temperature was 63 degrees, the dew point 45, and the relative humidity 51%. The wind was north at 3 miles an hour. The pressure was 30.05 inches and rising. Once again, at Louisville International it was 65 degrees under partly cloudy skies. Elsewhere around the region, it was partly cloudy, with a temperature of 59 at Lexington, 59 at Covington, 58 at Jackson, and 62 at Bowling Green. Under partly cloudy skies, Nashville reported 70, Paducah reported 69, and Bloomington reported 60. It was mostly cloudy, with a temperature of 64 at Evansville, and 58 at Indianapolis. At Frankfort, the weather conditions were not available. Now for the official National Weather Service forecast for North Central Kentucky and South Central Indiana, including the Louisville metro area. Today, partly sunny. Highs in the lower 80s. Northeast winds up to 10 miles an hour. Tonight, partly cloudy. Lows in the lower 60s. Northeast winds up to 5 miles an hour. Monday, partly sunny. Highs in the lower 80s. Northeast winds up to 10 miles an hour. Monday night, mostly clear. Lows in the upper 50s. Northeast winds 5 to 10 miles an hour. And now the extended forecast for the radio listening area. Tuesday and Tuesday night, clear. Highs in the upper 70s. Lows in the mid 50s. Wednesday and Wednesday night, clear. Highs around 80. Lows in the upper 50s. Thursday and Thursday night, mostly clear. Highs in the mid 80s. Lows in the lower 60s. Friday and Friday night, partly cloudy. Highs in the mid 80s. Lows in the upper 60s. Saturday and Saturday night, partly cloudy. Chance of showers and slight chance of thunderstorms. Highs in the upper 80s. Lows around 70. Chance of precipitation 40%. 4 a.m. Eastern Daylight Time weather conditions across North Central Kentucky and South Central Indiana. At Louisville International, it was partly cloudy. The temperature was 65 degrees, the dew point 45, and the relative humidity 48%. The wind was northeast at 6 miles an hour. The pressure was 30.04 inches and rising. At Bowman Field, it was clear. The temperature was 63 degrees, the dew point 45, and the relative humidity 51%. The wind was north at 3 miles an hour. The pressure was 30.05 inches and rising. Once again, at Louisville International it was 65 degrees under partly cloudy skies. Elsewhere around the region, it was partly cloudy, with a temperature of 59 at Lexington, 59 at Covington, 58 at Jackson, and 62 at Bowling Green. Under partly cloudy skies, Nashville reported 70, Paducah reported 69, and Bloomington reported 60. It was mostly cloudy, with a temperature of 64 at Evansville, and 58 at Indianapolis. At Frankfort, the weather conditions were not available. The current time is 4:57 a.m. Eastern Daylight Time. Now for the official National Weather Service forecast for North Central Kentucky and South Central Indiana, including the Louisville metro area. Today, partly sunny. Highs in the lower 80s. Northeast winds up to 10 miles an hour. Tonight, partly cloudy. Lows in the lower 60s. Northeast winds up to 5 miles an hour. Monday, partly sunny. Highs in the lower 80s. Northeast winds up to 10 miles an hour. Monday night, mostly clear. Lows in the upper 50s. Northeast winds 5 to 10 miles an hour. And now the extended forecast for the radio listening area. Tuesday and Tuesday night, clear. Highs in the upper 70s. Lows in the mid 50s. Wednesday and Wednesday night, clear. Highs around 80. Lows in the upper 50s. Thursday and Thursday night, mostly clear. Highs in the mid 80s. Lows in the lower 60s. Friday and Friday night, partly cloudy. Highs in the mid 80s. Lows in the upper 60s.
Saturday and Saturday night, partly cloudy. Chance of showers and slight chance of thunderstorms. Highs in the upper 80s. Lows around 70. Chance of precipitation 40%. 4 a.m. Eastern Daylight Time weather conditions across north-central Kentucky and south-central Indiana. At Louisville International, it was partly cloudy. The temperature was 65 degrees, the dew point 45, and the relative humidity 48%. The wind was northeast at 6 miles an hour. The pressure was 30.04 inches and rising. At Bowman Field, it was clear. The temperature was 63 degrees, the dew point 45, and the relative humidity 51%. The wind was north at 3 miles an hour. The pressure was 30.05 inches and rising. Once again, at Louisville International, it was 65 degrees under partly cloudy skies. Elsewhere around the region, it was partly cloudy, with a temperature of 59 at Lexington, 59 at Covington, 58 at Jackson, and 62 at Bowling Green. Under partly cloudy skies, Nashville reported 70, Paducah reported 69, and Bloomington reported 60. It was mostly cloudy, with a temperature of 64 at Evansville and 58 at Indianapolis. At Frankfort, the weather conditions were not available. Now for the official National Weather Service forecast for north-central Kentucky and south-central Indiana, including the Louisville metro area. Today, partly sunny. Highs in the lower 80s. Northeast winds up to 10 miles an hour. Tonight, partly cloudy. Lows in the lower 60s. Northeast winds up to 5 miles an hour. Monday, partly sunny. Highs in the lower 80s. Northeast winds up to 10 miles an hour. Monday night, mostly clear. Lows in the upper 50s. Northeast winds 5 to 10 miles an hour. And now the extended forecast for the radio listening area. Tuesday and Tuesday night, clear. Highs in the upper 70s. Lows in the mid 50s. Wednesday and Wednesday night, clear. Highs around 80. Lows in the upper 50s. Thursday and Thursday night, mostly clear. Highs in the mid 80s. Lows in the lower 60s. Friday and Friday night, partly cloudy. Highs in the mid 80s. Lows in the upper 60s. Saturday and Saturday night, partly cloudy. Chance of showers and slight chance of thunderstorms. Highs in the upper 80s. Lows around 70. Chance of precipitation 40%. 4 a.m. Eastern Daylight Time weather conditions across north-central Kentucky and south-central Indiana. At Louisville International, it was partly cloudy. The temperature was 65 degrees, the dew point 45, and the relative humidity 48%. The wind was northeast at 6 miles an hour. The pressure was 30.04 inches and rising. At Bowman Field, it was clear. The temperature was 63 degrees, the dew point 45, and the relative humidity 51%. The wind was north at 3 miles an hour. The pressure was 30.05 inches and rising. Once again, at Louisville International, it was 65 degrees under partly cloudy skies. Elsewhere around the region, it was partly cloudy, with a temperature of 59 at Lexington, 59 at Covington, 58 at Jackson, and 62 at Bowling Green. Under partly cloudy skies, Nashville reported 70, Paducah reported 69, and Bloomington reported 60. It was mostly cloudy, with a temperature of 64 at Evansville and 58 at Indianapolis. At Frankfort, the weather conditions were not available. The current time is 5:03 a.m. Eastern Daylight Time. 5 a.m. Eastern Daylight Time weather conditions across north-central Kentucky and south-central Indiana. At Louisville International, it was partly cloudy. The temperature was 62 degrees, the dew point 45, and the relative humidity 53%. The wind was north at 3 miles an hour. The pressure was 30.04 inches and steady. At Bowman Field, it was clear. The temperature was 62 degrees, the dew point 45, and the relative humidity 53%. The wind was northeast at 8 miles an hour.
the pressure was 30.04 inches and falling. Once again, at Louisville International, it was 62 degrees under partly cloudy skies. Elsewhere,

Highs in the lower 80s. Northeast winds up to 10 miles an hour. Tonight, partly cloudy. Lows in the lower 60s. Northeast winds up to 5 miles an hour. Monday, partly sunny. Highs in the lower 80s. Northeast winds up to 10 miles an hour. Monday night, mostly clear. Lows in the upper 50s. Northeast winds 5 to 10 miles an hour. And now the extended forecast for the radio listening area. Tuesday and Tuesday night, clear. Highs in the upper 70s. Lows in the mid 50s. Wednesday and Wednesday night, clear. Highs around 80. Lows in the upper 50s. Thursday and Thursday night, mostly clear. Highs in the mid 80s. Lows in the lower 60s. Friday and Friday night, partly cloudy. Highs in the mid 80s. Lows in the upper 60s. Saturday and Saturday night, partly cloudy. Chance of showers and slight chance of thunderstorms. Highs in the upper 80s. Lows around 70. Chance of precipitation 40%. 5 a.m. Eastern Daylight Time weather conditions across north central Kentucky and south central Indiana. At Louisville International, it was partly cloudy. The temperature was 62 degrees, the dew point 45, and the relative humidity 53%. The wind was north at 3 miles an hour. The pressure was 30.04 inches and steady. At Bowman Field, it was clear. The temperature was 62 degrees, the dew point 45, and the relative humidity 53%. The wind was northeast at 8 miles an hour. The pressure was 30.04 inches and falling. Once again, at Louisville International, it was 62 degrees under partly cloudy skies. Elsewhere around the region, it was partly cloudy, with a temperature of 56 at Lexington, 57 at Covington, and 57 at Jackson. Under partly cloudy skies, Bowling Green reported 63, Paducah reported 66, and Bloomington reported 59. It was mostly cloudy, with a temperature of 70 at Nashville, 62 at Evansville, and 57 at Indianapolis. At Frankfort, the weather conditions were not available. The current time is 5:07 a.m. Eastern Daylight Time. Now for the official National Weather Service forecast for North Central Kentucky and South Central Indiana, including the Louisville metro area. Today, partly sunny. Highs in the lower 80s. Northeast winds up to 10 miles an hour. Tonight, partly cloudy. Lows in the lower 60s. Northeast winds up to 5 miles an hour. Monday, partly sunny. Highs in the lower 80s. Northeast winds up to 10 miles an hour. Monday night, mostly clear. Lows in the upper 50s. Northeast winds 5 to 10 miles an hour. And now the extended forecast for the radio listening area. Tuesday and Tuesday night, clear. Highs in the upper 70s. Lows in the mid 50s. Wednesday and Wednesday night, clear. Highs around 80. Lows in the upper 50s. Thursday and Thursday night, mostly clear. Highs in the mid 80s. Lows in the lower 60s. Friday and Friday night, partly cloudy. Highs in the mid 80s. Lows in the upper 60s. Saturday and Saturday night, partly cloudy. Chance of showers and slight chance of thunderstorms. Highs in the upper 80s. Lows around 70. Chance of precipitation 40%. 5 a.m. Eastern Daylight Time weather conditions across north central Kentucky and south central Indiana. At Louisville International, it was partly cloudy. The temperature was 62 degrees, the dew point 45, and the relative humidity 53%. The wind was north at 3 miles an hour. The pressure was 30.04 inches and steady. At Bowman Field, it was clear. The temperature was 62 degrees, the dew point 45, and the relative humidity 53%. The wind was northeast at 8 miles an hour. The pressure was 30.04 inches and falling. Once again, at Louisville International, it was 62 degrees under partly cloudy skies. Elsewhere,

On the region, it was partly cloudy, with a temperature of 56 at Lexington, 57 at Covington, and 57 at Jackson. Under partly cloudy skies, Bowling Green reported 63, Paducah reported 66, and Bloomington reported 59. It was mostly cloudy, with a temperature of 70 at Nashville, 62 at Evansville, and 57 at Indianapolis. At Frankfort, the weather conditions were not available. 5 a.m. Eastern Daylight Time weather conditions across north-central Kentucky and south-central Indiana. At Louisville International, it was partly cloudy. The temperature was 62 degrees, the dew point 45, and the relative humidity 53%. The wind was north at 3 miles an hour. The pressure was 30.04 inches and steady. At Bowman Field, it was partly cloudy. The temperature was 62 degrees, the dew point 45, and the relative humidity 53%. The wind was northeast at 8 miles an hour. The pressure was 30.04 inches and falling. Once again, at Louisville International, it was 62 degrees under partly cloudy skies. Elsewhere around the region, it was clear, with a temperature of 56 at Lexington and 57 at Jackson. It was partly cloudy, with a temperature of 57 at Covington, 63 at Bowling Green, 66 at Paducah, 62 at Evansville, and 59 at Bloomington. It was mostly cloudy, with a temperature of 70 at Nashville and 57 at Indianapolis. At Frankfort, the weather conditions were not available. Now for the official National Weather Service forecast for north-central Kentucky and south-central Indiana, including the Louisville metro area. Today, partly sunny. Highs in the lower 80s. Northeast winds up to 10 miles an hour. Tonight, partly cloudy. Lows in the lower 60s. Northeast winds up to 5 miles an hour. Monday, partly sunny. Highs in the lower 80s. Northeast winds up to 10 miles an hour. Monday night, mostly clear. Lows in the upper 50s. Northeast winds 5 to 10 miles an hour. And now the extended forecast for the radio listening area. Tuesday and Tuesday night, clear. Highs in the upper 70s. Lows in the mid 50s. Wednesday and Wednesday night, clear. Highs around 80. Lows in the upper 50s. Thursday and Thursday night, mostly clear. Highs in the mid 80s. Lows in the lower 60s. Friday and Friday night, partly cloudy. Highs in the mid-80s. Lows in the upper 60s. Saturday and Saturday night, partly cloudy. Chance of showers and slight chance of thunderstorms. Highs in the upper 80s. Lows around 70. Chance of precipitation 40%. 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The current time is 5:13 a.m. Eastern Daylight Time. 5 a.m. Eastern Daylight Time weather conditions across north-central Kentucky and south-central Indiana. At Louisville International, it was partly cloudy. The temperature was 62 degrees, the dew point 45, and the relative humidity 53%. The wind was north at 3 miles an hour. The pressure was 30.04 inches and steady. At Bowman Field, it was partly cloudy. The temperature was 62 degrees, the dew point 45, and the relative humidity 53%. The wind was northeast at 8 miles an hour. The pressure was 30.04 inches and falling. Once again, at Louisville International, it was 62 degrees under partly cloudy skies. Elsewhere around the region, it was clear, with a temperature of 56 at Lexington and 57 at Jackson. It was partly cloudy, with a temperature of 57 at Covington, 63 at Bowling Green, 66 at Paducah, 62 at Evansville, and 59 at Bloomington. It was mostly cloudy, with a temperature of 70 at Nashville and 57 at Indianapolis. At Frankfort, the weather conditions were not available.
Now for the official National Weather Service forecast for north central Kentucky and south central Indiana, including the Louisville metro area. Today, partly sunny. Highs in the lower 80s. Northeast winds up to 10 miles an hour. Tonight, partly cloudy. Lows in the lower 60s. Northeast winds up to 5 miles an hour. Monday, partly sunny. Highs in the lower 80s. Northeast winds up to 10 miles an hour. Monday night, mostly clear. Lows in the upper 50s. Northeast winds 5 to 10 miles an hour. And now the extended forecast for the radio listening area. Tuesday and Tuesday night, clear. Highs in the upper 70s. Lows in the mid 50s. Wednesday and Wednesday night, clear. Highs around 80. Lows in the upper 50s. Thursday and Thursday night, mostly clear. Highs in the mid 80s. Lows in the lower 60s. Friday and Friday night, partly cloudy. Highs in the mid 80s. Lows in the upper 60s. Saturday and Saturday night, partly cloudy. Chance of showers and slight chance of thunderstorms. Highs in the upper 80s. Lows around 70. Chance of precipitation 40%. 5 a.m. Eastern Daylight Time weather conditions across north central Kentucky and south central Indiana. At Louisville International, it was partly cloudy. The temperature was 62 degrees, the dew point 45, and the relative humidity 53%. The wind was north at 3 miles an hour. The pressure was 30.04 inches and steady. At Bowman Field, it was partly cloudy. The temperature was 62 degrees, the dew point 45, and the relative humidity 53%. The wind was northeast at 8 miles an hour. The pressure was 30.04 inches and falling. Once again, at Louisville International it was 62 degrees under partly cloudy skies. Elsewhere around the region, it was clear, with a temperature of 56 at Lexington and 57 at Jackson. It was partly cloudy, with a temperature of 57 at Covington, 63 at Bowling Green, 66 at Paducah, 62 at Evansville, and 59 at Bloomington. It was mostly cloudy, with a temperature of 70 at Nashville, and 57 at Indianapolis. At Frankfort, the weather conditions were not available. The current time is 5:17 a.m. Eastern Daylight Time. Now for the official National Weather Service forecast for north central Kentucky and south central Indiana, including the Louisville metro area. Today, partly sunny. Highs in the lower 80s. Northeast winds up to 10 miles an hour. Tonight, partly cloudy. Lows in the lower 60s. Northeast winds up to 5 miles an hour. Monday, partly sunny. Highs in the lower 80s. Northeast winds up to 10 miles an hour. Monday night, mostly clear. Lows in the upper 50s. Northeast winds 5 to 10 miles an hour. And now the extended forecast for the radio listening area. Tuesday and Tuesday night, clear. Highs in the upper 70s. Lows in the mid 50s. Wednesday and Wednesday night, clear. Highs around 80. Lows in the upper 50s. Thursday and Thursday night, mostly clear. Highs in the mid 80s. Lows in the lower 60s. Friday and Friday night, partly cloudy. Highs in the mid 80s. Lows in the upper 60s. Saturday and Saturday night, partly cloudy. Chance of showers and slight chance of thunderstorms. Highs in the upper 80s. Lows around 70. Chance of precipitation 40%. 5 a.m. Eastern Daylight Time weather conditions across north central Kentucky and south central Indiana. At Louisville International, it was partly cloudy. The temperature was 62 degrees, the dew point 45, and the relative humidity 53%. The wind was north at 3 miles an hour. The pressure was 30.04 inches and steady. At Bowman Field, it was partly cloudy. The temperature was 62 degrees, the dew point 45, and the relative humidity 53%. The wind was northeast at 8 miles an hour.
the pressure was 30.04 inches and falling. Once again, at Louisville International, it was 62 degrees under partly cloudy skies. Elsewhere around the region, it was clear, with a temperature of 56 at Lexington and 57 at Jackson. It was partly cloudy, with a temperature of 57 at Covington, 63 at Bowling Green, 66 at Paducah, 62 at Evansville, and 59 at Bloomington. It was mostly cloudy, with a temperature of 70 at Nashville and 57 at Indianapolis. At Frankfort, the weather conditions were not available. Now for the official National Weather Service forecast for North Central Kentucky and South Central Indiana, including the Louisville metro area. Today, partly sunny. Highs in the lower 80s. Northeast winds up to 10 miles an hour. Tonight, partly cloudy. Lows in the lower 60s. Northeast winds up to 5 miles an hour. Monday, partly sunny. Highs in the lower 80s. Northeast winds up to 10 miles an hour. Monday night, mostly clear. Lows in the upper 50s. Northeast winds 5 to 10 miles an hour. And now the extended forecast for the radio listening area. Tuesday and Tuesday night, clear. Highs in the upper 70s. Lows in the mid 50s. Wednesday and Wednesday night, clear. Highs around 80. Lows in the upper 50s. Thursday and Thursday night, mostly clear. Highs in the mid-80s. Lows in the lower 60s. Friday and Friday night, partly cloudy. Highs in the mid-80s. Lows in the upper 60s. Saturday and Saturday night, partly cloudy. Chance of showers and slight chance of thunderstorms. Highs in the upper 80s. Lows around 70. Chance of precipitation 40%. 5 a.m. Eastern Daylight Time weather conditions across North Central Kentucky and South Central Indiana. At Louisville International, it was partly cloudy. The temperature was 62 degrees, the dew point 45, and the relative humidity 53%. The wind was north at 3 miles an hour. The pressure was 30.04 inches and steady. At Bowman Field, it was partly cloudy. The temperature was 62 degrees, the dew point 45, and the relative humidity 53%. The wind was northeast at 8 miles an hour. The pressure was 30.04 inches and falling. Once again, at Louisville International, it was 62 degrees under partly cloudy skies. Elsewhere around the region, it was clear, with a temperature of 56 at Lexington and 57 at Jackson. It was partly cloudy, with a temperature of 57 at Covington, 63 at Bowling Green, 66 at Paducah, 62 at Evansville, and 59 at Bloomington. It was mostly cloudy, with a temperature of 70 at Nashville and 57 at Indianapolis. At Frankfort, the weather conditions were not available. The current time is 5:23 a.m. Eastern Daylight Time. Now for the official National Weather Service forecast for North Central Kentucky and South Central Indiana, including the Louisville metro area. Today, partly sunny. Highs in the lower 80s. Northeast winds up to 10 miles an hour. Tonight, partly cloudy. Lows in the lower 60s. Northeast winds up to 5 miles an hour. Monday, partly sunny. Highs in the lower 80s. Northeast winds up to 10 miles an hour. Monday night, mostly clear. Lows in the upper 50s. Northeast winds 5 to 10 miles an hour. And now the extended forecast for the radio listening area. Tuesday and Tuesday night, clear. Highs in the upper 70s. Lows in the mid 50s. Wednesday and Wednesday night, clear. Highs around 80. Lows in the upper 50s. Thursday and Thursday night, mostly clear. Highs in the mid-80s. Lows in the lower 60s. Friday and Friday night, partly cloudy. Highs in the mid-80s. Lows in the upper 60s. Saturday and Saturday night, partly cloudy. Chance of showers and slight chance of thunderstorms. Highs in the upper 80s. Lows around 70. Chance of precipitation 40%.
5 a.m. Eastern Daylight Time weather conditions across north-central Kentucky and south-central Indiana. At Louisville International, it was partly cloudy. The temperature was 62 degrees, the dew point 45, and the relative humidity 53%. The wind was north at 3 miles an hour. The pressure was 30.04 inches and steady. At Bowman Field, it was partly cloudy. The temperature was 62 degrees, the dew point 45, and the relative humidity 53%. The wind was northeast at 8 miles an hour. The pressure was 30.04 inches and falling. Once again, at Louisville International, it was 62 degrees under partly cloudy skies. Elsewhere around the region, it was clear, with a temperature of 56 at Lexington and 57 at Jackson. It was partly cloudy, with a temperature of 57 at Covington, 63 at Bowling Green, 66 at Paducah, 62 at Evansville, and 59 at Bloomington. It was mostly cloudy, with a temperature of 70 at Nashville and 57 at Indianapolis. At Frankfort, the weather conditions were not available. Now for the official National Weather Service forecast for north-central Kentucky and south-central Indiana, including the Louisville metro area. Today, partly sunny. Highs in the lower 80s. Northeast winds up to 10 miles an hour. Tonight, partly cloudy. Lows in the lower 60s. Northeast winds up to 5 miles an hour. Monday, partly sunny. Highs in the lower 80s. Northeast winds up to 10 miles an hour. Monday night, mostly clear. Lows in the upper 50s. Northeast winds 5 to 10 miles an hour. And now the extended forecast for the radio listening area. Tuesday and Tuesday night, clear. Highs in the upper 70s. Lows in the mid 50s. Wednesday and Wednesday night, clear. Highs around 80. Lows in the upper 50s. Thursday and Thursday night, mostly clear. Highs in the mid 80s. Lows in the lower 60s. Friday and Friday night, partly cloudy. Highs in the mid-80s. Lows in the upper 60s. Saturday and Saturday night, partly cloudy. Chance of showers and slight chance of thunderstorms. Highs in the upper 80s. Lows around 70. Chance of precipitation 40%. The current time is 5:27 a.m. Eastern Daylight Time. 5 a.m. Eastern Daylight Time weather conditions across north-central Kentucky and south-central Indiana. At Louisville International, it was partly cloudy. The temperature was 62 degrees, the dew point 45, and the relative humidity 53%. The wind was north at 3 miles an hour. The pressure was 30.04 inches and steady. At Bowman Field, it was partly cloudy. The temperature was 62 degrees, the dew point 45, and the relative humidity 53%. The wind was northeast at 8 miles an hour. The pressure was 30.04 inches and falling. Once again, at Louisville International, it was 62 degrees under partly cloudy skies. Elsewhere around the region, it was clear, with a temperature of 56 at Lexington and 57 at Jackson. It was partly cloudy, with a temperature of 57 at Covington, 63 at Bowling Green, 66 at Paducah, 62 at Evansville, and 59 at Bloomington. It was mostly cloudy, with a temperature of 70 at Nashville and 57 at Indianapolis. At Frankfort, the weather conditions were not available. Now for the official National Weather Service forecast for north-central Kentucky and south-central Indiana, including the Louisville metro area. Today, partly sunny. Highs in the lower 80s. Northeast winds up to 10 miles an hour. Tonight, partly cloudy. Lows in the lower 60s. Northeast winds up to 5 miles an hour. Monday, partly sunny. Highs in the lower 80s. Northeast winds up to 10 miles an hour. Monday night, mostly clear. Lows in the upper 50s. Northeast winds 5 to 10 miles an hour. And now the extended forecast for the radio listening area. Tuesday and Tuesday night, clear. Highs in the upper 70s. Lows in the mid 50s.
Wednesday and Wednesday night, clear. Highs around 80. Lows in the upper 50s. Thursday and Thursday night, mostly clear. Highs in the mid 80s. Lows in the lower 60s. Friday and Friday night, partly cloudy. Highs in the mid 80s. Lows in the upper 60s. Saturday and Saturday night, partly cloudy. Chance of showers and slight chance of thunderstorms. Highs in the upper 80s. Lows around 70. Chance of precipitation 40%. 5 a.m. Eastern Daylight Time weather conditions across north central Kentucky and south central Indiana. At Louisville International, it was partly cloudy. The temperature was 62 degrees, the dew point 45, and the relative humidity 53%. The wind was north at 3 miles an hour. The pressure was 30.04 inches and steady. At Bowman Field, it was partly cloudy. The temperature was 62 degrees, the dew point 45, and the relative humidity 53%. The wind was northeast at 8 miles an hour. The pressure was 30.04 inches and falling. Once again, at Louisville International, it was 62 degrees under partly cloudy skies. Elsewhere around the region, it was clear, with a temperature of 56 at Lexington and 57 at Jackson. It was partly cloudy, with a temperature of 57 at Covington, 63 at Bowling Green, 66 at Paducah, 62 at Evansville, and 59 at Bloomington. It was mostly cloudy, with a temperature of 70 at Nashville and 57 at Indianapolis. At Frankfort, the weather conditions were not available. Now for the official National Weather Service forecast for north central Kentucky and south central Indiana, including the Louisville metro area. Today, partly sunny. Highs in the lower 80s. Northeast winds up to 10 miles an hour. Tonight, partly cloudy. Lows in the lower 60s. Northeast winds up to 5 miles an hour. Monday, partly sunny. Highs in the lower 80s. Northeast winds up to 10 miles an hour. Monday night, mostly clear. Lows in the upper 50s. Northeast winds 5 to 10 miles an hour. And now the extended forecast for the radio listening area. Tuesday and Tuesday night, clear. Highs in the upper 70s. Lows in the mid 50s. Wednesday and Wednesday night, clear. Highs around 80. Lows in the upper 50s. Thursday and Thursday night, mostly clear. Highs in the mid 80s. Lows in the lower 60s. Friday and Friday night, partly cloudy. Highs in the mid 80s. Lows in the upper 60s. Saturday and Saturday night, partly cloudy. Chance of showers and slight chance of thunderstorms. Highs in the upper 80s. Lows around 70. Chance of precipitation 40%. The current time is 5:33 a.m. Eastern Daylight Time. 5 a.m. Eastern Daylight Time weather conditions across north central Kentucky and south central Indiana. At Louisville International, it was partly cloudy. The temperature was 62 degrees, the dew point 45, and the relative humidity 53%. The wind was north at 3 miles an hour. The pressure was 30.04 inches and steady. At Bowman Field, it was partly cloudy. The temperature was 62 degrees, the dew point 45, and the relative humidity 53%. The wind was northeast at 8 miles an hour. The pressure was 30.04 inches and falling. Once again, at Louisville International, it was 62 degrees under partly cloudy skies. Elsewhere around the region, it was clear, with a temperature of 56 at Lexington and 57 at Jackson. It was partly cloudy, with a temperature of 57 at Covington, 63 at Bowling Green, 66 at Paducah, 62 at Evansville, and 59 at Bloomington. It was mostly cloudy, with a temperature of 70 at Nashville and 57 at Indianapolis. At Frankfort, the weather conditions were not available. Now for the official National Weather Service forecast for north central Kentucky and south central Indiana, including the Louisville metro area. Today, partly sunny. Highs in the lower 80s.
northeast winds up to 10 miles an hour. Tonight, partly cloudy. Lows in the lower 60s. Northeast winds up to 5 miles an hour. Monday, partly sunny. Highs in the lower 80s. Northeast winds up to 10 miles an hour. Monday night, mostly clear. Lows in the upper 50s. Northeast winds 5 to 10 miles an hour. And now the extended forecast for the radio listening area. Tuesday and Tuesday night, clear. Highs in the upper 70s. Lows in the mid 50s. Wednesday and Wednesday night, clear. Highs around 80. Lows in the upper 50s. Thursday and Thursday night, mostly clear. Highs in the mid 80s. Lows in the lower 60s. Friday and Friday night, partly cloudy. Highs in the mid 80s. Lows in the upper 60s. Saturday and Saturday night, partly cloudy. Chance of showers and slight chance of thunderstorms. Highs in the upper 80s. Lows around 70. Chance of precipitation 40%. 5 a.m. Eastern Daylight Time weather conditions across north central Kentucky and south central Indiana. At Louisville International, it was partly cloudy. The temperature was 62 degrees, the dew point 45, and the relative humidity 53%. The wind was north at 3 miles an hour. The pressure was 30.04 inches and steady. At Bowman Field, it was partly cloudy. The temperature was 62 degrees, the dew point 45, and the relative humidity 53%. The wind was northeast at 8 miles an hour. The pressure was 30.04 inches and falling. Once again, at Louisville International, it was 62 degrees under partly cloudy skies. Elsewhere around the region, it was clear, with a temperature of 56 at Lexington and 57 at Jackson. It was partly cloudy, with a temperature of 57 at Covington, 63 at Bowling Green, 66 at Paducah, 62 at Evansville, and 59 at Bloomington. It was mostly cloudy, with a temperature of 70 at Nashville, and 57 at Indianapolis. At Frankfort, the weather conditions were not available. The current time is 5:37 a.m. Eastern Daylight Time. Now for the official National Weather Service forecast for north central Kentucky and south central Indiana, including the Louisville metro area. Today, partly sunny. Highs in the lower 80s. Northeast winds up to 10 miles an hour. Tonight, partly cloudy. Lows in the lower 60s. Northeast winds up to 5 miles an hour. Monday, partly sunny. Highs in the lower 80s. Northeast winds up to 10 miles an hour. Monday night, mostly clear. Lows in the upper 50s. Northeast winds 5 to 10 miles an hour. And now the extended forecast for the radio listening area. Tuesday and Tuesday night, clear. Highs in the upper 70s. Lows in the mid 50s. Wednesday and Wednesday night, clear. Highs around 80. Lows in the upper 50s. Thursday and Thursday night, mostly clear. Highs in the mid 80s. Lows in the lower 60s. Friday and Friday night, partly cloudy. Highs in the mid 80s. Lows in the upper 60s. Saturday and Saturday night, partly cloudy. Chance of showers and slight chance of thunderstorms. Highs in the upper 80s. Lows around 70. Chance of precipitation 40%. 5 a.m. Eastern Daylight Time weather conditions across north central Kentucky and south central Indiana. At Louisville International, it was partly cloudy. The temperature was 62 degrees, the dew point 45, and the relative humidity 53%. The wind was north at 3 miles an hour. The pressure was 30.04 inches and steady. At Bowman Field, it was partly cloudy. The temperature was 62 degrees, the dew point 45, and the relative humidity 53%. The wind was northeast at 8 miles an hour. The pressure was 30.04 inches and falling. Once again, at Louisville International, it was 62 degrees under partly cloudy skies. Elsewhere around the region, it was clear,
with a temperature of 56 at Lexington and 57 at Jackson. It was partly cloudy, with a temperature of 57 at Covington, 63 at Bowling Green, 66 at Paducah, 62 at Evansville, and 59 at Bloomington. It was mostly cloudy, with a temperature of 70 at Nashville, and 57 at Indianapolis. At Frankfort, the weather conditions were not available. Now for the official National Weather Service forecast for North Central Kentucky and South Central Indiana, including the Louisville metro area. Today, partly sunny. Highs in the lower 80s. Northeast winds up to 10 miles an hour. Tonight, partly cloudy. Lows in the lower 60s. Northeast winds up to 5 miles an hour. Monday, partly sunny. Highs in the lower 80s. Northeast winds up to 10 miles an hour. Monday night, mostly clear. Lows in the upper 50s. Northeast winds 5 to 10 miles an hour. And now the extended forecast for the radio listening area. Tuesday and Tuesday night, clear. Highs in the upper 70s. Lows in the mid 50s. Wednesday and Wednesday night, clear. Highs around 80. Lows in the upper 50s. Thursday and Thursday night, mostly clear. Highs in the mid 80s. Lows in the lower 60s. Friday and Friday night, partly cloudy. Highs in the mid 80s. Lows in the upper 60s. Saturday and Saturday night, partly cloudy. Chance of showers and slight chance of thunderstorms. Highs in the upper 80s. Lows around 70. Chance of precipitation 40%. 5 a.m. Eastern Daylight Time weather conditions across North Central Kentucky and South Central Indiana. At Louisville International, it was partly cloudy. The temperature was 62 degrees, the dew point 45, and the relative humidity 53%. The wind was north at 3 miles an hour. The pressure was 30.04 inches and steady. At Bowman Field, it was partly cloudy. The temperature was 62 degrees, the dew point 45, and the relative humidity 53%. The wind was northeast at 8 miles an hour. The pressure was 30.04 inches and falling. Once again, at Louisville International it was 62 degrees under partly cloudy skies. Elsewhere around the region, it was clear, with a temperature of 56 at Lexington and 57 at Jackson. It was partly cloudy, with a temperature of 57 at Covington, 63 at Bowling Green, 66 at Paducah, 62 at Evansville, and 59 at Bloomington. It was mostly cloudy, with a temperature of 70 at Nashville, and 57 at Indianapolis. At Frankfort, the weather conditions were not available. 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The current time is 5:43 a.m. Eastern Daylight Time. Now for the official National Weather Service forecast for North Central Kentucky and South Central Indiana, including the Louisville metro area. Today, partly sunny. Highs in the lower 80s. Northeast winds up to 10 miles an hour. Tonight, partly cloudy. Lows in the lower 60s. Northeast winds up to 5 miles an hour. Monday, partly sunny. Highs in the lower 80s. Northeast winds up to 10 miles an hour. Monday night, mostly clear. Lows in the upper 50s. Northeast winds 5 to 10 miles an hour. And now the extended forecast for the radio listening area. Tuesday and Tuesday night, clear. Highs in the upper 70s. Lows in the mid 50s. Wednesday and Wednesday night, clear. Highs around 80. Lows in the upper 50s. Thursday and Thursday night, mostly clear. Highs in the mid 80s. Lows in the lower 60s. Friday and Friday night, partly cloudy. Highs in the mid-80s. Lows in the upper 60s. Saturday and Saturday night, partly cloudy.
chance of showers and slight chance of thunderstorms. Highs in the upper 80s. Lows around 70. Chance of precipitation 40%. 5 a.m. Eastern Daylight Time weather conditions across north-central Kentucky and south-central Indiana. At Louisville International, it was partly cloudy. The temperature was 62 degrees, the dew point 45, and the relative humidity 53%. The wind was north at 3 miles an hour. The pressure was 30.04 inches and steady. At Bowman Field, it was partly cloudy. The temperature was 62 degrees, the dew point 45, and the relative humidity 53%. The wind was northeast at 8 miles an hour. The pressure was 30.04 inches and falling. Once again, at Louisville International, it was 62 degrees under partly cloudy skies. Elsewhere around the region, it was clear, with a temperature of 56 at Lexington and 57 at Jackson. It was partly cloudy, with a temperature of 57 at Covington, 63 at Bowling Green, 66 at Paducah, 62 at Evansville, and 59 at Bloomington. It was mostly cloudy, with a temperature of 70 at Nashville and 57 at Indianapolis. At Frankfort, the weather conditions were not available. Now for the official National Weather Service forecast for north-central Kentucky and south-central Indiana, including the Louisville metro area. Today, partly sunny. Highs in the lower 80s. Northeast winds up to 10 miles an hour. Tonight, partly cloudy. Lows in the lower 60s. Northeast winds up to 5 miles an hour. Monday, partly sunny. Highs in the lower 80s. Northeast winds up to 10 miles an hour. Monday night, mostly clear. Lows in the upper 50s. Northeast winds 5 to 10 miles an hour. And now the extended forecast for the radio listening area. Tuesday and Tuesday night, clear. Highs in the upper 70s. Lows in the mid 50s. Wednesday and Wednesday night, clear. Highs around 80. Lows in the upper 50s. Thursday and Thursday night, mostly clear. Highs in the mid 80s. Lows in the lower 60s. Friday and Friday night, partly cloudy. Highs in the mid 80s. Lows in the upper 60s. Saturday and Saturday night, partly cloudy. Chance of showers and slight chance of thunderstorms. Highs in the upper 80s. Lows around 70. Chance of precipitation 40%. The current time is 5:47 a.m. Eastern Daylight Time. 5 a.m. Eastern Daylight Time weather conditions across north-central Kentucky and south-central Indiana. At Louisville International, it was partly cloudy. The temperature was 62 degrees, the dew point 45, and the relative humidity 53%. The wind was north at 3 miles an hour. The pressure was 30.04 inches and steady. At Bowman Field, it was partly cloudy. The temperature was 62 degrees, the dew point 45, and the relative humidity 53%. The wind was northeast at 8 miles an hour. The pressure was 30.04 inches and falling. Once again, at Louisville International, it was 62 degrees under partly cloudy skies. Elsewhere around the region, it was clear, with a temperature of 56 at Lexington and 57 at Jackson. It was partly cloudy, with a temperature of 57 at Covington, 63 at Bowling Green, 66 at Paducah, 62 at Evansville, and 59 at Bloomington. It was mostly cloudy, with a temperature of 70 at Nashville and 57 at Indianapolis. At Frankfort, the weather conditions were not available. Now for the official National Weather Service forecast for north-central Kentucky and south-central Indiana, including the Louisville metro area. Today, partly sunny. Highs in the lower 80s. Northeast winds up to 10 miles an hour. Tonight, partly cloudy. Lows in the lower 60s. Northeast winds up to 5 miles an hour. Monday, partly sunny. Highs in the lower 80s. Northeast winds up to 10 miles an hour. Monday night, mostly clear. Lows in the upper 50s. Northeast winds 5 to 10 miles an hour.
And now the extended forecast for the radio listening area. Tuesday and Tuesday night, clear. Highs in the upper 70s. Lows in the mid 50s. Wednesday and Wednesday night, clear. Highs around 80. Lows in the upper 50s. Thursday and Thursday night, mostly clear. Highs in the mid 80s. Lows in the lower 60s. Friday and Friday night, partly cloudy. Highs in the mid 80s. Lows in the upper 60s. Saturday and Saturday night, partly cloudy. Chance of showers and slight chance of thunderstorms. Highs in the upper 80s. Lows around 70. Chance of precipitation 40%. 5 a.m. Eastern Daylight Time weather conditions across north central Kentucky and south central Indiana. At Louisville International, it was partly cloudy. The temperature was 62 degrees, the dew point 45, and the relative humidity 53%. The wind was north at 3 miles an hour. The pressure was 30.04 inches and steady. At Bowman Field, it was partly cloudy. The temperature was 62 degrees, the dew point 45, and the relative humidity 53%. The wind was northeast at 8 miles an hour. The pressure was 30.04 inches and falling. Once again, at Louisville International, it was 62 degrees under partly cloudy skies. Elsewhere around the region, it was clear, with a temperature of 56 at Lexington and 57 at Jackson. It was partly cloudy, with a temperature of 57 at Covington, 63 at Bowling Green, 66 at Paducah, 62 at Evansville, and 59 at Bloomington. It was mostly cloudy, with a temperature of 70 at Nashville and 57 at Indianapolis. At Frankfort, the weather conditions were not available. Now for the official National Weather Service forecast for north central Kentucky and south central Indiana, including the Louisville metro area. Today, partly sunny. Highs in the lower 80s. Northeast winds up to 10 miles an hour. Tonight, partly cloudy. Lows in the lower 60s. Northeast winds up to 5 miles an hour. Monday, partly sunny. Highs in the lower 80s. Northeast winds up to 10 miles an hour. Monday night, mostly clear. Lows in the upper 50s. Northeast winds 5 to 10 miles an hour. And now the extended forecast for the radio listening area. Tuesday and Tuesday night, clear. Highs in the upper 70s. Lows in the mid 50s. Wednesday and Wednesday night, clear. Highs around 80. Lows in the upper 50s. Thursday and Thursday night, mostly clear. Highs in the mid 80s. Lows in the lower 60s. Friday and Friday night, partly cloudy. Highs in the mid 80s. Lows in the upper 60s. Saturday and Saturday night, partly cloudy. Chance of showers and slight chance of thunderstorms. Highs in the upper 80s. Lows around 70. Chance of precipitation 40%. The current time is 5:53 a.m. Eastern Daylight Time. 5 a.m. Eastern Daylight Time weather conditions across north central Kentucky and south central Indiana. At Louisville International, it was partly cloudy. The temperature was 62 degrees. The dew point 45, and the relative humidity 53%. The wind was north at 3 miles an hour. The pressure was 30.04 inches and steady. At Bowman Field, it was partly cloudy. The temperature was 62 degrees, the dew point 45, and the relative humidity 53%. The wind was northeast at 8 miles an hour. The pressure was 30.04 inches and falling. Once again, at Louisville International, it was 62 degrees under partly cloudy skies. Elsewhere around the region, it was clear, with a temperature of 56 at Lexington and 57 at Jackson. It was partly cloudy, with a temperature of 57 at Covington, 63 at Bowling Green, 66 at Paducah, 62 at Evansville, and 59 at Bloomington. It was mostly cloudy, with a temperature of 70 at Nashville and 57 at Indianapolis. At Frankfort, the weather conditions were not available.
Now for the official National Weather Service forecast for north central Kentucky and south central Indiana, including the Louisville metro area. Today, partly sunny. Highs in the lower 80s. Northeast winds up to 10 miles an hour. Tonight, partly cloudy. Lows in the lower 60s. Northeast winds up to 5 miles an hour. Monday, partly sunny. Highs in the lower 80s. Northeast winds up to 10 miles an hour. Monday night, mostly clear. Lows in the upper 50s. Northeast winds 5 to 10 miles an hour. And now the extended forecast for the radio listening area. Tuesday and Tuesday night, clear. Highs in the upper 70s. Lows in the mid 50s. Wednesday and Wednesday night, clear. Highs around 80. Lows in the upper 50s. Thursday and Thursday night, mostly clear. Highs in the mid 80s. Lows in the lower 60s. Friday and Friday night, partly cloudy. Highs in the mid 80s. Lows in the upper 60s. Saturday and Saturday night, partly cloudy. Chance of showers and slight chance of thunderstorms. Highs in the upper 80s. Lows around 70. Chance of precipitation 40%. 5 a.m. Eastern Daylight Time weather conditions across north central Kentucky and south central Indiana. At Louisville International, it was partly cloudy. The temperature was 62 degrees, the dew point 45, and the relative humidity 53%. The wind was north at 3 miles an hour. The pressure was 30.04 inches and steady. At Bowman Field, it was partly cloudy. The temperature was 62 degrees, the dew point 45, and the relative humidity 53%. The wind was northeast at 8 miles an hour. The pressure was 30.04 inches and falling. Once again, at Louisville International, it was 62 degrees under partly cloudy skies. Elsewhere around the region, it was clear, with a temperature of 56 at Lexington and 57 at Jackson. It was partly cloudy, with a temperature of 57 at Covington, 63 at Bowling Green, 66 at Paducah, 62 at Evansville, and 59 at Bloomington. It was mostly cloudy, with a temperature of 70 at Nashville and 57 at Indianapolis. At Frankfort, the weather conditions were not available. The current time is 5:57 a.m. Eastern Daylight Time. Now for the official National Weather Service forecast for north central Kentucky and south central Indiana, including the Louisville metro area. Today, partly sunny. Highs in the lower 80s. Northeast winds up to 10 miles an hour. Tonight, partly cloudy. Lows in the lower 60s. Northeast winds up to 5 miles an hour. Monday, partly sunny. Highs in the lower 80s. Northeast winds up to 10 miles an hour. Monday night, mostly clear. Lows in the upper 50s. Northeast winds 5 to 10 miles an hour. And now the extended forecast for the radio listening area. Tuesday and Tuesday night, clear. Highs in the upper 70s. Lows in the mid 50s. Wednesday and Wednesday night, clear. Highs around 80. Lows in the upper 50s. Thursday and Thursday night, mostly clear. Highs in the mid 80s. Lows in the lower 60s. Friday and Friday night, partly cloudy. Highs in the mid-80s. Lows in the upper 60s. Saturday and Saturday night, partly cloudy. Chance of showers and slight chance of thunderstorms. Highs in the upper 80s. Lows around 70. Chance of precipitation 40%. 5 a.m. Eastern Daylight Time weather conditions across north central Kentucky and south central Indiana. At Louisville International, it was partly cloudy. The temperature was 62 degrees, the dew point 45, and the relative humidity 53%. The wind was north at 3 miles an hour. The pressure was 30.04 inches and steady. At Bowman Field, it was partly cloudy. The temperature was 62 degrees, the dew point 45, and the relative humidity 53%. The wind was northeast at 8 miles an hour.
the pressure was 30.04 inches and falling. Once again, at Louisville International, it was 62 degrees under partly cloudy skies. Elsewhere around the region, it was clear, with a temperature of 56 at Lexington and 57 at Jackson. It was partly cloudy, with a temperature of 57 at Covington, 63 at Bowling Green, 66 at Paducah, 62 at Evansville, and 59 at Bloomington. It was mostly cloudy, with a temperature of 70 at Nashville and 57 at Indianapolis. At Frankfort, the weather conditions were not available. Now for the official National Weather Service forecast for North Central Kentucky and South Central Indiana, including the Louisville metro area. Today, partly sunny. Highs in the lower 80s. Northeast winds up to 10 miles an hour. Tonight, partly cloudy. Lows in the lower 60s. Northeast winds up to 5 miles an hour. Monday, partly sunny. Highs in the lower 80s. Northeast winds up to 10 miles an hour. Monday night, mostly clear. Lows in the upper 50s. Northeast winds 5 to 10 miles an hour. And now the extended forecast for the radio listening area. Tuesday and Tuesday night, clear. Highs in the upper 70s. Lows in the mid 50s. Wednesday and Wednesday night, clear. Highs around 80. Lows in the upper 50s. Thursday and Thursday night, mostly clear. Highs in the mid 80s. Lows in the lower 60s. Friday and Friday night, partly cloudy. Highs in the mid-80s. Lows in the upper 60s. Saturday and Saturday night, partly cloudy. Chance of showers and slight chance of thunderstorms. Highs in the upper 80s. Lows around 70. Chance of precipitation 40%. 5 a.m. Eastern Daylight Time weather conditions across North Central Kentucky and South Central Indiana. At Louisville International, it was partly cloudy. The temperature was 62 degrees, the dew point 45, and the relative humidity 53%. The wind was north at 3 miles an hour. The pressure was 30.04 inches and steady. At Bowman Field, it was partly cloudy. The temperature was 62 degrees, the dew point 45, and the relative humidity 53%. The wind was northeast at 8 miles an hour. The pressure was 30.04 inches and falling. Once again, at Louisville International, it was 62 degrees under partly cloudy skies. Elsewhere around the region, it was clear, with a temperature of 56 at Lexington and 57 at Jackson. It was partly cloudy, with a temperature of 57 at Covington, 63 at Bowling Green, 66 at Paducah, 62 at Evansville, and 59 at Bloomington. It was mostly cloudy, with a temperature of 70 at Nashville and 57 at Indianapolis. At Frankfort, the weather conditions were not available. The current time is 6:03 a.m. Eastern Daylight Time. 6 a.m. Eastern Daylight Time weather conditions across North Central Kentucky and South Central Indiana. At Louisville International, it was partly cloudy. The temperature was 62 degrees, the dew point 45, and the relative humidity 53%. The wind was northeast at 6 miles an hour. The pressure was 30.05 inches and rising. At Bowman Field, it was partly cloudy. The temperature was 61 degrees, the dew point 45, and the relative humidity 55%. The wind was northeast at 7 miles an hour. The pressure was 30.04 inches and steady. Once again, at Louisville International, it was 62 degrees under partly cloudy skies. Elsewhere around the region, it was clear, with a temperature of 55 at Lexington and 56 at Jackson. It was partly cloudy, with a temperature of 56 at Covington, 62 at Bowling Green, and 67 at Paducah. Under partly cloudy skies, Evansville reported 62, Bloomington reported 57, and Indianapolis reported 56. At Nashville, it was mostly cloudy, with a temperature of 68. At Frankfort, the weather conditions were not available. Now for the official National Weather Service forecast for North Central Kentucky and South Central Indiana, including the Louisville metro area.
Today, partly sunny. Highs in the lower 80s. Northeast winds up to 10 miles an hour. Tonight, partly clear.

lows in the mid-50s. Wednesday and Wednesday night, clear. Highs around 80. Lows in the upper 50s. Thursday and Thursday night, mostly clear. Highs in the mid-80s. Lows in the lower 60s. Friday and Friday night, partly cloudy. Highs in the mid-80s. Lows in the upper 60s. Saturday and Saturday night, partly cloudy. Chance of showers and slight chance of thunderstorms. Highs in the upper 80s. Lows around 70. Chance of precipitation 40%. 6 a.m. Eastern Daylight Time weather conditions across north central Kentucky and south central Indiana. At Louisville International, it was partly cloudy. The temperature was 62 degrees, the dew point 45, and the relative humidity 53%. The wind was northeast at 6 miles an hour. The pressure was 30.05 inches and rising. At Bowman Field, it was partly cloudy. The temperature was 61 degrees, the dew point 45, and the relative humidity 55%. The wind was northeast at 7 miles an hour. The pressure was 30.04 inches and steady. Once again, at Louisville International, it was 62 degrees under partly cloudy skies. Elsewhere around the region, it was clear, with a temperature of 55 at Lexington and 56 at Jackson. It was partly cloudy, with a temperature of 56 at Covington, 62 at Bowling Green, and 67 at Paducah. Under partly cloudy skies, Evansville reported 62, Bloomington reported 57, and Indianapolis reported 56. At Nashville, it was mostly cloudy, with a temperature of 68. At Frankfort, the weather conditions were not available. The current time is 6:07 a.m. Eastern Daylight Time. Now for the official National Weather Service forecast for north central Kentucky and south central Indiana, including the Louisville metro area. Today, partly sunny. Highs in the lower 80s. Northeast winds up to 10 miles an hour. Tonight, partly cloudy. Lows in the lower 60s. Northeast winds up to 5 miles an hour. Monday, partly sunny. Highs in the lower 80s. Northeast winds up to 10 miles an hour. Monday night, mostly clear. Lows in the upper 50s. Northeast winds 5 to 10 miles an hour. And now the extended forecast for the radio listening area. Tuesday and Tuesday night, clear. Highs in the upper 70s. Lows in the mid-50s. Wednesday and Wednesday night, clear. Highs around 80. Lows in the upper 50s. Thursday and Thursday night, mostly clear. Highs in the mid-80s. Lows in the lower 60s. Friday and Friday night, partly cloudy. Highs in the mid-80s. Lows in the upper 60s. Saturday and Saturday night, partly cloudy. Chance of showers and slight chance of thunderstorms. Highs in the upper 80s. Lows around 70. Chance of precipitation 40%. 6 a.m. Eastern Daylight Time weather conditions across north central Kentucky and south central Indiana. At Louisville International, it was partly cloudy. The temperature was 62 degrees, the dew point 45, and the relative humidity 53%. The wind was northeast at 6 miles an hour. The pressure was 30.05 inches and rising. At Bowman Field, it was partly cloudy. The temperature was 61 degrees, the dew point 45, and the relative humidity 55%. The wind was northeast at 7 miles an hour. The pressure was 30.04 inches and steady. Once again, at Louisville International, it was 62 degrees under partly cloudy skies. Elsewhere around the region, it was clear, with a temperature of 55 at Lexington and 56 at Jackson. It was partly cloudy, with a temperature of 56 at Covington, 62 at Bowling Green, and 67 at Paducah. Under partly cloudy skies, Evansville reported 62, Bloomington reported 57, and Indianapolis reported 56. At Nashville, it was mostly cloudy, with a temperature of 68. At Frankfort, the weather conditions were not available. Now for the official National Weather Service forecast for north central Kentucky.

and South Central Indiana, including the Louisville metro area. Today, partly sunny. Highs in the lower 80s. Northeast winds up to 10 miles an hour. Tonight, partly cloudy. Lows in the lower 60s. Northeast winds up to 5 miles an hour. Monday, partly sunny. Highs in the lower 80s. Northeast winds up to 10 miles an hour. Monday night, mostly clear. Lows in the upper 50s. Northeast winds 5 to 10 miles an hour. And now the extended forecast for the radio listening area. Tuesday and Tuesday night, clear. Highs in the upper 70s. Lows in the mid 50s. Wednesday and Wednesday night, clear. Highs around 80. Lows in the upper 50s. Thursday and Thursday night, mostly clear. Highs in the mid 80s. Lows in the lower 60s. Friday and Friday night, partly cloudy. Highs in the mid 80s. Lows in the upper 60s. Saturday and Saturday night, partly cloudy. Chance of showers and slight chance of thunderstorms. Highs in the upper 80s. Lows around 70. Chance of precipitation 40%. 6 a.m. Eastern Daylight Time weather conditions across north central Kentucky and south central Indiana. At Louisville International, it was partly cloudy. The temperature was 62 degrees, the dew point 45, and the relative humidity 53%. The wind was northeast at 6 miles an hour. The pressure was 30.05 inches and rising. At Bowman Field, it was partly cloudy. The temperature was 61 degrees, the dew point 45, and the relative humidity 55%. The wind was northeast at 7 miles an hour. The pressure was 30.04 inches and steady. Once again, at Louisville International, it was 62 degrees under partly cloudy skies. Elsewhere around the region, at Lexington, it was clear, with a temperature of 55. It was partly cloudy, with a temperature of 56 at Covington, 56 at Jackson, 62 at Bowling Green, and 57 at Bloomington. It was mostly cloudy, with a temperature of 68 at Nashville, 67 at Paducah, 62 at Evansville, and 56 at Indianapolis. At Frankfort, the weather conditions were not available. 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The current time is 6:13 a.m. Eastern Daylight Time. Now for the official National Weather Service forecast for North Central Kentucky and South Central Indiana, including the Louisville metro area. Today, partly sunny. Highs in the lower 80s. Northeast winds up to 10 miles an hour. Tonight, partly cloudy. Lows in the lower 60s. Northeast winds up to 5 miles an hour. Monday, partly sunny. Highs in the lower 80s. Northeast winds up to 10 miles an hour. Monday night, mostly clear. Lows in the upper 50s. Northeast winds 5 to 10 miles an hour. And now the extended forecast for the radio listening area. Tuesday and Tuesday night, clear. Highs in the upper 70s. Lows in the mid 50s. Wednesday and Wednesday night, clear. Highs around 80. Lows in the upper 50s. Thursday and Thursday night, mostly clear. Highs in the mid 80s. Lows in the lower 60s. Friday and Friday night, partly cloudy. Highs in the mid 80s. Lows in the upper 60s. Saturday and Saturday night, partly cloudy. Chance of showers and slight chance of thunderstorms. Highs in the upper 80s. Lows around 70. Chance of precipitation 40%. 6 a.m. Eastern Daylight Time weather conditions across north central Kentucky and south central Indiana. At Louisville International, it was partly cloudy. The temperature was 62 degrees, the dew point 45, and the relative humidity 53%. The wind was northeast at 6 miles an hour.
The pressure was 30.05 inches and rising. At Bowman Field, it was partly cloudy. The temperature was 61 degrees, the dew point 45, and the relative humidity 55%. The wind was northeast at 7 miles an hour. The pressure was 30.04 inches and steady. Once again, at Louisville International it was 62 degrees under partly cloudy skies. Elsewhere around the region, at Lexington, it was clear, with a temperature of 55. It was partly cloudy, with a temperature of 56 at Covington, 56 at Jackson, 62 at Bowling Green, and 57 at Bloomington. It was mostly cloudy, with a temperature of 68 at Nashville, 67 at Paducah, 62 at Evansville, and 56 at Indianapolis. At Frankfort, the weather conditions were not available. Now for the official National Weather Service forecast for North Central Kentucky and South Central Indiana, including the Louisville metro area. Today, partly sunny. Highs in the lower 80s. Northeast winds up to 10 miles an hour. Tonight, partly cloudy. Lows in the lower 60s. Northeast winds up to 5 miles an hour. Monday, partly sunny. Highs in the lower 80s. Northeast winds up to 10 miles an hour. Monday night, mostly clear. Lows in the upper 50s. Northeast winds 5 to 10 miles an hour. And now the extended forecast for the radio listening area. Tuesday and Tuesday night, clear. Highs in the upper 70s. Lows in the mid 50s. Wednesday and Wednesday night, clear. Highs around 80. Lows in the upper 50s. Thursday and Thursday night, mostly clear. Highs in the mid 80s. Lows in the lower 60s. Friday and Friday night, partly cloudy. Highs in the mid 80s. Lows in the upper 60s. Saturday and Saturday night, partly cloudy. Chance of showers and slight chance of thunderstorms. Highs in the upper 80s. Lows around 70. Chance of precipitation 40%. The current time is 6:17 a.m. Eastern Daylight Time. 6 a.m. Eastern Daylight Time weather conditions across North Central Kentucky and South Central Indiana. At Louisville International, it was partly cloudy. The temperature was 62 degrees, the dew point 45, and the relative humidity 53%. The wind was northeast at 6 miles an hour. The pressure was 30.05 inches and rising. At Bowman Field, it was partly cloudy. The temperature was 61 degrees, the dew point 45, and the relative humidity 55%. The wind was northeast at 7 miles an hour. The pressure was 30.04 inches and steady. Once again, at Louisville International it was 62 degrees under partly cloudy skies. Elsewhere around the region, at Lexington, it was clear, with a temperature of 55. It was partly cloudy, with a temperature of 56 at Covington, 56 at Jackson, 62 at Bowling Green, and 57 at Bloomington. It was mostly cloudy, with a temperature of 68 at Nashville, 67 at Paducah, 62 at Evansville, and 56 at Indianapolis. At Frankfort, the weather conditions were not available. Now for the official National Weather Service forecast for North Central Kentucky and South Central Indiana, including the Louisville metro area. Today, partly sunny. Highs in the lower 80s. Northeast winds up to 10 miles an hour. Tonight, partly cloudy. Lows in the lower 60s. Northeast winds up to 5 miles an hour. Monday, partly sunny. Highs in the lower 80s. Northeast winds up to 10 miles an hour. Monday night, mostly clear. Lows in the upper 50s. Northeast winds 5 to 10 miles an hour. And now the extended forecast for the radio listening area. Tuesday and Tuesday night, clear. Highs in the upper 70s. Lows in the mid 50s. Wednesday and Wednesday night, clear. Highs around 80. Lows in the upper 50s. Thursday and Thursday night, mostly clear. Highs in the mid 80s. Lows in the lower 60s. Friday and Friday night, partly cloudy.
highs in the mid-80s, lows in the upper 60s. Saturday and Saturday night, partly cloudy. Chance of showers and slight chance of thunderstorms. Highs in the upper 80s. Lows around 70. Chance of precipitation 40%. 6 a.m. Eastern Daylight Time weather conditions across north-central Kentucky and south-central Indiana. At Louisville International, it was partly cloudy. The temperature was 62 degrees, the dew point 45, and the relative humidity 53%. The wind was northeast at 6 miles an hour. The pressure was 30.05 inches and rising. At Bowman Field, it was partly cloudy. The temperature was 61 degrees, the dew point 45, and the relative humidity 55%. The wind was northeast at 7 miles an hour. The pressure was 30.04 inches and steady. Once again, at Louisville International, it was 62 degrees under partly cloudy skies. Elsewhere around the region, at Lexington, it was clear, with a temperature of 55. It was partly cloudy, with a temperature of 56 at Covington, 56 at Jackson, 62 at Bowling Green, and 57 at Bloomington. It was mostly cloudy, with a temperature of 68 at Nashville, 67 at Paducah, 62 at Evansville, and 56 at Indianapolis. At Frankfort, the weather conditions were not available. Now for the official National Weather Service forecast for north-central Kentucky and south-central Indiana, including the Louisville metro area. Today, partly sunny. Highs in the lower 80s. Northeast winds up to 10 miles an hour. Tonight, partly cloudy. Lows in the lower 60s. Northeast winds up to 5 miles an hour. Monday, partly sunny. Highs in the lower 80s. Northeast winds up to 10 miles an hour. Monday night, mostly clear. Lows in the upper 50s. Northeast winds 5 to 10 miles an hour. And now the extended forecast for the radio listening area. Tuesday and Tuesday night, clear. Highs in the upper 70s. Lows in the mid 50s. Wednesday and Wednesday night, clear. Highs around 80. Lows in the upper 50s. Thursday and Thursday night, mostly clear. Highs in the mid-80s. Lows in the lower 60s. Friday and Friday night, partly cloudy. Highs in the mid-80s. Lows in the upper 60s. Saturday and Saturday night, partly cloudy. Chance of showers and slight chance of thunderstorms. Highs in the upper 80s. Lows around 70. Chance of precipitation 40%. The current time is 6:23 a.m. Eastern Daylight Time. 6 a.m. Eastern Daylight Time weather conditions across north-central Kentucky and south-central Indiana. At Louisville International, it was partly cloudy. The temperature was 62 degrees, the dew point 45, and the relative humidity 53%. The wind was northeast at 6 miles an hour. The pressure was 30.05 inches and rising. At Bowman Field, it was partly cloudy. The temperature was 61 degrees, the dew point 45, and the relative humidity 55%. The wind was northeast at 7 miles an hour. The pressure was 30.04 inches and steady. Once again, at Louisville International, it was 62 degrees under partly cloudy skies. Elsewhere around the region, at Lexington, it was clear, with a temperature of 55. It was partly cloudy, with a temperature of 56 at Covington, 56 at Jackson, 62 at Bowling Green, and 57 at Bloomington. It was mostly cloudy, with a temperature of 68 at Nashville, 67 at Paducah, 62 at Evansville, and 56 at Indianapolis. At Frankfort, the weather conditions were not available. Now for the official National Weather Service forecast for north-central Kentucky and south-central Indiana, including the Louisville metro area. Today, partly sunny. Highs in the lower 80s. Northeast winds up to 10 miles an hour. Tonight, partly cloudy. Lows in the lower 60s. Northeast winds up to 5 miles an hour. Monday, partly sunny. Highs in the lower 80s. Northeast winds up to 10 miles an hour.
Monday night, mostly clear. Lows in the upper 50s. Northeast winds 5 to 10 miles an hour. And now the extended forecast for the radio listening area. Tuesday and Tuesday night, clear. Highs in the upper 70s. Lows in the mid 50s. Wednesday and Wednesday night, clear. Highs around 80. Lows in the upper 50s. Thursday and Thursday night, mostly clear. Highs in the mid 80s. Lows in the lower 60s. Friday and Friday night, partly cloudy. Highs in the mid 80s. Lows in the upper 60s. Saturday and Saturday night, partly cloudy. Chance of showers and slight chance of thunderstorms. Highs in the upper 80s. Lows around 70. Chance of precipitation 40%. 6 a.m. Eastern Daylight Time weather conditions across north central Kentucky and south central Indiana. At Louisville International, it was partly cloudy. The temperature was 62 degrees, the dew point 45, and the relative humidity 53%. The wind was northeast at 6 miles an hour. The pressure was 30.05 inches and rising. At Bowman Field, it was partly cloudy. The temperature was 61 degrees, the dew point 45, and the relative humidity 55%. The wind was northeast at 7 miles an hour. The pressure was 30.04 inches and steady. Once again, at Louisville International, it was 62 degrees under partly cloudy skies. Elsewhere around the region, at Lexington, it was clear, with a temperature of 55. It was partly cloudy, with a temperature of 56 at Covington, 56 at Jackson, 62 at Bowling Green, and 57 at Bloomington. It was mostly cloudy, with a temperature of 68 at Nashville, 67 at Paducah, 62 at Evansville, and 56 at Indianapolis. At Frankfort, the weather conditions were not available. The current time is 6:27 a.m. Eastern Daylight Time. Now for the official National Weather Service forecast for north central Kentucky and south central Indiana, including the Louisville metro area. Today, partly sunny. Highs in the lower 80s. Northeast winds up to 10 miles an hour. Tonight, partly cloudy. Lows in the lower 60s. Northeast winds up to 5 miles an hour. Monday, partly sunny. Highs in the lower 80s. Northeast winds up to 10 miles an hour. Monday night, mostly clear. Lows in the upper 50s. Northeast winds 5 to 10 miles an hour. And now the extended forecast for the radio listening area. Tuesday and Tuesday night, clear. Highs in the upper 70s. Lows in the mid 50s. Wednesday and Wednesday night, clear. Highs around 80. Lows in the upper 50s. Thursday and Thursday night, mostly clear. Highs in the mid 80s. Lows in the lower 60s. Friday and Friday night, partly cloudy. Highs in the mid 80s. Lows in the upper 60s. Saturday and Saturday night, partly cloudy. Chance of showers and slight chance of thunderstorms. Highs in the upper 80s. Lows around 70. Chance of precipitation 40%. 6 a.m. Eastern Daylight Time weather conditions across north central Kentucky and south central Indiana. At Louisville International, it was partly cloudy. The temperature was 62 degrees, the dew point 45, and the relative humidity 53%. The wind was northeast at 6 miles an hour. The pressure was 30.05 inches and rising. At Bowman Field, it was partly cloudy. The temperature was 61 degrees, the dew point 45, and the relative humidity 55%. The wind was northeast at 7 miles an hour. The pressure was 30.04 inches and steady. Once again, at Louisville International, it was 62 degrees under partly cloudy skies. Elsewhere around the region, at Lexington, it was clear, with a temperature of 55. It was partly cloudy, with a temperature of 56 at Covington, 56 at Jackson, 62 at Bowling Green, and 57 at Bloomington. It was mostly cloudy, with a temperature of 68 at Nashville, 67 at Paducah, 62 at Evansville,
and 56 at Indianapolis. At Frankfurt, the weather conditions were not available. Now for the official National Weather Service forecast for North Central Kentucky and South Central Indiana, including the Louisville metro area. Today, partly sunny. Highs in the lower 80s. Northeast winds up to 10 miles an hour. Tonight, partly cloudy. Lows in the lower 60s. Northeast winds up to 5 miles an hour. Monday, partly sunny. Highs in the lower 80s. Northeast winds up to 10 miles an hour. Monday night, mostly clear. Lows in the upper 50s. Northeast winds 5 to 10 miles an hour. And now the extended forecast for the radio listening area. Tuesday and Tuesday night, clear. Highs in the upper 70s. Lows in the mid 50s. Wednesday and Wednesday night, clear. Highs around 80. Lows in the upper 50s. Thursday and Thursday night, mostly clear. Highs in the mid 80s. Lows in the lower 60s. Friday and Friday night, partly cloudy. Highs in the mid 80s. Lows in the upper 60s. Saturday and Saturday night, partly cloudy. Chance of showers and slight chance of thunderstorms. Highs in the upper 80s. Lows around 70. Chance of precipitation 40%. 6 a.m. Eastern Daylight Time weather conditions across north central Kentucky and south central Indiana. At Louisville International, it was partly cloudy. The temperature was 62 degrees, the dew point 45, and the relative humidity 53%. The wind was northeast at 6 miles an hour. The pressure was 30.05 inches and rising. At Bowman Field, it was partly cloudy. The temperature was 61 degrees, the dew point 45, and the relative humidity 55%. The wind was northeast at 7 miles an hour. The pressure was 30.04 inches and steady. Once again, at Louisville International it was 62 degrees under partly cloudy skies. Elsewhere around the region, at Lexington, it was clear, with a temperature of 55. It was partly cloudy, with a temperature of 56 at Covington, 56 at Jackson, 62 at Bowling Green, and 57 at Bloomington. It was mostly cloudy, with a temperature of 68 at Nashville, 67 at Paducah, 62 at Evansville, and 56 at Indianapolis. At Frankfurt, the weather conditions were not available. The current time is 6:33 a.m. Eastern Daylight Time. Now for the official National Weather Service forecast for North Central Kentucky and South Central Indiana, including the Louisville metro area. Today, partly sunny. Highs in the lower 80s. Northeast winds up to 10 miles an hour. Tonight, partly cloudy. Lows in the lower 60s. Northeast winds up to 5 miles an hour. Monday, partly sunny. Highs in the lower 80s. Northeast winds up to 10 miles an hour. Monday night, mostly clear. Lows in the upper 50s. Northeast winds 5 to 10 miles an hour. And now the extended forecast for the radio listening area. Tuesday and Tuesday night, clear. Highs in the upper 70s. Lows in the mid 50s. Wednesday and Wednesday night, clear. Highs around 80. Lows in the upper 50s. Thursday and Thursday night, mostly clear. Highs in the mid 80s. Lows in the lower 60s. Friday and Friday night, partly cloudy. Highs in the mid 80s. Lows in the upper 60s. Saturday and Saturday night, partly cloudy. Chance of showers and slight chance of thunderstorms. Highs in the upper 80s. Lows around 70. Chance of precipitation 40%. 6 a.m. Eastern Daylight Time weather conditions across north central Kentucky and south central Indiana. At Louisville International, it was partly cloudy. The temperature was 62 degrees, the dew point 45, and the relative humidity 53%. The wind was northeast at 6 miles an hour. The pressure was 30.05 inches and rising. At Bowman Field, it was partly cloudy.
The temperature was 61 degrees, the dew point 45, and the relative humidity 55%. The wind was northeast at 7 miles an hour. The pressure was 30.04 inches and steady. Once again, at Louisville International it was 62 degrees under partly cloudy skies. Elsewhere around the region, at Lexington, it was clear, with a temperature of 55. It was partly cloudy, with a temperature of 56 at Covington, 56 at Jackson, 62 at Bowling Green, and 57 at Bloomington. It was mostly cloudy, with a temperature of 68 at Nashville, 67 at Paducah, 62 at Evansville, and 56 at Indianapolis. At Frankfort, the weather conditions were not available. Now for the official National Weather Service forecast for North Central Kentucky and South Central Indiana, including the Louisville metro area. Today, partly sunny. Highs in the lower 80s. Northeast winds up to 10 miles an hour. Tonight, partly cloudy. Lows in the lower 60s. Northeast winds up to 5 miles an hour. Monday, partly sunny. Highs in the lower 80s. Northeast winds up to 10 miles an hour. Monday night, mostly clear. Lows in the upper 50s. Northeast winds 5 to 10 miles an hour. And now the extended forecast for the radio listening area. Tuesday and Tuesday night, clear. Highs in the upper 70s. Lows in the mid 50s. Wednesday and Wednesday night, clear. Highs around 80. Lows in the upper 50s. Thursday and Thursday night, mostly clear. Highs in the mid 80s. Lows in the lower 60s. Friday and Friday night, partly cloudy. Highs in the mid 80s. Lows in the upper 60s. Saturday and Saturday night, partly cloudy. Chance of showers and slight chance of thunderstorms. Highs in the upper 80s. Lows around 70. Chance of precipitation 40%. The current time is 6:37 a.m. Eastern Daylight Time. 6 a.m. Eastern Daylight Time weather conditions across North Central Kentucky and South Central Indiana. At Louisville International, it was partly cloudy. The temperature was 62 degrees, the dew point 45, and the relative humidity 53%. The wind was northeast at 6 miles an hour. The pressure was 30.05 inches and rising. At Bowman Field, it was partly cloudy. The temperature was 61 degrees, the dew point 45, and the relative humidity 55%. The wind was northeast at 7 miles an hour. The pressure was 30.04 inches and steady. Once again, at Louisville International it was 62 degrees under partly cloudy skies. Elsewhere around the region, at Lexington, it was clear, with a temperature of 55. It was partly cloudy, with a temperature of 56 at Covington, 56 at Jackson, 62 at Bowling Green, and 57 at Bloomington. It was mostly cloudy, with a temperature of 68 at Nashville, 67 at Paducah, 62 at Evansville, and 56 at Indianapolis. At Frankfort, the weather conditions were not available. Now for the official National Weather Service forecast for North Central Kentucky and South Central Indiana, including the Louisville metro area. Today, partly sunny. Highs in the lower 80s. Northeast winds up to 10 miles an hour. Tonight, partly cloudy. Lows in the lower 60s. Northeast winds up to 5 miles an hour. Monday, partly sunny. Highs in the lower 80s. Northeast winds up to 10 miles an hour. Monday night, mostly clear. Lows in the upper 50s. Northeast winds 5 to 10 miles an hour. And now the extended forecast for the radio listening area. Tuesday and Tuesday night, clear. Highs in the upper 70s. Lows in the mid 50s. Wednesday and Wednesday night, clear. Highs around 80. Lows in the upper 50s. Thursday and Thursday night, mostly clear. Highs in the mid 80s. Lows in the lower 60s. Friday and Friday night, partly cloudy. Highs in the mid 80s. Lows in the upper 60s. Saturday and Saturday night, partly cloudy.
chance of showers and slight chance of thunderstorms. Highs in the upper 80s. Lows around 70. Chance of precipitation 40%. 6 a.m. Eastern Daylight Time weather conditions across north-central Kentucky and south-central Indiana. At Louisville International, it was partly cloudy. The temperature was 62 degrees, the dew point 45, and the relative humidity 53%. The wind was northeast at 6 miles an hour. The pressure was 30.05 inches and rising. At Bowman Field, it was partly cloudy. The temperature was 61 degrees, the dew point 45, and the relative humidity 55%. The wind was northeast at 7 miles an hour. The pressure was 30.04 inches and steady. Once again, at Louisville International, it was 62 degrees under partly cloudy skies. Elsewhere around the region, at Lexington, it was clear, with a temperature of 55. It was partly cloudy, with a temperature of 56 at Covington, 56 at Jackson, 62 at Bowling Green, and 57 at Bloomington. It was mostly cloudy, with a temperature of 68 at Nashville, 67 at Paducah, 62 at Evansville, and 56 at Indianapolis. At Frankfort, the weather conditions were not available. Now for the official National Weather Service forecast for north-central Kentucky and south-central Indiana, including the Louisville metro area. Today, partly sunny. Highs in the lower 80s. Northeast winds up to 10 miles an hour. Tonight, partly cloudy. Lows in the lower 60s. Northeast winds up to 5 miles an hour. Monday, partly sunny. Highs in the lower 80s. Northeast winds up to 10 miles an hour. Monday night, mostly clear. Lows in the upper 50s. Northeast winds 5 to 10 miles an hour. And now the extended forecast for the radio listening area. Tuesday and Tuesday night, clear. Highs in the upper 70s. Lows in the mid 50s. Wednesday and Wednesday night, clear. Highs around 80. Lows in the upper 50s. Thursday and Thursday night, mostly clear. Highs in the mid 80s. Lows in the lower 60s. Friday and Friday night, partly cloudy. Highs in the mid 80s. Lows in the upper 60s. Saturday and Saturday night, partly cloudy. Chance of showers and slight chance of thunderstorms. Highs in the upper 80s. Lows around 70. Chance of precipitation 40%. 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The current time is 6:43 a.m. Eastern Daylight Time. 6 a.m. Eastern Daylight Time weather conditions across north-central Kentucky and south-central Indiana. At Louisville International, it was partly cloudy. The temperature was 62 degrees, the dew point 45, and the relative humidity 53%. The wind was northeast at 6 miles an hour. The pressure was 30.05 inches and rising. At Bowman Field, it was partly cloudy. The temperature was 61 degrees, the dew point 45, and the relative humidity 55%. The wind was northeast at 7 miles an hour. The pressure was 30.04 inches and steady. Once again, at Louisville International, it was 62 degrees under partly cloudy skies. Elsewhere around the region, at Lexington, it was clear, with a temperature of 55. It was partly cloudy, with a temperature of 56 at Covington, 56 at Jackson, 62 at Bowling Green, and 57 at Bloomington. It was mostly cloudy, with a temperature of 68 at Nashville, 67 at Paducah, 62 at Evansville, and 56 at Indianapolis. At Frankfort, the weather conditions were not available. Now for the official National Weather Service forecast for north-central Kentucky and south-central Indiana, including the Louisville metro area. Today, partly sunny. Highs in the lower 80s. Northeast winds up to 10 miles an hour. Tonight, partly cloudy.
lows in the lower 60s. Northeast winds up to 5 miles an hour. Monday, partly sunny. Highs in the lower 80s. Northeast winds up to 10 miles an hour. Monday night, mostly clear. Lows in the upper 50s. Northeast winds 5 to 10 miles an hour. And now the extended forecast for the radio listening area. Tuesday and Tuesday night, clear. Highs in the upper 70s. Lows in the mid 50s. Wednesday and Wednesday night, clear. Highs around 80. Lows in the upper 50s. Thursday and Thursday night, mostly clear. Highs in the mid 80s. Lows in the lower 60s. Friday and Friday night, partly cloudy. Highs in the mid 80s. Lows in the upper 60s. Saturday and Saturday night, partly cloudy. Chance of showers and slight chance of thunderstorms. Highs in the upper 80s. Lows around 70. Chance of precipitation 40%. 6 a.m. Eastern Daylight Time weather conditions across north central Kentucky and south central Indiana. At Louisville International, it was partly cloudy. The temperature was 62 degrees, the dew point 45, and the relative humidity 53%. The wind was northeast at 6 miles an hour. The pressure was 30.05 inches and rising. At Bowman Field, it was partly cloudy. The temperature was 61 degrees, the dew point 45, and the relative humidity 55%. The wind was northeast at 7 miles an hour. The pressure was 30.04 inches and steady. Once again, at Louisville International, it was 62 degrees under partly cloudy skies. Elsewhere around the region, at Lexington, it was clear, with a temperature of 55. It was partly cloudy, with a temperature of 56 at Covington, 56 at Jackson, 62 at Bowling Green, and 57 at Bloomington. It was mostly cloudy, with a temperature of 68 at Nashville, 67 at Paducah, 62 at Evansville, and 56 at Indianapolis. At Frankfort, the weather conditions were not available. The current time is 6:47 a.m. Eastern Daylight Time. Now for the official National Weather Service forecast for north central Kentucky and south central Indiana, including the Louisville metro area. Today, partly sunny. Highs in the lower 80s. Northeast winds up to 10 miles an hour. Tonight, partly cloudy. Lows in the lower 60s. Northeast winds up to 5 miles an hour. Monday, partly sunny. Highs in the lower 80s. Northeast winds up to 10 miles an hour. Monday night, mostly clear. Lows in the upper 50s. Northeast winds 5 to 10 miles an hour. And now the extended forecast for the radio listening area. Tuesday and Tuesday night, clear. Highs in the upper 70s. Lows in the mid 50s. Wednesday and Wednesday night, clear. Highs around 80. Lows in the upper 50s. Thursday and Thursday night, mostly clear. Highs in the mid 80s. Lows in the lower 60s. Friday and Friday night, partly cloudy. Highs in the mid 80s. Lows in the upper 60s. Saturday and Saturday night, partly cloudy. Chance of showers and slight chance of thunderstorms. Highs in the upper 80s. Lows around 70. Chance of precipitation 40%. 6 a.m. Eastern Daylight Time weather conditions across north central Kentucky and south central Indiana. At Louisville International, it was partly cloudy. The temperature was 62 degrees, the dew point 45, and the relative humidity 53%. The wind was northeast at 6 miles an hour. The pressure was 30.05 inches and rising. At Bowman Field, it was partly cloudy. The temperature was 61 degrees, the dew point 45, and the relative humidity 55%. The wind was northeast at 7 miles an hour. The pressure was 30.04 inches and steady. Once again, at Louisville International, it was 62 degrees under partly cloudy skies. Elsewhere around the region, at Lexington, it was clear, with a temperature of 55.
It was partly cloudy, with a temperature of 56 at Covington, 56 at Jackson, 62 at Bowling Green, and 57 at Bloomington. It was mostly cloudy, with a temperature of 68 at Nashville, 67 at Paducah, 62 at Evansville, and 56 at Indianapolis. At Frankfort, the weather conditions were not available. Now for the official National Weather Service forecast for North Central Kentucky and South Central Indiana, including the Louisville metro area. Today, partly sunny. Highs in the lower 80s. Northeast winds up to 10 miles an hour. Tonight, partly cloudy. Lows in the lower 60s. Northeast winds up to 5 miles an hour. Monday, partly sunny. Highs in the lower 80s. Northeast winds up to 10 miles an hour. Monday night, mostly clear. Lows in the upper 50s. Northeast winds 5 to 10 miles an hour. And now the extended forecast for the radio listening area. Tuesday and Tuesday night, clear. Highs in the upper 70s. Lows in the mid 50s. Wednesday and Wednesday night, clear. Highs around 80. Lows in the upper 50s. Thursday and Thursday night, mostly clear. Highs in the mid 80s. Lows in the lower 60s. Friday and Friday night, partly cloudy. Highs in the mid 80s. Lows in the upper 60s. Saturday and Saturday night, partly cloudy. Chance of showers and slight chance of thunderstorms. Highs in the upper 80s. Lows around 70. Chance of precipitation 40%. The current time is 6:52 a.m. Eastern Daylight Time. 6 a.m. Eastern Daylight Time weather conditions across North Central Kentucky and South Central Indiana. At Louisville International, it was partly cloudy. The temperature was 62 degrees, the dew point 45, and the relative humidity 53%. The wind was northeast at 6 miles an hour. The pressure was 30.05 inches and rising. At Bowman Field, it was partly cloudy. The temperature was 61 degrees, the dew point 45, and the relative humidity 55%. The wind was northeast at 7 miles an hour. The pressure was 30.04 inches and steady. Once again, at Louisville International, it was 62 degrees under partly cloudy skies. Elsewhere around the region, at Lexington, it was clear, with a temperature of 55. It was partly cloudy, with a temperature of 56 at Covington, 56 at Jackson, 62 at Bowling Green, and 57 at Bloomington. It was mostly cloudy, with a temperature of 68 at Nashville, 67 at Paducah, 62 at Evansville, and 56 at Indianapolis. At Frankfort, the weather conditions were not available. Now for the official National Weather Service forecast for North Central Kentucky and South Central Indiana, including the Louisville metro area. Today, partly sunny. Highs in the lower 80s. Northeast winds up to 10 miles an hour. Tonight, partly cloudy. Lows in the lower 60s. Northeast winds up to 5 miles an hour. Monday, partly sunny. Highs in the lower 80s. Northeast winds up to 10 miles an hour. Monday night, mostly clear. Lows in the upper 50s. Northeast winds 5 to 10 miles an hour. And now the extended forecast for the radio listening area. Tuesday and Tuesday night, clear. Highs in the upper 70s. Lows in the mid 50s. Wednesday and Wednesday night, clear. Highs around 80. Lows in the upper 50s. Thursday and Thursday night, mostly clear. Highs in the mid 80s. Lows in the lower 60s. Friday and Friday night, partly cloudy. Highs in the mid 80s. Lows in the upper 60s. Saturday and Saturday night, partly cloudy. Chance of showers and slight chance of thunderstorms. Highs in the upper 80s. Lows around 70. Chance of precipitation 40%. 6 a.m. Eastern Daylight Time weather conditions across North Central Kentucky and South Central Indiana. At Louisville International, it was partly cloudy. The temperature was 62 degrees,
the dew point 45, and the relative humidity 53%. The wind was northeast at 6 miles an hour. The pressure was 30.05 inches and rising. At Bowman Field, it was partly cloudy. The temperature was 61 degrees, the dew point 45, and the relative humidity 55%. The wind was northeast at 7 miles an hour. The pressure was 30.04 inches and steady. Once again, at Louisville International, it was 62 degrees under partly cloudy skies. Elsewhere around the region, at Lexington, it was clear, with a temperature of 55. It was partly cloudy, with a temperature of 56 at Covington, 56 at Jackson, 62 at Bowling Green, and 57 at Bloomington. It was mostly cloudy, with a temperature of 68 at Nashville, 67 at Paducah, 62 at Evansville, and 56 at Indianapolis. At Frankfort, the weather conditions were not available. Now for the official National Weather Service forecast for North Central Kentucky and South Central Indiana, including the Louisville metro area. Today, partly sunny. Highs in the lower 80s. Northeast winds up to 10 miles an hour. Tonight, partly cloudy. Lows in the lower 60s. Northeast winds up to 5 miles an hour. Monday, partly sunny. Highs in the lower 80s. Northeast winds up to 10 miles an hour. Monday night, mostly clear. Lows in the upper 50s. Northeast winds 5 to 10 miles an hour. And now the extended forecast for the radio listening area. Tuesday and Tuesday night, clear. Highs in the upper 70s. Lows in the mid 50s. Wednesday and Wednesday night, clear. Highs around 80. Lows in the upper 50s. Thursday and Thursday night, mostly clear. Highs in the mid 80s. Lows in the lower 60s. Friday and Friday night, partly cloudy. Highs in the mid 80s. Lows in the upper 60s. Saturday and Saturday night, partly cloudy. Chance of showers and slight chance of thunderstorms. Highs in the upper 80s. Lows around 70. Chance of precipitation 40%. The current time is 6:57 a.m. Eastern Daylight Time. 6 a.m. Eastern Daylight Time weather conditions across North Central Kentucky and South Central Indiana. At Louisville International, it was partly cloudy. The temperature was 62 degrees, the dew point 45, and the relative humidity 53%. The wind was northeast at 6 miles an hour. The pressure was 30.05 inches and rising. At Bowman Field, it was partly cloudy. The temperature was 61 degrees, the dew point 45, and the relative humidity 55%. The wind was northeast at 7 miles an hour. The pressure was 30.04 inches and steady. Once again, at Louisville International, it was 62 degrees under partly cloudy skies. Elsewhere around the region, at Lexington, it was clear, with a temperature of 55. It was partly cloudy, with a temperature of 56 at Covington, 56 at Jackson, 62 at Bowling Green, and 57 at Bloomington. It was mostly cloudy, with a temperature of 68 at Nashville, 67 at Paducah, 62 at Evansville, and 56 at Indianapolis. At Frankfort, the weather conditions were not available. Now for the official National Weather Service forecast for North Central Kentucky and South Central Indiana, including the Louisville metro area. Today, partly sunny. Highs in the lower 80s. Northeast winds up to 10 miles an hour. Tonight, partly cloudy. Lows in the lower 60s. Northeast winds up to 5 miles an hour. Monday, partly sunny. Highs in the lower 80s. Northeast winds up to 10 miles an hour. Monday night, mostly clear. Lows in the upper 50s. Northeast winds 5 to 10 miles an hour. And now the extended forecast for the radio listening area. Tuesday and Tuesday night, clear. Highs in the upper 70s. Lows in the mid 50s. Wednesday and Wednesday night, clear. Highs around 80. Lows in the upper 50s. Thursday and Thursday night, mostly clear.
highs in the mid-80s, lows in the lower 60s. Friday and Friday night, partly cloudy. Highs in the mid-80s, lows in the upper 60s. Saturday and Saturday night, partly cloudy. Chance of showers and slight chance of thunderstorms. Highs in the upper 80s, lows around 70. Chance of precipitation 40%. 6 a.m. Eastern Daylight Time weather conditions across north-central Kentucky and south-central Indiana. At Louisville International, it was partly cloudy. The temperature was 62 degrees, the dew point 45, and the relative humidity 53%. The wind was northeast at 6 miles an hour. The pressure was 30.05 inches and rising. At Bowman Field, it was partly cloudy. The temperature was 61 degrees, the dew point 45, and the relative humidity 55%. The wind was northeast at 7 miles an hour. The pressure was 30.04 inches and steady. Once again, at Louisville International, it was 62 degrees under partly cloudy skies. Elsewhere around the region, at Lexington, it was clear, with a temperature of 55. It was partly cloudy, with a temperature of 56 at Covington, 56 at Jackson, 62 at Bowling Green, and 57 at Bloomington. It was mostly cloudy, with a temperature of 68 at Nashville, 67 at Paducah, 62 at Evansville, and 56 at Indianapolis. At Frankfort, the weather conditions were not available. Now for the official National Weather Service forecast for north-central Kentucky and south-central Indiana, including the Louisville metro area. Today, partly sunny. Highs in the lower 80s. Northeast winds up to 10 miles an hour. Tonight, partly cloudy. Lows in the lower 60s. Northeast winds up to 5 miles an hour. Monday, partly sunny. Highs in the lower 80s. Northeast winds up to 10 miles an hour. Monday night, mostly clear. Lows in the upper 50s. Northeast winds 5 to 10 miles an hour. And now the extended forecast for the radio listening area. Tuesday and Tuesday night, clear. Highs in the upper 70s. Lows in the mid 50s. Wednesday and Wednesday night, clear. Highs around 80. Lows in the upper 50s. Thursday and Thursday night, mostly clear. Highs in the mid 80s. Lows in the lower 60s. Friday and Friday night, partly cloudy. Highs in the mid-80s. Lows in the upper 60s. Saturday and Saturday night, partly cloudy. Chance of showers and slight chance of thunderstorms. Highs in the upper 80s. Lows around 70. Chance of precipitation 40%. The current time is 7:03 a.m. Eastern Daylight Time. 7 a.m. Eastern Daylight Time weather conditions across north-central Kentucky and south-central Indiana. At Louisville International, it was mostly cloudy. The temperature was 62 degrees, the dew point 45, and the relative humidity 53%. The wind was north at 7 miles an hour. The pressure was 30.05 inches and steady. At Bowman Field, it was partly cloudy. The temperature was 61 degrees. The dew point 45, and the relative humidity 55%. The wind was north at 5 miles an hour. The pressure was 30.06 inches and rising. Once again, at Louisville International, it was 62 degrees under mostly cloudy skies. Elsewhere around the region, at Lexington, it was clear, with a temperature of 54. It was partly cloudy, with a temperature of 56 at Jackson, 62 at Bowling Green, and 58 at Bloomington. It was mostly cloudy, with a temperature of 56 at Covington, 67 at Nashville, 68 at Paducah, 61 at Evansville, and 56 at Indianapolis. At Frankfort, the weather conditions were not available. Now for the official National Weather Service forecast for north-central Kentucky and south-central Indiana, including the Louisville metro area. Today, partly sunny. Highs in the lower 80s. Northeast winds up to 10 miles an hour. Tonight, partly cloudy. Lows in the lower 60s. Northeast winds up to 5 miles an hour.
Monday, partly sunny. Highs in the lower 80s. Northeast winds up to 10 miles an hour. Monday night, mostly clear. Lows in the upper 50s. Northeast winds 5 to 10 miles an hour. And now the extended forecast for the radio listening area. Tuesday and Tuesday night, clear. Highs in the upper 70s. Lows in the mid 50s. Wednesday and Wednesday night, clear.

Saturday night, partly cloudy. Chance of showers and slight chance of thunderstorms. Highs in the upper 80s. Lows around 70. Chance of precipitation 40%. 7 a.m. Eastern Daylight Time weather conditions across north-central Kentucky and south-central Indiana. At Louisville International, it was mostly cloudy. The temperature was 62 degrees, the dew point 45, and the relative humidity 53%. The wind was north at 7 miles an hour. The pressure was 30.05 inches and steady. At Bowman Field, it was partly cloudy. The temperature was 61 degrees, the dew point 45, and the relative humidity 55%. The wind was north at 5 miles an hour. The pressure was 30.06 inches and rising. Once again, at Louisville International, it was 62 degrees under mostly cloudy skies. Elsewhere around the region, at Lexington, it was clear, with a temperature of 54. It was partly cloudy, with a temperature of 56 at Jackson, 62 at Bowling Green, and 58 at Bloomington. It was mostly cloudy, with a temperature of 56 at Covington, 67 at Nashville, 68 at Paducah, 61 at Evansville, and 56 at Indianapolis. At Frankfort, the weather conditions were not available. The current time is 7:07 a.m. Eastern Daylight Time. Now for the official National Weather Service forecast for north-central Kentucky and south-central Indiana, including the Louisville metro area. Today, partly sunny. Highs in the lower 80s. Northeast winds up to 10 miles an hour. Tonight, partly cloudy. Lows in the lower 60s. Northeast winds up to 5 miles an hour. Monday, partly sunny. Highs in the lower 80s. Northeast winds up to 10 miles an hour. Monday night, mostly clear. Lows in the upper 50s. Northeast winds 5 to 10 miles an hour. And now the extended forecast for the radio listening area. Tuesday and Tuesday night, clear. Highs in the upper 70s. Lows in the mid 50s. Wednesday and Wednesday night, clear. Highs around 80. Lows in the upper 50s. Thursday and Thursday night, mostly clear. Highs in the mid 80s. Lows in the lower 60s. Friday and Friday night, partly cloudy. Highs in the mid 80s. Lows in the upper 60s. Saturday and Saturday night, partly cloudy. Chance of showers and slight chance of thunderstorms. Highs in the upper 80s. Lows around 70. Chance of precipitation 40%. 7 a.m. Eastern Daylight Time weather conditions across north-central Kentucky and south-central Indiana. At Louisville International, it was mostly cloudy. The temperature was 62 degrees, the dew point 45, and the relative humidity 53%. The wind was north at 7 miles an hour. The pressure was 30.05 inches and steady. At Bowman Field, it was partly cloudy. The temperature was 61 degrees, the dew point 45, and the relative humidity 55%. The wind was north at 5 miles an hour. The pressure was 30.06 inches and rising. Once again, at Louisville International, it was 62 degrees under mostly cloudy skies. Elsewhere around the region, at Lexington, it was clear, with a temperature of 54. It was partly cloudy, with a temperature of 56 at Jackson, 62 at Bowling Green, and 58 at Bloomington. It was mostly cloudy, with a temperature of 56 at Covington, 67 at Nashville, 68 at Paducah, 61 at Evansville, and 56 at Indianapolis. At Frankfort, the weather conditions were not available. 7 a.m. Eastern Daylight Time weather conditions across north-central Kentucky and south-central Indiana. At Louisville International, it was mostly cloudy. The temperature was 62 degrees, the dew point 45, and the relative humidity 53%. The wind was north at 7 miles an hour. The pressure was 30.05 inches and steady. At Bowman Field, it was mostly cloudy. The temperature was 61 degrees, the dew point 45, and the relative humidity 55%. The wind was north at 5 miles an hour.
the pressure

30.06 inches and rising. Once again, at Louisville International, it was 62 degrees under mostly cloudy skies. Elsewhere around the region, it was partly cloudy, with a temperature of 54 at Lexington, 56 at Jackson, 62 at Bowling Green, and 68 at Paducah. It was mostly cloudy, with a temperature of 56 at Covington, 67 at Nashville, 61 at Evansville, 58 at Bloomington, and 56 at Indianapolis. At Frankfort, the weather conditions were not available. Now for the official National Weather Service forecast for North Central Kentucky and South Central Indiana, including the Louisville metro area. Today, partly sunny. Highs in the lower 80s. Northeast winds up to 10 miles an hour. Tonight, partly cloudy. Lows in the lower 60s. Northeast winds up to 5 miles an hour. Monday, partly sunny. Highs in the lower 80s. Northeast winds up to 10 miles an hour. Monday night, mostly clear. Lows in the upper 50s. Northeast winds 5 to 10 miles an hour. And now the extended forecast for the radio listening area. Tuesday and Tuesday night, clear. Highs in the upper 70s. Lows in the mid 50s. Wednesday and Wednesday night, clear. Highs around 80. Lows in the upper 50s. Thursday and Thursday night, mostly clear. Highs in the mid 80s. Lows in the lower 60s. Friday and Friday night, partly cloudy. Highs in the mid-80s. Lows in the upper 60s. Saturday and Saturday night, partly cloudy. Chance of showers and slight chance of thunderstorms. Highs in the upper 80s. Lows around 70. Chance of precipitation 40%. 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Broadcast from the National Weather Service Forecast Office in Louisville, on a transmitter located in Floyd County, Indiana, on a frequency of 162.475 MHz. The current time is 7:13 a.m. Eastern Daylight Time. 7 a.m. Eastern Daylight Time weather conditions across North Central Kentucky and South Central Indiana. At Louisville International, it was mostly cloudy. The temperature was 62 degrees, the dew point 45, and the relative humidity 53%. The wind was north at 7 miles an hour. The pressure was 30.05 inches and steady. At Bowman Field, it was mostly cloudy. The temperature was 61 degrees, the dew point 45, and the relative humidity 55%. The wind was north at 5 miles an hour. The pressure was 30.06 inches and rising. Once again, at Louisville International, it was 62 degrees under mostly cloudy skies. Elsewhere around the region, it was partly cloudy, with a temperature of 54 at Lexington, 56 at Jackson, 62 at Bowling Green, and 68 at Paducah. It was mostly cloudy, with a temperature of 56 at Covington, 67 at Nashville, 61 at Evansville, 58 at Bloomington, and 56 at Indianapolis. At Frankfort, the weather conditions were not available. Now for the official National Weather Service forecast for North Central Kentucky and South Central Indiana, including the Louisville metro area. Today, partly sunny. Highs in the lower 80s. Northeast winds up to 10 miles an hour. Tonight, partly cloudy. Lows in the lower 60s. Northeast winds up to 5 miles an hour. Monday, partly sunny. Highs in the lower 80s. Northeast winds up to 10 miles an hour. Monday night, mostly clear. Lows in the upper 50s. Northeast winds 5 to 10 miles an hour. And now the extended forecast for the radio listening area. Tuesday and Tuesday night, clear. Highs in the upper 70s. Lows in the mid-50s. Wednesday and Wednesday night, clear. Highs around 80. Lows in the upper 50s. Thursday and Thursday night, mostly clear. Highs in the mid-80s. Lows in the lower 60s. Friday and Friday night, partly cloudy. Highs in the mid-80s. Lows in the upper 60s.
Saturday and Saturday night, partly cloudy. Chance of showers and slight chance of thunderstorms. Highs in the upper 80s. Lows around 70. Chance of precipitation 40%. 7 a.m. Eastern Daylight Time weather conditions across north-central Kentucky and south-central Indiana. At Louisville International, it was mostly cloudy. The temperature was 62 degrees, the dew point 45, and the relative humidity 53%. The wind was north at 7 miles an hour. The pressure was 30.05 inches and steady. At Bowman Field, it was mostly cloudy. The temperature was 61 degrees, the dew point 45, and the relative humidity 55%. The wind was north at 5 miles an hour. The pressure was 30.06 inches and rising. Once again, at Louisville International, it was 62 degrees under mostly cloudy skies. Elsewhere around the region, it was partly cloudy, with a temperature of 54 at Lexington, 56 at Jackson, 62 at Bowling Green, and 68 at Paducah. It was mostly cloudy, with a temperature of 56 at Covington, 67 at Nashville, 61 at Evansville, 58 at Bloomington, and 56 at Indianapolis. At Frankfort, the weather conditions were not available. The current time is 7:17 a.m. Eastern Daylight Time. Now for the official National Weather Service forecast for north-central Kentucky and south-central Indiana, including the Louisville metro area. Today, partly sunny. Highs in the lower 80s. Northeast winds up to 10 miles an hour. Tonight, partly cloudy. Lows in the lower 60s. Northeast winds up to 5 miles an hour. Monday, partly sunny. Highs in the lower 80s. Northeast winds up to 10 miles an hour. Monday night, mostly clear. Lows in the upper 50s. Northeast winds 5 to 10 miles an hour. And now the extended forecast for the radio listening area. Tuesday and Tuesday night, clear. Highs in the upper 70s. Lows in the mid 50s. Wednesday and Wednesday night, clear. Highs around 80. Lows in the upper 50s. Thursday and Thursday night, mostly clear. Highs in the mid 80s. Lows in the lower 60s. Friday and Friday night, partly cloudy. Highs in the mid 80s. Lows in the upper 60s. Saturday and Saturday night, partly cloudy. Chance of showers and slight chance of thunderstorms. Highs in the upper 80s. Lows around 70. Chance of precipitation 40%. 7 a.m. Eastern Daylight Time weather conditions across north-central Kentucky and south-central Indiana. At Louisville International, it was mostly cloudy. The temperature was 62 degrees, the dew point 45, and the relative humidity 53%. The wind was north at 7 miles an hour. The pressure was 30.05 inches and steady. At Bowman Field, it was mostly cloudy. The temperature was 61 degrees, the dew point 45, and the relative humidity 55%. The wind was north at 5 miles an hour. The pressure was 30.06 inches and rising. Once again, at Louisville International, it was 62 degrees under mostly cloudy skies. Elsewhere around the region, it was partly cloudy, with a temperature of 54 at Lexington, 56 at Jackson, 62 at Bowling Green, and 68 at Paducah. It was mostly cloudy, with a temperature of 56 at Covington, 67 at Nashville, 61 at Evansville, 58 at Bloomington, and 56 at Indianapolis. At Frankfort, the weather conditions were not available. Now for the official National Weather Service forecast for north-central Kentucky and south-central Indiana, including the Louisville metro area. Today, partly sunny. Highs in the lower 80s. Northeast winds up to 10 miles an hour. Tonight, partly cloudy. Lows in the lower 60s. Northeast winds up to 5 miles an hour. Monday, partly sunny. Highs in the lower 80s. Northeast winds up to 10 miles an hour. Monday night, mostly clear. Lows in the upper 50s. Northeast winds 5 to 10 miles an hour.
And now the extended forecast for the radio listening area. Tuesday and Tuesday night, clear. Highs in the upper 70s. Lows in the mid 50s. Wednesday and Wednesday night, clear. Highs around 80. Lows in the upper 50s. Thursday and Thursday night, mostly clear. Highs in the mid 80s. Lows in the lower 60s. Friday and Friday night, partly cloudy. Highs in the mid 80s. Lows in the upper 60s. Saturday and Saturday night, partly cloudy. Chance of showers and slight chance of thunderstorms. Highs in the upper 80s. Lows around 70. Chance of precipitation 40%. 7 a.m. Eastern Daylight Time weather conditions across north central Kentucky and south central Indiana. At Louisville International, it was mostly cloudy. The temperature was 62 degrees, the dew point 45, and the relative humidity 53%. The wind was north at 7 miles an hour. The pressure was 30.05 inches and steady. At Bowman Field, it was mostly cloudy. The temperature was 61 degrees, the dew point 45, and the relative humidity 55%. The wind was north at 5 miles an hour. The pressure was 30.06 inches and rising. Once again, at Louisville International, it was 62 degrees under mostly cloudy skies. Elsewhere around the region, it was partly cloudy, with a temperature of 54 at Lexington, 56 at Jackson, 62 at Bowling Green, and 68 at Paducah. It was mostly cloudy, with a temperature of 56 at Covington, 67 at Nashville, 61 at Evansville, 58 at Bloomington, and 56 at Indianapolis. At Frankfort, the weather conditions were not available. The current time is 7:22 a.m. Eastern Daylight Time. Now for the official National Weather Service forecast for north central Kentucky and south central Indiana, including the Louisville metro area. Today, partly sunny. Highs in the lower 80s. Northeast winds up to 10 miles an hour. Tonight, partly cloudy. Lows in the lower 60s. Northeast winds up to 5 miles an hour. Monday, partly sunny. Highs in the lower 80s. Northeast winds up to 10 miles an hour. Monday night, mostly clear. Lows in the upper 50s. Northeast winds 5 to 10 miles an hour. And now the extended forecast for the radio listening area. Tuesday and Tuesday night, clear. Highs in the upper 70s. Lows in the mid 50s. Wednesday and Wednesday night, clear. Highs around 80. Lows in the upper 50s. Thursday and Thursday night, mostly clear. Highs in the mid 80s. Lows in the lower 60s. Friday and Friday night, partly cloudy. Highs in the mid 80s. Lows in the upper 60s. Saturday and Saturday night, partly cloudy. Chance of showers and slight chance of thunderstorms. Highs in the upper 80s. Lows around 70. Chance of precipitation 40%. 7 a.m. Eastern Daylight Time weather conditions across north central Kentucky and south central Indiana. At Louisville International, it was mostly cloudy. The temperature was 62 degrees, the dew point 45, and the relative humidity 53%. The wind was north at 7 miles an hour. The pressure was 30.05 inches and steady. At Bowman Field, it was mostly cloudy. The temperature was 61 degrees, the dew point 45, and the relative humidity 55%. The wind was north at 5 miles an hour. The pressure was 30.06 inches and rising. Once again, at Louisville International, it was 62 degrees under mostly cloudy skies. Elsewhere around the region, it was partly cloudy, with a temperature of 54 at Lexington, 56 at Jackson, 62 at Bowling Green, and 68 at Paducah. It was mostly cloudy, with a temperature of 56 at Covington, 67 at Nashville, 61 at Evansville, 58 at Bloomington, and 56 at Indianapolis. At Frankfort, the weather conditions were not available. Now for the official National Weather Service forecast for north central Kentucky and south central Indiana, including the Louisville metro area.
Today, partly sunny. Highs in the lower 80s. Northeast winds up to 10 miles an hour. Tonight, partly cloudy. Lows in the lower 60s. Northeast winds up to 5 miles an hour. Monday, partly sunny. Highs in the lower 80s. Northeast winds up to 10 miles an hour. Monday night, mostly clear. Lows in the upper 50s. Northeast winds 5 to 10 miles an hour. And now the extended forecast for the radio listening area. Tuesday and Tuesday night, clear. Highs in the upper 70s. Lows in the mid 50s. Wednesday and Wednesday night, clear. Highs around 80. Lows in the upper 50s. Thursday and Thursday night, mostly clear. Highs in the mid 80s. Lows in the lower 60s. Friday and Friday night, partly cloudy. Highs in the mid 80s. Lows in the upper 60s. Saturday and Saturday night, partly cloudy. Chance of showers and slight chance of thunderstorms. Highs in the upper 80s. Lows around 70. Chance of precipitation 40%. The current time is 7:27 a.m. Eastern Daylight Time. 7 a.m. Eastern Daylight Time weather conditions across north central Kentucky and south central Indiana. At Louisville International, it was mostly cloudy. The temperature was 62 degrees, the dew point 45, and the relative humidity 53%. The wind was north at 7 miles an hour. The pressure was 30.05 inches and steady. At Bowman Field, it was mostly cloudy. The temperature was 61 degrees, the dew point 45, and the relative humidity 55%. The wind was north at 5 miles an hour. The pressure was 30.06 inches and rising. Once again, at Louisville International, it was 62 degrees under mostly cloudy skies. Elsewhere around the region, it was partly cloudy, with a temperature of 54 at Lexington, 56 at Jackson, 62 at Bowling Green, and 68 at Paducah. It was mostly cloudy, with a temperature of 56 at Covington, 67 at Nashville, 61 at Evansville, 58 at Bloomington, and 56 at Indianapolis. At Frankfort, the weather conditions were not available. Now for the official National Weather Service forecast for north central Kentucky and south central Indiana, including the Louisville metro area. Today, partly sunny. Highs in the lower 80s. Northeast winds up to 10 miles an hour. Tonight, partly cloudy. Lows in the lower 60s. Northeast winds up to 5 miles an hour. Monday, partly sunny. Highs in the lower 80s. Northeast winds up to 10 miles an hour. Monday night, mostly clear. Lows in the upper 50s. Northeast winds 5 to 10 miles an hour. And now the extended forecast for the radio listening area. Tuesday and Tuesday night, clear. Highs in the upper 70s. Lows in the mid 50s. Wednesday and Wednesday night, clear. Highs around 80. Lows in the upper 50s. Thursday and Thursday night, mostly clear. Highs in the mid 80s. Lows in the lower 60s. Friday and Friday night, partly cloudy. Highs in the mid 80s. Lows in the upper 60s. Saturday and Saturday night, partly cloudy. Chance of showers and slight chance of thunderstorms. Highs in the upper 80s. Lows around 70. Chance of precipitation 40%. 7 a.m. Eastern Daylight Time weather conditions across north central Kentucky and south central Indiana. At Louisville International, it was mostly cloudy. The temperature was 62 degrees, the dew point 45, and the relative humidity 53%. The wind was north at 7 miles an hour. The pressure was 30.05 inches and steady. At Bowman Field, it was mostly cloudy. The temperature was 61 degrees, the dew point 45, and the relative humidity 55%. The wind was north at 5 miles an hour. The pressure was 30.06 inches and rising. Once again, at Louisville International, it was 62 degrees under mostly cloudy skies. Elsewhere around the region,
It was partly cloudy, with a temperature of 54 at Lexington, 56 at Jackson, 62 at Bowling Green, and 68 at Paducah. It was mostly cloudy, with a temperature of 56 at Covington, 67 at Nashville, 61 at Evansville, 58 at Bloomington, and 56 at Indianapolis. At Frankfort, the weather conditions were not available. Now for the official National Weather Service forecast for North Central Kentucky and South Central Indiana, including the Louisville metro area. Today, partly sunny. Highs in the lower 80s. Northeast winds up to 10 miles an hour. Tonight, partly cloudy. Lows in the lower 60s. Northeast winds up to 5 miles an hour. Monday, partly sunny. Highs in the lower 80s. Northeast winds up to 10 miles an hour. Monday night, mostly clear. Lows in the upper 50s. Northeast winds 5 to 10 miles an hour. And now the extended forecast for the radio listening area. Tuesday and Tuesday night, clear. Highs in the upper 70s. Lows in the mid 50s. Wednesday and Wednesday night, clear. Highs around 80. Lows in the upper 50s. Thursday and Thursday night, mostly clear. Highs in the mid 80s. Lows in the lower 60s. Friday and Friday night, partly cloudy. Highs in the mid 80s. Lows in the upper 60s. Saturday and Saturday night, partly cloudy. Chance of showers and slight chance of thunderstorms. Highs in the upper 80s. Lows around 70. Chance of precipitation 40%. The current time is 7:32 a.m. Eastern Daylight Time. 7 a.m. Eastern Daylight Time weather conditions across North Central Kentucky and South Central Indiana. At Louisville International, it was mostly cloudy. The temperature was 62 degrees, the dew point 45, and the relative humidity 53%. The wind was north at 7 miles an hour. The pressure was 30.05 inches and steady. At Bowman Field, it was mostly cloudy. The temperature was 61 degrees, the dew point 45, and the relative humidity 55%. The wind was north at 5 miles an hour. The pressure was 30.06 inches and rising. Once again, at Louisville International, it was 62 degrees under mostly cloudy skies. Elsewhere around the region, it was partly cloudy, with a temperature of 54 at Lexington, 56 at Jackson, 62 at Bowling Green, and 68 at Paducah. It was mostly cloudy, with a temperature of 56 at Covington, 67 at Nashville, 61 at Evansville, 58 at Bloomington, and 56 at Indianapolis. At Frankfort, the weather conditions were not available. Now for the official National Weather Service forecast for North Central Kentucky and South Central Indiana, including the Louisville metro area. Today, partly sunny. Highs in the lower 80s. Northeast winds up to 10 miles an hour. Tonight, partly cloudy. Lows in the lower 60s. Northeast winds up to 5 miles an hour. Monday, partly sunny. Highs in the lower 80s. Northeast winds up to 10 miles an hour. Monday night, mostly clear. Lows in the upper 50s. Northeast winds 5 to 10 miles an hour. And now the extended forecast for the radio listening area. Tuesday and Tuesday night, clear. Highs in the upper 70s. Lows in the mid 50s. Wednesday and Wednesday night, clear. Highs around 80. Lows in the upper 50s. Thursday and Thursday night, mostly clear. Highs in the mid 80s. Lows in the lower 60s. Friday and Friday night, partly cloudy. Highs in the mid 80s. Lows in the upper 60s. Saturday and Saturday night, partly cloudy. Chance of showers and slight chance of thunderstorms. Highs in the upper 80s. Lows around 70. Chance of precipitation 40%. 7 a.m. Eastern Daylight Time weather conditions across North Central Kentucky and South Central Indiana. At Louisville International, it was mostly cloudy. The temperature was 62 degrees,
the dew point 45, and the relative humidity 53%. The wind was north at 7 miles an hour. The pressure was 30.05 inches and steady. At Bowman Field, it was mostly cloudy. The temperature was 61 degrees, the dew point 45, and the relative humidity 55%. The wind was north at 5 miles an hour. The pressure was 30.06 inches and rising. Once again, at Louisville International, it was 62 degrees under mostly cloudy skies. Elsewhere around the region, it was partly cloudy, with a temperature of 54 at Lexington, 56 at Jackson, 62 at Bowling Green, and 68 at Paducah. It was mostly cloudy, with a temperature of 56 at Covington, 67 at Nashville, 61 at Evansville, 58 at Bloomington, and 56 at Indianapolis. At Frankfort, the weather conditions were not available. Now for the official National Weather Service forecast for North Central Kentucky and South Central Indiana, including the Louisville metro area. Today, partly sunny. Highs in the lower 80s. Northeast winds up to 10 miles an hour. Tonight, partly cloudy. Lows in the lower 60s. Northeast winds up to 5 miles an hour. Monday, partly sunny. Highs in the lower 80s. Northeast winds up to 10 miles an hour. Monday night, mostly clear. Lows in the upper 50s. Northeast winds 5 to 10 miles an hour. And now the extended forecast for the radio listening area. Tuesday and Tuesday night, clear. Highs in the upper 70s. Lows in the mid 50s. Wednesday and Wednesday night, clear. Highs around 80. Lows in the upper 50s. Thursday and Thursday night, mostly clear. Highs in the mid-80s. Lows in the lower 60s. Friday and Friday night, partly cloudy. Highs in the mid-80s. Lows in the upper 60s. Saturday and Saturday night, partly cloudy. Chance of showers and slight chance of thunderstorms. Highs in the upper 80s. Lows around 70. Chance of precipitation 40%. The current time is 7:38 a.m. Eastern Daylight Time. 7 a.m. Eastern Daylight Time weather conditions across North Central Kentucky and South Central Indiana. At Louisville International, it was mostly cloudy. The temperature was 62 degrees, the dew point 45, and the relative humidity 53%. The wind was north at 7 miles an hour. The pressure was 30.05 inches and steady. At Bowman Field, it was mostly cloudy. The temperature was 61 degrees, the dew point 45, and the relative humidity 55%. The wind was north at 5 miles an hour. The pressure was 30.06 inches and rising. Once again, at Louisville International, it was 62 degrees under mostly cloudy skies. Elsewhere around the region, it was partly cloudy, with a temperature of 54 at Lexington, 56 at Jackson, 62 at Bowling Green, and 68 at Paducah. It was mostly cloudy, with a temperature of 56 at Covington, 67 at Nashville, 61 at Evansville, 58 at Bloomington, and 56 at Indianapolis. At Frankfort, the weather conditions were not available. Now for the official National Weather Service forecast for North Central Kentucky and South Central Indiana, including the Louisville metro area. Today, partly sunny. Highs in the lower 80s. Northeast winds up to 10 miles an hour. Tonight, partly cloudy. Lows in the lower 60s. Northeast winds up to 5 miles an hour. Monday, partly sunny. Highs in the lower 80s. Northeast winds up to 10 miles an hour. Monday night, mostly clear. Lows in the upper 50s. Northeast winds 5 to 10 miles an hour. And now the extended forecast for the radio listening area. Tuesday and Tuesday night, clear. Highs in the upper 70s. Lows in the mid 50s. Wednesday and Wednesday night, clear. Highs around 80. Lows in the upper 50s. Thursday and Thursday night, mostly clear. Highs in the mid 80s. Lows in the lower 60s. Friday and Friday night, partly cloudy.
highs in the mid-80s, lows in the upper 60s. Saturday and Saturday night, partly cloudy. Chance of showers and slight chance of thunderstorms. Highs in the upper 80s. Lows around 70. Chance of precipitation 40%. 7 a.m. Eastern Daylight Time weather conditions across north-central Kentucky and south-central Indiana. At Louisville International, it was mostly cloudy. The temperature was 62 degrees, the dew point 45, and the relative humidity 53%. The wind was north at 7 miles an hour. The pressure was 30.05 inches and steady. At Bowman Field, it was mostly cloudy. The temperature was 61 degrees, the dew point 45, and the relative humidity 55%. The wind was north at 5 miles an hour. The pressure was 30.06 inches and rising. Once again, at Louisville International, it was 62 degrees under mostly cloudy skies. Elsewhere around the region, it was partly cloudy, with a temperature of 54 at Lexington, 56 at Jackson, 62 at Bowling Green, and 68 at Paducah. It was mostly cloudy, with a temperature of 56 at Covington, 67 at Nashville, 61 at Evansville, 58 at Bloomington, and 56 at Indianapolis. At Frankfort, the weather conditions were not available. 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The current time is 7:42 a.m. Eastern Daylight Time. Now for the official National Weather Service forecast for North Central Kentucky and South Central Indiana, including the Louisville metro area. Today, partly sunny. Highs in the lower 80s. Northeast winds up to 10 miles an hour. Tonight, partly cloudy. Lows in the lower 60s. Northeast winds up to 5 miles an hour. Monday, partly sunny. Highs in the lower 80s. Northeast winds up to 10 miles an hour. Monday night, mostly clear. Lows in the upper 50s. Northeast winds 5 to 10 miles an hour. And now the extended forecast for the radio listening area. Tuesday and Tuesday night, clear. Highs in the upper 70s. Lows in the mid 50s. Wednesday and Wednesday night, clear. Highs around 80. Lows in the upper 50s. Thursday and Thursday night, mostly clear. Highs in the mid-80s. Lows in the lower 60s. Friday and Friday night, partly cloudy. Highs in the mid-80s. Lows in the upper 60s. Saturday and Saturday night, partly cloudy. Chance of showers and slight chance of thunderstorms. Highs in the upper 80s. Lows around 70. Chance of precipitation 40%. 7 a.m. Eastern Daylight Time weather conditions across north-central Kentucky and south-central Indiana. At Louisville International, it was mostly cloudy. The temperature was 62 degrees, the dew point 45, and the relative humidity 53%. The wind was north at 7 miles an hour. The pressure was 30.05 inches and steady. At Bowman Field, it was mostly cloudy. The temperature was 61 degrees, the dew point 45, and the relative humidity 55%. The wind was north at 5 miles an hour. The pressure was 30.06 inches and rising. Once again, at Louisville International, it was 62 degrees under mostly cloudy skies. Elsewhere around the region, it was partly cloudy, with a temperature of 54 at Lexington, 56 at Jackson, 62 at Bowling Green, and 68 at Paducah. It was mostly cloudy, with a temperature of 56 at Covington, 67 at Nashville, 61 at Evansville, 58 at Bloomington, and 56 at Indianapolis. At Frankfort, the weather conditions were not available. Now for the official National Weather Service forecast for north-central Kentucky and south-central Indiana, including the Louisville metro area. Today, partly sunny. Highs in the lower 80s. Northeast winds up to 10 miles an hour. Tonight,
partly cloudy. Lows in the lower 60s. Northeast winds up to 5 miles an hour. Monday, partly sunny. Highs in the lower 80s. Northeast winds up to 10 miles an hour. Monday night, mostly clear. Lows in the upper 50s. Northeast winds 5 to 10 miles an hour. And now the extended forecast for the radio listening area. Tuesday and Tuesday night, clear. Highs in the upper 70s. Lows in the mid 50s. Wednesday and Wednesday night, clear. Highs around 80. Lows in the upper 50s. Thursday and Thursday night, mostly clear. Highs in the mid 80s. Lows in the lower 60s. Friday and Friday night, partly cloudy. Highs in the mid 80s. Lows in the upper 60s. Saturday and Saturday night, partly cloudy. Chance of showers and slight chance of thunderstorms. Highs in the upper 80s. Lows around 70. Chance of precipitation 40%. The current time is 7:47 a.m. Eastern Daylight Time. 7 a.m. Eastern Daylight Time weather conditions across north central Kentucky and south central Indiana. At Louisville International, it was mostly cloudy. The temperature was 62 degrees, the dew point 45, and the relative humidity 53%. The wind was north at 7 miles an hour. The pressure was 30.05 inches and steady. At Bowman Field, it was mostly cloudy. The temperature was 61 degrees, the dew point 45, and the relative humidity 55%. The wind was north at 5 miles an hour. The pressure was 30.06 inches and rising. Once again, at Louisville International, it was 62 degrees under mostly cloudy skies. Elsewhere around the region, it was partly cloudy, with a temperature of 54 at Lexington, 56 at Jackson, 62 at Bowling Green, and 68 at Paducah. It was mostly cloudy, with a temperature of 56 at Covington, 67 at Nashville, 61 at Evansville, 58 at Bloomington, and 56 at Indianapolis. At Frankfort, the weather conditions were not available. Now for the official National Weather Service forecast for north central Kentucky and south central Indiana, including the Louisville metro area. Today, partly sunny. Highs in the lower 80s. Northeast winds up to 10 miles an hour. Tonight, partly cloudy. Lows in the lower 60s. Northeast winds up to 5 miles an hour. Monday, partly sunny. Highs in the lower 80s. Northeast winds up to 10 miles an hour. Monday night, mostly clear. Lows in the upper 50s. Northeast winds 5 to 10 miles an hour. And now the extended forecast for the radio listening area. Tuesday and Tuesday night, clear. Highs in the upper 70s. Lows in the mid-50s. Wednesday and Wednesday night, clear. Highs around 80. Lows in the upper 50s. Thursday and Thursday night, mostly clear. Highs in the mid-80s. Lows in the lower 60s. Friday and Friday night, partly cloudy. Highs in the mid-80s. Lows in the upper 60s. Saturday and Saturday night, partly cloudy. Chance of showers and slight chance of thunderstorms. Highs in the upper 80s. Lows around 70. Chance of precipitation 40%. 7 a.m. Eastern Daylight Time weather conditions across north central Kentucky and south central Indiana. At Louisville International, it was mostly cloudy. The temperature was 62 degrees, the dew point 45, and the relative humidity 53%. The wind was north at 7 miles an hour. The pressure was 30.05 inches and steady. At Bowman Field, it was mostly cloudy. The temperature was 61 degrees, the dew point 45, and the relative humidity 55%. The wind was north at 5 miles an hour. The pressure was 30.06 inches and rising. Once again, at Louisville International, it was 62 degrees under mostly cloudy skies. Elsewhere around the region, it was partly cloudy, with a temperature of 54 at Lexington, 56 at Jackson, 62 at Bowling Green, and 68 at Paducah.
It was mostly cloudy, with a temperature of 56 at Covington, 67 at Nashville, 61 at Evansville, 58 at Bloomington, and 56 at Indianapolis. At Frankfort, the weather conditions were not available. Now for the official National Weather Service forecast for North Central Kentucky and South Central Indiana, including the Louisville metro area. Today, partly sunny. Highs in the lower 80s. Northeast winds up to 10 miles an hour. Tonight, partly cloudy. Lows in the lower 60s. Northeast winds up to 5 miles an hour. Monday, partly sunny. Highs in the lower 80s. Northeast winds up to 10 miles an hour. Monday night, mostly clear. Lows in the upper 50s. Northeast winds 5 to 10 miles an hour. And now the extended forecast for the radio listening area. Tuesday and Tuesday night, clear. Highs in the upper 70s. Lows in the mid 50s. Wednesday and Wednesday night, clear. Highs around 80. Lows in the upper 50s. Thursday and Thursday night, mostly clear. Highs in the mid 80s. Lows in the lower 60s. Friday and Friday night, partly cloudy. Highs in the mid-80s. Lows in the upper 60s. Saturday and Saturday night, partly cloudy. Chance of showers and slight chance of thunderstorms. Highs in the upper 80s. Lows around 70. Chance of precipitation 40%. The current time is 7:52 a.m. Eastern Daylight Time. 7 a.m. Eastern Daylight Time weather conditions across North Central Kentucky and South Central Indiana. At Louisville International, it was mostly cloudy. The temperature was 62 degrees, the dew point 45, and the relative humidity 53%. The wind was north at 7 miles an hour. The pressure was 30.05 inches and steady. At Bowman Field, it was mostly cloudy. The temperature was 61 degrees. The dew point 45, and the relative humidity 55%. The wind was north at 5 miles an hour. The pressure was 30.06 inches and rising. Once again, at Louisville International it was 62 degrees under mostly cloudy skies. Elsewhere around the region, it was partly cloudy, with a temperature of 54 at Lexington, 56 at Jackson, 62 at Bowling Green, and 68 at Paducah. It was mostly cloudy, with a temperature of 56 at Covington, 67 at Nashville, 61 at Evansville, 58 at Bloomington, and 56 at Indianapolis. At Frankfort, the weather conditions were not available. Now for the official National Weather Service forecast for North Central Kentucky and South Central Indiana, including the Louisville metro area. Today, partly sunny. Highs in the lower 80s. Northeast winds up to 10 miles an hour. Tonight, partly cloudy. Lows in the lower 60s. Northeast winds up to 5 miles an hour. Monday, partly sunny. Highs in the lower 80s. Northeast winds up to 10 miles an hour. Monday night, mostly clear. Lows in the upper 50s. Northeast winds 5 to 10 miles an hour. And now the extended forecast for the radio listening area. Tuesday and Tuesday night, clear. Highs in the upper 70s. Lows in the mid-50s. Wednesday and Wednesday night, clear. Highs around 80. Lows in the upper 50s. Thursday and Thursday night, mostly clear. Highs in the mid-80s. Lows in the lower 60s. Friday and Friday night, partly cloudy. Highs in the mid-80s. Lows in the upper 60s. Saturday and Saturday night, partly cloudy. Chance of showers and slight chance of thunderstorms. Highs in the upper 80s. Lows around 70. Chance of precipitation 40%. 7 a.m. Eastern Daylight Time weather conditions across North Central Kentucky and South Central Indiana. At Louisville International, it was mostly cloudy. The temperature was 62 degrees, the dew point 45, and the relative humidity 53%. The wind was north at 7 miles an hour. The pressure was 30.05 inches and steady. At Bowman Field,
It was mostly cloudy. The temperature was 61 degrees, the dew point 45, and the relative humidity 55%. The wind was north at 5 miles an hour. The pressure was 30.06 inches and rising. Once again, at Louisville International, it was 62 degrees under mostly cloudy skies. Elsewhere around the region, it was partly cloudy, with a temperature of 54 at Lexington, 56 at Jackson, 62 at Bowling Green, and 68 at Paducah. It was mostly cloudy, with a temperature of 56 at Covington, 67 at Nashville, 61 at Evansville, 58 at Bloomington, and 56 at Indianapolis. At Frankfort, the weather conditions were not available. Now for the official National Weather Service forecast for North Central Kentucky and South Central Indiana, including the Louisville metro area. Today, partly sunny. Highs in the lower 80s. Northeast winds up to 10 miles an hour. Tonight, partly cloudy. Lows in the lower 60s. Northeast winds up to 5 miles an hour. Monday, partly sunny. Highs in the lower 80s. Northeast winds up to 10 miles an hour. Monday night, mostly clear. Lows in the upper 50s. Northeast winds 5 to 10 miles an hour. And now the extended forecast for the radio listening area. Tuesday and Tuesday night, clear. Highs in the upper 70s. Lows in the mid 50s. Wednesday and Wednesday night, clear. Highs around 80. Lows in the upper 50s. Thursday and Thursday night, mostly clear. Highs in the mid 80s. Lows in the lower 60s. Friday and Friday night, partly cloudy. Highs in the mid 80s. Lows in the upper 60s. Saturday and Saturday night, partly cloudy. Chance of showers and slight chance of thunderstorms. Highs in the upper 80s. Lows around 70. Chance of precipitation 40%. The current time is 7:58 a.m. Eastern Daylight Time. 7 a.m. Eastern Daylight Time weather conditions across North Central Kentucky and South Central Indiana. At Louisville International, it was mostly cloudy. The temperature was 62 degrees, the dew point 45, and the relative humidity 53%. The wind was north at 7 miles an hour. The pressure was 30.05 inches and steady. At Bowman Field, it was mostly cloudy. The temperature was 61 degrees, the dew point 45, and the relative humidity 55%. The wind was north at 5 miles an hour. The pressure was 30.06 inches and rising. Once again, at Louisville International, it was 62 degrees under mostly cloudy skies. Elsewhere around the region, it was partly cloudy, with a temperature of 54 at Lexington, 56 at Jackson, 62 at Bowling Green, and 68 at Paducah. It was mostly cloudy, with a temperature of 56 at Covington, 67 at Nashville, 61 at Evansville, 58 at Bloomington, and 56 at Indianapolis. At Frankfort, the weather conditions were not available. Now for the official National Weather Service forecast for North Central Kentucky and South Central Indiana, including the Louisville metro area. Today, partly sunny. Highs in the lower 80s. Northeast winds up to 10 miles an hour. Tonight, partly cloudy. Lows in the lower 60s. Northeast winds up to 5 miles an hour. Monday, partly sunny. Highs in the lower 80s. Northeast winds up to 10 miles an hour. Monday night, mostly clear. Lows in the upper 50s. Northeast winds 5 to 10 miles an hour. And now the extended forecast for the radio listening area. Tuesday and Tuesday night, clear. Highs in the upper 70s. Lows in the mid 50s. Wednesday and Wednesday night, clear. Highs around 80. Lows in the upper 50s. Thursday and Thursday night, mostly clear. Highs in the mid 80s. Lows in the lower 60s. Friday and Friday night, partly cloudy. Highs in the mid 80s. Lows in the upper 60s. Saturday and Saturday night, partly cloudy. Chance of showers and slight chance of thunderstorms.
highs in the upper 80s. Lows around 70. Chance of precipitation 40%. 7 a.m. Eastern Daylight Time weather conditions across north central Kentucky and south central Indiana. At Louisville International, it was mostly cloudy. The temperature was 62 degrees, the dew point 45, and the relative humidity 53%. The wind was north at 7 miles an hour. The pressure was 30.05 inches and steady. At Bowman Field, it was mostly cloudy. The temperature was 61 degrees, the dew point 45, and the relative humidity 55%. The wind was north at 5 miles an hour. The pressure was 30.06 inches and rising. Once again, at Louisville International, it was 62 degrees under mostly cloudy skies. Elsewhere around the region, it was partly cloudy, with a temperature of 54 at Lexington, 56 at Jackson, 62 at Bowling Green, and 68 at Paducah. It was mostly cloudy, with a temperature of 56 at Covington, 67 at Nashville, 61 at Evansville, 58 at Bloomington, and 56 at Indianapolis. At Frankfort, the weather conditions were not available. The current time is 8:02 a.m. Eastern Daylight Time. 8 a.m. Eastern Daylight Time weather conditions across north central Kentucky and south central Indiana. At Louisville International, it was partly sunny. The temperature was 63 degrees, the dew point 47, and the relative humidity 55%. The wind was north at 6 miles an hour. The pressure was 30.06 inches and rising. At Bowman Field, it was partly sunny. The temperature was 63 degrees, the dew point 46, and the relative humidity 54%. The wind was northeast at 5 miles an hour. The pressure was 30.06 inches and steady. Once again, at Louisville International, it was 63 degrees under partly sunny skies. Elsewhere around the region, it was mostly sunny, with a temperature of 59 at Lexington, 57 at Jackson, 63 at Bowling Green, and 67 at Paducah. It was partly sunny, with a temperature of 58 at Covington, 70 at Nashville, 64 at Evansville, 59 at Bloomington, and 58 at Indianapolis. At Frankfort, the weather conditions were not available. Now for the official National Weather Service forecast for north central Kentucky and south central Indiana, including the Louisville metro area. Today, partly sunny. Highs in the lower 80s. Northeast winds up to 10 miles an hour. Tonight, partly cloudy. Lows in the lower 60s. Northeast winds up to 5 miles an hour. Monday, partly sunny. Highs in the lower 80s. Northeast winds up to 10 miles an hour. Monday night, mostly clear. Lows in the upper 50s. Northeast winds 5 to 10 miles an hour. And now the extended forecast for the radio listening area. Tuesday and Tuesday night, clear. Highs in the upper 70s. Lows in the mid-50s. Wednesday and Wednesday night, clear. Highs around 80. Lows in the upper 50s. Thursday and Thursday night, mostly clear. Highs in the mid-80s. Lows in the lower 60s. Friday and Friday night, partly cloudy. Highs in the mid-80s. Lows in the upper 60s. Saturday and Saturday night, partly cloudy. Chance of showers and slight chance of thunderstorms. Highs in the upper 80s. Lows around 70. Chance of precipitation 40%. 8 a.m. Eastern Daylight Time weather conditions across north central Kentucky and south central Indiana. At Louisville International, it was partly sunny. The temperature was 63 degrees, the dew point 47, and the relative humidity 55%. The wind was north at 6 miles an hour. The pressure was 30.06 inches and rising. At Bowman Field, it was partly sunny. The temperature was 63 degrees, the dew point 46, and the relative humidity 54%. The wind was northeast at 5 miles an hour. The pressure was 30.06 inches and steady. Once again, at Louisville International, it was 63 degrees under partly sunny skies. Elsewhere around the region,
It was mostly sunny, with a temperature of 59 at Lexington, 57 at Jackson, 63 at Bowling Green, and 67 at Paducah. It was partly sunny, with a temperature of 58 at Covington, 70 at Nashville, 64 at Evansville, 59 at Bloomington, and 58 at Indianapolis. At Frankfort, the weather conditions were not available. Now for the official National Weather Service forecast for North Central

northeast winds up to 10 miles an hour. Monday night, mostly clear. Lows in the upper 50s. Northeast winds 5 to 10 miles an hour. And now the extended forecast for the radio listening area. Tuesday and Tuesday night, clear. Highs in the upper 70s. Lows in the mid 50s. Wednesday and Wednesday night, clear. Highs around 80. Lows in the upper 50s. Thursday and Thursday night, mostly clear. Highs in the mid 80s. Lows in the lower 60s. Friday and Friday night, partly cloudy. Highs in the mid 80s. Lows in the upper 60s. Saturday and Saturday night, partly cloudy. Chance of showers and slight chance of thunderstorms. Highs in the upper 80s. Lows around 70. Chance of precipitation 40%. The current time is 8:07 a.m. Eastern Daylight Time. 8 a.m. Eastern Daylight Time weather conditions across north central Kentucky and south central Indiana. At Louisville International, it was partly sunny. The temperature was 63 degrees, the dew point 47, and the relative humidity 55%. The wind was north at 6 miles an hour. The pressure was 30.06 inches and rising. At Bowman Field, it was partly sunny. The temperature was 63 degrees, the dew point 46, and the relative humidity 54%. The wind was northeast at 5 miles an hour. The pressure was 30.06 inches and steady. Once again, at Louisville International, it was 63 degrees under partly sunny skies. Elsewhere around the region, it was mostly sunny, with a temperature of 59 at Lexington, 57 at Jackson, 63 at Bowling Green, and 67 at Paducah. It was partly sunny, with a temperature of 58 at Covington, 70 at Nashville, 64 at Evansville, 59 at Bloomington, and 58 at Indianapolis. At Frankfort, the weather conditions were not available. Now for the official National Weather Service forecast for north central Kentucky and south central Indiana, including the Louisville metro area. Today, partly sunny. Highs in the lower 80s. Northeast winds up to 10 miles an hour. Tonight, partly cloudy. Lows in the lower 60s. Northeast winds up to 5 miles an hour. Monday, partly sunny. Highs in the lower 80s. Northeast winds up to 10 miles an hour. Monday night, mostly clear. Lows in the upper 50s. Northeast winds 5 to 10 miles an hour. And now the extended forecast for the radio listening area. Tuesday and Tuesday night, clear. Highs in the upper 70s. Lows in the mid 50s. Wednesday and Wednesday night, clear. Highs around 80. Lows in the upper 50s. Thursday and Thursday night, mostly clear. Highs in the mid 80s. Lows in the lower 60s. Friday and Friday night, partly cloudy. Highs in the mid 80s. Lows in the upper 60s. Saturday and Saturday night, partly cloudy. Chance of showers and slight chance of thunderstorms. Highs in the upper 80s. Lows around 70. Chance of precipitation 40%. 8 a.m. Eastern Daylight Time weather conditions across north central Kentucky and south central Indiana. At Louisville International, it was partly sunny. The temperature was 63 degrees, the dew point 47, and the relative humidity 55%. The wind was north at 6 miles an hour. The pressure was 30.06 inches and rising. At Bowman Field, it was mostly sunny. The temperature was 63 degrees, the dew point 46, and the relative humidity 54%. The wind was northeast at 5 miles an hour. The pressure was 30.06 inches and steady. Once again, at Louisville International, it was 63 degrees under partly sunny skies. Elsewhere around the region, it was mostly sunny, with a temperature of 59 at Lexington, 57 at Jackson, 63 at Bowling Green, and 67 at Paducah. It was partly sunny, with a temperature of 58 at Covington, 70 at Nashville, 64 at Evansville, 59 at Bloomington, and 58 at Indianapolis. At Frankfort, the weather conditions were not available.

Now for the official National Weather Service forecast for north central Kentucky and south central Indiana, including the Louisville metro area. Today, partly sunny. Highs in the lower 80s. Northeast winds up to 10 miles an hour. Tonight, partly cloudy. Lows in the lower 60s. Northeast winds up to 5 miles an hour. Monday, partly sunny. Highs in the lower 80s. Northeast winds up to 10 miles an hour. Monday night, mostly clear. Lows in the upper 50s. Northeast winds 5 to 10 miles an hour. And now the extended forecast for the radio listening area. Tuesday and Tuesday night, clear. Highs in the upper 70s. Lows in the mid 50s. Wednesday and Wednesday night, clear. Highs around 80. Lows in the upper 50s. Thursday and Thursday night, mostly clear. Highs in the mid 80s. Lows in the lower 60s. Friday and Friday night, partly cloudy. Highs in the mid 80s. Lows in the upper 60s. Saturday and Saturday night, partly cloudy. Chance of showers and slight chance of thunderstorms. Highs in the upper 80s. Lows around 70. Chance of precipitation 40%. 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The current time is 8:13 a.m. Eastern Daylight Time. 8 a.m. Eastern Daylight Time weather conditions across north-central Kentucky and south-central Indiana. At Louisville International, it was partly sunny. The temperature was 63 degrees, the dew point 47, and the relative humidity 55%. The wind was north at 6 miles an hour. The pressure was 30.06 inches and rising. At Bowman Field, it was mostly sunny. The temperature was 63 degrees. The dew point 46, and the relative humidity 54%. The wind was northeast at 5 miles an hour. The pressure was 30.06 inches and steady. Once again, at Louisville International it was 63 degrees under partly sunny skies. Elsewhere around the region, it was mostly sunny, with a temperature of 59 at Lexington, 57 at Jackson, 63 at Bowling Green, and 67 at Paducah. It was partly sunny, with a temperature of 58 at Covington, 70 at Nashville, 64 at Evansville, 59 at Bloomington, and 58 at Indianapolis. At Frankfort, the weather conditions were not available. Now for the official National Weather Service forecast for north central Kentucky and south central Indiana, including the Louisville metro area. Today, partly sunny. Highs in the lower 80s. Northeast winds up to 10 miles an hour. Tonight, partly cloudy. Lows in the lower 60s. Northeast winds up to 5 miles an hour. Monday, partly sunny. Highs in the lower 80s. Northeast winds up to 10 miles an hour. Monday night, mostly clear. Lows in the upper 50s. Northeast winds 5 to 10 miles an hour. And now the extended forecast for the radio listening area. Tuesday and Tuesday night, clear. Highs in the upper 70s. Lows in the mid 50s. Wednesday and Wednesday night, clear. Highs around 80. Lows in the upper 50s. Thursday and Thursday night, mostly clear. Highs in the mid 80s. Lows in the lower 60s. Friday and Friday night, partly cloudy. Highs in the mid-80s. Lows in the upper 60s. Saturday and Saturday night, partly cloudy. Chance of showers and slight chance of thunderstorms. Highs in the upper 80s. Lows around 70. Chance of precipitation 40%. 8 a.m. Eastern Daylight Time weather conditions across north-central Kentucky and south-central Indiana. At Louisville International, it was partly sunny. The temperature was 63 degrees, the dew point 47, and the relative humidity 55%. The wind was north at 6 miles an hour.
The pressure was 30.06 inches and rising. At Bowman Field, it was mostly sunny. The temperature was 63 degrees, the dew point 46, and the relative humidity 54%. The wind was northeast at 5 miles an hour. The pressure was 30.06 inches and steady. Once again, at Louisville International, it was 63 degrees under partly sunny skies. Elsewhere around the region, it was mostly sunny, with a temperature of 59 at Lexington, 57 at Jackson, 63 at Bowling Green, and 67 at Paducah. It was partly sunny, with a temperature of 58 at Covington, 70 at Nashville, 64 at Evansville, 59 at Bloomington, and 58 at Indianapolis. At Frankfort, the weather conditions were not available. The current time is 8:17 a.m. Eastern Daylight Time. Now for the official National Weather Service forecast for North Central Kentucky and South Central Indiana, including the Louisville metro area. Today, partly sunny. Highs in the lower 80s. Northeast winds up to 10 miles an hour. Tonight, partly cloudy. Lows in the lower 60s. Northeast winds up to 5 miles an hour. Monday, partly sunny. Highs in the lower 80s. Northeast winds up to 10 miles an hour. Monday night, mostly clear. Lows in the upper 50s. Northeast winds 5 to 10 miles an hour. And now the extended forecast for the radio listening area. Tuesday and Tuesday night, clear. Highs in the upper 70s. Lows in the mid-50s. Wednesday and Wednesday night, clear. Highs around 80. Lows in the upper 50s. Thursday and Thursday night, mostly clear. Highs in the mid-80s. Lows in the lower 60s. Friday and Friday night, partly cloudy. Highs in the mid-80s. Lows in the upper 60s. Saturday and Saturday night, partly cloudy. Chance of showers and slight chance of thunderstorms. Highs in the upper 80s. Lows around 70. Chance of precipitation 40%. 8 a.m. Eastern Daylight Time weather conditions across North Central Kentucky and South Central Indiana. At Louisville International, it was partly sunny. The temperature was 63 degrees, the dew point 47, and the relative humidity 55%. The wind was north at 6 miles an hour. The pressure was 30.06 inches and rising. At Bowman Field, it was mostly sunny. The temperature was 63 degrees, the dew point 46, and the relative humidity 54%. The wind was northeast at 5 miles an hour. The pressure was 30.06 inches and steady. Once again, at Louisville International, it was 63 degrees under partly sunny skies. Elsewhere around the region, it was mostly sunny, with a temperature of 59 at Lexington, 57 at Jackson, 63 at Bowling Green, and 67 at Paducah. It was partly sunny, with a temperature of 58 at Covington, 70 at Nashville, 64 at Evansville, 59 at Bloomington, and 58 at Indianapolis. At Frankfort, the weather conditions were not available. Now for the official National Weather Service forecast for North Central Kentucky and South Central Indiana, including the Louisville metro area. Today, partly sunny. Highs in the lower 80s. Northeast winds up to 10 miles an hour. Tonight, partly cloudy. Lows in the lower 60s. Northeast winds up to 5 miles an hour. Monday, partly sunny. Highs in the lower 80s. Northeast winds up to 10 miles an hour. Monday night, mostly clear. Lows in the upper 50s. Northeast winds 5 to 10 miles an hour. And now the extended forecast for the radio listening area. Tuesday and Tuesday night, clear. Highs in the upper 70s. Lows in the mid-50s. Wednesday and Wednesday night, clear. Highs around 80. Lows in the upper 50s. Thursday and Thursday night, mostly clear. Highs in the mid-80s. Lows in the lower 60s. Friday and Friday night, partly cloudy. Highs in the mid-80s. Lows in the upper 60s. Saturday and Saturday night, partly cloudy.
chance of showers and slight chance of thunderstorms. Highs in the upper 80s. Lows around 70. Chance of precipitation 40%. 8 a.m. Eastern Daylight Time weather conditions across north-central Kentucky and south-central Indiana. At Louisville International, it was partly sunny. The temperature was 63 degrees, the dew point 47, and the relative humidity 55%. The wind was north at 6 miles an hour. The pressure was 30.06 inches and rising. At Bowman Field, it was mostly sunny. The temperature was 63 degrees, the dew point 46, and the relative humidity 54%. The wind was northeast at 5 miles an hour. The pressure was 30.06 inches and steady. Once again, at Louisville International, it was 63 degrees under partly sunny skies. Elsewhere around the region, it was mostly sunny, with a temperature of 59 at Lexington, 57 at Jackson, 63 at Bowling Green, and 67 at Paducah. It was partly sunny, with a temperature of 58 at Covington, 70 at Nashville, 64 at Evansville, 59 at Bloomington, and 58 at Indianapolis. At Frankfort, the weather conditions were not available. The current time is 8:23 a.m. Eastern Daylight Time. This is the climate data for Louisville for yesterday. The high temperature was 84. The low was 65. That gave a mean temperature of 75, which was 3 degrees above normal. There were 10 cooling degree days for a monthly total of 136 and a seasonal total of 307, which was 101 degree days above normal. Heating degree days remained at 79 for the month and 3691 for the season, which was 243 degree days below normal. No precipitation fell yesterday for a monthly total of 5.83 inches and a yearly total of 17.50 inches, which was 3.74 inches below normal. Since midnight, the low temperature was 61 and no precipitation fell. The record high for today is 94, set in 1895 and previous years. The record low for today is 37, set in 1889. Sunrise today, 6:22 a.m. Sunset tonight, 9 p.m. Sunrise tomorrow, 6:22 a.m. Sunset tomorrow, 9 o'clock p.m. Now for the official National Weather Service forecast for north-central Kentucky and south-central Indiana, including the Louisville metro area. Today, partly sunny. Highs in the lower 80s. Northeast winds up to 10 miles an hour. Tonight, partly cloudy. Lows in the lower 60s. Northeast winds up to 5 miles an hour. Monday, partly sunny. Highs in the lower 80s. Northeast winds up to 10 miles an hour. Monday night, mostly clear. Lows in the upper 50s. Northeast winds 5 to 10 miles an hour. And now the extended forecast for the radio listening area. Tuesday and Tuesday night, clear. Highs in the upper 70s. Lows in the mid-50s. Wednesday and Wednesday night, clear. Highs around 80. Lows in the upper 50s. Thursday and Thursday night, mostly clear. Highs in the mid-80s. Lows in the lower 60s. Friday and Friday night, partly cloudy. Highs in the mid-80s. Lows in the upper 60s. Saturday and Saturday night, partly cloudy. Chance of showers and slight chance of thunderstorms. Highs in the upper 80s. Lows around 70. Chance of precipitation 40%. 8 a.m. Eastern Daylight Time weather conditions across north-central Kentucky and south-central Indiana. At Louisville International, it was partly sunny. The temperature was 63 degrees, the dew point 47, and the relative humidity 55%. The wind was north at 6 miles an hour. The pressure was 30.06 inches and rising. At Bowman Field, it was mostly sunny. The temperature was 63 degrees, the dew point 46, and the relative humidity 54%. The wind was northeast at 5 miles an hour. The pressure was 30.06 inches and steady. Once again, at Louisville International, it was 63 degrees under partly sunny skies. Elsewhere around the region, it was mostly sunny,
with a temperature of 59 at Lexington, 57 at Jackson, 63 at Bowling Green, and 67 at Paducah. It was partly sunny, with a temperature of 58 at Covington, 70 at Nashville, 64 at Evansville, 59 at Bloomington, and 58 at Indianapolis. At Frankfort, the weather conditions were not available. The current time is 8:27 a.m. Eastern Daylight Time. This is the climate data for Louisville for yesterday. The high temperature was 84. The low was 65. That gave a mean temperature of 75, which was 3 degrees above normal. There were 10 cooling degree days for a monthly total of 136 and a seasonal total of 307, which was 101 degree days above normal. Heating degree days remained at 79 for the month and 3691 for the season, which was 243 degree days below normal. No precipitation fell yesterday for a monthly total of 5.83 inches and a yearly total of 17.50 inches, which was 3.74 inches below normal. Since midnight, the low temperature was 61 and no precipitation fell. The record high for today is 94, set in 1895 and previous years. The record low for today is 37, set in 1889. Sunrise today 6:22 a.m. Sunset tonight 9 p.m. Sunrise tomorrow 6:22 a.m. Sunset tomorrow 9 o'clock p.m. Now for the official National Weather Service forecast for North Central Kentucky and South Central Indiana, including the Louisville metro area. Today, partly sunny. Highs in the lower 80s. Northeast winds up to 10 miles an hour. Tonight, partly cloudy. Lows in the lower 60s. Northeast winds up to 5 miles an hour. Monday, partly sunny. Highs in the lower 80s. Northeast winds up to 10 miles an hour. Monday night, mostly clear. Lows in the upper 50s. Northeast winds 5 to 10 miles an hour. And now the extended forecast for the radio listening area. Tuesday and Tuesday night, clear. Highs in the upper 70s. Lows in the mid-50s. Wednesday and Wednesday night, clear. Highs around 80. Lows in the upper 50s. Thursday and Thursday night, mostly clear. Highs in the mid-80s. Lows in the lower 60s. Friday and Friday night, partly cloudy. Highs in the mid-80s. Lows in the upper 60s. Saturday and Saturday night, partly cloudy. Chance of showers and slight chance of thunderstorms. Highs in the upper 80s. Lows around 70. Chance of precipitation 40%. 8 a.m. Eastern Daylight Time weather conditions across North Central Kentucky and South Central Indiana. At Louisville International, it was partly sunny. The temperature was 63 degrees, the dew point 47, and the relative humidity 55%. The wind was north at 6 miles an hour. The pressure was 30.06 inches and rising. At Bowman Field, it was mostly sunny. The temperature was 63 degrees, the dew point 46, and the relative humidity 54%. The wind was northeast at 5 miles an hour. The pressure was 30.06 inches and steady. Once again, at Louisville International, it was 63 degrees under partly sunny skies. Elsewhere around the region, it was mostly sunny, with a temperature of 59 at Lexington, 57 at Jackson, 63 at Bowling Green, and 67 at Paducah. It was partly sunny, with a temperature of 58 at Covington, 70 at Nashville, 64 at Evansville, 59 at Bloomington, and 58 at Indianapolis. At Frankfort, the weather conditions were not available. This is the climate data for Louisville for yesterday. The high temperature was 84. The low was 65. That gave a mean temperature of 75, which was 3 degrees above normal. There were 10 cooling degree days for a monthly total of 136 and a seasonal total of 307, which was 101 degree days above normal. Heating degree days remained at 79 for the month and 3691 for the season, which was 243 degree days below normal.
No precipitation fell yesterday for a monthly total of 5.83 inches and a yearly total of 17.50 inches, which was 3.74 inches below normal. Since midnight, the low temperature was 61 and no precipitation fell. The record high for today is 94, set in 1895 and previous years. The record low for today is 37, set in 1889. Sunrise today, 6:22 a.m. Sunset tonight, 9 p.m. Sunrise tomorrow, 6:22 a.m. Sunset tomorrow, 9 o'clock p.m. The current time is 8:32 a.m. Eastern Daylight Time. Now for the official National Weather Service forecast for North Central Kentucky and South Central Indiana, including the Louisville metro area. Today, partly sunny. Highs in the lower 80s. Northeast winds up to 10 miles an hour. Tonight, partly cloudy. Lows in the lower 60s. Northeast winds up to 5 miles an hour. Monday, partly sunny. Highs in the lower 80s. Northeast winds up to 10 miles an hour. Monday night, mostly clear. Lows in the upper 50s. Northeast winds 5 to 10 miles an hour. And now the extended forecast for the radio listening area. Tuesday and Tuesday night, clear. Highs in the upper 70s. Lows in the mid 50s. Wednesday and Wednesday night, clear. Highs around 80. Lows in the upper 50s. Thursday and Thursday night, mostly clear. Highs in the mid 80s. Lows in the lower 60s. Friday and Friday night, partly cloudy. Highs in the mid-80s. Lows in the upper 60s. Saturday and Saturday night, partly cloudy. Chance of showers and slight chance of thunderstorms. Highs in the upper 80s. Lows around 70. Chance of precipitation 40%. 8 a.m. Eastern Daylight Time weather conditions across North Central Kentucky and South Central Indiana. At Louisville International, it was partly sunny. The temperature was 63 degrees, the dew point 47, and the relative humidity 55%. The wind was north at 6 miles an hour. The pressure was 30.06 inches and rising. At Bowman Field, it was mostly sunny. The temperature was 63 degrees, the dew point 46, and the relative humidity 54%. The wind was northeast at 5 miles an hour. The pressure was 30.06 inches and steady. Once again, at Louisville International, it was 63 degrees under partly sunny skies. Elsewhere around the region, it was mostly sunny, with a temperature of 59 at Lexington, 57 at Jackson, 63 at Bowling Green, and 67 at Paducah. It was partly sunny, with a temperature of 58 at Covington, 70 at Nashville, 64 at Evansville, 59 at Bloomington, and 58 at Indianapolis. At Frankfort, the weather conditions were not available. This is the climate data for Louisville for yesterday. The high temperature was 84. The low was 65. That gave a mean temperature of 75, which was 3 degrees above normal. There were 10 cooling degree days for a monthly total of 136 and a seasonal total of 307, which was 101 degree days above normal. Heating degree days remained at 79 for the month and 3691 for the season, which was 243 degree days below normal. No precipitation fell yesterday for a monthly total of 5.83 inches and a yearly total of 17.50 inches, which was 3.74 inches below normal. Since midnight, the low temperature was 61 and no precipitation fell. The record high for today is 94, set in 1895 and previous years. The record low for today is 37, set in 1889. Sunrise today, 6:22 a.m. Sunset tonight, 9 p.m. Sunrise tomorrow, 6:22 a.m. Sunset tomorrow, 9 o'clock p.m. Now for the official National Weather Service forecast for North Central Kentucky and South Central Indiana, including the Louisville metro area. Today, partly sunny. Highs in the lower 80s. Northeast winds up to 10 miles an hour. Tonight, partly cloudy. Lows in the lower 60s. Northeast winds up to 5 miles an hour. Monday,
partly sunny. Highs in the lower 80s. Northeast winds up to 10 miles an hour. Monday night, mostly clear. Lows in the upper 50s. Northeast winds 5 to 10 miles an hour. And now the extended forecast for the radio listening area. Tuesday and Tuesday night, clear. Highs in the upper 70s. Lows in the mid 50s. Wednesday and Wednesday night, clear. Highs around 80. Lows in the upper 50s. Thursday and Thursday night, mostly clear. Highs in the mid 80s. Lows in the lower 60s. Friday and Friday night, partly cloudy. Highs in the mid 80s. Lows in the upper 60s. Saturday and Saturday night, partly cloudy. Chance of showers and slight chance of thunderstorms. Highs in the upper 80s. Lows around 70. Chance of precipitation 40%. The current time is 8:37 a.m. Eastern Daylight Time. 8 a.m. Eastern Daylight Time weather conditions across north central Kentucky and south central Indiana. At Louisville International, it was partly sunny. The temperature was 63 degrees, the dew point 47, and the relative humidity 55%. The wind was north at 6 miles an hour. The pressure was 30.06 inches and rising. At Bowman Field, it was mostly sunny. The temperature was 63 degrees, the dew point 46, and the relative humidity 54%. The wind was northeast at 5 miles an hour. The pressure was 30.06 inches and steady. Once again, at Louisville International, it was 63 degrees under partly sunny skies. Elsewhere around the region, it was mostly sunny, with a temperature of 59 at Lexington, 57 at Jackson, 63 at Bowling Green, and 67 at Paducah. It was partly sunny, with a temperature of 58 at Covington, 70 at Nashville, 64 at Evansville, 59 at Bloomington, and 58 at Indianapolis. At Frankfort, the weather conditions were not available. This is the climate data for Louisville for yesterday. The high temperature was 84. The low was 65. That gave a mean temperature of 75, which was 3 degrees above normal. There were 10 cooling degree days for a monthly total of 136 and a seasonal total of 307, which was 101 degree days above normal. Heating degree days remained at 79 for the month and 3691 for the season, which was 243 degree days below normal. No precipitation fell yesterday for a monthly total of 5.83 inches and a yearly total of 17.50 inches, which was 3.74 inches below normal. Since midnight, the low temperature was 61 and no precipitation fell. The record high for today is 94, set in 1895 and previous years. The record low for today is 37, set in 1889. Sunrise today, 6:22 a.m. Sunset tonight, 9 p.m. Sunrise tomorrow, 6:22 a.m. Sunset tomorrow, 9 o'clock p.m. Now for the official National Weather Service forecast for north central Kentucky and south central Indiana, including the Louisville metro area. Today, partly sunny. Highs in the lower 80s. Northeast winds up to 10 miles an hour. Tonight, partly cloudy. Lows in the lower 60s. Northeast winds up to 5 miles an hour. Monday, partly sunny. Highs in the lower 80s. Northeast winds up to 10 miles an hour. Monday night, mostly clear. Lows in the upper 50s. Northeast winds 5 to 10 miles an hour. And now the extended forecast for the radio listening area. Tuesday and Tuesday night, clear. Highs in the upper 70s. Lows in the mid-50s. Wednesday and Wednesday night, clear. Highs around 80. Lows in the upper 50s. Thursday and Thursday night, mostly clear. Highs in the mid-80s. Lows in the lower 60s. Friday and Friday night, partly cloudy. Highs in the mid-80s. Lows in the upper 60s. Saturday and Saturday night, partly cloudy. Chance of showers and slight chance of thunderstorms. Highs in the upper 80s. Lows around 70.
chance of precipitation 40%. 8 a.m. Eastern Daylight Time weather conditions across north-central Kentucky and south-central Indiana. At Louisville International, it was partly sunny. The temperature was 63 degrees, the dew point 47, and the relative humidity 55%. The wind was north at 6 miles an hour. The pressure was 30.06 inches and rising. At Bowman Field, it was mostly sunny. The temperature was 63 degrees, the dew point 46, and the relative humidity 54%. The wind was northeast at 5 miles an hour. The pressure was 30.06 inches and steady. Once again, at Louisville International, it was 63 degrees under partly sunny skies. Elsewhere around the region, it was mostly sunny, with a temperature of 59 at Lexington, 57 at Jackson, 63 at Bowling Green, and 67 at Paducah. It was partly sunny, with a temperature of 58 at Covington, 70 at Nashville, 64 at Evansville, 59 at Bloomington, and 58 at Indianapolis. At Frankfort, the weather conditions were not available. 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The current time is 8:43 a.m. Eastern Daylight Time. This is the climate data for Louisville for yesterday. The high temperature was 84. The low was 65. That gave a mean temperature of 75, which was 3 degrees above normal. There were 10 cooling degree days for a monthly total of 136 and a seasonal total of 307, which was 101 degree days above normal. Heating degree days remained at 79 for the month and 3691 for the season, which was 243 degree days below normal. No precipitation fell yesterday for a monthly total of 5.83 inches and a yearly total of 17.50 inches, which was 3.74 inches below normal. Since midnight, the low temperature was 61 and no precipitation fell. The record high for today is 94, set in 1895 and previous years. The record low for today is 37, set in 1889. Sunrise today, 6:22 a.m. Sunset tonight, 9 p.m. Sunrise tomorrow, 6:22 a.m. Sunset tomorrow, 9 o'clock p.m. Now for the official National Weather Service forecast for north-central Kentucky and south-central Indiana, including the Louisville metro area. Today, partly sunny. Highs in the lower 80s. Northeast winds up to 10 miles an hour. Tonight, partly cloudy. Lows in the lower 60s. Northeast winds up to 5 miles an hour. Monday, partly sunny. Highs in the lower 80s. Northeast winds up to 10 miles an hour. Monday night, mostly clear. Lows in the upper 50s. Northeast winds 5 to 10 miles an hour. And now the extended forecast for the radio listening area. Tuesday and Tuesday night, clear. Highs in the upper 70s. Lows in the mid-50s. Wednesday and Wednesday night, clear. Highs around 80. Lows in the upper 50s. Thursday and Thursday night, mostly clear. Highs in the mid-80s. Lows in the lower 60s. Friday and Friday night, partly cloudy. Highs in the mid-80s. Lows in the upper 60s. Saturday and Saturday night, partly cloudy. Chance of showers and slight chance of thunderstorms. Highs in the upper 80s. Lows around 70. Chance of precipitation 40%. 8 a.m. Eastern Daylight Time weather conditions across north-central Kentucky and south-central Indiana. At Louisville International, it was partly sunny. The temperature was 63 degrees, the dew point 47, and the relative humidity 55%. The wind was north at 6 miles an hour. The pressure was 30.06 inches and rising. At Bowman Field, it was mostly sunny. The temperature was 63 degrees, the dew point 46, and the relative humidity 54%. The wind was northeast at 5 miles an hour.
the pressure was 30.06 inches and steady. Once again, at Louisville International, it was 63 degrees under partly sunny skies. Elsewhere around the region, it was mostly sunny, with a temperature of 59 at Lexington, 57 at Jackson, 63 at Bowling Green, and 67 at Paducah. It was partly sunny, with a temperature of 58 at Covington, 70 at Nashville, 64 at Evansville, 59 at Bloomington, and 58 at Indianapolis. At Frankfort, the weather conditions were not available. The current time is 8:47 a.m. Eastern Daylight Time. This is the climate data for Louisville for yesterday. The high temperature was 84. The low was 65. That gave a mean temperature of 75, which was 3 degrees above normal. There were 10 cooling degree days for a monthly total of 136 and a seasonal total of 307, which was 101 degree days above normal. Heating degree days remained at 79 for the month and 3691 for the season, which was 243 degree days below normal. No precipitation fell yesterday for a monthly total of 5.83 inches and a yearly total of 17.50 inches, which was 3.74 inches below normal. Since midnight, the low temperature was 61 and no precipitation fell. The record high for today is 94, set in 1895 and previous years. The record low for today is 37, set in 1889. Sunrise today 6:22 a.m. Sunset tonight 9 p.m. Sunrise tomorrow 6:22 a.m. Sunset tomorrow 9 o'clock p.m. Now for the official National Weather Service forecast for North Central Kentucky and South Central Indiana, including the Louisville metro area. Today, partly sunny. Highs in the lower 80s. Northeast winds up to 10 miles an hour. Tonight, partly cloudy. Lows in the lower 60s. Northeast winds up to 5 miles an hour. Monday, partly sunny. Highs in the lower 80s. Northeast winds up to 10 miles an hour. Monday night, mostly clear. Lows in the upper 50s. Northeast winds 5 to 10 miles an hour. And now the extended forecast for the radio listening area. Tuesday and Tuesday night, clear. Highs in the upper 70s. Lows in the mid 50s. Wednesday and Wednesday night, clear. Highs around 80. Lows in the upper 50s. Thursday and Thursday night, mostly clear. Highs in the mid 80s. Lows in the lower 60s. Friday and Friday night, partly cloudy. Highs in the mid-80s. Lows in the upper 60s. Saturday and Saturday night, partly cloudy. Chance of showers and slight chance of thunderstorms. Highs in the upper 80s. Lows around 70. Chance of precipitation 40%. 8 a.m. Eastern Daylight Time weather conditions across North Central Kentucky and South Central Indiana. At Louisville International, it was partly sunny. The temperature was 63 degrees, the dew point 47, and the relative humidity 55%. The wind was north at 6 miles an hour. The pressure was 30.06 inches and rising. At Bowman Field, it was mostly sunny. The temperature was 63 degrees, the dew point 46, and the relative humidity 54%. The wind was northeast at 5 miles an hour. The pressure was 30.06 inches and steady. Once again, at Louisville International, it was 63 degrees under partly sunny skies. Elsewhere around the region, it was mostly sunny, with a temperature of 59 at Lexington, 57 at Jackson, 63 at Bowling Green, and 67 at Paducah. It was partly sunny, with a temperature of 58 at Covington, 70 at Nashville, 64 at Evansville, 59 at Bloomington, and 58 at Indianapolis. At Frankfort, the weather conditions were not available. This is the climate data for Louisville for yesterday. The high temperature was 84. The low was 65. That gave a mean temperature of 75, which was 3 degrees above normal. There were 10 cooling degree days for a monthly total of 136 and a seasonal total of 307, which was 101 degree days above normal.
Heating degree days remained at 79 for the month and 36.91 for the season, which was 243 degree days below normal. No precipitation fell yesterday for a monthly total of 5.83 inches and a yearly total of 17.50 inches, which was 3.74 inches below normal. Since midnight, the low temperature was 61 and no precipitation fell. The record high for today is 94, set in 1895 and previous years. The record low for today is 37, set in 1889. Sunrise today, 6:22 a.m. Sunset tonight, 9 p.m. Sunrise tomorrow, 6:22 a.m. Sunset tomorrow, 9 o'clock p.m. The current time is 8:52 a.m. Eastern Daylight Time. Now for the official National Weather Service forecast for North Central Kentucky and South Central Indiana, including the Louisville metro area. Today, partly sunny. Highs in the lower 80s. Northeast winds up to 10 miles an hour. Tonight, partly cloudy. Lows in the lower 60s. Northeast winds up to 5 miles an hour. Monday, partly sunny. Highs in the lower 80s. Northeast winds up to 10 miles an hour. Monday night, mostly clear. Lows in the upper 50s. Northeast winds 5 to 10 miles an hour. And now the extended forecast for the radio listening area. Tuesday and Tuesday night, clear. Highs in the upper 70s. Lows in the mid 50s. Wednesday and Wednesday night, clear. Highs around 80. Lows in the upper 50s. Thursday and Thursday night, mostly clear. Highs in the mid 80s. Lows in the lower 60s. Friday and Friday night, partly cloudy. Highs in the mid-80s. Lows in the upper 60s. Saturday and Saturday night, partly cloudy. Chance of showers and slight chance of thunderstorms. Highs in the upper 80s. Lows around 70. Chance of precipitation 40%. 8 a.m. Eastern Daylight Time weather conditions across North Central Kentucky and South Central Indiana. At Louisville International, it was partly sunny. The temperature was 63 degrees, the dew point 47, and the relative humidity 55%. The wind was north at 6 miles an hour. The pressure was 30.06 inches and rising. At Bowman Field, it was mostly sunny. The temperature was 63 degrees, the dew point 46, and the relative humidity 54%. The wind was northeast at 5 miles an hour. The pressure was 30.06 inches and steady. Once again, at Louisville International, it was 63 degrees under partly sunny skies. Elsewhere around the region, it was mostly sunny, with a temperature of 59 at Lexington, 57 at Jackson, 63 at Bowling Green, and 67 at Paducah. It was partly sunny, with a temperature of 58 at Covington, 70 at Nashville, 64 at Evansville, 59 at Bloomington, and 58 at Indianapolis. At Frankfort, the weather conditions were not available. This is the climate data for Louisville for yesterday. The high temperature was 84. The low was 65. That gave a mean temperature of 75, which was 3 degrees above normal. There were 10 cooling degree days for a monthly total of 136 and a seasonal total of 307, which was 101 degree days above normal. Heating degree days remained at 79 for the month and 36.91 for the season, which was 243 degree days below normal. No precipitation fell yesterday for a monthly total of 5.83 inches and a yearly total of 17.50 inches, which was 3.74 inches below normal. Since midnight, the low temperature was 61 and no precipitation fell. The record high for today is 94, set in 1895 and previous years. The record low for today is 37, set in 1889. Sunrise today, 6:22 a.m. Sunset tonight, 9 p.m. Sunrise tomorrow, 6:22 a.m. Sunset tomorrow, 9 o'clock p.m. Now for the official National Weather Service forecast for North Central Kentucky and South Central Indiana, including the Louisville metro area. Today, partly sunny. Highs in the lower 80s. Northeast winds up to 10 miles an hour. Tonight,
partly cloudy. Lows in the lower 60s. Northeast winds up to 5 miles an hour. Monday, partly sunny. Highs in the lower 80s. Northeast winds up to 10 miles an hour. Monday night, mostly clear. Lows in the upper 50s. Northeast winds 5 to 10 miles an hour. And now the extended forecast for the radio listening area. Tuesday and Tuesday night, clear. Highs in the upper 70s. Lows in the mid 50s. Wednesday and Wednesday night, clear. Highs around 80. Lows in the upper 50s. Thursday and Thursday night, mostly clear. Highs in the mid 80s. Lows in the lower 60s. Friday and Friday night, partly cloudy. Highs in the mid 80s. Lows in the upper 60s. Saturday and Saturday night, partly cloudy. Chance of showers and slight chance of thunderstorms. Highs in the upper 80s. Lows around 70. Chance of precipitation 40%. The current time is 8:57 a.m. Eastern Daylight Time. 8 a.m. Eastern Daylight Time weather conditions across north central Kentucky and south central Indiana. At Louisville International, it was partly sunny. The temperature was 63 degrees, the dew point 47, and the relative humidity 55%. The wind was north at 6 miles an hour. The pressure was 30.06 inches and rising. At Bowman Field, it was mostly sunny. The temperature was 63 degrees, the dew point 46, and the relative humidity 54%. The wind was northeast at 5 miles an hour. The pressure was 30.06 inches and steady. Once again, at Louisville International, it was 63 degrees under partly sunny skies. Elsewhere around the region, it was mostly sunny, with a temperature of 59 at Lexington, 57 at Jackson, 63 at Bowling Green, and 67 at Paducah. It was partly sunny, with a temperature of 58 at Covington, 70 at Nashville, 64 at Evansville, 59 at Bloomington, and 58 at Indianapolis. At Frankfort, the weather conditions were not available. This is the climate data for Louisville for yesterday. The high temperature was 84. The low was 65. That gave a mean temperature of 75, which was 3 degrees above normal. There were 10 cooling degree days for a monthly total of 136 and a seasonal total of 307, which was 101 degree days above normal. Heating degree days remained at 79 for the month and 3691 for the season, which was 243 degree days below normal. No precipitation fell yesterday for a monthly total of 5.83 inches and a yearly total of 17.50 inches, which was 3.74 inches below normal. Since midnight, the low temperature was 61 and no precipitation fell. The record high for today is 94, set in 1895 and previous years. The record low for today is 37, set in 1889. Sunrise today 6:22 a.m. Sunset tonight 9 p.m. Sunrise tomorrow 6:22 a.m. Sunset tomorrow 9 o'clock p.m. Now for the official National Weather Service forecast for north central Kentucky and south central Indiana, including the Louisville metro area. Today, partly sunny. Highs in the lower 80s. Northeast winds up to 10 miles an hour. Tonight, partly cloudy. Lows in the lower 60s. Northeast winds up to 5 miles an hour. Monday, partly sunny. Highs in the lower 80s. Northeast winds up to 10 miles an hour. Monday night, mostly clear. Lows in the upper 50s. Northeast winds 5 to 10 miles an hour. And now the extended forecast for the radio listening area. Tuesday and Tuesday night, clear. Highs in the upper 70s. Lows in the mid 50s. Wednesday and Wednesday night, clear. Highs around 80. Lows in the upper 50s. Thursday and Thursday night, mostly clear. Highs in the mid 80s. Lows in the lower 60s. Friday and Friday night, partly cloudy. Highs in the mid 80s. Lows in the upper 60s. Saturday and Saturday night, partly cloudy.
chance of showers and slight chance of thunderstorms. Highs in the upper 80s. Lows around 70. Chance of precipitation 40%. 8 a.m. Eastern Daylight Time weather conditions across north-central Kentucky and south-central Indiana. At Louisville International, it was partly sunny. The temperature was 63 degrees, the dew point 47, and the relative humidity 55%. The wind was north at 6 miles an hour. The pressure was 30.06 inches and rising. At Bowman Field, it was mostly sunny. The temperature was 63 degrees, the dew point 46, and the relative humidity 54%. The wind was northeast at 5 miles an hour. The pressure was 30.06 inches and steady. Once again, at Louisville International, it was 63 degrees under partly sunny skies. Elsewhere around the region, it was mostly sunny, with a temperature of 59 at Lexington, 57 at Jackson, 63 at Bowling Green, and 67 at Paducah. It was partly sunny, with a temperature of 58 at Covington, 70 at Nashville, 64 at Evansville, 59 at Bloomington, and 58 at Indianapolis. At Frankfort, the weather conditions were not available. The current time is 9:02 a.m. Eastern Daylight Time. 9 a.m. Eastern Daylight Time weather conditions across north-central Kentucky and south-central Indiana. At Louisville International, it was partly sunny. The temperature was 66 degrees, the dew point 46, and the relative humidity 48%. The wind was east at 7 miles an hour. The pressure was 30.05 inches and falling. At Bowman Field, it was mostly sunny. The temperature was 66 degrees, the dew point 48, and the relative humidity 52%. The wind was east at 6 miles an hour. The pressure was 30.06 inches and steady. Once again, at Louisville International, it was 66 degrees under partly sunny skies. Elsewhere around the region, it was mostly sunny, with a temperature of 62 at Lexington, 61 at Jackson, 67 at Bowling Green, and 69 at Paducah. It was partly sunny, with a temperature of 60 at Covington, 73 at Nashville, 65 at Evansville, 61 at Bloomington, and 60 at Indianapolis. At Frankfort, the weather conditions were not available. This is the climate data for Louisville for yesterday. The high temperature was 84. The low was 65. That gave a mean temperature of 75, which was 3 degrees above normal. There were 10 cooling degree days for a monthly total of 136 and a seasonal total of 307, which was 101 degree days above normal. Heating degree days remained at 79 for the month and 3691 for the season, which was 243 degree days below normal. No precipitation fell yesterday for a monthly total of 5.83 inches and a yearly total of 17.50 inches, which was 3.74 inches below normal. Since midnight, the low temperature was 61 and no precipitation fell. The record high for today is 94, set in 1895 and previous years. The record low for today is 37, set in 1889. Sunrise today 6:22 a.m. Sunset tonight 9 p.m. Sunrise tomorrow 6:22 a.m. Sunset tomorrow 9 o'clock p.m. Now for the official National Weather Service forecast for north-central Kentucky and south-central Indiana, including the Louisville metro area. Today, partly sunny. Highs in the lower 80s. Northeast winds up to 10 miles an hour. Tonight, partly cloudy. Lows in the lower 60s. Northeast winds up to 5 miles an hour. Monday, partly sunny. Highs in the lower 80s. Northeast winds up to 10 miles an hour. Monday night, mostly clear. Lows in the upper 50s. Northeast winds 5 to 10 miles an hour. And now the extended forecast for the radio listening area. Tuesday and Tuesday night, clear. Highs in the upper 70s. Lows in the mid 50s. Wednesday and Wednesday night, clear. Highs around 80. Lows in the upper 50s. Thursday and Thursday night, mostly clear. Highs in the mid-80s. Lows in the lower 60s.
Friday and Friday night, partly cloudy. Highs in the mid-80s. Lows in the upper 60s. Saturday and Saturday night, partly cloudy. Chance of showers and slight chance of thunderstorms. Highs in the upper 80s. Lows around 70. Chance of precipitation 40%. 9 a.m. Eastern Daylight Time weather.

the relative humidity 52%. The wind was east at 6 miles an hour. The pressure was 30.06 inches and steady. Once again, at Louisville International, it was 66 degrees under partly sunny skies. Elsewhere around the region, it was mostly sunny, with a temperature of 62 at Lexington, 61 at Jackson, 67 at Bowling Green, and 69 at Paducah. It was partly sunny, with a temperature of 60 at Covington, 73 at Nashville, 65 at Evansville, 61 at Bloomington, and 60 at Indianapolis. At Frankfort, the weather conditions were not available. The current time is 9:07 a.m. Eastern Daylight Time. This is the climate data for Louisville for yesterday. The high temperature was 84. The low was 65. That gave a mean temperature of 75, which was 3 degrees above normal. There were 10 cooling degree days for a monthly total of 136 and a seasonal total of 307, which was 101 degree days above normal. Heating degree days remained at 79 for the month and 3691 for the season, which was 243 degree days below normal. No precipitation fell yesterday for a monthly total of 5.83 inches and a yearly total of 17.50 inches, which was 3.74 inches below normal. Since midnight, the low temperature was 61 and no precipitation fell. The record high for today is 94, set in 1895 and previous years. The record low for today is 37, set in 1889. Sunrise today, 6:22 a.m. Sunset tonight, 9 p.m. Sunrise tomorrow, 6:22 a.m. Sunset tomorrow, 9 o'clock p.m. Now for the official National Weather Service forecast for North Central Kentucky and South Central Indiana, including the Louisville metro area. Today, partly sunny. Highs in the lower 80s. Northeast winds up to 10 miles an hour. Tonight, partly cloudy. Lows in the lower 60s. Northeast winds up to 5 miles an hour. Monday, partly sunny. Highs in the lower 80s. Northeast winds up to 10 miles an hour. Monday night, mostly clear. Lows in the upper 50s. Northeast winds 5 to 10 miles an hour. And now the extended forecast for the radio listening area. Tuesday and Tuesday night, clear. Highs in the upper 70s. Lows in the mid 50s. Wednesday and Wednesday night, clear. Highs around 80. Lows in the upper 50s. Thursday and Thursday night, mostly clear. Highs in the mid 80s. Lows in the lower 60s. Friday and Friday night, partly cloudy. Highs in the mid 80s. Lows in the upper 60s. Saturday and Saturday night, partly cloudy. Chance of showers and slight chance of thunderstorms. Highs in the upper 80s. Lows around 70. Chance of precipitation 40%. 9 a.m. Eastern Daylight Time weather conditions across North Central Kentucky and South Central Indiana. At Louisville International, it was partly sunny. The temperature was 66 degrees, the dew point 46, and the relative humidity 48%. The wind was east at 7 miles an hour. The pressure was 30.05 inches and falling. At Bowman Field, it was mostly sunny. The temperature was 66 degrees, the dew point 48, and the relative humidity 52%. The wind was east at 6 miles an hour. The pressure was 30.06 inches and steady. Once again, at Louisville International, it was 66 degrees under partly sunny skies. Elsewhere around the region, it was mostly sunny, with a temperature of 62 at Lexington, 61 at Jackson, and 67 at Bowling Green. It was partly sunny, with a temperature of 60 at Covington, 73 at Nashville, and 69 at Paducah. Under partly sunny skies, Evansville reported 65, Bloomington reported 61, and Indianapolis reported 60. At Frankfort, the weather conditions were not available. This is the climate data for Louisville for yesterday. The high temperature was 84. The low was 65. That gave a mean temperature of 75, which was 3 degrees above normal. There were 10 cooling degree days for a monthly total of 136.

and a seasonal total of 307, which was 101 degree days above normal. Heating degree days remained at 79 for the month and 3691 for the season, which was 243 degree days below normal. No precipitation fell yesterday for a monthly total of 5.83 inches and a yearly total of 17.50 inches, which was 3.74 inches below normal. Since midnight, the low temperature was 61 and no precipitation fell. The record high for today is 94, set in 1895 and previous years. The record low for today is 37, set in 1889. Sunrise today 6:22 a.m. Sunset tonight 9 p.m. Sunrise tomorrow 6:22 a.m. Sunset tomorrow 9 o'clock p.m. You're listening to NOAA Weather Radio, your best source for 24-hour-a-day weather information. 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The current time is 9:13 a.m. Eastern Daylight Time. Now for the official National Weather Service forecast for North Central Kentucky and South Central Indiana, including the Louisville metro area. Today, partly sunny. Highs in the lower 80s. Northeast winds up to 10 miles an hour. Tonight, partly cloudy. Lows in the lower 60s. Northeast winds up to 5 miles an hour. Monday, partly sunny. Highs in the lower 80s. Northeast winds up to 10 miles an hour. Monday night, mostly clear. Lows in the upper 50s. Northeast winds 5 to 10 miles an hour. And now the extended forecast for the radio listening area. Tuesday and Tuesday night, clear. Highs in the upper 70s. Lows in the mid 50s. Wednesday and Wednesday night, clear. Highs around 80. Lows in the upper 50s. Thursday and Thursday night, mostly clear. Highs in the mid 80s. Lows in the lower 60s. Friday and Friday night, partly cloudy. Highs in the mid 80s. Lows in the upper 60s. Saturday and Saturday night, partly cloudy. Chance of showers and slight chance of thunderstorms. Highs in the upper 80s. Lows around 70. Chance of precipitation 40%. 9 a.m. Eastern Daylight Time weather conditions across North Central Kentucky and South Central Indiana. At Louisville International, it was partly sunny. The temperature was 66 degrees, the dew point 46, and the relative humidity 48%. The wind was east at 7 miles an hour. The pressure was 30.05 inches and falling. At Bowman Field, it was mostly sunny. The temperature was 66 degrees, the dew point 48, and the relative humidity 52%. The wind was east at 6 miles an hour. The pressure was 30.06 inches and steady. Once again, at Louisville International, it was 66 degrees under partly sunny skies. Elsewhere around the region, it was mostly sunny, with a temperature of 62 at Lexington, 61 at Jackson, and 67 at Bowling Green. It was partly sunny, with a temperature of 60 at Covington, 73 at Nashville, and 69 at Paducah. Under partly sunny skies, Evansville reported 65, Bloomington reported 61, and Indianapolis reported 60. At Frankfort, the weather conditions were not available. This is the climate data for Louisville for yesterday. The high temperature was 84. The low was 65. That gave a mean temperature of 75, which was 3 degrees above normal. There were 10 cooling degree days for a monthly total of 136 and a seasonal total of 307, which was 101 degree days above normal. Heating degree days remained at 79 for the month and 3691 for the season, which was 243 degree days below normal. No precipitation fell yesterday for a monthly total of 5.83 inches and a yearly total of 17.50 inches, which was 3.74 inches below normal. Since midnight, the low temperature was 61 and no precipitation fell. The record high for today is 94, set in 1895 and previous years.
The record low for today is 37, set in 1889. Sunrise today, 6:22 a.m. Sunset tonight, 9 p.m. Sunrise tomorrow, 6:22 a.m. Sunset tomorrow, 9 o'clock p.m. The current time is 9:17 a.m. Eastern Daylight Time. Now for the official National Weather Service forecast for North Central Kentucky and South Central Indiana, including the Louisville metro area. Today, partly sunny. Highs in the lower 80s. Northeast winds up to 10 miles an hour. Tonight, partly cloudy. Lows in the lower 60s. Northeast winds up to 5 miles an hour. Monday, partly sunny. Highs in the lower 80s. Northeast winds up to 10 miles an hour. Monday night, mostly clear. Lows in the upper 50s. Northeast winds 5 to 10 miles an hour. And now the extended forecast for the radio listening area. Tuesday and Tuesday night, clear. Highs in the upper 70s. Lows in the mid 50s. Wednesday and Wednesday night, clear. Highs around 80. Lows in the upper 50s. Thursday and Thursday night, mostly clear. Highs in the mid 80s. Lows in the lower 60s. Friday and Friday night, partly cloudy. Highs in the mid 80s. Lows in the upper 60s. Saturday and Saturday night, partly cloudy. Chance of showers and slight chance of thunderstorms. Highs in the upper 80s. Lows around 70. Chance of precipitation 40%. 9 a.m. Eastern Daylight Time weather conditions across North Central Kentucky and South Central Indiana. At Louisville International, it was partly sunny. The temperature was 66 degrees, the dew point 46, and the relative humidity 48%. The wind was east at 7 miles an hour. The pressure was 30.05 inches and falling. At Bowman Field, it was mostly sunny. The temperature was 66 degrees, the dew point 48, and the relative humidity 52%. The wind was east at 6 miles an hour. The pressure was 30.06 inches and steady. Once again, at Louisville International, it was 66 degrees under partly sunny skies. Elsewhere around the region, it was mostly sunny, with a temperature of 62 at Lexington, 61 at Jackson, and 67 at Bowling Green. It was partly sunny, with a temperature of 60 at Covington, 73 at Nashville, and 69 at Paducah. Under partly sunny skies, Evansville reported 65, Bloomington reported 61, and Indianapolis reported 60. At Frankfort, the weather conditions were not available. This is the climate data for Louisville for yesterday. The high temperature was 84. The low was 65. That gave a mean temperature of 75, which was 3 degrees above normal. There were 10 cooling degree days for a monthly total of 136 and a seasonal total of 307, which was 101 degree days above normal. Heating degree days remained at 79 for the month and 3691 for the season, which was 243 degree days below normal. No precipitation fell yesterday for a monthly total of 5.83 inches and a yearly total of 17.50 inches, which was 3.74 inches below normal. Since midnight, the low temperature was 61 and no precipitation fell. The record high for today is 94, set in 1895 and previous years. The record low for today is 37, set in 1889. Sunrise today, 6:22 a.m. Sunset tonight, 9 p.m. Sunrise tomorrow, 6:22 a.m. Sunset tomorrow, 9 o'clock p.m. Now for the official National Weather Service forecast for North Central Kentucky and South Central Indiana, including the Louisville metro area. Today, partly sunny. Highs in the lower 80s. Northeast winds up to 10 miles an hour. Tonight, partly cloudy. Lows in the lower 60s. Northeast winds up to 5 miles an hour. Monday, partly sunny. Highs in the lower 80s. Northeast winds up to 10 miles an hour. Monday night, mostly clear. Lows in the upper 50s. Northeast winds 5 to 10 miles an hour.
And now the extended forecast for the radio listening area. Tuesday and Tuesday night, clear. Highs in the upper 70s. Lows in the mid-50s. Wednesday and Wednesday night, clear. Highs around 80. Lows in the upper 50s. Thursday and Thursday night, mostly clear. Highs in the mid-80s. Lows in the lower 60s. Friday and Friday night, partly cloudy. Highs in the mid-80s. Lows in the upper 60s. Saturday and Saturday night, partly cloudy. Chance of showers and slight chance of thunderstorms. Highs in the upper 80s. Lows around 70. Chance of precipitation 40%. The current time is 9:22 a.m. Eastern Daylight Time. 9 a.m. Eastern Daylight Time weather conditions across north central Kentucky and south central Indiana. At Louisville International, it was partly sunny. The temperature was 66 degrees, the dew point 46, and the relative humidity 48%. The wind was east at 7 miles an hour. The pressure was 30.05 inches and falling. At Bowman Field, it was mostly sunny. The temperature was 66 degrees, the dew point 48, and the relative humidity 52%. The wind was east at 6 miles an hour. The pressure was 30.06 inches and steady. Once again, at Louisville International, it was 66 degrees under partly sunny skies. Elsewhere around the region, it was mostly sunny, with a temperature of 62 at Lexington, 61 at Jackson, and 67 at Bowling Green. It was partly sunny, with a temperature of 60 at Covington, 73 at Nashville, and 69 at Paducah. Under partly sunny skies, Evansville reported 65, Bloomington reported 61, and Indianapolis reported 60. At Frankfort, the weather conditions were not available. This is the climate data for Louisville for yesterday. The high temperature was 84. The low was 65. That gave a mean temperature of 75, which was 3 degrees above normal. There were 10 cooling degree days for a monthly total of 136 and a seasonal total of 307, which was 101 degree days above normal. Heating degree days remained at 79 for the month and 3691 for the season, which was 243 degree days below normal. No precipitation fell yesterday for a monthly total of 5.83 inches and a yearly total of 17.50 inches, which was 3.74 inches below normal. Since midnight, the low temperature was 61 and no precipitation fell. The record high for today is 94, set in 1895 and previous years. The record low for today is 37, set in 1889. Sunrise today 6:22 a.m. Sunset tonight 9 p.m. Sunrise tomorrow 6:22 a.m. Sunset tomorrow 9 o'clock p.m. Now for the official National Weather Service forecast for north central Kentucky and south central Indiana, including the Louisville metro area. Today, partly sunny. Highs in the lower 80s. Northeast winds up to 10 miles an hour. Tonight, partly cloudy. Lows in the lower 60s. Northeast winds up to 5 miles an hour. Monday, partly sunny. Highs in the lower 80s. Northeast winds up to 10 miles an hour. Monday night, mostly clear. Lows in the upper 50s. Northeast winds 5 to 10 miles an hour. And now the extended forecast for the radio listening area. Tuesday and Tuesday night, clear. Highs in the upper 70s. Lows in the mid-50s. Wednesday and Wednesday night, clear. Highs around 80. Lows in the upper 50s. Thursday and Thursday night, mostly clear. Highs in the mid-80s. Lows in the lower 60s. Friday and Friday night, partly cloudy. Highs in the mid-80s. Lows in the upper 60s. Saturday and Saturday night, partly cloudy. Chance of showers and slight chance of thunderstorms. Highs in the upper 80s. Lows around 70. Chance of precipitation 40%. 9 a.m. Eastern Daylight Time weather conditions across north central Kentucky and south central Indiana. At Louisville International, it was partly sunny.
The temperature was 66 degrees, the dew point 46, and the relative humidity 48%. The wind was east at 7 miles an hour. The pressure was 30.05 inches and falling. At Bowman Field, it was mostly sunny. The temperature was 66 degrees, the dew point 48, and the relative humidity 52%. The wind was east at 6 miles an hour. The pressure was 30.06 inches and steady. Once again, at Louisville International, it was 66 degrees under partly sunny skies. Elsewhere around the region, it was mostly sunny, with a temperature of 62 at Lexington, 61 at Jackson, and 67 at Bowling Green. It was partly sunny, with a temperature of 60 at Covington, 73 at Nashville, and 69 at Paducah. Under partly sunny skies, Evansville reported 65, Bloomington reported 61, and Indianapolis reported 60. At Frankfort, the weather conditions were not available. The current time is 9:28 a.m. Eastern Daylight Time. This is the climate data for Louisville for yesterday. The high temperature was 84. The low was 65. That gave a mean temperature of 75, which was 3 degrees above normal. There were 10 cooling degree days for a monthly total of 136 and a seasonal total of 307, which was 101 degree days above normal. Heating degree days remained at 79 for the month and 3691 for the season, which was 243 degree days below normal. No precipitation fell yesterday for a monthly total of 5.83 inches and a yearly total of 17.50 inches, which was 3.74 inches below normal. Since midnight, the low temperature was 61 and no precipitation fell. The record high for today is 94, set in 1895 and previous years. The record low for today is 37, set in 1889. Sunrise today 6:22 a.m. Sunset tonight 9 p.m. Sunrise tomorrow 6:22 a.m. Sunset tomorrow 9 o'clock p.m. Now for the official National Weather Service forecast for North Central Kentucky and South Central Indiana, including the Louisville metro area. Today, partly sunny. Highs in the lower 80s. Northeast winds up to 10 miles an hour. Tonight, partly cloudy. Lows in the lower 60s. Northeast winds up to 5 miles an hour. Monday, partly sunny. Highs in the lower 80s. Northeast winds up to 10 miles an hour. Monday night, mostly clear. Lows in the upper 50s. Northeast winds 5 to 10 miles an hour. And now the extended forecast for the radio listening area. Tuesday and Tuesday night, clear. Highs in the upper 70s. Lows in the mid-50s. Wednesday and Wednesday night, clear. Highs around 80. Lows in the upper 50s. Thursday and Thursday night, mostly clear. Highs in the mid-80s. Lows in the lower 60s. Friday and Friday night, partly cloudy. Highs in the mid-80s. Lows in the upper 60s. Saturday and Saturday night, partly cloudy. Chance of showers and slight chance of thunderstorms. Highs in the upper 80s. Lows around 70. Chance of precipitation 40%. 9 a.m. Eastern Daylight Time weather conditions across North Central Kentucky and South Central Indiana. At Louisville International, it was partly sunny. The temperature was 66 degrees, the dew point 46, and the relative humidity 48%. The wind was east at 7 miles an hour. The pressure was 30.05 inches and falling. At Bowman Field, it was mostly sunny. The temperature was 66 degrees, the dew point 48, and the relative humidity 52%. The wind was east at 6 miles an hour. The pressure was 30.06 inches and steady. Once again, at Louisville International, it was 66 degrees under partly sunny skies. Elsewhere around the region, it was mostly sunny, with a temperature of 62 at Lexington, 61 at Jackson, and 67 at Bowling Green. It was partly sunny, with a temperature of 60 at Covington, 73 at Nashville, and 69 at Paducah. Under partly sunny skies, Evansville reported 65,
Bloomington reported 61, and Indianapolis reported 60. At Frankfurt, the weather conditions were not available. The current time is 9:32 a.m. Eastern Daylight Time. This is the climate data for Louisville for yesterday. The high temperature was 84. The low was 65. That gave a mean temperature of 75, which was 3 degrees above normal. There were 10 cooling degree days for a monthly total of 136 and a seasonal total of 307, which was 101 degree days above normal. Heating degree days remained at 79 for the month and 3691 for the season, which was 243 degree days below normal. No precipitation fell yesterday for a monthly total of 5.83 inches and a yearly total of 17.50 inches, which was 3.74 inches below normal. Since midnight, the low temperature was 61 and no precipitation fell. The record high for today is 94, set in 1895 and previous years. The record low for today is 37, set in 1889. Sunrise today, 6:22 a.m. Sunset tonight, 9 p.m. Sunrise tomorrow, 6:22 a.m. Sunset tomorrow, 9 o'clock p.m. Now for the official National Weather Service forecast for North Central Kentucky and South Central Indiana, including the Louisville metro area. Today, partly sunny. Highs in the lower 80s. Northeast winds up to 10 miles an hour. Tonight, partly cloudy. Lows in the lower 60s. Northeast winds up to 5 miles an hour. Monday, partly sunny. Highs in the lower 80s. Northeast winds up to 10 miles an hour. Monday night, mostly clear. Lows in the upper 50s. Northeast winds 5 to 10 miles an hour. And now the extended forecast for the radio listening area. Tuesday and Tuesday night, clear. Highs in the upper 70s. Lows in the mid-50s. Wednesday and Wednesday night, clear. Highs around 80. Lows in the upper 50s. Thursday and Thursday night, mostly clear. Highs in the mid-80s. Lows in the lower 60s. Friday and Friday night, partly cloudy. Highs in the mid-80s. Lows in the upper 60s. Saturday and Saturday night, partly cloudy. Chance of showers and slight chance of thunderstorms. Highs in the upper 80s. Lows around 70. Chance of precipitation 40%. Here are some river levels reported this morning. On the Ohio River, Markland Lock Upper was 12.4, Markland Lock Lower was 35.3. McAlpin Upper was 16.5, McAlpin Lower 39.1, Canelton Lock and Dam Upper was 9.8, Canelton Lock and Dam Lower was 32.6, on the Blue River, Fredericksburg 4.2, White Cloud 3.9, on the Rolling Fork River, Boston 9.3, on the Salt River, Shepherdsville 4.3, here are some nearby reservoir levels: Dolin River Lake 511.1, Potoka Lake 539.8, Taylorsville Lake 554.3. 9 a.m. Eastern Daylight Time weather conditions across north central Kentucky and south central Indiana. At Louisville International, it was partly sunny. The temperature was 66 degrees, the dew point 46, and the relative humidity 48%. The wind was east at 7 miles an hour. The pressure was 30.05 inches and falling. At Bowman Field, it was mostly sunny. The temperature was 66 degrees, the dew point 48, and the relative humidity 52%. The wind was east at 6 miles an hour. The pressure was 30.06 inches and steady. Once again, at Louisville International, it was 66 degrees under partly sunny skies. Elsewhere around the region, it was mostly sunny, with a temperature of 62 at Lexington, 61 at Jackson, and 67 at Bowling Green. It was partly sunny, with a temperature of 60 at Covington, 73 at Nashville, and 69 at Paducah. Under partly sunny skies, Evansville reported 65, Bloomington reported 61, and Indianapolis reported 60. At Frankfurt, the weather conditions were not available. The current time is 9:37 a.m. Eastern Daylight Time.
This is the climate data for Louisville for yesterday. The high temperature was 84. The low was 65. That gave a mean temperature of 75, which was 3 degrees above normal. There were 10 cooling degree days for a monthly total of 136 and a seasonal total of 307, which was 101 degree days above normal. Heating degree days remained at 79 for the month and 3691 for the season, which was 243 degree days below normal. No precipitation fell yesterday for a monthly total of 5.83 inches and a yearly total of 17.50 inches, which was 3.74 inches below normal. Since midnight, the low temperature was 61 and no precipitation fell. The record high for today is 94, set in 1895 and previous years. The record low for today is 37, set in 1889. Sunrise today 6:22 a.m. Sunset tonight 9 p.m. Sunrise tomorrow 6:22 a.m. Sunset tomorrow 9 o'clock p.m. Now for the official National Weather Service forecast for North Central Kentucky and South Central Indiana, including the Louisville metro area. Today, partly sunny. Highs in the lower 80s. Northeast winds up to 10 miles an hour. Tonight, partly cloudy. Lows in the lower 60s. Northeast winds up to 5 miles an hour. Monday, partly sunny. Highs in the lower 80s. Northeast winds up to 10 miles an hour. Monday night, mostly clear. Lows in the upper 50s. Northeast winds 5 to 10 miles an hour. And now the extended forecast for the radio listening area. Tuesday and Tuesday night, clear. Highs in the upper 70s. Lows in the mid-50s. Wednesday and Wednesday night, clear. Highs around 80. Lows in the upper 50s. Thursday and Thursday night, mostly clear. Highs in the mid-80s. Lows in the lower 60s. Friday and Friday night, partly cloudy. Highs in the mid-80s. Lows in the upper 60s. Saturday and Saturday night, partly cloudy. Chance of showers and slight chance of thunderstorms. Highs in the upper 80s. Lows around 70. Chance of precipitation 40%. Here are some river levels reported this morning. On the Ohio River, Markland Lock Upper was 12.4, Markland Lock Lower was 35.3. McAlpin Upper was 16.5, McAlpin Lower 39.1, Canelton Lock and Dam Upper was 9.8, Canelton Lock and Dam Lower was 32.6, on the Blue River, Fredericksburg 4.2, White Cloud 3.9, on the Rolling Fork River, Boston 9.3, on the Salt River, Shepherdsville 4.3, here are some nearby reservoir levels, Dolin River Lake 511.1, Potoka Lake 539.8, Taylorsville Lake 554.3. 9 a.m. Eastern Daylight Time weather conditions across north central Kentucky and south central Indiana. At Louisville International, it was partly sunny. The temperature was 66 degrees, the dew point 46, and the relative humidity 48%. The wind was east at 7 miles an hour. The pressure was 30.05 inches and falling. At Bowman Field, it was mostly sunny. The temperature was 66 degrees, the dew point 48, and the relative humidity 52%. The wind was east at 6 miles an hour. The pressure was 30.06 inches and steady. Once again, at Louisville International, it was 66 degrees under partly sunny skies. Elsewhere around the region, it was mostly sunny, with a temperature of 62 at Lexington, 61 at Jackson, and 67 at Bowling Green. It was partly sunny, with a temperature of 60 at Covington, 73 at Nashville, and 69 at Paducah. Under partly sunny skies, Evansville reported 65, Bloomington reported 61, and Indianapolis reported 60. At Frankfort, the weather conditions were not available. This is the climate data for Louisville for yesterday. The high temperature was 84. The low was 65. That gave a mean temperature of 75, which was 3 degrees above normal.
There were 10 cooling degree days for a monthly total of 136 and a seasonal total of 307, which was 101 degree days above normal. Heating degree days remained at 79 for the month and 3691 for the season, which was 243 degree days below normal. No precipitation fell yesterday for a monthly total of 5.83 inches and a yearly total of 17.50 inches, which was 3.74 inches below normal. Since midnight, the low temperature was 61 and no precipitation fell. The record high for today is 94, set in 1895 and previous years. The record low for today is 37, set in 1889. Sunrise today 6:22 a.m. Sunset tonight 9 p.m. Sunrise tomorrow 6:22 a.m. Sunset tomorrow 9 o'clock p.m. You're listening to NOAA Weather Radio, your best source for 24-hour-a-day weather information. 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The current time is 9:43 a.m. Eastern Daylight Time. Now for the official National Weather Service forecast for North Central Kentucky and South Central Indiana, including the Louisville metro area. Today, partly sunny. Highs in the lower 80s. Northeast winds up to 10 miles an hour. Tonight, partly cloudy. Lows in the lower 60s. Northeast winds up to 5 miles an hour. Monday, partly sunny. Highs in the lower 80s. Northeast winds up to 10 miles an hour. Monday night, mostly clear. Lows in the upper 50s. Northeast winds 5 to 10 miles an hour. And now the extended forecast for the radio listening area. Tuesday and Tuesday night, clear. Highs in the upper 70s. Lows in the mid 50s. Wednesday and Wednesday night, clear. Highs around 80. Lows in the upper 50s. Thursday and Thursday night, mostly clear. Highs in the mid-80s. Lows in the lower 60s. Friday and Friday night, partly cloudy. Highs in the mid-80s. Lows in the upper 60s. Saturday and Saturday night, partly cloudy. Chance of showers and slight chance of thunderstorms. Highs in the upper 80s. Lows around 70. Chance of precipitation 40%. Here are some river levels reported this morning. On the Ohio River, Markland Lock Upper was 12.4, Markland Lock Lower was 35.3, McAlpin Upper was 16.5, McAlpin Lower 39.1, Canelton Lock and Dam Upper was 9.8, Canelton Lock and Dam Lower was 32.6. On the Blue River, Fredericksburg 4.2, White Cloud 3.9, on the Rolling Fork River, Boston 9.3, on the Salt River, Shepherdsville 4.3. Here are some nearby reservoir levels. Dolin River Lake 511.1, Potoka Lake 539.8, Taylorsville Lake 554.3. 9 a.m. Eastern Daylight Time weather conditions across north central Kentucky and south central Indiana. At Louisville International, it was partly sunny. The temperature was 66 degrees, the dew point 46, and the relative humidity 48%. The wind was east at 7 miles an hour. The pressure was 30.05 inches and falling. At Bowman Field, it was mostly sunny. The temperature was 66 degrees, the dew point 48, and the relative humidity 52%. The wind was east at 6 miles an hour. The pressure was 30.06 inches and steady. Once again, at Louisville International, it was 66 degrees under partly sunny skies. Elsewhere around the region, it was mostly sunny, with a temperature of 62 at Lexington, 61 at Jackson, and 67 at Bowling Green. It was partly sunny, with a temperature of 60 at Covington, 73 at Nashville, and 69 at Paducah. Under partly sunny skies, Evansville reported 65, Bloomington reported 61, and Indianapolis reported 60. At Frankfort, the weather conditions were not available. This is the climate data for Louisville for yesterday. The high temperature was 84. The low was 65.
that gave a mean temperature of 75, which was 3 degrees above normal. There were 10 cooling degree days for a monthly total of 136 and a seasonal total of 307, which was 101 degree days above normal. Heating degree days remained at 79 for the month and 3691 for the season, which was 243 degree days below normal. No precipitation fell yesterday for a monthly total of 5.83 inches and a yearly total of 17.50 inches, which was 3.74 inches below normal. Since midnight, the low temperature was 61 and no precipitation fell. The record high for today is 94, set in 1895 and previous years. The record low for today is 37, set in 1889. Sunrise today 6:22 a.m. Sunset tonight 9 p.m. Sunrise tomorrow 6:22 a.m. Sunset tomorrow 9 o'clock p.m. The current time is 9:47 a.m. Eastern Daylight Time. Now for the official National Weather Service forecast for North Central Kentucky and South Central Indiana, including the Louisville metro area. Today, partly sunny. Highs in the lower 80s. Northeast winds up to 10 miles an hour. Tonight, partly cloudy. Lows in the lower 60s. Northeast winds up to 5 miles an hour. Monday, partly sunny. Highs in the lower 80s. Northeast winds up to 10 miles an hour. Monday night, mostly clear. Lows in the upper 50s. Northeast winds 5 to 10 miles an hour. And now the extended forecast for the radio listening area. Tuesday and Tuesday night, clear. Highs in the upper 70s. Lows in the mid 50s. Wednesday and Wednesday night, clear. Highs around 80. Lows in the upper 50s. Thursday and Thursday night, mostly clear. Highs in the mid 80s. Lows in the lower 60s. Friday and Friday night, partly cloudy. Highs in the mid-80s. Lows in the upper 60s. Saturday and Saturday night, partly cloudy. Chance of showers and slight chance of thunderstorms. Highs in the upper 80s. Lows around 70. Chance of precipitation 40%. Here are some river levels reported this morning. On the Ohio River, Markland Lock Upper was 12.4, Markland Lock Lower was 35.3. McAlpin Upper was 16.5, McAlpin Lower 39.1, Canelton Lock and Dam Upper was 9.8, Canelton Lock and Dam Lower was 32.6, on the Blue River, Fredericksburg 4.2, White Cloud 3.9, on the Rolling Fork River, Boston 9.3, on the Salt River, Shepherdsville 4.3, here are some nearby reservoir levels, Dolin River Lake 511.1, Potoka Lake 539.8, Taylorsville Lake 554.3. 9 a.m. Eastern Daylight Time weather conditions across north central Kentucky and south central Indiana. At Louisville International, it was partly sunny. The temperature was 66 degrees, the dew point 46, and the relative humidity 48%. The wind was east at 7 miles an hour. The pressure was 30.05 inches and falling. At Bowman Field, it was mostly sunny. The temperature was 66 degrees, the dew point 48, and the relative humidity 52%. The wind was east at 6 miles an hour. The pressure was 30.06 inches and steady. Once again, at Louisville International, it was 66 degrees under partly sunny skies. Elsewhere around the region, it was mostly sunny, with a temperature of 62 at Lexington, 61 at Jackson, and 67 at Bowling Green. It was partly sunny, with a temperature of 60 at Covington, 73 at Nashville, and 69 at Paducah. Under partly sunny skies, Evansville reported 65, Bloomington reported 61, and Indianapolis reported 60. At Frankfort, the weather conditions were not available. This is the climate data for Louisville for yesterday. The high temperature was 84. The low was 65. That gave a mean temperature of 75, which was 3 degrees above normal. There were 10 cooling degree days for a monthly total of 136 and a seasonal total of 307, which was 101 degree days above normal.
Heating degree days remained at 79 for the month and 36.91 for the season, which was 243 degree days below normal. No precipitation fell yesterday for a monthly total of 5.83 inches and a yearly total of 17.50 inches, which was 3.74 inches below normal. Since midnight, the low temperature was 61 and no precipitation fell. The record high for today is 94, set in 1895 and previous years. The record low for today is 37, set in 1889. Sunrise today, 6:22 a.m. Sunset tonight, 9 p.m. Sunrise tomorrow, 6:22 a.m. Sunset tomorrow, 9 o'clock p.m. The current time is 9:52 a.m. Eastern Daylight Time. Now for the official National Weather Service forecast for North Central Kentucky and South Central Indiana, including the Louisville metro area. Today, partly sunny. Highs in the lower 80s. Northeast winds up to 10 miles an hour. Tonight, partly cloudy. Lows in the lower 60s. Northeast winds up to 5 miles an hour. Monday, partly sunny. Highs in the lower 80s. Northeast winds up to 10 miles an hour. Monday night, mostly clear. Lows in the upper 50s. Northeast winds 5 to 10 miles an hour. And now the extended forecast for the radio listening area. Tuesday and Tuesday night, clear. Highs in the upper 70s. Lows in the mid 50s. Wednesday and Wednesday night, clear. Highs around 80. Lows in the upper 50s. Thursday and Thursday night, mostly clear. Highs in the mid 80s. Lows in the lower 60s. Friday and Friday night, partly cloudy. Highs in the mid 80s. Lows in the upper 60s. Saturday and Saturday night, partly cloudy. Chance of showers and slight chance of thunderstorms. Highs in the upper 80s. Lows around 70. Chance of precipitation 40%. Here are some river levels reported this morning. On the Ohio River, Markland Lock Upper was 12.4, Markland Lock Lower was 35.3, McAlpin Upper was 16.5, McAlpin Lower 39.1, Canelton Lock and Dam Upper was 9.8, Canelton Lock and Dam Lower was 32.6, on the Blue River, Fredericksburg 4.2, White Cloud 3.9, on the Rolling Fork River, Boston 9.3, on the Salt River, Shepherdsville 4.3, here are some nearby reservoir levels. Dolin River Lake 511.1, Potoka Lake 539.8, Taylorsville Lake 554.3. 9 a.m. Eastern Daylight Time weather conditions across north central Kentucky and south central Indiana. At Louisville International, it was partly sunny. The temperature was 66 degrees, the dew point 46, and the relative humidity 48%. The wind was east at 7 miles an hour. The pressure was 30.05 inches and falling. At Bowman Field, it was mostly sunny. The temperature was 66 degrees, the dew point 48, and the relative humidity 52%. The wind was east at 6 miles an hour. The pressure was 30.06 inches and steady. Once again, at Louisville International, it was 66 degrees under partly sunny skies. Elsewhere around the region, it was mostly sunny, with a temperature of 62 at Lexington, 61 at Jackson, and 67 at Bowling Green. It was partly sunny, with a temperature of 60 at Covington, 73 at Nashville, and 69 at Paducah. Under partly sunny skies, Evansville reported 65, Bloomington reported 61, and Indianapolis reported 60. At Frankfort, the weather conditions were not available. This is the climate data for Louisville for yesterday. The high temperature was 84. The low was 65. That gave a mean temperature of 75, which was 3 degrees above normal. There were 10 cooling degree days for a monthly total of 136 and a seasonal total of 307, which was 101 degree days above normal. Heating degree days remained at 79 for the month and 36.91 for the season, which was 243 degree days below normal.
No precipitation fell yesterday for a monthly total of 5.83 inches and a yearly total of 17.50 inches, which was 3.74 inches below normal. Since midnight, the low temperature was 61 and no precipitation fell. The record high for today is 94, set in 1895 and previous years. The record low for today is 37, set in 1889. Sunrise today, 6:22 a.m. Sunset tonight, 9 p.m. Sunrise tomorrow, 6:22 a.m. Sunset tomorrow, 9 o'clock p.m. The current time is 9:57 a.m. Eastern Daylight Time. Now for the official National Weather Service forecast for North Central Kentucky and South Central Indiana, including the Louisville metro area. Today, partly sunny. Highs in the lower 80s. Northeast winds up to 10 miles an hour. Tonight, partly cloudy. Lows in the lower 60s. Northeast winds up to 5 miles an hour. Monday, partly sunny. Highs in the lower 80s. Northeast winds up to 10 miles an hour. Monday night, mostly clear. Lows in the upper 50s. Northeast winds 5 to 10 miles an hour. And now the extended forecast for the radio listening area. Tuesday and Tuesday night, clear. Highs in the upper 70s. Lows in the mid 50s. Wednesday and Wednesday night, clear. Highs around 80. Lows in the upper 50s. Thursday and Thursday night, mostly clear. Highs in the mid 80s. Lows in the lower 60s. Friday and Friday night, partly cloudy. Highs in the mid 80s. Lows in the upper 60s. Saturday and Saturday night, partly cloudy. Chance of showers and slight chance of thunderstorms. Highs in the upper 80s. Lows around 70. Chance of precipitation 40%. Here are some river levels reported this morning. On the Ohio River, Markland Lock Upper was 12.4, Markland Lock Lower was 35.3, McAlpin Upper was 16.5, McAlpin Lower 39.1, Canelton Lock and Dam Upper was 9.8, Canelton Lock and Dam Lower was 32.6. On the Blue River, Fredericksburg 4.2, White Cloud 3.9, on the Rolling Fork River, Boston 9.3, on the Salt River, Shepherdsville 4.3. Here are some nearby reservoir levels. Dolin River Lake 511.1, Potoka Lake 539.8, Taylorsville Lake 554.3. 9 a.m. Eastern Daylight Time weather conditions across north central Kentucky and south central Indiana. At Louisville International, it was partly sunny. The temperature was 66 degrees, the dew point 46, and the relative humidity 48%. The wind was east at 7 miles an hour. The pressure was 30.05 inches and falling. At Bowman Field, it was mostly sunny. The temperature was 66 degrees, the dew point 48, and the relative humidity 52%. The wind was east at 6 miles an hour. The pressure was 30.06 inches and steady. Once again, at Louisville International, it was 66 degrees under partly sunny skies. Elsewhere around the region, it was mostly sunny, with a temperature of 62 at Lexington, 61 at Jackson, and 67 at Bowling Green. It was partly sunny, with a temperature of 60 at Covington, 73 at Nashville, and 69 at Paducah. Under partly sunny skies, Evansville reported 65, Bloomington reported 61, and Indianapolis reported 60. At Frankfort, the weather conditions were not available. This is the climate data for Louisville for yesterday. The high temperature was 84. The low was 65. That gave a mean temperature of 75, which was 3 degrees above normal. There were 10 cooling degree days for a monthly total of 136 and a seasonal total of 307, which was 101 degree days above normal. Heating degree days remained at 79 for the month and 3691 for the season, which was 243 degree days below normal. No precipitation fell yesterday for a monthly total of 5.83 inches and a yearly total of 17.50 inches, which was 3.74 inches below normal. Since midnight, the low temperature was 61 and no precipitation fell.
The record high for today is 94 set in 1895 and previous years. The record low for today is 37 set in 1889. Sunrise today 6:22 a.m. Sunset tonight 9 p.m. Sunrise tomorrow 6:22 a.m. Sunset tomorrow 9 o'clock p.m. The current time is 10:02 a.m. Eastern Daylight Time. Now for the official National Weather Service forecast for North Central Kentucky and South Central Indiana, including the Louisville metro area. Today, partly sunny. Highs in the lower 80s. Northeast winds up to 10 miles an hour. Tonight, partly cloudy. Lows in the lower 60s. Northeast winds up to 5 miles an hour. Monday, partly sunny. Highs in the lower 80s. Northeast winds up to 10 miles an hour. Monday night, mostly clear. Lows in the upper 50s. Northeast winds 5 to 10 miles an hour. And now the extended forecast for the radio listening area. Tuesday and Tuesday night, clear. Highs in the upper 70s. Lows in the mid 50s. Wednesday and Wednesday night, clear. Highs around 80. Lows in the upper 50s. Thursday and Thursday night, mostly clear. Highs in the mid 80s. Lows in the lower 60s. Friday and Friday night, partly cloudy. Highs in the mid 80s. Lows in the upper 60s. Saturday and Saturday night, partly cloudy. Chance of showers and slight chance of thunderstorms. Highs in the upper 80s. Lows around 70. Chance of precipitation 40%. Here are some river levels reported this morning. On the Ohio River, Markland Lock Upper was 12.4, Markland Lock Lower was 35.3, McAlpin Upper was 16.5, McAlpin Lower 39.1, Canelton Lock and Dam Upper was 9.8, Canelton Lock and Dam Lower was 32.6. On the Blue River, Fredericksburg 4.2, White Cloud 3.9, on the Rolling Fork River, Boston 9.3, on the Salt River, Shepherdsville 4.3. Here are some nearby reservoir levels. Dolin River Lake 511.1, Potoka Lake 539.8, Taylorsville Lake 554.3. 10 a.m. Eastern Daylight Time weather conditions across north central Kentucky and south central Indiana. At Louisville International, it was partly sunny. The temperature was 69 degrees, the dew point 47, and the relative humidity 45%. The wind was variable at 5 miles an hour. The pressure was 30.05 inches and steady. At Bowman Field, it was mostly sunny. The temperature was 67 degrees, the dew point 49, and the relative humidity 52%. The wind was northeast at 6 miles an hour. The pressure was 30.05 inches and falling. Once again, at Louisville International, it was 69 degrees under partly sunny skies. Elsewhere around the region, it was 63 at Jackson. It was mostly sunny, with a temperature of 68 at Lexington, 71 at Bowling Green, and 76 at Nashville. It was partly sunny, with a temperature of 63 at Covington, 71 at Paducah, 68 at Evansville, 65 at Bloomington, and 64 at Indianapolis. At Frankfort, the weather conditions were not available. This is the climate data for Louisville for yesterday. The high temperature was 84. The low was 65. That gave a mean temperature of 75, which was 3 degrees above normal. There were 10 cooling degree days for a monthly total of 136 and a seasonal total of 307, which was 101 degree days above normal. Heating degree days remained at 79 for the month and 3691 for the season, which was 243 degree days below normal. No precipitation fell yesterday for a monthly total of 5.83 inches and a yearly total of 17.50 inches, which was 3.74 inches below normal. Since midnight, the low temperature was 61 and no precipitation fell. The record high for today is 94 set in 1895 and previous years. The record low for today is 37 set in 1889. Sunrise today 6:22 a.m. Sunset tonight 9 p.m. Sunrise tomorrow 6:22 a.m.
sunset tomorrow, 9 o'clock p.m. Now for the official National Weather Service forecast for North Central Kentucky and South Central Indiana, including the Louisville metro area. Today, partly sunny. Highs in the lower 80s. Northeast winds up to 10 miles an hour. Tonight, partly cloudy. Lows in the lower 60s. Northeast winds up to 5 miles an hour. Monday, partly sunny. Highs in the lower 80s. Northeast winds up to 10 miles an hour. Monday night, mostly clear. Lows in the upper 50s. Northeast winds 5 to

Thursday night, mostly clear. Highs in the mid-80s. Lows in the lower 60s. Friday and Friday night, partly cloudy. Highs in the mid-80s. Lows in the upper 60s. Saturday and Saturday night, partly cloudy. Chance of showers and slight chance of thunderstorms. Highs in the upper 80s. Lows around 70. Chance of precipitation 40%. The current time is 10:08 a.m. Eastern Daylight Time. Here are some river levels reported this morning. On the Ohio River, Markland Lock Upper was 12.4, Markland Lock Lower was 35.3, McAlpin Upper was 16.5, McAlpin Lower 39.1, Canelton Lock and Dam Upper was 9.8, Canelton Lock and Dam Lower was 32.6, on the Blue River, Fredericksburg 4.2, White Cloud 3.9, on the Rolling Fork River, Boston 9.3, on the Salt River, Shepherdsville 4.3, here are some nearby reservoir levels. Dolin River Lake 511.1, Potoka Lake 539.8, Taylorsville Lake 554.3. 10 a.m. Eastern Daylight Time weather conditions across north central Kentucky and south central Indiana. At Louisville International, it was partly sunny. The temperature was 69 degrees, the dew point 47, and the relative humidity 45%. The wind was variable at 5 miles an hour. The pressure was 30.05 inches and steady. At Bowman Field, it was mostly sunny. The temperature was 67 degrees, the dew point 49, and the relative humidity 52%. The wind was northeast at 6 miles an hour. The pressure was 30.05 inches and falling. Once again, at Louisville International, it was 69 degrees under partly sunny skies. Elsewhere around the region, it was 63 at Jackson. It was mostly sunny, with a temperature of 68 at Lexington, 71 at Bowling Green, and 76 at Nashville. It was partly sunny, with a temperature of 63 at Covington, 71 at Paducah, 68 at Evansville, 65 at Bloomington, and 64 at Indianapolis. At Frankfort, the weather conditions were not available. Here are some river levels reported this morning. On the Ohio River, Markland Lock Upper was 12.4, Markland Lock Lower was 35.3, McAlpin Upper was 16.5, McAlpin Lower 39.1, Canelton Lock and Dam Upper was 9.8, Canelton Lock and Dam Lower was 32.6, on the Blue River, Fredericksburg 4.2, White Cloud 3.9, on the Rolling Fork River, Boston 9.3, on the Salt River, Shepherdsville 4.3, here are some nearby reservoir levels. Dolin River Lake 511.1, Potoka Lake 539.8, Taylorsville Lake 554.3. 10 a.m. Eastern Daylight Time weather conditions across north central Kentucky and south central Indiana. At Louisville International, it was partly sunny. The temperature was 69 degrees, the dew point 47, and the relative humidity 45%. The wind was variable at 5 miles an hour. The pressure was 30.05 inches and steady. At Bowman Field, it was mostly sunny. The temperature was 67 degrees, the dew point 49, and the relative humidity 52%. The wind was northeast at 6 miles an hour. The pressure was 30.05 inches and falling. Once again, at Louisville International, it was 69 degrees under partly sunny skies. Elsewhere around the region, it was 63 at Jackson. It was mostly sunny, with a temperature of 68 at Lexington, 71 at Bowling Green, 76 at Nashville, 71 at Paducah, and 65 at Bloomington. It was partly sunny, with a temperature of 63 at Covington, 68 at Evansville, and 64 at Indianapolis. At Frankfort, the weather conditions were not available. 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The current time is 10:12 a.m. Eastern Daylight Time. This is the climate data for Louisville for yesterday,

high temperature was 84. The low was 65. That gave a mean temperature of 75, which was 3 degrees above normal. There were 10 cooling degree days for a monthly total of 136 and a seasonal total of 307, which was 101 degree days above normal. Heating degree days remained at 79 for the month and 3691 for the season, which was 243 degree days below normal. No precipitation fell yesterday for a monthly total of 5.83 inches and a yearly total of 17.50 inches, which was 3.74 inches below normal. Since midnight, the low temperature was 61 and no precipitation fell. The record high for today is 94, set in 1895 and previous years. The record low for today is 37, set in 1889. Sunrise today 6:22 a.m. Sunset tonight 9 p.m. Sunrise tomorrow 6:22 a.m. Sunset tomorrow 9 o'clock p.m. Now for the official National Weather Service forecast for North Central Kentucky and South Central Indiana, including the Louisville metro area. Today, partly sunny. Highs in the lower 80s. Northeast winds up to 10 miles an hour. Tonight, partly cloudy. Lows in the lower 60s. Northeast winds up to 5 miles an hour. Monday, partly sunny. Highs in the lower 80s. Northeast winds up to 10 miles an hour. Monday night, mostly clear. Lows in the upper 50s. Northeast winds 5 to 10 miles an hour. And now the extended forecast for the radio listening area. Tuesday and Tuesday night, clear. Highs in the upper 70s. Lows in the mid-50s. Wednesday and Wednesday night, clear. Highs around 80. Lows in the upper 50s. Thursday and Thursday night, mostly clear. Highs in the mid-80s. Lows in the lower 60s. Friday and Friday night, partly cloudy. Highs in the mid-80s. Lows in the upper 60s. Saturday and Saturday night, partly cloudy. Chance of showers and slight chance of thunderstorms. Highs in the upper 80s. Lows around 70. Chance of precipitation 40%. Here are some river levels reported this morning. On the Ohio River, Markland Lock Upper was 12.4, Markland Lock Lower was 35.3, McAlpin Upper was 16.5, McAlpin Lower 39.1, Canelton Lock and Dam Upper was 9.8, Canelton Lock and Dam Lower was 32.6. On the Blue River, Fredericksburg 4.2, White Cloud 3.9, on the Rolling Fork River, Boston 9.3, on the Salt River, Shepherdsville 4.3. Here are some nearby reservoir levels. Dolin River Lake 511.1, Potoka Lake 539.8, Taylorsville Lake 554.3. 10 a.m. Eastern Daylight Time weather conditions across North Central Kentucky and South Central Indiana. At Louisville International, it was partly sunny. The temperature was 69 degrees, the dew point 47, and the relative humidity 45%. The wind was variable at 5 miles an hour. The pressure was 30.05 inches and steady. At Bowman Field, it was mostly sunny. The temperature was 67 degrees, the dew point 49, and the relative humidity 52%. The wind was northeast at 6 miles an hour. The pressure was 30.05 inches and falling. Once again, at Louisville International, it was 69 degrees under partly sunny skies. Elsewhere around the region, it was 63 at Jackson. It was mostly sunny, with a temperature of 68 at Lexington, 71 at Bowling Green, 76 at Nashville, 71 at Paducah, and 65 at Bloomington. It was partly sunny, with a temperature of 63 at Covington, 68 at Evansville, and 64 at Indianapolis. At Frankfort, the weather conditions were not available. The current time is 10:17 a.m. Eastern Daylight Time. This is the climate data for Louisville for yesterday. The high temperature was 84. The low was 65. That gave a mean temperature of 75, which was 3 degrees above normal.
There were 10 cooling degree days for a monthly total of 136 and a seasonal total of 307, which was 101 degree days above normal. Heating degree days remained at 79 for the month and 3691 for the season, which was 243 degree days below normal. No precipitation fell yesterday for a monthly total of 5.83 inches and a yearly total of 17.50 inches, which was 3.74 inches below normal. Since midnight, the low temperature was 61 and no precipitation fell. The record high for today is 94, set in 1895 and previous years. The record low for today is 37, set in 1889. Sunrise today 6:22 a.m. Sunset tonight 9 p.m. Sunrise tomorrow 6:22 a.m. Sunset tomorrow 9 o'clock p.m. Now for the official National Weather Service forecast for North Central Kentucky and South Central Indiana, including the Louisville metro area. Today, partly sunny. Highs in the lower 80s. Northeast winds up to 10 miles an hour. Tonight, partly cloudy. Lows in the lower 60s. Northeast winds up to 5 miles an hour. Monday, partly sunny. Highs in the lower 80s. Northeast winds up to 10 miles an hour. Monday night, mostly clear. Lows in the upper 50s. Northeast winds 5 to 10 miles an hour. And now the extended forecast for the radio listening area. Tuesday and Tuesday night, clear. Highs in the upper 70s. Lows in the mid-50s. Wednesday and Wednesday night, clear. Highs around 80. Lows in the upper 50s. Thursday and Thursday night, mostly clear. Highs in the mid-80s. Lows in the lower 60s. Friday and Friday night, partly cloudy. Highs in the mid-80s. Lows in the upper 60s. Saturday and Saturday night, partly cloudy. Chance of showers and slight chance of thunderstorms. Highs in the upper 80s. Lows around 70. Chance of precipitation 40%. Here are some river levels reported this morning. On the Ohio River, Markland Lock Upper was 12.4, Markland Lock Lower was 35.3, McAlpin Upper was 16.5, McAlpin Lower 39.1, Canelton Lock and Dam Upper was 9.8, Canelton Lock and Dam Lower was 32.6. On the Blue River, Fredericksburg 4.2, White Cloud 3.9, on the Rolling Fork River, Boston 9.3, on the Salt River, Shepherdsville 4.3. Here are some nearby reservoir levels. Dolin River Lake 511.1, Potoka Lake 539.8, Taylorsville Lake 554.3. 10 a.m. Eastern Daylight Time weather conditions across North Central Kentucky and South Central Indiana. At Louisville International, it was partly sunny. The temperature was 69 degrees, the dew point 47, and the relative humidity 45%. The wind was variable at 5 miles an hour. The pressure was 30.05 inches and steady. At Bowman Field, it was mostly sunny. The temperature was 67 degrees, the dew point 49, and the relative humidity 52%. The wind was northeast at 6 miles an hour. The pressure was 30.05 inches and falling. Once again, at Louisville International, it was 69 degrees under partly sunny skies. Elsewhere around the region, it was 63 at Jackson. It was mostly sunny, with a temperature of 68 at Lexington, 71 at Bowling Green, 76 at Nashville, 71 at Paducah, and 65 at Bloomington. It was partly sunny, with a temperature of 63 at Covington, 68 at Evansville, and 64 at Indianapolis. At Frankfort, the weather conditions were not available. The current time is 10:22 a.m. Eastern Daylight Time. This is the climate data for Louisville for yesterday. The high temperature was 84. The low was 65. That gave a mean temperature of 75, which was 3 degrees above normal. There were 10 cooling degree days for a monthly total of 136 and a seasonal total of 307, which was 101 degree days above normal. Heating degree days remained at 79 for the month and 36.91 for the season, which was 243 degree days below normal.
No precipitation fell yesterday for a monthly total of 5.83 inches and a yearly total of 17.50 inches, which was 3.74 inches below normal. Since midnight, the low temperature was 61 and no precipitation fell. The record high for today is 94, set in 1895 and previous years. The record low for today is 37, set in 1889. Sunrise today, 6:22 a.m. Sunset tonight, 9 p.m. Sunrise tomorrow, 6:22 a.m. Sunset tomorrow, 9 o'clock p.m. Now for the official National Weather Service forecast for North Central Kentucky and South Central Indiana, including the Louisville metro area. Today, partly sunny. Highs in the lower 80s. Northeast winds up to 10 miles an hour. Tonight, partly cloudy. Lows in the lower 60s. Northeast winds up to 5 miles an hour. Monday, partly sunny. Highs in the lower 80s. Northeast winds up to 10 miles an hour. Monday night, mostly clear. Lows in the upper 50s. Northeast winds 5 to 10 miles an hour. And now the extended forecast for the radio listening area. Tuesday and Tuesday night, clear. Highs in the upper 70s. Lows in the mid-50s. Wednesday and Wednesday night, clear. Highs around 80. Lows in the upper 50s. Thursday and Thursday night, mostly clear. Highs in the mid-80s. Lows in the lower 60s. Friday and Friday night, partly cloudy. Highs in the mid-80s. Lows in the upper 60s. Saturday and Saturday night, partly cloudy. Chance of showers and slight chance of thunderstorms. Highs in the upper 80s. Lows around 70. Chance of precipitation 40%. Here are some river levels reported this morning. On the Ohio River, Markland Lock Upper was 12.4, Markland Lock Lower was 35.3, McAlpin Upper was 16.5, McAlpin Lower 39.1, Canelton Lock and Dam Upper was 9.8, Canelton Lock and Dam Lower was 32.6. On the Blue River, Fredericksburg 4.2, White Cloud 3.9, on the Rolling Fork River, Boston 9.3, on the Salt River, Shepherdsville 4.3. Here are some nearby reservoir levels. Dolin River Lake 511.1, Potoka Lake 539.8, Taylorsville Lake 554.3. 10 a.m. Eastern Daylight Time weather conditions across north central Kentucky and south central Indiana. At Louisville International, it was partly sunny. The temperature was 69 degrees, the dew point 47, and the relative humidity 45%. The wind was variable at 5 miles an hour. The pressure was 30.05 inches and steady. At Bowman Field, it was mostly sunny. The temperature was 67 degrees, the dew point 49, and the relative humidity 52%. The wind was northeast at 6 miles an hour. The pressure was 30.05 inches and falling. Once again, at Louisville International, it was 69 degrees under partly sunny skies. Elsewhere around the region, it was 63 at Jackson. It was mostly sunny, with a temperature of 68 at Lexington, 71 at Bowling Green, 76 at Nashville, 71 at Paducah, and 65 at Bloomington. It was partly sunny, with a temperature of 63 at Covington, 68 at Evansville, and 64 at Indianapolis. At Frankfort, the weather conditions were not available. This is the climate data for Louisville for yesterday. The high temperature was 84. The low was 65. That gave a mean temperature of 75, which was 3 degrees above normal. There were 10 cooling degree days for a monthly total of 136 and a seasonal total of 307, which was 101 degree days above normal. Heating degree days remained at 79 for the month and 36.91 for the season, which was 243 degree days below normal. No precipitation fell yesterday for a monthly total of 5.83 inches and a yearly total of 17.50 inches, which was 3.74 inches below normal. Since midnight, the low temperature was 61 and no precipitation fell. The record high for today is 94, set in 1895 and previous years.
The record low for today is 37, set in 1889. Sunrise today, 6:22 a.m. Sunset tonight, 9 p.m. Sunrise tomorrow, 6:22 a.m. Sunset tomorrow, 9 o'clock p.m. The current time is 10:27 a.m. Eastern Daylight Time. Now for the official National Weather Service forecast for North Central Kentucky and South Central Indiana, including the Louisville metro area. Today, partly sunny. Highs in the lower 80s. Northeast winds up to 10 miles an hour. Tonight, partly cloudy. Lows in the lower 60s. Northeast winds up to 5 miles an hour. Monday, partly sunny. Highs in the lower 80s. Northeast winds up to 10 miles an hour. Monday night, mostly clear. Lows in the upper 50s. Northeast winds 5 to 10 miles an hour. And now the extended forecast for the radio listening area. Tuesday and Tuesday night, clear. Highs in the upper 70s. Lows in the mid 50s. Wednesday and Wednesday night, clear. Highs around 80. Lows in the upper 50s. Thursday and Thursday night, mostly clear. Highs in the mid 80s. Lows in the lower 60s. Friday and Friday night, partly cloudy. Highs in the mid 80s. Lows in the upper 60s. Saturday and Saturday night, partly cloudy. Chance of showers and slight chance of thunderstorms. Highs in the upper 80s. Lows around 70. Chance of precipitation 40%. Here are some river levels reported this morning. On the Ohio River, Markland Lock Upper was 12.4, Markland Lock Lower was 35.3, McAlpin Upper was 16.5, McAlpin Lower 39.1, Canelton Lock and Dam Upper was 9.8, Canelton Lock and Dam Lower was 32.6. On the Blue River, Fredericksburg 4.2, White Cloud 3.9, on the Rolling Fork River, Boston 9.3, on the Salt River, Shepherdsville 4.3. Here are some nearby reservoir levels. Dolin River Lake 511.1, Potoka Lake 539.8, Taylorsville Lake 554.3. 10 a.m. Eastern Daylight Time weather conditions across north central Kentucky and south central Indiana. At Louisville International, it was partly sunny. The temperature was 69 degrees, the dew point 47, and the relative humidity 45%. The wind was variable at 5 miles an hour. The pressure was 30.05 inches and steady. At Bowman Field, it was mostly sunny. The temperature was 67 degrees, the dew point 49, and the relative humidity 52%. The wind was northeast at 6 miles an hour. The pressure was 30.05 inches and falling. Once again, at Louisville International, it was 69 degrees under partly sunny skies. Elsewhere around the region, it was 63 at Jackson. It was mostly sunny, with a temperature of 68 at Lexington, 71 at Bowling Green, 76 at Nashville, 71 at Paducah, and 65 at Bloomington. It was partly sunny, with a temperature of 63 at Covington, 68 at Evansville, and 64 at Indianapolis. At Frankfort, the weather conditions were not available. This is the climate data for Louisville for yesterday. The high temperature was 84. The low was 65. That gave a mean temperature of 75, which was 3 degrees above normal. There were 10 cooling degree days for a monthly total of 136 and a seasonal total of 307, which was 101 degree days above normal. Heating degree days remained at 79 for the month and 3691 for the season, which was 243 degree days below normal. No precipitation fell yesterday for a monthly total of 5.83 inches and a yearly total of 17.50 inches, which was 3.74 inches below normal. Since midnight, the low temperature was 61 and no precipitation fell. The record high for today is 94, set in 1895 and previous years. The record low for today is 37, set in 1889. Sunrise today, 6:22 a.m. Sunset tonight, 9 p.m. Sunrise tomorrow, 6:22 a.m. Sunset tomorrow, 9 o'clock p.m.
The current time is 10:32 a.m. Eastern Daylight Time. Now for the official National Weather Service forecast for North Central Kentucky and South Central Indiana, including the Louisville metro area. Today, partly sunny. Highs in the lower 80s. Northeast winds up to 10 miles an hour. Tonight, partly cloudy. Lows in the lower 60s. Northeast winds up to 5 miles an hour. Monday, partly sunny. Highs in the lower 80s. Northeast winds up to 10 miles an hour. Monday night, mostly clear. Lows in the upper 50s. Northeast winds 5 to 10 miles an hour. And now the extended forecast for the radio listening area. Tuesday and Tuesday night, clear. Highs in the upper 70s. Lows in the mid 50s. Wednesday and Wednesday night, clear. Highs around 80. Lows in the upper 50s. Thursday and Thursday night, mostly clear. Highs in the mid 80s. Lows in the lower 60s. Friday and Friday night, partly cloudy. Highs in the mid 80s. Lows in the upper 60s. Saturday and Saturday night, partly cloudy. Chance of showers and slight chance of thunderstorms. Highs in the upper 80s. Lows around 70. Chance of precipitation 40%. Here are some river levels reported this morning. On the Ohio River, Markland Lock Upper was 12.4, Markland Lock Lower was 35.3, McAlpin Upper was 16.5, McAlpin Lower 39.1, Canelton Lock and Dam Upper was 9.8, Canelton Lock and Dam Lower was 32.6. On the Blue River, Fredericksburg 4.2, White Cloud 3.9, on the Rolling Fork River, Boston 9.3, on the Salt River, Shepherdsville 4.3, here are some nearby reservoir levels. Dolin River Lake 511.1, Potoka Lake 539.8, Taylorsville Lake 554.3. 10 a.m. Eastern Daylight Time weather conditions across north central Kentucky and south central Indiana. At Louisville International, it was partly sunny. The temperature was 69 degrees, the dew point 47, and the relative humidity 45%. The wind was variable at 5 miles an hour. The pressure was 30.05 inches and steady. At Bowman Field, it was mostly sunny. The temperature was 67 degrees, the dew point 49, and the relative humidity 52%. The wind was northeast at 6 miles an hour. The pressure was 30.05 inches and falling. Once again, at Louisville International, it was 69 degrees under partly sunny skies. Elsewhere around the region, it was 63 at Jackson. It was mostly sunny, with a temperature of 68 at Lexington, 71 at Bowling Green, 76 at Nashville, 71 at Paducah, and 65 at Bloomington. It was partly sunny, with a temperature of 63 at Covington, 68 at Evansville, and 64 at Indianapolis. At Frankfort, the weather conditions were not available. This is the climate data for Louisville for yesterday. The high temperature was 84. The low was 65. That gave a mean temperature of 75, which was 3 degrees above normal. There were 10 cooling degree days for a monthly total of 136 and a seasonal total of 307, which was 101 degree days above normal. Heating degree days remained at 79 for the month and 3691 for the season, which was 243 degree days below normal. No precipitation fell yesterday for a monthly total of 5.83 inches and a yearly total of 17.50 inches, which was 3.74 inches below normal. Since midnight, the low temperature was 61 and no precipitation fell. The record high for today is 94, set in 1895 and previous years. The record low for today is 37, set in 1889. Sunrise today 6:22 a.m. Sunset tonight 9 p.m. Sunrise tomorrow 6:22 a.m. Sunset tomorrow 9 o'clock p.m. The current time is 10:37 a.m. Eastern Daylight Time. Now for the official National Weather Service forecast for North Central Kentucky and South Central Indiana, including the Louisville metro area. Today, partly sunny. Highs in the lower 80s.
northeast winds up to 10 miles an hour. Tonight, partly cloudy. Lows in the lower 60s. Northeast winds up to 5 miles an hour. Monday, partly sunny. Highs in the lower 80s. Northeast winds up to 10 miles an hour. Monday night, mostly clear. Lows in the upper 50s. Northeast winds 5 to 10 miles an hour. And now the extended forecast for the radio listening area. Tuesday and Tuesday night, clear. Highs in the upper 70s. Lows in the mid 50s. Wednesday and Wednesday night, clear. Highs around 80. Lows in the upper 50s. Thursday and Thursday night, mostly clear. Highs in the mid 80s. Lows in the lower 60s. Friday and Friday night, partly cloudy. Highs in the mid 80s. Lows in the upper 60s. Saturday and Saturday night, partly cloudy. Chance of showers and slight chance of thunderstorms. Highs in the upper 80s. Lows around 70. Chance of precipitation 40%. Here are some river levels reported this morning. On the Ohio River, Markland Lock Upper was 12.4, Markland Lock Lower was 35.3, McAlpin Upper was 16.5, McAlpin Lower 39.1, Canelton Lock and Dam Upper was 9.8, Canelton Lock and Dam Lower was 32.6, on the Blue River, Fredericksburg 4.2, White Cloud 3.9, on the Rolling Fork River, Boston 9.3, on the Salt River, Shepherdsville 4.3, here are some nearby reservoir levels. Dolin River Lake 511.1, Potoka Lake 539.8, Taylorsville Lake 554.3. 10 a.m. Eastern Daylight Time weather conditions across north central Kentucky and south central Indiana. At Louisville International, it was partly sunny. The temperature was 69 degrees, the dew point 47, and the relative humidity 45%. The wind was variable at 5 miles an hour. The pressure was 30.05 inches and steady. At Bowman Field, it was mostly sunny. The temperature was 67 degrees, the dew point 49, and the relative humidity 52%. The wind was northeast at 6 miles an hour. The pressure was 30.05 inches and falling. Once again, at Louisville International, it was 69 degrees under partly sunny skies. Elsewhere around the region, it was 63 at Jackson. It was mostly sunny, with a temperature of 68 at Lexington, 71 at Bowling Green, 76 at Nashville, 71 at Paducah, and 65 at Bloomington. It was partly sunny, with a temperature of 63 at Covington, 68 at Evansville, and 64 at Indianapolis. At Frankfort, the weather conditions were not available. This is the climate data for Louisville for yesterday. The high temperature was 84. The low was 65. That gave a mean temperature of 75, which was 3 degrees above normal. There were 10 cooling degree days for a monthly total of 136 and a seasonal total of 307, which was 101 degree days above normal. Heating degree days remained at 79 for the month and 3691 for the season, which was 243 degree days below normal. No precipitation fell yesterday for a monthly total of 5.83 inches and a yearly total of 17.50 inches, which was 3.74 inches below normal. Since midnight, the low temperature was 61 and no precipitation fell. The record high for today is 94, set in 1895 and previous years. The record low for today is 37, set in 1889. Sunrise today 6:22 a.m. Sunset tonight 9 p.m. Sunrise tomorrow 6:22 a.m. Sunset tomorrow 9 o'clock p.m. You're listening to NOAA Weather Radio, your best source for 24-hour-a-day weather information. 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The current time is 10:42 a.m. Eastern Daylight Time. Now for the official National Weather Service forecast for North Central Kentucky and South Central Indiana, including the Louisville metro area. Today, partly sunny,
Highs in the lower 80s. Northeast winds up to 10 miles an hour. Tonight, partly cloudy. Lows in the lower 60s. Northeast winds up to 5 miles an hour. Monday, partly sunny. Highs in the lower 80s. Northeast winds up to 10 miles an hour. Monday night, mostly clear. Lows in the upper 50s. Northeast winds 5 to 10 miles an hour. And now the extended forecast for the radio listening area. Tuesday and Tuesday night, clear. Highs in the upper 70s. Lows in the mid 50s. Wednesday and Wednesday night, clear. Highs around 80. Lows in the upper 50s. Thursday and Thursday night, mostly clear. Highs in the mid 80s. Lows in the lower 60s. Friday and Friday night, partly cloudy. Highs in the mid 80s. Lows in the upper 60s. Saturday and Saturday night, partly cloudy. Chance of showers and slight chance of thunderstorms. Highs in the upper 80s. Lows around 70. Chance of precipitation 40%. Here are some river levels reported this morning. On the Ohio River, Markland Lock Upper was 12.4, Markland Lock Lower was 35.3, McAlpin Upper was 16.5, McAlpin Lower 39.1, Canelton Lock and Dam Upper was 9.8, Canelton Lock and Dam Lower was 32.6. On the Blue River, Fredericksburg 4.2, White Cloud 3.9, on the Rolling Fork River, Boston 9.3, on the Salt River, Shepherdsville 4.3. Here are some nearby reservoir levels. Dolin River Lake 511.1, Potoka Lake 539.8, Taylorsville Lake 554.3. 10 a.m. Eastern Daylight Time weather conditions across north central Kentucky and south central Indiana. At Louisville International, it was partly sunny. The temperature was 69 degrees, the dew point 47, and the relative humidity 45%. The wind was variable at 5 miles an hour. The pressure was 30.05 inches and steady. At Bowman Field, it was mostly sunny. The temperature was 67 degrees, the dew point 49, and the relative humidity 52%. The wind was northeast at 6 miles an hour. The pressure was 30.05 inches and falling. Once again, at Louisville International, it was 69 degrees under partly sunny skies. Elsewhere around the region, it was 63 at Jackson. It was mostly sunny, with a temperature of 68 at Lexington, 71 at Bowling Green, 76 at Nashville, 71 at Paducah, and 65 at Bloomington. It was partly sunny, with a temperature of 63 at Covington, 68 at Evansville, and 64 at Indianapolis. At Frankfort, the weather conditions were not available. This is the climate data for Louisville for yesterday. The high temperature was 84. The low was 65. That gave a mean temperature of 75, which was 3 degrees above normal. There were 10 cooling degree days for a monthly total of 136 and a seasonal total of 307, which was 101 degree days above normal. Heating degree days remained at 79 for the month and 36.91 for the season, which was 243 degree days below normal. No precipitation fell yesterday for a monthly total of 5.83 inches and a yearly total of 17.50 inches, which was 3.74 inches below normal. Since midnight, the low temperature was 61 and no precipitation fell. The record high for today is 94, set in 1895 and previous years. The record low for today is 37, set in 1889. Sunrise today 6:22 a.m. Sunset tonight 9 p.m. Sunrise tomorrow 6:22 a.m. Sunset tomorrow 9 o'clock p.m. The current time is 10:47 a.m. Eastern Daylight Time. Now for the official National Weather Service forecast for north central Kentucky and south central Indiana, including the Louisville metro area. Today, partly sunny. Highs in the lower 80s. Northeast winds up to 10 miles an hour. Tonight, partly cloudy. Lows in the lower 60s. Northeast winds up to 5 miles an hour. Monday, partly sunny. Highs in the lower 80s.
Northeast winds up to 10 miles an hour. Monday night, mostly clear. Lows in the upper 50s. Northeast winds 5 to 10 miles an hour. And now the extended forecast for the radio listening area. Tuesday and Tuesday night, clear. Highs in the upper 70s. Lows in the mid 50s. Wednesday and Wednesday night, clear. Highs around 80. Lows in the upper 50s. Thursday and Thursday night, mostly clear. Highs in the mid 80s. Lows in the lower 60s. Friday and Friday night, partly cloudy. Highs in the mid 80s. Lows in the upper 60s. Saturday and Saturday night, partly cloudy. Chance of showers and slight chance of thunderstorms. Highs in the upper 80s. Lows around 70. Chance of precipitation 40%. Here are some river levels reported this morning. On the Ohio River, Markland Lock Upper was 12.4, Markland Lock Lower was 35.3, McAlpin Upper was 16.5, McAlpin Lower 39.1, Canelton Lock and Dam Upper was 9.8, Canelton Lock and Dam Lower was 32.6. On the Blue River, Fredericksburg 4.2, White Cloud 3.9, on the Rolling Fork River, Boston 9.3, on the Salt River, Shepherdsville 4.3. Here are some nearby reservoir levels. Dolin River Lake 511.1, Potoka Lake 539.8, Taylorsville Lake 554.3. 10 a.m. Eastern Daylight Time weather conditions across north central Kentucky and south central Indiana. At Louisville International, it was partly sunny. The temperature was 69 degrees, the dew point 47, and the relative humidity 45%. The wind was variable at 5 miles an hour. The pressure was 30.05 inches and steady. At Bowman Field, it was mostly sunny. The temperature was 67 degrees, the dew point 49, and the relative humidity 52%. The wind was northeast at 6 miles an hour. The pressure was 30.05 inches and falling. Once again, at Louisville International, it was 69 degrees under partly sunny skies. Elsewhere around the region, it was 63 at Jackson. It was mostly sunny, with a temperature of 68 at Lexington, 71 at Bowling Green, 76 at Nashville, 71 at Paducah, and 65 at Bloomington. It was partly sunny, with a temperature of 63 at Covington, 68 at Evansville, and 64 at Indianapolis. At Frankfort, the weather conditions were not available. This is the climate data for Louisville for yesterday. The high temperature was 84. The low was 65. That gave a mean temperature of 75, which was 3 degrees above normal. There were 10 cooling degree days for a monthly total of 136 and a seasonal total of 307, which was 101 degree days above normal. Heating degree days remained at 79 for the month and 36.91 for the season, which was 243 degree days below normal. No precipitation fell yesterday for a monthly total of 5.83 inches and a yearly total of 17.50 inches, which was 3.74 inches below normal. Since midnight, the low temperature was 61 and no precipitation fell. The record high for today is 94, set in 1895 and previous years. The record low for today is 37, set in 1889. Sunrise today 6:22 a.m. Sunset tonight 9 p.m. Sunrise tomorrow 6:22 a.m. Sunset tomorrow 9 o'clock p.m. Now for the official National Weather Service forecast for north central Kentucky and south central Indiana, including the Louisville metro area. Today, partly sunny. Highs in the lower 80s. Northeast winds up to 10 miles an hour. Tonight, partly cloudy. Lows in the lower 60s. Northeast winds up to 5 miles an hour. Monday, partly sunny. Highs in the lower 80s. Northeast winds up to 10 miles an hour. Monday night, mostly clear. Lows in the upper 50s. Northeast winds 5 to 10 miles an hour. And now the extended forecast for the radio listening area. Tuesday and Tuesday night, clear. Highs in the upper 70s. Lows in the mid 50s.
Wednesday and Wednesday night, clear. Highs around 80. Lows in the upper 50s. Thursday and Thursday night, mostly clear. Highs in the mid-80s. Lows in the lower 60s. Friday and Friday night, partly cloudy. Highs in the mid-80s. Lows in the upper 60s. Saturday and Saturday night, partly cloudy. Chance of showers and slight chance of thunderstorms. Highs in the upper 80s. Lows around 70. Chance of precipitation 40%. The current time is 10:53 a.m. Eastern Daylight Time. Here are some river levels reported this morning. On the Ohio River, Markland Lock Upper was 12.4, Markland Lock Lower was 35.3, McAlpin Upper was 16.5, McAlpin Lower 39.1, Canelton Lock and Dam Upper was 9.8, Canelton Lock and Dam Lower was 32.6, on the Blue River, Fredericksburg 4.2, White Cloud 3.9, on the Rolling Fork River, Boston 9.3, on the Salt River, Shepherdsville 4.3, here are some nearby reservoir levels. Dolin River Lake 511.1, Potoka Lake 539.8, Taylorsville Lake 554.3. 10 a.m. Eastern Daylight Time weather conditions across north central Kentucky and south central Indiana. At Louisville International, it was partly sunny. The temperature was 69 degrees, the dew point 47, and the relative humidity 45%. The wind was variable at 5 miles an hour. The pressure was 30.05 inches and steady. At Bowman Field, it was mostly sunny. The temperature was 67 degrees, the dew point 49, and the relative humidity 52%. The wind was northeast at 6 miles an hour. The pressure was 30.05 inches and falling. Once again, at Louisville International, it was 69 degrees under partly sunny skies. Elsewhere around the region, it was 63 at Jackson. It was mostly sunny, with a temperature of 68 at Lexington, 71 at Bowling Green, 76 at Nashville, 71 at Paducah, and 65 at Bloomington. It was partly sunny, with a temperature of 63 at Covington, 68 at Evansville, and 64 at Indianapolis. At Frankfort, the weather conditions were not available. This is the climate data for Louisville for yesterday. The high temperature was 84. The low was 65. That gave a mean temperature of 75, which was 3 degrees above normal. There were 10 cooling degree days for a monthly total of 136 and a seasonal total of 307, which was 101 degree days above normal. Heating degree days remained at 79 for the month and 3691 for the season, which was 243 degree days below normal. No precipitation fell yesterday for a monthly total of 5.83 inches and a yearly total of 17.50 inches, which was 3.74 inches below normal. Since midnight, the low temperature was 61 and no precipitation fell. The record high for today is 94, set in 1895 and previous years. The record low for today is 37, set in 1889. Sunrise today 6:22 a.m. Sunset tonight 9 p.m. Sunrise tomorrow 6:22 a.m. Sunset tomorrow 9 o'clock p.m. Now for the official National Weather Service forecast for north central Kentucky and south central Indiana, including the Louisville metro area. Today, partly sunny. Highs in the lower 80s. Northeast winds up to 10 miles an hour. Tonight, partly cloudy. Lows in the lower 60s. Northeast winds up to 5 miles an hour. Monday, partly sunny. Highs in the lower 80s. Northeast winds up to 10 miles an hour. Monday night, mostly clear. Lows in the upper 50s. Northeast winds 5 to 10 miles an hour. And now the extended forecast for the radio listening area. Tuesday and Tuesday night, clear. Highs in the upper 70s. Lows in the mid-50s. Wednesday and Wednesday night, clear. Highs around 80. Lows in the upper 50s. Thursday and Thursday night, mostly clear. Highs in the mid-80s. Lows in the lower 60s. Friday and Friday night, partly cloudy.
highs in the mid-80s, lows in the upper 60s. Saturday and Saturday night, partly cloudy. Chance of showers and slight chance of thunderstorms. Highs in the upper 80s. Lows around 70. Chance of precipitation 40%. The current time is 10:57 a.m. Eastern Daylight Time. Here are some river levels reported this morning. On the Ohio River, Markland Lock Upper was 12.4, Markland Lock Lower was 35.3. McAlpin Upper was 16.5, McAlpin Lower 39.1, Canelton Lock and Dam Upper was 9.8, Canelton Lock and Dam Lower was 32.6, on the Blue River, Fredericksburg 4.2, White Cloud 3.9, on the Rolling Fork River, Boston 9.3, on the Salt River, Shepherdsville 4.3, here are some nearby reservoir levels, Dolin River Lake 511.1, Potoka Lake 539.8, Taylorsville Lake 554.3. 10 a.m. Eastern Daylight Time weather conditions across north central Kentucky and south central Indiana. At Louisville International, it was partly sunny. The temperature was 69 degrees, the dew point 47, and the relative humidity 45%. The wind was variable at 5 miles an hour. The pressure was 30.05 inches and steady. At Bowman Field, it was mostly sunny. The temperature was 67 degrees, the dew point 49, and the relative humidity 52%. The wind was northeast at 6 miles an hour. The pressure was 30.05 inches and falling. Once again, at Louisville International, it was 69 degrees under partly sunny skies. Elsewhere around the region, it was 63 at Jackson. It was mostly sunny, with a temperature of 68 at Lexington, 71 at Bowling Green, 76 at Nashville, 71 at Paducah, and 65 at Bloomington. It was partly sunny, with a temperature of 63 at Covington, 68 at Evansville, and 64 at Indianapolis. At Frankfort, the weather conditions were not available. This is the climate data for Louisville for yesterday. The high temperature was 84. The low was 65. That gave a mean temperature of 75, which was 3 degrees above normal. There were 10 cooling degree days for a monthly total of 136 and a seasonal total of 307, which was 101 degree days above normal. Heating degree days remained at 79 for the month and 3691 for the season, which was 243 degree days below normal. No precipitation fell yesterday for a monthly total of 5.83 inches and a yearly total of 17.50 inches, which was 3.74 inches below normal. Since midnight, the low temperature was 61 and no precipitation fell. The record high for today is 94, set in 1895 and previous years. The record low for today is 37, set in 1889. Sunrise today 6:22 a.m. Sunset tonight 9 p.m. Sunrise tomorrow 6:22 a.m. Sunset tomorrow 9 o'clock p.m. Now for the official National Weather Service forecast for north central Kentucky and south central Indiana, including the Louisville metro area. Today, partly sunny. Highs in the lower 80s. Northeast winds up to 10 miles an hour. Tonight, partly cloudy. Lows in the lower 60s. Northeast winds up to 5 miles an hour. Monday, partly sunny. Highs in the lower 80s. Northeast winds up to 10 miles an hour. Monday night, mostly clear. Lows in the upper 50s. Northeast winds 5 to 10 miles an hour. And now the extended forecast for the radio listening area. Tuesday and Tuesday night, clear. Highs in the upper 70s. Lows in the mid-50s. Wednesday and Wednesday night, clear. Highs around 80. Lows in the upper 50s. Thursday and Thursday night, mostly clear. Highs in the mid-80s. Lows in the lower 60s. Friday and Friday night, partly cloudy. Highs in the mid-80s. Lows in the upper 60s. Saturday and Saturday night, partly cloudy. Chance of showers and slight chance of thunderstorms. Highs in the upper 80s. Lows around 70. Chance of precipitation 40%.
The current time is 11:02 a.m. Eastern Daylight Time. Here are some river levels reported this morning. On the Ohio River, Markland Lock Upper was 12.4, Markland Lock Lower was 35.3, McAlpin Upper was 16.5, McAlpin Lower 39.1, Canelton Lock and Dam Upper was 9.8, Canelton Lock and Dam Lower was 32.6. On the Blue River, Fredericksburg 4.2, White Cloud 3.9, on the Rolling Fork River, Boston 9.3, on the Salt River, Shepherdsville 4.3. Here are some nearby reservoir levels. Dolin River Lake 511.1, Potoka Lake 539.8, Taylorsville Lake 554.3. 11 a.m. Eastern Daylight Time weather conditions across north-central Kentucky and south-central Indiana. At Louisville International, it was partly sunny. The temperature was 70 degrees, the dew point 49, and the relative humidity 47%. The wind was south at 3 miles an hour. The pressure was 30.05 inches and steady. At Bowman Field, it was mostly sunny. The temperature was 71 degrees, the dew point 50, and the relative humidity 47%. The wind was variable at 3 miles an hour. The pressure was 30.05 inches and steady. Once again, at Louisville International, it was 70 degrees under partly sunny skies. Elsewhere around the region, it was mostly sunny, with a temperature of 70 at Lexington, 75 at Paducah, and 69 at Bloomington. It was partly sunny, with a temperature of 65 at Covington, 67 at Jackson, and 73 at Bowling Green. Under partly sunny skies, Nashville reported 78, Evansville reported 69, and Indianapolis reported 68. At Frankfort, the weather conditions were not available. This is the climate data for Louisville for yesterday. The high temperature was 84. The low was 65. That gave a mean temperature of 75, which was 3 degrees above normal. There were 10 cooling degree days for a monthly total of 136 and a seasonal total of 307, which was 101 degree days above normal. Heating degree days remained at 79 for the month and 3691 for the season, which was 243 degree days below normal. No precipitation fell yesterday for a monthly total of 5.83 inches and a yearly total of 17.50 inches, which was 3.74 inches below normal. Since midnight, the low temperature was 61 and no precipitation fell. The record high for today is 94, set in 1895 and previous years. The record low for today is 37, set in 1889. Sunrise today 6:22 a.m. Sunset tonight 9 p.m. Sunrise tomorrow 6:22 a.m. Sunset tomorrow 9 o'clock p.m. Now for the official National Weather Service forecast for North Central Kentucky and South Central Indiana, including the Louisville metro area. Today, partly sunny. Highs in the lower 80s. Northeast winds up to 10 miles an hour. Tonight, partly cloudy. Lows in the lower 60s. Northeast winds up to 5 miles an hour. Monday, partly sunny. Highs in the lower 80s. Northeast winds up to 10 miles an hour. Monday night, mostly clear. Lows in the upper 50s. Northeast winds 5 to 10 miles an hour. And now the extended forecast for the radio listening area. Tuesday and Tuesday night, clear. Highs in the upper 70s. Lows in the mid 50s. Wednesday and Wednesday night, clear. Highs around 80. Lows in the upper 50s. Thursday and Thursday night, mostly clear. Highs in the mid 80s. Lows in the lower 60s. Friday and Friday night, partly cloudy. Highs in the mid 80s. Lows in the upper 60s. Saturday and Saturday night, partly cloudy. Chance of showers and slight chance of thunderstorms. Highs in the upper 80s. Lows around 70. Chance of precipitation 40%. The current time is 11:07 a.m. Eastern Daylight Time. Here are some river levels reported this morning. On the Ohio River, Markland Lock Upper was 12.4, Markland Lock Lower was 35.3,
McAlpin Upper was 16.5, McAlpin Lower 39.1, Canelton Lock and Dam Upper was 9.8, Canelton Lock and Dam Lower was 32.6, on the Blue River, Fredericksburg 4.2, White Cloud 3.9, on the Rolling Fork River, Boston 9.3, on the Salt River, Shepherdsville 4.3, here are some nearby reservoir levels, Dolin River Lake 511.1, Potoka Lake 539.8, Taylorsville

The temperature was 71 degrees, the dew point 50, and the relative humidity 47%. The wind was variable at 3 miles an hour. The pressure was 30.05 inches and steady. Once again, at Louisville International, it was 70 degrees under partly sunny skies. Elsewhere around the region, it was mostly sunny, with a temperature of 70 at Lexington, 75 at Paducah, and 69 at Bloomington. It was partly sunny, with a temperature of 65 at Covington, 67 at Jackson, and 73 at Bowling Green. Under partly sunny skies, Nashville reported 78, Evansville reported 69, and Indianapolis reported 68. At Frankfort, the weather conditions were not available. This is the climate data for Louisville for yesterday. The high temperature was 84. The low was 65. That gave a mean temperature of 75, which was 3 degrees above normal. There were 10 cooling degree days for a monthly total of 136 and a seasonal total of 307, which was 101 degree days above normal. Heating degree days remained at 79 for the month and 3691 for the season, which was 243 degree days below normal. No precipitation fell yesterday for a monthly total of 5.83 inches and a yearly total of 17.50 inches, which was 3.74 inches below normal. Since midnight, the low temperature was 61 and no precipitation fell. The record high for today is 94, set in 1895 and previous years. The record low for today is 37, set in 1889. Sunrise today 6:22 a.m. Sunset tonight 9 p.m. Sunrise tomorrow 6:22 a.m. Sunset tomorrow 9 o'clock p.m. Here are some river levels reported this morning. On the Ohio River, Markland Lock Upper was 12.4, Markland Lock Lower was 35.3, McAlpin Upper was 16.5, McAlpin Lower 39.1, Canelton Lock and Dam Upper was 9.8, Canelton Lock and Dam Lower was 32.6. On the Blue River, Fredericksburg 4.2, White Cloud 3.9, on the Rolling Fork River, Boston 9.3, on the Salt River, Shepherdsville 4.3. Here are some nearby reservoir levels: Dolin River Lake 511.1, Potoka Lake 539.8, Taylorsville Lake 554.3. 11 a.m. Eastern Daylight Time weather conditions across north-central Kentucky and south-central Indiana. At Louisville International, it was partly sunny. The temperature was 70 degrees, the dew point 49, and the relative humidity 47%. The wind was south at 3 miles an hour. The pressure was 30.05 inches and steady. At Bowman Field, it was mostly sunny. The temperature was 71 degrees, the dew point 50, and the relative humidity 47%. The wind was variable at 3 miles an hour. The pressure was 30.05 inches and steady. Once again, at Louisville International, it was 70 degrees under partly sunny skies. Elsewhere around the region, it was mostly sunny, with a temperature of 67 at Jackson, 75 at Paducah, and 69 at Bloomington. It was partly sunny, with a temperature of 70 at Lexington, 65 at Covington, and 73 at Bowling Green. Under partly sunny skies, Nashville reported 78, Evansville reported 69, and Indianapolis reported 68. At Frankfort, the weather conditions were not available. 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The current time is 11:13 a.m. Eastern Daylight Time. This is the climate data for Louisville for yesterday. The high temperature was 84. The low was 65. That gave a mean temperature of 75, which was 3 degrees above normal. There were 10 cooling degree days for a monthly total of 136 and a seasonal total of 307, which was 101 degree days above normal. Heating degree days remained at 79 for the month and 3691 for the season, which was 243 degree days below normal. No precipitation fell yesterday for a monthly total of

5.83 inches and a yearly total of 17.50 inches, which was 3.74 inches below normal. Since midnight, the low temperature was 61 and no precipitation fell. The record high for today is 94, set in 1895 and previous years. The record low for today is 37, set in 1889. Sunrise today, 6:22 a.m. Sunset tonight, 9 p.m. Sunrise tomorrow, 6:22 a.m. Sunset tomorrow, 9 o'clock p.m. Now for the official National Weather Service forecast for North Central Kentucky and South Central Indiana, including the Louisville metro area. Today, partly sunny. Highs in the lower 80s. Northeast winds up to 10 miles an hour. Tonight, partly cloudy. Lows in the lower 60s. Northeast winds up to 5 miles an hour. Monday, partly sunny. Highs in the lower 80s. Northeast winds up to 10 miles an hour. Monday night, mostly clear. Lows in the upper 50s. Northeast winds 5 to 10 miles an hour. And now the extended forecast for the radio listening area. Tuesday and Tuesday night, clear. Highs in the upper 70s. Lows in the mid-50s. Wednesday and Wednesday night, clear. Highs around 80. Lows in the upper 50s. Thursday and Thursday night, mostly clear. Highs in the mid-80s. Lows in the lower 60s. Friday and Friday night, partly cloudy. Highs in the mid-80s. Lows in the upper 60s. Saturday and Saturday night, partly cloudy. Chance of showers and slight chance of thunderstorms. Highs in the upper 80s. Lows around 70. Chance of precipitation 40%. Here are some river levels reported this morning. On the Ohio River, Markland Lock Upper was 12.4, Markland Lock Lower was 35.3, McAlpin Upper was 16.5, McAlpin Lower 39.1, Canelton Lock and Dam Upper was 9.8, Canelton Lock and Dam Lower was 32.6. On the Blue River, Fredericksburg 4.2, White Cloud 3.9, on the Rolling Fork River, Boston 9.3, on the Salt River, Shepherdsville 4.3. Here are some nearby reservoir levels. Dolin River Lake 511.1, Potoka Lake 539.8, Taylorsville Lake 554.3. 11 a.m. Eastern Daylight Time weather conditions across north central Kentucky and south central Indiana. At Louisville International, it was partly sunny. The temperature was 70 degrees, the dew point 49, and the relative humidity 47%. The wind was south at 3 miles an hour. The pressure was 30.05 inches and steady. At Bowman Field, it was mostly sunny. The temperature was 71 degrees, the dew point 50, and the relative humidity 47%. The wind was variable at 3 miles an hour. The pressure was 30.05 inches and steady. Once again, at Louisville International, it was 70 degrees under partly sunny skies. Elsewhere around the region, it was mostly sunny, with a temperature of 67 at Jackson, 75 at Paducah, and 69 at Bloomington. It was partly sunny, with a temperature of 70 at Lexington, 65 at Covington, and 73 at Bowling Green. Under partly sunny skies, Nashville reported 78, Evansville reported 69, and Indianapolis reported 68. At Frankfort, the weather conditions were not available. The current time is 11:17 a.m. Eastern Daylight Time. This is the climate data for Louisville for yesterday. The high temperature was 84. The low was 65. That gave a mean temperature of 75, which was 3 degrees above normal. There were 10 cooling degree days for a monthly total of 136 and a seasonal total of 307, which was 101 degree days above normal. Heating degree days remained at 79 for the month and 36.91 for the season, which was 243 degree days below normal. No precipitation fell yesterday for a monthly total of 5.83 inches and a yearly total of 17.50 inches, which was 3.74 inches below normal. Since midnight, the low temperature was 61 and no precipitation fell.
The record high for today is 94, set in 1895 and previous years. The record low for today is 37, set in 1889. Sunrise today, 6:22 a.m. Sunset tonight, 9 p.m. Sunrise tomorrow, 6:22 a.m. Sunset tomorrow, 9 o'clock p.m. Now for the official National Weather Service forecast for North Central Kentucky and South Central Indiana, including the Louisville metro area. Today, partly sunny. Highs in the lower 80s. Northeast winds up to 10 miles an hour. Tonight, partly cloudy. Lows in the lower 60s. Northeast winds up to 5 miles an hour. Monday, partly sunny. Highs in the lower 80s. Northeast winds up to 10 miles an hour. Monday night, mostly clear. Lows in the upper 50s. Northeast winds 5 to 10 miles an hour. And now the extended forecast for the radio listening area. Tuesday and Tuesday night, clear. Highs in the upper 70s. Lows in the mid-50s. Wednesday and Wednesday night, clear. Highs around 80. Lows in the upper 50s. Thursday and Thursday night, mostly clear. Highs in the mid-80s. Lows in the lower 60s. Friday and Friday night, partly cloudy. Highs in the mid-80s. Lows in the upper 60s. Saturday and Saturday night, partly cloudy. Chance of showers and slight chance of thunderstorms. Highs in the upper 80s. Lows around 70. Chance of precipitation 40%. Here are some river levels reported this morning. On the Ohio River, Markland Lock Upper was 12.4, Markland Lock Lower was 35.3, McAlpin Upper was 16.5, McAlpin Lower 39.1, Canelton Lock and Dam Upper was 9.8, Canelton Lock and Dam Lower was 32.6, on the Blue River, Fredericksburg 4.2, White Cloud 3.9, on the Rolling Fork River, Boston 9.3, on the Salt River, Shepherdsville 4.3, here are some nearby reservoir levels. Dolin River Lake 511.1, Potoka Lake 539.8, Taylorsville Lake 554.3. 11 a.m. Eastern Daylight Time weather conditions across north central Kentucky and south central Indiana. At Louisville International, it was partly sunny. The temperature was 70 degrees, the dew point 49, and the relative humidity 47%. The wind was south at 3 miles an hour. The pressure was 30.05 inches and steady. At Bowman Field, it was mostly sunny. The temperature was 71 degrees, the dew point 50, and the relative humidity 47%. The wind was variable at 3 miles an hour. The pressure was 30.05 inches and steady. Once again, at Louisville International, it was 70 degrees under partly sunny skies. Elsewhere around the region, it was mostly sunny, with a temperature of 67 at Jackson, 75 at Paducah, and 69 at Bloomington. It was partly sunny, with a temperature of 70 at Lexington, 65 at Covington, and 73 at Bowling Green. Under partly sunny skies, Nashville reported 78, Evansville reported 69, and Indianapolis reported 68. At Frankfort, the weather conditions were not available. The current time is 11:22 a.m. Eastern Daylight Time. Now for the official National Weather Service forecast for North Central Kentucky and South Central Indiana, including the Louisville metro area. Today, partly sunny. Highs in the lower 80s. Northeast winds up to 10 miles an hour. Tonight, partly cloudy. Lows in the lower 60s. Northeast winds up to 5 miles an hour. Monday, partly sunny. Highs in the lower 80s. Northeast winds up to 10 miles an hour. Monday night, mostly clear. Lows in the upper 50s. Northeast winds 5 to 10 miles an hour. And now the extended forecast for the radio listening area. Tuesday and Tuesday night, clear. Highs in the upper 70s. Lows in the mid 50s. Wednesday and Wednesday night, clear. Highs around 80. Lows in the upper 50s. Thursday and Thursday night,
mostly clear. Highs in the mid-80s. Lows in the lower 60s. Friday and Friday night, partly cloudy. Highs in the mid-80s. Lows in the upper 60s. Saturday and Saturday night, partly cloudy. Chance of showers and slight chance of thunderstorms. Highs in the upper 80s. Lows around 70. Chance of precipitation 40%. Here are some river levels reported this morning. On the Ohio River, Markland Lock Upper was 12.4, Markland Lock Lower was 35.3, McAlpin Upper was 16.5, McAlpin Lower 39.1, Canelton Lock and Dam Upper was 9.8, Canelton Lock and Dam Lower was 32.6, on the Blue River, Fredericksburg 4.2, White Cloud 3.9, on the Rolling Fork River, Boston 9.3, on the Salt River, Shepherdsville 4.3, here are some nearby reservoir levels. Dolin River Lake 511.1, Potoka Lake 539.8, Taylorsville Lake 554.3. 11 a.m. Eastern Daylight Time weather conditions across north-central Kentucky and south-central Indiana. At Louisville International, it was partly sunny. The temperature was 70 degrees, the dew point 49, and the relative humidity 47%. The wind was south at 3 miles an hour. The pressure was 30.05 inches and steady. At Bowman Field, it was mostly sunny. The temperature was 71 degrees, the dew point 50, and the relative humidity 47%. The wind was variable at 3 miles an hour. The pressure was 30.05 inches and steady. Once again, at Louisville International, it was 70 degrees under partly sunny skies. Elsewhere around the region, it was mostly sunny, with a temperature of 67 at Jackson, 75 at Paducah, and 69 at Bloomington. It was partly sunny, with a temperature of 70 at Lexington, 65 at Covington, and 73 at Bowling Green. Under partly sunny skies, Nashville reported 78, Evansville reported 69, and Indianapolis reported 68. At Frankfort, the weather conditions were not available. Now for the official National Weather Service forecast for north-central Kentucky and south-central Indiana, including the Louisville metro area. Today, partly sunny. Highs in the lower 80s. Northeast winds up to 10 miles an hour. Tonight, partly cloudy. Lows in the lower 60s. Northeast winds up to 5 miles an hour. Monday, partly sunny. Highs in the lower 80s. Northeast winds up to 10 miles an hour. Monday night, mostly clear. Lows in the upper 50s. Northeast winds 5 to 10 miles an hour. And now the extended forecast for the radio listening area. Tuesday and Tuesday night, clear. Highs in the upper 70s. Lows in the mid 50s. Wednesday and Wednesday night, clear. Highs around 80. Lows in the upper 50s. Thursday and Thursday night, mostly clear. Highs in the mid-80s. Lows in the lower 60s. Friday and Friday night, partly cloudy. Highs in the mid-80s. Lows in the upper 60s. Saturday and Saturday night, partly cloudy. Chance of showers and slight chance of thunderstorms. Highs in the upper 80s. Lows around 70. Chance of precipitation 40%. The current time is 11:27 a.m. Eastern Daylight Time. Here are some river levels reported this morning. On the Ohio River, Markland Lock Upper was 12.4, Markland Lock Lower was 35.3, McAlpin Upper was 16.5, McAlpin Lower 39.1, Canelton Lock and Dam Upper was 9.8, Canelton Lock and Dam Lower was 32.6, on the Blue River, Fredericksburg 4.2, White Cloud 3.9, on the Rolling Fork River, Boston 9.3, on the Salt River, Shepherdsville 4.3, here are some nearby reservoir levels, Dolin River Lake 511.1, Potoka Lake 539.8, Taylorsville Lake 554.3. 11 a.m. Eastern Daylight Time weather conditions across north-central Kentucky and south-central Indiana. At Louisville International, it was partly sunny. The temperature was 70 degrees,
the dew point 49, and the relative humidity 47%. The wind was south at 3 miles an hour. The pressure was 30.05 inches and steady. At Bowman Field, it was mostly sunny. The temperature was 71 degrees, the dew point 50, and the relative humidity 47%. The wind was variable at 3 miles an hour. The pressure was 30.05 inches and steady. Once again, at Louisville International, it was 70 degrees under partly sunny skies. Elsewhere around the region, it was mostly sunny, with a temperature of 67 at Jackson, 75 at Paducah, and 69 at Bloomington. It was partly sunny, with a temperature of 70 at Lexington, 65 at Covington, and 73 at Bowling Green. Under partly sunny skies, Nashville reported 78, Evansville reported 69, and Indianapolis reported 68. At Frankfort, the weather conditions were not available. Now for the official National Weather Service forecast for North Central Kentucky and South Central Indiana, including the Louisville metro area. Today, partly sunny. Highs in the lower 80s. Northeast winds up to 10 miles an hour. Tonight, partly cloudy. Lows in the lower 60s. Northeast winds up to 5 miles an hour. Monday, partly sunny. Highs in the lower 80s. Northeast winds up to 10 miles an hour. Monday night, mostly clear. Lows in the upper 50s. Northeast winds 5 to 10 miles an hour. And now the extended forecast for the radio listening area. Tuesday and Tuesday night, clear. Highs in the upper 70s. Lows in the mid 50s. Wednesday and Wednesday night, clear. Highs around 80. Lows in the upper 50s. Thursday and Thursday night, mostly clear. Highs in the mid 80s. Lows in the lower 60s. Friday and Friday night, partly cloudy. Highs in the mid 80s. Lows in the upper 60s. Saturday and Saturday night, partly cloudy. Chance of showers and slight chance of thunderstorms. Highs in the upper 80s. Lows around 70. Chance of precipitation 40%. Here are some river levels reported this morning. On the Ohio River, Markland Lock Upper was 12.4, Markland Lock Lower was 35.3, McAlpin Upper was 16.5, McAlpin Lower 39.1, Canelton Lock and Dam Upper was 9.8, Canelton Lock and Dam Lower was 32.6, on the Blue River, Fredericksburg 4.2, White Cloud 3.9, on the Rolling Fork River, Boston 9.3, on the Salt River, Shepherdsville 4.3, here are some nearby reservoir levels. Dolin River Lake 511.1, Potoka Lake 539.8, Taylorsville Lake 554.3. 11 a.m. Eastern Daylight Time weather conditions across north central Kentucky and south central Indiana. At Louisville International, it was partly sunny. The temperature was 70 degrees, the dew point 49, and the relative humidity 47%. The wind was south at 3 miles an hour. The pressure was 30.05 inches and steady. At Bowman Field, it was mostly sunny. The temperature was 71 degrees, the dew point 50, and the relative humidity 47%. The wind was variable at 3 miles an hour. The pressure was 30.05 inches and steady. Once again, at Louisville International, it was 70 degrees under partly sunny skies. Elsewhere around the region, it was mostly sunny, with a temperature of 67 at Jackson, 75 at Paducah, and 69 at Bloomington. It was partly sunny, with a temperature of 70 at Lexington, 65 at Covington, and 73 at Bowling Green. Under partly sunny skies, Nashville reported 78, Evansville reported 69, and Indianapolis reported 68. At Frankfort, the weather conditions were not available. The current time is 11:33 a.m. Eastern Daylight Time. Now for the official National Weather Service forecast for North Central Kentucky and South Central Indiana, including the Louisville metro area. Today, partly sunny. Highs in the lower 80s. Northeast winds up to 10 miles an hour. Tonight, partly cloudy.
lows in the lower 60s. Northeast winds up to 5 miles an hour. Monday, partly sunny. Highs in the lower 80s. Northeast winds up to 10 miles an hour. Monday night, mostly clear. Lows in the upper 50s. Northeast winds 5 to 10 miles an hour. And now the extended forecast for the radio listening area. Tuesday and Tuesday night, clear. Highs in the upper 70s. Lows in the mid 50s. Wednesday and Wednesday night, clear. Highs around 80. Lows in the upper 50s. Thursday and Thursday night, mostly clear. Highs in the mid 80s. Lows in the lower 60s. Friday and Friday night, partly cloudy. Highs in the mid 80s. Lows in the upper 60s. Saturday and Saturday night, partly cloudy. Chance of showers and slight chance of thunderstorms. Highs in the upper 80s. Lows around 70. Chance of precipitation 40%. Here are some river levels reported this morning. On the Ohio River, Markland Lock Upper was 12.4, Markland Lock Lower was 35.3, McAlpin Upper was 16.5, McAlpin Lower 39.1, Canelton Lock and Dam Upper was 9.8, Canelton Lock and Dam Lower was 32.6, on the Blue River, Fredericksburg 4.2, White Cloud 3.9, on the Rolling Fork River, Boston 9.3, on the Salt River, Shepherdsville 4.3, here are some nearby reservoir levels. Dolin River Lake 511.1, Potoka Lake 539.8, Taylorsville Lake 554.3. 11 a.m. Eastern Daylight Time weather conditions across north central Kentucky and south central Indiana. At Louisville International, it was partly sunny. The temperature was 70 degrees, the dew point 49, and the relative humidity 47%. The wind was south at 3 miles an hour. The pressure was 30.05 inches and steady. At Bowman Field, it was mostly sunny. The temperature was 71 degrees, the dew point 50, and the relative humidity 47%. The wind was variable at 3 miles an hour. The pressure was 30.05 inches and steady. Once again, at Louisville International, it was 70 degrees under partly sunny skies. Elsewhere around the region, it was mostly sunny, with a temperature of 67 at Jackson, 75 at Paducah, and 69 at Bloomington. It was partly sunny, with a temperature of 70 at Lexington, 65 at Covington, and 73 at Bowling Green. Under partly sunny skies, Nashville reported 78, Evansville reported 69, and Indianapolis reported 68. At Frankfort, the weather conditions were not available. Now for the official National Weather Service forecast for North Central Kentucky and South Central Indiana, including the Louisville metro area. Today, partly sunny. Highs in the lower 80s. Northeast winds up to 10 miles an hour. Tonight, partly cloudy. Lows in the lower 60s. Northeast winds up to 5 miles an hour. Monday, partly sunny. Highs in the lower 80s. Northeast winds up to 10 miles an hour. Monday night, mostly clear. Lows in the upper 50s. Northeast winds 5 to 10 miles an hour. And now the extended forecast for the radio listening area. Tuesday and Tuesday night, clear. Highs in the upper 70s. Lows in the mid 50s. Wednesday and Wednesday night, clear. Highs around 80. Lows in the upper 50s. Thursday and Thursday night, mostly clear. Highs in the mid 80s. Lows in the lower 60s. Friday and Friday night, partly cloudy. Highs in the mid 80s. Lows in the upper 60s. Saturday and Saturday night, partly cloudy. Chance of showers and slight chance of thunderstorms. Highs in the upper 80s. Lows around 70. Chance of precipitation 40%. The current time is 11:38 a.m. Eastern Daylight Time. Here are some river levels reported this morning. On the Ohio River, Markland Lock Upper was 12.4, Markland Lock Lower was 35.3,
McAlpin Upper was 16.5, McAlpin Lower 39.1, Canelton Lock and Dam Upper was 9.8, Canelton Lock and Dam Lower was 32.6. On the Blue River, Fredericksburg 4.2, White Cloud 3.9, on the Rolling Fork River, Boston 9.3, on the Salt River, Shepherdsville 4.3. Here are some nearby reservoir levels: Dolin River Lake 511.1, Potoka Lake 539.8, Taylorsville Lake 554.3. 11 a.m. Eastern Daylight Time weather conditions across north-central Kentucky and south-central Indiana. At Louisville International, it was partly sunny. The temperature was 70 degrees, the dew point 49, and the relative humidity 47%. The wind was south at 3 miles an hour. The pressure was 30.05 inches and steady. At Bowman Field, it was mostly sunny. The temperature was 71 degrees, the dew point 50, and the relative humidity 47%. The wind was variable at 3 miles an hour. The pressure was 30.05 inches and steady. Once again, at Louisville International, it was 70 degrees under partly sunny skies. Elsewhere around the region, it was mostly sunny, with a temperature of 67 at Jackson, 75 at Paducah, and 69 at Bloomington. It was partly sunny, with a temperature of 70 at Lexington, 65 at Covington, and 73 at Bowling Green. Under partly sunny skies, Nashville reported 78, Evansville reported 69, and Indianapolis reported 68. At Frankfort, the weather conditions were not available. Now for the official National Weather Service forecast for north-central Kentucky and south-central Indiana, including the Louisville metro area. Today, partly sunny. Highs in the lower 80s. Northeast winds up to 10 miles an hour. Tonight, partly cloudy. Lows in the lower 60s. Northeast winds up to 5 miles an hour. Monday, partly sunny. Highs in the lower 80s. Northeast winds up to 10 miles an hour. Monday night, mostly clear. Lows in the upper 50s. Northeast winds 5 to 10 miles an hour. And now the extended forecast for the radio listening area. Tuesday and Tuesday night, clear. Highs in the upper 70s. Lows in the mid 50s. Wednesday and Wednesday night, clear. Highs around 80. Lows in the upper 50s. Thursday and Thursday night, mostly clear. Highs in the mid-80s. Lows in the lower 60s. Friday and Friday night, partly cloudy. Highs in the mid-80s. Lows in the upper 60s. Saturday and Saturday night, partly cloudy. Chance of showers and slight chance of thunderstorms. Highs in the upper 80s. Lows around 70. Chance of precipitation 40%. Here are some river levels reported this morning. On the Ohio River, Markland Lock Upper was 12.4, Markland Lock Lower was 35.3, McAlpin Upper was 16.5, McAlpin Lower 39.1, Canelton Lock and Dam Upper was 9.8, Canelton Lock and Dam Lower was 32.6. On the Blue River, Fredericksburg 4.2, White Cloud 3.9, on the Rolling Fork River, Boston 9.3, on the Salt River, Shepherdsville 4.3, here are some nearby reservoir levels: Dolin River Lake 511.1, Potoka Lake 539.8, Taylorsville Lake 554.3. 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The current time is 11:42 a.m. Eastern Daylight Time. 11 a.m. Eastern Daylight Time weather conditions across north-central Kentucky and south-central Indiana. At Louisville International, it was partly sunny. The temperature was 70 degrees, the dew point 49, and the relative humidity 47%. The wind was south at 3 miles an hour. The pressure was 30.05 inches and steady. At Bowman Field, it was mostly sunny.
The temperature was 71 degrees, the dew point 50, and the relative humidity 47%. The wind was variable at 3 miles an hour. The pressure was 30.05 inches and steady. Once again, at Louisville International, it was 70 degrees under partly sunny skies. Elsewhere around the region, it was mostly sunny, with a temperature of 67 at Jackson, 75 at Paducah, and 69 at Bloomington. It was partly sunny, with a temperature of 70 at Lexington, 65 at Covington, and 73 at Bowling Green. Under partly sunny skies, Nashville reported 78, Evansville reported 69, and Indianapolis reported 68. At Frankfort, the weather conditions were not available. Now for the official National Weather Service forecast for North Central Kentucky and South Central Indiana, including the Louisville metro area. Today, partly sunny. Highs in the lower 80s. Northeast winds up to 10 miles an hour. Tonight, partly cloudy. Lows in the lower 60s. Northeast winds up to 5 miles an hour. Monday, partly sunny. Highs in the lower 80s. Northeast winds up to 10 miles an hour. Monday night, mostly clear. Lows in the upper 50s. Northeast winds 5 to 10 miles an hour. And now the extended forecast for the radio listening area. Tuesday and Tuesday night, clear. Highs in the upper 70s. Lows in the mid 50s. Wednesday and Wednesday night, clear. Highs around 80. Lows in the upper 50s. Thursday and Thursday night, mostly clear. Highs in the mid 80s. Lows in the lower 60s. Friday and Friday night, partly cloudy. Highs in the mid 80s. Lows in the upper 60s. Saturday and Saturday night, partly cloudy. Chance of showers and slight chance of thunderstorms. Highs in the upper 80s. Lows around 70. Chance of precipitation 40%. Here are some river levels reported this morning. On the Ohio River, Markland Lock Upper was 12.4, Markland Lock Lower was 35.3, McAlpin Upper was 16.5, McAlpin Lower 39.1, Canelton Lock and Dam Upper was 9.8, Canelton Lock and Dam Lower was 32.6. On the Blue River, Fredericksburg 4.2, White Cloud 3.9, on the Rolling Fork River, Boston 9.3, on the Salt River, Shepherdsville 4.3. Here are some nearby reservoir levels. Dolin River Lake 511.1, Potoka Lake 539.8, Taylorsville Lake 554.3. 11 a.m. Eastern Daylight Time weather conditions across north central Kentucky and south central Indiana. At Louisville International, it was partly sunny. The temperature was 70 degrees, the dew point 49, and the relative humidity 47%. The wind was south at 3 miles an hour. The pressure was 30.05 inches and steady. At Bowman Field, it was mostly sunny. The temperature was 71 degrees, the dew point 50, and the relative humidity 47%. The wind was variable at 3 miles an hour. The pressure was 30.05 inches and steady. Once again, at Louisville International, it was 70 degrees under partly sunny skies. Elsewhere around the region, it was mostly sunny, with a temperature of 67 at Jackson, 75 at Paducah, and 69 at Bloomington. It was partly sunny, with a temperature of 70 at Lexington, 65 at Covington, and 73 at Bowling Green. Under partly sunny skies, Nashville reported 78, Evansville reported 69, and Indianapolis reported 68. At Frankfort, the weather conditions were not available. The current time is 11:47 a.m. Eastern Daylight Time. Now for the official National Weather Service forecast for North Central Kentucky and South Central Indiana, including the Louisville metro area. Today, partly sunny. Highs in the lower 80s. Northeast winds up to 10 miles an hour. Tonight, partly cloudy. Lows in the lower 60s. Northeast winds up to 5 miles an hour. Monday, partly sunny. Highs in the lower 80s. Northeast winds up to 10 miles an hour.
Monday night, mostly clear. Lows in the upper 50s. Northeast winds 5 to 10 miles an hour. And now the extended forecast for the radio listening area. Tuesday and Tuesday night, clear. Highs in the upper 70s. Lows in the mid 50s. Wednesday and Wednesday night, clear. Highs around 80. Lows in the upper 50s. Thursday and Thursday night, mostly clear. Highs in the mid 80s. Lows in the lower 60s. Friday and Friday night, partly cloudy. Highs in the mid 80s. Lows in the upper 60s. Saturday and Saturday night, partly cloudy. Chance of showers and slight chance of thunderstorms. Highs in the upper 80s. Lows around 70. Chance of precipitation 40%. Here are some river levels reported this morning. On the Ohio River, Markland Lock Upper was 12.4, Markland Lock Lower was 35.3, McAlpin Upper was 16.5, McAlpin Lower 39.1, Canelton Lock and Dam Upper was 9.8, Canelton Lock and Dam Lower was 32.6. On the Blue River, Fredericksburg 4.2, White Cloud 3.9, on the Rolling Fork River, Boston 9.3, on the Salt River, Shepherdsville 4.3. Here are some nearby reservoir levels. Dolin River Lake 511.1, Potoka Lake 539.8, Taylorsville Lake 554.3. 11 a.m. Eastern Daylight Time weather conditions across north central Kentucky and south central Indiana. At Louisville International, it was partly sunny. The temperature was 70 degrees, the dew point 49, and the relative humidity 47%. The wind was south at 3 miles an hour. The pressure was 30.05 inches and steady. At Bowman Field, it was mostly sunny. The temperature was 71 degrees, the dew point 50, and the relative humidity 47%. The wind was variable at 3 miles an hour. The pressure was 30.05 inches and steady. Once again, at Louisville International, it was 70 degrees under partly sunny skies. Elsewhere around the region, it was mostly sunny, with a temperature of 67 at Jackson, 75 at Paducah, and 69 at Bloomington. It was partly sunny, with a temperature of 70 at Lexington, 65 at Covington, and 73 at Bowling Green. Under partly sunny skies, Nashville reported 78, Evansville reported 69, and Indianapolis reported 68. At Frankfort, the weather conditions were not available. Now for the official National Weather Service forecast for north central Kentucky and south central Indiana, including the Louisville metro area. Today, partly sunny. Highs in the lower 80s. Northeast winds up to 10 miles an hour. Tonight, partly cloudy. Lows in the lower 60s. Northeast winds up to 5 miles an hour. Monday, partly sunny. Highs in the lower 80s. Northeast winds up to 10 miles an hour. Monday night, mostly clear. Lows in the upper 50s. Northeast winds 5 to 10 miles an hour. And now the extended forecast for the radio listening area. Tuesday and Tuesday night, clear. Highs in the upper 70s. Lows in the mid 50s. Wednesday and Wednesday night, clear. Highs around 80. Lows in the upper 50s. Thursday and Thursday night, mostly clear. Highs in the mid 80s. Lows in the lower 60s. Friday and Friday night, partly cloudy. Highs in the mid 80s. Lows in the upper 60s. Saturday and Saturday night, partly cloudy. Chance of showers and slight chance of thunderstorms. Highs in the upper 80s. Lows around 70. Chance of precipitation 40%. The current time is 11:52 a.m. Eastern Daylight Time. Here are some river levels reported this morning. On the Ohio River, Markland Lock Upper was 12.4, Markland Lock Lower was 35.3, McAlpin Upper was 16.5, McAlpin Lower 39.1, Canelton Lock and Dam Upper was 9.8, Canelton Lock and Dam Lower was 32.6. On the Blue River, Fredericksburg 4.2, White Cloud 3.9, on the Rolling Fork River,
Boston 9.3, on the Salt River, Shepherdsville 4.3. Here are some nearby reservoir levels: Dolin River Lake 511.1, Potoka Lake 539.8, Taylorsville Lake 554.3. 11 a.m. Eastern Daylight Time weather conditions across north-central Kentucky and south-central Indiana. At Louisville International, it was partly sunny. The temperature was 70 degrees, the dew point 49, and the relative humidity 47%. The wind was south at 3 miles an hour. The pressure was 30.05 inches and steady. At Bowman Field, it was mostly sunny. The temperature was 71 degrees, the dew point 50, and the relative humidity 47%. The wind was variable at 3 miles an hour. The pressure was 30.05 inches and steady. Once again, at Louisville International, it was 70 degrees under partly sunny skies. Elsewhere around the region, it was mostly sunny, with a temperature of 67 at Jackson, 75 at Paducah, and 69 at Bloomington. It was partly sunny, with a temperature of 70 at Lexington, 65 at Covington, and 73 at Bowling Green. Under partly sunny skies, Nashville reported 78, Evansville reported 69, and Indianapolis reported 68. At Frankfort, the weather conditions were not available. Now for the official National Weather Service forecast for north-central Kentucky and south-central Indiana, including the Louisville metro area. Today, partly sunny. Highs in the lower 80s. Northeast winds up to 10 miles an hour. Tonight, partly cloudy. Lows in the lower 60s. Northeast winds up to 5 miles an hour. Monday, partly sunny. Highs in the lower 80s. Northeast winds up to 10 miles an hour. Monday night, mostly clear. Lows in the upper 50s. Northeast winds 5 to 10 miles an hour. And now the extended forecast for the radio listening area. Tuesday and Tuesday night, clear. Highs in the upper 70s. Lows in the mid 50s. Wednesday and Wednesday night, clear. Highs around 80. Lows in the upper 50s. Thursday and Thursday night, mostly clear. Highs in the mid 80s. Lows in the lower 60s. Friday and Friday night, partly cloudy. Highs in the mid 80s. Lows in the upper 60s. Saturday and Saturday night, partly cloudy. Chance of showers and slight chance of thunderstorms. Highs in the upper 80s. Lows around 70. Chance of precipitation 40%. Here are some river levels reported this morning. On the Ohio River, Markland Lock Upper was 12.4, Markland Lock Lower was 35.3, McAlpin Upper was 16.5, McAlpin Lower 39.1, Canelton Lock and Dam Upper was 9.8, Canelton Lock and Dam Lower was 32.6. On the Blue River, Fredericksburg 4.2, White Cloud 3.9, on the Rolling Fork River, Boston 9.3, on the Salt River, Shepherdsville 4.3. Here are some nearby reservoir levels: Dolin River Lake 511.1, Potoka Lake 539.8, Taylorsville Lake 554.3. The current time is 11:57 a.m. Eastern Daylight Time. 11 a.m. Eastern Daylight Time weather conditions across north-central Kentucky and south-central Indiana. At Louisville International, it was partly sunny. The temperature was 70 degrees, the dew point 49, and the relative humidity 47%. The wind was south at 3 miles an hour. The pressure was 30.05 inches and steady. At Bowman Field, it was mostly sunny. The temperature was 71 degrees, the dew point 50, and the relative humidity 47%. The wind was variable at 3 miles an hour. The pressure was 30.05 inches and steady. Once again, at Louisville International, it was 70 degrees under partly sunny skies. Elsewhere around the region, it was mostly sunny, with a temperature of 67 at Jackson, 75 at Paducah, and 69 at Bloomington. It was partly sunny, with a temperature of 70 at Lexington, 65 at Covington, and 73 at Bowling Green. Under partly sunny skies,
Nashville reported 78, Evansville reported 69, and Indianapolis reported 68. At Frankfort, the weather conditions were not available. Now for the official National Weather Service forecast for North Central Kentucky and South Central Indiana, including the Louisville metro area. Today, partly sunny. Highs in the lower 80s. Northeast winds up to 10 miles an hour. Tonight, partly cloudy. Lows in the lower 60s. Northeast winds up to 5 miles an hour. Monday, partly sunny. Highs in the lower 80s. Northeast winds up to 10 miles an hour. Monday night, mostly clear. Lows in the upper 50s. Northeast winds 5 to 10 miles an hour. And now the extended forecast for the radio listening area. Tuesday and Tuesday night, clear. Highs in the upper 70s. Lows in the mid 50s. Wednesday and Wednesday night, clear. Highs around 80. Lows in the upper 50s. Thursday and Thursday night, mostly clear. Highs in the mid 80s. Lows in the lower 60s. Friday and Friday night, partly cloudy. Highs in the mid 80s. Lows in the upper 60s. Saturday and Saturday night, partly cloudy. Chance of showers and slight chance of thunderstorms. Highs in the upper 80s. Lows around 70. Chance of precipitation 40%. Here are some river levels reported this morning. On the Ohio River, Markland Lock Upper was 12.4, Markland Lock Lower was 35.3, McAlpin Upper was 16.5, McAlpin Lower 39.1, Canelton Lock and Dam Upper was 9.8, Canelton Lock and Dam Lower was 32.6. On the Blue River, Fredericksburg 4.2, White Cloud 3.9, on the Rolling Fork River, Boston 9.3, on the Salt River, Shepherdsville 4.3. Here are some nearby reservoir levels. Dolin River Lake 511.1, Potoka Lake 539.8, Taylorsville Lake 554.3. 11 a.m. Eastern Daylight Time weather conditions across north central Kentucky and south central Indiana. At Louisville International, it was partly sunny. The temperature was 70 degrees, the dew point 49, and the relative humidity 47%. The wind was south at 3 miles an hour. The pressure was 30.05 inches and steady. At Bowman Field, it was mostly sunny. The temperature was 71 degrees, the dew point 50, and the relative humidity 47%. The wind was variable at 3 miles an hour. The pressure was 30.05 inches and steady. Once again, at Louisville International, it was 70 degrees under partly sunny skies. Elsewhere around the region, it was mostly sunny, with a temperature of 67 at Jackson, 75 at Paducah, and 69 at Bloomington. It was partly sunny, with a temperature of 70 at Lexington, 65 at Covington, and 73 at Bowling Green. Under partly sunny skies, Nashville reported 78, Evansville reported 69, and Indianapolis reported 68. At Frankfort, the weather conditions were not available. The current time is 12:02 p.m. Eastern Daylight Time. Now for the official National Weather Service forecast for North Central Kentucky and South Central Indiana, including the Louisville metro area. Today, partly sunny. Highs in the lower 80s. Northeast winds up to 10 miles an hour. Tonight, partly cloudy. Lows in the lower 60s. Northeast winds up to 5 miles an hour. Monday, partly sunny. Highs in the lower 80s. Northeast winds up to 10 miles an hour. Monday night, mostly clear. Lows in the upper 50s. Northeast winds 5 to 10 miles an hour. And now the extended forecast for the radio listening area. Tuesday and Tuesday night, clear. Highs in the upper 70s. Lows in the mid 50s. Wednesday and Wednesday night, clear. Highs around 80. Lows in the upper 50s. Thursday and Thursday night, mostly clear. Highs in the mid 80s. Lows in the lower 60s. Friday and Friday night, partly cloudy. Highs in the mid 80s.
lows in the upper 60s. Saturday and Saturday night, partly cloudy. Chance of showers and slight chance of thunderstorms. Highs in the upper 80s. Lows around 70. Chance of precipitation 40%. Here are some river levels reported this morning. On the Ohio River, Markland Lock Upper was 12.4, Markland Lock Lower was 35.3, McAlpin Upper was 16.5, McAlpin Lower 39.1, Canelton Lock and Dam Upper was 9.8, Canelton Lock and Dam Lower was 32.6, on the Blue River, Fredericksburg 4.2, White Cloud 3.9, on the Rolling Fork River, Boston 9.3, on the Salt River, Shepherdsville 4.3, here are some nearby reservoir levels. Dolin River Lake 511.1, Potoka Lake 539.8, Taylorsville Lake 554.3. Noon Eastern Daylight Time weather conditions across north central Kentucky and south central Indiana. At Louisville International, it was partly sunny. The temperature was 74 degrees, the dew point 50, and the relative humidity 42%. The wind was east at 6 miles an hour. The pressure was 30.04 inches and falling. At Bowman Field, it was mostly sunny. The temperature was 73 degrees, the dew point 53, and the relative humidity 49%. The wind was calm. The pressure was 30.05 inches and steady. Once again, at Louisville International, it was 74 degrees under partly sunny skies. Elsewhere around the region, it was mostly sunny, with a temperature of 71 at Jackson, 76 at Bowling Green, and 73 at Bloomington. It was partly sunny, with a temperature of 72 at Lexington, 69 at Covington, and 83 at Nashville. Under partly sunny skies, Paducah reported 76, Evansville reported 72, and Indianapolis reported 71. At Frankfort, the weather conditions were not available. Now for the official National Weather Service forecast for north central Kentucky and south central Indiana, including the Louisville metro area. Today, partly sunny. Highs in the lower 80s. Northeast winds up to 10 miles an hour. Tonight, partly cloudy. Lows in the lower 60s. Northeast winds up to 5 miles an hour. Monday, partly sunny. Highs in the lower 80s. Northeast winds up to 10 miles an hour. Monday night, mostly clear. Lows in the upper 50s. Northeast winds 5 to 10 miles an hour. And now the extended forecast for the radio listening area. Tuesday and Tuesday night, clear. Highs in the upper 70s. Lows in the mid 50s. Wednesday and Wednesday night, clear. Highs around 80. Lows in the upper 50s. Thursday and Thursday night, mostly clear. Highs in the mid-80s. Lows in the lower 60s. Friday and Friday night, partly cloudy. Highs in the mid-80s. Lows in the upper 60s. Saturday and Saturday night, partly cloudy. Chance of showers and slight chance of thunderstorms. Highs in the upper 80s. Lows around 70. Chance of precipitation 40%. The current time is 12:07 p.m. Eastern Daylight Time. Here are some river levels reported this morning. On the Ohio River, Markland Lock Upper was 12.4, Markland Lock Lower was 35.3, McAlpin Upper was 16.5, McAlpin Lower 39.1, Canelton Lock and Dam Upper was 9.8, Canelton Lock and Dam Lower was 32.6, on the Blue River, Fredericksburg 4.2, White Cloud 3.9, on the Rolling Fork River, Boston 9.3, on the Salt River, Shepherdsville 4.3, here are some nearby reservoir levels, Dolin River Lake 511.1, Potoka Lake 539.8, Taylorsville Lake 554.3. Noon Eastern Daylight Time weather conditions across north central Kentucky and south central Indiana. At Louisville International, it was partly sunny. The temperature was 74 degrees, the dew point 50, and the relative humidity 42%. The wind was east at 6 miles an hour. The pressure was 30.04 inches and falling. At Bowman Field,
It was mostly sunny. The temperature was 73 degrees, the dew point 53, and the relative humidity 49%. The wind was calm. The pressure was 30.05 inches and steady. Once again,

71 at Jackson, 76 at Bowling Green, and 73 at Bloomington. It was partly sunny, with a temperature conditions were not available. Now for the official National Weather Service forecast for North Central Kentucky and South Central Indiana, including the Louisville metro area. Today, partly sunny. Highs in the lower 80s. Northeast winds up to 10 miles an hour. Tonight, partly cloudy. Lows in the lower 60s. Northeast winds up to 5 miles an hour. Monday, partly sunny. Highs in the lower 80s. Northeast winds up to 10 miles an hour. Monday night, mostly clear. Lows in the upper 50s. Northeast winds 5 to 10 miles an hour. And now the extended forecast for the radio listening area. Tuesday and Tuesday night, clear. Highs in the upper 70s. Lows in the mid 50s. Wednesday and Wednesday night, clear. Highs around 80. Lows in the upper 50s. Thursday and Thursday night, mostly clear. Highs in the mid 80s. Lows in the lower 60s. Friday and Friday night, partly cloudy. Highs in the mid 80s. Lows in the upper 60s. Saturday and Saturday night, partly cloudy. Chance of showers and slight chance of thunderstorms. Highs in the upper 80s. Lows around 70. Chance of precipitation 40%. Here are some river levels reported this morning. On the Ohio River, Markland Lock Upper was 12.4, Markland Lock Lower was 35.3, McAlpin Upper was 16.5, McAlpin Lower 39.1, Canelton Lock and Dam Upper was 9.8, Canelton Lock and Dam Lower was 32.6. On the Blue River, Fredericksburg 4.2, White Cloud 3.9, on the Rolling Fork River, Boston 9.3, on the Salt River, Shepherdsville 4.3. Here are some nearby reservoir levels. Dolin River Lake 511.1, Potoka Lake 539.8, Taylorsville Lake 554.3. Noon Eastern Daylight Time weather conditions across north central Kentucky and south central Indiana. At Louisville International, it was partly sunny. The temperature was 74 degrees, the dew point 50, and the relative humidity 42%. The wind was east at 6 miles an hour. The pressure was 30.04 inches and falling. At Bowman Field, it was partly sunny. The temperature was 73 degrees, the dew point 53, and the relative humidity 49%. The wind was calm. The pressure was 30.05 inches and steady. Once again, at Louisville International, it was 74 degrees under partly sunny skies. Elsewhere around the region, at Bloomington, it was sunny, with a temperature of 73. It was mostly sunny, with a temperature of 72 at Lexington, 71 at Jackson, and 76 at Bowling Green. It was partly sunny, with a temperature of 69 at Covington, 83 at Nashville, 76 at Paducah, 72 at Evansville, and 71 at Indianapolis. At Frankfort, the weather conditions were not available. 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The current time is 12:13 p.m. Eastern Daylight Time. Now for the official National Weather Service forecast for North Central Kentucky and South Central Indiana, including the Louisville metro area. Today, partly sunny. Highs in the lower 80s. Northeast winds up to 10 miles an hour. Tonight, partly cloudy. Lows in the lower 60s. Northeast winds up to 5 miles an hour. Monday, partly sunny. Highs in the lower 80s. Northeast winds up to 10 miles an hour. Monday night, mostly clear. Lows in the upper 50s. Northeast winds 5 to 10 miles an hour. And now the extended forecast for the radio listening area. Tuesday and Tuesday night, clear. Highs in the upper 70s. Lows in the mid 50s. Wednesday and Wednesday night, clear. Highs around

lows in the upper 50s. Thursday and Thursday night, mostly clear. Highs in the mid-80s. Lows in the lower 60s. Friday and Friday night, partly cloudy. Highs in the mid-80s. Lows in the upper 60s. Saturday and Saturday night, partly cloudy. Chance of showers and slight chance of thunderstorms. Highs in the upper 80s. Lows around 70. Chance of precipitation 40%. Here are some river levels reported this morning. On the Ohio River, Markland Lock Upper was 12.4, Markland Lock Lower was 35.3, McAlpin Upper was 16.5, McAlpin Lower 39.1, Canelton Lock and Dam Upper was 9.8, Canelton Lock and Dam Lower was 32.6. On the Blue River, Fredericksburg 4.2, White Cloud 3.9, on the Rolling Fork River, Boston 9.3, on the Salt River, Shepherdsville 4.3, here are some nearby reservoir levels. Dolin River Lake 511.1, Potoka Lake 539.8, Taylorsville Lake 554.3. Noon Eastern Daylight Time weather conditions across north central Kentucky and south central Indiana. At Louisville International, it was partly sunny. The temperature was 74 degrees, the dew point 50, and the relative humidity 42%. The wind was east at 6 miles an hour. The pressure was 30.04 inches and falling. At Bowman Field, it was partly sunny. The temperature was 73 degrees, the dew point 53, and the relative humidity 49%. The wind was calm. The pressure was 30.05 inches and steady. Once again, at Louisville International, it was 74 degrees under partly sunny skies. Elsewhere around the region, at Bloomington, it was sunny, with a temperature of 73. It was mostly sunny, with a temperature of 72 at Lexington, 71 at Jackson, and 76 at Bowling Green. It was partly sunny, with a temperature of 69 at Covington, 83 at Nashville, 76 at Paducah, 72 at Evansville, and 71 at Indianapolis. At Frankfort, the weather conditions were not available. Now for the official National Weather Service forecast for north central Kentucky and south central Indiana, including the Louisville metro area. Today, partly sunny. Highs in the lower 80s. Northeast winds up to 10 miles an hour. Tonight, partly cloudy. Lows in the lower 60s. Northeast winds up to 5 miles an hour. Monday, partly sunny. Highs in the lower 80s. Northeast winds up to 10 miles an hour. Monday night, mostly clear. Lows in the upper 50s. Northeast winds 5 to 10 miles an hour. And now the extended forecast for the radio listening area. Tuesday and Tuesday night, clear. Highs in the upper 70s. Lows in the mid 50s. Wednesday and Wednesday night, clear. Highs around 80. Lows in the upper 50s. Thursday and Thursday night, mostly clear. Highs in the mid-80s. Lows in the lower 60s. Friday and Friday night, partly cloudy. Highs in the mid-80s. Lows in the upper 60s. Saturday and Saturday night, partly cloudy. Chance of showers and slight chance of thunderstorms. Highs in the upper 80s. Lows around 70. Chance of precipitation 40%. The current time is 12:18 p.m. Eastern Daylight Time. Here are some river levels reported this morning. On the Ohio River, Markland Lock Upper was 12.4, Markland Lock Lower was 35.3, McAlpin Upper was 16.5, McAlpin Lower 39.1, Canelton Lock and Dam Upper was 9.8, Canelton Lock and Dam Lower was 32.6. On the Blue River, Fredericksburg 4.2, White Cloud 3.9, on the Rolling Fork River, Boston 9.3, on the Salt River, Shepherdsville 4.3, here are some nearby reservoir levels, Dolin River Lake 511.1, Potoka Lake 539.8, Taylorsville Lake 554.3. Noon Eastern Daylight Time weather conditions across north central Kentucky and south central Indiana. At Louisville International, it was partly sunny. The temperature was 74 degrees,
the dew point 50, and the relative humidity 42%. The wind was east at 6 miles an hour. The pressure was 30.04 inches and falling. At Bowman Field, it was partly sunny. The temperature was 73 degrees, the dew point 53, and the relative humidity 49%. The wind was calm. The pressure was 30.05 inches and steady. Once again, at Louisville International, it was 74 degrees under partly sunny skies. Elsewhere around the region, at Bloomington, it was sunny, with a temperature of 73. It was mostly sunny, with a temperature of 72 at Lexington, 71 at Jackson, and 76 at Bowling Green. It was partly sunny, with a temperature of 69 at Covington, 83 at Nashville, 76 at Paducah, 72 at Evansville, and 71 at Indianapolis. At Frankfort, the weather conditions were not available. Now for the official National Weather Service forecast for North Central Kentucky and South Central Indiana, including the Louisville metro area. Today, partly sunny. Highs in the lower 80s. Northeast winds up to 10 miles an hour. Tonight, partly cloudy. Lows in the lower 60s. Northeast winds up to 5 miles an hour. Monday, partly sunny. Highs in the lower 80s. Northeast winds up to 10 miles an hour. Monday night, mostly clear. Lows in the upper 50s. Northeast winds 5 to 10 miles an hour. And now the extended forecast for the radio listening area. Tuesday and Tuesday night, clear. Highs in the upper 70s. Lows in the mid-50s. Wednesday and Wednesday night, clear. Highs around 80. Lows in the upper 50s. Thursday and Thursday night, mostly clear. Highs in the mid-80s. Lows in the lower 60s. Friday and Friday night, partly cloudy. Highs in the mid-80s. Lows in the upper 60s. Saturday and Saturday night, partly cloudy. Chance of showers and slight chance of thunderstorms. Highs in the upper 80s. Lows around 70. Chance of precipitation 40%. Here are some river levels reported this morning. On the Ohio River, Markland Lock Upper was 12.4, Markland Lock Lower was 35.3, McAlpin Upper was 16.5, McAlpin Lower 39.1, Canelton Lock and Dam Upper was 9.8, Canelton Lock and Dam Lower was 32.6. On the Blue River, Fredericksburg 4.2, White Cloud 3.9, on the Rolling Fork River, Boston 9.3, on the Salt River, Shepherdsville 4.3. Here are some nearby reservoir levels. Dolin River Lake 511.1, Potoka Lake 539.8, Taylorsville Lake 554.3. The current time is 12:22 p.m. Eastern Daylight Time. Noon Eastern Daylight Time weather conditions across north central Kentucky and south central Indiana. At Louisville International, it was partly sunny. The temperature was 74 degrees, the dew point 50, and the relative humidity 42%. The wind was east at 6 miles an hour. The pressure was 30.04 inches and falling. At Bowman Field, it was partly sunny. The temperature was 73 degrees, the dew point 53, and the relative humidity 49%. The wind was calm. The pressure was 30.05 inches and steady. Once again, at Louisville International, it was 74 degrees under partly sunny skies. Elsewhere around the region, at Bloomington, it was sunny, with a temperature of 73. It was mostly sunny, with a temperature of 72 at Lexington, 71 at Jackson, and 76 at Bowling Green. It was partly sunny, with a temperature of 69 at Covington, 83 at Nashville, 76 at Paducah, 72 at Evansville, and 71 at Indianapolis. At Frankfort, the weather conditions were not available. Now for the official National Weather Service forecast for North Central Kentucky and South Central Indiana, including the Louisville metro area. Today, partly sunny. Highs in the lower 80s. Northeast winds up to 10 miles an hour. Tonight, partly cloudy. Lows in the lower 60s. Northeast winds up to 5 miles an hour. Monday,
partly sunny. Highs in the lower 80s. Northeast winds up to 10 miles an hour. Monday night, mostly clear. Lows in the upper 50s. Northeast winds 5 to 10 miles an hour. And now the extended forecast for the radio listening area. Tuesday and Tuesday night, clear. Highs in the upper 70s. Lows in the mid 50s. Wednesday and Wednesday night, clear. Highs around 80. Lows in the upper 50s. Thursday and Thursday night, mostly clear. Highs in the mid 80s. Lows in the lower 60s. Friday and Friday night, partly cloudy. Highs in the mid 80s. Lows in the upper 60s. Saturday and Saturday night, partly cloudy. Chance of showers and slight chance of thunderstorms. Highs in the upper 80s. Lows around 70. Chance of precipitation 40%. Here are some river levels reported this morning. On the Ohio River, Markland Lock Upper was 12.4, Markland Lock Lower was 35.3, McAlpin Upper was 16.5, McAlpin Lower 39.1, Canelton Lock and Dam Upper was 9.8, Canelton Lock and Dam Lower was 32.6, on the Blue River, Fredericksburg 4.2, White Cloud 3.9, on the Rolling Fork River, Boston 9.3, on the Salt River, Shepherdsville 4.3. Here are some nearby reservoir levels. Dolin River Lake 511.1, Potoka Lake 539.8, Taylorsville Lake 554.3. Noon Eastern Daylight Time weather conditions across north central Kentucky and south central Indiana. At Louisville International, it was partly sunny. The temperature was 74 degrees, the dew point 50, and the relative humidity 42%. The wind was east at 6 miles an hour. The pressure was 30.04 inches and falling. At Bowman Field, it was partly sunny. The temperature was 73 degrees, the dew point 53, and the relative humidity 49%. The wind was calm. The pressure was 30.05 inches and steady. Once again, at Louisville International, it was 74 degrees under partly sunny skies. Elsewhere around the region, at Bloomington, it was sunny, with a temperature of 73. It was mostly sunny, with a temperature of 72 at Lexington, 71 at Jackson, and 76 at Bowling Green. It was partly sunny, with a temperature of 69 at Covington, 83 at Nashville, 76 at Paducah, 72 at Evansville, and 71 at Indianapolis. At Frankfort, the weather conditions were not available. The current time is 12:27 p.m. Eastern Daylight Time. Now for the official National Weather Service forecast for north central Kentucky and south central Indiana, including the Louisville metro area. Today, partly sunny. Highs in the lower 80s. Northeast winds up to 10 miles an hour. Tonight, partly cloudy. Lows in the lower 60s. Northeast winds up to 5 miles an hour. Monday, partly sunny. Highs in the lower 80s. Northeast winds up to 10 miles an hour. Monday night, mostly clear. Lows in the upper 50s. Northeast winds 5 to 10 miles an hour. And now the extended forecast for the radio listening area. Tuesday and Tuesday night, clear. Highs in the upper 70s. Lows in the mid 50s. Wednesday and Wednesday night, clear. Highs around 80. Lows in the upper 50s. Thursday and Thursday night, mostly clear. Highs in the mid 80s. Lows in the lower 60s. Friday and Friday night, partly cloudy. Highs in the mid 80s. Lows in the upper 60s. Saturday and Saturday night, partly cloudy. Chance of showers and slight chance of thunderstorms. Highs in the upper 80s. Lows around 70. Chance of precipitation 40%. Here are some river levels reported this morning. On the Ohio River, Markland Lock Upper was 12.4, Markland Lock Lower was 35.3, McAlpin Upper was 16.5, McAlpin Lower 39.1, Canelton Lock and Dam Upper was 9.8, Canelton Lock and Dam Lower was 32.6, on the Blue River,
Fredericksburg 4.2, White Cloud 3.9, on the Rolling Fork River, Boston 9.3, on the Salt River, Shepherdsville 4.3. Here are some nearby reservoir levels: Dolin River Lake 511.1, Potoka Lake 539.8, Taylorsville Lake 554.3. Noon Eastern Daylight Time weather conditions across north central Kentucky and south central Indiana. At Louisville International, it was partly sunny. The temperature was 74 degrees, the dew point 50, and the relative humidity 42%. The wind was east at 6 miles an hour. The pressure was 30.04 inches and falling. At Bowman Field, it was partly sunny. The temperature was 73 degrees, the dew point 53, and the relative humidity 49%. The wind was calm. The pressure was 30.05 inches and steady. Once again, at Louisville International, it was 74 degrees under partly sunny skies. Elsewhere around the region, at Bloomington, it was sunny, with a temperature of 73. It was mostly sunny, with a temperature of 72 at Lexington, 71 at Jackson, and 76 at Bowling Green. It was partly sunny, with a temperature of 69 at Covington, 83 at Nashville, 76 at Paducah, 72 at Evansville, and 71 at Indianapolis. At Frankfort, the weather conditions were not available. Now for the official National Weather Service forecast for north central Kentucky and south central Indiana, including the Louisville metro area. Today, partly sunny. Highs in the lower 80s. Northeast winds up to 10 miles an hour. Tonight, partly cloudy. Lows in the lower 60s. Northeast winds up to 5 miles an hour. Monday, partly sunny. Highs in the lower 80s. Northeast winds up to 10 miles an hour. Monday night, mostly clear. Lows in the upper 50s. Northeast winds 5 to 10 miles an hour. And now the extended forecast for the radio listening area. Tuesday and Tuesday night, clear. Highs in the upper 70s. Lows in the mid 50s. Wednesday and Wednesday night, clear. Highs around 80. Lows in the upper 50s. Thursday and Thursday night, mostly clear. Highs in the mid 80s. Lows in the lower 60s. Friday and Friday night, partly cloudy. Highs in the mid-80s. Lows in the upper 60s. Saturday and Saturday night, partly cloudy. Chance of showers and slight chance of thunderstorms. Highs in the upper 80s. Lows around 70. Chance of precipitation 40%. The current time is 12:32 p.m. Eastern Daylight Time. Here are some river levels reported this morning. On the Ohio River, Markland Lock Upper was 12.4, Markland Lock Lower was 35.3, McAlpin Upper was 16.5, McAlpin Lower 39.1, Canelton Lock and Dam Upper was 9.8, Canelton Lock and Dam Lower was 32.6. On the Blue River, Fredericksburg 4.2, White Cloud 3.9, on the Rolling Fork River, Boston 9.3, on the Salt River, Shepherdsville 4.3, here are some nearby reservoir levels: Dolin River Lake 511.1, Potoka Lake 539.8, Taylorsville Lake 554.3. Noon Eastern Daylight Time weather conditions across north central Kentucky and south central Indiana. At Louisville International, it was partly sunny. The temperature was 74 degrees, the dew point 50, and the relative humidity 42%. The wind was east at 6 miles an hour. The pressure was 30.04 inches and falling. At Bowman Field, it was partly sunny. The temperature was 73 degrees, the dew point 53, and the relative humidity 49%. The wind was calm. The pressure was 30.05 inches and steady. Once again, at Louisville International, it was 74 degrees under partly sunny skies. Elsewhere around the region, at Bloomington, it was sunny, with a temperature of 73. It was mostly sunny, with a temperature of 72 at Lexington, 71 at Jackson, and 76 at Bowling Green. It was partly sunny, with a temperature of 69 at Covington, 83 at Nashville,
76 at Paducah, 72 at Evansville, and 71 at Indianapolis. At Frankfort, the weather conditions were not available. Now for the official National Weather Service forecast for North Central Kentucky and South Central Indiana, including the Louisville metro area. Today, partly sunny. Highs in the lower 80s. Northeast winds up to 10 miles an hour. Tonight, partly cloudy. Lows in the lower 60s. Northeast winds up to 5 miles an hour. Monday, partly sunny. Highs in the lower 80s. Northeast winds up to 10 miles an hour. Monday night, mostly clear. Lows in the upper 50s. Northeast winds 5 to 10 miles an hour. And now the extended forecast for the radio listening area. Tuesday and Tuesday night, clear. Highs in the upper 70s. Lows in the mid 50s. Wednesday and Wednesday night, clear. Highs around 80. Lows in the upper 50s. Thursday and Thursday night, mostly clear. Highs in the mid 80s. Lows in the lower 60s. Friday and Friday night, partly cloudy. Highs in the mid 80s. Lows in the upper 60s. Saturday and Saturday night, partly cloudy. Chance of showers and slight chance of thunderstorms. Highs in the upper 80s. Lows around 70. Chance of precipitation 40%. Here are some river levels reported this morning. On the Ohio River, Markland Lock Upper was 12.4, Markland Lock Lower was 35.3, McAlpin Upper was 16.5, McAlpin Lower 39.1, Canelton Lock and Dam Upper was 9.8, Canelton Lock and Dam Lower was 32.6. On the Blue River, Fredericksburg 4.2, White Cloud 3.9, on the Rolling Fork River, Boston 9.3, on the Salt River, Shepherdsville 4.3. Here are some nearby reservoir levels. Dolin River Lake 511.1, Potoka Lake 539.8, Taylorsville Lake 554.3. Noon Eastern Daylight Time weather conditions across North Central Kentucky and South Central Indiana. At Louisville International, it was partly sunny. The temperature was 74 degrees, the dew point 50, and the relative humidity 42%. The wind was east at 6 miles an hour. The pressure was 30.04 inches and falling. At Bowman Field, it was partly sunny. The temperature was 73 degrees, the dew point 53, and the relative humidity 49%. The wind was calm. The pressure was 30.05 inches and steady. Once again, at Louisville International, it was 74 degrees under partly sunny skies. Elsewhere around the region, at Bloomington, it was sunny, with a temperature of 73. It was mostly sunny, with a temperature of 72 at Lexington, 71 at Jackson, and 76 at Bowling Green. It was partly sunny, with a temperature of 69 at Covington, 83 at Nashville, 76 at Paducah, 72 at Evansville, and 71 at Indianapolis. At Frankfort, the weather conditions were not available. The current time is 12:37 p.m. Eastern Daylight Time. Now for the official National Weather Service forecast for North Central Kentucky and South Central Indiana, including the Louisville metro area. Today, partly sunny. Highs in the lower 80s. Northeast winds up to 10 miles an hour. Tonight, partly cloudy. Lows in the lower 60s. Northeast winds up to 5 miles an hour. Monday, partly sunny. Highs in the lower 80s. Northeast winds up to 10 miles an hour. Monday night, mostly clear. Lows in the upper 50s. Northeast winds 5 to 10 miles an hour. And now the extended forecast for the radio listening area. Tuesday and Tuesday night, clear. Highs in the upper 70s. Lows in the mid 50s. Wednesday and Wednesday night, clear. Highs around 80. Lows in the upper 50s. Thursday and Thursday night, mostly clear. Highs in the mid 80s. Lows in the lower 60s. Friday and Friday night, partly cloudy. Highs in the mid 80s. Lows in the upper 60s. Saturday and Saturday night,
partly cloudy. Chance of showers and slight chance of thunderstorms. Highs in the upper 80s. Lows around 70. Chance of precipitation 40%. Here are some river levels reported this morning. On the Ohio River, Markland Lock Upper was 12.4, Markland Lock Lower was 35.3, McAlpin Upper was 16.5, McAlpin Lower 39.1, Canelton Lock and Dam Upper was 9.8, Canelton Lock and Dam Lower was 32.6, on the Blue River, Fredericksburg 4.2, White Cloud 3.9, on the Rolling Fork River, Boston 9.3, on the Salt River, Shepherdsville 4.3, here are some nearby reservoir levels. Dolin River Lake 511.1, Potoka Lake 539.8, Taylorsville Lake 554.3. Noon Eastern Daylight Time weather conditions across north central Kentucky and south central Indiana. At Louisville International, it was partly sunny. The temperature was 74 degrees, the dew point 50, and the relative humidity 42%. The wind was east at 6 miles an hour. The pressure was 30.04 inches and falling. At Bowman Field, it was partly sunny. The temperature was 73 degrees, the dew point 53, and the relative humidity 49%. The wind was calm. The pressure was 30.05 inches and steady. Once again, at Louisville International, it was 74 degrees under partly sunny skies. Elsewhere around the region, at Bloomington, it was sunny, with a temperature of 73. It was mostly sunny, with a temperature of 72 at Lexington, 71 at Jackson, and 76 at Bowling Green. It was partly sunny, with a temperature of 69 at Covington, 83 at Nashville, 76 at Paducah, 72 at Evansville, and 71 at Indianapolis. At Frankfort, the weather conditions were not available. Now for the official National Weather Service forecast for north central Kentucky and south central Indiana, including the Louisville metro area. Today, partly sunny. Highs in the lower 80s. Northeast winds up to 10 miles an hour. Tonight, partly cloudy. Lows in the lower 60s. Northeast winds up to 5 miles an hour. Monday, partly sunny. Highs in the lower 80s. Northeast winds up to 10 miles an hour. Monday night, mostly clear. Lows in the upper 50s. Northeast winds 5 to 10 miles an hour. And now the extended forecast for the radio listening area. Tuesday and Tuesday night, clear. Highs in the upper 70s. Lows in the mid 50s. Wednesday and Wednesday night, clear. Highs around 80. Lows in the upper 50s. Thursday and Thursday night, mostly clear. Highs in the mid-80s. Lows in the lower 60s. Friday and Friday night, partly cloudy. Highs in the mid-80s. Lows in the upper 60s. Saturday and Saturday night, partly cloudy. Chance of showers and slight chance of thunderstorms. Highs in the upper 80s. Lows around 70. Chance of precipitation 40%. 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The station is KIH-43, broadcast from the National Weather Service Forecast Office in Louisville, on a transmitter located in Floyd County, Indiana, on a frequency of 162.475 MHz. The current time is 12:43 p.m. Eastern Daylight Time. Here are some river levels reported this morning. On the Ohio River, Markland Lock Upper was 12.4, Markland Lock Lower was 35.3, McAlpin Upper was 16.5, McAlpin Lower 39.1, Canelton Lock and Dam Upper was 9.8, Canelton Lock and Dam Lower was 32.6, on the Blue River, Fredericksburg 4.2, White Cloud 3.9, on the Rolling Fork River, Boston 9.3, on the Salt River, Shepherdsville 4.3, here are some nearby reservoir levels. Dolin River Lake 511.1, Potoka Lake 539.8, Taylorsville Lake 554.3. Noon Eastern Daylight Time weather conditions across north central Kentucky and south central Indiana. At Louisville International, it was partly sunny.
The temperature was 74 degrees, the dew point 50, and the relative humidity 42%. The wind was east at 6 miles an hour. The pressure was 30.04 inches and falling. At Bowman Field, it was partly sunny. The temperature was 73 degrees, the dew point 53, and the relative humidity 49%. The wind was calm. The pressure was 30.05 inches and steady. Once again, at Louisville International, it was 74 degrees under partly sunny skies. Elsewhere around the region, at Bloomington, it was sunny, with a temperature of 73. It was mostly sunny, with a temperature of 72 at Lexington, 71 at Jackson, and 76 at Bowling Green. It was partly sunny, with a temperature of 69 at Covington, 83 at Nashville, 76 at Paducah, 72 at Evansville, and 71 at Indianapolis. At Frankfort, the weather conditions were not available. Now for the official National Weather Service forecast for North Central Kentucky and South Central Indiana, including the Louisville metro area. Today, partly sunny. Highs in the lower 80s. Northeast winds up to 10 miles an hour. Tonight, partly cloudy. Lows in the lower 60s. Northeast winds up to 5 miles an hour. Monday, partly sunny. Highs in the lower 80s. Northeast winds up to 10 miles an hour. Monday night, mostly clear. Lows in the upper 50s. Northeast winds 5 to 10 miles an hour. And now the extended forecast for the radio listening area. Tuesday and Tuesday night, clear. Highs in the upper 70s. Lows in the mid 50s. Wednesday and Wednesday night, clear. Highs around 80. Lows in the upper 50s. Thursday and Thursday night, mostly clear. Highs in the mid 80s. Lows in the lower 60s. Friday and Friday night, partly cloudy. Highs in the mid 80s. Lows in the upper 60s. Saturday and Saturday night, partly cloudy. Chance of showers and slight chance of thunderstorms. Highs in the upper 80s. Lows around 70. Chance of precipitation 40%. Here are some river levels reported this morning. On the Ohio River, Markland Lock Upper was 12.4, Markland Lock Lower was 35.3, McAlpin Upper was 16.5, McAlpin Lower 39.1, Canelton Lock and Dam Upper was 9.8, Canelton Lock and Dam Lower was 32.6. On the Blue River, Fredericksburg 4.2, White Cloud 3.9, on the Rolling Fork River, Boston 9.3, on the Salt River, Shepherdsville 4.3. Here are some nearby reservoir levels. Dolin River Lake 511.1, Potoka Lake 539.8, Taylorsville Lake 554.3. The current time is 12:47 p.m. Eastern Daylight Time. Noon Eastern Daylight Time weather conditions across north central Kentucky and south central Indiana. At Louisville International, it was partly sunny. The temperature was 74 degrees, the dew point 50, and the relative humidity 42%. The wind was east at 6 miles an hour. The pressure was 30.04 inches and falling. At Bowman Field, it was partly sunny. The temperature was 73 degrees, the dew point 53, and the relative humidity 49%. The wind was calm. The pressure was 30.05 inches and steady. Once again, at Louisville International, it was 74 degrees under partly sunny skies. Elsewhere around the region, at Bloomington, it was sunny, with a temperature of 73. It was mostly sunny, with a temperature of 72 at Lexington, 71 at Jackson, and 76 at Bowling Green. It was partly sunny, with a temperature of 69 at Covington, 83 at Nashville, 76 at Paducah, 72 at Evansville, and 71 at Indianapolis. At Frankfort, the weather conditions were not available. Now for the official National Weather Service forecast for north central Kentucky and south central Indiana, including the Louisville metro area. Today, partly sunny. Highs in the lower 80s. Northeast winds up to 10 miles an hour. Tonight, partly cloudy. Lows in the lower 60s.
northeast winds up to 5 miles an hour. Monday, partly sunny. Highs in the lower 80s. Northeast winds up to 10 miles an hour. Monday night, mostly clear. Lows in the upper 50s. Northeast winds 5 to 10 miles an hour. And now the extended forecast for the radio listening area. Tuesday and Tuesday night, clear. Highs in the upper 70s. Lows in the mid 50s. Wednesday and Wednesday night, clear. Highs around 80. Lows in the upper 50s. Thursday and Thursday night, mostly clear. Highs in the mid 80s. Lows in the lower 60s. Friday and Friday night, partly cloudy. Highs in the mid 80s. Lows in the upper 60s. Saturday and Saturday night, partly cloudy. Chance of showers and slight chance of thunderstorms. Highs in the upper 80s. Lows around 70. Chance of precipitation 40%. Here are some river levels reported this morning. On the Ohio River, Markland Lock Upper was 12.4, Markland Lock Lower was 35.3, McAlpin Upper was 16.5, McAlpin Lower 39.1, Canelton Lock and Dam Upper was 9.8, Canelton Lock and Dam Lower was 32.6. On the Blue River, Fredericksburg 4.2, White Cloud 3.9, on the Rolling Fork River, Boston 9.3, on the Salt River, Shepherdsville 4.3. Here are some nearby reservoir levels. Dolin River Lake 511.1, Potoka Lake 539.8, Taylorsville Lake 554.3. Noon Eastern Daylight Time weather conditions across north central Kentucky and south central Indiana. At Louisville International, it was partly sunny. The temperature was 74 degrees, the dew point 50, and the relative humidity 42%. The wind was east at 6 miles an hour. The pressure was 30.04 inches and falling. At Bowman Field, it was partly sunny. The temperature was 73 degrees, the dew point 53, and the relative humidity 49%. The wind was calm. The pressure was 30.05 inches and steady. Once again, at Louisville International, it was 74 degrees under partly sunny skies. Elsewhere around the region, at Bloomington, it was sunny, with a temperature of 73. It was mostly sunny, with a temperature of 72 at Lexington, 71 at Jackson, and 76 at Bowling Green. It was partly sunny, with a temperature of 69 at Covington, 83 at Nashville, 76 at Paducah, 72 at Evansville, and 71 at Indianapolis. At Frankfort, the weather conditions were not available. The current time is 12:52 p.m. Eastern Daylight Time. Now for the official National Weather Service forecast for North Central Kentucky and South Central Indiana, including the Louisville metro area. Today, partly sunny. Highs in the lower 80s. Northeast winds up to 10 miles an hour. Tonight, partly cloudy. Lows in the lower 60s. Northeast winds up to 5 miles an hour. Monday, partly sunny. Highs in the lower 80s. Northeast winds up to 10 miles an hour. Monday night, mostly clear. Lows in the upper 50s. Northeast winds 5 to 10 miles an hour. And now the extended forecast for the radio listening area. Tuesday and Tuesday night, clear. Highs in the upper 70s. Lows in the mid 50s. Wednesday and Wednesday night, clear. Highs around 80. Lows in the upper 50s. Thursday and Thursday night, mostly clear. Highs in the mid 80s. Lows in the lower 60s. Friday and Friday night, partly cloudy. Highs in the mid 80s. Lows in the upper 60s. Saturday and Saturday night, partly cloudy. Chance of showers and slight chance of thunderstorms. Highs in the upper 80s. Lows around 70. Chance of precipitation 40%. Here are some river levels reported this morning. On the Ohio River, Markland Lock Upper was 12.4, Markland Lock Lower was 35.3, McAlpin Upper was 16.5, McAlpin Lower 39.1,
Canelton Lock and Dam upper was 9.8, Canelton Lock and Dam lower was 32.6, on the Blue River, Fredericksburg 4.2, White Cloud 3.9, on the Rolling Fork River, Boston 9.3, on the Salt River, Shepherdsville 4.3, here are some nearby reservoir levels, Dolin River Lake 511.1, Potoka Lake 539.8, Taylorsville Lake 554.3. Noon Eastern Daylight Time weather conditions across north central Kentucky and south central Indiana. At Louisville International, it was partly sunny. The temperature was 74 degrees, the dew point 50, and the relative humidity 42%. The wind was east at 6 miles an hour. The pressure was 30.04 inches and falling. At Bowman Field, it was partly sunny. The temperature was 73 degrees, the dew point 53, and the relative humidity 49%. The wind was calm. The pressure was 30.05 inches and steady. Once again, at Louisville International, it was 74 degrees under partly sunny skies. Elsewhere around the region, at Bloomington, it was sunny, with a temperature of 73. It was mostly sunny, with a temperature of 72 at Lexington, 71 at Jackson, and 76 at Bowling Green. It was partly sunny, with a temperature of 69 at Covington, 83 at Nashville, 76 at Paducah, 72 at Evansville, and 71 at Indianapolis. At Frankfort, the weather conditions were not available. Now for the official National Weather Service forecast for north central Kentucky and south central Indiana, including the Louisville metro area. Today, partly sunny. Highs in the lower 80s. Northeast winds up to 10 miles an hour. Tonight, partly cloudy. Lows in the lower 60s. Northeast winds up to 5 miles an hour. Monday, partly sunny. Highs in the lower 80s. Northeast winds up to 10 miles an hour. Monday night, mostly clear. Lows in the upper 50s. Northeast winds 5 to 10 miles an hour. And now the extended forecast for the radio listening area. Tuesday and Tuesday night, clear. Highs in the upper 70s. Lows in the mid 50s. Wednesday and Wednesday night, clear. Highs around 80. Lows in the upper 50s. Thursday and Thursday night, mostly clear. Highs in the mid 80s. Lows in the lower 60s. Friday and Friday night, partly cloudy. Highs in the mid-80s. Lows in the upper 60s. Saturday and Saturday night, partly cloudy. Chance of showers and slight chance of thunderstorms. Highs in the upper 80s. Lows around 70. Chance of precipitation 40%. The current time is 12:57 p.m. Eastern Daylight Time. Here are some river levels reported this morning. On the Ohio River, Markland Lock upper was 12.4, Markland Lock lower was 35.3, McAlpin upper was 16.5, McAlpin lower 39.1, Canelton Lock and Dam upper was 9.8, Canelton Lock and Dam lower was 32.6, on the Blue River, Fredericksburg 4.2, White Cloud 3.9, on the Rolling Fork River, Boston 9.3, on the Salt River, Shepherdsville 4.3, here are some nearby reservoir levels, Dolin River Lake 511.1, Potoka Lake 539.8, Taylorsville Lake 554.3. Noon Eastern Daylight Time weather conditions across north central Kentucky and south central Indiana. At Louisville International, it was partly sunny. The temperature was 74 degrees, the dew point 50, and the relative humidity 42%. The wind was east at 6 miles an hour. The pressure was 30.04 inches and falling. At Bowman Field, it was partly sunny. The temperature was 73 degrees, the dew point 53, and the relative humidity 49%. The wind was calm. The pressure was 30.05 inches and steady. Once again, at Louisville International, it was 74 degrees under partly sunny skies. Elsewhere around the region, at Bloomington, it was sunny, with a temperature of 73. It was mostly sunny, with a temperature of 72 at Lexington, 71 at Jackson, and 76 at Bowling Green.
It was partly sunny, with a temperature of 69 at Covington, 83 at Nashville, 76 at Paducah, 72 at Evansville, and 71 at Indianapolis. At Frankfort, the weather conditions were not available. Now for the official National Weather Service forecast for North Central Kentucky and South Central Indiana, including the Louisville metro area. Today, partly sunny. Highs in the lower 80s. Northeast winds up to 10 miles an hour. Tonight, partly cloudy. Lows in the lower 60s. Northeast winds up to 5 miles an hour. Monday, partly sunny. Highs in the lower 80s. Northeast winds up to 10 miles an hour. Monday night, mostly clear. Lows in the upper 50s. Northeast winds 5 to 10 miles an hour. And now the extended forecast for the radio listening area. Tuesday and Tuesday night, clear. Highs in the upper 70s. Lows in the mid 50s. Wednesday and Wednesday night, clear. Highs around 80. Lows in the upper 50s. Thursday and Thursday night, mostly clear. Highs in the mid 80s. Lows in the lower 60s. Friday and Friday night, partly cloudy. Highs in the mid 80s. Lows in the upper 60s. Saturday and Saturday night, partly cloudy. Chance of showers and slight chance of thunderstorms. Highs in the upper 80s. Lows around 70. Chance of precipitation 40%. Here are some river levels reported this morning. On the Ohio River, Markland Lock Upper was 12.4, Markland Lock Lower was 35.3, McAlpin Upper was 16.5, McAlpin Lower 39.1, Canelton Lock and Dam Upper was 9.8, Canelton Lock and Dam Lower was 32.6. On the Blue River, Fredericksburg 4.2, White Cloud 3.9, on the Rolling Fork River, Boston 9.3, on the Salt River, Shepherdsville 4.3. Here are some nearby reservoir levels. Dolin River Lake 511.1, Potoka Lake 539.8, Taylorsville Lake 554.3. Noon Eastern Daylight Time weather conditions across north central Kentucky and south central Indiana. At Louisville International, it was partly sunny. The temperature was 74 degrees, the dew point 50, and the relative humidity 42%. The wind was east at 6 miles an hour. The pressure was 30.04 inches and falling. At Bowman Field, it was partly sunny. The temperature was 73 degrees, the dew point 53, and the relative humidity 49%. The wind was calm. The pressure was 30.05 inches and steady. Once again, at Louisville International, it was 74 degrees under partly sunny skies. Elsewhere around the region, at Bloomington, it was sunny, with a temperature of 73. It was mostly sunny, with a temperature of 72 at Lexington, 71 at Jackson, and 76 at Bowling Green. It was partly sunny, with a temperature of 69 at Covington, 83 at Nashville, 76 at Paducah, 72 at Evansville, and 71 at Indianapolis. At Frankfort, the weather conditions were not available. The current time is 1:02 p.m. Eastern Daylight Time. 1 p.m. Eastern Daylight Time weather conditions across north central Kentucky and south central Indiana. At Louisville International, it was partly sunny. The temperature was 76 degrees, the dew point 52, and the relative humidity 43%. The wind was east at 5 miles an hour. The pressure was 30.04 inches and steady. At Bowman Field, it was partly sunny. The temperature was 76 degrees, the dew point 53, and the relative humidity 44%. The wind was calm. The pressure was 30.04 inches and falling. Once again, at Louisville International, it was 76 degrees under partly sunny skies. Elsewhere around the region, at Bloomington, it was sunny, with a temperature of 76. It was mostly sunny, with a temperature of 76 at Lexington, 75 at Jackson, and 79 at Paducah. It was partly sunny, with a temperature of 73 at Covington, 84 at Nashville, 76 at Evansville, and 74 at Indianapolis.
At Bowling Green, it was cloudy with a temperature of 78. At Frankfurt, the weather conditions were not available. Now for the official National Weather Service forecast for North Central Kentucky and South Central Indiana, including the Louisville metro area. Today, partly sunny. Highs in the lower 80s. Northeast winds up to 10 miles an hour. Tonight, partly cloudy. Lows in the lower 60s. Northeast winds up to 5 miles an hour. Monday, partly sunny. Highs in the lower 80s. Northeast winds up to 10 miles an hour. Monday night, mostly clear. Lows in the upper 50s. Northeast winds 5 to 10 miles an hour. And now the extended forecast for the radio listening area. Tuesday and Tuesday night, clear. Highs in the upper 70s. Lows in the mid 50s. Wednesday and Wednesday night, clear. Highs around 80. Lows in the upper 50s. Thursday and Thursday night, mostly clear. Highs in the mid 80s. Lows in the lower 60s. Friday and Friday night, partly cloudy. Highs in the mid 80s. Lows in the upper 60s. Saturday and Saturday night, partly cloudy. Chance of showers and slight chance of thunderstorms. Highs in the upper 80s. Lows around 70. Chance of precipitation 40%. Here are some river levels reported this morning. On the Ohio River, Markland Lock Upper was 12.4, Markland Lock Lower was 35.3, McAlpin Upper was 16.5, McAlpin Lower 39.1, Canelton Lock and Dam Upper was 9.8, Canelton Lock and Dam Lower was 32.6. On the Blue River, Fredericksburg 4.2, White Cloud 3.9, on the Rolling Fork River, Boston 9.3, on the Salt River, Shepherdsville 4.3. Here are some nearby reservoir levels. Dolin River Lake 511.1, Potoka Lake 539.8, Taylorsville Lake 554.3. 1 p.m. Eastern Daylight Time weather conditions across north central Kentucky and south central Indiana. At Louisville International, it was partly sunny. The temperature was 76 degrees, the dew point 52, and the relative humidity 43%. The wind was east at 5 miles an hour. The pressure was 30.04 inches and steady. At Bowman Field, it was partly sunny. The temperature was 76 degrees, the dew point 53, and the relative humidity 44%. The wind was calm. The pressure was 30.04 inches and falling. Once again, at Louisville International, it was 76 degrees under partly sunny skies. Elsewhere around the region, at Bloomington, it was sunny, with a temperature of 76. It was mostly sunny, with a temperature of 76 at Lexington, 75 at Jackson, and 79 at Paducah. It was partly sunny, with a temperature of 73 at Covington, 84 at Nashville, 76 at Evansville, and 74 at Indianapolis. At Bowling Green, it was cloudy, with a temperature of 78. At Frankfurt, the weather conditions were not available. The current time is 1:07 p.m. Eastern Daylight Time. Now for the official National Weather Service forecast for North Central Kentucky and South Central Indiana, including the Louisville metro area. Today, partly sunny. Highs in the lower 80s. Northeast winds up to 10 miles an hour. Tonight, partly cloudy. Lows in the lower 60s. Northeast winds up to 5 miles an hour. Monday, partly sunny. Highs in the lower 80s. Northeast winds up to 10 miles an hour. Monday night, mostly clear. Lows in the upper 50s. Northeast winds 5 to 10 miles an hour. And now the extended forecast for the radio listening area. Tuesday and Tuesday night, clear. Highs in the upper 70s. Lows in the mid 50s. Wednesday and Wednesday night, clear. Highs around 80. Lows in the upper 50s. Thursday and Thursday night, mostly clear. Highs in the mid 80s. Lows in the lower 60s. Friday and Friday night, partly cloudy. Highs in the mid 80s.
lows in the upper 60s. Saturday and Saturday night, partly cloudy. Chance of showers and slight chance of thunderstorms. Highs in the upper 80s. Lows around 70. Chance of precipitation 40%. Here are some river levels reported this morning. On the Ohio River, Markland Lock Upper was 12.4, Markland Lock Lower was 35.3, McAlpin Upper was 16.5, McAlpin Lower 39.1, Gannelton Lock and Dam Upper was 9.

511.1, Potoka Lake. 539.8, Taylorsville Lake. 554.3. 1 p.m. Eastern Daylight Time weather conditions across north central Kentucky and south central Indiana. At Louisville International, it was partly sunny. The temperature was 76 degrees, the dew point 52, and the relative humidity 43%. The wind was east at 5 miles an hour. The pressure was 30.04 inches and steady. At Bowman Field, it was partly sunny. The temperature was 76 degrees, the dew point 53, and the relative humidity 44%. The wind was calm. The pressure was 30.04 inches and falling. Once again, at Louisville International, it was 76 degrees under partly sunny skies. Elsewhere around the region, at Bloomington, it was sunny, with a temperature of 76. It was mostly sunny, with a temperature of 76 at Lexington, 75 at Jackson, and 79 at Paducah. It was partly sunny, with a temperature of 73 at Covington, 84 at Nashville, 76 at Evansville, and 74 at Indianapolis. At Bowling Green, it was cloudy, with a temperature of 78. At Frankfort, the weather conditions were not available. 1 p.m. Eastern Daylight Time weather conditions across north-central Kentucky and south-central Indiana. At Louisville International, it was partly sunny. The temperature was 76 degrees, the dew point 52, and the relative humidity 43%. The wind was east at 5 miles an hour. The pressure was 30.04 inches and steady. At Bowman Field, it was partly sunny. The temperature was 76 degrees, the dew point 53, and the relative humidity 44%. The wind was calm. The pressure was 30.04 inches and falling. Once again, at Louisville International, it was 76 degrees under partly sunny skies. Elsewhere around the region, it was mostly sunny, with a temperature of 76 at Lexington, 75 at Jackson, and 76 at Bloomington. It was partly sunny, with a temperature of 73 at Covington, 84 at Nashville, 79 at Paducah, 76 at Evansville, and 74 at Indianapolis. At Bowling Green, it was cloudy, with a temperature of 78. At Frankfort, the weather conditions were not available. Now for the official National Weather Service forecast for north central Kentucky and south central Indiana, including the Louisville metro area. Today, partly sunny. Highs in the lower 80s. Northeast winds up to 10 miles an hour. Tonight, partly cloudy. Lows in the lower 60s. Northeast winds up to 5 miles an hour. Monday, partly sunny. Highs in the lower 80s. Northeast winds up to 10 miles an hour. Monday night, mostly clear. Lows in the upper 50s. Northeast winds 5 to 10 miles an hour. And now the extended forecast for the radio listening area. Tuesday and Tuesday night, clear. Highs in the upper 70s. Lows in the mid 50s. Wednesday and Wednesday night, clear. Highs around 80. Lows in the upper 50s. Thursday and Thursday night, mostly clear. Highs in the mid 80s. Lows in the lower 60s. Friday and Friday night, partly cloudy. Highs in the mid 80s. Lows in the upper 60s. Saturday and Saturday night, partly cloudy. Chance of showers and slight chance of thunderstorms. Highs in the upper 80s. Lows around 70. Chance of precipitation 40%. 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The current time is 1:14 p.m. Eastern Daylight Time. Here are some river levels reported this morning. On the Ohio River, Markland Lock Upper was 12.4, Markland Lock Lower was 35.3, McAlpin Upper was 16.5, McAlpin Lower 39.1, Canelton Lock and Dam Upper was 9.8, Canelton Lock and Dam Lower was 32.6. On the Blue River,

Fredericksburg 4.2, White Cloud 3.9, on the Rolling Fork River, Boston 9.3, on the Salt River, Shepherdsville 4.3. Here are some nearby reservoir levels: Dolin River Lake 511.1, Potoka Lake 539.8, Taylorsville Lake 554.3. 1 p.m. Eastern Daylight Time weather conditions across north central Kentucky and south central Indiana. At Louisville International, it was partly sunny. The temperature was 76 degrees, the dew point 52, and the relative humidity 43%. The wind was east at 5 miles an hour. The pressure was 30.04 inches and steady. At Bowman Field, it was partly sunny. The temperature was 76 degrees, the dew point 53, and the relative humidity 44%. The wind was calm. The pressure was 30.04 inches and falling. Once again, at Louisville International, it was 76 degrees under partly sunny skies. Elsewhere around the region, it was mostly sunny, with a temperature of 76 at Lexington, 75 at Jackson, and 76 at Bloomington. It was partly sunny, with a temperature of 73 at Covington, 84 at Nashville, 79 at Paducah, 76 at Evansville, and 74 at Indianapolis. At Bowling Green, it was cloudy, with a temperature of 78. At Frankfort, the weather conditions were not available. Now for the official National Weather Service forecast for north central Kentucky and south central Indiana, including the Louisville metro area. Today, partly sunny. Highs in the lower 80s. Northeast winds up to 10 miles an hour. Tonight, partly cloudy. Lows in the lower 60s. Northeast winds up to 5 miles an hour. Monday, partly sunny. Highs in the lower 80s. Northeast winds up to 10 miles an hour. Monday night, mostly clear. Lows in the upper 50s. Northeast winds 5 to 10 miles an hour. And now the extended forecast for the radio listening area. Tuesday and Tuesday night, clear. Highs in the upper 70s. Lows in the mid-50s. Wednesday and Wednesday night, clear. Highs around 80. Lows in the upper 50s. Thursday and Thursday night, mostly clear. Highs in the mid-80s. Lows in the lower 60s. Friday and Friday night, partly cloudy. Highs in the mid-80s. Lows in the upper 60s. Saturday and Saturday night, partly cloudy. Chance of showers and slight chance of thunderstorms. Highs in the upper 80s. Lows around 70. Chance of precipitation 40%. The current time is 1:17 p.m. Eastern Daylight Time. Here are some river levels reported this morning. On the Ohio River, Markland Lock Upper was 12.4, Markland Lock Lower was 35.3, McAlpin Upper was 16.5, McAlpin Lower 39.1, Canelton Lock and Dam Upper was 9.8, Canelton Lock and Dam Lower was 32.6. On the Blue River, Fredericksburg 4.2, White Cloud 3.9, on the Rolling Fork River, Boston 9.3, on the Salt River, Shepherdsville 4.3. Here are some nearby reservoir levels: Dolin River Lake 511.1, Potoka Lake 539.8, Taylorsville Lake 554.3. 1 p.m. Eastern Daylight Time weather conditions across north central Kentucky and south central Indiana. At Louisville International, it was partly sunny. The temperature was 76 degrees, the dew point 52, and the relative humidity 43%. The wind was east at 5 miles an hour. The pressure was 30.04 inches and steady. At Bowman Field, it was partly sunny. The temperature was 76 degrees, the dew point 53, and the relative humidity 44%. The wind was calm. The pressure was 30.04 inches and falling. Once again, at Louisville International, it was 76 degrees under partly sunny skies. Elsewhere around the region, it was mostly sunny, with a temperature of 76 at Lexington, 75 at Jackson, and 76 at Bloomington. It was partly sunny, with a temperature of 73 at Covington, 84 at Nashville, 79 at Paducah,
76 at Evansville, and 74 at Indianapolis. At Bowling Green, it was cloudy with a temperature of 78. At Frankfurt, the weather conditions were not available. Now for the official National Weather Service forecast for North Central Kentucky and South Central Indiana, including the Louisville metro area. Today, partly sunny. Highs in the lower 80s. Northeast winds up to 10 miles an hour. Tonight, partly cloudy. Lows in the lower 60s. Northeast winds up to 5 miles an hour. Monday, partly sunny. Highs in the lower 80s. Northeast winds up to 10 miles an hour. Monday night, mostly clear. Lows in the upper 50s. Northeast winds 5 to 10 miles an hour. And now the extended forecast for the radio listening area. Tuesday and Tuesday night, clear. Highs in the upper 70s. Lows in the mid 50s. Wednesday and Wednesday night, clear. Highs around 80. Lows in the upper 50s. Thursday and Thursday night, mostly clear. Highs in the mid 80s. Lows in the lower 60s. Friday and Friday night, partly cloudy. Highs in the mid 80s. Lows in the upper 60s. Saturday and Saturday night, partly cloudy. Chance of showers and slight chance of thunderstorms. Highs in the upper 80s. Lows around 70. Chance of precipitation 40%. Here are some river levels reported this morning. On the Ohio River, Markland Lock Upper was 12.4, Markland Lock Lower was 35.3, McAlpin Upper was 16.5, McAlpin Lower 39.1, Canelton Lock and Dam Upper was 9.8, Canelton Lock and Dam Lower was 32.6. On the Blue River, Fredericksburg 4.2, White Cloud 3.9, on the Rolling Fork River, Boston 9.3, on the Salt River, Shepherdsville 4.3. Here are some nearby reservoir levels. Dolin River Lake 511.1, Potoka Lake 539.8, Taylorsville Lake 554.3. The current time is 1:22 p.m. Eastern Daylight Time. 1 p.m. Eastern Daylight Time weather conditions across north central Kentucky and south central Indiana. At Louisville International, it was partly sunny. The temperature was 76 degrees, the dew point 52, and the relative humidity 43%. The wind was east at 5 miles an hour. The pressure was 30.04 inches and steady. At Bowman Field, it was partly sunny. The temperature was 76 degrees, the dew point 53, and the relative humidity 44%. The wind was calm. The pressure was 30.04 inches and falling. Once again, at Louisville International, it was 76 degrees under partly sunny skies. Elsewhere around the region, it was mostly sunny, with a temperature of 76 at Lexington, 75 at Jackson, and 76 at Bloomington. It was partly sunny, with a temperature of 73 at Covington, 84 at Nashville, 79 at Paducah, 76 at Evansville, and 74 at Indianapolis. At Bowling Green, it was cloudy, with a temperature of 78. At Frankfurt, the weather conditions were not available. Now for the official National Weather Service forecast for North Central Kentucky and South Central Indiana, including the Louisville metro area. Today, partly sunny. Highs in the lower 80s. Northeast winds up to 10 miles an hour. Tonight, partly cloudy. Lows in the lower 60s. Northeast winds up to 5 miles an hour. Monday, partly sunny. Highs in the lower 80s. Northeast winds up to 10 miles an hour. Monday night, mostly clear. Lows in the upper 50s. Northeast winds 5 to 10 miles an hour. And now the extended forecast for the radio listening area. Tuesday and Tuesday night, clear. Highs in the upper 70s. Lows in the mid-50s. Wednesday and Wednesday night, clear. Highs around 80. Lows in the upper 50s. Thursday and Thursday night, mostly clear. Highs in the mid-80s. Lows in the lower 60s. Friday and Friday night, partly cloudy. Highs in the mid-80s.
lows in the upper 60s. Saturday and Saturday night, partly cloudy. Chance of showers and slight chance of thunderstorms. Highs in the upper 80s. Lows around 70. Chance of precipitation 40%. Here are some river levels reported this morning. On the Ohio River, Markland Lock Upper was 12.4, Markland Lock Lower was 35.3, McAlpin Upper was 16.5, McAlpin Lower 39.1, Canelton Lock and Dam Upper was 9.8, Canelton Lock and Dam Lower was 32.6. On the Blue River, Fredericksburg 4.2, White Cloud 3.9, on the Rolling Fork River, Boston 9.3, on the Salt River, Shepherdsville 4.3. Here are some nearby reservoir levels. Dolin River Lake 511.1, Potoka Lake 539.8, Taylorsville Lake 554.3. 1 p.m. Eastern Daylight Time weather conditions across north central Kentucky and south central Indiana. At Louisville International, it was partly sunny. The temperature was 76 degrees, the dew point 52, and the relative humidity 43%. The wind was east at 5 miles an hour. The pressure was 30.04 inches and steady. At Bowman Field, it was partly sunny. The temperature was 76 degrees, the dew point 53, and the relative humidity 44%. The wind was calm. The pressure was 30.04 inches and falling. Once again, at Louisville International, it was 76 degrees under partly sunny skies. Elsewhere around the region, it was mostly sunny, with a temperature of 76 at Lexington, 75 at Jackson, and 76 at Bloomington. It was partly sunny, with a temperature of 73 at Covington, 84 at Nashville, 79 at Paducah, 76 at Evansville, and 74 at Indianapolis. At Bowling Green, it was cloudy, with a temperature of 78. At Frankfort, the weather conditions were not available. Now for the official National Weather Service forecast for north central Kentucky and south central Indiana, including the Louisville metro area. Today, partly sunny. Highs in the lower 80s. Northeast winds up to 10 miles an hour. Tonight, partly cloudy. Lows in the lower 60s. Northeast winds up to 5 miles an hour. Monday, partly sunny. Highs in the lower 80s. Northeast winds up to 10 miles an hour. Monday night, mostly clear. Lows in the upper 50s. Northeast winds 5 to 10 miles an hour. And now the extended forecast for the radio listening area. Tuesday and Tuesday night, clear. Highs in the upper 70s. Lows in the mid-50s. Wednesday and Wednesday night, clear. Highs around 80. Lows in the upper 50s. Thursday and Thursday night, mostly clear. Highs in the mid-80s. Lows in the lower 60s. Friday and Friday night, partly cloudy. Highs in the mid-80s. Lows in the upper 60s. Saturday and Saturday night, partly cloudy. Chance of showers and slight chance of thunderstorms. Highs in the upper 80s. Lows around 70. Chance of precipitation 40%. The current time is 1:28 p.m. Eastern Daylight Time. Here are some river levels reported this morning. On the Ohio River, Markland Lock Upper was 12.4, Markland Lock Lower was 35.3. McAlpin Upper was 16.5, McAlpin Lower 39.1, Canelton Lock and Dam Upper was 9.8, Canelton Lock and Dam Lower was 32.6, on the Blue River, Fredericksburg 4.2, White Cloud 3.9, on the Rolling Fork River, Boston 9.3, on the Salt River, Shepherdsville 4.3, here are some nearby reservoir levels, Dolin River Lake 511.1, Potoka Lake 539.8, Taylorsville Lake 554.3. 1 p.m. Eastern Daylight Time weather conditions across north central Kentucky and south central Indiana. At Louisville International, it was partly sunny. The temperature was 76 degrees, the dew point 52, and the relative humidity 43%. The wind was east at 5 miles an hour. The pressure was 30.04 inches and steady.
Ed Bowman Field, it was partly sunny. The temperature was 76 degrees, the dew point 53, and the relative humidity 44%. The wind was calm. The pressure was 30.04 inches and falling. Once again, at Louisville International, it was 76 degrees under partly sunny skies. Elsewhere around the region, it was mostly sunny, with a temperature of 76 at Lexington, 75 at Jackson, and 76 at Bloomington. It was partly sunny, with a temperature of 73 at Covington, 84 at Nashville, 79 at Paducah, 76 at Evansville, and 74 at Indianapolis. At Bowling Green, it was cloudy, with a temperature of 78. At Frankfort, the weather conditions were not available. Now for the official National Weather Service forecast for North Central Kentucky and South Central Indiana, including the Louisville metro area. Today, partly sunny. Highs in the lower 80s. Northeast winds up to 10 miles an hour. Tonight, partly cloudy. Lows in the lower 60s. Northeast winds up to 5 miles an hour. Monday, partly sunny. Highs in the lower 80s. Northeast winds up to 10 miles an hour. Monday night, mostly clear. Lows in the upper 50s. Northeast winds 5 to 10 miles an hour. And now the extended forecast for the radio listening area. Tuesday and Tuesday night, clear. Highs in the upper 70s. Lows in the mid-50s. Wednesday and Wednesday night, clear. Highs around 80. Lows in the upper 50s. Thursday and Thursday night, mostly clear. Highs in the mid-80s. Lows in the lower 60s. Friday and Friday night, partly cloudy. Highs in the mid-80s. Lows in the upper 60s. Saturday and Saturday night, partly cloudy. Chance of showers and slight chance of thunderstorms. Highs in the upper 80s. Lows around 70. Chance of precipitation 40%. The current time is 1:32 p.m. Eastern Daylight Time. Here are some river levels reported this morning. On the Ohio River, Markland Lock Upper was 12.4, Markland Lock Lower was 35.3, McAlpin Upper was 16.5, McAlpin Lower 39.1, Canelton Lock and Dam Upper was 9.8, Canelton Lock and Dam Lower was 32.6. On the Blue River, Fredericksburg 4.2, White Cloud 3.9, on the Rolling Fork River, Boston 9.3, on the Salt River, Shepherdsville 4.3. Here are some nearby reservoir levels. Dolin River Lake 511.1, Potoka Lake 539.8, Taylorsville Lake 554.3. 1 p.m. Eastern Daylight Time weather conditions across North Central Kentucky and South Central Indiana. At Louisville International, it was partly sunny. The temperature was 76 degrees, the dew point 52, and the relative humidity 43%. The wind was east at 5 miles an hour. The pressure was 30.04 inches and steady. At Bowman Field, it was partly sunny. The temperature was 76 degrees, the dew point 53, and the relative humidity 44%. The wind was calm. The pressure was 30.04 inches and falling. Once again, at Louisville International, it was 76 degrees under partly sunny skies. Elsewhere around the region, it was mostly sunny, with a temperature of 76 at Lexington, 75 at Jackson, and 76 at Bloomington. It was partly sunny, with a temperature of 73 at Covington, 84 at Nashville, 79 at Paducah, 76 at Evansville, and 74 at Indianapolis. At Bowling Green, it was cloudy, with a temperature of 78. At Frankfort, the weather conditions were not available. Now for the official National Weather Service forecast for North Central Kentucky and South Central Indiana, including the Louisville metro area. Today, partly sunny. Highs in the lower 80s. Northeast winds up to 10 miles an hour. Tonight, partly cloudy. Lows in the lower 60s. Northeast winds up to 5 miles an hour. Monday, partly sunny. Highs in the lower 80s. Northeast winds up to 10 miles an hour. Monday night, mostly clear.
lows in the upper 50s. Northeast winds 5 to 10 miles an hour. And now the extended forecast for the radio listening area. Tuesday and Tuesday night, clear. Highs in the upper 70s. Lows in the mid 50s. Wednesday and Wednesday night, clear. Highs around 80. Lows in the upper 50s. Thursday and Thursday night, mostly clear. Highs in the mid 80s. Lows in the lower 60s. Friday and Friday night, partly cloudy. Highs in the mid 80s. Lows in the upper 60s. Saturday and Saturday night, partly cloudy. Chance of showers and slight chance of thunderstorms. Highs in the upper 80s. Lows around 70. Chance of precipitation 40%. Here are some river levels reported this morning. On the Ohio River, Markland Lock Upper was 12.4, Markland Lock Lower was 35.3, McAlpin Upper was 16.5, McAlpin Lower 39.1, Canelton Lock and Dam Upper was 9.8, Canelton Lock and Dam Lower was 32.6. On the Blue River, Fredericksburg 4.2, White Cloud 3.9, on the Rolling Fork River, Boston 9.3, on the Salt River, Shepherdsville 4.3. Here are some nearby reservoir levels. Dolin River Lake 511.1, Potoka Lake 539.8, Taylorsville Lake 554.3. 1 p.m. Eastern Daylight Time weather conditions across north central Kentucky and south central Indiana. At Louisville International, it was partly sunny. The temperature was 76 degrees, the dew point 52, and the relative humidity 43%. The wind was east at 5 miles an hour. The pressure was 30.04 inches and steady. At Bowman Field, it was partly sunny. The temperature was 76 degrees, the dew point 53, and the relative humidity 44%. The wind was calm. The pressure was 30.04 inches and falling. Once again, at Louisville International, it was 76 degrees under partly sunny skies. Elsewhere around the region, it was mostly sunny, with a temperature of 76 at Lexington, 75 at Jackson, and 76 at Bloomington. It was partly sunny, with a temperature of 73 at Covington, 84 at Nashville, 79 at Paducah, 76 at Evansville, and 74 at Indianapolis. At Bowling Green, it was cloudy, with a temperature of 78. At Frankfort, the weather conditions were not available. The current time is 1:37 p.m. Eastern Daylight Time. Now for the official National Weather Service forecast for north central Kentucky and south central Indiana, including the Louisville metro area. Today, partly sunny. Highs in the lower 80s. Northeast winds up to 10 miles an hour. Tonight, partly cloudy. Lows in the lower 60s. Northeast winds up to 5 miles an hour. Monday, partly sunny. Highs in the lower 80s. Northeast winds up to 10 miles an hour. Monday night, mostly clear. Lows in the upper 50s. Northeast winds 5 to 10 miles an hour. And now the extended forecast for the radio listening area. Tuesday and Tuesday night, clear. Highs in the upper 70s. Lows in the mid 50s. Wednesday and Wednesday night, clear. Highs around 80. Lows in the upper 50s. Thursday and Thursday night, mostly clear. Highs in the mid 80s. Lows in the lower 60s. Friday and Friday night, partly cloudy. Highs in the mid 80s. Lows in the upper 60s. Saturday and Saturday night, partly cloudy. Chance of showers and slight chance of thunderstorms. Highs in the upper 80s. Lows around 70. Chance of precipitation 40%. Here are some river levels reported this morning. On the Ohio River, Markland Lock Upper was 12.4, Markland Lock Lower was 35.3, McAlpin Upper was 16.5, McAlpin Lower 39.1, Canelton Lock and Dam Upper was 9.8, Canelton Lock and Dam Lower was 32.6, on the Blue River, Fredericksburg 4.2, White Cloud 3.9, on the Rolling Fork River, Boston 9.3, on the Salt River, Shepherdsville 4.3,
Here are some nearby reservoir levels. Dolin River Lake 511.1, Potoka Lake 539.8, Taylorsville Lake 554.3. 1 p.m. Eastern Daylight Time weather conditions across north-central Kentucky and south-central Indiana. At Louisville International, it was partly sunny. The temperature was 76 degrees, the dew point 52, and the relative humidity 43%. The wind was east at 5 miles an hour. The pressure was 30.04 inches and steady. At Bowman Field, it was partly sunny. The temperature was 76 degrees, the dew point 53, and the relative humidity 44%. The wind was calm. The pressure was 30.04 inches and falling. Once again, at Louisville International, it was 76 degrees under partly sunny skies. Elsewhere around the region, it was mostly sunny, with a temperature of 76 at Lexington, 75 at Jackson, and 76 at Bloomington. It was partly sunny, with a temperature of 73 at Covington, 84 at Nashville, 79 at Paducah, 76 at Evansville, and 74 at Indianapolis. At Bowling Green, it was cloudy, with a temperature of 78. At Frankfort, the weather conditions were not available. Now for the official National Weather Service forecast for north-central Kentucky and south-central Indiana, including the Louisville metro area. Today, partly sunny. Highs in the lower 80s. Northeast winds up to 10 miles an hour. Tonight, partly cloudy. Lows in the lower 60s. Northeast winds up to 5 miles an hour. Monday, partly sunny. Highs in the lower 80s. Northeast winds up to 10 miles an hour. Monday night, mostly clear. Lows in the upper 50s. Northeast winds 5 to 10 miles an hour. And now the extended forecast for the radio listening area. Tuesday and Tuesday night, clear. Highs in the upper 70s. Lows in the mid-50s. Wednesday and Wednesday night, clear. Highs around 80. Lows in the upper 50s. Thursday and Thursday night, mostly clear. Highs in the mid-80s. Lows in the lower 60s. Friday and Friday night, partly cloudy. Highs in the mid-80s. Lows in the upper 60s. Saturday and Saturday night, partly cloudy. Chance of showers and slight chance of thunderstorms. Highs in the upper 80s. Lows around 70. Chance of precipitation 40%. 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The station is KIH-43, broadcast from the National Weather Service Forecast Office in Louisville, on a transmitter located in Floyd County, Indiana, on a frequency of 162.475 MHz. The current time is 1:42 p.m. Eastern Daylight Time. Here are some river levels reported this morning. On the Ohio River, Markland Lock Upper was 12.4, Markland Lock Lower was 35.3, McAlpin Upper was 16.5, McAlpin Lower 39.1, Canelton Lock and Dam Upper was 9.8, Canelton Lock and Dam Lower was 32.6. On the Blue River, Fredericksburg 4.2, White Cloud 3.9, on the Rolling Fork River, Boston 9.3, on the Salt River, Shepherdsville 4.3. Here are some nearby reservoir levels. Dolin River Lake 511.1, Potoka Lake 539.8, Taylorsville Lake 554.3. 1 p.m. Eastern Daylight Time weather conditions across north-central Kentucky and south-central Indiana. At Louisville International, it was partly sunny. The temperature was 76 degrees, the dew point 52, and the relative humidity 43%. The wind was east at 5 miles an hour. The pressure was 30.04 inches and steady. At Bowman Field, it was partly sunny. The temperature was 76 degrees, the dew point 53, and the relative humidity 44%. The wind was calm. The pressure was 30.04 inches and falling. Once again, at Louisville International, it was 76 degrees under partly sunny skies. Elsewhere around the region, it was mostly sunny, with a temperature of 76 at Lexington,
75 at Jackson, and 76 at Bloomington. It was partly sunny, with a temperature of 73 at Covington, 84 at Nashville, 79 at Paducah, 76 at Evansville, and 74 at Indianapolis. At Bowling Green, it was cloudy, with a temperature of 78. At Frankfort, the weather conditions were not available. Now for the official National Weather Service forecast for North Central Kentucky and South Central Indiana, including the Louisville metro area. Today, partly sunny. Highs in the lower 80s. Northeast winds up to 10 miles an hour. Tonight, partly cloudy. Lows in the lower 60s. Northeast winds up to 5 miles an hour. Monday, partly sunny. Highs in the lower 80s. Northeast winds up to 10 miles an hour. Monday night, mostly clear. Lows in the upper 50s. Northeast winds 5 to 10 miles an hour. And now the extended forecast for the radio listening area. Tuesday and Tuesday night, clear. Highs in the upper 70s. Lows in the mid 50s. Wednesday and Wednesday night, clear. Highs around 80. Lows in the upper 50s. Thursday and Thursday night, mostly clear. Highs in the mid 80s. Lows in the lower 60s. Friday and Friday night, partly cloudy. Highs in the mid 80s. Lows in the upper 60s. Saturday and Saturday night, partly cloudy. Chance of showers and slight chance of thunderstorms. Highs in the upper 80s. Lows around 70. Chance of precipitation 40%. Here are some river levels reported this morning. On the Ohio River, Markland Lock Upper was 12.4, Markland Lock Lower was 35.3, McAlpin Upper was 16.5, McAlpin Lower 39.1, Canelton Lock and Dam Upper was 9.8, Canelton Lock and Dam Lower was 32.6. On the Blue River, Fredericksburg 4.2, White Cloud 3.9, on the Rolling Fork River, Boston 9.3, on the Salt River, Shepherdsville 4.3. Here are some nearby reservoir levels. Dolin River Lake 511.1, Potoka Lake 539.8, Taylorsville Lake 554.3. The current time is 1:47 p.m. Eastern Daylight Time. 1 p.m. Eastern Daylight Time weather conditions across north central Kentucky and south central Indiana. At Louisville International, it was partly sunny. The temperature was 76 degrees, the dew point 52, and the relative humidity 43%. The wind was east at 5 miles an hour. The pressure was 30.04 inches and steady. At Bowman Field, it was partly sunny. The temperature was 76 degrees, the dew point 53, and the relative humidity 44%. The wind was calm. The pressure was 30.04 inches and falling. Once again, at Louisville International, it was 76 degrees under partly sunny skies. Elsewhere around the region, it was mostly sunny, with a temperature of 76 at Lexington, 75 at Jackson, and 76 at Bloomington. It was partly sunny, with a temperature of 73 at Covington, 84 at Nashville, 79 at Paducah, 76 at Evansville, and 74 at Indianapolis. At Bowling Green, it was cloudy, with a temperature of 78. At Frankfort, the weather conditions were not available. Now for the official National Weather Service forecast for North Central Kentucky and South Central Indiana, including the Louisville metro area. Today, partly sunny. Highs in the lower 80s. Northeast winds up to 10 miles an hour. Tonight, partly cloudy. Lows in the lower 60s. Northeast winds up to 5 miles an hour. Monday, partly sunny. Highs in the lower 80s. Northeast winds up to 10 miles an hour. Monday night, mostly clear. Lows in the upper 50s. Northeast winds 5 to 10 miles an hour. And now the extended forecast for the radio listening area. Tuesday and Tuesday night, clear. Highs in the upper 70s. Lows in the mid-50s. Wednesday and Wednesday night, clear. Highs around 80. Lows in the upper 50s. Thursday and Thursday night,
mostly clear. Highs in the mid-80s. Lows in the lower 60s. Friday and Friday night, partly cloudy. Highs in the mid-80s. Lows in the upper 60s. Saturday and Saturday night, partly cloudy. Chance of showers and slight chance of thunderstorms. Highs in the upper 80s. Lows around 70. Chance of precipitation 40%. Here are some river levels reported this morning. On the Ohio River, Markland Lock Upper was 12.4, Markland Lock Lower was 35.3, McAlpin Upper was 16.5, McAlpin Lower 39.1, Canelton Lock and Dam Upper was 9.8, Canelton Lock and Dam Lower was 32.6. On the Blue River, Fredericksburg 4.2, White Cloud 3.9, on the Rolling Fork River, Boston 9.3, on the Salt River, Shepherdsville 4.3. Here are some nearby reservoir levels. Dolin River Lake 511.1, Potoka Lake 539.8, Taylorsville Lake 554.3. 1 p.m. Eastern Daylight Time weather conditions across north central Kentucky and south central Indiana. At Louisville International, it was partly sunny. The temperature was 76 degrees, the dew point 52, and the relative humidity 43%. The wind was east at 5 miles an hour. The pressure was 30.04 inches and steady. At Bowman Field, it was partly sunny. The temperature was 76 degrees, the dew point 53, and the relative humidity 44%. The wind was calm. The pressure was 30.04 inches and falling. Once again, at Louisville International, it was 76 degrees under partly sunny skies. Elsewhere around the region, it was mostly sunny, with a temperature of 76 at Lexington, 75 at Jackson, and 76 at Bloomington. It was partly sunny, with a temperature of 73 at Covington, 84 at Nashville, 79 at Paducah, 76 at Evansville, and 74 at Indianapolis. At Bowling Green, it was cloudy, with a temperature of 78. At Frankfort, the weather conditions were not available. The current time is 1:52 p.m. Eastern Daylight Time. Now for the official National Weather Service forecast for north central Kentucky and south central Indiana, including the Louisville metro area. Today, partly sunny. Highs in the lower 80s. Northeast winds up to 10 miles an hour. Tonight, partly cloudy. Lows in the lower 60s. Northeast winds up to 5 miles an hour. Monday, partly sunny. Highs in the lower 80s. Northeast winds up to 10 miles an hour. Monday night, mostly clear. Lows in the upper 50s. Northeast winds 5 to 10 miles an hour. And now the extended forecast for the radio listening area. Tuesday and Tuesday night, clear. Highs in the upper 70s. Lows in the mid 50s. Wednesday and Wednesday night, clear. Highs around 80. Lows in the upper 50s. Thursday and Thursday night, mostly clear. Highs in the mid-80s. Lows in the lower 60s. Friday and Friday night, partly cloudy. Highs in the mid-80s. Lows in the upper 60s. Saturday and Saturday night, partly cloudy. Chance of showers and slight chance of thunderstorms. Highs in the upper 80s. Lows around 70. Chance of precipitation 40%. Here are some river levels reported this morning. On the Ohio River, Markland Lock Upper was 12.4, Markland Lock Lower was 35.3, McAlpin Upper was 16.5, McAlpin Lower 39.1, Canelton Lock and Dam Upper was 9.8, Canelton Lock and Dam Lower was 32.6. On the Blue River, Fredericksburg 4.2, White Cloud 3.9, on the Rolling Fork River, Boston 9.3, on the Salt River, Shepherdsville 4.3. Here are some nearby reservoir levels. Dolin River Lake 511.1, Potoka Lake 539.8, Taylorsville Lake 554.3. 1 p.m. Eastern Daylight Time weather conditions across north central Kentucky and south central Indiana. At Louisville International, it was partly sunny.
the temperature was 76 degrees, the dew point 52, and the relative humidity 43%. The wind was east at 5 miles an hour. The pressure was 30.04 inches and steady. At Bowman Field, it was partly sunny. The temperature was 76 degrees, the dew point 53, and the relative humidity 44%. The wind was calm. The pressure was 30.04 inches and falling. Once again, at Louisville International, it was 76 degrees under partly sunny skies. Elsewhere around the region, it was mostly sunny, with a temperature of 76 at Lexington, 75 at Jackson, and 76 at Bloomington. It was partly sunny, with a temperature of 73 at Covington, 84 at Nashville, 79 at Paducah, 76 at Evansville, and 74 at Indianapolis. At Bowling Green, it was cloudy, with a temperature of 78. At Frankfort, the weather conditions were not available. Now for the official National Weather Service forecast for North Central Kentucky and South Central Indiana, including the Louisville metro area. Today, partly sunny. Highs in the lower 80s. Northeast winds up to 10 miles an hour. Tonight, partly cloudy. Lows in the lower 60s. Northeast winds up to 5 miles an hour. Monday, partly sunny. Highs in the lower 80s. Northeast winds up to 10 miles an hour. Monday night, mostly clear. Lows in the upper 50s. Northeast winds 5 to 10 miles an hour. And now the extended forecast for the radio listening area. Tuesday and Tuesday night, clear. Highs in the upper 70s. Lows in the mid-50s. Wednesday and Wednesday night, clear. Highs around 80. Lows in the upper 50s. Thursday and Thursday night, mostly clear. Highs in the mid-80s. Lows in the lower 60s. Friday and Friday night, partly cloudy. Highs in the mid-80s. Lows in the upper 60s. Saturday and Saturday night, partly cloudy. Chance of showers and slight chance of thunderstorms. Highs in the upper 80s. Lows around 70. Chance of precipitation 40%. The current time is 1:57 p.m. Eastern Daylight Time. Here are some river levels reported this morning. On the Ohio River, Markland Lock Upper was 12.4, Markland Lock Lower was 35.3. McAlpin Upper was 16.5, McAlpin Lower 39.1, Canelton Lock and Dam Upper was 9.8, Canelton Lock and Dam Lower was 32.6, on the Blue River, Fredericksburg 4.2, White Cloud 3.9, on the Rolling Fork River, Boston 9.3, on the Salt River, Shepherdsville 4.3, here are some nearby reservoir levels, Dolin River Lake 511.1, Potoka Lake 539.8, Taylorsville Lake 554.3. 1 p.m. Eastern Daylight Time weather conditions across north central Kentucky and south central Indiana. At Louisville International, it was partly sunny. The temperature was 76 degrees, the dew point 52, and the relative humidity 43%. The wind was east at 5 miles an hour. The pressure was 30.04 inches and steady. At Bowman Field, it was partly sunny. The temperature was 76 degrees, the dew point 53, and the relative humidity 44%. The wind was calm. The pressure was 30.04 inches and falling. Once again, at Louisville International, it was 76 degrees under partly sunny skies. Elsewhere around the region, it was mostly sunny, with a temperature of 76 at Lexington, 75 at Jackson, and 76 at Bloomington. It was partly sunny, with a temperature of 73 at Covington, 84 at Nashville, 79 at Paducah, 76 at Evansville, and 74 at Indianapolis. At Bowling Green, it was cloudy, with a temperature of 78. At Frankfort, the weather conditions were not available. Now for the official National Weather Service forecast for North Central Kentucky and South Central Indiana, including the Louisville metro area. Today, partly sunny. Highs in the lower 80s. Northeast winds up to 10 miles an hour. Tonight, partly cloudy. Lows in the lower 60s.
northeast winds up to 5 miles an hour. Monday, partly sunny. Highs in the lower 80s. Northeast winds up to 10 miles an hour. Monday night, mostly clear. Lows in the upper 50s. Northeast winds 5 to 10 miles an hour. And now the extended forecast for the radio listening area. Tuesday and Tuesday night, clear. Highs in the upper 70s. Lows in the mid 50s. Wednesday and Wednesday night, clear. Highs around 80. Lows in the upper 50s. Thursday and Thursday night, mostly clear. Highs in the mid 80s. Lows in the lower 60s. Friday and Friday night, partly cloudy. Highs in the mid 80s. Lows in the upper 60s. Saturday and Saturday night, partly cloudy. Chance of showers and slight chance of thunderstorms. Highs in the upper 80s. Lows around 70. Chance of precipitation 40%. Here are some river levels reported this morning. On the Ohio River, Markland Lock Upper was 12.4, Markland Lock Lower was 35.3, McAlpin Upper was 16.5, McAlpin Lower 39.1, Canelton Lock and Dam Upper was 9.8, Canelton Lock and Dam Lower was 32.6. On the Blue River, Fredericksburg 4.2, White Cloud 3.9, on the Rolling Fork River, Boston 9.3, on the Salt River, Shepherdsville 4.3. Here are some nearby reservoir levels. Dolin River Lake 511.1, Potoka Lake 539.8, Taylorsville Lake 554.3. 1 p.m. Eastern Daylight Time weather conditions across north central Kentucky and south central Indiana. At Louisville International, it was partly sunny. The temperature was 76 degrees, the dew point 52, and the relative humidity 43%. The wind was east at 5 miles an hour. The pressure was 30.04 inches and steady. At Bowman Field, it was partly sunny. The temperature was 76 degrees, the dew point 53, and the relative humidity 44%. The wind was calm. The pressure was 30.04 inches and falling. Once again, at Louisville International, it was 76 degrees under partly sunny skies. Elsewhere around the region, it was mostly sunny, with a temperature of 76 at Lexington, 75 at Jackson, and 76 at Bloomington. It was partly sunny, with a temperature of 73 at Covington, 84 at Nashville, 79 at Paducah, 76 at Evansville, and 74 at Indianapolis. At Bowling Green, it was cloudy, with a temperature of 78. At Frankfort, the weather conditions were not available. The current time is 2:02 p.m. Eastern Daylight Time. 2 p.m. Eastern Daylight Time weather conditions across north central Kentucky and south central Indiana. At Louisville International, it was partly sunny. The temperature was 78 degrees, the dew point 52, and the relative humidity 40%. The wind was calm. The pressure was 30.03 inches and falling. At Bowman Field, it was partly sunny. The temperature was 78 degrees, the dew point 56, and the relative humidity 46%. The wind was northwest at 6 miles an hour. The pressure was 30.03 inches and falling. Once again, at Louisville International, it was 78 degrees under partly sunny skies. Elsewhere around the region, it was mostly sunny, with a temperature of 78 at Lexington, 76 at Jackson, and 80 at Bloomington. It was partly sunny, with a temperature of 73 at Covington, 79 at Bowling Green, and 86 at Nashville. Under partly sunny skies, Paducah reported 80, Evansville reported 78, and Indianapolis reported 73. At Frankfort, the weather conditions were not available. Now for the official National Weather Service forecast for north central Kentucky and south central Indiana, including the Louisville metro area. Today, partly sunny. Highs in the lower 80s. Northeast winds up to 10 miles an hour. Tonight, partly cloudy. Lows in the lower 60s. Northeast winds up to 5 miles an hour. Monday, partly sunny. Highs in the lower 80s.
northeast winds up to 10 miles an hour. Monday night, mostly clear. Lows in the upper 50s. Northeast winds 5 to 10 miles an hour. And now the extended forecast for the radio listening area. Tuesday and Tuesday night, clear. Highs in the upper 70s. Lows in the mid 50s. Wednesday and Wednesday night, clear. Highs around 80. Lows in the upper 50s. Thursday and Thursday night, mostly clear. Highs in the mid 80s. Lows in the lower 60s. Friday and Friday night, partly cloudy. Highs in the mid 80s. Lows in the upper 60s. Saturday and Saturday night, partly cloudy. Chance of showers and slight chance of thunderstorms. Highs in the upper 80s. Lows around 70. Chance of precipitation 40%. Here are some river levels reported this morning. On the Ohio River, Markland Lock Upper was 12.4, Markland Lock Lower was 35.3, McAlpin Upper was 16.5, McAlpin Lower 39.1, Canelton Lock and Dam Upper was 9.8, Canelton Lock and Dam Lower was 32.6, on the Blue River, Fredericksburg 4.2, White Cloud 3.9, on the Rolling Fork River, Boston 9.3, on the Salt River, Shepherdsville 4.3, here are some nearby reservoir levels. Dolin River Lake 511.1, Potoka Lake 539.8, Taylorsville Lake 554.3. 2 p.m. Eastern Daylight Time weather conditions across north central Kentucky and south central Indiana. At Louisville International, it was partly sunny. The temperature was 78 degrees, the dew point 52, and the relative humidity 40%. The wind was calm. The pressure was 30.03 inches and falling. At Bowman Field, it was partly sunny. The temperature was 78 degrees, the dew point 56, and the relative humidity 46%. The wind was northwest at 6 miles an hour. The pressure was 30.03 inches and falling. Once again, at Louisville International, it was 78 degrees under partly sunny skies. Elsewhere around the region, it was mostly sunny, with a temperature of 78 at Lexington, 76 at Jackson, and 80 at Bloomington. It was partly sunny, with a temperature of 73 at Covington, 79 at Bowling Green, and 86 at Nashville. Under partly sunny skies, Paducah reported 80, Evansville reported 78, and Indianapolis reported 73. At Frankfort, the weather conditions were not available. The current time is 2:07 p.m. Eastern Daylight Time. Now for the official National Weather Service forecast for north central Kentucky and south central Indiana, including the Louisville metro area. Today, partly sunny. Highs in the lower 80s. Northeast winds up to 10 miles an hour. Tonight, partly cloudy. Lows in the lower 60s. Northeast winds up to 5 miles an hour. Monday, partly sunny. Highs in the lower 80s. Northeast winds up to 10 miles an hour. Monday night, mostly clear. Lows in the upper 50s. Northeast winds 5 to 10 miles an hour. And now the extended forecast for the radio listening area. Tuesday and Tuesday night, clear. Highs in the upper 70s. Lows in the mid 50s. Wednesday and Wednesday night, clear. Highs around 80. Lows in the upper 50s. Thursday and Thursday night, mostly clear. Highs in the mid 80s. Lows in the lower 60s. Friday and Friday night, partly cloudy. Highs in the mid 80s. Lows in the upper 60s. Saturday and Saturday night, partly cloudy. Chance of showers and slight chance of thunderstorms. Highs in the upper 80s. Lows around 70. Chance of precipitation 40%. Here are some river levels reported this morning. On the Ohio River, Markland Lock Upper was 12.4, Markland Lock Lower was 35.3, McAlpin Upper was 16.5, McAlpin Lower 39.1, Canelton Lock and Dam Upper was 9.8, Canelton Lock and Dam Lower was 32.6, on the Blue River,
Fredericksburg 4.2, White Cloud 3.9, on the Rolling Fork River, Boston 9.3, on the Salt River, Shepherdsville 4.3. Here are some nearby reservoir levels: Dolin River Lake 511.1, Potoka Lake

Canelton Lock and Dam Upper was 9.8, Canelton Lock and Dam Lower was 32.6, on the Blue River, Fredericksburg 4.2, White Cloud 3.0, at Louisville International it was 78 degrees under partly sunny skies. Elsewhere around the region, it was mostly sunny, with a temperature of 78 at Lexington, 76 at Jackson, and 80 at Bloomington. It was partly sunny, with a temperature of 73 at Covington, 79 at Bowling Green, and 86 at Nashville. Under partly sunny skies, Paducah reported 80, Evansville reported 78, and Indianapolis reported 73. At Frankfort, the weather conditions were not available. 2 p.m. Eastern Daylight Time weather conditions across north-central Kentucky and south-central Indiana. At Louisville International, it was cloudy. The temperature was 78 degrees, the dew point 52, and the relative humidity 40%. The wind was calm. The pressure was 30.03 inches and falling. At Bowman Field, it was partly sunny. The temperature was 78 degrees, the dew point 56, and the relative humidity 46%. The wind was northwest at 6 miles an hour. The pressure was 30.03 inches and falling. Once again, at Louisville International it was 78 degrees under cloudy skies. Elsewhere around the region, it was mostly sunny, with a temperature of 78 at Lexington, 76 at Jackson, 80 at Paducah, and 80 at Bloomington. It was partly sunny, with a temperature of 73 at Covington, 86 at Nashville, 78 at Evansville, and 73 at Indianapolis. At Bowling Green, it was cloudy, with a temperature of 79. At Frankfort, the weather conditions were not available. Now for the official National Weather Service forecast for north-central Kentucky and south-central Indiana, including the Louisville metro area. Today, partly sunny. Highs in the lower 80s. Northeast winds up to 10 miles an hour. Tonight, partly cloudy. Lows in the lower 60s. Northeast winds up to 5 miles an hour. Monday, partly sunny. Highs in the lower 80s. Northeast winds up to 10 miles an hour. Monday night, mostly clear. Lows in the upper 50s. Northeast winds 5 to 10 miles an hour. And now the extended forecast for the radio listening area. Tuesday and Tuesday night, clear. Highs in the upper 70s. Lows in the mid-50s. Wednesday and Wednesday night, clear. Highs around 80. Lows in the upper 50s. Thursday and Thursday night, mostly clear. Highs in the mid-80s. Lows in the lower 60s. Friday and Friday night, partly cloudy. Highs in the mid-80s. Lows in the upper 60s. Saturday and Saturday night, partly cloudy. Chance of showers and slight chance of thunderstorms. Highs in the upper 80s. Lows around 70. Chance of precipitation 40%. 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The current time is 2:14 p.m. Eastern Daylight Time. Here are some river levels reported this morning. On the Ohio River, Markland Lock Upper was 12.4, Markland Lock Lower was 35.3, McAlpin Upper was 16.5, McAlpin Lower 39.1, Canelton Lock and Dam Upper was 9.8, Canelton Lock and Dam Lower was 32.6, on the Blue River, Fredericksburg 4.2, White Cloud 3.9, on the Rolling Fork River, Boston 9.3, on the Salt River, Shepherdsville 4.3, here are some nearby reservoir levels, Dolin River Lake 511.1, Potoka Lake 539.8, Taylorsville Lake 554.3. 2 p.m. Eastern Daylight Time weather conditions across north-central Kentucky and south-central Indiana. At Louisville International, it was cloudy. The temperature was 78 degrees, the dew point 52, and the relative humidity 40%. The wind was calm.
The pressure was 30.03 inches and falling.

outside Bowman Field, it was partly sunny. The temperature was 78 degrees, the dew point 56, and the relative humidity 46%. The wind was northwest at 6 miles an hour. The pressure was 30.03 inches and falling. Once again, at Louisville International, it was 78 degrees under cloudy skies. Elsewhere around the region, it was mostly sunny, with a temperature of 78 at Lexington, 76 at Jackson, 80 at Paducah, and 80 at Bloomington. It was partly sunny, with a temperature of 73 at Covington, 86 at Nashville, 78 at Evansville, and 73 at Indianapolis. At Bowling Green, it was cloudy, with a temperature of 79. At Frankfort, the weather conditions were not available. Now for the official National Weather Service forecast for North Central Kentucky and South Central Indiana, including the Louisville metro area. Today, partly sunny. Highs in the lower 80s. Northeast winds up to 10 miles an hour. Tonight, partly cloudy. Lows in the lower 60s. Northeast winds up to 5 miles an hour. Monday, partly sunny. Highs in the lower 80s. Northeast winds up to 10 miles an hour. Monday night, mostly clear. Lows in the upper 50s. Northeast winds 5 to 10 miles an hour. And now the extended forecast for the radio listening area. Tuesday and Tuesday night, clear. Highs in the upper 70s. Lows in the mid 50s. Wednesday and Wednesday night, clear. Highs around 80. Lows in the upper 50s. Thursday and Thursday night, mostly clear. Highs in the mid 80s. Lows in the lower 60s. Friday and Friday night, partly cloudy. Highs in the mid 80s. Lows in the upper 60s. Saturday and Saturday night, partly cloudy. Chance of showers and slight chance of thunderstorms. Highs in the upper 80s. Lows around 70. Chance of precipitation 40%. The current time is 2:17 p.m. Eastern Daylight Time. Here are some river levels reported this morning. On the Ohio River, Markland Lock Upper was 12.4, Markland Lock Lower was 35.3, McAlpin Upper was 16.5, McAlpin Lower 39.1, Canelton Lock and Dam Upper was 9.8, Canelton Lock and Dam Lower was 32.6. On the Blue River, Fredericksburg 4.2, White Cloud 3.9, on the Rolling Fork River, Boston 9.3, on the Salt River, Shepherdsville 4.3. Here are some nearby reservoir levels. Dolin River Lake 511.1, Potoka Lake 539.8, Taylorsville Lake 554.3. 2 p.m. Eastern Daylight Time weather conditions across north central Kentucky and south central Indiana. At Louisville International, it was cloudy. The temperature was 78 degrees, the dew point 52, and the relative humidity 40%. The wind was calm. The pressure was 30.03 inches and falling. At Bowman Field, it was partly sunny. The temperature was 78 degrees, the dew point 56, and the relative humidity 46%. The wind was northwest at 6 miles an hour. The pressure was 30.03 inches and falling. Once again, at Louisville International, it was 78 degrees under cloudy skies. Elsewhere around the region, it was mostly sunny, with a temperature of 78 at Lexington, 76 at Jackson, 80 at Paducah, and 80 at Bloomington. It was partly sunny, with a temperature of 73 at Covington, 86 at Nashville, 78 at Evansville, and 73 at Indianapolis. At Bowling Green, it was cloudy, with a temperature of 79. At Frankfort, the weather conditions were not available. Now for the official National Weather Service forecast for North Central Kentucky and South Central Indiana, including the Louisville metro area. Today, partly sunny. Highs in the lower 80s. Northeast winds up to 10 miles an hour. Tonight, partly cloudy. Lows in the lower 60s. Northeast winds up to 5 miles an hour. Monday, partly sunny. Highs in the lower 80s. Northeast winds up to 10 miles an hour. Monday night, mostly clear.
lows in the upper 50s. Northeast winds 5 to 10 miles an hour. And now the extended forecast for the radio listening area. Tuesday and Tuesday night, clear. Highs in the upper 70s. Lows in the mid 50s. Wednesday and Wednesday night, clear. Highs around 80. Lows in the upper 50s. Thursday and Thursday night, mostly clear. Highs in the mid 80s. Lows in the lower 60s. Friday and Friday night, partly cloudy. Highs in the mid 80s. Lows in the upper 60s. Saturday and Saturday night, partly cloudy. Chance of showers and slight chance of thunderstorms. Highs in the upper 80s. Lows around 70. Chance of precipitation 40%. Here are some river levels reported this morning. On the Ohio River, Markland Lock Upper was 12.4, Markland Lock Lower was 35.3, McAlpin Upper was 16.5, McAlpin Lower 39.1, Canelton Lock and Dam Upper was 9.8, Canelton Lock and Dam Lower was 32.6, on the Blue River, Fredericksburg 4.2, White Cloud 3.9, on the Rolling Fork River, Boston 9.3, on the Salt River, Shepherdsville 4.3, here are some nearby reservoir levels. Dolin River Lake 511.1, Potoka Lake 539.8, Taylorsville Lake 554.3. 2 p.m. Eastern Daylight Time weather conditions across north central Kentucky and south central Indiana. At Louisville International, it was cloudy. The temperature was 78 degrees, the dew point 52, and the relative humidity 40%. The wind was calm. The pressure was 30.03 inches and falling. At Bowman Field, it was partly sunny. The temperature was 78 degrees, the dew point 56, and the relative humidity 46%. The wind was northwest at 6 miles an hour. The pressure was 30.03 inches and falling. Once again, at Louisville International, it was 78 degrees under cloudy skies. Elsewhere around the region, it was mostly sunny, with a temperature of 78 at Lexington, 76 at Jackson, 80 at Paducah, and 80 at Bloomington. It was partly sunny, with a temperature of 73 at Covington, 86 at Nashville, 78 at Evansville, and 73 at Indianapolis. At Bowling Green, it was cloudy, with a temperature of 79. At Frankfort, the weather conditions were not available. The current time is 2:23 p.m. Eastern Daylight Time. Now for the official National Weather Service forecast for north central Kentucky and south central Indiana, including the Louisville metro area. Today, partly sunny. Highs in the lower 80s. Northeast winds up to 10 miles an hour. Tonight, partly cloudy. Lows in the lower 60s. Northeast winds up to 5 miles an hour. Monday, partly sunny. Highs in the lower 80s. Northeast winds up to 10 miles an hour. Monday night, mostly clear. Lows in the upper 50s. Northeast winds 5 to 10 miles an hour. And now the extended forecast for the radio listening area. Tuesday and Tuesday night, clear. Highs in the upper 70s. Lows in the mid 50s. Wednesday and Wednesday night, clear. Highs around 80. Lows in the upper 50s. Thursday and Thursday night, mostly clear. Highs in the mid 80s. Lows in the lower 60s. Friday and Friday night, partly cloudy. Highs in the mid 80s. Lows in the upper 60s. Saturday and Saturday night, partly cloudy. Chance of showers and slight chance of thunderstorms. Highs in the upper 80s. Lows around 70. Chance of precipitation 40%. Here are some river levels reported this morning. On the Ohio River, Markland Lock Upper was 12.4, Markland Lock Lower was 35.3, McAlpin Upper was 16.5, McAlpin Lower 39.1, Canelton Lock and Dam Upper was 9.8, Canelton Lock and Dam Lower was 32.6. On the Blue River, Fredericksburg 4.2, White Cloud 3.9, on the Rolling Fork River, Boston 9.3, on the Salt River, Shepherdsville 4.3,
Here are some nearby reservoir levels. Dolin River Lake 511.1, Potoka Lake 539.8, Taylorsville Lake 554.3. 2 p.m. Eastern Daylight Time weather conditions across north-central Kentucky and south-central Indiana. At Louisville International, it was cloudy. The temperature was 78 degrees, the dew point 52, and the relative humidity 40%. The wind was calm. The pressure was 30.03 inches and falling. At Bowman Field, it was partly sunny. The temperature was 78 degrees, the dew point 56, and the relative humidity 46%. The wind was northwest at 6 miles an hour. The pressure was 30.03 inches and falling. Once again, at Louisville International, it was 78 degrees under cloudy skies. Elsewhere around the region, it was mostly sunny, with a temperature of 78 at Lexington, 76 at Jackson, 80 at Paducah, and 80 at Bloomington. It was partly sunny, with a temperature of 73 at Covington, 86 at Nashville, 78 at Evansville, and 73 at Indianapolis. At Bowling Green, it was cloudy, with a temperature of 79. At Frankfort, the weather conditions were not available. Now for the official National Weather Service forecast for north-central Kentucky and south-central Indiana, including the Louisville metro area. Today, partly sunny. Highs in the lower 80s. Northeast winds up to 10 miles an hour. Tonight, partly cloudy. Lows in the lower 60s. Northeast winds up to 5 miles an hour. Monday, partly sunny. Highs in the lower 80s. Northeast winds up to 10 miles an hour. Monday night, mostly clear. Lows in the upper 50s. Northeast winds 5 to 10 miles an hour. And now the extended forecast for the radio listening area. Tuesday and Tuesday night, clear. Highs in the upper 70s. Lows in the mid-50s. Wednesday and Wednesday night, clear. Highs around 80. Lows in the upper 50s. Thursday and Thursday night, mostly clear. Highs in the mid-80s. Lows in the lower 60s. Friday and Friday night, partly cloudy. Highs in the mid-80s. Lows in the upper 60s. Saturday and Saturday night, partly cloudy. Chance of showers and slight chance of thunderstorms. Highs in the upper 80s. Lows around 70. Chance of precipitation 40%. The current time is 2:28 p.m. Eastern Daylight Time. Here are some river levels reported this morning. On the Ohio River, Markland Lock Upper was 12.4, Markland Lock Lower was 35.3. McAlpin Upper was 16.5, McAlpin Lower 39.1, Canelton Lock and Dam Upper was 9.8, Canelton Lock and Dam Lower was 32.6, on the Blue River, Fredericksburg 4.2, White Cloud 3.9, on the Rolling Fork River, Boston 9.3, on the Salt River, Shepherdsville 4.3, here are some nearby reservoir levels, Dolin River Lake 511.1, Potoka Lake 539.8, Taylorsville Lake 554.3. 2 p.m. Eastern Daylight Time weather conditions across north-central Kentucky and south-central Indiana. At Louisville International, it was cloudy. The temperature was 78 degrees, the dew point 52, and the relative humidity 40%. The wind was calm. The pressure was 30.03 inches and falling. At Bowman Field, it was partly sunny. The temperature was 78 degrees, the dew point 56, and the relative humidity 46%. The wind was northwest at 6 miles an hour. The pressure was 30.03 inches and falling. Once again, at Louisville International, it was 78 degrees under cloudy skies. Elsewhere around the region, it was mostly sunny, with a temperature of 78 at Lexington, 76 at Jackson, 80 at Paducah, and 80 at Bloomington. It was partly sunny, with a temperature of 73 at Covington, 86 at Nashville, 78 at Evansville, and 73 at Indianapolis. At Bowling Green, it was cloudy, with a temperature of 79. At Frankfort, the weather conditions were not available.
Now for the official National Weather Service forecast for north central Kentucky and south central Indiana, including the Louisville metro area. Today, partly sunny. Highs in the lower 80s. Northeast winds up to 10 miles an hour. Tonight, partly cloudy. Lows in the lower 60s. Northeast winds up to 5 miles an hour. Monday, partly sunny. Highs in the lower 80s. Northeast winds up to 10 miles an hour. Monday night, mostly clear. Lows in the upper 50s. Northeast winds 5 to 10 miles an hour. And now the extended forecast for the radio listening area. Tuesday and Tuesday night, clear. Highs in the upper 70s. Lows in the mid 50s. Wednesday and Wednesday night, clear. Highs around 80. Lows in the upper 50s. Thursday and Thursday night, mostly clear. Highs in the mid 80s. Lows in the lower 60s. Friday and Friday night, partly cloudy. Highs in the mid 80s. Lows in the upper 60s. Saturday and Saturday night, partly cloudy. Chance of showers and slight chance of thunderstorms. Highs in the upper 80s. Lows around 70. Chance of precipitation 40%. Here are some river levels reported this morning. On the Ohio River, Markland Lock Upper was 12.4, Markland Lock Lower was 35.3, McAlpin Upper was 16.5, McAlpin Lower 39.1, Canelton Lock and Dam Upper was 9.8, Canelton Lock and Dam Lower was 32.6. On the Blue River, Fredericksburg 4.2, White Cloud 3.9, on the Rolling Fork River, Boston 9.3, on the Salt River, Shepherdsville 4.3. Here are some nearby reservoir levels. Dolin River Lake 511.1, Potoka Lake 539.8, Taylorsville Lake 554.3. The current time is 2:32 p.m. Eastern Daylight Time. 2 p.m. Eastern Daylight Time weather conditions across north central Kentucky and south central Indiana. At Louisville International, it was cloudy. The temperature was 78 degrees, the dew point 52, and the relative humidity 40%. The wind was calm. The pressure was 30.03 inches and falling. At Bowman Field, it was partly sunny. The temperature was 78 degrees, the dew point 56, and the relative humidity 46%. The wind was northwest at 6 miles an hour. The pressure was 30.03 inches and falling. Once again, at Louisville International, it was 78 degrees under cloudy skies. Elsewhere around the region, it was mostly sunny, with a temperature of 78 at Lexington, 76 at Jackson, 80 at Paducah, and 80 at Bloomington. It was partly sunny, with a temperature of 73 at Covington, 86 at Nashville, 78 at Evansville, and 73 at Indianapolis. At Bowling Green, it was cloudy, with a temperature of 79. At Frankfort, the weather conditions were not available. Now for the official National Weather Service forecast for north central Kentucky and south central Indiana, including the Louisville metro area. Today, partly sunny. Highs in the lower 80s. Northeast winds up to 10 miles an hour. Tonight, partly cloudy. Lows in the lower 60s. Northeast winds up to 5 miles an hour. Monday, partly sunny. Highs in the lower 80s. Northeast winds up to 10 miles an hour. Monday night, mostly clear. Lows in the upper 50s. Northeast winds 5 to 10 miles an hour. And now the extended forecast for the radio listening area. Tuesday and Tuesday night, clear. Highs in the upper 70s. Lows in the mid-50s. Wednesday and Wednesday night, clear. Highs around 80. Lows in the upper 50s. Thursday and Thursday night, mostly clear. Highs in the mid-80s. Lows in the lower 60s. Friday and Friday night, partly cloudy. Highs in the mid-80s. Lows in the upper 60s. Saturday and Saturday night, partly cloudy. Chance of showers and slight chance of thunderstorms. Highs in the upper 80s. Lows around 70.
chance of precipitation 40%. Here are some river levels reported this morning. On the Ohio River, Markland Lock Upper was 12.4, Markland Lock Lower was 35.3, McAlpin Upper was 16.5, McAlpin Lower 39.1, Canelton Lock and Dam Upper was 9.8, Canelton Lock and Dam Lower was 32.6. On the Blue River, Fredericksburg 4.2, White Cloud 3.9, on the Rolling Fork River, Boston 9.3, on the Salt River, Shepherdsville 4.3, here are some nearby reservoir levels: Dolin River Lake 511.1, Potoka Lake 539.8, Taylorsville Lake 554.3. 2 p.m. Eastern Daylight Time weather conditions across north central Kentucky and south central Indiana. At Louisville International, it was cloudy. The temperature was 78 degrees, the dew point 52, and the relative humidity 40%. The wind was calm. The pressure was 30.03 inches and falling. At Bowman Field, it was partly sunny. The temperature was 78 degrees, the dew point 56, and the relative humidity 46%. The wind was northwest at 6 miles an hour. The pressure was 30.03 inches and falling. Once again, at Louisville International, it was 78 degrees under cloudy skies. Elsewhere around the region, it was mostly sunny, with a temperature of 78 at Lexington, 76 at Jackson, 80 at Paducah, and 80 at Bloomington. It was partly sunny, with a temperature of 73 at Covington, 86 at Nashville, 78 at Evansville, and 73 at Indianapolis. At Bowling Green, it was cloudy, with a temperature of 79. At Frankfort, the weather conditions were not available. The current time is 2:37 p.m. Eastern Daylight Time. Now for the official National Weather Service forecast for north central Kentucky and south central Indiana, including the Louisville metro area. Today, partly sunny. Highs in the lower 80s. Northeast winds up to 10 miles an hour. Tonight, partly cloudy. Lows in the lower 60s. Northeast winds up to 5 miles an hour. Monday, partly sunny. Highs in the lower 80s. Northeast winds up to 10 miles an hour. Monday night, mostly clear. Lows in the upper 50s. Northeast winds 5 to 10 miles an hour. And now the extended forecast for the radio listening area. Tuesday and Tuesday night, clear. Highs in the upper 70s. Lows in the mid-50s. Wednesday and Wednesday night, clear. Highs around 80. Lows in the upper 50s. Thursday and Thursday night, mostly clear. Highs in the mid-80s. Lows in the lower 60s. Friday and Friday night, partly cloudy. Highs in the mid-80s. Lows in the upper 60s. Saturday and Saturday night, partly cloudy. Chance of showers and slight chance of thunderstorms. Highs in the upper 80s. Lows around 70. Chance of precipitation 40%. Here are some river levels reported this morning. On the Ohio River, Markland Lock Upper was 12.4, Markland Lock Lower was 35.3, McAlpin Upper was 16.5, McAlpin Lower 39.1, Canelton Lock and Dam Upper was 9.8, Canelton Lock and Dam Lower was 32.6. On the Blue River, Fredericksburg 4.2, White Cloud 3.9, on the Rolling Fork River, Boston 9.3, on the Salt River, Shepherdsville 4.3, here are some nearby reservoir levels: Dolin River Lake 511.1, Potoka Lake 539.8, Taylorsville Lake 554.3. 2 p.m. Eastern Daylight Time weather conditions across north central Kentucky and south central Indiana. At Louisville International, it was cloudy. The temperature was 78 degrees, the dew point 52, and the relative humidity 40%. The wind was calm. The pressure was 30.03 inches and falling. At Bowman Field, it was partly sunny. The temperature was 78 degrees, the dew point 56, and the relative humidity 46%. The wind was northwest at 6 miles an hour. The pressure was 30.03 inches and falling.
Once again, at Louisville International, it was 78 degrees under cloudy skies. Elsewhere around the region, it was mostly sunny, with a temperature of 78 at Lexington, 76 at Jackson, 80 at Paducah, and 80 at Bloomington. It was partly sunny, with a temperature of 73 at Covington, 86 at Nashville, 78 at Evansville, and 73 at Indianapolis. At Bowling Green, it was cloudy, with a temperature of 79. At Frankfort, the weather conditions were not available. Now for the official National Weather Service forecast for North Central Kentucky and South Central Indiana, including the Louisville metro area. Today, partly sunny. Highs in the lower 80s. Northeast winds up to 10 miles an hour. Tonight, partly cloudy. Lows in the lower 60s. Northeast winds up to 5 miles an hour. Monday, partly sunny. Highs in the lower 80s. Northeast winds up to 10 miles an hour. Monday night, mostly clear. Lows in the upper 50s. Northeast winds 5 to 10 miles an hour. And now the extended forecast for the radio listening area. Tuesday and Tuesday night, clear. Highs in the upper 70s. Lows in the mid-50s. Wednesday and Wednesday night, clear. Highs around 80. Lows in the upper 50s. Thursday and Thursday night, mostly clear. Highs in the mid-80s. Lows in the lower 60s. Friday and Friday night, partly cloudy. Highs in the mid-80s. Lows in the upper 60s. Saturday and Saturday night, partly cloudy. Chance of showers and slight chance of thunderstorms. Highs in the upper 80s. Lows around 70. Chance of precipitation 40%. 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The current time is 2:42 p.m. Eastern Daylight Time. Here are some river levels reported this morning. On the Ohio River, Markland Lock Upper was 12.4, Markland Lock Lower was 35.3, McAlpin Upper was 16.5, McAlpin Lower 39.1, Canelton Lock and Dam Upper was 9.8, Canelton Lock and Dam Lower was 32.6. On the Blue River, Fredericksburg 4.2, White Cloud 3.9, on the Rolling Fork River, Boston 9.3, on the Salt River, Shepherdsville 4.3. Here are some nearby reservoir levels. Dolin River Lake 511.1, Potoka Lake 539.8, Taylorsville Lake 554.3. 2 p.m. Eastern Daylight Time weather conditions across north central Kentucky and south central Indiana. At Louisville International, it was cloudy. The temperature was 78 degrees, the dew point 52, and the relative humidity 40%. The wind was calm. The pressure was 30.03 inches and falling. At Bowman Field, it was partly sunny. The temperature was 78 degrees, the dew point 56, and the relative humidity 46%. The wind was northwest at 6 miles an hour. The pressure was 30.03 inches and falling. Once again, at Louisville International, it was 78 degrees under cloudy skies. Elsewhere around the region, it was mostly sunny, with a temperature of 78 at Lexington, 76 at Jackson, 80 at Paducah, and 80 at Bloomington. It was partly sunny, with a temperature of 73 at Covington, 86 at Nashville, 78 at Evansville, and 73 at Indianapolis. At Bowling Green, it was cloudy, with a temperature of 79. At Frankfort, the weather conditions were not available. Now for the official National Weather Service forecast for North Central Kentucky and South Central Indiana, including the Louisville metro area. Today, partly sunny. Highs in the lower 80s. Northeast winds up to 10 miles an hour. Tonight, partly cloudy. Lows in the lower 60s. Northeast winds up to 5 miles an hour. Monday, partly sunny. Highs in the lower 80s.
northeast winds up to 10 miles an hour. Monday night, mostly clear. Lows in the upper 50s. Northeast winds 5 to 10 miles an hour. And now the extended forecast for the radio listening area. Tuesday and Tuesday night, clear. Highs in the upper 70s. Lows in the mid 50s. Wednesday and Wednesday night, clear. Highs around 80. Lows in the upper 50s. Thursday and Thursday night, mostly clear. Highs in the mid 80s. Lows in the lower 60s. Friday and Friday night, partly cloudy. Highs in the mid 80s. Lows in the upper 60s. Saturday and Saturday night, partly cloudy. Chance of showers and slight chance of thunderstorms. Highs in the upper 80s. Lows around 70. Chance of precipitation 40%. Here are some river levels reported this morning. On the Ohio River, Markland Lock Upper was 12.4, Markland Lock Lower was 35.3, McAlpin Upper was 16.5, McAlpin Lower 39.1, Canelton Lock and Dam Upper was 9.8, Canelton Lock and Dam Lower was 32.6. On the Blue River, Fredericksburg 4.2, White Cloud 3.9, on the Rolling Fork River, Boston 9.3, on the Salt River, Shepherdsville 4.3. Here are some nearby reservoir levels. Dolin River Lake 511.1, Potoka Lake 539.8, Taylorsville Lake 554.3. The current time is 2:47 p.m. Eastern Daylight Time. 2 p.m. Eastern Daylight Time weather conditions across north central Kentucky and south central Indiana. At Louisville International, it was cloudy. The temperature was 78 degrees, the dew point 52, and the relative humidity 40%. The wind was calm. The pressure was 30.03 inches and falling. At Bowman Field, it was partly sunny. The temperature was 78 degrees, the dew point 56, and the relative humidity 46%. The wind was northwest at 6 miles an hour. The pressure was 30.03 inches and falling. Once again, at Louisville International, it was 78 degrees under cloudy skies. Elsewhere around the region, it was mostly sunny, with a temperature of 78 at Lexington, 76 at Jackson, 80 at Paducah, and 80 at Bloomington. It was partly sunny, with a temperature of 73 at Covington, 86 at Nashville, 78 at Evansville, and 73 at Indianapolis. At Bowling Green, it was cloudy, with a temperature of 79. At Frankfort, the weather conditions were not available. Now for the official National Weather Service forecast for north central Kentucky and south central Indiana, including the Louisville metro area. Today, partly sunny. Highs in the lower 80s. Northeast winds up to 10 miles an hour. Tonight, partly cloudy. Lows in the lower 60s. Northeast winds up to 5 miles an hour. Monday, partly sunny. Highs in the lower 80s. Northeast winds up to 10 miles an hour. Monday night, mostly clear. Lows in the upper 50s. Northeast winds 5 to 10 miles an hour. And now the extended forecast for the radio listening area. Tuesday and Tuesday night, clear. Highs in the upper 70s. Lows in the mid-50s. Wednesday and Wednesday night, clear. Highs around 80. Lows in the upper 50s. Thursday and Thursday night, mostly clear. Highs in the mid-80s. Lows in the lower 60s. Friday and Friday night, partly cloudy. Highs in the mid-80s. Lows in the upper 60s. Saturday and Saturday night, partly cloudy. Chance of showers and slight chance of thunderstorms. Highs in the upper 80s. Lows around 70. Chance of precipitation 40%. Here are some river levels reported this morning. On the Ohio River, Markland Lock Upper was 12.4, Markland Lock Lower was 35.3, McAlpin Upper was 16.5, McAlpin Lower 39.1, Canelton Lock and Dam Upper was 9.8, Canelton Lock and Dam Lower was 32.6, on the Blue River, Fredericksburg 4.2, White Cloud 3.9, on the Rolling Fork River,
Boston 9.3, on the Salt River, Shepherdsville 4.3. Here are some nearby reservoir levels: Dolin River Lake 511.1, Potoka Lake 539.8, Taylorsville Lake 554.3. 2 p.m. Eastern Daylight Time weather conditions across north-central Kentucky and south-central Indiana. At Louisville International, it was cloudy. The temperature was 78 degrees, the dew point 52, and the relative humidity 40%. The wind was calm. The pressure was 30.03 inches and falling. At Bowman Field, it was partly sunny. The temperature was 78 degrees, the dew point 56, and the relative humidity 46%. The wind was northwest at 6 miles an hour. The pressure was 30.03 inches and falling. Once again, at Louisville International, it was 78 degrees under cloudy skies. Elsewhere around the region, it was mostly sunny, with a temperature of 78 at Lexington, 76 at Jackson, 80 at Paducah, and 80 at Bloomington. It was partly sunny, with a temperature of 73 at Covington, 86 at Nashville, 78 at Evansville, and 73 at Indianapolis. At Bowling Green, it was cloudy, with a temperature of 79. At Frankfort, the weather conditions were not available. Now for the official National Weather Service forecast for north-central Kentucky and south-central Indiana, including the Louisville metro area. Today, partly sunny. Highs in the lower 80s. Northeast winds up to 10 miles an hour. Tonight, partly cloudy. Lows in the lower 60s. Northeast winds up to 5 miles an hour. Monday, partly sunny. Highs in the lower 80s. Northeast winds up to 10 miles an hour. Monday night, mostly clear. Lows in the upper 50s. Northeast winds 5 to 10 miles an hour. And now the extended forecast for the radio listening area. Tuesday and Tuesday night, clear. Highs in the upper 70s. Lows in the mid-50s. Wednesday and Wednesday night, clear. Highs around 80. Lows in the upper 50s. Thursday and Thursday night, mostly clear. Highs in the mid-80s. Lows in the lower 60s. Friday and Friday night, partly cloudy. Highs in the mid-80s. Lows in the upper 60s. Saturday and Saturday night, partly cloudy. Chance of showers and slight chance of thunderstorms. Highs in the upper 80s. Lows around 70. Chance of precipitation 40%. The current time is 2:53 p.m. Eastern Daylight Time. Here are some river levels reported this morning. On the Ohio River, Markland Lock Upper was 12.4, Markland Lock Lower was 35.3, McAlpin Upper was 16.5, McAlpin Lower 39.1, Canelton Lock and Dam Upper was 9.8, Canelton Lock and Dam Lower was 32.6. On the Blue River, Fredericksburg 4.2, White Cloud 3.9, on the Rolling Fork River, Boston 9.3, on the Salt River, Shepherdsville 4.3. Here are some nearby reservoir levels: Dolin River Lake 511.1, Potoka Lake 539.8, Taylorsville Lake 554.3. 2 p.m. Eastern Daylight Time weather conditions across north-central Kentucky and south-central Indiana. At Louisville International, it was cloudy. The temperature was 78 degrees, the dew point 52, and the relative humidity 40%. The wind was calm. The pressure was 30.03 inches and falling. At Bowman Field, it was partly sunny. The temperature was 78 degrees, the dew point 56, and the relative humidity 46%. The wind was northwest at 6 miles an hour. The pressure was 30.03 inches and falling. Once again, at Louisville International, it was 78 degrees under cloudy skies. Elsewhere around the region, it was mostly sunny, with a temperature of 78 at Lexington, 76 at Jackson, 80 at Paducah, and 80 at Bloomington. It was partly sunny, with a temperature of 73 at Covington, 86 at Nashville, 78 at Evansville, and 73 at Indianapolis. At Bowling Green, it was cloudy, with a temperature of 79.
at Frankfurt, the weather conditions were not available. Now for the official National Weather Service forecast for North Central Kentucky and South Central Indiana, including the Louisville metro area. Today, partly sunny. Highs in the lower 80s. Northeast winds up to 10 miles an hour. Tonight, partly cloudy. Lows in the lower 60s. Northeast winds up to 5 miles an hour. Monday, partly sunny. Highs in the lower 80s. Northeast winds up to 10 miles an hour. Monday night, mostly clear. Lows in the upper 50s. Northeast winds 5 to 10 miles an hour. And now the extended forecast for the radio listening area. Tuesday and Tuesday night, clear. Highs in the upper 70s. Lows in the mid 50s. Wednesday and Wednesday night, clear. Highs around 80. Lows in the upper 50s. Thursday and Thursday night, mostly clear. Highs in the mid 80s. Lows in the lower 60s. Friday and Friday night, partly cloudy. Highs in the mid 80s. Lows in the upper 60s. Saturday and Saturday night, partly cloudy. Chance of showers and slight chance of thunderstorms. Highs in the upper 80s. Lows around 70. Chance of precipitation 40%. Here are some river levels reported this morning. On the Ohio River, Markland Lock Upper was 12.4, Markland Lock Lower was 35.3, McAlpin Upper was 16.5, McAlpin Lower 39.1, Canelton Lock and Dam Upper was 9.8, Canelton Lock and Dam Lower was 32.6. On the Blue River, Fredericksburg 4.2, White Cloud 3.9, on the Rolling Fork River, Boston 9.3, on the Salt River, Shepherdsville 4.3. Here are some nearby reservoir levels. Dolin River Lake 511.1, Potoka Lake 539.8, Taylorsville Lake 554.3. The current time is 2:57 p.m. Eastern Daylight Time. 2 p.m. Eastern Daylight Time weather conditions across north central Kentucky and south central Indiana. At Louisville International, it was cloudy. The temperature was 78 degrees, the dew point 52, and the relative humidity 40%. The wind was calm. The pressure was 30.03 inches and falling. At Bowman Field, it was partly sunny. The temperature was 78 degrees, the dew point 56, and the relative humidity 46%. The wind was northwest at 6 miles an hour. The pressure was 30.03 inches and falling. Once again, at Louisville International, it was 78 degrees under cloudy skies. Elsewhere around the region, it was mostly sunny, with a temperature of 78 at Lexington, 76 at Jackson, 80 at Paducah, and 80 at Bloomington. It was partly sunny, with a temperature of 73 at Covington, 86 at Nashville, 78 at Evansville, and 73 at Indianapolis. At Bowling Green, it was cloudy, with a temperature of 79. At Frankfurt, the weather conditions were not available. Now for the official National Weather Service forecast for North Central Kentucky and South Central Indiana, including the Louisville metro area. Today, partly sunny. Highs in the lower 80s. Northeast winds up to 10 miles an hour. Tonight, partly cloudy. Lows in the lower 60s. Northeast winds up to 5 miles an hour. Monday, partly sunny. Highs in the lower 80s. Northeast winds up to 10 miles an hour. Monday night, mostly clear. Lows in the upper 50s. Northeast winds 5 to 10 miles an hour. And now the extended forecast for the radio listening area. Tuesday and Tuesday night, clear. Highs in the upper 70s. Lows in the mid-50s. Wednesday and Wednesday night, clear. Highs around 80. Lows in the upper 50s. Thursday and Thursday night, mostly clear. Highs in the mid-80s. Lows in the lower 60s. Friday and Friday night, partly cloudy. Highs in the mid-80s. Lows in the upper 60s. Saturday and Saturday night, partly cloudy. Chance of showers and slight chance of thunderstorms.
Highs in the upper 80s. Lows around 70. Chance of precipitation 40%. Here are some river levels reported this morning. On the Ohio River, Markland Lock Upper was 12.4, Markland Lock Lower was 35.3, McAlpin Upper was 16.5, McAlpin Lower 39.1, Canelton Lock and Dam Upper was 9.8, Canelton Lock and Dam Lower was 32.6, on the Blue River, Fredericksburg 4.2, White Cloud 3.9, on the Rolling Fork River, Boston 9.3, on the Salt River, Shepherdsville 4.3, here are some nearby reservoir levels. Dolin River Lake 511.1, Potoka Lake 539.8, Taylorsville Lake 554.3. 2 p.m. Eastern Daylight Time weather conditions across north central Kentucky and south central Indiana. At Louisville International, it was cloudy. The temperature was 78 degrees, the dew point 52, and the relative humidity 40%. The wind was calm. The pressure was 30.03 inches and falling. At Bowman Field, it was partly sunny. The temperature was 78 degrees, the dew point 56, and the relative humidity 46%. The wind was northwest at 6 miles an hour. The pressure was 30.03 inches and falling. Once again, at Louisville International, it was 78 degrees under cloudy skies. Elsewhere around the region, it was mostly sunny, with a temperature of 78 at Lexington, 76 at Jackson, 80 at Paducah, and 80 at Bloomington. It was partly sunny, with a temperature of 73 at Covington, 86 at Nashville, 78 at Evansville, and 73 at Indianapolis. At Bowling Green, it was cloudy, with a temperature of 79. At Frankfort, the weather conditions were not available. The current time is 3:02 p.m. Eastern Daylight Time. 3 p.m. Eastern Daylight Time weather conditions across north central Kentucky and south central Indiana. At Louisville International, it was cloudy. The temperature was 79 degrees, the dew point 53, and the relative humidity 40%. The wind was north at 5 miles an hour. The pressure was 30.01 inches and falling. At Bowman Field, it was partly sunny. The temperature was 78 degrees, the dew point 57, and the relative humidity 48%. The wind was variable at 6 miles an hour. The pressure was 30.01 inches and falling. Once again, at Louisville International, it was 79 degrees under cloudy skies. Elsewhere around the region, it was mostly sunny, with a temperature of 80 at Lexington, 77 at Jackson, 82 at Paducah, and 81 at Bloomington. It was partly sunny, with a temperature of 75 at Covington, 88 at Nashville, 79 at Evansville, and 75 at Indianapolis. At Bowling Green, it was cloudy, with a temperature of 81. At Frankfort, the weather conditions were not available. Now for the official National Weather Service forecast for north central Kentucky and south central Indiana, including the Louisville metro area. Today, partly sunny. Highs in the lower 80s. Northeast winds up to 10 miles an hour. Tonight, partly cloudy. Lows in the lower 60s. Northeast winds up to 5 miles an hour. Monday, partly sunny. Highs in the lower 80s. Northeast winds up to 10 miles an hour. Monday night, mostly clear. Lows in the upper 50s. Northeast winds 5 to 10 miles an hour. And now the extended forecast for the radio listening area. Tuesday and Tuesday night, clear. Highs in the upper 70s. Lows in the mid 50s. Wednesday and Wednesday night, clear. Highs around 80. Lows in the upper 50s. Thursday and Thursday night, mostly clear. Highs in the mid 80s. Lows in the lower 60s. Friday and Friday night, partly cloudy. Highs in the mid-80s. Lows in the upper 60s. Saturday and Saturday night, partly cloudy. Chance of showers and slight chance of thunderstorms. Highs in the upper 80s. Lows around 70. Chance of precipitation 40%. Here are some river levels reported this morning. On the Ohio River,
Mark Lindlock upper was 12.4, Mark Lindlock lower was 35.3, McAlpin upper was 16.5, McAlpin lower 39.1, Canelton Lock and Dam upper was 9.8, Canelton Lock and Dam lower was 32.6, on the Blue River, Fredericksburg 4.2, White Cloud 3.9, on the Rolling Fork River, Boston 9.3, on the Salt River, Shepherdsville 4.3, here are some nearby reservoir levels. Dolin River Lake 511.1, Potoka Lake 539.8, Taylorsville Lake 554.3. 3 p.m. Eastern Daylight Time weather conditions across north-central Kentucky and south-central Indiana. At Louisville International, it was cloudy. The temperature was 79 degrees, the dew point 53, and the relative humidity 40%. The wind was north at 5 miles an hour. The pressure was 30.01 inches and falling. At Bowman Field, it was partly sunny. The temperature was 78 degrees, the dew point 57, and the relative humidity 48%. The wind was variable at 6 miles an hour. The pressure was 30.01 inches and falling. Once again, at Louisville International, it was 79 degrees under cloudy skies. Elsewhere around the region, it was mostly sunny, with a temperature of 80 at Lexington, 77 at Jackson, 82 at Paducah, and 81 at Bloomington. It was partly sunny, with a temperature of 75 at Covington, 88 at Nashville, 79 at Evansville, and 75 at Indianapolis. At Bowling Green, it was cloudy, with a temperature of 81. At Frankfort, the weather conditions were not available. The current time is 3:07 p.m. Eastern Daylight Time. Now for the official National Weather Service forecast for north-central Kentucky and south-central Indiana, including the Louisville metro area. Today, partly sunny. Highs in the lower 80s. Northeast winds up to 10 miles an hour. Tonight, partly cloudy. Lows in the lower 60s. Northeast winds up to 5 miles an hour. Monday, partly sunny. Highs in the lower 80s. Northeast winds up to 10 miles an hour. Monday night, mostly clear. Lows in the upper 50s. Northeast winds 5 to 10 miles an hour. And now the extended forecast for the radio listening area. Tuesday and Tuesday night, clear. Highs in the upper 70s. Lows in the mid 50s. Wednesday and Wednesday night, clear. Highs around 80. Lows in the upper 50s. Thursday and Thursday night, mostly clear. Highs in the mid-80s. Lows in the lower 60s. Friday and Friday night, partly cloudy. Highs in the mid-80s. Lows in the upper 60s. Saturday and Saturday night, partly cloudy. Chance of showers and slight chance of thunderstorms. Highs in the upper 80s. Lows around 70. Chance of precipitation 40%. Here are some river levels reported this morning. On the Ohio River, Mark Lindlock upper was 12.4, Mark Lindlock lower was 35.3, McAlpin upper was 16.5, McAlpin lower 39.1, Canelton Lock and Dam upper was 9.8, Canelton Lock and Dam lower was 32.6, on the Blue River, Fredericksburg 4.2, White Cloud 3.9, on the Rolling Fork River, Boston 9.3, on the Salt River, Shepherdsville 4.3, here are some nearby reservoir levels, Dolin River Lake 511.1, Potoka Lake 539.8, Taylorsville Lake 554.3. 3 p.m. Eastern Daylight Time weather conditions across north-central Kentucky and south-central Indiana. At Louisville International, it was cloudy. The temperature was 79 degrees, the dew point 53, and the relative humidity 40%. The wind was north at 5 miles an hour. The pressure was 30.01 inches and falling. At Bowman Field, it was partly sunny. The temperature was 78 degrees, the dew point 57, and the relative humidity 48%. The wind was variable at 6 miles an hour. The pressure was 30.01 inches and falling. Once again, at Louisville International, it was 79 degrees under cloudy skies. Elsewhere around the region,
It was mostly sunny, with a temperature of 80 at Lexington, 77 at Jackson, 82 at Paducah, and 81 at Bloomington. It was partly sunny, with a temperature of 75 at Covington, 88 at Nashville, 79 at Evansville, and 75 at Indianapolis. At Bowling Green, it was cloudy, with a temperature of 81. At Frankfort,

Calling. Ed Bowman Field, it was cloudy. The temperature was 78 degrees, the dew point 57, and the relative humidity 48%. The wind was variable at 6 miles an hour. The pressure was 30.01 inches and falling. Once again, at Louisville International, it was 79 degrees under cloudy skies. Elsewhere around the region, it was sunny, with a temperature of 82 at Paducah and 81 at Bloomington. It was mostly sunny, with a temperature of 80 at Lexington and 77 at Jackson. It was partly sunny, with a temperature of 75 at Covington, 81 at Bowling Green, 88 at Nashville, 79 at Evansville, and 75 at Indianapolis. At Frankfort, the weather conditions were not available. Now for the official National Weather Service forecast for North Central Kentucky and South Central Indiana, including the Louisville metro area. Today, partly sunny. Highs in the lower 80s. Northeast winds up to 10 miles an hour. Tonight, partly cloudy. Lows in the lower 60s. Northeast winds up to 5 miles an hour. Monday, partly sunny. Highs in the lower 80s. Northeast winds up to 10 miles an hour. Monday night, mostly clear. Lows in the upper 50s. Northeast winds 5 to 10 miles an hour. And now the extended forecast for the radio listening area. Tuesday and Tuesday night, clear. Highs in the upper 70s. Lows in the mid 50s. Wednesday and Wednesday night, clear. Highs around 80. Lows in the upper 50s. Thursday and Thursday night, mostly clear. Highs in the mid 80s. Lows in the lower 60s. Friday and Friday night, partly cloudy. Highs in the mid 80s. Lows in the upper 60s. Saturday and Saturday night, partly cloudy. Chance of showers and slight chance of thunderstorms. Highs in the upper 80s. Lows around 70. Chance of precipitation 40%. 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The station is KIH-43, broadcast from the National Weather Service Forecast Office in Louisville, on a transmitter located in Floyd County, Indiana, on a frequency of 162.475 MHz. The current time is 3:13 p.m. Eastern Daylight Time. Here are some river levels reported this morning. On the Ohio River, Markland Lock Upper was 12.4, Markland Lock Lower was 35.3, McAlpin Upper was 16.5, McAlpin Lower 39.1, Canelton Lock and Dam Upper was 9.8, Canelton Lock and Dam Lower was 32.6. On the Blue River, Fredericksburg 4.2, White Cloud 3.9, on the Rolling Fork River, Boston 9.3, on the Salt River, Shepherdsville 4.3. Here are some nearby reservoir levels. Dolin River Lake 511.1, Potoka Lake 539.8, Taylorsville Lake 554.3. 3 p.m. Eastern Daylight Time weather conditions across north central Kentucky and south central Indiana. At Louisville International, it was cloudy. The temperature was 79 degrees, the dew point 53, and the relative humidity 40%. The wind was north at 5 miles an hour. The pressure was 30.01 inches and falling. Ed Bowman Field, it was cloudy. The temperature was 78 degrees, the dew point 57, and the relative humidity 48%. The wind was variable at 6 miles an hour. The pressure was 30.01 inches and falling. Once again, at Louisville International, it was 79 degrees under cloudy skies. Elsewhere around the region, it was sunny, with a temperature of 82 at Paducah and 81 at Bloomington. It was mostly sunny, with a temperature of 80 at Lexington and 77 at Jackson. It was partly sunny, with a temperature of 75 at Covington, 81 at Bowling Green, 88 at Nashville, 79 at Evansville, and 75 at Indianapolis. At Frankfort, the weather conditions were not available. Now for the official National Weather Service forecast for North Central Kentucky and South Central Indiana, including the Louisville metro area. Today, partly sunny. Highs in the lower 80s.
northeast winds up to

10 miles an hour. Tonight, partly cloudy. Lows in the lower 60s. Northeast winds up to 5 miles an hour. Monday, partly sunny. Highs in the lower 80s. Northeast winds up to 10 miles an hour. Monday night, mostly clear. Lows in the upper 50s. Northeast winds 5 to 10 miles an hour. And now the extended forecast for the radio listening area. Tuesday and Tuesday night, clear. Highs in the upper 70s. Lows in the mid 50s. Wednesday and Wednesday night, clear. Highs around 80. Lows in the upper 50s. Thursday and Thursday night, mostly clear. Highs in the mid 80s. Lows in the lower 60s. Friday and Friday night, partly cloudy. Highs in the mid 80s. Lows in the upper 60s. Saturday and Saturday night, partly cloudy. Chance of showers and slight chance of thunderstorms. Highs in the upper 80s. Lows around 70. Chance of precipitation 40%. The current time is 3:17 p.m. Eastern Daylight Time. Here are some river levels reported this morning. On the Ohio River, Markland Lock Upper was 12.4, Markland Lock Lower was 35.3, McAlpin Upper was 16.5, McAlpin Lower 39.1, Canelton Lock and Dam Upper was 9.8, Canelton Lock and Dam Lower was 32.6. On the Blue River, Fredericksburg 4.2, White Cloud 3.9, on the Rolling Fork River, Boston 9.3, on the Salt River, Shepherdsville 4.3. Here are some nearby reservoir levels. Dolin River Lake 511.1, Potoka Lake 539.8, Taylorsville Lake 554.3. 3 p.m. Eastern Daylight Time weather conditions across north central Kentucky and south central Indiana. At Louisville International, it was cloudy. The temperature was 79 degrees, the dew point 53, and the relative humidity 40%. The wind was north at 5 miles an hour. The pressure was 30.01 inches and falling. At Bowman Field, it was cloudy. The temperature was 78 degrees, the dew point 57, and the relative humidity 48%. The wind was variable at 6 miles an hour. The pressure was 30.01 inches and falling. Once again, at Louisville International, it was 79 degrees under cloudy skies. Elsewhere around the region, it was sunny, with a temperature of 82 at Paducah and 81 at Bloomington. It was mostly sunny, with a temperature of 80 at Lexington and 77 at Jackson. It was partly sunny, with a temperature of 75 at Covington, 81 at Bowling Green, 88 at Nashville, 79 at Evansville, and 75 at Indianapolis. At Frankfort, the weather conditions were not available. Now for the official National Weather Service forecast for north central Kentucky and south central Indiana, including the Louisville metro area. Today, partly sunny. Highs in the lower 80s. Northeast winds up to 10 miles an hour. Tonight, partly cloudy. Lows in the lower 60s. Northeast winds up to 5 miles an hour. Monday, partly sunny. Highs in the lower 80s. Northeast winds up to 10 miles an hour. Monday night, mostly clear. Lows in the upper 50s. Northeast winds 5 to 10 miles an hour. And now the extended forecast for the radio listening area. Tuesday and Tuesday night, clear. Highs in the upper 70s. Lows in the mid 50s. Wednesday and Wednesday night, clear. Highs around 80. Lows in the upper 50s. Thursday and Thursday night, mostly clear. Highs in the mid 80s. Lows in the lower 60s. Friday and Friday night, partly cloudy. Highs in the mid 80s. Lows in the upper 60s. Saturday and Saturday night, partly cloudy. Chance of showers and slight chance of thunderstorms. Highs in the upper 80s. Lows around 70. Chance of precipitation 40%. Here are some river levels reported this morning. On the Ohio River, Markland Lock Upper was 12.4, Markland Lock Lower was 35.3,
McAlpin Upper was 16.5, McAlpin Lower 39.1, Canelton Lock and Dam Upper was 9.8, Canelton Lock and Dam Lower was 32.6. On the Blue River, Fredericksburg 4.2, White Cloud 3.9, on the Rolling Fork River, Boston 9.3, on the Salt River, Shepherdsville 4.3. Here are some nearby reservoir levels: Dolin River Lake 511.1, Potoka Lake 539.8, Taylorsville Lake 554.3. 3 p.m. Eastern Daylight Time weather conditions across north-central Kentucky and south-central Indiana. At Louisville International, it was cloudy. The temperature was 79 degrees, the dew point 53, and the relative humidity 40%. The wind was north at 5 miles an hour. The pressure was 30.01 inches and falling. At Bowman Field, it was cloudy. The temperature was 78 degrees, the dew point 57, and the relative humidity 48%. The wind was variable at 6 miles an hour. The pressure was 30.01 inches and falling. Once again, at Louisville International, it was 79 degrees under cloudy skies. Elsewhere around the region, it was sunny, with a temperature of 82 at Paducah and 81 at Bloomington. It was mostly sunny, with a temperature of 80 at Lexington and 77 at Jackson. It was partly sunny, with a temperature of 75 at Covington, 81 at Bowling Green, 88 at Nashville, 79 at Evansville, and 75 at Indianapolis. At Frankfort, the weather conditions were not available. The current time is 3:22 p.m. Eastern Daylight Time. Now for the official National Weather Service forecast for north-central Kentucky and south-central Indiana, including the Louisville metro area. Today, partly sunny. Highs in the lower 80s. Northeast winds up to 10 miles an hour. Tonight, partly cloudy. Lows in the lower 60s. Northeast winds up to 5 miles an hour. Monday, partly sunny. Highs in the lower 80s. Northeast winds up to 10 miles an hour. Monday night, mostly clear. Lows in the upper 50s. Northeast winds 5 to 10 miles an hour. And now the extended forecast for the radio listening area. Tuesday and Tuesday night, clear. Highs in the upper 70s. Lows in the mid 50s. Wednesday and Wednesday night, clear. Highs around 80. Lows in the upper 50s. Thursday and Thursday night, mostly clear. Highs in the mid 80s. Lows in the lower 60s. Friday and Friday night, partly cloudy. Highs in the mid 80s. Lows in the upper 60s. Saturday and Saturday night, partly cloudy. Chance of showers and slight chance of thunderstorms. Highs in the upper 80s. Lows around 70. Chance of precipitation 40%. Here are some river levels reported this morning. On the Ohio River, Markland Lock Upper was 12.4, Markland Lock Lower was 35.3, McAlpin Upper was 16.5, McAlpin Lower 39.1, Canelton Lock and Dam Upper was 9.8, Canelton Lock and Dam Lower was 32.6. On the Blue River, Fredericksburg 4.2, White Cloud 3.9, on the Rolling Fork River, Boston 9.3, on the Salt River, Shepherdsville 4.3. Here are some nearby reservoir levels: Dolin River Lake 511.1, Potoka Lake 539.8, Taylorsville Lake 554.3. 3 p.m. Eastern Daylight Time weather conditions across north-central Kentucky and south-central Indiana. At Louisville International, it was cloudy. The temperature was 79 degrees, the dew point 53, and the relative humidity 40%. The wind was north at 5 miles an hour. The pressure was 30.01 inches and falling. At Bowman Field, it was cloudy. The temperature was 78 degrees, the dew point 57, and the relative humidity 48%. The wind was variable at 6 miles an hour. The pressure was 30.01 inches and falling. Once again, at Louisville International, it was 79 degrees under cloudy skies. Elsewhere around the region, it was sunny, with a temperature of 82 at Paducah and 81 at Bloomington.
It was mostly sunny, with a temperature of 80 at Lexington and 77 at Jackson. It was partly sunny, with a temperature of 75 at Covington, 81 at Bowling Green, 88 at Nashville, 79 at Evansville, and 75 at Indianapolis. At Frankfort, the weather conditions were not available. Now for the official National Weather Service forecast for North Central Kentucky and South Central Indiana, including the Louisville metro area. Today, partly sunny. Highs in the lower 80s. Northeast winds up to 10 miles an hour. Tonight, partly cloudy. Lows in the lower 60s. Northeast winds up to 5 miles an hour. Monday, partly sunny. Highs in the lower 80s. Northeast winds up to 10 miles an hour. Monday night, mostly clear. Lows in the upper 50s. Northeast winds 5 to 10 miles an hour. And now the extended forecast for the radio listening area. Tuesday and Tuesday night, clear. Highs in the upper 70s. Lows in the mid 50s. Wednesday and Wednesday night, clear. Highs around 80. Lows in the upper 50s. Thursday and Thursday night, mostly clear. Highs in the mid 80s. Lows in the lower 60s. Friday and Friday night, partly cloudy. Highs in the mid 80s. Lows in the upper 60s. Saturday and Saturday night, partly cloudy. Chance of showers and slight chance of thunderstorms. Highs in the upper 80s. Lows around 70. Chance of precipitation 40%. The current time is 3:27 p.m. Eastern Daylight Time. Here are some river levels reported this morning. On the Ohio River, Markland Lock Upper was 12.4, Markland Lock Lower was 35.3, McAlpin Upper was 16.5, McAlpin Lower 39.1, Canelton Lock and Dam Upper was 9.8, Canelton Lock and Dam Lower was 32.6. On the Blue River, Fredericksburg 4.2, White Cloud 3.9, on the Rolling Fork River, Boston 9.3, on the Salt River, Shepherdsville 4.3. Here are some nearby reservoir levels. Dolin River Lake 511.1, Potoka Lake 539.8, Taylorsville Lake 554.3. 3 p.m. Eastern Daylight Time weather conditions across north central Kentucky and south central Indiana. At Louisville International, it was cloudy. The temperature was 79 degrees, the dew point 53, and the relative humidity 40%. The wind was north at 5 miles an hour. The pressure was 30.01 inches and falling. At Bowman Field, it was cloudy. The temperature was 78 degrees, the dew point 57, and the relative humidity 48%. The wind was variable at 6 miles an hour. The pressure was 30.01 inches and falling. Once again, at Louisville International, it was 79 degrees under cloudy skies. Elsewhere around the region, it was sunny, with a temperature of 82 at Paducah and 81 at Bloomington. It was mostly sunny, with a temperature of 80 at Lexington and 77 at Jackson. It was partly sunny, with a temperature of 75 at Covington, 81 at Bowling Green, 88 at Nashville, 79 at Evansville, and 75 at Indianapolis. At Frankfort, the weather conditions were not available. Now for the official National Weather Service forecast for North Central Kentucky and South Central Indiana, including the Louisville metro area. Today, partly sunny. Highs in the lower 80s. Northeast winds up to 10 miles an hour. Tonight, partly cloudy. Lows in the lower 60s. Northeast winds up to 5 miles an hour. Monday, partly sunny. Highs in the lower 80s. Northeast winds up to 10 miles an hour. Monday night, mostly clear. Lows in the upper 50s. Northeast winds 5 to 10 miles an hour. And now the extended forecast for the radio listening area. Tuesday and Tuesday night, clear. Highs in the upper 70s. Lows in the mid 50s. Wednesday and Wednesday night, clear. Highs around 80. Lows in the upper 50s. Thursday and Thursday night, mostly clear. Highs in the mid 80s.
lows in the lower 60s. Friday and Friday night, partly cloudy. Highs in the mid-80s. Lows in the upper 60s. Saturday and Saturday night, partly cloudy. Chance of showers and slight chance of thunderstorms. Highs in the upper 80s. Lows around 70. Chance of precipitation 40%. Here are some river levels reported this morning. On the Ohio River, Markland Lock Upper was 12.4, Markland Lock Lower was 35.3, McAlpin Upper was 16.5, McAlpin Lower 39.1, Canelton Lock and Dam Upper was 9.8, Canelton Lock and Dam Lower was 32.6. On the Blue River, Fredericksburg 4.2, White Cloud 3.9, on the Rolling Fork River, Boston 9.3, on the Salt River, Shepherdsville 4.3. Here are some nearby reservoir levels. Dolin River Lake 511.1, Potoka Lake 539.8, Taylorsville Lake 554.3. The current time is 3:32 p.m. Eastern Daylight Time. 3 p.m. Eastern Daylight Time weather conditions across north central Kentucky and south central Indiana. At Louisville International, it was cloudy. The temperature was 79 degrees, the dew point 53, and the relative humidity 40%. The wind was north at 5 miles an hour. The pressure was 30.01 inches and falling. At Bowman Field, it was cloudy. The temperature was 78 degrees, the dew point 57, and the relative humidity 48%. The wind was variable at 6 miles an hour. The pressure was 30.01 inches and falling. Once again, at Louisville International, it was 79 degrees under cloudy skies. Elsewhere around the region, it was sunny, with a temperature of 82 at Paducah and 81 at Bloomington. It was mostly sunny, with a temperature of 80 at Lexington and 77 at Jackson. It was partly sunny, with a temperature of 75 at Covington, 81 at Bowling Green, 88 at Nashville, 79 at Evansville, and 75 at Indianapolis. At Frankfort, the weather conditions were not available. Now for the official National Weather Service forecast for north central Kentucky and south central Indiana, including the Louisville metro area. Today, partly sunny. Highs in the lower 80s. Northeast winds up to 10 miles an hour. Tonight, partly cloudy. Lows in the lower 60s. Northeast winds up to 5 miles an hour. Monday, partly sunny. Highs in the lower 80s. Northeast winds up to 10 miles an hour. Monday night, mostly clear. Lows in the upper 50s. Northeast winds 5 to 10 miles an hour. And now the extended forecast for the radio listening area. Tuesday and Tuesday night, clear. Highs in the upper 70s. Lows in the mid 50s. Wednesday and Wednesday night, clear. Highs around 80. Lows in the upper 50s. Thursday and Thursday night, mostly clear. Highs in the mid-80s. Lows in the lower 60s. Friday and Friday night, partly cloudy. Highs in the mid-80s. Lows in the upper 60s. Saturday and Saturday night, partly cloudy. Chance of showers and slight chance of thunderstorms. Highs in the upper 80s. Lows around 70. Chance of precipitation 40%. 3 p.m. Eastern Daylight Time weather conditions across north central Kentucky and south central Indiana. At Louisville International, it was cloudy. The temperature was 79 degrees, the dew point 53, and the relative humidity 40%. The wind was north at 5 miles an hour. The pressure was 30.01 inches and falling. At Bowman Field, it was cloudy. The temperature was 78 degrees, the dew point 57, and the relative humidity 48%. The wind was variable at 6 miles an hour. The pressure was 30.01 inches and falling. Once again, at Louisville International, it was 79 degrees under cloudy skies. Elsewhere around the region, it was sunny, with a temperature of 82 at Paducah and 81 at Bloomington. It was mostly sunny, with a temperature of 80 at Lexington and 77 at Jackson.
It was partly sunny, with a temperature of 75 at Covington, 81 at Bowling Green, 88 at Nashville, 79 at Evansville, and 75 at Indianapolis. At Frankfort, the weather conditions were not available. Now for the official National Weather Service forecast for North Central Kentucky and South Central Indiana, including the Louisville metro area. Today, partly sunny. Highs in the lower 80s. Northeast winds up to 10 miles an hour. Tonight, partly cloudy. Lows in the lower 60s. Northeast winds up to 5 miles an hour. Monday, partly sunny. Highs in the lower 80s. Northeast winds up to 10 miles an hour. Monday night, mostly clear. Lows in the upper 50s. Northeast winds 5 to 10 miles an hour. And now the extended forecast for the radio listening area. Tuesday and Tuesday night, clear. Highs in the upper 70s. Lows in the mid 50s. Wednesday and Wednesday night, clear. Highs around 80. Lows in the upper 50s. Thursday and Thursday night, mostly clear. Highs in the mid 80s. Lows in the lower 60s. Friday and Friday night, partly cloudy. Highs in the mid 80s. Lows in the upper 60s. Saturday and Saturday night, partly cloudy. Chance of showers and slight chance of thunderstorms. Highs in the upper 80s. Lows around 70. Chance of precipitation 40%. The current time is 3:37 p.m. Eastern Daylight Time. 3 p.m. Eastern Daylight Time weather conditions across North Central Kentucky and South Central Indiana. At Louisville International, it was cloudy. The temperature was 79 degrees, the dew point 53, and the relative humidity 40%. The wind was north at 5 miles an hour. The pressure was 30.01 inches and falling. At Bowman Field, it was cloudy. The temperature was 78 degrees, the dew point 57, and the relative humidity 48%. The wind was variable at 6 miles an hour. The pressure was 30.01 inches and falling. Once again, at Louisville International, it was 79 degrees under cloudy skies. Elsewhere around the region, it was sunny, with a temperature of 82 at Paducah and 81 at Bloomington. It was mostly sunny, with a temperature of 80 at Lexington and 77 at Jackson. It was partly sunny, with a temperature of 75 at Covington, 81 at Bowling Green, 88 at Nashville, 79 at Evansville, and 75 at Indianapolis. At Frankfort, the weather conditions were not available. Now for the official National Weather Service forecast for North Central Kentucky and South Central Indiana, including the Louisville metro area. Today, partly sunny. Highs in the lower 80s. Northeast winds up to 10 miles an hour. Tonight, partly cloudy. Lows in the lower 60s. Northeast winds up to 5 miles an hour. Monday, partly sunny. Highs in the lower 80s. Northeast winds up to 10 miles an hour. Monday night, mostly clear. Lows in the upper 50s. Northeast winds 5 to 10 miles an hour. And now the extended forecast for the radio listening area. Tuesday and Tuesday night, clear. Highs in the upper 70s. Lows in the mid 50s. Wednesday and Wednesday night, clear. Highs around 80. Lows in the upper 50s. Thursday and Thursday night, mostly clear. Highs in the mid 80s. Lows in the lower 60s. Friday and Friday night, partly cloudy. Highs in the mid 80s. Lows in the upper 60s. Saturday and Saturday night, partly cloudy. Chance of showers and slight chance of thunderstorms. Highs in the upper 80s. Lows around 70. Chance of precipitation 40%. 3 p.m. Eastern Daylight Time weather conditions across North Central Kentucky and South Central Indiana. At Louisville International, it was cloudy. The temperature was 79 degrees, the dew point 53, and the relative humidity 40%. The wind was north at 5 miles an hour. The pressure was 30.01 inches and falling. At Bowman Field,
It was cloudy. The temperature was 78 degrees, the dew point 57, and the relative humidity 48%. The wind was variable at 6 miles an hour. The pressure was 30.01 inches and falling. Once again, at Louisville International, it was 79 degrees under cloudy skies. Elsewhere around the region, it was sunny, with a temperature of 82 at Paducah and 81 at Bloomington. It was mostly sunny, with a temperature of 80 at Lexington and 77 at Jackson. It was partly sunny, with a temperature of 75 at Covington, 81 at Bowling Green, 88 at Nashville, 79 at Evansville, and 75 at Indianapolis. At Frankfort, the weather conditions were not available. Now for the official National Weather Service forecast for North Central Kentucky and South Central Indiana, including the Louisville metro area. Today, partly sunny. Highs in the lower 80s. Northeast winds up to 10 miles an hour. Tonight, partly cloudy. Lows in the lower 60s. Northeast winds up to 5 miles an hour. Monday, partly sunny. Highs in the lower 80s. Northeast winds up to 10 miles an hour. Monday night, mostly clear. Lows in the upper 50s. Northeast winds 5 to 10 miles an hour. And now the extended forecast for the radio listening area. Tuesday and Tuesday night, clear. Highs in the upper 70s. Lows in the mid 50s. Wednesday and Wednesday night, clear. Highs around 80. Lows in the upper 50s. Thursday and Thursday night, mostly clear. Highs in the mid 80s. Lows in the lower 60s. Friday and Friday night, partly cloudy. Highs in the mid 80s. Lows in the upper 60s. Saturday and Saturday night, partly cloudy. Chance of showers and slight chance of thunderstorms. Highs in the upper 80s. Lows around 70. Chance of precipitation 40%. 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The current time is 3:43 p.m. Eastern Daylight Time. 3 p.m. Eastern Daylight Time weather conditions across North Central Kentucky and South Central Indiana. At Louisville International, it was cloudy. The temperature was 79 degrees, the dew point 53, and the relative humidity 40%. The wind was north at 5 miles an hour. The pressure was 30.01 inches and falling. At Bowman Field, it was cloudy. The temperature was 78 degrees, the dew point 57, and the relative humidity 48%. The wind was variable at 6 miles an hour. The pressure was 30.01 inches and falling. Once again, at Louisville International, it was 79 degrees under cloudy skies. Elsewhere around the region, it was sunny, with a temperature of 82 at Paducah and 81 at Bloomington. It was mostly sunny, with a temperature of 80 at Lexington and 77 at Jackson. It was partly sunny, with a temperature of 75 at Covington, 81 at Bowling Green, 88 at Nashville, 79 at Evansville, and 75 at Indianapolis. At Frankfort, the weather conditions were not available. Now for the official National Weather Service forecast for North Central Kentucky and South Central Indiana, including the Louisville metro area. Today, partly sunny. Highs in the lower 80s. Northeast winds up to 10 miles an hour. Tonight, partly cloudy. Lows in the lower 60s. Northeast winds up to 5 miles an hour. Monday, partly sunny. Highs in the lower 80s. Northeast winds up to 10 miles an hour. Monday night, mostly clear. Lows in the upper 50s. Northeast winds 5 to 10 miles an hour. And now the extended forecast for the radio listening area. Tuesday and Tuesday night, clear. Highs in the upper 70s. Lows in the mid 50s. Wednesday and Wednesday night, clear. Highs around 80. Lows in the upper 50s.
Thursday and Thursday night, mostly clear. Highs in the mid-80s. Lows in the lower 60s. Friday and Friday night, partly cloudy. Highs in the mid-80s. Lows in the upper 60s. Saturday and Saturday night, partly cloudy. Chance of showers and slight chance of thunderstorms. Highs in the upper 80s. Lows around 70. Chance of precipitation 40%. 3 p.m. Eastern Daylight Time weather conditions across north-central Kentucky and south-central Indiana. At Louisville International, it was cloudy. The temperature was 79 degrees, the dew point 53, and the relative humidity 40%. The wind was north at 5 miles an hour. The pressure was 30.01 inches and falling. At Bowman Field, it was cloudy. The temperature was 78 degrees, the dew point 57, and the relative humidity 48%. The wind was variable at 6 miles an hour. The pressure was 30.01 inches and falling. Once again, at Louisville International, it was 79 degrees under cloudy skies. Elsewhere around the region, it was sunny, with a temperature of 82 at Paducah and 81 at Bloomington. It was mostly sunny, with a temperature of 80 at Lexington and 77 at Jackson. It was partly sunny, with a temperature of 75 at Covington, 81 at Bowling Green, 88 at Nashville, 79 at Evansville, and 75 at Indianapolis. At Frankfort, the weather conditions were not available. The current time is 3:47 p.m. Eastern Daylight Time. Now for the official National Weather Service forecast for north-central Kentucky and south-central Indiana, including the Louisville metro area. Today, partly sunny. Highs in the lower 80s. Northeast winds up to 10 miles an hour. Tonight, partly cloudy. Lows in the lower 60s. Northeast winds up to 5 miles an hour. Monday, partly sunny. Highs in the lower 80s. Northeast winds up to 10 miles an hour. Monday night, mostly clear. Lows in the upper 50s. Northeast winds 5 to 10 miles an hour. And now the extended forecast for the radio listening area. Tuesday and Tuesday night, clear. Highs in the upper 70s. Lows in the mid 50s. Wednesday and Wednesday night, clear. Highs around 80. Lows in the upper 50s. Thursday and Thursday night, mostly clear. Highs in the mid-80s. Lows in the lower 60s. Friday and Friday night, partly cloudy. Highs in the mid-80s. Lows in the upper 60s. Saturday and Saturday night, partly cloudy. Chance of showers and slight chance of thunderstorms. Highs in the upper 80s. Lows around 70. Chance of precipitation 40%. 3 p.m. Eastern Daylight Time weather conditions across north-central Kentucky and south-central Indiana. At Louisville International, it was cloudy. The temperature was 79 degrees, the dew point 53, and the relative humidity 40%. The wind was north at 5 miles an hour. The pressure was 30.01 inches and falling. At Bowman Field, it was cloudy. The temperature was 78 degrees, the dew point 57, and the relative humidity 48%. The wind was variable at 6 miles an hour. The pressure was 30.01 inches and falling. Once again, at Louisville International, it was 79 degrees under cloudy skies. Elsewhere around the region, it was sunny, with a temperature of 82 at Paducah and 81 at Bloomington. It was mostly sunny, with a temperature of 80 at Lexington and 77 at Jackson. It was partly sunny, with a temperature of 75 at Covington, 81 at Bowling Green, 88 at Nashville, 79 at Evansville, and 75 at Indianapolis. At Frankfort, the weather conditions were not available. Now for the official National Weather Service forecast for north-central Kentucky and south-central Indiana, including the Louisville metro area. Today, partly sunny. Highs in the lower 80s. Northeast winds up to 10 miles an hour. Tonight, partly cloudy. Lows in the lower 60s. Northeast winds up to 5 miles an hour. Monday,
partly sunny. Highs in the lower 80s. Northeast winds up to 10 miles an hour. Monday night, mostly clear. Lows in the upper 50s. Northeast winds 5 to 10 miles an hour. And now the extended forecast for the radio listening area. Tuesday and Tuesday night, clear. Highs in the upper 70s. Lows in the mid 50s. Wednesday and Wednesday night, clear. Highs around 80. Lows in the upper 50s. Thursday and Thursday night, mostly clear. Highs in the mid 80s. Lows in the lower 60s. Friday and Friday night, partly cloudy. Highs in the mid 80s. Lows in the upper 60s. Saturday and Saturday night, partly cloudy. Chance of showers and slight chance of thunderstorms. Highs in the upper 80s. Lows around 70. Chance of precipitation 40%. The current time is 3:52 p.m. Eastern Daylight Time. 3 p.m. Eastern Daylight Time weather conditions across north central Kentucky and south central Indiana. At Louisville International, it was cloudy. The temperature was 79 degrees, the dew point 53, and the relative humidity 40%. The wind was north at 5 miles an hour. The pressure was 30.01 inches and falling. At Bowman Field, it was cloudy. The temperature was 78 degrees, the dew point 57, and the relative humidity 48%. The wind was variable at 6 miles an hour. The pressure was 30.01 inches and falling. Once again, at Louisville International, it was 79 degrees under cloudy skies. Elsewhere around the region, it was sunny, with a temperature of 82 at Paducah and 81 at Bloomington. It was mostly sunny, with a temperature of 80 at Lexington and 77 at Jackson. It was partly sunny, with a temperature of 75 at Covington, 81 at Bowling Green, 88 at Nashville, 79 at Evansville, and 75 at Indianapolis. At Frankfort, the weather conditions were not available. Now for the official National Weather Service forecast for north central Kentucky and south central Indiana, including the Louisville metro area. Today, partly sunny. Highs in the lower 80s. Northeast winds up to 10 miles an hour. Tonight, partly cloudy. Lows in the lower 60s. Northeast winds up to 5 miles an hour. Monday, partly sunny. Highs in the lower 80s. Northeast winds up to 10 miles an hour. Monday night, mostly clear. Lows in the upper 50s. Northeast winds 5 to 10 miles an hour. And now the extended forecast for the radio listening area. Tuesday and Tuesday night, clear. Highs in the upper 70s. Lows in the mid 50s. Wednesday and Wednesday night, clear. Highs around 80. Lows in the upper 50s. Thursday and Thursday night, mostly clear. Highs in the mid 80s. Lows in the lower 60s. Friday and Friday night, partly cloudy. Highs in the mid 80s. Lows in the upper 60s. Saturday and Saturday night, partly cloudy. Chance of showers and slight chance of thunderstorms. Highs in the upper 80s. Lows around 70. Chance of precipitation 40%. 3 p.m. Eastern Daylight Time weather conditions across north central Kentucky and south central Indiana. At Louisville International, it was cloudy. The temperature was 79 degrees, the dew point 53, and the relative humidity 40%. The wind was north at 5 miles an hour. The pressure was 30.01 inches and falling. At Bowman Field, it was cloudy. The temperature was 78 degrees, the dew point 57, and the relative humidity 48%. The wind was variable at 6 miles an hour. The pressure was 30.01 inches and falling. Once again, at Louisville International, it was 79 degrees under cloudy skies. Elsewhere around the region, it was sunny, with a temperature of 82 at Paducah and 81 at Bloomington. It was mostly sunny, with a temperature of 80 at Lexington and 77 at Jackson. It was partly sunny, with a temperature of 75 at Covington, 81 at Bowling Green, 88 at Nashville,
79 at Evansville, and 75 at Indianapolis. At Frankfort, the weather conditions were not available. Now for the official National Weather Service forecast for North Central Kentucky and South Central Indiana, including the Louisville metro area. Today, partly sunny. Highs in the lower 80s. Northeast winds up to 10 miles an hour. Tonight, partly cloudy. Lows in the lower 60s. Northeast winds up to 5 miles an hour. Monday, partly sunny. Highs in the lower 80s. Northeast winds up to 10 miles an hour. Monday night, mostly clear. Lows in the upper 50s. Northeast winds 5 to 10 miles an hour. And now the extended forecast for the radio listening area. Tuesday and Tuesday night, clear. Highs in the upper 70s. Lows in the mid-50s. Wednesday and Wednesday night, clear. Highs around 80. Lows in the upper 50s. Thursday and Thursday night, mostly clear. Highs in the mid-80s. Lows in the lower 60s. Friday and Friday night, partly cloudy. Highs in the mid-80s. Lows in the upper 60s. Saturday and Saturday night, partly cloudy. Chance of showers and slight chance of thunderstorms. Highs in the upper 80s. Lows around 70. Chance of precipitation 40%. The current time is 3:57 p.m. Eastern Daylight Time. 3 p.m. Eastern Daylight Time weather conditions across North Central Kentucky and South Central Indiana. At Louisville International, it was cloudy. The temperature was 79 degrees, the dew point 53, and the relative humidity 40%. The wind was north at 5 miles an hour. The pressure was 30.01 inches and falling. At Bowman Field, it was cloudy. The temperature was 78 degrees, the dew point 57, and the relative humidity 48%. The wind was variable at 6 miles an hour. The pressure was 30.01 inches and falling. Once again, at Louisville International, it was 79 degrees under cloudy skies. Elsewhere around the region, it was sunny, with a temperature of 82 at Paducah and 81 at Bloomington. It was mostly sunny, with a temperature of 80 at Lexington and 77 at Jackson. It was partly sunny, with a temperature of 75 at Covington, 81 at Bowling Green, 88 at Nashville, 79 at Evansville, and 75 at Indianapolis. At Frankfort, the weather conditions were not available. Now for the official National Weather Service forecast for North Central Kentucky and South Central Indiana, including the Louisville metro area. Today, partly sunny. Highs in the lower 80s. Northeast winds up to 10 miles an hour. Tonight, partly cloudy. Lows in the lower 60s. Northeast winds up to 5 miles an hour. Monday, partly sunny. Highs in the lower 80s. Northeast winds up to 10 miles an hour. Monday night, mostly clear. Lows in the upper 50s. Northeast winds 5 to 10 miles an hour. And now the extended forecast for the radio listening area. Tuesday and Tuesday night, clear. Highs in the upper 70s. Lows in the mid-50s. Wednesday and Wednesday night, clear. Highs around 80. Lows in the upper 50s. Thursday and Thursday night, mostly clear. Highs in the mid-80s. Lows in the lower 60s. Friday and Friday night, partly cloudy. Highs in the mid-80s. Lows in the upper 60s. Saturday and Saturday night, partly cloudy. Chance of showers and slight chance of thunderstorms. Highs in the upper 80s. Lows around 70. Chance of precipitation 40%. 3 p.m. Eastern Daylight Time weather conditions across North Central Kentucky and South Central Indiana. At Louisville International, it was cloudy. The temperature was 79 degrees, the dew point 53, and the relative humidity 40%. The wind was north at 5 miles an hour. The pressure was 30.01 inches and falling. At Bowman Field, it was cloudy.
The temperature was 78 degrees, the dew point 57, and the relative humidity 48%. The wind was variable at 6 miles an hour. The pressure was 30.01 inches and falling. Once again, at Louisville International, it was 79 degrees under cloudy skies. Elsewhere around the region, it was sunny, with a temperature of 82 at Paducah and 81 at Bloomington. It was mostly sunny, with a temperature of 80 at Lexington and 77 at Jackson. It was partly sunny, with a temperature of 75 at Covington, 81 at Bowling Green, 88 at Nashville, 79 at Evansville, and 75 at Indianapolis. At Frankfort, the weather conditions were not available. Now for the official National Weather Service forecast for North Central Kentucky and South Central Indiana, including the Louisville metro area. Today, partly sunny. Highs in the lower 80s. Northeast winds up to 10 miles an hour. Tonight, partly cloudy. Lows in the lower 60s. Northeast winds up to 5 miles an hour. Monday, partly sunny. Highs in the lower 80s. Northeast winds up to 10 miles an hour. Monday night, mostly clear. Lows in the upper 50s. Northeast winds 5 to 10 miles an hour. And now the extended forecast for the radio listening area. Tuesday and Tuesday night, clear. Highs in the upper 70s. Lows in the mid 50s. Wednesday and Wednesday night, clear. Highs around 80. Lows in the upper 50s. Thursday and Thursday night, mostly clear. Highs in the mid 80s. Lows in the lower 60s. Friday and Friday night, partly cloudy. Highs in the mid 80s. Lows in the upper 60s. Saturday and Saturday night, partly cloudy. Chance of showers and slight chance of thunderstorms. Highs in the upper 80s. Lows around 70. Chance of precipitation 40%. The current time is 4:03 p.m. Eastern Daylight Time. 4 p.m. Eastern Daylight Time weather conditions across North Central Kentucky and South Central Indiana. At Louisville International, it was cloudy. The temperature was 79 degrees, the dew point 55, and the relative humidity 43%. The wind was variable at 3 miles an hour. The pressure was 29.98 inches and falling. At Bowman Field, it was cloudy. The temperature was 79 degrees, the dew point 55, and the relative humidity 43%. The wind was north at 7 miles an hour. The pressure was 29.99 inches and falling. Once again, at Louisville International, it was 79 degrees under cloudy skies. Elsewhere around the region, at Bloomington, it was sunny, with a temperature of 82. It was mostly sunny, with a temperature of 79 at Lexington, 79 at Jackson, and 84 at Paducah. It was partly sunny, with a temperature of 76 at Covington, 81 at Bowling Green, 87 at Nashville, 79 at Evansville, and 76 at Indianapolis. At Frankfort, the weather conditions were not available. Now for the official National Weather Service forecast for North Central Kentucky and South Central Indiana, including the Louisville metro area. Today, partly sunny. Highs in the lower 80s. Northeast winds up to 10 miles an hour. Tonight, partly cloudy. Lows in the lower 60s. Northeast winds up to 5 miles an hour. Monday, partly sunny. Highs in the lower 80s. Northeast winds up to 10 miles an hour. Monday night, mostly clear. Lows in the upper 50s. Northeast winds 5 to 10 miles an hour. And now the extended forecast for the radio listening area. Tuesday and Tuesday night, clear. Highs in the upper 70s. Lows in the mid 50s. Wednesday and Wednesday night, clear. Highs around 80. Lows in the upper 50s. Thursday and Thursday night, mostly clear. Highs in the mid 80s. Lows in the lower 60s. Friday and Friday night, partly cloudy. Highs in the mid 80s. Lows in the upper 60s. Saturday and Saturday night, partly cloudy.
chance of showers and slight chance of thunderstorms. Highs in the upper 80s. Lows around 70. Chance of precipitation 40%. 4 p.m. Eastern Daylight Time weather conditions across north-central Kentucky and south-central Indiana. At Louisville International, it was cloudy. The temperature was 79 degrees, the dew point 55, and the relative humidity 43%. The wind was variable at 3 miles an hour. The pressure was 29.98 inches and falling. At Bowman Field, it was cloudy. The temperature was 79 degrees, the dew point 55, and the relative humidity 43%. The wind was north at 7 miles an hour. The pressure was 29.99 inches and falling. Once again, at Louisville International, it was 79 degrees under cloudy skies. Elsewhere around the region, at Bloomington, it was sunny, with a temperature of 82. It was mostly sunny, with a temperature of 79 at Lexington, 79 at Jackson, and 84 at Paducah. It was partly sunny, with a temperature of 76 at Covington, 81 at Bowling Green, 87 at Nashville, 79 at Evansville, and 76 at Indianapolis. At Frankfort, the weather conditions were not available. The current time is 4:07 p.m. Eastern Daylight Time. Now for the official National Weather Service forecast for north-central Kentucky and south-central Indiana, including the Louisville metro area. Today, partly sunny. Highs in the lower 80s. Northeast winds up to 10 miles an hour. Tonight, partly cloudy. Lows in the lower 60s. Northeast winds up to 5 miles an hour. Monday, partly sunny. Highs in the lower 80s. Northeast winds up to 10 miles an hour. Monday night, mostly clear. Lows in the upper 50s. Northeast winds 5 to 10 miles an hour. And now the extended forecast for the radio listening area. Tuesday and Tuesday night, clear. Highs in the upper 70s. Lows in the mid 50s. Wednesday and Wednesday night, clear. Highs around 80. Lows in the upper 50s. Thursday and Thursday night, mostly clear. Highs in the mid 80s. Lows in the lower 60s. Friday and Friday night, partly cloudy. Highs in the mid-80s. Lows in the upper 60s. Saturday and Saturday night, partly cloudy. Chance of showers and slight chance of thunderstorms. Highs in the upper 80s. Lows around 70. Chance of precipitation 40%. 4 p.m. Eastern Daylight Time weather conditions across north-central Kentucky and south-central Indiana. At Louisville International, it was cloudy. The temperature was 79 degrees, the dew point 55, and the relative humidity 43%. The wind was variable at 3 miles an hour. The pressure was 29.98 inches and falling. At Bowman Field, it was cloudy. The temperature was 79 degrees, the dew point 55, and the relative humidity 43%. The wind was north at 7 miles an hour. The pressure was 29.99 inches and falling. Once again, at Louisville International, it was 79 degrees under cloudy skies. Elsewhere around the region, at Bloomington, it was sunny, with a temperature of 82. It was mostly sunny, with a temperature of 79 at Lexington, 79 at Jackson, and 84 at Paducah. It was partly sunny, with a temperature of 76 at Covington, 81 at Bowling Green, 87 at Nashville, 79 at Evansville, and 76 at Indianapolis. At Frankfort, the weather conditions were not available. Now for the official National Weather Service forecast for north-central Kentucky and south-central Indiana, including the Louisville metro area. Tonight, mostly cloudy early in the evening, then becoming partly cloudy. Lows around 60. Northeast winds up to 5 miles an hour. Monday, partly sunny. A 20% chance of showers in the afternoon. Highs around 80. Northeast winds up to 10 miles an hour. Monday night, mostly clear. Lows in the upper 50s. Northeast winds up to 10 miles an hour. Tuesday, sunny.
highs in the upper 70s. Northeast winds 5 to 15 miles an hour. Tuesday night, clear. Lows in the mid-50s. Northeast winds 5 to 15 miles an hour. And now the extended forecast.

highs in the mid-80s. Lows around 70. Sunday and Sunday night, mostly cloudy. A 50% chance of thunderstorms. Highs in the upper 80s. Lows in the lower 70s. 4 p.m. Eastern Daylight Time weather conditions across north-central Kentucky and south-central Indiana. At Louisville International, it was partly sunny. The temperature was 79 degrees, the dew point 55, and the relative humidity 43%. The wind was variable at 3 miles an hour. The pressure was 29.98 inches and falling. At Bowman Field, it was partly sunny. The temperature was 79 degrees, the dew point 55, and the relative humidity 43%. The wind was north at 7 miles an hour. The pressure was 29.99 inches and falling. Once again, at Louisville International, it was 79 degrees under partly sunny skies. Elsewhere around the region, it was mostly sunny, with a temperature of 79 at Lexington, 79 at Jackson, 84 at Paducah, and 82 at Bloomington. It was partly sunny, with a temperature of 76 at Covington, 81 at Bowling Green, 87 at Nashville, 79 at Evansville, and 76 at Indianapolis. At Frankfort, the weather conditions were not available. 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The current time is 4:13 p.m. Eastern Daylight Time. Now for the official National Weather Service forecast for North Central Kentucky and South Central Indiana, including the Louisville metro area. Tonight, mostly cloudy early in the evening, then becoming partly cloudy. Lows around 60. Northeast winds up to 5 miles an hour. Monday, partly sunny. A 20% chance of showers in the afternoon. Highs around 80. Northeast winds up to 10 miles an hour. Monday night, mostly clear. Lows in the upper 50s. Northeast winds up to 10 miles an hour. Tuesday, sunny. Highs in the upper 70s. Northeast winds 5 to 15 miles an hour. Tuesday night, clear. Lows in the mid-50s. Northeast winds 5 to 15 miles an hour. And now the extended forecast for the radio listening area. Wednesday and Wednesday night, clear. Highs in the lower 80s. Lows in the upper 50s. Thursday and Thursday night, mostly clear. Highs in the mid-80s. Lows in the mid-60s. Friday and Friday night, partly cloudy. Highs in the mid-80s. Lows in the upper 60s. Saturday and Saturday night, mostly cloudy. A 40% chance of thunderstorms. Highs in the mid-80s. Lows around 70. Sunday and Sunday night, mostly cloudy. A 50% chance of thunderstorms. Highs in the upper 80s. Lows in the lower 70s. 4 p.m. Eastern Daylight Time weather conditions across north-central Kentucky and south-central Indiana. At Louisville International, it was partly sunny. The temperature was 79 degrees, the dew point 55, and the relative humidity 43%. The wind was variable at 3 miles an hour. The pressure was 29.98 inches and falling. At Bowman Field, it was partly sunny. The temperature was 79 degrees, the dew point 55, and the relative humidity 43%. The wind was north at 7 miles an hour. The pressure was 29.99 inches and falling. Once again, at Louisville International, it was 79 degrees under partly sunny skies. Elsewhere around the region, it was mostly sunny, with a temperature of 79 at Lexington, 79 at Jackson, 84 at Paducah, and 82 at Bloomington. It was partly sunny, with a temperature of 76 at Covington, 81 at Bowling Green, 87 at Nashville, 79 at Evansville, and 76 at Indianapolis. At Frankfort, the weather conditions were not available. Now for the official National Weather Service forecast for north-central Kentucky and south-central Indiana,

including the Louisville metro area. Tonight, mostly cloudy early in the evening, then becoming partly cloudy. Lows around 60. Northeast winds up to 5 miles an hour. Monday, partly sunny. A 20% chance of showers in the afternoon. Highs around 80. Northeast winds up to 10 miles an hour. Monday night, mostly clear. Lows in the upper 50s. Northeast winds up to 10 miles an hour. Tuesday, sunny. Highs in the upper 70s. Northeast winds 5 to 15 miles an hour. Tuesday night, clear. Lows in the mid 50s. Northeast winds 5 to 15 miles an hour. And now the extended forecast for the radio listening area. Wednesday and Wednesday night, clear. Highs in the lower 80s. Lows in the upper 50s. Thursday and Thursday night, mostly clear. Highs in the mid 80s. Lows in the mid 60s. Friday and Friday night, partly cloudy. Highs in the mid 80s. Lows in the upper 60s. Saturday and Saturday night, mostly cloudy. A 40% chance of thunderstorms. Highs in the mid 80s. Lows around 70. Sunday and Sunday night, mostly cloudy. A 50% chance of thunderstorms. Highs in the upper 80s. Lows in the lower 70s. The current time is 4:18 p.m. Eastern Daylight Time. 4 p.m. Eastern Daylight Time weather conditions across north central Kentucky and south central Indiana. At Louisville International, it was partly sunny. The temperature was 79 degrees, the dew point 55, and the relative humidity 43%. The wind was variable at 3 miles an hour. The pressure was 29.98 inches and falling. At Bowman Field, it was partly sunny. The temperature was 79 degrees, the dew point 55, and the relative humidity 43%. The wind was north at 7 miles an hour. The pressure was 29.99 inches and falling. Once again, at Louisville International, it was 79 degrees under partly sunny skies. Elsewhere around the region, it was mostly sunny, with a temperature of 79 at Lexington, 79 at Jackson, 84 at Paducah, and 82 at Bloomington. It was partly sunny, with a temperature of 76 at Covington, 81 at Bowling Green, 87 at Nashville, 79 at Evansville, and 76 at Indianapolis. At Frankfort, the weather conditions were not available. Now for the official National Weather Service forecast for north central Kentucky and south central Indiana, including the Louisville metro area. Tonight, mostly cloudy early in the evening, then becoming partly cloudy. Lows around 60. Northeast winds up to 5 miles an hour. Monday, partly sunny. A 20% chance of showers in the afternoon. Highs around 80. Northeast winds up to 10 miles an hour. Monday night, mostly clear. Lows in the upper 50s. Northeast winds up to 10 miles an hour. Tuesday, sunny. Highs in the upper 70s. Northeast winds 5 to 15 miles an hour. Tuesday night, clear. Lows in the mid 50s. Northeast winds 5 to 15 miles an hour. And now the extended forecast for the radio listening area. Wednesday and Wednesday night, clear. Highs in the lower 80s. Lows in the upper 50s. Thursday and Thursday night, mostly clear. Highs in the mid 80s. Lows in the mid 60s. Friday and Friday night, partly cloudy. Highs in the mid 80s. Lows in the upper 60s. Saturday and Saturday night, mostly cloudy. A 40% chance of thunderstorms. Highs in the mid 80s. Lows around 70. Sunday and Sunday night, mostly cloudy. A 50% chance of thunderstorms. Highs in the upper 80s. Lows in the lower 70s. 4 p.m. Eastern Daylight Time weather conditions across north central Kentucky and south central Indiana. At Louisville International, it was partly sunny. The temperature was 79 degrees, the dew point 55, and the relative humidity 43%.
The wind was variable at 3 miles an hour. The pressure was 29.98 inches and falling. At Bowman Field, it was partly sunny. The temperature was 79 degrees, the dew point 55, and the relative humidity 43%. The wind was north at 7 miles an hour. The pressure was 29.99 inches and falling. Once again, at Louisville International, it was 79 degrees under partly sunny skies. Elsewhere around the region, it was mostly sunny, with a temperature of 79 at Lexington, 79 at Jackson, 84 at Paducah, and 82 at Bloomington. It was partly sunny, with a temperature of 76 at Covington, 81 at Bowling Green, 87 at Nashville, 79 at Evansville, and 76 at Indianapolis. At Frankfort, the weather conditions were not available. The current time is 4:22 p.m. Eastern Daylight Time. Now for the official National Weather Service forecast for North Central Kentucky and South Central Indiana, including the Louisville metro area. Tonight, mostly cloudy early in the evening, then becoming partly cloudy. Lows around 60. Northeast winds up to 5 miles an hour. Monday, partly sunny. A 20% chance of showers in the afternoon. Highs around 80. Northeast winds up to 10 miles an hour. Monday night, mostly clear. Lows in the upper 50s. Northeast winds up to 10 miles an hour. Tuesday, sunny. Highs in the upper 70s. Northeast winds 5 to 15 miles an hour. Tuesday night, clear. Lows in the mid-50s. Northeast winds 5 to 15 miles an hour. And now the extended forecast for the radio listening area. Wednesday and Wednesday night, clear. Highs in the lower 80s. Lows in the upper 50s. Thursday and Thursday night, mostly clear. Highs in the mid-80s. Lows in the mid-60s. Friday and Friday night, partly cloudy. Highs in the mid-80s. Lows in the upper 60s. Saturday and Saturday night, mostly cloudy. A 40% chance of thunderstorms. Highs in the mid-80s. Lows around 70. Sunday and Sunday night, mostly cloudy. A 50% chance of thunderstorms. Highs in the upper 80s. Lows in the lower 70s. 4 p.m. Eastern Daylight Time weather conditions across north central Kentucky and south central Indiana. At Louisville International, it was partly sunny. The temperature was 79 degrees, the dew point 55, and the relative humidity 43%. The wind was variable at 3 miles an hour. The pressure was 29.98 inches and falling. At Bowman Field, it was partly sunny. The temperature was 79 degrees, the dew point 55, and the relative humidity 43%. The wind was north at 7 miles an hour. The pressure was 29.99 inches and falling. Once again, at Louisville International, it was 79 degrees under partly sunny skies. Elsewhere around the region, it was mostly sunny, with a temperature of 79 at Lexington, 79 at Jackson, 84 at Paducah, and 82 at Bloomington. It was partly sunny, with a temperature of 76 at Covington, 81 at Bowling Green, 87 at Nashville, 79 at Evansville, and 76 at Indianapolis. At Frankfort, the weather conditions were not available. Now for the official National Weather Service forecast for North Central Kentucky and South Central Indiana, including the Louisville metro area. Tonight, mostly cloudy early in the evening, then becoming partly cloudy. Lows around 60. Northeast winds up to 5 miles an hour. Monday, partly sunny. A 20% chance of showers in the afternoon. Highs around 80. Northeast winds up to 10 miles an hour. Monday night, mostly clear. Lows in the upper 50s. Northeast winds up to 10 miles an hour. Tuesday, sunny. Highs in the upper 70s. Northeast winds 5 to 15 miles an hour. Tuesday night, clear. Lows in the mid-50s. Northeast winds 5 to 15 miles an hour. And now the extended forecast for the radio listening area.
Wednesday and Wednesday night, clear. Highs in the lower 80s. Lows in the upper 50s. Thursday and Thursday night, mostly clear. Highs in the mid 80s. Lows in the mid 60s. Friday and Friday night, partly cloudy. Highs in the mid 80s. Lows in the upper 60s. Saturday and Saturday night, mostly cloudy. A 40% chance of thunderstorms. Highs in the mid 80s. Lows around 70. Sunday and Sunday night, mostly cloudy. A 50% chance of thunderstorms. Highs in the upper 80s. Lows in the lower 70s. The current time is 4:27 p.m. Eastern Daylight Time. 4 p.m. Eastern Daylight Time weather conditions across north central Kentucky and south central Indiana. At Louisville International, it was partly sunny. The temperature was 79 degrees, the dew point 55, and the relative humidity 43%. The wind was variable at 3 miles an hour. The pressure was 29.98 inches and falling. At Bowman Field, it was partly sunny. The temperature was 79 degrees, the dew point 55, and the relative humidity 43%. The wind was north at 7 miles an hour. The pressure was 29.99 inches and falling. Once again, at Louisville International, it was 79 degrees under partly sunny skies. Elsewhere around the region, it was mostly sunny, with a temperature of 79 at Lexington, 79 at Jackson, 84 at Paducah, and 82 at Bloomington. It was partly sunny, with a temperature of 76 at Covington, 81 at Bowling Green, 87 at Nashville, 79 at Evansville, and 76 at Indianapolis. At Frankfort, the weather conditions were not available. Now for the official National Weather Service forecast for north central Kentucky and south central Indiana, including the Louisville metro area. Tonight, mostly cloudy early in the evening, then becoming partly cloudy. Lows around 60. Northeast winds up to 5 miles an hour. Monday, partly sunny. A 20% chance of showers in the afternoon. Highs around 80. Northeast winds up to 10 miles an hour. Monday night, mostly clear. Lows in the upper 50s. Northeast winds up to 10 miles an hour. Tuesday, sunny. Highs in the upper 70s. Northeast winds 5 to 15 miles an hour. Tuesday night, clear. Lows in the mid 50s. Northeast winds 5 to 15 miles an hour. And now the extended forecast for the radio listening area. Wednesday and Wednesday night, clear. Highs in the lower 80s. Lows in the upper 50s. Thursday and Thursday night, mostly clear. Highs in the mid 80s. Lows in the mid 60s. Friday and Friday night, partly cloudy. Highs in the mid 80s. Lows in the upper 60s. Saturday and Saturday night, mostly cloudy. A 40% chance of thunderstorms. Highs in the mid 80s. Lows around 70. Sunday and Sunday night, mostly cloudy. A 50% chance of thunderstorms. Highs in the upper 80s. Lows in the lower 70s. 4 p.m. Eastern Daylight Time weather conditions across north central Kentucky and south central Indiana. At Louisville International, it was partly sunny. The temperature was 79 degrees, the dew point 55, and the relative humidity 43%. The wind was variable at 3 miles an hour. The pressure was 29.98 inches and falling. At Bowman Field, it was partly sunny. The temperature was 79 degrees, the dew point 55, and the relative humidity 43%. The wind was north at 7 miles an hour. The pressure was 29.99 inches and falling. Once again, at Louisville International, it was 79 degrees under partly sunny skies. Elsewhere around the region, it was mostly sunny, with a temperature of 79 at Lexington, 79 at Jackson, 84 at Paducah, and 82 at Bloomington. It was partly sunny, with a temperature of 76 at Covington, 81 at Bowling Green, 87 at Nashville, 79 at Evansville, and 76 at Indianapolis. At Frankfort,
The weather conditions were not available. Now for the official National Weather Service forecast for North Central Kentucky and South Central Indiana, including the Louisville metro area. Tonight, mostly cloudy early in the evening, then becoming partly cloudy. Lows around 60. Northeast winds up to 5 miles an hour. Monday, partly sunny. A 20% chance of showers in the afternoon. Highs around 80. Northeast winds up to 10 miles an hour. Monday night, mostly clear. Lows in the upper 50s. Northeast winds up to 10 miles an hour. Tuesday, sunny. Highs in the upper 70s. Northeast winds 5 to 15 miles an hour. Tuesday night, clear. Lows in the mid-50s. Northeast winds 5 to 15 miles an hour. And now the extended forecast for the radio listening area. Wednesday and Wednesday night, clear. Highs in the lower 80s. Lows in the upper 50s. Thursday and Thursday night, mostly clear. Highs in the mid-80s. Lows in the mid-60s. Friday and Friday night, partly cloudy. Highs in the mid-80s. Lows in the upper 60s. Saturday and Saturday night, mostly cloudy. A 40% chance of thunderstorms. Highs in the mid-80s. Lows around 70. Sunday and Sunday night, mostly cloudy. A 50% chance of thunderstorms. Highs in the upper 80s. Lows in the lower 70s. The current time is 4:33 p.m. Eastern Daylight Time. 4 p.m. Eastern Daylight Time weather conditions across North Central Kentucky and South Central Indiana. At Louisville International, it was partly sunny. The temperature was 79 degrees, the dew point 55, and the relative humidity 43%. The wind was variable at 3 miles an hour. The pressure was 29.98 inches and falling. At Bowman Field, it was partly sunny. The temperature was 79 degrees, the dew point 55, and the relative humidity 43%. The wind was north at 7 miles an hour. The pressure was 29.99 inches and falling. Once again, at Louisville International, it was 79 degrees under partly sunny skies. Elsewhere around the region, it was mostly sunny, with a temperature of 79 at Lexington, 79 at Jackson, 84 at Paducah, and 82 at Bloomington. It was partly sunny, with a temperature of 76 at Covington, 81 at Bowling Green, 87 at Nashville, 79 at Evansville, and 76 at Indianapolis. At Frankfort, the weather conditions were not available. Now for the official National Weather Service forecast for North Central Kentucky and South Central Indiana, including the Louisville metro area. Tonight, mostly cloudy early in the evening, then becoming partly cloudy. Lows around 60. Northeast winds up to 5 miles an hour. Monday, partly sunny. A 20% chance of showers in the afternoon. Highs around 80. Northeast winds up to 10 miles an hour. Monday night, mostly clear. Lows in the upper 50s. Northeast winds up to 10 miles an hour. Tuesday, sunny. Highs in the upper 70s. Northeast winds 5 to 15 miles an hour. Tuesday night, clear. Lows in the mid-50s. Northeast winds 5 to 15 miles an hour. And now the extended forecast for the radio listening area. Wednesday and Wednesday night, clear. Highs in the lower 80s. Lows in the upper 50s. Thursday and Thursday night, mostly clear. Highs in the mid-80s. Lows in the mid-60s. Friday and Friday night, partly cloudy. Highs in the mid-80s. Lows in the upper 60s. Saturday and Saturday night, mostly cloudy. A 40% chance of thunderstorms. Highs in the mid-80s. Lows around 70. Sunday and Sunday night, mostly cloudy. A 50% chance of thunderstorms. Highs in the upper 80s. Lows in the lower 70s. 4 p.m. Eastern Daylight Time weather conditions across North Central Kentucky and South Central Indiana. At Louisville International, it was partly sunny,
The temperature was 79 degrees, the dew point 55, and the relative humidity 43%. The wind was variable at 3 miles an hour. The pressure was 29.98 inches and falling. At Bowman Field, it was partly sunny. The temperature was 79 degrees, the dew point 55, and the relative humidity 43%. The wind was north at 7 miles an hour. The pressure was 29.99 inches and falling. Once again, at Louisville International, it was 79 degrees under partly sunny skies. Elsewhere around the region, it was mostly sunny, with a temperature of 79 at Lexington, 79 at Jackson, 84 at Paducah, and 82 at Bloomington. It was partly sunny, with a temperature of 76 at Covington, 81 at Bowling Green, 87 at Nashville, 79 at Evansville, and 76 at Indianapolis. At Frankfort, the weather conditions were not available. The current time is 4:37 p.m. Eastern Daylight Time. Now for the official National Weather Service forecast for North Central Kentucky and South Central Indiana, including the Louisville metro area. Tonight, mostly cloudy early in the evening, then becoming partly cloudy. Lows around 60. Northeast winds up to 5 miles an hour. Monday, partly sunny. A 20% chance of showers in the afternoon. Highs around 80. Northeast winds up to 10 miles an hour. Monday night, mostly clear. Lows in the upper 50s. Northeast winds up to 10 miles an hour. Tuesday, sunny. Highs in the upper 70s. Northeast winds 5 to 15 miles an hour. Tuesday night, clear. Lows in the mid 50s. Northeast winds 5 to 15 miles an hour. And now the extended forecast for the radio listening area. Wednesday and Wednesday night, clear. Highs in the lower 80s. Lows in the upper 50s. Thursday and Thursday night, mostly clear. Highs in the mid 80s. Lows in the mid 60s. Friday and Friday night, partly cloudy. Highs in the mid 80s. Lows in the upper 60s. Saturday and Saturday night, mostly cloudy. A 40% chance of thunderstorms. Highs in the mid 80s. Lows around 70. Sunday and Sunday night, mostly cloudy. A 50% chance of thunderstorms. Highs in the upper 80s. Lows in the lower 70s. 4 p.m. Eastern Daylight Time weather conditions across north central Kentucky and south central Indiana. At Louisville International, it was partly sunny. The temperature was 79 degrees, the dew point 55, and the relative humidity 43%. The wind was variable at 3 miles an hour. The pressure was 29.98 inches and falling. At Bowman Field, it was partly sunny. The temperature was 79 degrees, the dew point 55, and the relative humidity 43%. The wind was north at 7 miles an hour. The pressure was 29.99 inches and falling. Once again, at Louisville International, it was 79 degrees under partly sunny skies. Elsewhere around the region, it was mostly sunny, with a temperature of 79 at Lexington, 79 at Jackson, 84 at Paducah, and 82 at Bloomington. It was partly sunny, with a temperature of 76 at Covington, 81 at Bowling Green, 87 at Nashville, 79 at Evansville, and 76 at Indianapolis. At Frankfort, the weather conditions were not available. Now for the official National Weather Service forecast for North Central Kentucky and South Central Indiana, including the Louisville metro area. Tonight, mostly cloudy early in the evening, then becoming partly cloudy. Lows around 60. Northeast winds up to 5 miles an hour. Monday, partly sunny. A 20% chance of showers in the afternoon. Highs around 80. Northeast winds up to 10 miles an hour. Monday night, mostly clear. Lows in the upper 50s. Northeast winds up to 10 miles an hour. Tuesday, sunny. Highs in the upper 70s. Northeast winds 5 to 15 miles an hour. Tuesday night, clear. Lows in the mid 50s.
northeast winds 5 to 15 miles an hour. And now the extended forecast for the radio listening area. Wednesday and Wednesday night, clear. Highs in the lower 80s. Lows in the upper 50s. Thursday and Thursday night, mostly clear. Highs in the mid 80s. Lows in the mid 60s. Friday and Friday night, partly cloudy. Highs in the mid 80s. Lows in the upper 60s. Saturday and Saturday night, mostly cloudy. A 40% chance of thunderstorms. Highs in the mid 80s. Lows around 70. Sunday and Sunday night, mostly cloudy. A 50% chance of thunderstorms. Highs in the upper 80s. Lows in the lower 70s. 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The current time is 4:42 p.m. Eastern Daylight Time. 4 p.m. Eastern Daylight Time weather conditions across north-central Kentucky and south-central Indiana. At Louisville International, it was partly sunny. The temperature was 79 degrees, the dew point 55, and the relative humidity 43%. The wind was variable at 3 miles an hour. The pressure was 29.98 inches and falling. At Bowman Field, it was partly sunny. The temperature was 79 degrees, the dew point 55, and the relative humidity 43%. The wind was north at 7 miles an hour. The pressure was 29.99 inches and falling. Once again, at Louisville International, it was 79 degrees under partly sunny skies. Elsewhere around the region, it was mostly sunny, with a temperature of 79 at Lexington, 79 at Jackson, 84 at Paducah, and 82 at Bloomington. It was partly sunny, with a temperature of 76 at Covington, 81 at Bowling Green, 87 at Nashville, 79 at Evansville, and 76 at Indianapolis. At Frankfort, the weather conditions were not available. Now for the official National Weather Service forecast for north-central Kentucky and south-central Indiana, including the Louisville metro area. Tonight, mostly cloudy early in the evening, then becoming partly cloudy. Lows around 60. Northeast winds up to 5 miles an hour. Monday, partly sunny. A 20% chance of showers in the afternoon. Highs around 80. Northeast winds up to 10 miles an hour. Monday night, mostly clear. Lows in the upper 50s. Northeast winds up to 10 miles an hour. Tuesday, sunny. Highs in the upper 70s. Northeast winds 5 to 15 miles an hour. Tuesday night, clear. Lows in the mid-50s. Northeast winds 5 to 15 miles an hour. And now the extended forecast for the radio listening area. Wednesday and Wednesday night, clear. Highs in the lower 80s. Lows in the upper 50s. Thursday and Thursday night, mostly clear. Highs in the mid-80s. Lows in the mid-60s. Friday and Friday night, partly cloudy. Highs in the mid-80s. Lows in the upper 60s. Saturday and Saturday night, mostly cloudy. A 40% chance of thunderstorms. Highs in the mid-80s. Lows around 70. Sunday and Sunday night, mostly cloudy. A 50% chance of thunderstorms. Highs in the upper 80s. Lows in the lower 70s. 4 p.m. Eastern Daylight Time weather conditions across north-central Kentucky and south-central Indiana. At Louisville International, it was partly sunny. The temperature was 79 degrees, the dew point 55, and the relative humidity 43%. The wind was variable at 3 miles an hour. The pressure was 29.98 inches and falling. At Bowman Field, it was partly sunny. The temperature was 79 degrees, the dew point 55, and the relative humidity 43%. The wind was north at 7 miles an hour. The pressure was 29.99 inches and falling.
Once again, at Louisville International, it was 79 degrees under partly sunny skies. Elsewhere around the region, it was mostly sunny, with a temperature of 79 at Lexington, 79 at Jackson, 84 at Paducah, and 82 at Bloomington. It was partly sunny, with a temperature of 76 at Covington, 81 at Bowling Green, 87 at Nashville, 79 at Evansville, and 76 at Indianapolis. At Frankfort, the weather conditions were not available. The current time is 4:47 p.m. Eastern Daylight Time. Now for the official National Weather Service forecast for North Central Kentucky and South Central Indiana, including the Louisville metro area. Tonight, mostly cloudy early in the evening, then becoming partly cloudy. Lows around 60. Northeast winds up to 5 miles an hour. Monday, partly sunny. A 20% chance of showers in the afternoon. Highs around 80. Northeast winds up to 10 miles an hour. Monday night, mostly clear. Lows in the upper 50s. Northeast winds up to 10 miles an hour. Tuesday, sunny. Highs in the upper 70s. Northeast winds 5 to 15 miles an hour. Tuesday night, clear. Lows in the mid-50s. Northeast winds 5 to 15 miles an hour. And now the extended forecast for the radio listening area. Wednesday and Wednesday night, clear. Highs in the lower 80s. Lows in the upper 50s. Thursday and Thursday night, mostly clear. Highs in the mid-80s. Lows in the mid-60s. Friday and Friday night, partly cloudy. Highs in the mid-80s. Lows in the upper 60s. Saturday and Saturday night, mostly cloudy. A 40% chance of thunderstorms. Highs in the mid-80s. Lows around 70. Sunday and Sunday night, mostly cloudy. A 50% chance of thunderstorms. Highs in the upper 80s. Lows in the lower 70s. 4 p.m. Eastern Daylight Time weather conditions across North Central Kentucky and South Central Indiana. At Louisville International, it was partly sunny. The temperature was 79 degrees, the dew point 55, and the relative humidity 43%. The wind was variable at 3 miles an hour. The pressure was 29.98 inches and falling. At Bowman Field, it was partly sunny. The temperature was 79 degrees, the dew point 55, and the relative humidity 43%. The wind was north at 7 miles an hour. The pressure was 29.99 inches and falling. Once again, at Louisville International, it was 79 degrees under partly sunny skies. Elsewhere around the region, it was mostly sunny, with a temperature of 79 at Lexington, 79 at Jackson, 84 at Paducah, and 82 at Bloomington. It was partly sunny, with a temperature of 76 at Covington, 81 at Bowling Green, 87 at Nashville, 79 at Evansville, and 76 at Indianapolis. At Frankfort, the weather conditions were not available. Now for the official National Weather Service forecast for North Central Kentucky and South Central Indiana, including the Louisville metro area. Tonight, mostly cloudy early in the evening, then becoming partly cloudy. Lows around 60. Northeast winds up to 5 miles an hour. Monday, partly sunny. A 20% chance of showers in the afternoon. Highs around 80. Northeast winds up to 10 miles an hour. Monday night, mostly clear. Lows in the upper 50s. Northeast winds up to 10 miles an hour. Tuesday, sunny. Highs in the upper 70s. Northeast winds 5 to 15 miles an hour. Tuesday night, clear. Lows in the mid-50s. Northeast winds 5 to 15 miles an hour. And now the extended forecast for the radio listening area. Wednesday and Wednesday night, clear. Highs in the lower 80s. Lows in the upper 50s. Thursday and Thursday night, mostly clear. Highs in the mid-80s. Lows in the mid-60s. Friday and Friday night, partly cloudy. Highs in the mid-80s. Lows in the upper 60s. Saturday and Saturday night,
mostly cloudy. A 40% chance of thunderstorms. Highs in the mid-80s. Lows around 70. Sunday and Sunday night, mostly cloudy. A 50% chance of thunderstorms. Highs in the upper 80s. Lows in the lower 70s. 4 p.m. Eastern Daylight Time weather conditions across north-central Kentucky and south-central Indiana. At Louisville International, it was partly sunny. The temperature was 79 degrees, the dew point 55, and the relative humidity 43%. The wind was variable at 3 miles an hour. The pressure was 29.98 inches and falling. At Bowman Field, it was partly sunny. The temperature was 79 degrees, the dew point 55, and the relative humidity 43%. The wind was north at 7 miles an hour. The pressure was 29.99 inches and falling. Once again, at Louisville International, it was 79 degrees under partly sunny skies. Elsewhere around the region, it was mostly sunny, with a temperature of 79 at Lexington, 79 at Jackson, 84 at Paducah, and 82 at Bloomington. It was partly sunny, with a temperature of 76 at Covington, 81 at Bowling Green, 87 at Nashville, 79 at Evansville, and 76 at Indianapolis. At Frankfort, the weather conditions were not available. The current time is 4:53 p.m. Eastern Daylight Time. Now for the official National Weather Service forecast for North Central Kentucky and South Central Indiana, including the Louisville metro area. Tonight, mostly cloudy early in the evening, then becoming partly cloudy. Lows around 60. Northeast winds up to 5 miles an hour. Monday, partly sunny. A 20% chance of showers in the afternoon. Highs around 80. Northeast winds up to 10 miles an hour. Monday night, mostly clear. Lows in the upper 50s. Northeast winds up to 10 miles an hour. Tuesday, sunny. Highs in the upper 70s. Northeast winds 5 to 15 miles an hour. Tuesday night, clear. Lows in the mid-50s. Northeast winds 5 to 15 miles an hour. And now the extended forecast for the radio listening area. Wednesday and Wednesday night, clear. Highs in the lower 80s. Lows in the upper 50s. Thursday and Thursday night, mostly clear. Highs in the mid-80s. Lows in the mid-60s. Friday and Friday night, partly cloudy. Highs in the mid-80s. Lows in the upper 60s. Saturday and Saturday night, mostly cloudy. A 40% chance of thunderstorms. Highs in the mid-80s. Lows around 70. Sunday and Sunday night, mostly cloudy. A 50% chance of thunderstorms. Highs in the upper 80s. Lows in the lower 70s. 4 p.m. Eastern Daylight Time weather conditions across north-central Kentucky and south-central Indiana. At Louisville International, it was partly sunny. The temperature was 79 degrees, the dew point 55, and the relative humidity 43%. The wind was variable at 3 miles an hour. The pressure was 29.98 inches and falling. At Bowman Field, it was partly sunny. The temperature was 79 degrees, the dew point 55, and the relative humidity 43%. The wind was north at 7 miles an hour. The pressure was 29.99 inches and falling. Once again, at Louisville International, it was 79 degrees under partly sunny skies. Elsewhere around the region, it was mostly sunny, with a temperature of 79 at Lexington, 79 at Jackson, 84 at Paducah, and 82 at Bloomington. It was partly sunny, with a temperature of 76 at Covington, 81 at Bowling Green, 87 at Nashville, 79 at Evansville, and 76 at Indianapolis. At Frankfort, the weather conditions were not available. Now for the official National Weather Service forecast for north-central Kentucky and south-central Indiana, including the Louisville metro area. Tonight, mostly cloudy early in the evening, then becoming partly cloudy. Lows around 60. Northeast winds up to 5 miles an hour. Monday, partly sunny.
a 20% chance of showers in the afternoon. Highs around 80. Northeast winds up to 10 miles an hour. Monday night, mostly clear. Lows in the upper 50s. Northeast winds up to 10 miles an hour. Tuesday, sunny. Highs in the upper 70s. Northeast winds 5 to 15 miles an hour. Tuesday night, clear. Lows in the mid 50s. Northeast winds 5 to 15 miles an hour. And now the extended forecast for the radio listening area. Wednesday and Wednesday night, clear. Highs in the lower 80s. Lows in the upper 50s. Thursday and Thursday night, mostly clear. Highs in the mid 80s. Lows in the mid 60s. Friday and Friday night, partly cloudy. Highs in the mid 80s. Lows in the upper 60s. Saturday and Saturday night, mostly cloudy. A 40% chance of thunderstorms. Highs in the mid 80s. Lows around 70. Sunday and Sunday night, mostly cloudy. A 50% chance of thunderstorms. Highs in the upper 80s. Lows in the lower 70s. The current time is 4:57 p.m. Eastern Daylight Time. 4 p.m. Eastern Daylight Time weather conditions across north central Kentucky and south central Indiana. At Louisville International, it was partly sunny. The temperature was 79 degrees, the dew point 55, and the relative humidity 43%. The wind was variable at 3 miles an hour. The pressure was 29.98 inches and falling. At Bowman Field, it was partly sunny. The temperature was 79 degrees, the dew point 55, and the relative humidity 43%. The wind was north at 7 miles an hour. The pressure was 29.99 inches and falling. Once again, at Louisville International, it was 79 degrees under partly sunny skies. Elsewhere around the region, it was mostly sunny, with a temperature of 79 at Lexington, 79 at Jackson, 84 at Paducah, and 82 at Bloomington. It was partly sunny, with a temperature of 76 at Covington, 81 at Bowling Green, 87 at Nashville, 79 at Evansville, and 76 at Indianapolis. At Frankfort, the weather conditions were not available. Now for the official National Weather Service forecast for north central Kentucky and south central Indiana, including the Louisville metro area. Tonight, mostly cloudy early in the evening, then becoming partly cloudy. Lows around 60. Northeast winds up to 5 miles an hour. Monday, partly sunny. A 20% chance of showers in the afternoon. Highs around 80. Northeast winds up to 10 miles an hour. Monday night, mostly clear. Lows in the upper 50s. Northeast winds up to 10 miles an hour. Tuesday, sunny. Highs in the upper 70s. Northeast winds 5 to 15 miles an hour. Tuesday night, clear. Lows in the mid 50s. Northeast winds 5 to 15 miles an hour. And now the extended forecast for the radio listening area. Wednesday and Wednesday night, clear. Highs in the lower 80s. Lows in the upper 50s. Thursday and Thursday night, mostly clear. Highs in the mid 80s. Lows in the mid 60s. Friday and Friday night, partly cloudy. Highs in the mid 80s. Lows in the upper 60s. Saturday and Saturday night, mostly cloudy. A 40% chance of thunderstorms. Highs in the mid 80s. Lows around 70. Sunday and Sunday night, mostly cloudy. A 50% chance of thunderstorms. Highs in the upper 80s. Lows in the lower 70s. 4 p.m. Eastern Daylight Time weather conditions across north central Kentucky and south central Indiana. At Louisville International, it was partly sunny. The temperature was 79 degrees, the dew point 55, and the relative humidity 43%. The wind was variable at 3 miles an hour. The pressure was 29.98 inches and falling. At Bowman Field, it was partly sunny. The temperature was 79 degrees, the dew point 55, and the relative humidity 43%.
The wind was north at 7 miles an hour. The pressure was 29.99 inches and falling. Once again, at Louisville International, it was 79 degrees under partly sunny skies. Elsewhere around the region, it was mostly sunny, with a temperature of 79 at Lexington, 79 at Jackson, 84 at Paducah, and 82 at Bloomington. It was partly sunny, with a temperature of 76 at Covington, 81 at Bowling Green, 87 at Nashville, 79 at Evansville, and 76 at Indianapolis. At Frankfort, the weather conditions were not available. The current time is 5:02 p.m. Eastern Daylight Time. And now here is the 8 to 14 day outlook for the region. This forecast is valid for the period from June 8 to 14, 2026. For Kentucky, temperatures and precipitation are forecast to be above normal. For Indiana, temperatures and precipitation are forecast to be above normal. For Tennessee, temperatures and precipitation are forecast to be above normal. This long-term outlook is updated on NOAA Weather Radio around 5 p.m. Eastern Time each day. 5 p.m. Eastern Daylight Time weather conditions across north-central Kentucky and south-central Indiana. At Louisville International, it was partly sunny. The temperature was 79 degrees, the dew point 54, and the relative humidity 41%. The wind was northeast at 7 miles an hour. The pressure was 29.97 inches and falling. At Bowman Field, it was partly sunny. The temperature was 78 degrees, the dew point 55, and the relative humidity 44%. The wind was northeast at 5 miles an hour. The pressure was 29.97 inches and falling. Once again, at Louisville International, it was 79 degrees under partly sunny skies. Elsewhere around the region, at Paducah, it was sunny, with a temperature of 85. It was mostly sunny, with a temperature of 78 at Lexington, 79 at Jackson, and 82 at Bloomington. It was partly sunny, with a temperature of 76 at Covington, 81 at Bowling Green, 86 at Nashville, 81 at Evansville, and 76 at Indianapolis. At Frankfort, the weather conditions were not available. And now here is the 8 to 14 day outlook for the region. This forecast is valid for the period from June 8 to 14, 2026. For Kentucky, temperatures and precipitation are forecast to be above normal. For Indiana, temperatures and precipitation are forecast to be above normal. For Tennessee, temperatures and precipitation are forecast to be above normal. This long-term outlook is updated on NOAA Weather Radio around 5 p.m. Eastern Time each day. Now for the official National Weather Service forecast for north-central Kentucky and south-central Indiana, including the Louisville metro area. Tonight, mostly cloudy early in the evening, then becoming partly cloudy. Lows around 60. Northeast winds up to 5 miles an hour. Monday, partly sunny. A 20% chance of showers in the afternoon. Highs around 80. Northeast winds up to 10 miles an hour. Monday night, mostly clear. Lows in the upper 50s. Northeast winds up to 10 miles an hour. Tuesday, sunny. Highs in the upper 70s. Northeast winds 5 to 15 miles an hour. Tuesday night, clear. Lows in the mid-50s. Northeast winds 5 to 15 miles an hour. And now the extended forecast for the radio listening area. Wednesday and Wednesday night, clear. Highs in the lower 80s. Lows in the upper 50s. Thursday and Thursday night, mostly clear. Highs in the mid-80s. Lows in the mid-60s. Friday and Friday night, partly cloudy. Highs in the mid-80s. Lows in the upper 60s. Saturday and Saturday night, mostly cloudy. A 40% chance of thunderstorms. Highs in the mid-80s. Lows around 70. Sunday and Sunday night, mostly cloudy. A 50% chance of thunderstorms. Highs in the upper 80s. Lows in the lower 70s. 5 p.m. Eastern Daylight Time weather conditions across north-central Kentucky and south-central Indiana. At Louisville International, it was partly sunny.
The temperature was 79 degrees, the dew point 54, and the relative humidity 41%. The wind was northeast at 7 miles an hour. The pressure was 29.97 inches and falling. At Bowman Field, it was partly sunny. The temperature was 78 degrees, the dew point 55, and the relative humidity 44%. The wind was northeast at 5 miles an hour. The pressure was 29.97 inches and falling. Once again, at Louisville International, it was 79 degrees under partly sunny skies. Elsewhere around the region, at Paducah, it was sunny, with a temperature of 85. It was mostly sunny, with a temperature of 78 at Lexington, 79 at Jackson, and 82 at Bloomington. It was partly sunny, with a temperature of 76 at Covington, 81 at Bowling Green, 86 at Nashville, 81 at Evansville, and 76 at Indianapolis. At Frankfort, the weather conditions were not available. The current time is 5:07 p.m. Eastern Daylight Time. And now here is the 8 to 14 day outlook for the region. This forecast is valid for the period from June 8 to 14, 2026. For Kentucky, temperatures and precipitation are forecast to be above normal. For Indiana, temperatures and precipitation are forecast to be above normal. For Tennessee, temperatures and precipitation are forecast to be above normal. This long-term outlook is updated on NOAA Weather Radio around 5 p.m. Eastern Time each day. Now for the official National Weather Service forecast for North Central Kentucky and South Central Indiana, including the Louisville metro area. Tonight, mostly cloudy early in the evening, then becoming partly cloudy. Lows around 60. Northeast winds up to 5 miles an hour. Monday, partly sunny. A 20% chance of showers in the afternoon. Highs around 80. Northeast winds up to 10 miles an hour. Monday night, mostly clear. Lows in the upper 50s. Northeast winds up to 10 miles an hour. Tuesday, sunny. Highs in the upper 70s. Northeast winds 5 to 15 miles an hour. Tuesday night, clear. Lows in the mid 50s. Northeast winds 5 to 15 miles an hour. And now the extended forecast for the radio listening area. Wednesday and Wednesday night, clear. Highs in the lower 80s. Lows in the upper 50s. Thursday and Thursday night, mostly clear. Highs in the mid 80s. Lows in the mid 60s. Friday and Friday night, partly cloudy. Highs in the mid 80s. Lows in the upper 60s. Saturday and Saturday night, mostly cloudy. A 40% chance of thunderstorms. Highs in the mid-80s. Lows around 70. Sunday and Sunday night, mostly cloudy. A 50% chance of thunderstorms. Highs in the upper 80s. Lows in the lower 70s. 5 p.m. Eastern Daylight Time weather conditions across North Central Kentucky and South Central Indiana. At Louisville International, it was partly sunny. The temperature was 79 degrees, the dew point 54, and the relative humidity 41%. The wind was northeast at 7 miles an hour. The pressure was 29.97 inches and falling. At Bowman Field, it was partly sunny. The temperature was 78 degrees, the dew point 55, and the relative humidity 44%. The wind was northeast at 5 miles an hour. The pressure was 29.97 inches and falling. Once again, at Louisville International, it was 79 degrees under partly sunny skies. Elsewhere around the region, at Paducah, it was sunny, with a temperature of 85. It was mostly sunny, with a temperature of 78 at Lexington, 79 at Jackson, and 82 at Bloomington. It was partly sunny, with a temperature of 76 at Covington, 81 at Bowling Green, 86 at Nashville, 81 at Evansville, and 76 at Indianapolis. At Frankfort, the weather conditions were not available. 5 p.m. Eastern Daylight Time weather conditions across North Central Kentucky and South Central Indiana. At Louisville International, it was partly sunny. The temperature was 79 degrees,
the dew point 54, and the relative humidity 41%. The wind was northeast at 7 miles an hour. The pressure was 29.97 inches and falling.

temperature of 81. At Frankfurt, the weather conditions were not available. And now here is the 8 to 14 day outlook for the region. This forecast is valid for the period from June 8th to 14, 2026. For Kentucky, temperatures and precipitation are forecast to be above normal. For Indiana, temperatures and precipitation are forecast to be above normal. For Tennessee, temperatures and precipitation are forecast to be above normal. This long-term outlook is updated on NOAA Weather Radio around 5 p.m. Eastern Time each day. 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The current time is 5:13 p.m. Eastern Daylight Time. Now for the official National Weather Service forecast for North Central Kentucky and South Central Indiana, including the Louisville metro area. Tonight, mostly cloudy early in the evening, then becoming partly cloudy. Lows around 60. Northeast winds up to 5 miles an hour. Monday, partly sunny. A 20% chance of showers in the afternoon. Highs around 80. Northeast winds up to 10 miles an hour. Monday night, mostly clear. Lows in the upper 50s. Northeast winds up to 10 miles an hour. Tuesday, sunny. Highs in the upper 70s. Northeast winds 5 to 15 miles an hour. Tuesday night, clear. Lows in the mid 50s. Northeast winds 5 to 15 miles an hour. And now the extended forecast for the radio listening area. Wednesday and Wednesday night, clear. Highs in the lower 80s. Lows in the upper 50s. Thursday and Thursday night, mostly clear. Highs in the mid-80s. Lows in the mid-60s. Friday and Friday night, partly cloudy. Highs in the mid-80s. Lows in the upper 60s. Saturday and Saturday night, mostly cloudy. A 40% chance of thunderstorms. Highs in the mid-80s. Lows around 70. Sunday and Sunday night, mostly cloudy. A 50% chance of thunderstorms. Highs in the upper 80s. Lows in the lower 70s. 5 p.m. Eastern Daylight Time weather conditions across North Central Kentucky and South Central Indiana. At Louisville International, it was partly sunny. The temperature was 79 degrees, the dew point 54, and the relative humidity 41%. The wind was northeast at 7 miles an hour. The pressure was 29.97 inches and falling. At Bowman Field, it was partly sunny. The temperature was 78 degrees, the dew point 55, and the relative humidity 44%. The wind was northeast at 5 miles an hour. The pressure was 29.97 inches and falling. Once again, at Louisville International, it was 79 degrees under partly sunny skies. Elsewhere around the region, at Paducah, it was sunny, with a temperature of 85. It was partly sunny, with a temperature of 78 at Lexington, 76 at Covington, 79 at Jackson, and 81 at Bowling Green. Under partly sunny skies, Nashville reported 86, Bloomington reported 82, and Indianapolis reported 76. At Evansville, it was cloudy, with a temperature of 81. At Frankfort, the weather conditions were not available. And now here is the 8 to 14 day outlook for the region. This forecast is valid for the period from June 8th to 14, 2026. For Kentucky, temperatures and precipitation are forecast to be above normal. For Indiana, temperatures and precipitation are forecast to be above normal. For Tennessee, temperatures and precipitation are forecast to be above normal. This long-term outlook is updated on NOAA Weather Radio around 5 p.m. Eastern Time each day. The current time is 5:17 p.m. Eastern Daylight Time. Now for the official National Weather Service forecast for North Central Kentucky and South Central Indiana, including the Louisville metro area. Tonight, mostly cloudy early in the evening, then becoming partly cloudy.

lows around 60. Northeast winds up to 5 miles an hour. Monday, partly sunny. A 20% chance of showers in the afternoon. Highs around 80. Northeast winds up to 10 miles an hour. Monday night, mostly clear. Lows in the upper 50s. Northeast winds up to 10 miles an hour. Tuesday, sunny. Highs in the upper 70s. Northeast winds 5 to 15 miles an hour. Tuesday night, clear. Lows in the mid 50s. Northeast winds 5 to 15 miles an hour. And now the extended forecast for the radio listening area. Wednesday and Wednesday night, clear. Highs in the lower 80s. Lows in the upper 50s. Thursday and Thursday night, mostly clear. Highs in the mid 80s. Lows in the mid 60s. Friday and Friday night, partly cloudy. Highs in the mid 80s. Lows in the upper 60s. Saturday and Saturday night, mostly cloudy. A 40% chance of thunderstorms. Highs in the mid 80s. Lows around 70. Sunday and Sunday night, mostly cloudy. A 50% chance of thunderstorms. Highs in the upper 80s. Lows in the lower 70s. 5 p.m. Eastern Daylight Time weather conditions across north central Kentucky and south central Indiana. At Louisville International, it was partly sunny. The temperature was 79 degrees, the dew point 54, and the relative humidity 41%. The wind was northeast at 7 miles an hour. The pressure was 29.97 inches and falling. At Bowman Field, it was partly sunny. The temperature was 78 degrees, the dew point 55, and the relative humidity 44%. The wind was northeast at 5 miles an hour. The pressure was 29.97 inches and falling. Once again, at Louisville International, it was 79 degrees under partly sunny skies. Elsewhere around the region, at Paducah, it was sunny, with a temperature of 85. It was partly sunny, with a temperature of 78 at Lexington, 76 at Covington, 79 at Jackson, and 81 at Bowling Green. Under partly sunny skies, Nashville reported 86, Bloomington reported 82, and Indianapolis reported 76. At Evansville, it was cloudy, with a temperature of 81. At Frankfort, the weather conditions were not available. And now here is the 8 to 14 day outlook for the region. This forecast is valid for the period from June 8 to 14, 2026. For Kentucky, temperatures and precipitation are forecast to be above normal. For Indiana, temperatures and precipitation are forecast to be above normal. For Tennessee, temperatures and precipitation are forecast to be above normal. This long-term outlook is updated on NOAA Weather Radio around 5 p.m. Eastern Time each day. Now for the official National Weather Service forecast for North Central Kentucky and South Central Indiana, including the Louisville metro area. Tonight, mostly cloudy early in the evening, then becoming partly cloudy. Lows around 60. Northeast winds up to 5 miles an hour. Monday, partly sunny. A 20% chance of showers in the afternoon. Highs around 80. Northeast winds up to 10 miles an hour. Monday night, mostly clear. Lows in the upper 50s. Northeast winds up to 10 miles an hour. Tuesday, sunny. Highs in the upper 70s. Northeast winds 5 to 15 miles an hour. Tuesday night, clear. Lows in the mid 50s. Northeast winds 5 to 15 miles an hour. And now the extended forecast for the radio listening area. Wednesday and Wednesday night, clear. Highs in the lower 80s. Lows in the upper 50s. Thursday and Thursday night, mostly clear. Highs in the mid 80s. Lows in the mid 60s. Friday and Friday night, partly cloudy. Highs in the mid 80s. Lows in the upper 60s. Saturday and Saturday night, mostly cloudy. A 40% chance of thunderstorms. Highs in the mid-80s. Lows around 70. Sunday and Sunday night, mostly cloudy.
a 50% chance of thunderstorms. Highs in the upper 80s. Lows in the lower 70s. The current time is 5:22 p.m. Eastern Daylight Time. 5 p.m. Eastern Daylight Time weather conditions across north central Kentucky and south central Indiana. At Louisville International, it was partly sunny. The temperature was 79 degrees, the dew point 54, and the relative humidity 41%. The wind was northeast at 7 miles an hour. The pressure was 29.97 inches and falling. At Bowman Field, it was partly sunny. The temperature was 78 degrees, the dew point 55, and the relative humidity 44%. The wind was northeast at 5 miles an hour. The pressure was 29.97 inches and falling. Once again, at Louisville International, it was 79 degrees under partly sunny skies. Elsewhere around the region, at Paducah, it was sunny, with a temperature of 85. It was partly sunny, with a temperature of 78 at Lexington, 76 at Covington, 79 at Jackson, and 81 at Bowling Green. Under partly sunny skies, Nashville reported 86, Bloomington reported 82, and Indianapolis reported 76. At Evansville, it was cloudy, with a temperature of 81. At Frankfort, the weather conditions were not available. And now here is the 8 to 14 day outlook for the region. This forecast is valid for the period from June 8 to 14, 2026. For Kentucky, temperatures and precipitation are forecast to be above normal. For Indiana, temperatures and precipitation are forecast to be above normal. For Tennessee, temperatures and precipitation are forecast to be above normal. This long-term outlook is updated on NOAA Weather Radio around 5 p.m. Eastern Time each day. Now for the official National Weather Service forecast for North Central Kentucky and South Central Indiana, including the Louisville metro area. Tonight, mostly cloudy early in the evening, then becoming partly cloudy. Lows around 60. Northeast winds up to 5 miles an hour. Monday, partly sunny. A 20% chance of showers in the afternoon. Highs around 80. Northeast winds up to 10 miles an hour. Monday night, mostly clear. Lows in the upper 50s. Northeast winds up to 10 miles an hour. Tuesday, sunny. Highs in the upper 70s. Northeast winds 5 to 15 miles an hour. Tuesday night, clear. Lows in the mid 50s. Northeast winds 5 to 15 miles an hour. And now the extended forecast for the radio listening area. Wednesday and Wednesday night, clear. Highs in the lower 80s. Lows in the upper 50s. Thursday and Thursday night, mostly clear. Highs in the mid 80s. Lows in the mid 60s. Friday and Friday night, partly cloudy. Highs in the mid 80s. Lows in the upper 60s. Saturday and Saturday night, mostly cloudy. A 40% chance of thunderstorms. Highs in the mid-80s. Lows around 70. Sunday and Sunday night, mostly cloudy. A 50% chance of thunderstorms. Highs in the upper 80s. Lows in the lower 70s. 5 p.m. Eastern Daylight Time weather conditions across north central Kentucky and south central Indiana. At Louisville International, it was partly sunny. The temperature was 79 degrees, the dew point 54, and the relative humidity 41%. The wind was northeast at 7 miles an hour. The pressure was 29.97 inches and falling. At Bowman Field, it was partly sunny. The temperature was 78 degrees, the dew point 55, and the relative humidity 44%. The wind was northeast at 5 miles an hour. The pressure was 29.97 inches and falling. Once again, at Louisville International, it was 79 degrees under partly sunny skies. Elsewhere around the region, at Paducah, it was sunny, with a temperature of 85. It was partly sunny, with a temperature of 78 at Lexington, 76 at Covington, 79 at Jackson, and 81 at Bowling Green. Under partly sunny skies, Nashville reported 86, Bloomington reported 82,
and Indianapolis reported 76. At Evansville, it was cloudy, with a temperature of 81. At Frankfurt, the weather conditions were not available. The current time is 5:27 p.m. Eastern Daylight Time. And now here is the 8 to 14 day outlook for the region. This forecast is valid for the period from June 8 to 14, 2026. For Kentucky, temperatures and precipitation are forecast to be above normal. For Indiana, temperatures and precipitation are forecast to be above normal. For Tennessee, temperatures and precipitation are forecast to be above normal. This long-term outlook is updated on NOAA Weather Radio around 5 p.m. Eastern Time each day. Now for the official National Weather Service forecast for North Central Kentucky and South Central Indiana, including the Louisville metro area. Tonight, mostly cloudy early in the evening, then becoming partly cloudy. Lows around 60. Northeast winds up to 5 miles an hour. Monday, partly sunny. A 20% chance of showers in the afternoon. Highs around 80. Northeast winds up to 10 miles an hour. Monday night, mostly clear. Lows in the upper 50s. Northeast winds up to 10 miles an hour. Tuesday, sunny. Highs in the upper 70s. Northeast winds 5 to 15 miles an hour. Tuesday night, clear. Lows in the mid 50s. Northeast winds 5 to 15 miles an hour. And now the extended forecast for the radio listening area. Wednesday and Wednesday night, clear. Highs in the lower 80s. Lows in the upper 50s. Thursday and Thursday night, mostly clear. Highs in the mid 80s. Lows in the mid 60s. Friday and Friday night, partly cloudy. Highs in the mid 80s. Lows in the upper 60s. Saturday and Saturday night, mostly cloudy. A 40% chance of thunderstorms. Highs in the mid-80s. Lows around 70. Sunday and Sunday night, mostly cloudy. A 50% chance of thunderstorms. Highs in the upper 80s. Lows in the lower 70s. 5 p.m. Eastern Daylight Time weather conditions across North Central Kentucky and South Central Indiana. At Louisville International, it was partly sunny. The temperature was 79 degrees, the dew point 54, and the relative humidity 41%. The wind was northeast at 7 miles an hour. The pressure was 29.97 inches and falling. At Bowman Field, it was partly sunny. The temperature was 78 degrees, the dew point 55, and the relative humidity 44%. The wind was northeast at 5 miles an hour. The pressure was 29.97 inches and falling. Once again, at Louisville International, it was 79 degrees under partly sunny skies. Elsewhere around the region, at Paducah, it was sunny, with a temperature of 85. It was partly sunny, with a temperature of 78 at Lexington, 76 at Covington, 79 at Jackson, and 81 at Bowling Green. Under partly sunny skies, Nashville reported 86, Bloomington reported 82, and Indianapolis reported 76. At Evansville, it was cloudy, with a temperature of 81. At Frankfurt, the weather conditions were not available. And now here is the 8 to 14 day outlook for the region. This forecast is valid for the period from June 8 to 14, 2026. For Kentucky, temperatures and precipitation are forecast to be above normal. For Indiana, temperatures and precipitation are forecast to be above normal. For Tennessee, temperatures and precipitation are forecast to be above normal. This long-term outlook is updated on NOAA Weather Radio around 5 p.m. Eastern Time each day. Now for the official National Weather Service forecast for North Central Kentucky and South Central Indiana, including the Louisville metro area. Tonight, mostly cloudy early in the evening, then becoming partly cloudy. Lows around 60. Northeast winds up to 5 miles an hour. Monday, partly sunny. A 20% chance of showers in the afternoon. Highs around 80. Northeast winds up to 10 miles an hour. Monday night, mostly clear.
Lows in the upper 50s. Northeast winds up to 10 miles an hour. Tuesday, sunny. Highs in the upper 70s. Northeast winds 5 to 15 miles an hour. Tuesday night, clear. Lows in the mid 50s. Northeast winds 5 to 15 miles an hour. And now the extended forecast for the radio listening area. Wednesday and Wednesday night, clear. Highs in the lower 80s. Lows in the upper 50s. Thursday and Thursday night, mostly clear. Highs in the mid 80s. Lows in the mid 60s. Friday and Friday night, partly cloudy. Highs in the mid 80s. Lows in the upper 60s. Saturday and Saturday night, mostly cloudy. A 40% chance of thunderstorms. Highs in the mid 80s. Lows around 70. Sunday and Sunday night, mostly cloudy. A 50% chance of thunderstorms. Highs in the upper 80s. Lows in the lower 70s. The current time is 5:33 p.m. Eastern Daylight Time. 5 p.m. Eastern Daylight Time weather conditions across north central Kentucky and south central Indiana. At Louisville International, it was partly sunny. The temperature was 79 degrees, the dew point 54, and the relative humidity 41%. The wind was northeast at 7 miles an hour. The pressure was 29.97 inches and falling. At Bowman Field, it was partly sunny. The temperature was 78 degrees, the dew point 55, and the relative humidity 44%. The wind was northeast at 5 miles an hour. The pressure was 29.97 inches and falling. Once again, at Louisville International, it was 79 degrees under partly sunny skies. Elsewhere around the region, at Paducah, it was sunny, with a temperature of 85. It was partly sunny, with a temperature of 78 at Lexington, 76 at Covington, 79 at Jackson, and 81 at Bowling Green. Under partly sunny skies, Nashville reported 86, Bloomington reported 82, and Indianapolis reported 76. At Evansville, it was cloudy, with a temperature of 81. At Frankfort, the weather conditions were not available. And now here is the 8 to 14 day outlook for the region. This forecast is valid for the period from June 8 to 14, 2026. For Kentucky, temperatures and precipitation are forecast to be above normal. For Indiana, temperatures and precipitation are forecast to be above normal. For Tennessee, temperatures and precipitation are forecast to be above normal. This long-term outlook is updated on NOAA Weather Radio around 5 p.m. Eastern Time each day. Now for the official National Weather Service forecast for North Central Kentucky and South Central Indiana, including the Louisville metro area. Tonight, mostly cloudy early in the evening, then becoming partly cloudy. Lows around 60. Northeast winds up to 5 miles an hour. Monday, partly sunny. A 20% chance of showers in the afternoon. Highs around 80. Northeast winds up to 10 miles an hour. Monday night, mostly clear. Lows in the upper 50s. Northeast winds up to 10 miles an hour. Tuesday, sunny. Highs in the upper 70s. Northeast winds 5 to 15 miles an hour. Tuesday night, clear. Lows in the mid 50s. Northeast winds 5 to 15 miles an hour. And now the extended forecast for the radio listening area. Wednesday and Wednesday night, clear. Highs in the lower 80s. Lows in the upper 50s. Thursday and Thursday night, mostly clear. Highs in the mid 80s. Lows in the mid 60s. Friday and Friday night, partly cloudy. Highs in the mid 80s. Lows in the upper 60s. Saturday and Saturday night, mostly cloudy. A 40% chance of thunderstorms. Highs in the mid-80s. Lows around 70. Sunday and Sunday night, mostly cloudy. A 50% chance of thunderstorms. Highs in the upper 80s. Lows in the lower 70s. The current time is 5:37 p.m. Eastern Daylight Time.
5 p.m. Eastern Daylight Time weather conditions across north-central Kentucky and south-central Indiana. At Louisville International, it was partly sunny. The temperature was 79 degrees, the dew point 54, and the relative humidity 41%. The wind was northeast at 7 miles an hour. The pressure was 29.97 inches and falling. At Bowman Field, it was partly sunny. The temperature was 78 degrees, the dew point 55, and the relative humidity 44%. The wind was northeast at 5 miles an hour. The pressure was 29.97 inches and falling. Once again, at Louisville International, it was 79 degrees under partly sunny skies. Elsewhere around the region, at Paducah, it was sunny, with a temperature of 85. It was partly sunny, with a temperature of 78 at Lexington, 76 at Covington, 79 at Jackson, and 81 at Bowling Green. Under partly sunny skies, Nashville reported 86, Bloomington reported 82, and Indianapolis reported 76. At Evansville, it was cloudy, with a temperature of 81. At Frankfort, the weather conditions were not available. And now here is the 8 to 14 day outlook for the region. This forecast is valid for the period from June 8 to 14, 2026. For Kentucky, temperatures and precipitation are forecast to be above normal. For Indiana, temperatures and precipitation are forecast to be above normal. For Tennessee, temperatures and precipitation are forecast to be above normal. This long-term outlook is updated on NOAA Weather Radio around 5 p.m. Eastern Time each day. Now for the official National Weather Service forecast for north-central Kentucky and south-central Indiana, including the Louisville metro area. Tonight, mostly cloudy early in the evening, then becoming partly cloudy. Lows around 60. Northeast winds up to 5 miles an hour. Monday, partly sunny. A 20% chance of showers in the afternoon. Highs around 80. Northeast winds up to 10 miles an hour. Monday night, mostly clear. Lows in the upper 50s. Northeast winds up to 10 miles an hour. Tuesday, sunny. Highs in the upper 70s. Northeast winds 5 to 15 miles an hour. Tuesday night, clear. Lows in the mid 50s. Northeast winds 5 to 15 miles an hour. And now the extended forecast for the radio listening area. Wednesday and Wednesday night, clear. Highs in the lower 80s. Lows in the upper 50s. Thursday and Thursday night, mostly clear. Highs in the mid-80s. Lows in the mid-60s. Friday and Friday night, partly cloudy. Highs in the mid-80s. Lows in the upper 60s. Saturday and Saturday night, mostly cloudy. A 40% chance of thunderstorms. Highs in the mid-80s. Lows around 70. Sunday and Sunday night, mostly cloudy. A 50% chance of thunderstorms. Highs in the upper 80s. Lows in the lower 70s. 5 p.m. Eastern Daylight Time weather conditions across north-central Kentucky and south-central Indiana. At Louisville International, it was partly sunny. The temperature was 79 degrees, the dew point 54, and the relative humidity 41%. The wind was northeast at 7 miles an hour. The pressure was 29.97 inches and falling. At Bowman Field, it was partly sunny. The temperature was 78 degrees, the dew point 55, and the relative humidity 44%. The wind was northeast at 5 miles an hour. The pressure was 29.97 inches and falling. Once again, at Louisville International, it was 79 degrees under partly sunny skies. Elsewhere around the region, at Paducah, it was sunny, with a temperature of 85. It was partly sunny, with a temperature of 78 at Lexington, 76 at Covington, 79 at Jackson, and 81 at Bowling Green. Under partly sunny skies, Nashville reported 86, Bloomington reported 82, and Indianapolis reported 76. At Evansville, it was cloudy, with a temperature of 81. At Frankfort, the weather conditions were not available.
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The current time is 5:42 p.m. Eastern Daylight Time. And now here is the 8 to 14 day outlook for the region. This forecast is valid for the period from June 8th to 14, 2026. For Kentucky, temperatures and precipitation are forecast to be above normal. For Indiana, temperatures and precipitation are forecast to be above normal. For Tennessee, temperatures and precipitation are forecast to be above normal. This long-term outlook is updated on NOAA Weather Radio around 5 p.m. Eastern Time each day. Now for the official National Weather Service forecast for North Central Kentucky and South Central Indiana, including the Louisville metro area. Tonight, mostly cloudy early in the evening, then becoming partly cloudy. Lows around 60. Northeast winds up to 5 miles an hour. Monday, partly sunny. A 20% chance of showers in the afternoon. Highs around 80. Northeast winds up to 10 miles an hour. Monday night, mostly clear. Lows in the upper 50s. Northeast winds up to 10 miles an hour. Tuesday, sunny. Highs in the upper 70s. Northeast winds 5 to 15 miles an hour. Tuesday night, clear. Lows in the mid 50s. Northeast winds 5 to 15 miles an hour. And now the extended forecast for the radio listening area. Wednesday and Wednesday night, clear. Highs in the lower 80s. Lows in the upper 50s. Thursday and Thursday night, mostly clear. Highs in the mid 80s. Lows in the mid 60s. Friday and Friday night, partly cloudy. Highs in the mid 80s. Lows in the upper 60s. Saturday and Saturday night, mostly cloudy. A 40% chance of thunderstorms. Highs in the mid-80s. Lows around 70. Sunday and Sunday night, mostly cloudy. A 50% chance of thunderstorms. Highs in the upper 80s. Lows in the lower 70s. 5 p.m. Eastern Daylight Time weather conditions across North Central Kentucky and South Central Indiana. At Louisville International, it was partly sunny. The temperature was 79 degrees, the dew point 54, and the relative humidity 41%. The wind was northeast at 7 miles an hour. The pressure was 29.97 inches and falling. At Bowman Field, it was partly sunny. The temperature was 78 degrees, the dew point 55, and the relative humidity 44%. The wind was northeast at 5 miles an hour. The pressure was 29.97 inches and falling. Once again, at Louisville International, it was 79 degrees under partly sunny skies. Elsewhere around the region, at Paducah, it was sunny, with a temperature of 85. It was partly sunny, with a temperature of 78 at Lexington, 76 at Covington, 79 at Jackson, and 81 at Bowling Green. Under partly sunny skies, Nashville reported 86, Bloomington reported 82, and Indianapolis reported 76. At Evansville, it was cloudy, with a temperature of 81. At Frankfort, the weather conditions were not available. And now here is the 8 to 14 day outlook for the region. This forecast is valid for the period from June 8th to 14, 2026. For Kentucky, temperatures and precipitation are forecast to be above normal. For Indiana, temperatures and precipitation are forecast to be above normal. For Tennessee, temperatures and precipitation are forecast to be above normal. This long-term outlook is updated on NOAA Weather Radio around 5 p.m. Eastern Time each day. Now for the official National Weather Service forecast for North Central Kentucky and South Central Indiana, including the Louisville metro area. Tonight, mostly cloudy early in the evening, then becoming partly cloudy. Lows around 60. Northeast winds up to 5 miles an hour. Monday, partly sunny. A 20% chance of showers in the afternoon.
Highs around 80. Northeast winds up to 10 miles an hour. Monday night, mostly clear. Lows in the upper 50s. Northeast winds up to 10 miles an hour. Tuesday, sunny. Highs in the upper 70s. Northeast winds 5 to 15 miles an hour. Tuesday night, clear. Lows in the mid 50s. Northeast winds 5 to 15 miles an hour. And now the extended forecast for the radio listening area. Wednesday and Wednesday night, clear. Highs in the lower 80s. Lows in the upper 50s. Thursday and Thursday night, mostly clear. Highs in the mid 80s. Lows in the mid 60s. Friday and Friday night, partly cloudy. Highs in the mid 80s. Lows in the upper 60s. Saturday and Saturday night, mostly cloudy. A 40% chance of thunderstorms. Highs in the mid 80s. Lows around 70. Sunday and Sunday night, mostly cloudy. A 50% chance of thunderstorms. Highs in the upper 80s. Lows in the lower 70s. The current time is 5:48 p.m. Eastern Daylight Time. 5 p.m. Eastern Daylight Time weather conditions across north central Kentucky and south central Indiana. At Louisville International, it was partly sunny. The temperature was 79 degrees, the dew point 54, and the relative humidity 41%. The wind was northeast at 7 miles an hour. The pressure was 29.97 inches and falling. At Bowman Field, it was partly sunny. The temperature was 78 degrees, the dew point 55, and the relative humidity 44%. The wind was northeast at 5 miles an hour. The pressure was 29.97 inches and falling. Once again, at Louisville International, it was 79 degrees under partly sunny skies. Elsewhere around the region, at Paducah, it was sunny, with a temperature of 85. It was partly sunny, with a temperature of 78 at Lexington, 76 at Covington, 79 at Jackson, and 81 at Bowling Green. Under partly sunny skies, Nashville reported 86, Bloomington reported 82, and Indianapolis reported 76. At Evansville, it was cloudy, with a temperature of 81. At Frankfort, the weather conditions were not available. And now here is the 8 to 14 day outlook for the region. This forecast is valid for the period from June 8 to 14, 2026. For Kentucky, temperatures and precipitation are forecast to be above normal. For Indiana, temperatures and precipitation are forecast to be above normal. For Tennessee, temperatures and precipitation are forecast to be above normal. This long-term outlook is updated on NOAA Weather Radio around 5 p.m. Eastern Time each day. Now for the official National Weather Service forecast for North Central Kentucky and South Central Indiana, including the Louisville metro area. Tonight, mostly cloudy early in the evening, then becoming partly cloudy. Lows around 60. Northeast winds up to 5 miles an hour. Monday, partly sunny. A 20% chance of showers in the afternoon. Highs around 80. Northeast winds up to 10 miles an hour. Monday night, mostly clear. Lows in the upper 50s. Northeast winds up to 10 miles an hour. Tuesday, sunny. Highs in the upper 70s. Northeast winds 5 to 15 miles an hour. Tuesday night, clear. Lows in the mid 50s. Northeast winds 5 to 15 miles an hour. And now the extended forecast for the radio listening area. Wednesday and Wednesday night, clear. Highs in the lower 80s. Lows in the upper 50s. Thursday and Thursday night, mostly clear. Highs in the mid 80s. Lows in the mid 60s. Friday and Friday night, partly cloudy. Highs in the mid 80s. Lows in the upper 60s. Saturday and Saturday night, mostly cloudy. A 40% chance of thunderstorms. Highs in the mid-80s. Lows around 70. Sunday and Sunday night, mostly cloudy. A 50% chance of thunderstorms. Highs in the upper 80s. Lows in the lower 70s.
The current time is 5:52 p.m. Eastern Daylight Time. 5 p.m. Eastern Daylight Time weather conditions across north central Kentucky and south central Indiana. At Louisville International, it was partly sunny. The temperature was 79 degrees, the dew point 54, and the relative humidity 41%. The wind was northeast at 7 miles an hour. The pressure was 29.97 inches and falling. At Bowman Field, it was partly sunny. The temperature was 78 degrees, the dew point 55, and the relative humidity 44%. The wind was northeast at 5 miles an hour. The pressure was 29.97 inches and falling. Once again, at Louisville International, it was 79 degrees under partly sunny skies. Elsewhere around the region, at Paducah, it was sunny, with a temperature of 85. It was partly sunny, with a temperature of 78 at Lexington, 76 at Covington, 79 at Jackson, and 81 at Bowling Green. Under partly sunny skies, Nashville reported 86, Bloomington reported 82, and Indianapolis reported 76. At Evansville, it was cloudy, with a temperature of 81. At Frankfort, the weather conditions were not available. And now here is the 8 to 14 day outlook for the region. This forecast is valid for the period from June 8 to 14, 2026. For Kentucky, temperatures and precipitation are forecast to be above normal. For Indiana, temperatures and precipitation are forecast to be above normal. For Tennessee, temperatures and precipitation are forecast to be above normal. This long-term outlook is updated on NOAA Weather Radio around 5 p.m. Eastern Time each day. Now for the official National Weather Service forecast for North Central Kentucky and South Central Indiana, including the Louisville metro area. Tonight, mostly cloudy early in the evening, then becoming partly cloudy. Lows around 60. Northeast winds up to 5 miles an hour. Monday, partly sunny. A 20% chance of showers in the afternoon. Highs around 80. Northeast winds up to 10 miles an hour. Monday night, mostly clear. Lows in the upper 50s. Northeast winds up to 10 miles an hour. Tuesday, sunny. Highs in the upper 70s. Northeast winds 5 to 15 miles an hour. Tuesday night, clear. Lows in the mid 50s. Northeast winds 5 to 15 miles an hour. And now the extended forecast for the radio listening area. Wednesday and Wednesday night, clear. Highs in the lower 80s. Lows in the upper 50s. Thursday and Thursday night, mostly clear. Highs in the mid 80s. Lows in the mid 60s. Friday and Friday night, partly cloudy. Highs in the mid 80s. Lows in the upper 60s. Saturday and Saturday night, mostly cloudy. A 40% chance of thunderstorms. Highs in the mid 80s. Lows around 70. Sunday and Sunday night, mostly cloudy. A 50% chance of thunderstorms. Highs in the upper 80s. Lows in the lower 70s. 5 p.m. Eastern Daylight Time weather conditions across north central Kentucky and south central Indiana. At Louisville International, it was partly sunny. The temperature was 79 degrees, the dew point 54, and the relative humidity 41%. The wind was northeast at 7 miles an hour. The pressure was 29.97 inches and falling. At Bowman Field, it was partly sunny. The temperature was 78 degrees, the dew point 55, and the relative humidity 44%. The wind was northeast at 5 miles an hour. The pressure was 29.97 inches and falling. Once again, at Louisville International, it was 79 degrees under partly sunny skies. Elsewhere around the region, at Paducah, it was sunny, with a temperature of 85. It was partly sunny, with a temperature of 78 at Lexington, 76 at Covington, 79 at Jackson, and 81 at Bowling Green. Under partly sunny skies, Nashville reported 86, Bloomington reported 82, and Indianapolis reported 76. At Evansville, it was cloudy, with a temperature of 81. At Frankfort,
The weather conditions were not available. The current time is 5:57 p.m. Eastern Daylight Time. And now here is the 8 to 14 day outlook for the region. This forecast is valid for the period from June 8 to 14, 2026. For Kentucky, temperatures and precipitation are forecast to be above normal. For Indiana, temperatures and precipitation are forecast to be above normal. For Tennessee, temperatures and precipitation are forecast to be above normal. This long-term outlook is updated on NOAA Weather Radio around 5 p.m. Eastern Time each day. Now for the official National Weather Service forecast for North Central Kentucky and South Central Indiana, including the Louisville metro area. Tonight, mostly cloudy early in the evening, then becoming partly cloudy. Lows around 60. Northeast winds up to 5 miles an hour. Monday, partly sunny. A 20% chance of showers in the afternoon. Highs around 80. Northeast winds up to 10 miles an hour. Monday night, mostly clear. Lows in the upper 50s. Northeast winds up to 10 miles an hour. Tuesday, sunny. Highs in the upper 70s. Northeast winds 5 to 15 miles an hour. Tuesday night, clear. Lows in the mid 50s. Northeast winds 5 to 15 miles an hour. And now the extended forecast for the radio listening area. Wednesday and Wednesday night, clear. Highs in the lower 80s. Lows in the upper 50s. Thursday and Thursday night, mostly clear. Highs in the mid 80s. Lows in the mid 60s. Friday and Friday night, partly cloudy. Highs in the mid 80s. Lows in the upper 60s. Saturday and Saturday night, mostly cloudy. A 40% chance of thunderstorms. Highs in the mid 80s. Lows around 70. Sunday and Sunday night, mostly cloudy. A 50% chance of thunderstorms. Highs in the upper 80s. Lows in the lower 70s. 5 p.m. Eastern Daylight Time weather conditions across North Central Kentucky and South Central Indiana. At Louisville International, it was partly sunny. The temperature was 79 degrees, the dew point 54, and the relative humidity 41%. The wind was northeast at 7 miles an hour. The pressure was 29.97 inches and falling. At Bowman Field, it was partly sunny. The temperature was 78 degrees, the dew point 55, and the relative humidity 44%. The wind was northeast at 5 miles an hour. The pressure was 29.97 inches and falling. Once again, at Louisville International, it was 79 degrees under partly sunny skies. Elsewhere around the region, at Paducah, it was sunny, with a temperature of 85. It was partly sunny, with a temperature of 78 at Lexington, 76 at Covington, 79 at Jackson, and 81 at Bowling Green. Under partly sunny skies, Nashville reported 86, Bloomington reported 82, and Indianapolis reported 76. At Evansville, it was cloudy, with a temperature of 81. At Frankfort, the weather conditions were not available. And now here is the 8 to 14 day outlook for the region. This forecast is valid for the period from June 8 to 14, 2026. For Kentucky, temperatures and precipitation are forecast to be above normal. For Indiana, temperatures and precipitation are forecast to be above normal. For Tennessee, temperatures and precipitation are forecast to be above normal. This long-term outlook is updated on NOAA Weather Radio around 5 p.m. Eastern Time each day. Now for the official National Weather Service forecast for North Central Kentucky and South Central Indiana, including the Louisville metro area. Tonight, mostly cloudy early in the evening, then becoming partly cloudy. Lows around 60. Northeast winds up to 5 miles an hour. Monday, partly sunny. A 20% chance of showers in the afternoon. Highs around 80. Northeast winds up to 10 miles an hour. Monday night, mostly clear. Lows in the upper 50s. Northeast winds up to 10 miles an hour. Tuesday, sunny. Highs in the upper 70s.
Northeast winds 5 to 15 miles an hour. Tuesday night, clear. Lows in the mid-50s. Northeast winds 5 to 15 miles an hour. And now the extended forecast for the radio listening area. Wednesday and Wednesday night, clear. Highs in the lower 80s. Lows in the upper 50s. Thursday and Thursday night, mostly clear. Highs in the mid-80s. Lows in the mid-60s. Friday and Friday night, partly cloudy. Highs in the mid-80s. Lows in the upper 60s. Saturday and Saturday night, mostly cloudy. A 40% chance of thunderstorms. Highs in the mid-80s. Lows around 70. Sunday and Sunday night, mostly cloudy. A 50% chance of thunderstorms. Highs in the upper 80s. Lows in the lower 70s. The current time is 6:03 p.m. Eastern Daylight Time. 6 p.m. Eastern Daylight Time weather conditions across north central Kentucky and south central Indiana. At Louisville International, it was partly sunny. The temperature was 79 degrees, the dew point 54, and the relative humidity 41%. The wind was north at 7 miles an hour. The pressure was 29.96 inches and falling. At Bowman Field, it was partly sunny. The temperature was 78 degrees, the dew point 56, and the relative humidity 46%. The wind was north at 6 miles an hour. The pressure was 29.96 inches and falling. Once again, at Louisville International, it was 79 degrees under partly sunny skies. Elsewhere around the region, at Paducah, it was sunny, with a temperature of 81. It was partly sunny, with a temperature of 77 at Lexington, 77 at Covington, 78 at Jackson, and 80 at Bowling Green. Under partly sunny skies, Nashville reported 86, Bloomington reported 82, and Indianapolis reported 76. At Evansville, it was cloudy, with a temperature of 79. At Frankfort, the weather conditions were not available. And now here is the 8 to 14 day outlook for the region. This forecast is valid for the period from June 8 to 14, 2026. For Kentucky, temperatures and precipitation are forecast to be above normal. For Indiana, temperatures and precipitation are forecast to be above normal. For Tennessee, temperatures and precipitation are forecast to be above normal. This long-term outlook is updated on NOAA Weather Radio around 5 p.m. Eastern Time each day. Now for the official National Weather Service forecast for North Central Kentucky and South Central Indiana, including the Louisville metro area. Tonight, mostly cloudy early in the evening, then becoming partly cloudy. Lows around 60. Northeast winds up to 5 miles an hour. Monday, partly sunny. A 20% chance of showers in the afternoon. Highs around 80. Northeast winds up to 10 miles an hour. Monday night, mostly clear. Lows in the upper 50s. Northeast winds up to 10 miles an hour. Tuesday, sunny. Highs in the upper 70s. Northeast winds 5 to 15 miles an hour. Tuesday night, clear. Lows in the mid-50s. Northeast winds 5 to 15 miles an hour. And now the extended forecast for the radio listening area. Wednesday and Wednesday night, clear. Highs in the lower 80s. Lows in the upper 50s. Thursday and Thursday night, mostly clear. Highs in the mid-80s. Lows in the mid-60s. Friday and Friday night, partly cloudy. Highs in the mid-80s. Lows in the upper 60s. Saturday and Saturday night, mostly cloudy. A 40% chance of thunderstorms. Highs in the mid-80s. Lows around 70. Sunday and Sunday night, mostly cloudy. A 50% chance of thunderstorms. Highs in the upper 80s. Lows in the lower 70s. 6 p.m. Eastern Daylight Time weather conditions across north central Kentucky and south central Indiana. At Louisville International, it was partly sunny. The temperature was 79 degrees, the dew point 54, and the relative humidity 41%.
The wind was north at 7 miles an hour. The pressure was 29.96 inches and falling. At Bowman Field, it was partly sunny. The temperature was 78 degrees, the dew point 56, and the relative humidity 46%. The wind was north at 6 miles an hour. The pressure was 29.96 inches and falling. Once again, at Louisville International, it was 79 degrees under partly sunny skies. Elsewhere around the region, at Paducah, it was sunny, with a temperature of 81. It was partly sunny, with a temperature of 77 at Lexington, 77 at Covington, 78 at Jackson, and 80 at Bowling Green. Under partly sunny skies, Nashville reported 86, Bloomington reported 82, and Indianapolis reported 76. At Evansville, it was cloudy, with a temperature of 79. At Frankfort, the weather conditions were not available. The current time is 6:08 p.m. Eastern Daylight Time. And now here is the 8 to 14 day outlook for the region. This forecast is valid for the period from June 8 to 14, 2026. For Kentucky, temperatures and precipitation are forecast to be above normal. For Indiana, temperatures and precipitation are forecast to be above normal. For Tennessee, temperatures and precipitation are forecast to be above normal. This long-term outlook is updated on NOAA Weather Radio around 5 p.m. Eastern Time each day. Now for the official National Weather Service forecast for North Central Kentucky and South Central Indiana, including the Louisville metro area. Tonight, mostly cloudy early in the evening, then becoming partly cloudy. Lows around 60. Northeast winds up to 5 miles an hour. Monday, partly sunny. A 20% chance of showers in the afternoon. Highs around 80. Northeast winds up to 10 miles an hour. Monday night, mostly clear. Lows in the upper 50s. Northeast winds up to 10 miles an hour. Tuesday, sunny. Highs in the upper 70s. Northeast winds 5 to 15 miles an hour. Tuesday night, clear. Lows in the mid-50s. Northeast winds 5 to 15 miles an hour. And now the extended forecast for the radio listening area. Wednesday and Wednesday night, clear. Highs in the lower 80s. Lows in the upper 50s. Thursday and Thursday night, mostly clear. Highs in the mid-80s. Lows in the mid-60s. Friday and Friday night, partly cloudy. Highs in the mid-80s. Lows in the upper 60s. Saturday and Saturday night, mostly cloudy. A 40% chance of thunderstorms. Highs in the mid-80s. Lows around 70. Sunday and Sunday night, mostly cloudy. A 50% chance of thunderstorms. Highs in the upper 80s. Lows in the lower 70s. 6 p.m. Eastern Daylight Time weather conditions across North Central Kentucky and South Central Indiana. At Louisville International, it was partly sunny. The temperature was 79 degrees, the dew point 54, and the relative humidity 41%. The wind was north at 7 miles an hour. The pressure was 29.96 inches and falling. At Bowman Field, it was partly sunny. The temperature was 78 degrees. The dew point 56, and the relative humidity 46%. The wind was north at 6 miles an hour. The pressure was 29.96 inches and falling. Once again, at Louisville International, it was 79 degrees under partly sunny skies. Elsewhere around the region, at Bowling Green, it was mostly sunny, with a temperature of 80. It was partly sunny, with a temperature of 77 at Lexington, 77 at Covington, 78 at Jackson, and 86 at Nashville. Under partly sunny skies, Paducah reported 81, Evansville reported 79, Bloomington reported 82, and Indianapolis reported 76. At Frankfort, the weather conditions were not available. And now here is the 8 to 14 day outlook for the region. This forecast is valid for the period from June 8 to 14, 2026. For Kentucky, temperatures and precipitation are forecast to be above normal. For Indiana,
temperatures and precipitation are forecast to be above normal. For Tennessee, temperatures and precipitation are forecast to be above normal. This long-term outlook is updated on NOAA Weather Radio.

service forecast for north central Kentucky and south central Indiana, including the Louisville metro area. Tonight, mostly cloudy early in the evening, then becoming partly cloudy. Lows around 60. Northeast winds up to 5 miles an hour. Monday, partly sunny. A 20% chance of showers in the afternoon. Highs around 80. Northeast winds up to 10 miles an hour. Monday night, mostly clear. Lows in the upper 50s. Northeast winds up to 10 miles an hour. Tuesday, sunny. Highs in the upper 70s. Northeast winds 5 to 15 miles an hour. Tuesday night, clear. Lows in the mid 50s. Northeast winds 5 to 15 miles an hour. And now the extended forecast for the radio listening area. Wednesday and Wednesday night, clear. Highs in the lower 80s. Lows in the upper 50s. Thursday and Thursday night, mostly clear. Highs in the mid 80s. Lows in the mid 60s. Friday and Friday night, partly cloudy. Highs in the mid 80s. Lows in the upper 60s. Saturday and Saturday night, mostly cloudy. A 40% chance of thunderstorms. Highs in the mid 80s. Lows around 70. Sunday and Sunday night, mostly cloudy. A 50% chance of thunderstorms. Highs in the upper 80s. Lows in the lower 70s. 6 p.m. Eastern Daylight Time weather conditions across north central Kentucky and south central Indiana. At Louisville International, it was partly sunny. The temperature was 79 degrees, the dew point 54, and the relative humidity 41%. The wind was north at 7 miles an hour. The pressure was 29.96 inches and falling. At Bowman Field, it was partly sunny. The temperature was 78 degrees, the dew point 56, and the relative humidity 46%. The wind was north at 6 miles an hour. The pressure was 29.96 inches and falling. Once again, at Louisville International, it was 79 degrees under partly sunny skies. Elsewhere around the region, at Bowling Green, it was mostly sunny, with a temperature of 80. It was partly sunny, with a temperature of 77 at Lexington, 77 at Covington, 78 at Jackson, and 86 at Nashville. Under partly sunny skies, Paducah reported 81, Evansville reported 79, Bloomington reported 82, and Indianapolis reported 76. At Frankfort, the weather conditions were not available. And now here is the 8 to 14 day outlook for the region. This forecast is valid for the period from June 8 to 14, 2026. For Kentucky, temperatures and precipitation are forecast to be above normal. For Indiana, temperatures and precipitation are forecast to be above normal. For Tennessee, temperatures and precipitation are forecast to be above normal. This long-term outlook is updated on NOAA Weather Radio around 5 p.m. Eastern Time each day. Now for the official National Weather Service forecast for north central Kentucky and south central Indiana, including the Louisville metro area. Tonight, mostly cloudy early in the evening, then becoming partly cloudy. Lows around 60. Northeast winds up to 5 miles an hour. Monday, partly sunny. A 20% chance of showers in the afternoon. Highs around 80. Northeast winds up to 10 miles an hour. Monday night, mostly clear. Lows in the upper 50s. Northeast winds up to 10 miles an hour. Tuesday, sunny. Highs in the upper 70s. Northeast winds 5 to 15 miles an hour. Tuesday night, clear. Lows in the mid 50s. Northeast winds 5 to 15 miles an hour. And now the extended forecast for the radio listening area. Wednesday and Wednesday night, clear. Highs in the lower 80s. Lows in the upper 50s. Thursday and Thursday night, mostly clear. Highs in the mid 80s. Lows in the mid 60s. Friday and Friday night, partly cloudy. Highs in the mid 80s. Lows in the upper 60s. Saturday and Saturday night, mostly cloudy. A 40% chance of thunderstorms.

highs in the mid-80s. Lows around 70. Sunday and Sunday night, mostly cloudy. A 50% chance of thunderstorms. Highs in the upper 80s. Lows in the lower 70s. The current time is 6:18 p.m. Eastern Daylight Time. 6 p.m. Eastern Daylight Time weather conditions across north-central Kentucky and south-central Indiana. At Louisville International, it was partly sunny. The temperature was 79 degrees, the dew point 54, and the relative humidity 41%. The wind was north at 7 miles an hour. The pressure was 29.96 inches and falling. At Bowman Field, it was partly sunny. The temperature was 78 degrees, the dew point 56, and the relative humidity 46%. The wind was north at 6 miles an hour. The pressure was 29.96 inches and falling. Once again, at Louisville International, it was 79 degrees under partly sunny skies. Elsewhere around the region, at Bowling Green, it was mostly sunny, with a temperature of 80. It was partly sunny, with a temperature of 77 at Lexington, 77 at Covington, 78 at Jackson, and 86 at Nashville. Under partly sunny skies, Paducah reported 81, Evansville reported 79, Bloomington reported 82, and Indianapolis reported 76. At Frankfort, the weather conditions were not available. And now here is the 8 to 14 day outlook for the region. This forecast is valid for the period from June 8th to 14, 2026. For Kentucky, temperatures and precipitation are forecast to be above normal. For Indiana, temperatures and precipitation are forecast to be above normal. For Tennessee, temperatures and precipitation are forecast to be above normal. This long-term outlook is updated on NOAA Weather Radio around 5 p.m. Eastern Time each day. Now for the official National Weather Service forecast for north-central Kentucky and south-central Indiana, including the Louisville metro area. Tonight, mostly cloudy early in the evening, then becoming partly cloudy. Lows around 60. Northeast winds up to 5 miles an hour. Monday, partly sunny. A 20% chance of showers in the afternoon. Highs around 80. Northeast winds up to 10 miles an hour. Monday night, mostly clear. Lows in the upper 50s. Northeast winds up to 10 miles an hour. Tuesday, sunny. Highs in the upper 70s. Northeast winds 5 to 15 miles an hour. Tuesday night, clear. Lows in the mid-50s. Northeast winds 5 to 15 miles an hour. And now the extended forecast for the radio listening area. Wednesday and Wednesday night, clear. Highs in the lower 80s. Lows in the upper 50s. Thursday and Thursday night, mostly clear. Highs in the mid-80s. Lows in the mid-60s. Friday and Friday night, partly cloudy. Highs in the mid-80s. Lows in the upper 60s. Saturday and Saturday night, mostly cloudy. A 40% chance of thunderstorms. Highs in the mid-80s. Lows around 70. Sunday and Sunday night, mostly cloudy. A 50% chance of thunderstorms. Highs in the upper 80s. Lows in the lower 70s. 6 p.m. Eastern Daylight Time weather conditions across north-central Kentucky and south-central Indiana. At Louisville International, it was partly sunny. The temperature was 79 degrees, the dew point 54, and the relative humidity 41%. The wind was north at 7 miles an hour. The pressure was 29.96 inches and falling. At Bowman Field, it was partly sunny. The temperature was 78 degrees, the dew point 56, and the relative humidity 46%. The wind was north at 6 miles an hour. The pressure was 29.96 inches and falling. Once again, at Louisville International, it was 79 degrees under partly sunny skies. Elsewhere around the region, at Bowling Green, it was mostly sunny, with a temperature of 80. It was partly sunny, with a temperature of 77 at Lexington, 77 at Covington, 78 at Jackson, and 86 at Nashville.
under partly sunny skies. Paducah reported 81, Evansville reported 79, Bloomington reported 82, and Indianapolis reported 76. At Frankfort, the weather conditions were not available. The current time is 6:23 p.m. Eastern Daylight Time. And now here is the 8 to 14 day outlook for the region. This forecast is valid for the period from June 8 to 14, 2026. For Kentucky, temperatures and precipitation are forecast to be above normal. For Indiana, temperatures and precipitation are forecast to be above normal. For Tennessee, temperatures and precipitation are forecast to be above normal. This long-term outlook is updated on NOAA Weather Radio around 5 p.m. Eastern Time each day. Now for the official National Weather Service forecast for North Central Kentucky and South Central Indiana, including the Louisville metro area. Tonight, mostly cloudy early in the evening, then becoming partly cloudy. Lows around 60. Northeast winds up to 5 miles an hour. Monday, partly sunny. A 20% chance of showers in the afternoon. Highs around 80. Northeast winds up to 10 miles an hour. Monday night, mostly clear. Lows in the upper 50s. Northeast winds up to 10 miles an hour. Tuesday, sunny. Highs in the upper 70s. Northeast winds 5 to 15 miles an hour. Tuesday night, clear. Lows in the mid 50s. Northeast winds 5 to 15 miles an hour. And now the extended forecast for the radio listening area. Wednesday and Wednesday night, clear. Highs in the lower 80s. Lows in the upper 50s. Thursday and Thursday night, mostly clear. Highs in the mid 80s. Lows in the mid 60s. Friday and Friday night, partly cloudy. Highs in the mid 80s. Lows in the upper 60s. Saturday and Saturday night, mostly cloudy. A 40% chance of thunderstorms. Highs in the mid-80s. Lows around 70. Sunday and Sunday night, mostly cloudy. A 50% chance of thunderstorms. Highs in the upper 80s. Lows in the lower 70s. 6 p.m. Eastern Daylight Time weather conditions across North Central Kentucky and South Central Indiana. At Louisville International, it was partly sunny. The temperature was 79 degrees, the dew point 54, and the relative humidity 41%. The wind was north at 7 miles an hour. The pressure was 29.96 inches and falling. At Bowman Field, it was partly sunny. The temperature was 78 degrees, the dew point 56, and the relative humidity 46%. The wind was north at 6 miles an hour. The pressure was 29.96 inches and falling. Once again, at Louisville International, it was 79 degrees under partly sunny skies. Elsewhere around the region, at Bowling Green, it was mostly sunny, with a temperature of 80. It was partly sunny, with a temperature of 77 at Lexington, 77 at Covington, 78 at Jackson, and 86 at Nashville. Under partly sunny skies, Paducah reported 81, Evansville reported 79, Bloomington reported 82, and Indianapolis reported 76. At Frankfort, the weather conditions were not available. And now here is the 8 to 14 day outlook for the region. This forecast is valid for the period from June 8 to 14, 2026. For Kentucky, temperatures and precipitation are forecast to be above normal. For Indiana, temperatures and precipitation are forecast to be above normal. For Tennessee, temperatures and precipitation are forecast to be above normal. This long-term outlook is updated on NOAA Weather Radio around 5 p.m. Eastern Time each day. The current time is 6:27 p.m. Eastern Daylight Time. Now for the official National Weather Service forecast for North Central Kentucky and South Central Indiana, including the Louisville metro area. Tonight, mostly cloudy early in the evening, then becoming partly cloudy. Lows around 60. Northeast winds up to 5 miles an hour. Monday, partly sunny. A 20% chance of showers in the afternoon. Highs around 80.
northeast winds up to 10 miles an hour. Monday night, mostly clear. Lows in the upper 50s. Northeast winds up to 10 miles an hour. Tuesday, sunny. Highs in the upper 70s. Northeast winds 5 to 15 miles an hour. Tuesday night, clear. Lows in the mid 50s. Northeast winds 5 to 15 miles an hour. And now the extended forecast for the radio listening area. Wednesday and Wednesday night, clear. Highs in the lower 80s. Lows in the upper 50s. Thursday and Thursday night, mostly clear. Highs in the mid 80s. Lows in the mid 60s. Friday and Friday night, partly cloudy. Highs in the mid 80s. Lows in the upper 60s. Saturday and Saturday night, mostly cloudy. A 40% chance of thunderstorms. Highs in the mid-80s. Lows around 70. Sunday and Sunday night, mostly cloudy. A 50% chance of thunderstorms. Highs in the upper 80s. Lows in the lower 70s. 6 p.m. Eastern Daylight Time weather conditions across north-central Kentucky and south-central Indiana. At Louisville International, it was partly sunny. The temperature was 79 degrees, the dew point 54, and the relative humidity 41%. The wind was north at 7 miles an hour. The pressure was 29.96 inches and falling. At Bowman Field, it was partly sunny. The temperature was 78 degrees, the dew point 56, and the relative humidity 46%. The wind was north at 6 miles an hour. The pressure was 29.96 inches and falling. Once again, at Louisville International, it was 79 degrees under partly sunny skies. Elsewhere around the region, at Bowling Green, it was mostly sunny, with a temperature of 80. It was partly sunny, with a temperature of 77 at Lexington, 77 at Covington, 78 at Jackson, and 86 at Nashville. Under partly sunny skies, Paducah reported 81, Evansville reported 79, Bloomington reported 82, and Indianapolis reported 76. At Frankfort, the weather conditions were not available. And now here is the 8 to 14 day outlook for the region. This forecast is valid for the period from June 8 to 14, 2026. For Kentucky, temperatures and precipitation are forecast to be above normal. For Indiana, temperatures and precipitation are forecast to be above normal. For Tennessee, temperatures and precipitation are forecast to be above normal. This long-term outlook is updated on NOAA Weather Radio around 5 p.m. Eastern Time each day. Now for the official National Weather Service forecast for north-central Kentucky and south-central Indiana, including the Louisville metro area. Tonight, mostly cloudy early in the evening, then becoming partly cloudy. Lows around 60. Northeast winds up to 5 miles an hour. Monday, partly sunny. A 20% chance of showers in the afternoon. Highs around 80. Northeast winds up to 10 miles an hour. Monday night, mostly clear. Lows in the upper 50s. Northeast winds up to 10 miles an hour. Tuesday, sunny. Highs in the upper 70s. Northeast winds 5 to 15 miles an hour. Tuesday night, clear. Lows in the mid-50s. Northeast winds 5 to 15 miles an hour. And now the extended forecast for the radio listening area. Wednesday and Wednesday night, clear. Highs in the lower 80s. Lows in the upper 50s. Thursday and Thursday night, mostly clear. Highs in the mid-80s. Lows in the mid-60s. Friday and Friday night, partly cloudy. Highs in the mid-80s. Lows in the upper 60s. Saturday and Saturday night, mostly cloudy. A 40% chance of thunderstorms. Highs in the mid-80s. Lows around 70. Sunday and Sunday night, mostly cloudy. A 50% chance of thunderstorms. Highs in the upper 80s. Lows in the lower 70s. The current time is 6:32 p.m. Eastern Daylight Time.
6 p.m. Eastern Daylight Time weather conditions across north-central Kentucky and south-central Indiana. At Louisville International, it was partly sunny. The temperature was 79 degrees, the dew point 54, and the relative humidity 41%. The wind was north at 7 miles an hour. The pressure was 29.96 inches and falling. At Bowman Field, it was partly sunny. The temperature was 78 degrees, the dew point 56, and the relative humidity 46%. The wind was north at 6 miles an hour. The pressure was 29.96 inches and falling. Once again, at Louisville International, it was 79 degrees under partly sunny skies. Elsewhere around the region, at Bowling Green, it was mostly sunny, with a temperature of 80. It was partly sunny, with a temperature of 77 at Lexington, 77 at Covington, 78 at Jackson, and 86 at Nashville. Under partly sunny skies, Paducah reported 81, Evansville reported 79, Bloomington reported 82, and Indianapolis reported 76. At Frankfort, the weather conditions were not available. And now here is the 8 to 14 day outlook for the region. This forecast is valid for the period from June 8th to 14, 2026. For Kentucky, temperatures and precipitation are forecast to be above normal. For Indiana, temperatures and precipitation are forecast to be above normal. For Tennessee, temperatures and precipitation are forecast to be above normal. This long-term outlook is updated on NOAA Weather Radio around 5 p.m. Eastern Time each day. Now for the official National Weather Service forecast for north-central Kentucky and south-central Indiana, including the Louisville metro area. Tonight, mostly cloudy early in the evening, then becoming partly cloudy. Lows around 60. Northeast winds up to 5 miles an hour. Monday, partly sunny. A 20% chance of showers in the afternoon. Highs around 80. Northeast winds up to 10 miles an hour. Monday night, mostly clear. Lows in the upper 50s. Northeast winds up to 10 miles an hour. Tuesday, sunny. Highs in the upper 70s. Northeast winds 5 to 15 miles an hour. Tuesday night, clear. Lows in the mid 50s. Northeast winds 5 to 15 miles an hour. And now the extended forecast for the radio listening area. Wednesday and Wednesday night, clear. Highs in the lower 80s. Lows in the upper 50s. Thursday and Thursday night, mostly clear. Highs in the mid 80s. Lows in the mid 60s. Friday and Friday night, partly cloudy. Highs in the mid 80s. Lows in the upper 60s. Saturday and Saturday night, mostly cloudy. A 40% chance of thunderstorms. Highs in the mid-80s. Lows around 70. Sunday and Sunday night, mostly cloudy. A 50% chance of thunderstorms. Highs in the upper 80s. Lows in the lower 70s. 6 p.m. Eastern Daylight Time weather conditions across north-central Kentucky and south-central Indiana. At Louisville International, it was partly sunny. The temperature was 79 degrees, the dew point 54, and the relative humidity 41%. The wind was north at 7 miles an hour. The pressure was 29.96 inches and falling. At Bowman Field, it was partly sunny. The temperature was 78 degrees, the dew point 56, and the relative humidity 46%. The wind was north at 6 miles an hour. The pressure was 29.96 inches and falling. Once again, at Louisville International, it was 79 degrees under partly sunny skies. Elsewhere around the region, at Bowling Green, it was mostly sunny, with a temperature of 80. It was partly sunny, with a temperature of 77 at Lexington, 77 at Covington, 78 at Jackson, and 86 at Nashville. Under partly sunny skies, Paducah reported 81, Evansville reported 79. Bloomington reported 82, and Indianapolis reported 76. At Frankfort, the weather conditions were not available. The current time is 6:37 p.m. Eastern Daylight Time.
And now here is the 8 to 14 day outlook for the region. This forecast is valid for the period from June 8 to 14, 2026. For Kentucky, temperatures and precipitation are forecast to be above normal. For Indiana, temperatures and precipitation are forecast to be above normal. For Tennessee, temperatures and precipitation are forecast to be above normal. This long-term outlook is updated on NOAA Weather Radio around 5 p.m. Eastern Time each day. Now for the official National Weather Service forecast for North Central Kentucky and South Central Indiana, including the Louisville metro area. Tonight, mostly cloudy early in the evening, then becoming partly cloudy. Lows around 60. Northeast winds up to 5 miles an hour. Monday, partly sunny. A 20% chance of showers in the afternoon. Highs around 80. Northeast winds up to 10 miles an hour. Monday night, mostly clear. Lows in the upper 50s. Northeast winds up to 10 miles an hour. Tuesday, sunny. Highs in the upper 70s. Northeast winds 5 to 15 miles an hour. Tuesday night, clear. Lows in the mid-50s. Northeast winds 5 to 15 miles an hour. And now the extended forecast for the radio listening area. Wednesday and Wednesday night, clear. Highs in the lower 80s. Lows in the upper 50s. Thursday and Thursday night, mostly clear. Highs in the mid-80s. Lows in the mid-60s. Friday and Friday night, partly cloudy. Highs in the mid-80s. Lows in the upper 60s. Saturday and Saturday night, mostly cloudy. A 40% chance of thunderstorms. Highs in the mid-80s. Lows around 70. Sunday and Sunday night, mostly cloudy. A 50% chance of thunderstorms. Highs in the upper 80s. Lows in the lower 70s. 6 p.m. Eastern Daylight Time weather conditions across North Central Kentucky and South Central Indiana. At Louisville International, it was partly sunny. The temperature was 79 degrees, the dew point 54, and the relative humidity 41%. The wind was north at 7 miles an hour. The pressure was 29.96 inches and falling. At Bowman Field, it was partly sunny. The temperature was 78 degrees, the dew point 56, and the relative humidity 46%. The wind was north at 6 miles an hour. The pressure was 29.96 inches and falling. Once again, at Louisville International, it was 79 degrees under partly sunny skies. Elsewhere around the region, at Bowling Green, it was mostly sunny, with a temperature of 80. It was partly sunny, with a temperature of 77 at Lexington, 77 at Covington, 78 at Jackson, and 86 at Nashville. Under partly sunny skies, Paducah reported 81, Evansville reported 79, Bloomington reported 82, and Indianapolis reported 76. At Frankfort, the weather conditions were not available. And now here is the 8 to 14 day outlook for the region. This forecast is valid for the period from June 8 to 14, 2026. For Kentucky, temperatures and precipitation are forecast to be above normal. For Indiana, temperatures and precipitation are forecast to be above normal. For Tennessee, temperatures and precipitation are forecast to be above normal. This long-term outlook is updated on NOAA Weather Radio around 5 p.m. Eastern Time each day. Now for the official National Weather Service forecast for North Central Kentucky and South Central Indiana, including the Louisville metro area. Tonight, mostly cloudy early in the evening, then becoming partly cloudy. Lows around 60. Northeast winds up to 5 miles an hour. Monday, partly sunny. A 20% chance of showers in the afternoon. Highs around 80. Northeast winds up to 10 miles an hour. Monday night, mostly clear. Lows in the upper 50s. Northeast winds up to 10 miles an hour. Tuesday, sunny. Highs in the upper 70s. Northeast winds 5 to 15 miles an hour. Tuesday night, clear. Lows in the mid-50s.
northeast winds 5 to 15 miles an hour. And now the extended forecast for the radio listening area. Wednesday and Wednesday night, clear. Highs in the lower 80s. Lows in the upper 50s. Thursday and Thursday night, mostly clear. Highs in the mid 80s. Lows in the mid 60s. Friday and Friday night, partly cloudy. Highs in the mid 80s. Lows in the upper 60s. Saturday and Saturday night, mostly cloudy. A 40% chance of thunderstorms. Highs in the mid 80s. Lows around 70. Sunday and Sunday night, mostly cloudy. A 50% chance of thunderstorms. Highs in the upper 80s. Lows in the lower 70s. 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The current time is 6:44 p.m. Eastern Daylight Time. 6 p.m. Eastern Daylight Time weather conditions across north-central Kentucky and south-central Indiana. At Louisville International, it was partly sunny. The temperature was 79 degrees, the dew point 54, and the relative humidity 41%. The wind was north at 7 miles an hour. The pressure was 29.96 inches and falling. At Bowman Field, it was partly sunny. The temperature was 78 degrees, the dew point 56, and the relative humidity 46%. The wind was north at 6 miles an hour. The pressure was 29.96 inches and falling. Once again, at Louisville International, it was 79 degrees under partly sunny skies. Elsewhere around the region, at Bowling Green, it was mostly sunny, with a temperature of 80. It was partly sunny, with a temperature of 77 at Lexington, 77 at Covington, 78 at Jackson, and 86 at Nashville. Under partly sunny skies, Paducah reported 81, Evansville reported 79, Bloomington reported 82, and Indianapolis reported 76. At Frankfort, the weather conditions were not available. And now here is the 8 to 14 day outlook for the region. This forecast is valid for the period from June 8 to 14, 2026. For Kentucky, temperatures and precipitation are forecast to be above normal. For Indiana, temperatures and precipitation are forecast to be above normal. For Tennessee, temperatures and precipitation are forecast to be above normal. This long-term outlook is updated on NOAA Weather Radio around 5 p.m. Eastern Time each day. Now for the official National Weather Service forecast for north-central Kentucky and south-central Indiana, including the Louisville metro area. Tonight, mostly cloudy early in the evening, then becoming partly cloudy. Lows around 60. Northeast winds up to 5 miles an hour. Monday, partly sunny. A 20% chance of showers in the afternoon. Highs around 80. Northeast winds up to 10 miles an hour. Monday night, mostly clear. Lows in the upper 50s. Northeast winds up to 10 miles an hour. Tuesday, sunny. Highs in the upper 70s. Northeast winds 5 to 15 miles an hour. Tuesday night, clear. Lows in the mid 50s. Northeast winds 5 to 15 miles an hour. And now the extended forecast for the radio listening area. Wednesday and Wednesday night, clear. Highs in the lower 80s. Lows in the upper 50s. Thursday and Thursday night, mostly clear. Highs in the mid 80s. Lows in the mid 60s. Friday and Friday night, partly cloudy. Highs in the mid 80s. Lows in the upper 60s. Saturday and Saturday night, mostly cloudy. A 40% chance of thunderstorms. Highs in the mid-80s. Lows around 70. Sunday and Sunday night, mostly cloudy. A 50% chance of thunderstorms. Highs in the upper 80s. Lows in the lower 70s. The current time is 6:47 p.m. Eastern Daylight Time.
6 p.m. Eastern Daylight Time weather conditions across north-central Kentucky and south-central Indiana. At Louisville International, it was partly sunny. The temperature was 79 degrees, the dew point 54, and the relative humidity 41%. The wind was north at 7 miles an hour. The pressure was 29.96 inches and falling. At Bowman Field, it was partly sunny. The temperature was 78 degrees, the dew point 56, and the relative humidity 46%. The wind was north at 6 miles an hour. The pressure was 29.96 inches and falling. Once again, at Louisville International, it was 79 degrees under partly sunny skies. Elsewhere around the region, at Bowling Green, it was mostly sunny, with a temperature of 80. It was partly sunny, with a temperature of 77 at Lexington, 77 at Covington, 78 at Jackson, and 86 at Nashville. Under partly sunny skies, Paducah reported 81, Evansville reported 79, Bloomington reported 82, and Indianapolis reported 76. At Frankfort, the weather conditions were not available. And now here is the 8 to 14 day outlook for the region. This forecast is valid for the period from June 8 to 14, 2026. For Kentucky, temperatures and precipitation are forecast to be above normal. For Indiana, temperatures and precipitation are forecast to be above normal. For Tennessee, temperatures and precipitation are forecast to be above normal. This long-term outlook is updated on NOAA Weather Radio around 5 p.m. Eastern Time each day. Now for the official National Weather Service forecast for north-central Kentucky and south-central Indiana, including the Louisville metro area. Tonight, mostly cloudy early in the evening, then becoming partly cloudy. Lows around 60. Northeast winds up to 5 miles an hour. Monday, partly sunny. A 20% chance of showers in the afternoon. Highs around 80. Northeast winds up to 10 miles an hour. Monday night, mostly clear. Lows in the upper 50s. Northeast winds up to 10 miles an hour. Tuesday, sunny. Highs in the upper 70s. Northeast winds 5 to 15 miles an hour. Tuesday night, clear. Lows in the mid 50s. Northeast winds 5 to 15 miles an hour. And now the extended forecast for the radio listening area. Wednesday and Wednesday night, clear. Highs in the lower 80s. Lows in the upper 50s. Thursday and Thursday night, mostly clear. Highs in the mid 80s. Lows in the mid 60s. Friday and Friday night, partly cloudy. Highs in the mid 80s. Lows in the upper 60s. Saturday and Saturday night, mostly cloudy. A 40% chance of thunderstorms. Highs in the mid-80s. Lows around 70. Sunday and Sunday night, mostly cloudy. A 50% chance of thunderstorms. Highs in the upper 80s. Lows in the lower 70s. 6 p.m. Eastern Daylight Time weather conditions across north-central Kentucky and south-central Indiana. At Louisville International, it was partly sunny. The temperature was 79 degrees, the dew point 54, and the relative humidity 41%. The wind was north at 7 miles an hour. The pressure was 29.96 inches and falling. At Bowman Field, it was partly sunny. The temperature was 78 degrees, the dew point 56, and the relative humidity 46%. The wind was north at 6 miles an hour. The pressure was 29.96 inches and falling. Once again, at Louisville International, it was 79 degrees under partly sunny skies. Elsewhere around the region, at Bowling Green, it was mostly sunny, with a temperature of 80. It was partly sunny, with a temperature of 77 at Lexington, 77 at Covington, 78 at Jackson, and 86 at Nashville. Under partly sunny skies, Paducah reported 81, Evansville reported 79, Bloomington reported 82, and Indianapolis reported 76. At Frankfort, the weather conditions were not available. The current time is 6:52 p.m. Eastern Daylight Time.
And now here is the 8 to 14 day outlook for the region. This forecast is valid for the period from June 8th to 14, 2026. For Kentucky, temperatures and precipitation are forecast to be above normal. For Indiana, temperatures and precipitation are forecast to be above normal. For Tennessee, temperatures and precipitation are forecast to be above normal. This long-term outlook is updated on NOAA Weather Radio around 5 p.m. Eastern Time each day. Now for the official National Weather Service forecast for North Central Kentucky and South Central Indiana, including the Louisville metro area. Tonight, mostly cloudy early in the evening, then becoming partly cloudy. Lows around 60. Northeast winds up to 5 miles an hour. Monday, partly sunny. A 20% chance of showers in the afternoon. Highs around 80. Northeast winds up to 10 miles an hour. Monday night, mostly clear. Lows in the upper 50s. Northeast winds up to 10 miles an hour. Tuesday, sunny. Highs in the upper 70s. Northeast winds 5 to 15 miles an hour. Tuesday night, clear. Lows in the mid-50s. Northeast winds 5 to 15 miles an hour. And now the extended forecast for the radio listening area. Wednesday and Wednesday night, clear. Highs in the lower 80s. Lows in the upper 50s. Thursday and Thursday night, mostly clear. Highs in the mid-80s. Lows in the mid-60s. Friday and Friday night, partly cloudy. Highs in the mid-80s. Lows in the upper 60s. Saturday and Saturday night, mostly cloudy. A 40% chance of thunderstorms. Highs in the mid-80s. Lows around 70. Sunday and Sunday night, mostly cloudy. A 50% chance of thunderstorms. Highs in the upper 80s. Lows in the lower 70s. 6 p.m. Eastern Daylight Time weather conditions across North Central Kentucky and South Central Indiana. At Louisville International, it was partly sunny. The temperature was 79 degrees, the dew point 54, and the relative humidity 41%. The wind was north at 7 miles an hour. The pressure was 29.96 inches and falling. At Bowman Field, it was partly sunny. The temperature was 78 degrees, the dew point 56, and the relative humidity 46%. The wind was north at 6 miles an hour. The pressure was 29.96 inches and falling. Once again, at Louisville International, it was 79 degrees under partly sunny skies. Elsewhere around the region, at Bowling Green, it was mostly sunny, with a temperature of 80. It was partly sunny, with a temperature of 77 at Lexington, 77 at Covington, 78 at Jackson, and 86 at Nashville. Under partly sunny skies, Paducah reported 81, Evansville reported 79, Bloomington reported 82, and Indianapolis reported 76. At Frankfort, the weather conditions were not available. And now here is the 8 to 14 day outlook for the region. This forecast is valid for the period from June 8th to 14, 2026. For Kentucky, temperatures and precipitation are forecast to be above normal. For Indiana, temperatures and precipitation are forecast to be above normal. For Tennessee, temperatures and precipitation are forecast to be above normal. This long-term outlook is updated on NOAA Weather Radio around 5 p.m. Eastern Time each day. Now for the official National Weather Service forecast for North Central Kentucky and South Central Indiana, including the Louisville metro area. Tonight, mostly cloudy early in the evening, then becoming partly cloudy. Lows around 60. Northeast winds up to 5 miles an hour. Monday, partly sunny. A 20% chance of showers in the afternoon. Highs around 80. Northeast winds up to 10 miles an hour. Monday night, mostly clear. Lows in the upper 50s. Northeast winds up to 10 miles an hour. Tuesday, sunny. Highs in the upper 70s. Northeast winds 5 to 15 miles an hour. Tuesday night, clear. Lows in the mid-50s. North
northeast winds 5 to 15 miles an hour. And now the extended forecast for the radio listening area. Wednesday and Wednesday night, clear. Highs in the lower 80s. Lows in the upper 50s. Thursday and Thursday night, mostly clear. Highs in the mid 80s. Lows in the mid 60s. Friday and Friday night, partly cloudy. Highs in the mid 80s. Lows in the upper 60s. Saturday and Saturday night, mostly cloudy. A 40% chance of thunderstorms. Highs in the mid 80s. Lows around 70. Sunday and Sunday night, mostly cloudy. A 50% chance of thunderstorms. Highs in the upper 80s. Lows in the lower 70s. The current time is 6:58 p.m. Eastern Daylight Time. 6 p.m. Eastern Daylight Time weather conditions across north central Kentucky and south central Indiana. At Louisville International, it was partly sunny. The temperature was 79 degrees, the dew point 54, and the relative humidity 41%. The wind was north at 7 miles an hour. The pressure was 29.96 inches and falling. At Bowman Field, it was partly sunny. The temperature was 78 degrees, the dew point 56, and the relative humidity 46%. The wind was north at 6 miles an hour. The pressure was 29.96 inches and falling. Once again, at Louisville International, it was 79 degrees under partly sunny skies. Elsewhere around the region, at Bowling Green, it was mostly sunny, with a temperature of 80. It was partly sunny, with a temperature of 77 at Lexington, 77 at Covington, 78 at Jackson, and 86 at Nashville. Under partly sunny skies, Paducah reported 81, Evansville reported 79, Bloomington reported 82, and Indianapolis reported 76. At Frankfort, the weather conditions were not available. And now here is the 8 to 14 day outlook for the region. This forecast is valid for the period from June 8 to 14, 2026. For Kentucky, temperatures and precipitation are forecast to be above normal. For Indiana, temperatures and precipitation are forecast to be above normal. For Tennessee, temperatures and precipitation are forecast to be above normal. This long-term outlook is updated on NOAA Weather Radio around 5 p.m. Eastern Time each day. Now for the official National Weather Service forecast for North Central Kentucky and South Central Indiana, including the Louisville metro area. Tonight, mostly cloudy early in the evening, then becoming partly cloudy. Lows around 60. Northeast winds up to 5 miles an hour. Monday, partly sunny. A 20% chance of showers in the afternoon. Highs around 80. Northeast winds up to 10 miles an hour. Monday night, mostly clear. Lows in the upper 50s. Northeast winds up to 10 miles an hour. Tuesday, sunny. Highs in the upper 70s. Northeast winds 5 to 15 miles an hour. Tuesday night, clear. Lows in the mid 50s. Northeast winds 5 to 15 miles an hour. And now the extended forecast for the radio listening area. Wednesday and Wednesday night, clear. Highs in the lower 80s. Lows in the upper 50s. Thursday and Thursday night, mostly clear. Highs in the mid 80s. Lows in the mid 60s. Friday and Friday night, partly cloudy. Highs in the mid 80s. Lows in the upper 60s. Saturday and Saturday night, mostly cloudy. A 40% chance of thunderstorms. Highs in the mid 80s. Lows around 70. Sunday and Sunday night, mostly cloudy. A 50% chance of thunderstorms. Highs in the upper 80s. Lows in the lower 70s. The current time is 7:02 p.m. Eastern Daylight Time. 7 p.m. Eastern Daylight Time weather conditions across north central Kentucky and south central Indiana. At Louisville International, it was partly sunny. The temperature was 78 degrees, the dew point 55, and the relative humidity 44%. The wind was north at 6 miles an hour.
The pressure was 29.96 inches and steady. At Bowman Field, it was partly sunny. The temperature was 77 degrees, the dew point 55, and the relative humidity 46%. The wind was northwest at 3 miles an hour. The pressure was 29.97 inches and rising. Once again, at Louisville International, it was 78 degrees under partly sunny skies. Elsewhere around the region, at Paducah, a thunderstorm was reported, with a temperature of 77. It was partly sunny, with a temperature of 76 at Lexington, 77 at Covington, 76 at Jackson, and 81 at Bowling Green. Under partly sunny skies, Nashville reported 77, Evansville reported 80, Bloomington reported 79, and Indianapolis reported 75. At Frankfort, the weather conditions were not available. And now here is the 8 to 14 day outlook for the region. This forecast is valid for the period from June 8 to 14, 2026. For Kentucky, temperatures and precipitation are forecast to be above normal. For Indiana, temperatures and precipitation are forecast to be above normal. For Tennessee, temperatures and precipitation are forecast to be above normal. This long-term outlook is updated on NOAA Weather Radio around 5 p.m. Eastern Time each day. Now for the official National Weather Service forecast for North Central Kentucky and South Central Indiana, including the Louisville metro area. Tonight, mostly cloudy early in the evening, then becoming partly cloudy. Lows around 60. Northeast winds up to 5 miles an hour. Monday, partly sunny. A 20% chance of showers in the afternoon. Highs around 80. Northeast winds up to 10 miles an hour. Monday night, mostly clear. Lows in the upper 50s. Northeast winds up to 10 miles an hour. Tuesday, sunny. Highs in the upper 70s. Northeast winds 5 to 15 miles an hour. Tuesday night, clear. Lows in the mid 50s. Northeast winds 5 to 15 miles an hour. And now the extended forecast for the radio listening area. Wednesday and Wednesday night, clear. Highs in the lower 80s. Lows in the upper 50s. Thursday and Thursday night, mostly clear. Highs in the mid-80s. Lows in the mid-60s. Friday and Friday night, partly cloudy. Highs in the mid-80s. Lows in the upper 60s. Saturday and Saturday night, mostly cloudy. A 40% chance of thunderstorms. Highs in the mid-80s. Lows around 70. Sunday and Sunday night, mostly cloudy. A 50% chance of thunderstorms. Highs in the upper 80s. Lows in the lower 70s. 7 p.m. Eastern Daylight Time weather conditions across North Central Kentucky and South Central Indiana. At Louisville International, it was partly sunny. The temperature was 78 degrees, the dew point 55, and the relative humidity 44%. The wind was north at 6 miles an hour. The pressure was 29.96 inches and steady. At Bowman Field, it was partly sunny. The temperature was 77 degrees, the dew point 55, and the relative humidity 46%. The wind was northwest at 3 miles an hour. The pressure was 29.97 inches and rising. Once again, at Louisville International, it was 78 degrees under partly sunny skies. Elsewhere around the region, at Paducah, a thunderstorm was reported, with a temperature of 77. It was partly sunny, with a temperature of 76 at Lexington, 77 at Covington, 76 at Jackson, and 81 at Bowling Green. Under partly sunny skies, Nashville reported 77, Evansville reported 80, Bloomington reported 79, and Indianapolis reported 75. At Frankfort, the weather conditions were not available. The current time is 7:07 p.m. Eastern Daylight Time. And now here is the 8 to 14 day outlook for the region. This forecast is valid for the period from June 8 to 14, 2026. For Kentucky, temperatures and precipitation are forecast to be above normal. For Indiana, temperatures and precipitation are forecast to be above normal.
For Tennessee, temperatures and precipitation are forecast to be above normal. This long-term outlook is updated on NOAA Weather Radio around 5 p.m. Eastern Time each day. Now for the official National Weather Service forecast for North Central Kentucky and South Central Indiana, including the Louisville metro area. Tonight, mostly cloudy early in the evening, then becoming partly cloudy. Lows around 60. Northeast winds up to 5 miles an hour. Monday, partly sunny. A 20% chance of showers in the afternoon. Highs around 80. Northeast winds up to 10 miles an hour. Monday night, mostly clear. Lows in the upper 50s. Northeast winds up to 10 miles an hour. Tuesday, sunny. Highs in the upper 70s. Northeast winds 5 to 15 miles an hour. Tuesday night, clear. Lows in the mid-50s. Northeast winds 5 to 15 miles an hour. And now the extended forecast for the radio listening area. Wednesday and Wednesday night, clear. Highs in the lower 80s. Lows in the upper 50s. Thursday and Thursday night, mostly clear. Highs in the mid-80s. Lows in the mid-60s. Friday and Friday night, partly cloudy. Highs in the mid-80s. Lows in the upper 60s. Saturday and Saturday night, mostly cloudy. A 40% chance of thunderstorms. Highs in the mid-80s. Lows around 70. Sunday and Sunday night, mostly cloudy. A 50% chance of thunderstorms. Highs in the upper 80s. Lows in the lower 70s. 7 p.m. Eastern Daylight Time weather conditions across north central Kentucky and south central Indiana. At Louisville International, it was partly sunny. The temperature was 78 degrees, the dew point 55, and the relative humidity 44%. The wind was north at 6 miles an hour. The pressure was 29.96 inches and steady. At Bowman Field, it was partly sunny. The temperature was 77 degrees, the dew point 55, and the relative humidity 46%. The wind was northwest at 3 miles an hour. The pressure was 29.97 inches and rising. Once again, at Louisville International, it was 78 degrees under partly sunny skies. Elsewhere around the region, at Paducah, a thunderstorm was reported with a temperature of 77. It was partly sunny, with a temperature of 76 at Lexington, 77 at Covington, 76 at Jackson, and 81 at Bowling Green. Under partly sunny skies, Nashville reported 77, Evansville reported 80, Bloomington reported 79, and Indianapolis reported 75. At Frankfort, the weather conditions were not available. 7 p.m. Eastern Daylight Time weather conditions across north central Kentucky and south central Indiana. At Louisville International, it was partly sunny. The temperature was 78 degrees, the dew point 55, and the relative humidity 44%. The wind was north at 6 miles an hour. The pressure was 29.96 inches and steady. At Bowman Field, it was partly sunny. The temperature was 77 degrees, the dew point 55, and the relative humidity 46%. The wind was northwest at 3 miles an hour. The pressure was 29.97 inches and rising. Once again, at Louisville International, it was 78 degrees under partly sunny skies. Elsewhere around the region, at Paducah, a thunderstorm was reported with a temperature of 77. It was mostly sunny, with a temperature of 80 at Evansville and 79 at Bloomington. It was partly sunny, with a temperature of 77 at Covington, 76 at Jackson, 81 at Bowling Green, 77 at Nashville, and 75 at Indianapolis. At Lexington, it was cloudy, with a temperature of 76. At Frankfort, the weather conditions were not available. And now here is the 8 to 14 day outlook for the region. This forecast is valid for the period from June 8 to 14, 2026. For Kentucky, temperatures and precipitation are forecast to be above normal. For Indiana, temperatures and precipitation are forecast to be above normal. For Tennessee,
temperatures and precipitation are forecast to be above normal. This long-term outlook is updated on NOAA Weather Radio around 5 p.m. Eastern Time each day. 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The current time is 7:13 p.m. Eastern Daylight Time. Now for

a 20% chance of showers in the afternoon. Highs around 80. Northeast winds up to 10 miles an hour. Monday night, mostly clear. Lows in the upper 50s. Northeast winds up to 10 miles an hour. Tuesday, sunny. Highs in the upper 70s. Northeast winds 5 to 15 miles an hour. Tuesday night, clear. Lows in the mid 50s. Northeast winds 5 to 15 miles an hour. And now the extended forecast for the radio listening area. Wednesday and Wednesday night, clear. Highs in the lower 80s. Lows in the upper 50s. Thursday and Thursday night, mostly clear. Highs in the mid 80s. Lows in the mid 60s. Friday and Friday night, partly cloudy. Highs in the mid 80s. Lows in the upper 60s. Saturday and Saturday night, mostly cloudy. A 40% chance of thunderstorms. Highs in the mid 80s. Lows around 70. Sunday and Sunday night, mostly cloudy. A 50% chance of thunderstorms. Highs in the upper 80s. Lows in the lower 70s. 7 p.m. Eastern Daylight Time weather conditions across north central Kentucky and south central Indiana. At Louisville International, it was partly sunny. The temperature was 78 degrees, the dew point 55, and the relative humidity 44%. The wind was north at 6 miles an hour. The pressure was 29.96 inches and steady. At Bowman Field, it was partly sunny. The temperature was 77 degrees, the dew point 55, and the relative humidity 46%. The wind was northwest at 3 miles an hour. The pressure was 29.97 inches and rising. Once again, at Louisville International, it was 78 degrees under partly sunny skies. Elsewhere around the region, at Paducah, a thunderstorm was reported with a temperature of 77. It was mostly sunny, with a temperature of 80 at Evansville and 79 at Bloomington. It was partly sunny, with a temperature of 77 at Covington, 76 at Jackson, 81 at Bowling Green, 77 at Nashville, and 75 at Indianapolis. At Lexington, it was cloudy, with a temperature of 76. At Frankfort, the weather conditions were not available. And now here is the 8 to 14 day outlook for the region. This forecast is valid for the period from June 8 to 14, 2026. For Kentucky, temperatures and precipitation are forecast to be above normal. For Indiana, temperatures and precipitation are forecast to be above normal. For Tennessee, temperatures and precipitation are forecast to be above normal. This long-term outlook is updated on NOAA Weather Radio around 5 p.m. Eastern Time each day. Now for the official National Weather Service forecast for North Central Kentucky and South Central Indiana, including the Louisville metro area. Tonight, mostly cloudy early in the evening, then becoming partly cloudy. Lows around 60. Northeast winds up to 5 miles an hour. Monday, partly sunny. A 20% chance of showers in the afternoon. Highs around 80. Northeast winds up to 10 miles an hour. Monday night, mostly clear. Lows in the upper 50s. Northeast winds up to 10 miles an hour. Tuesday, sunny. Highs in the upper 70s. Northeast winds 5 to 15 miles an hour. Tuesday night, clear. Lows in the mid 50s. Northeast winds 5 to 15 miles an hour. And now the extended forecast for the radio listening area. Wednesday and Wednesday night, clear. Highs in the lower 80s. Lows in the upper 50s. Thursday and Thursday night, mostly clear. Highs in the mid 80s. Lows in the mid 60s. Friday and Friday night, partly cloudy. Highs in the mid 80s. Lows in the upper 60s. Saturday and Saturday night, mostly cloudy. A 40% chance of thunderstorms. Highs in the mid 80s. Lows around 70. Sunday and Sunday night, mostly cloudy. A 50% chance of thunderstorms. Highs in the upper 80s. Lows in the lower 70s.

The current time is 7:18 p.m. Eastern Daylight Time. 7 p.m. Eastern Daylight Time weather conditions across north-central Kentucky and south-central Indiana. At Louisville International, it was partly sunny. The temperature was 78 degrees, the dew point 55, and the relative humidity 44%. The wind was north at 6 miles an hour. The pressure was 29.96 inches and steady. At Bowman Field, it was partly sunny. The temperature was 77 degrees, the dew point 55, and the relative humidity 46%. The wind was northwest at 3 miles an hour. The pressure was 29.97 inches and rising. Once again, at Louisville International, it was 78 degrees under partly sunny skies. Elsewhere around the region, at Paducah, a thunderstorm was reported with a temperature of 77. It was mostly sunny, with a temperature of 80 at Evansville and 79 at Bloomington. It was partly sunny, with a temperature of 77 at Covington, 76 at Jackson, 81 at Bowling Green, 77 at Nashville, and 75 at Indianapolis. At Lexington, it was cloudy, with a temperature of 76. At Frankfort, the weather conditions were not available. And now here is the 8 to 14 day outlook for the region. This forecast is valid for the period from June 8th to 14, 2026. For Kentucky, temperatures and precipitation are forecast to be above normal. For Indiana, temperatures and precipitation are forecast to be above normal. For Tennessee, temperatures and precipitation are forecast to be above normal. This long-term outlook is updated on NOAA Weather Radio around 5 p.m. Eastern Time each day. Now for the official National Weather Service forecast for north-central Kentucky and south-central Indiana, including the Louisville metro area. Tonight, mostly cloudy early in the evening, then becoming partly cloudy. Lows around 60. Northeast winds up to 5 miles an hour. Monday, partly sunny. A 20% chance of showers in the afternoon. Highs around 80. Northeast winds up to 10 miles an hour. Monday night, mostly clear. Lows in the upper 50s. Northeast winds up to 10 miles an hour. Tuesday, sunny. Highs in the upper 70s. Northeast winds 5 to 15 miles an hour. Tuesday night, clear. Lows in the mid 50s. Northeast winds 5 to 15 miles an hour. And now the extended forecast for the radio listening area. Wednesday and Wednesday night, clear. Highs in the lower 80s. Lows in the upper 50s. Thursday and Thursday night, mostly clear. Highs in the mid 80s. Lows in the mid 60s. Friday and Friday night, partly cloudy. Highs in the mid 80s. Lows in the upper 60s. Saturday and Saturday night, mostly cloudy. A 40% chance of thunderstorms. Highs in the mid-80s. Lows around 70. Sunday and Sunday night, mostly cloudy. A 50% chance of thunderstorms. Highs in the upper 80s. Lows in the lower 70s. The current time is 7:22 p.m. Eastern Daylight Time. 7 p.m. Eastern Daylight Time weather conditions across north-central Kentucky and south-central Indiana. At Louisville International, it was partly sunny. The temperature was 78 degrees, the dew point 55, and the relative humidity 44%. The wind was north at 6 miles an hour. The pressure was 29.96 inches and steady. At Bowman Field, it was partly sunny. The temperature was 77 degrees, the dew point 55, and the relative humidity 46%. The wind was northwest at 3 miles an hour. The pressure was 29.97 inches and rising. Once again, at Louisville International, it was 78 degrees under partly sunny skies. Elsewhere around the region, at Paducah, a thunderstorm was reported with a temperature of 77. It was mostly sunny, with a temperature of 80 at Evansville and 79 at Bloomington. It was partly sunny, with a temperature of 77 at Covington, 76 at Jackson, 81 at Bowling Green, 77 at Nashville, and 75 at Indianapolis. At
At Lexington, it was cloudy with a temperature of 76. At Frankfurt, the weather conditions were not available. And now here is the 8 to 14 day outlook for the region. This forecast is valid for the period from June 8th to 14, 2026. For Kentucky, temperatures and precipitation are forecast to be above normal. For Indiana, temperatures and precipitation are forecast to be above normal. For Tennessee, temperatures and precipitation are forecast to be above normal. This long-term outlook is updated on NOAA Weather Radio around 5 p.m. Eastern Time each day. Now for the official National Weather Service forecast for North Central Kentucky and South Central Indiana, including the Louisville metro area. Tonight, mostly cloudy early in the evening, then becoming partly cloudy. Lows around 60. Northeast winds up to 5 miles an hour. Monday, partly sunny. A 20% chance of showers in the afternoon. Highs around 80. Northeast winds up to 10 miles an hour. Monday night, mostly clear. Lows in the upper 50s. Northeast winds up to 10 miles an hour. Tuesday, sunny. Highs in the upper 70s. Northeast winds 5 to 15 miles an hour. Tuesday night, clear. Lows in the mid-50s. Northeast winds 5 to 15 miles an hour. And now the extended forecast for the radio listening area. Wednesday and Wednesday night, clear. Highs in the lower 80s. Lows in the upper 50s. Thursday and Thursday night, mostly clear. Highs in the mid-80s. Lows in the mid-60s. Friday and Friday night, partly cloudy. Highs in the mid-80s. Lows in the upper 60s. Saturday and Saturday night, mostly cloudy. A 40% chance of thunderstorms. Highs in the mid-80s. Lows around 70. Sunday and Sunday night, mostly cloudy. A 50% chance of thunderstorms. Highs in the upper 80s. Lows in the lower 70s. 7 p.m. Eastern Daylight Time weather conditions across North Central Kentucky and South Central Indiana. At Louisville International, it was partly sunny. The temperature was 78 degrees, the dew point 55, and the relative humidity 44%. The wind was north at 6 miles an hour. The pressure was 29.96 inches and steady. At Bowman Field, it was partly sunny. The temperature was 77 degrees, the dew point 55, and the relative humidity 46%. The wind was northwest at 3 miles an hour. The pressure was 29.97 inches and rising. Once again, at Louisville International, it was 78 degrees under partly sunny skies. Elsewhere around the region, at Paducah, a thunderstorm was reported with a temperature of 77. It was mostly sunny, with a temperature of 80 at Evansville and 79 at Bloomington. It was partly sunny, with a temperature of 77 at Covington, 76 at Jackson, 81 at Bowling Green, 77 at Nashville, and 75 at Indianapolis. At Lexington, it was cloudy, with a temperature of 76. At Frankfurt, the weather conditions were not available. The current time is 7:27 p.m. Eastern Daylight Time. And now here is the 8 to 14 day outlook for the region. This forecast is valid for the period from June 8th to 14, 2026. For Kentucky, temperatures and precipitation are forecast to be above normal. For Indiana, temperatures and precipitation are forecast to be above normal. For Tennessee, temperatures and precipitation are forecast to be above normal. This long-term outlook is updated on NOAA Weather Radio around 5 p.m. Eastern Time each day. Now for the official National Weather Service forecast for North Central Kentucky and South Central Indiana, including the Louisville metro area. Tonight, mostly cloudy early in the evening, then becoming partly cloudy. Lows around 60. Northeast winds up to 5 miles an hour. Monday, partly sunny. A 20% chance of showers in the afternoon. Highs around 80. Northeast winds up to 10 miles an hour. Monday night, mostly clear. Lows in the upper 50s.
northeast winds up to 10 miles an hour. Tuesday, sunny. Highs in the upper 70s. Northeast winds 5 to 15 miles an hour. Tuesday night, clear. Lows in the mid-50s. Northeast winds 5 to 15 miles an hour. And now the extended forecast for the radio listening area. Wednesday and Wednesday night, clear. Highs in the lower 80s. Lows in the upper 50s. Thursday and Thursday night, mostly clear. Highs in the mid-80s. Lows in the mid-60s. Friday and Friday night, partly cloudy. Highs in the mid-80s. Lows in the upper 60s. Saturday and Saturday night, mostly cloudy. A 40% chance of thunderstorms. Highs in the mid-80s. Lows around 70. Sunday and Sunday night, mostly cloudy. A 50% chance of thunderstorms. Highs in the upper 80s. Lows in the lower 70s. 7 p.m. Eastern Daylight Time weather conditions across north-central Kentucky and south-central Indiana. At Louisville International, it was partly sunny. The temperature was 78 degrees, the dew point 55, and the relative humidity 44%. The wind was north at 6 miles an hour. The pressure was 29.96 inches and steady. At Bowman Field, it was partly sunny. The temperature was 77 degrees, the dew point 55, and the relative humidity 46%. The wind was northwest at 3 miles an hour. The pressure was 29.97 inches and rising. Once again, at Louisville International, it was 78 degrees under partly sunny skies. Elsewhere around the region, at Paducah, a thunderstorm was reported with a temperature of 77. It was mostly sunny, with a temperature of 80 at Evansville and 79 at Bloomington. It was partly sunny, with a temperature of 77 at Covington, 76 at Jackson, 81 at Bowling Green, 77 at Nashville, and 75 at Indianapolis. At Lexington, it was cloudy, with a temperature of 76. At Frankfort, the weather conditions were not available. And now here is the 8 to 14 day outlook for the region. This forecast is valid for the period from June 8 to 14, 2026. For Kentucky, temperatures and precipitation are forecast to be above normal. For Indiana, temperatures and precipitation are forecast to be above normal. For Tennessee, temperatures and precipitation are forecast to be above normal. This long-term outlook is updated on NOAA Weather Radio around 5 p.m. Eastern Time each day. Now for the official National Weather Service forecast for north-central Kentucky and south-central Indiana, including the Louisville metro area. Tonight, mostly cloudy early in the evening, then becoming partly cloudy. Lows around 60. Northeast winds up to 5 miles an hour. Monday, partly sunny. A 20% chance of showers in the afternoon. Highs around 80. Northeast winds up to 10 miles an hour. Monday night, mostly clear. Lows in the upper 50s. Northeast winds up to 10 miles an hour. Tuesday, sunny. Highs in the upper 70s. Northeast winds 5 to 15 miles an hour. Tuesday night, clear. Lows in the mid-50s. Northeast winds 5 to 15 miles an hour. And now the extended forecast for the radio listening area. Wednesday and Wednesday night, clear. Highs in the lower 80s. Lows in the upper 50s. Thursday and Thursday night, mostly clear. Highs in the mid-80s. Lows in the mid-60s. Friday and Friday night, partly cloudy. Highs in the mid-80s. Lows in the upper 60s. Saturday and Saturday night, mostly cloudy. A 40% chance of thunderstorms. Highs in the mid-80s. Lows around 70. Sunday and Sunday night, mostly cloudy. A 50% chance of thunderstorms. Highs in the upper 80s. Lows in the lower 70s. The current time is 7:33 p.m. Eastern Daylight Time. 7 p.m. Eastern Daylight Time weather conditions across north-central Kentucky and south-central Indiana. At Louisville International,
It was partly sunny. The temperature was 78 degrees, the dew point 55, and the relative humidity 44%. The wind was north at 6 miles an hour. The pressure was 29.96 inches and steady. At Bowman Field, it was partly sunny. The temperature was 77 degrees, the dew point 55, and the relative humidity 46%. The wind was northwest at 3 miles an hour. The pressure was 29.97 inches and rising. Once again, at Louisville International, it was 78 degrees under partly sunny skies. Elsewhere around the region, at Paducah, a thunderstorm was reported with a temperature of 77. It was mostly sunny, with a temperature of 80 at Evansville and 79 at Bloomington. It was partly sunny, with a temperature of 77 at Covington, 76 at Jackson, 81 at Bowling Green, 77 at Nashville, and 75 at Indianapolis. At Lexington, it was cloudy, with a temperature of 76. At Frankfort, the weather conditions were not available. And now here is the 8 to 14 day outlook for the region. This forecast is valid for the period from June 8 to 14, 2026. For Kentucky, temperatures and precipitation are forecast to be above normal. For Indiana, temperatures and precipitation are forecast to be above normal. For Tennessee, temperatures and precipitation are forecast to be above normal. This long-term outlook is updated on NOAA Weather Radio around 5 p.m. Eastern Time each day. Now for the official National Weather Service forecast for North Central Kentucky and South Central Indiana, including the Louisville metro area. Tonight, mostly cloudy early in the evening, then becoming partly cloudy. Lows around 60. Northeast winds up to 5 miles an hour. Monday, partly sunny. A 20% chance of showers in the afternoon. Highs around 80. Northeast winds up to 10 miles an hour. Monday night, mostly clear. Lows in the upper 50s. Northeast winds up to 10 miles an hour. Tuesday, sunny. Highs in the upper 70s. Northeast winds 5 to 15 miles an hour. Tuesday night, clear. Lows in the mid-50s. Northeast winds 5 to 15 miles an hour. And now the extended forecast for the radio listening area. Wednesday and Wednesday night, clear. Highs in the lower 80s. Lows in the upper 50s. Thursday and Thursday night, mostly clear. Highs in the mid-80s. Lows in the mid-60s. Friday and Friday night, partly cloudy. Highs in the mid-80s. Lows in the upper 60s. Saturday and Saturday night, mostly cloudy. A 40% chance of thunderstorms. Highs in the mid-80s. Lows around 70. Sunday and Sunday night, mostly cloudy. A 50% chance of thunderstorms. Highs in the upper 80s. Lows in the lower 70s. The current time is 7:37 p.m. Eastern Daylight Time. 7 p.m. Eastern Daylight Time weather conditions across North Central Kentucky and South Central Indiana. At Louisville International, it was partly sunny. The temperature was 78 degrees, the dew point 55, and the relative humidity 44%. The wind was north at 6 miles an hour. The pressure was 29.96 inches and steady. At Bowman Field, it was partly sunny. The temperature was 77 degrees, the dew point 55, and the relative humidity 46%. The wind was northwest at 3 miles an hour. The pressure was 29.97 inches and rising. Once again, at Louisville International, it was 78 degrees under partly sunny skies. Elsewhere around the region, at Paducah, a thunderstorm was reported with a temperature of 77. It was mostly sunny, with a temperature of 80 at Evansville and 79 at Bloomington. It was partly sunny, with a temperature of 77 at Covington, 76 at Jackson, 81 at Bowling Green, 77 at Nashville, and 75 at Indianapolis. At Lexington, it was cloudy, with a temperature of 76. At Frankfort, the weather conditions were not available. And now here is the 8 to 14 day outlook for the region.
This forecast is valid for the period from June 8th to 14, 2026. For Kentucky, temperatures and precipitation are forecast to be above normal. For Indiana, temperatures and precipitation are forecast to be above normal. For Tennessee, temperatures and precipitation are forecast to be above normal. This long-term outlook is updated on NOAA Weather Radio around 5 p.m. Eastern Time each day. Now for the official National Weather Service forecast for North Central Kentucky and South Central Indiana, including the Louisville metro area. Tonight, mostly cloudy early in the evening, then becoming partly cloudy. Lows around 60. Northeast winds up to 5 miles an hour. Monday, partly sunny. A 20% chance of showers in the afternoon. Highs around 80. Northeast winds up to 10 miles an hour. Monday night, mostly clear. Lows in the upper 50s. Northeast winds up to 10 miles an hour. Tuesday, sunny. Highs in the upper 70s. Northeast winds 5 to 15 miles an hour. Tuesday night, clear. Lows in the mid-50s. Northeast winds 5 to 15 miles an hour. And now the extended forecast for the radio listening area. Wednesday and Wednesday night, clear. Highs in the lower 80s. Lows in the upper 50s. Thursday and Thursday night, mostly clear. Highs in the mid-80s. Lows in the mid-60s. Friday and Friday night, partly cloudy. Highs in the mid-80s. Lows in the upper 60s. Saturday and Saturday night, mostly cloudy. A 40% chance of thunderstorms. Highs in the mid-80s. Lows around 70. Sunday and Sunday night, mostly cloudy. A 50% chance of thunderstorms. Highs in the upper 80s. Lows in the lower 70s. 7 p.m. Eastern Daylight Time weather conditions across North Central Kentucky and South Central Indiana. At Louisville International, it was partly sunny. The temperature was 78 degrees, the dew point 55, and the relative humidity 44%. The wind was north at 6 miles an hour. The pressure was 29.96 inches and steady. At Bowman Field, it was partly sunny. The temperature was 77 degrees, the dew point 55, and the relative humidity 46%. The wind was northwest at 3 miles an hour. The pressure was 29.97 inches and rising. Once again, at Louisville International, it was 78 degrees under partly sunny skies. Elsewhere around the region, at Paducah, a thunderstorm was reported with a temperature of 77. It was mostly sunny, with a temperature of 80 at Evansville and 79 at Bloomington. It was partly sunny, with a temperature of 77 at Covington, 76 at Jackson, 81 at Bowling Green, 77 at Nashville, and 75 at Indianapolis. At Lexington, it was cloudy, with a temperature of 76. At Frankfort, the weather conditions were not available. 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The current time is 7:42 p.m. Eastern Daylight Time. And now here is the 8 to 14 day outlook for the region. This forecast is valid for the period from June 8th to 14, 2026. For Kentucky, temperatures and precipitation are forecast to be above normal. For Indiana, temperatures and precipitation are forecast to be above normal. For Tennessee, temperatures and precipitation are forecast to be above normal. This long-term outlook is updated on NOAA Weather Radio around 5 p.m. Eastern Time each day. Now for the official National Weather Service forecast for North Central Kentucky and South Central Indiana, including the Louisville metro area. Tonight, mostly cloudy early in the evening, then becoming partly cloudy. Lows around 60. Northeast winds up to 5 miles an hour. Monday, partly sunny. A 20% chance of showers in the afternoon. Highs around 80.
northeast winds up to 10 miles an hour. Monday night, mostly clear. Lows in the upper 50s. Northeast winds up to 10 miles an hour. Tuesday, sunny. Highs in the upper 70s. Northeast winds 5 to 15 miles an hour. Tuesday night, clear. Lows in the mid 50s. Northeast winds 5 to 15 miles an hour. And now the extended forecast for the radio listening area. Wednesday and Wednesday night, clear. Highs in the lower 80s. Lows in the upper 50s. Thursday and Thursday night, mostly clear. Highs in the mid 80s. Lows in the mid 60s. Friday and Friday night, partly cloudy. Highs in the mid 80s. Lows in the upper 60s. Saturday and Saturday night, mostly cloudy. A 40% chance of thunderstorms. Highs in the mid 80s. Lows around 70. Sunday and Sunday night, mostly cloudy. A 50% chance of thunderstorms. Highs in the upper 80s. Lows in the lower 70s. 7 p.m. Eastern Daylight Time weather conditions across north central Kentucky and south central Indiana. At Louisville International, it was partly sunny. The temperature was 78 degrees, the dew point 55, and the relative humidity 44%. The wind was north at 6 miles an hour. The pressure was 29.96 inches and steady. At Bowman Field, it was partly sunny. The temperature was 77 degrees, the dew point 55, and the relative humidity 46%. The wind was northwest at 3 miles an hour. The pressure was 29.97 inches and rising. Once again, at Louisville International, it was 78 degrees under partly sunny skies. Elsewhere around the region, at Paducah, a thunderstorm was reported with a temperature of 77. It was mostly sunny, with a temperature of 80 at Evansville and 79 at Bloomington. It was partly sunny, with a temperature of 77 at Covington, 76 at Jackson, 81 at Bowling Green, 77 at Nashville, and 75 at Indianapolis. At Lexington, it was cloudy, with a temperature of 76. At Frankfort, the weather conditions were not available. And now here is the 8 to 14 day outlook for the region. This forecast is valid for the period from June 8 to 14, 2026. For Kentucky, temperatures and precipitation are forecast to be above normal. For Indiana, temperatures and precipitation are forecast to be above normal. For Tennessee, temperatures and precipitation are forecast to be above normal. This long-term outlook is updated on NOAA Weather Radio around 5 p.m. Eastern Time each day. Now for the official National Weather Service forecast for North Central Kentucky and South Central Indiana, including the Louisville metro area. Tonight, mostly cloudy early in the evening, then becoming partly cloudy. Lows around 60. Northeast winds up to 5 miles an hour. Monday, partly sunny. A 20% chance of showers in the afternoon. Highs around 80. Northeast winds up to 10 miles an hour. Monday night, mostly clear. Lows in the upper 50s. Northeast winds up to 10 miles an hour. Tuesday, sunny. Highs in the upper 70s. Northeast winds 5 to 15 miles an hour. Tuesday night, clear. Lows in the mid 50s. Northeast winds 5 to 15 miles an hour. And now the extended forecast for the radio listening area. Wednesday and Wednesday night, clear. Highs in the lower 80s. Lows in the upper 50s. Thursday and Thursday night, mostly clear. Highs in the mid 80s. Lows in the mid 60s. Friday and Friday night, partly cloudy. Highs in the mid 80s. Lows in the upper 60s. Saturday and Saturday night, mostly cloudy. A 40% chance of thunderstorms. Highs in the mid 80s. Lows around 70. Sunday and Sunday night, mostly cloudy. A 50% chance of thunderstorms. Highs in the upper 80s. Lows in the lower 70s. The current time is 7:48 p.m. Eastern Daylight Time.
7 p.m. Eastern Daylight Time weather conditions across north-central Kentucky and south-central Indiana. At Louisville International, it was partly sunny. The temperature was 78 degrees, the dew point 55, and the relative humidity 44%. The wind was north at 6 miles an hour. The pressure was 29.96 inches and steady. At Bowman Field, it was partly sunny. The temperature was 77 degrees, the dew point 55, and the relative humidity 46%. The wind was northwest at 3 miles an hour. The pressure was 29.97 inches and rising. Once again, at Louisville International, it was 78 degrees under partly sunny skies. Elsewhere around the region, at Paducah, a thunderstorm was reported with a temperature of 77. It was mostly sunny, with a temperature of 80 at Evansville and 79 at Bloomington. It was partly sunny, with a temperature of 77 at Covington, 76 at Jackson, 81 at Bowling Green, 77 at Nashville, and 75 at Indianapolis. At Lexington, it was cloudy, with a temperature of 76. At Frankfort, the weather conditions were not available. And now here is the 8 to 14 day outlook for the region. This forecast is valid for the period from June 8 to 14, 2026. For Kentucky, temperatures and precipitation are forecast to be above normal. For Indiana, temperatures and precipitation are forecast to be above normal. For Tennessee, temperatures and precipitation are forecast to be above normal. This long-term outlook is updated on NOAA Weather Radio around 5 p.m. Eastern Time each day. Now for the official National Weather Service forecast for north-central Kentucky and south-central Indiana, including the Louisville metro area. Tonight, mostly cloudy early in the evening, then becoming partly cloudy. Lows around 60. Northeast winds up to 5 miles an hour. Monday, partly sunny. A 20% chance of showers in the afternoon. Highs around 80. Northeast winds up to 10 miles an hour. Monday night, mostly clear. Lows in the upper 50s. Northeast winds up to 10 miles an hour. Tuesday, sunny. Highs in the upper 70s. Northeast winds 5 to 15 miles an hour. Tuesday night, clear. Lows in the mid 50s. Northeast winds 5 to 15 miles an hour. And now the extended forecast for the radio listening area. Wednesday and Wednesday night, clear. Highs in the lower 80s. Lows in the upper 50s. Thursday and Thursday night, mostly clear. Highs in the mid 80s. Lows in the mid 60s. Friday and Friday night, partly cloudy. Highs in the mid 80s. Lows in the upper 60s. Saturday and Saturday night, mostly cloudy. A 40% chance of thunderstorms. Highs in the mid-80s. Lows around 70. Sunday and Sunday night, mostly cloudy. A 50% chance of thunderstorms. Highs in the upper 80s. Lows in the lower 70s. The current time is 7:52 p.m. Eastern Daylight Time. 7 p.m. Eastern Daylight Time weather conditions across north-central Kentucky and south-central Indiana. At Louisville International, it was partly sunny. The temperature was 78 degrees, the dew point 55, and the relative humidity 44%. The wind was north at 6 miles an hour. The pressure was 29.96 inches and steady. At Bowman Field, it was partly sunny. The temperature was 77 degrees, the dew point 55, and the relative humidity 46%. The wind was northwest at 3 miles an hour. The pressure was 29.97 inches and rising. Once again, at Louisville International, it was 78 degrees under partly sunny skies. Elsewhere around the region, at Paducah, a thunderstorm was reported with a temperature of 77. It was mostly sunny, with a temperature of 80 at Evansville and 79 at Bloomington. It was partly sunny, with a temperature of 77 at Covington, 76 at Jackson, 81 at Bowling Green, 77 at Nashville, and 75 at Indianapolis. At Lexington, it was cloudy, with a temperature of 76. At Frankfort,
The weather conditions were not available. And now here is the 8 to 14 day outlook for the region. This forecast is valid for the period from June 8th to 14, 2026. For Kentucky, temperatures and precipitation are forecast to be above normal. For Indiana, temperatures and precipitation are forecast to be above normal. For Tennessee, temperatures and precipitation are forecast to be above normal. This long-term outlook is updated on NOAA Weather Radio around 5 p.m. Eastern Time each day. Now for the official National Weather Service forecast for North Central Kentucky and South Central Indiana, including the Louisville metro area. Tonight, mostly cloudy early in the evening, then becoming partly cloudy. Lows around 60. Northeast winds up to 5 miles an hour. Monday, partly sunny. A 20% chance of showers in the afternoon. Highs around 80. Northeast winds up to 10 miles an hour. Monday night, mostly clear. Lows in the upper 50s. Northeast winds up to 10 miles an hour. Tuesday, sunny. Highs in the upper 70s. Northeast winds 5 to 15 miles an hour. Tuesday night, clear. Lows in the mid-50s. Northeast winds 5 to 15 miles an hour. And now the extended forecast for the radio listening area. Wednesday and Wednesday night, clear. Highs in the lower 80s. Lows in the upper 50s. Thursday and Thursday night, mostly clear. Highs in the mid-80s. Lows in the mid-60s. Friday and Friday night, partly cloudy. Highs in the mid-80s. Lows in the upper 60s. Saturday and Saturday night, mostly cloudy. A 40% chance of thunderstorms. Highs in the mid-80s. Lows around 70. Sunday and Sunday night, mostly cloudy. A 50% chance of thunderstorms. Highs in the upper 80s. Lows in the lower 70s. 7 p.m. Eastern Daylight Time weather conditions across North Central Kentucky and South Central Indiana. At Louisville International, it was partly sunny. The temperature was 78 degrees, the dew point 55, and the relative humidity 44%. The wind was north at 6 miles an hour. The pressure was 29.96 inches and steady. At Bowman Field, it was partly sunny. The temperature was 77 degrees, the dew point 55, and the relative humidity 46%. The wind was northwest at 3 miles an hour. The pressure was 29.97 inches and rising. Once again, at Louisville International, it was 78 degrees under partly sunny skies. Elsewhere around the region, at Paducah, a thunderstorm was reported with a temperature of 77. It was mostly sunny, with a temperature of 80 at Evansville and 79 at Bloomington. It was partly sunny, with a temperature of 77 at Covington, 76 at Jackson, 81 at Bowling Green, 77 at Nashville, and 75 at Indianapolis. At Lexington, it was cloudy, with a temperature of 76. At Frankfort, the weather conditions were not available. The current time is 7:57 p.m. Eastern Daylight Time. And now here is the 8 to 14 day outlook for the region. This forecast is valid for the period from June 8th to 14, 2026. For Kentucky, temperatures and precipitation are forecast to be above normal. For Indiana, temperatures and precipitation are forecast to be above normal. For Tennessee, temperatures and precipitation are forecast to be above normal. This long-term outlook is updated on NOAA Weather Radio around 5 p.m. Eastern Time each day. Now for the official National Weather Service forecast for North Central Kentucky and South Central Indiana, including the Louisville metro area. Tonight, mostly cloudy early in the evening, then becoming partly cloudy. Lows around 60. Northeast winds up to 5 miles an hour. Monday, partly sunny. A 20% chance of showers in the afternoon. Highs around 80. Northeast winds up to 10 miles an hour. Monday night, mostly clear. Lows in the upper 50s. Northeast winds up to 10 miles an hour. Tuesday, sunny.
highs in the upper 70s. Northeast winds 5 to 15 miles an hour. Tuesday night, clear. Lows in the mid-50s. Northeast winds 5 to 15 miles an hour. And now the extended forecast for the radio listening area. Wednesday and Wednesday night, clear. Highs in the lower 80s. Lows in the upper 50s. Thursday and Thursday night, mostly clear. Highs in the mid-80s. Lows in the mid-60s. Friday and Friday night, partly cloudy. Highs in the mid-80s. Lows in the upper 60s. Saturday and Saturday night, mostly cloudy. A 40% chance of thunderstorms. Highs in the mid-80s. Lows around 70. Sunday and Sunday night, mostly cloudy. A 50% chance of thunderstorms. Highs in the upper 80s. Lows in the lower 70s. 7 p.m. Eastern Daylight Time weather conditions across north-central Kentucky and south-central Indiana. At Louisville International, it was partly sunny. The temperature was 78 degrees, the dew point 55, and the relative humidity 44%. The wind was north at 6 miles an hour. The pressure was 29.96 inches and steady. At Bowman Field, it was partly sunny. The temperature was 77 degrees, the dew point 55, and the relative humidity 46%. The wind was northwest at 3 miles an hour. The pressure was 29.97 inches and rising. Once again, at Louisville International, it was 78 degrees under partly sunny skies. Elsewhere around the region, at Paducah, a thunderstorm was reported with a temperature of 77. It was mostly sunny, with a temperature of 80 at Evansville and 79 at Bloomington. It was partly sunny, with a temperature of 77 at Covington, 76 at Jackson, 81 at Bowling Green, 77 at Nashville, and 75 at Indianapolis. At Lexington, it was cloudy, with a temperature of 76. At Frankfort, the weather conditions were not available. And now here is the 8 to 14 day outlook for the region. This forecast is valid for the period from June 8 to 14, 2026. For Kentucky, temperatures and precipitation are forecast to be above normal. For Indiana, temperatures and precipitation are forecast to be above normal. For Tennessee, temperatures and precipitation are forecast to be above normal. This long-term outlook is updated on NOAA Weather Radio around 5 p.m. Eastern Time each day. Now for the official National Weather Service forecast for north-central Kentucky and south-central Indiana, including the Louisville metro area. Tonight, mostly cloudy early in the evening, then becoming partly cloudy. Lows around 60. Northeast winds up to 5 miles an hour. Monday, partly sunny. A 20% chance of showers in the afternoon. Highs around 80. Northeast winds up to 10 miles an hour. Monday night, mostly clear. Lows in the upper 50s. Northeast winds up to 10 miles an hour. Tuesday, sunny. Highs in the upper 70s. Northeast winds 5 to 15 miles an hour. Tuesday night, clear. Lows in the mid-50s. Northeast winds 5 to 15 miles an hour. And now the extended forecast for the radio listening area. Wednesday and Wednesday night, clear. Highs in the lower 80s. Lows in the upper 50s. Thursday and Thursday night, mostly clear. Highs in the mid-80s. Lows in the mid-60s. Friday and Friday night, partly cloudy. Highs in the mid-80s. Lows in the upper 60s. Saturday and Saturday night, mostly cloudy. A 40% chance of thunderstorms. Highs in the mid-80s. Lows around 70. Sunday and Sunday night, mostly cloudy. A 50% chance of thunderstorms. Highs in the upper 80s. Lows in the lower 70s. The current time is 8:03 p.m. Eastern Daylight Time. 8 p.m. Eastern Daylight Time weather conditions across north-central Kentucky and south-central Indiana. At Louisville International, it was mostly cloudy. The temperature was 78 degrees, the dew point 52, and
and the relative humidity 40%. The wind was north at 3 miles an hour.